and 76 at Louisville. At St. Louis, it was cloudy with a temperature of 79. Once again, at Indianapolis, it was 73 degrees with partly sunny skies. The Indianapolis climate summary is of 7 p.m., July 22, 2026. So far today, the high temperature has been 76 degrees. The normal high is 85. So far today, the low temperature has been 64 degrees. The normal low is 67. No precipitation has fallen, which leaves the monthly total at 0.71 inches. This is 2.61 inches below the normal amount of 3.32 inches for July. The total precipitation for the year still stands at 26.53 inches, which is 0.07 inches below normal. No snow has fallen, which brings the monthly total to 0.0 inches. The total snowfall since July 1st still stands at 0.0 inches. The record high for tomorrow is 102, which last occurred in 1934, and the record low is 46, which occurred in 1947. Sunset tonight is at 9:07 p.m. Sunrise tomorrow is at 6:36 a.m. This is NOAA All Hazards Radio KEC 74 in Indianapolis. And now a look at your forecast for Indianapolis and central Indiana. Tonight, mostly clear. Lows in the mid-50s. North winds 5 to 10 miles an hour. For Thursday, mostly sunny. Highs in the upper 70s. Northeast winds around 5 miles an hour. Thursday night, partly cloudy. Lows in the upper 50s. East winds around 5 miles an hour. For Friday, partly cloudy. Highs in the upper 70s. East winds around 5 miles an hour. Once again, the forecast for tonight. Mostly clear. Lows in the mid-50s. North winds 5 to 10 miles an hour. Taking a look at the 3 through 7 day forecast for Indianapolis and central Indiana. Friday night. Partly cloudy through the late overnight, then clearing. Lows in the lower 60s. South winds around 5 miles an hour through the late overnight, becoming light and variable. For Saturday and Saturday night, partly cloudy. Highs in the lower 80s. Lows in the upper 60s. Sunday, partly cloudy. A slight chance of showers and thunderstorms late in the afternoon. Hot with highs in the lower 90s. Chance of rain 20%. For Sunday night, partly cloudy. A chance of showers and thunderstorms through the late overnight. Lows in the lower 70s. Chance of rain 30%. Monday, mostly sunny. A slight chance of showers and thunderstorms late in the afternoon. Hot with highs in the lower 90s. Chance of rain 20%. For Monday night, mostly clear with a chance of showers with a slight chance of thunderstorms through the late overnight. Then partly cloudy with a slight chance of showers toward daybreak. Lows in the lower 70s. Chance of rain 40%. Tuesday, mostly sunny. A slight chance of showers and thunderstorms late in the afternoon. Highs in the upper 80s. Chance of rain 20%. For Tuesday night, partly cloudy with a slight chance of showers through the late overnight, then mostly clear toward daybreak. Lows in the upper 60s. Chance of rain 20%. Wednesday, mostly sunny through early afternoon, then partly cloudy with a slight chance of showers late in the afternoon. Highs in the mid-80s. Chance of rain 20%. The 8 to 14 day outlook for Thursday, July 30th through Wednesday, August 5th, calls for temperatures to be near normal and precipitation to be below normal. Normal highs for the period are around 85 degrees, and normal lows are around 65. The normal precipitation total for the 7 days is between 0.75 and 0.80 inches. The current time is 8:08 p.m. Eastern Daylight Time. The ultraviolet index for Indianapolis on Thursday will be 9. The Environmental Protection Agency categorizes an index of 9 as very high exposure to ultraviolet radiation. At 7 p.m. at Indianapolis, it was partly sunny. The temperature was 73 degrees, the dew point 53, and the relative humidity

49%. The wind was north at 9 miles an hour, gusting to 18. The barometric pressure was 30.05 inches and falling. Around central Indiana, at Muncie, it was mostly sunny, with a temperature of 70. It was partly sunny, with a temperature of 71 at Zionsville, 71 at Eagle Creek Airpark, and 71 at Shelbyville. At Anderson, it was cloudy, with a temperature of 71. Elsewhere across Indiana, at South Bend, it was sunny, with a temperature of 70. It was mostly sunny, with a temperature of 73 at Lafayette, and 78 at Evansville. It was partly sunny, with a temperature of 70 at Fort Wayne, and 72 at Terre Haute. At Bloomington, it was cloudy, with a temperature of 72. Just outside Indiana, it was mostly sunny, with a temperature of 72 at Chicago, and 73 at Champaign. It was partly sunny, with a temperature of 69 at Dayton, 71 at Cincinnati, and 76 at Louisville. At St. Louis, it was cloudy, with a temperature of 79. Once again, at Indianapolis, it was 73 degrees with partly sunny skies. The Indianapolis climate summary is of 7 p.m., July 22, 2026. So far today, the high temperature has been 76 degrees. The normal high is 85. So far today, the low temperature has been 64 degrees. The normal low is 67. No precipitation has fallen, which leaves the monthly total at 0.71 inches. This is 2.61 inches below the normal amount of 3.32 inches for July. The total precipitation for the year still stands at 26.53 inches, which is 0.07 inches below normal. No snow has fallen, which brings the monthly total to 0.0 inches. The total snowfall since July 1st still stands at 0.0 inches. The record high for tomorrow is 102, which last occurred in 1934, and the record low is 46, which occurred in 1947. Sunset tonight is at 9:07 p.m. Sunrise tomorrow is at 6:36 a.m. This is NOAA All Hazards Radio KEC 74 in Indianapolis. And now a look at your forecast for Indianapolis and central Indiana. Tonight, mostly clear. Lows in the mid-50s. North winds 5 to 10 miles an hour. For Thursday, mostly sunny. Highs in the upper 70s. Northeast winds around 5 miles an hour. Thursday night, partly cloudy. Lows in the upper 50s. East winds around 5 miles an hour. For Friday, partly cloudy. Highs in the upper 70s. East winds around 5 miles an hour. Once again, the forecast for tonight. Mostly clear. Lows in the mid-50s. North winds 5 to 10 miles an hour. Taking a look at the 3 through 7 day forecast for Indianapolis and central Indiana. Friday night. Partly cloudy through the late overnight, then clearing. Lows in the lower 60s. South winds around 5 miles an hour through the late overnight, becoming light and variable. For Saturday and Saturday night, partly cloudy. Highs in the lower 80s. Lows in the upper 60s. Sunday, partly cloudy. A slight chance of showers and thunderstorms late in the afternoon. Hot with highs in the lower 90s. Chance of rain 20%. For Sunday night, partly cloudy. A chance of showers and thunderstorms through the late overnight. Lows in the lower 70s. Chance of rain 30%. Monday, mostly sunny. A slight chance of showers and thunderstorms late in the afternoon. Hot with highs in the lower 90s. Chance of rain 20%. For Monday night, mostly clear with a chance of showers with a slight chance of thunderstorms through the late overnight, then partly cloudy with a slight chance of showers toward daybreak. Lows in the lower 70s. Chance of rain 40%. Tuesday, mostly sunny. A slight chance of showers and thunderstorms late in the afternoon. Highs in the upper 80s. Chance of rain 20%. For Tuesday night, partly cloudy with a slight chance of showers through the late overnight, then mostly clear toward daybreak. Lows in the upper 60s.

chance of rain 20%. Wednesday, mostly sunny through early afternoon, then partly cloudy with a slight chance of showers late in the afternoon. Highs in the mid-80s. Chance of rain 20%. The 8 to 14 day outlook for Thursday, July 30th through Wednesday, August 5th, calls for temperatures to be near normal and precipitation to be below normal. Normal highs for the period are around 85 degrees, and normal lows are around 65. The normal precipitation total for the 7 days is between 0.75 and 0.80 inches. The ultraviolet index for Indianapolis on Thursday will be 9. The Environmental Protection Agency categorizes an index of 9 as very high exposure to ultraviolet radiation. At 8 p.m. at Indianapolis, it was partly sunny. The temperature was 72 degrees, the dew point 52, and the relative humidity 49%. The wind was north at 10 miles an hour. The barometric pressure was 30.06 inches and rising. Around central Indiana, it was mostly sunny, with a temperature of 70 at Anderson, 67 at Muncie, and 69 at Zionsville. It was partly sunny, with a temperature of 71 at Eagle Creek Airpark, and 70 at Shelbyville. Elsewhere across Indiana, at South Bend, it was sunny, with a temperature of 68. It was mostly sunny, with a temperature of 70 at Fort Wayne, 71 at Lafayette, and 75 at Evansville. It was partly sunny, with a temperature of 72 at Terre Haute, and 71 at Bloomington. Just outside Indiana, it was mostly sunny, with a temperature of 71 at Chicago, and 72 at Champaign. It was partly sunny, with a temperature of 68 at Dayton, and 78 at St. Louis. It was cloudy, with a temperature of 69 at Cincinnati, and 74 at Louisville. Once again, at Indianapolis, it was 72 degrees with partly sunny skies. The Indianapolis climate summary is of 7 p.m., July 22, 2026. So far today, the high temperature has been 76 degrees. The normal high is 85. So far today, the low temperature has been 64 degrees. The normal low is 67. No precipitation has fallen, which leaves the monthly total at 0.71 inches. This is 2.61 inches below the normal amount of 3.32 inches for July. The total precipitation for the year still stands at 26.53 inches, which is 0.07 inches below normal. No snow has fallen, which brings the monthly total to 0.0 inches. The total snowfall since July 1st still stands at 0.0 inches. The record high for tomorrow is 102, which last occurred in 1934, and the record low is 46, which occurred in 1947. Sunset tonight is at 9:07 p.m. Sunrise tomorrow is at 6:36 a.m. This is NOAA All Hazards Radio KEC 74 in Indianapolis. And now a look at your forecast for Indianapolis and central Indiana. Tonight, mostly clear. Lows in the mid-50s. North winds 5 to 10 miles an hour. For Thursday, mostly sunny. Highs in the upper 70s. Northeast winds around 5 miles an hour. Thursday night, partly cloudy. Lows in the upper 50s. East winds around 5 miles an hour. For Friday, partly cloudy. Highs in the upper 70s. East winds around 5 miles an hour. Once again, the forecast for tonight. Mostly clear. Lows in the mid-50s. North winds 5 to 10 miles an hour. Taking a look at the 3 through 7 day forecast for Indianapolis and central Indiana. Friday night. Partly cloudy through the late overnight, then clearing. Lows in the lower 60s. South winds around 5 miles an hour through the late overnight, becoming light and variable. For Saturday and Saturday night, partly cloudy. Highs in the lower 80s. Lows in the upper 60s. Sunday, partly cloudy. A slight chance of showers and thunderstorms late in the afternoon. Hot with highs in the lower 90s. Chance of rain 20%. For Sunday night, partly cloudy. A chance of showers and thunderstorms through the late overnight. Lows in the lower 70s.

chance of rain 30%. Monday, mostly sunny. A slight chance of showers and thunderstorms late in the afternoon. Hot with highs in the lower 90s. Chance of rain 20%. For Monday night, mostly clear with a chance of showers with a slight chance of thunderstorms through the late overnight. Then partly cloudy with a slight chance of showers toward daybreak. Lows in the lower 70s. Chance of rain 40%. Tuesday, mostly sunny. A slight chance of showers and thunderstorms late in the afternoon. Highs in the upper 80s. Chance of rain 20%. For Tuesday night, partly cloudy with a slight chance of showers through the late overnight, then mostly clear toward daybreak. Lows in the upper 60s. Chance of rain 20%. Wednesday, mostly sunny through early afternoon, then partly cloudy with a slight chance of showers late in the afternoon. Highs in the mid-80s. Chance of rain 20%. Now here is the hazardous weather outlook for central Indiana. For the period through tonight, no hazardous weather is expected at this time. And now the extended outlook for the period Thursday through Tuesday. Isolated to scattered thunderstorms are possible at times late Sunday into early next week. It is too soon to determine if storms will be severe. Spotter information statement, spotter activation is not expected. The 8 to 14 day outlook for Thursday, July 30th through Wednesday, August 5th, calls for temperatures to be near normal and precipitation to be below normal. Normal highs for the period are around 85 degrees and normal lows are around 65. The normal precipitation total for the 7 days is between 0.75 and 0.80 inches. The ultraviolet index for Indianapolis on Thursday will be 9. The Environmental Protection Agency categorizes an index of 9 as very high exposure to ultraviolet radiation. At 8 p.m. at Indianapolis, it was partly sunny. The temperature was 72 degrees, the dew point 52, and the relative humidity 49%. The wind was north at 10 miles an hour. The barometric pressure was 30.06 inches and rising. Around central Indiana, it was mostly sunny, with a temperature of 70 at Anderson, 67 at Muncie, and 69 at Zionsville. It was partly sunny, with a temperature of 71 at Eagle Creek Airpark, and 70 at Shelbyville. Elsewhere across Indiana, at South Bend, it was sunny, with a temperature of 68. It was mostly sunny, with a temperature of 70 at Fort Wayne, 71 at Lafayette, and 75 at Evansville. It was partly sunny, with a temperature of 72 at Terre Haute, and 71 at Bloomington. Just outside Indiana, it was mostly sunny, with a temperature of 71 at Chicago, and 72 at Champaign. It was partly sunny, with a temperature of 68 at Dayton, and 78 at St. Louis. It was cloudy, with a temperature of 69 at Cincinnati, and 74 at Louisville. Once again, at Indianapolis, it was 72 degrees with partly sunny skies. The Indianapolis climate summary is of 7 p.m., July 22, 2026. So far today, the high temperature has been 76 degrees. The normal high is 85. So far today, the low temperature has been 64 degrees. The normal low is 67. No precipitation has fallen, which leaves the monthly total at 0.71 inches. This is 2.61 inches below the normal amount of 3.32 inches for July. The total precipitation for the year still stands at 26.53 inches, which is 0.07 inches below normal. No snow has fallen, which brings the monthly total to 0.0 inches. The total snowfall since July 1st still stands at 0.0 inches. The record high for tomorrow is 102, which last occurred in 1934, and the record low is 46, which occurred in 1947. Sunset tonight is at 9:07 p.m. Sunrise tomorrow is at 6:36 a.m. The current time is 8:23 p.m. Eastern Daylight Time. This is NOAA All Hazards Radio KEC 74 in Indianapolis. And now a look at your forecast for Indianapolis and central Indiana. Tonight, mostly clear. Lows in the mid-50s. North winds 5 to 10 miles an hour.
For Thursday, mostly sunny. Highs in the upper 70s. Northeast winds around 5 miles an hour. Thursday night, partly cloudy. Lows in the upper 50s. East winds around 5 miles an hour. For Friday, partly cloudy. Highs in the upper 70s. East winds around 5 miles an hour. Once again, the forecast for tonight. Mostly clear. Lows in the mid-50s. North winds 5 to 10 miles an hour. Taking a look at the 3 through 7 day forecast for Indianapolis and central Indiana. Friday night. Partly cloudy through the late overnight, then clearing. Lows in the lower 60s. South winds around 5 miles an hour through the late overnight, becoming light and variable. For Saturday and Saturday night, partly cloudy. Highs in the lower 80s. Lows in the upper 60s. Sunday, partly cloudy. A slight chance of showers and thunderstorms late in the afternoon. Hot with highs in the lower 90s. Chance of rain 20%. For Sunday night, partly cloudy. A chance of showers and thunderstorms through the late overnight. Lows in the lower 70s. Chance of rain 30%. Monday, mostly sunny. A slight chance of showers and thunderstorms late in the afternoon. Hot with highs in the lower 90s. Chance of rain 20%. For Monday night, mostly clear with a chance of showers with a slight chance of thunderstorms through the late overnight, then partly cloudy with a slight chance of showers toward daybreak. Lows in the lower 70s. Chance of rain 40%. Tuesday, mostly sunny. A slight chance of showers and thunderstorms late in the afternoon. Highs in the upper 80s. Chance of rain 20%. For Tuesday night, partly cloudy with a slight chance of showers through the late overnight, then mostly clear toward daybreak. Lows in the upper 60s. Chance of rain 20%. Wednesday, mostly sunny through early afternoon, then partly cloudy with a slight chance of showers late in the afternoon. Highs in the mid-80s. Chance of rain 20%. The 8 to 14 day outlook for Thursday, July 30th through Wednesday, August 5th, calls for temperatures to be near normal and precipitation to be below normal. Normal highs for the period are around 85 degrees, and normal lows are around 65. The normal precipitation total for the 7 days is between 0.75 and 0.80 inches. The ultraviolet index for Indianapolis on Thursday will be 9. The Environmental Protection Agency categorizes an index of 9 as very high exposure to ultraviolet radiation. At 8 p.m. at Indianapolis, it was partly sunny. The temperature was 72 degrees, the dew point 52, and the relative humidity 49%. The wind was north at 10 miles an hour. The barometric pressure was 30.06 inches and rising. Around central Indiana, it was mostly sunny, with a temperature of 70 at Anderson, 67 at Muncie, and 69 at Zionsville. It was partly sunny, with a temperature of 71 at Eagle Creek Airpark, and 70 at Shelbyville. Elsewhere across Indiana, at South Bend, it was sunny, with a temperature of 68. It was mostly sunny, with a temperature of 70 at Fort Wayne, 71 at Lafayette, and 75 at Evansville. It was partly sunny, with a temperature of 72 at Terre Haute, and 71 at Bloomington. Just outside Indiana, it was mostly sunny, with a temperature of 71 at Chicago, and 72 at Champaign. It was partly sunny, with a temperature of 68 at Dayton, and 78 at St. Louis. It was cloudy, with a temperature of 69 at Cincinnati, and 74 at Louisville. Once again, at Indianapolis, it was 72 degrees with partly sunny skies. The Indianapolis climate summary is of 7 p.m., July 22, 2026. So far today, the high temperature has been 76 degrees. The normal high is 85. So far today, the low temperature has been 64 degrees. The normal low is 67. No precipitation has fallen, which leaves the monthly total at 0.71 inches. This is 2.61 inches below the normal amount of 3.32 inches for July.
The total precipitation from the year still stands at 26.

0.53 inches, which is 0.07 inches below normal. No snow has fallen, which brings the monthly total to 0.0 inches. The total snowfall since July 1st still stands at 0.0 inches. The record high for tomorrow is 102, which last occurred in 1934, and the record low is 46, which occurred in 1947. Sunset tonight is at 9:07 p.m. Sunrise tomorrow is at 6:36 a.m. This is NOAA All Hazards Radio KEC 74 in Indianapolis. And now a look at your forecast for Indianapolis and central Indiana. Tonight, mostly clear. Lows in the mid-50s. North winds 5 to 10 miles an hour. For Thursday, mostly sunny. Highs in the upper 70s. Northeast winds around 5 miles an hour. Thursday night, partly cloudy. Lows in the upper 50s. East winds around 5 miles an hour. For Friday, partly cloudy. Highs in the upper 70s. East winds around 5 miles an hour. Once again, the forecast for tonight. Mostly clear. Lows in the mid-50s. North winds 5 to 10 miles an hour. Taking a look at the 3 through 7 day forecast for Indianapolis and central Indiana. Friday night. Partly cloudy through the late overnight, then clearing. Lows in the lower 60s. South winds around 5 miles an hour through the late overnight, becoming light and variable. For Saturday and Saturday night, partly cloudy. Highs in the lower 80s. Lows in the upper 60s. Sunday, partly cloudy. A slight chance of showers and thunderstorms late in the afternoon. Hot with highs in the lower 90s. Chance of rain 20%. For Sunday night, partly cloudy. A chance of showers and thunderstorms through the late overnight. Lows in the lower 70s. Chance of rain 30%. Monday, mostly sunny. A slight chance of showers and thunderstorms late in the afternoon. Hot with highs in the lower 90s. Chance of rain 20%. For Monday night, mostly clear with a chance of showers with a slight chance of thunderstorms through the late overnight. Then partly cloudy with a slight chance of showers toward daybreak. Lows in the lower 70s. Chance of rain 40%. Tuesday, mostly sunny. A slight chance of showers and thunderstorms late in the afternoon. Highs in the upper 80s. Chance of rain 20%. For Tuesday night, partly cloudy with a slight chance of showers through the late overnight, then mostly clear toward daybreak. Lows in the upper 60s. Chance of rain 20%. Wednesday, mostly sunny through early afternoon, then partly cloudy with a slight chance of showers late in the afternoon. Highs in the mid-80s. Chance of rain 20%. The 8 to 14 day outlook for Thursday, July 30th through Wednesday, August 5th, calls for temperatures to be near normal and precipitation to be below normal. Normal highs for the period are around 85 degrees, and normal lows are around 65. The normal precipitation total for the 7 days is between 0.75 and 0.80 inches. The ultraviolet index for Indianapolis on Thursday will be 9. The Environmental Protection Agency categorizes an index of 9 as very high exposure to ultraviolet radiation. At 8 p.m. at Indianapolis, it was partly sunny. The temperature was 72 degrees, the dew point 52, and the relative humidity 49%. The wind was north at 10 miles an hour. The barometric pressure was 30.06 inches and rising. Around central Indiana, it was mostly sunny, with a temperature of 70 at Anderson, 67 at Muncie, and 69 at Zionsville. It was partly sunny, with a temperature of 71 at Eagle Creek Airpark, and 70 at Shelbyville. Elsewhere across Indiana, it was partly sunny, with a temperature of 71 at Eagle Creek Airpark, and 70 at Shelbyville. Elsewhere across Indiana, at South Bend, it was sunny, with a temperature of 68. It was mostly sunny, with a temperature of 70 at Fort Wayne, 71 at Lafayette, and 75 at Evansville. It was partly sunny, with a temperature of 72 at Terre Haute, and 71 at Bloomington,

just outside Indiana. It was mostly sunny, with a temperature of 71 at Chicago and 72 at Champaign. It was partly sunny, with a temperature of 68 at Dayton and 78 at St. Louis. It was cloudy, with a temperature of 69 at Cincinnati and 74 at Louisville. Once again, at Indianapolis, it was 72 degrees with partly sunny skies. The Indianapolis climate summary is of 7 p.m., July 22, 2026. So far today, the high temperature has been 76 degrees. The normal high is 85. So far today, the low temperature has been 64 degrees. The normal low is 67. No precipitation has fallen, which leaves the monthly total at 0.71 inches. This is 2.61 inches below the normal amount of 3.32 inches for July. The total precipitation for the year still stands at 26.53 inches, which is 0.07 inches below normal. No snow has fallen, which brings the monthly total to 0.0 inches. The total snowfall since July 1st still stands at 0.0 inches. The record high for tomorrow is 102, which last occurred in 1934, and the record low is 46, which occurred in 1947. Sunset tonight is at 9:07 p.m. Sunrise tomorrow is at 6:36 a.m. This is NOAA All Hazards Radio KEC 74 in Indianapolis. And now a look at your forecast for Indianapolis and central Indiana. Tonight, mostly clear. Lows in the mid-50s. North winds 5 to 10 miles an hour. For Thursday, mostly sunny. Highs in the upper 70s. Northeast winds around 5 miles an hour. Thursday night, partly cloudy. Lows in the upper 50s. East winds around 5 miles an hour. For Friday, partly cloudy. Highs in the upper 70s. East winds around 5 miles an hour. Once again, the forecast for tonight. Mostly clear. Lows in the mid-50s. North winds 5 to 10 miles an hour. Taking a look at the 3 through 7 day forecast for Indianapolis and central Indiana. Friday night. Partly cloudy through the late overnight, then clearing. Lows in the lower 60s. South winds around 5 miles an hour through the late overnight, becoming light and variable. For Saturday and Saturday night, partly cloudy. Highs in the lower 80s. Lows in the upper 60s. Sunday, partly cloudy. A slight chance of showers and thunderstorms late in the afternoon. Hot with highs in the lower 90s. Chance of rain 20%. For Sunday night, partly cloudy. A chance of showers and thunderstorms through the late overnight. Lows in the lower 70s. Chance of rain 30%. Monday, mostly sunny. A slight chance of showers and thunderstorms late in the afternoon. Hot with highs in the lower 90s. Chance of rain 20%. For Monday night, mostly clear with a chance of showers with a slight chance of thunderstorms through the late overnight, then partly cloudy with a slight chance of showers toward daybreak. Lows in the lower 70s. Chance of rain 40%. Tuesday, mostly sunny. A slight chance of showers and thunderstorms late in the afternoon. Highs in the upper 80s. Chance of rain 20%. For Tuesday night, partly cloudy with a slight chance of showers through the late overnight, then mostly clear toward daybreak. Lows in the upper 60s. Chance of rain 20%. Wednesday, mostly sunny through early afternoon, then partly cloudy with a slight chance of showers late in the afternoon. Highs in the mid-80s. Chance of rain 20%. The 8 to 14 day outlook for Thursday, July 30th through Wednesday, August 5th, calls for temperatures to be near normal and precipitation to be below normal. Normal highs for the period are around 85 degrees, and normal lows are around 65. The normal precipitation total for the 7 days is between 0.75 and 0.80 inches. The current time is 8:38 p.m. Eastern Daylight Time. The ultraviolet index for Indianapolis on Thursday will be 9. The Environmental Protection Agency categorizes an index of 9 as very

very high exposure to ultraviolet radiation. At 8 p.m. at Indianapolis, it was partly sunny. The temperature was 72 degrees, the dew point 52, and the relative humidity 49%. The wind was north at 10 miles an hour. The barometric pressure was 30.06 inches and rising. Around central Indiana, it was mostly sunny, with a temperature of 70 at Anderson, 67 at Muncie, and 69 at Zionsville. It was partly sunny, with a temperature of 71 at Eagle Creek Air Park and 70 at Shelbyville. Elsewhere across Indiana, at South Bend, it was sunny, with a temperature of 68. It was mostly sunny, with a temperature of 70 at Fort Wayne, 71 at Lafayette, and 75 at Evansville. It was partly sunny, with a temperature of 72 at Terre Haute and 71 at Bloomington. Just outside Indiana, it was mostly sunny, with a temperature of 71 at Chicago and 72 at Champaign. It was partly sunny, with a temperature of 68 at Dayton and 78 at St. Louis. It was cloudy, with a temperature of 69 at Cincinnati and 74 at Louisville. Once again, at Indianapolis, it was 72 degrees with partly sunny skies. Now here is the hazardous weather outlook for central Indiana. For the period through tonight, no hazardous weather is expected at this time. And now the extended outlook for the period Thursday through Tuesday. Isolated to scattered thunderstorms are possible at times late Sunday into early next week. It is too soon to determine if storms will be severe. Spotter information statement, spotter activation is not expected. The Indianapolis climate summary is of 7 p.m., July 22, 2026. So far today the high temperature has been 76 degrees. The normal high is 85. So far today the low temperature has been 64 degrees. The normal low is 67. No precipitation has fallen, which leaves the monthly total at 0.71 inches. This is 2.61 inches below the normal amount of 3.32 inches for July. The total precipitation for the year still stands at 26.53 inches, which is 0.07 inches below normal. No snow has fallen, which brings the monthly total to 0.0 inches. The total snowfall since July 1st still stands at 0.0 inches. The record high for tomorrow is 102, which last occurred in 1934, and the record low is 46, which occurred in 1947. Sunset tonight is at 9:07 p.m. Sunrise tomorrow is at 6:36 a.m. This is NOAA All Hazards Radio KEC 74 in Indianapolis. And now a look at your forecast for Indianapolis and central Indiana. Tonight, mostly clear. Lows in the mid-50s. North winds 5 to 10 miles an hour. For Thursday, mostly sunny. Highs in the upper 70s. Northeast winds around 5 miles an hour. Thursday night, partly cloudy. Lows in the upper 50s. East winds around 5 miles an hour. For Friday, partly cloudy. Highs in the upper 70s. East winds around 5 miles an hour. Once again, the forecast for tonight. Mostly clear. Lows in the mid-50s. North winds 5 to 10 miles an hour. Taking a look at the 3 through 7 day forecast for Indianapolis and central Indiana. Friday night. Partly cloudy through the late overnight, then clearing. Lows in the lower 60s. South winds around 5 miles an hour through the late overnight, becoming light and variable. For Saturday and Saturday night, partly cloudy. Highs in the lower 80s. Lows in the upper 60s. Sunday, partly cloudy. A slight chance of showers and thunderstorms late in the afternoon. Hot with highs in the lower 90s. Chance of rain 20%. For Sunday night, partly cloudy. A chance of showers and thunderstorms through the late overnight. Lows in the lower 70s. Chance of rain 30%. Monday, mostly sunny. A slight chance of showers and thunderstorms late in the afternoon. Hot with highs in the lower 90s. Chance of rain 20%. For Monday night, mostly clear with a chance of showers with a slight

chance of thunderstorms through the late overnight, then partly cloudy with a slight chance of showers toward daybreak. Lows in the lower 70s. Chance of rain 40%. Tuesday. Mostly sunny. A slight chance of showers and thunderstorms late in the afternoon. Highs in the upper 80s. Chance of rain 20%. For Tuesday night. Partly cloudy with a slight chance of showers through the late overnight, then mostly clear toward daybreak. Lows in the upper 60s. Chance of rain 20%. Wednesday. Mostly sunny through early afternoon, then partly cloudy with a slight chance of showers late in the afternoon. Highs in the mid-80s. Chance of rain 20%. The 8 to 14 day outlook for Thursday, July 30th through Wednesday, August 5th, calls for temperatures to be near normal and precipitation to be below normal. Normal highs for the period are around 85 degrees, and normal lows are around 65. The normal precipitation total for the 7 days is between 0.75 and 0.80 inches. The ultraviolet index for Indianapolis on Thursday will be 9. The Environmental Protection Agency categorizes an index of 9 as very high exposure to ultraviolet radiation. At 8 p.m. at Indianapolis, it was partly sunny. The temperature was 72 degrees, the dew point 52, and the relative humidity 49%. The wind was north at 10 miles an hour. The barometric pressure was 30.06 inches and rising. Around central Indiana, it was mostly sunny, with a temperature of 70 at Anderson, 67 at Muncie, and 69 at Zionsville. It was partly sunny, with a temperature of 71 at Eagle Creek Airpark, and 70 at Shelbyville. Elsewhere across Indiana, at South Bend, it was sunny, with a temperature of 68. It was mostly sunny, with a temperature of 70 at Fort Wayne, 71 at Lafayette, and 75 at Evansville. It was partly sunny, with a temperature of 72 at Terre Haute, and 71 at Bloomington. Just outside Indiana, it was mostly sunny, with a temperature of 71 at Chicago, and 72 at Champaign. It was partly sunny, with a temperature of 68 at Dayton, and 78 at St. Louis. It was cloudy, with a temperature of 69 at Cincinnati, and 74 at Louisville. Once again, at Indianapolis, it was 72 degrees with partly sunny skies. The Indianapolis climate summary is of 7 p.m., July 22, 2026. So far today, the high temperature has been 76 degrees. The normal high is 85. So far today, the low temperature has been 64 degrees. The normal low is 67. No precipitation has fallen, which leaves the monthly total at 0.71 inches. This is 2.61 inches below the normal amount of 3.32 inches for July. The total precipitation for the year still stands at 26.53 inches, which is 0.07 inches below normal. No snow has fallen, which brings the monthly total to 0.0 inches. The total snowfall since July 1st still stands at 0.0 inches. The record high for tomorrow is 102, which last occurred in 1934, and the record low is 46, which occurred in 1947. Sunset tonight is at 9:07 p.m. Sunrise tomorrow is at 6:36 a.m. This is NOAA All Hazards Radio KEC 74 in Indianapolis. And now a look at your forecast for Indianapolis and central Indiana. Tonight, mostly clear. Lows in the mid-50s. North winds 5 to 10 miles an hour. For Thursday, mostly sunny. Highs in the upper 70s. Northeast winds around 5 miles an hour. Thursday night, partly cloudy. Lows in the upper 50s. East winds around 5 miles an hour. For Friday, partly cloudy. Highs in the upper 70s. East winds around 5 miles an hour. Once again, the forecast for tonight. Mostly clear. Lows in the mid-50s. North winds 5 to 10 miles an hour. Taking a look at the 3 through 7 day forecast for Indianapolis and central Indiana. Friday night. Partly cloudy through the late overnight, then clearing. Lows in the lower 60s. South winds around 5 miles an hour through the late overnight,
becoming light and variable. For Saturday and Saturday night, partly cloudy. Highs in the lower 80s. Lows in the upper 60s. Sunday, partly cloudy. A slight chance of showers and thunderstorms late in the afternoon. Hot with highs in the lower 90s. Chance of rain 20%. For Sunday night, partly cloudy. A chance of showers and thunderstorms through the late overnight. Lows in the lower 70s. Chance of rain 30%. Monday, mostly sunny. A slight chance of showers and thunderstorms late in the afternoon. Hot with highs in the lower 90s. Chance of rain 20%. For Monday night, mostly clear with a chance of showers with a slight chance of thunderstorms through the late overnight. Then partly cloudy with a slight chance of showers toward daybreak. Lows in the lower 70s. Chance of rain 40%. Tuesday, mostly sunny. A slight chance of showers and thunderstorms late in the afternoon. Highs in the upper 80s. Chance of rain 20%. For Tuesday night, partly cloudy with a slight chance of showers through the late overnight, then mostly clear toward daybreak. Lows in the upper 60s. Chance of rain 20%. Wednesday, mostly sunny through early afternoon, then partly cloudy with a slight chance of showers late in the afternoon. Highs in the mid-80s. Chance of rain 20%. The 8 to 14 day outlook for Thursday, July 30th through Wednesday, August 5th, calls for temperatures to be near normal and precipitation to be below normal. Normal highs for the period are around 85 degrees, and normal lows are around 65. The normal precipitation total for the 7 days is between 0.75 and 0.80 inches. The ultraviolet index for Indianapolis on Thursday will be 9. The Environmental Protection Agency categorizes an index of 9 as very high exposure to ultraviolet radiation. At 8 p.m. at Indianapolis, it was partly sunny. The temperature was 72 degrees, the dew point 52, and the relative humidity 49%. The wind was north at 10 miles an hour. The barometric pressure was 30.06 inches and rising. Around central Indiana, it was mostly sunny, with a temperature of 70 at Anderson, 67 at Muncie, and 69 at Zionsville. It was partly sunny, with a temperature of 71 at Eagle Creek Airpark, and 70 at Shelbyville. Elsewhere across Indiana, at South Bend, it was sunny, with a temperature of 68. It was mostly sunny, with a temperature of 70 at Fort Wayne, 71 at Lafayette, and 75 at Evansville. It was partly sunny, with a temperature of 72 at Terre Haute, and 71 at Bloomington. Just outside Indiana, it was mostly sunny, with a temperature of 71 at Chicago, and 72 at Champaign. It was partly sunny, with a temperature of 68 at Dayton, and 78 at St. Louis. It was cloudy, with a temperature of 69 at Cincinnati, and 74 at Louisville. Once again, at Indianapolis, it was 72 degrees with partly sunny skies. The Indianapolis climate summary is of 7 p.m., July 22, 2026. So far today, the high temperature has been 76 degrees. The normal high is 85. So far today, the low temperature has been 64 degrees. The normal low is 67. No precipitation has fallen, which leaves the monthly total at 0.71 inches. This is 2.61 inches below the normal amount of 3.32 inches for July. The total precipitation for the year still stands at 26.53 inches, which is 0.07 inches below normal. No snow has fallen, which brings the monthly total to 0.0 inches. The total snowfall since July 1st still stands at 0.0 inches. The record high for tomorrow is 102, which last occurred in 1934, and the record low is 46, which occurred in 1947. Sunset tonight is at 9:07 p.m. Sunrise tomorrow is at 6:36 a.m. The current time is 8:53 p.m. Eastern Daylight Time. This is NOAA All Hazards Radio KEC 74 in Indianapolis. And now a look at your forecast for Indianapolis and central Indiana. Tonight, mostly clear. Lows in the mid-50s.

North winds 5 to 10 miles an hour. For Thursday, mostly sunny. Highs in the upper 70s. Northeast winds around 5 miles an hour. Thursday night, partly cloudy. Lows in the upper 50s. East winds around 5 miles an hour. For Friday, partly cloudy. Highs in the upper 70s. East winds around 5 miles an hour. Once again, the forecast for tonight. Mostly clear. Lows in the mid-50s. North winds 5 to 10 miles an hour. Taking a look at the 3 through 7 day forecast for Indianapolis and central Indiana. Friday night. Partly cloudy through the late overnight, then clearing. Lows in the lower 60s. South winds around 5 miles an hour through the late overnight, becoming light and variable. For Saturday and Saturday night, partly cloudy. Highs in the lower 80s. Lows in the upper 60s. Sunday, partly cloudy. A slight chance of showers and thunderstorms late in the afternoon. Hot with highs in the lower 90s. Chance of rain 20%. For Sunday night, partly cloudy. A chance of showers and thunderstorms through the late overnight. Lows in the lower 70s. Chance of rain 30%. Monday, mostly sunny. A slight chance of showers and thunderstorms late in the afternoon. Hot with highs in the lower 90s. Chance of rain 20%. For Monday night, mostly clear with a chance of showers with a slight chance of thunderstorms through the late overnight. Then partly cloudy with a slight chance of showers toward daybreak. Lows in the lower 70s. Chance of rain 40%. Tuesday, mostly sunny. A slight chance of showers and thunderstorms late in the afternoon. Highs in the upper 80s. Chance of rain 20%. For Tuesday night, partly cloudy with a slight chance of showers through the late overnight, then mostly clear toward daybreak. Lows in the upper 60s. Chance of rain 20%. Wednesday, mostly sunny through early afternoon, then partly cloudy with a slight chance of showers late in the afternoon. Highs in the mid-80s. Chance of rain 20%. The 8 to 14 day outlook for Thursday, July 30th through Wednesday, August 5th, calls for temperatures to be near normal and precipitation to be below normal. Normal highs for the period are around 85 degrees, and normal lows are around 65. The normal precipitation total for the 7 days is between 0.75 and 0.80 inches. The ultraviolet index for Indianapolis on Thursday will be 9. The Environmental Protection Agency categorizes an index of 9 as very high exposure to ultraviolet radiation. At 8 p.m. at Indianapolis, it was partly sunny. The temperature was 72 degrees, the dew point 52, and the relative humidity 49%. The wind was north at 10 miles an hour. The barometric pressure was 30.06 inches and rising. Around central Indiana, it was mostly sunny, with a temperature of 70 at Anderson, 67 at Muncie, and 69 at Zionsville. It was partly sunny, with a temperature of 71 at Eagle Creek Airpark, and 70 at Shelbyville. Elsewhere across Indiana, at South Bend, it was sunny, with a temperature of 68. It was mostly sunny, with a temperature of 70 at Fort Wayne, 71 at Lafayette, and 75 at Evansville. It was partly sunny, with a temperature of 72 at Terre Haute, and 71 at Bloomington. Just outside Indiana, it was mostly sunny, with a temperature of 71 at Chicago, and 72 at Champaign. It was partly sunny, with a temperature of 68 at Dayton, and 78 at St. Louis. It was cloudy, with a temperature of 69 at Cincinnati, and 74 at Louisville. Once again, at Indianapolis, it was 72 degrees with partly sunny skies. The Indianapolis climate summary is of 7 p.m., July 22, 2026. So far today, the high temperature has been 76 degrees. The normal high is 85. So far today, the low temperature has been 64 degrees. The normal low is 67. No precipitation has fallen, which leaves the monthly total at 0.71 inches. This is 2.61 inches below the normal amount of 3.32 inches.

for July. The total precipitation from the year still stands at 26.53 inches, which is 0.07 inches below normal. No snow has fallen, which brings the monthly total to 0.0 inches. The total snowfall since July 1st still stands at 0.0 inches. The record high for tomorrow is 102, which last occurred in 1934, and the record low is 46, which occurred in 1947. Sunset tonight is at 9:07 p.m. Sunrise tomorrow is at 6:36 a.m. Now here is the hazardous weather outlook for central Indiana. For the period through tonight, no hazardous weather is expected at this time. And now the extended outlook for the period Thursday through Tuesday. Isolated to scattered thunderstorms are possible at times late Sunday into early next week. It is too soon to determine if storms will be severe. Spotter information statement, spotter activation is not expected. This is NOAA All Hazards Radio KEC 74 in Indianapolis. And now a look at your forecast for Indianapolis and central Indiana. Tonight, mostly clear. Lows in the mid-50s. North winds 5 to 10 miles an hour. For Thursday, mostly sunny. Highs in the upper 70s. Northeast winds around 5 miles an hour. Thursday night, partly cloudy. Lows in the upper 50s. East winds around 5 miles an hour. For Friday, partly cloudy. Highs in the upper 70s. East winds around 5 miles an hour. Once again, the forecast for tonight. Mostly clear. Lows in the mid-50s. North winds 5 to 10 miles an hour. Taking a look at the 3 through 7 day forecast for Indianapolis and central Indiana. Friday night. Partly cloudy through the late overnight, then clearing. Lows in the lower 60s. South winds around 5 miles an hour through the late overnight, becoming light and variable. For Saturday and Saturday night, partly cloudy. Highs in the lower 80s. Lows in the upper 60s. Sunday, partly cloudy. A slight chance of showers and thunderstorms late in the afternoon. Hot with highs in the lower 90s. Chance of rain 20%. For Sunday night, partly cloudy. A chance of showers and thunderstorms through the late overnight. Lows in the lower 70s. Chance of rain 30%. Monday, mostly sunny. A slight chance of showers and thunderstorms late in the afternoon. Hot with highs in the lower 90s. Chance of rain 20%. For Monday night, mostly clear with a chance of showers with a slight chance of thunderstorms through the late overnight, then partly cloudy with a slight chance of showers toward daybreak. Lows in the lower 70s. Chance of rain 40%. Tuesday, mostly sunny. A slight chance of showers and thunderstorms late in the afternoon. Highs in the upper 80s. Chance of rain 20%. For Tuesday night, partly cloudy with a slight chance of showers through the late overnight, then mostly clear toward daybreak. Lows in the upper 60s. Chance of rain 20%. Wednesday, mostly sunny through early afternoon, then partly cloudy with a slight chance of showers late in the afternoon. Highs in the mid-80s. Chance of rain 20%. The 8 to 14 day outlook for Thursday, July 30th through Wednesday, August 5th, calls for temperatures to be near normal and precipitation to be below normal. Normal highs for the period are around 85 degrees, and normal lows are around 65. The normal precipitation total for the 7 days is between 0.75 and 0.80 inches. The ultraviolet index for Indianapolis on Thursday will be 9. The Environmental Protection Agency categorizes an index of 9 as very high exposure to ultraviolet radiation. At 8 p.m. at Indianapolis, it was partly sunny. The temperature was 72 degrees, the dew point 52, and the relative humidity 49%. The wind was north at 10 miles an hour. The barometric pressure was 30.06 inches and rising. Around central Indiana, it was mostly sunny, with a temperature of 70 at Anderson, 67 at Muncie, and 69 at Zionsville. It was partly

July 22nd, 2026. So far today, the high temperature has been 76 degrees. The normal high is 85. So far today, the low temperature has been 64 degrees. The normal low is 67. No precipitation has fallen, which leaves the monthly total at 0.71 inches. This is 2.61 inches below the normal amount of 3.32 inches for July. The total precipitation for the year still stands at 26.53 inches, which is 0.07 inches below normal. No snow has fallen, which brings the monthly total to 0.0 inches. The total snowfall since July 1st still stands at 0.0 inches. The record high for tomorrow is 102, which last occurred in 1934, and the record low is 46, which occurred in 1947. Sunset tonight is at 9:07 p.m. Sunrise tomorrow is at 6:36 a.m. This is NOAA All Hazards Radio KEC 74 in Indianapolis. And now a look at your forecast for Indianapolis and central Indiana. Tonight, mostly clear. Lows in the mid-50s. North winds 5 to 10 miles an hour. For Thursday, mostly sunny. Highs in the upper 70s. Northeast winds around 5 miles an hour. Thursday night, partly cloudy. Lows in the upper 50s. East winds around 5 miles an hour. For Friday, partly cloudy. Highs in the upper 70s. East winds around 5 miles an hour. Once again, the forecast for tonight. Mostly clear. Lows in the mid-50s. North winds 5 to 10 miles an hour. Taking a look at the 3 through 7 day forecast for Indianapolis and central Indiana. Friday night, partly cloudy through the late overnight, then clearing. Lows in the lower 60s. South winds around 5 miles an hour through the late overnight, becoming light and variable. For Saturday and Saturday night, partly cloudy. Highs in the lower 80s. Lows in the upper 60s. Sunday, partly cloudy. A slight chance of showers and thunderstorms late in the afternoon. Hot with highs in the lower 90s. Chance of rain 20%. For Sunday night, partly cloudy. A chance of showers and thunderstorms through the late overnight. Lows in the lower 70s. Chance of rain 30%. Monday, mostly sunny. A slight chance of showers and thunderstorms late in the afternoon. Hot with highs in the lower 90s. Chance of rain 20%. For Monday night, mostly clear with a chance of showers with a slight chance of thunderstorms through the late overnight, then partly cloudy with a slight chance of showers toward daybreak. Lows in the lower 70s. Chance of rain 40%. Tuesday, mostly sunny. A slight chance of showers and thunderstorms late in the afternoon. Highs in the upper 80s. Chance of rain 20%. For Tuesday night, partly cloudy with a slight chance of showers through the late overnight, then mostly clear toward daybreak. Lows in the upper 60s. Chance of rain 20%. Wednesday, mostly sunny through early afternoon, then partly cloudy with a slight chance of showers late in the afternoon. Highs in the mid-80s. Chance of rain 20%. The current time is 9:08 p.m. Eastern Daylight Time. The 8 to 14 day outlook for Thursday, July 30th through Wednesday, August 5th, calls for temperatures to be near normal and precipitation to be below normal. Normal highs for the period are around 85 degrees, and normal lows are around 65. The normal precipitation total for the 7 days is between 0.75 and 0.80 inches. The ultraviolet index for Indianapolis on Thursday will be 9. The Environmental Protection Agency categorizes an index of 9 as very high exposure to ultraviolet radiation. At 8 p.m. at Indianapolis, it was partly sunny. The temperature was 72 degrees, the dew point 52, and the relative humidity 49%. The wind was north at 10 miles an hour. The barometric pressure was 30.06 inches and rising. Around central Indiana, it was mostly sunny, with a temperature of 70 at Anderson, 67 at Muncie,

69 at Zionsville. It was partly sunny, with a temperature of 71 at Eagle Creek Air Park and 70 at Shelbyville. Elsewhere across Indiana, at South Bend, it was sunny, with a temperature of 68. It was mostly sunny, with a temperature of 70 at Fort Wayne, 71 at Lafayette, and 75 at Evansville. It was partly sunny, with a temperature of 72 at Terre Haute, and 71 at Bloomington. Just outside Indiana, it was mostly sunny, with a temperature of 71 at Chicago, and 72 at Champaign. It was partly sunny, with a temperature of 68 at Dayton, and 78 at St. Louis. It was cloudy, with a temperature of 69 at Cincinnati, and 74 at Louisville. Once again, at Indianapolis it was 72 degrees with partly sunny skies. The Indianapolis climate summary is of 7 p.m., July 22, 2026. So far today the high temperature has been 76 degrees. The normal high is 85. So far today the low temperature has been 64 degrees. The normal low is 67. No precipitation has fallen, which leaves the monthly total at 0.71 inches. This is 2.61 inches below the normal amount of 3.32 inches for July. The total precipitation for the year still stands at 26.53 inches, which is 0.07 inches below normal. No snow has fallen, which brings the monthly total to 0.0 inches. The total snowfall since July 1st still stands at 0.0 inches. The record high for tomorrow is 102, which last occurred in 1934, and the record low is 46, which occurred in 1947. Sunset tonight is at 9:07 p.m. Sunrise tomorrow is at 6:36 a.m. This is NOAA All Hazards Radio KEC 74 in Indianapolis. And now a look at your forecast for Indianapolis and central Indiana. Tonight, mostly clear. Lows in the mid-50s. North winds 5 to 10 miles an hour. For Thursday, mostly sunny. Highs in the upper 70s. Northeast winds around 5 miles an hour. Thursday night, partly cloudy. Lows in the upper 50s. East winds around 5 miles an hour. For Friday, partly cloudy. Highs in the upper 70s. East winds around 5 miles an hour. Once again, the forecast for tonight. Mostly clear. Lows in the mid-50s. North winds 5 to 10 miles an hour. Taking a look at the 3 through 7 day forecast for Indianapolis and central Indiana. Friday night. Partly cloudy through the late overnight, then clearing. Lows in the lower 60s. South winds around 5 miles an hour through the late overnight, becoming light and variable. For Saturday and Saturday night, partly cloudy. Highs in the lower 80s. Lows in the upper 60s. Sunday, partly cloudy. A slight chance of showers and thunderstorms late in the afternoon. Hot with highs in the lower 90s. Chance of rain 20%. For Sunday night, partly cloudy. A chance of showers and thunderstorms through the late overnight. Lows in the lower 70s. Chance of rain 30%. Monday, mostly sunny. A slight chance of showers and thunderstorms late in the afternoon. Hot with highs in the lower 90s. Chance of rain 20%. For Monday night, mostly clear with a chance of showers with a slight chance of thunderstorms through the late overnight, then partly cloudy with a slight chance of showers toward daybreak. Lows in the lower 70s. Chance of rain 40%. Tuesday, mostly sunny. A slight chance of showers and thunderstorms late in the afternoon. Highs in the upper 80s. Chance of rain 20%. For Tuesday night, partly cloudy with a slight chance of showers through the late overnight, then mostly clear toward daybreak. Lows in the upper 60s. Chance of rain 20%. Wednesday, mostly sunny through early afternoon, then partly cloudy with a slight chance of showers late in the afternoon. Highs in the mid-80s. Chance of rain 20%. The 8 to 14 day outlook for Thursday, July 30th through Wednesday, August 5th, calls for temperatures to be near normal and precipitation to be below.

highs for the period are around 85 degrees, and normal lows are around 65. The normal precipitation total for the 7 days is between 0.75 and 0.80 inches. The ultraviolet index for Indianapolis on Thursday will be 9. The Environmental Protection Agency categorizes an index of 9 as very high exposure to ultraviolet radiation. At 9 p.m., at Indianapolis, it was mostly cloudy. The temperature was 70 degrees, the dew point 52, and the relative humidity 52%. The wind was northeast at 12 miles an hour. The barometric pressure was 30.07 inches and rising. Around central Indiana, it was clear, with a temperature of 66 at Anderson and 63 at Muncie. It was partly cloudy, with a temperature of 63 at Zionsville, 68 at Eagle Creek Airpark, and 66 at Shelbyville. Elsewhere across Indiana, it was clear, with a temperature of 65 at South Bend and 68 at Lafayette. It was partly cloudy, with a temperature of 64 at Fort Wayne and 69 at Terre Haute. It was mostly cloudy, with a temperature of 66 at Bloomington and 73 at Evansville. Just outside Indiana, it was partly cloudy, with a temperature of 69 at Chicago, 68 at Champaign, and 65 at Dayton. It was mostly cloudy, with a temperature of 76 at St. Louis and 67 at Cincinnati. At Louisville, it was cloudy, with a temperature of 73. Once again, at Indianapolis, it was 70 degrees with mostly cloudy skies. The Indianapolis climate summary is of 7 p.m., July 22, 2026. So far today, the high temperature has been 76 degrees. The normal high is 85. So far today, the low temperature has been 64 degrees. The normal low is 67. No precipitation has fallen, which leaves the monthly total at 0.71 inches. This is 2.61 inches below the normal amount of 3.32 inches for July. The total precipitation for the year still stands at 26.53 inches, which is 0.07 inches below normal. No snow has fallen, which brings the monthly total to 0.0 inches. The total snowfall since July 1st still stands at 0.0 inches. The record high for tomorrow is 102, which last occurred in 1934, and the record low is 46, which occurred in 1947. Sunset tonight is at 9:07 p.m. Sunrise tomorrow is at 6:36 a.m. This is NOAA All Hazards Radio KEC-74 in Indianapolis. And now a look at your forecast for Indianapolis and central Indiana. Tonight, mostly clear. Lows in the mid-50s. North winds 5 to 10 miles an hour. For Thursday, mostly sunny. Highs in the upper 70s. Northeast winds around 5 miles an hour. Thursday night, partly cloudy. Lows in the upper 50s. East winds around 5 miles an hour. For Friday, partly cloudy. Highs in the upper 70s. East winds around 5 miles an hour. Once again, the forecast for tonight. Mostly clear. Lows in the mid-50s. North winds 5 to 10 miles an hour. Taking a look at the 3 through 7 day forecast for Indianapolis and central Indiana. Friday night. Partly cloudy through the late overnight, then clearing. Lows in the lower 60s. South winds around 5 miles an hour through the late overnight, becoming light and variable. For Saturday and Saturday night, partly cloudy. Highs in the lower 80s. Lows in the upper 60s. Sunday, partly cloudy. A slight chance of showers and thunderstorms late in the afternoon. Hot with highs in the lower 90s. Chance of rain 20%. For Sunday night, partly cloudy. A chance of showers and thunderstorms through the late overnight. Lows in the lower 70s. Chance of rain 30%. Monday, mostly sunny. A slight chance of showers and thunderstorms late in the afternoon. Hot with highs in the lower 90s. Chance of rain 20%. For Monday night, mostly clear with a chance of showers with a slight chance of thunderstorms through the late overnight, then partly cloudy with

A slight chance of showers toward daybreak. Lows in the lower 70s. Chance of rain 40%. Tuesday, mostly sunny. A slight chance of showers and thunderstorms late in the afternoon. Highs in the upper 80s. Chance of rain 20%. For Tuesday night, partly cloudy with a slight chance of showers through the late overnight, then mostly clear toward daybreak. Lows in the upper 60s. Chance of rain 20%. Wednesday, mostly sunny through early afternoon, then partly cloudy with a slight chance of showers late in the afternoon. Highs in the mid-80s. Chance of rain 20%. Now here is the hazardous weather outlook for central Indiana. For the period through tonight, no hazardous weather is expected at this time. And now the extended outlook for the period Thursday through Tuesday. Isolated to scattered thunderstorms are possible at times late Sunday into early next week. It is too soon to determine if storms will be severe. Spotter information statement, spotter activation is not expected. The 8 to 14 day outlook for Thursday, July 30th through Wednesday, August 5th calls for temperatures to be near normal and precipitation to be below normal. Normal highs for the period are around 85 degrees and normal lows are around 65. The normal precipitation total for the 7 days is between 0.75 and 0.80 inches. The ultraviolet index for Indianapolis on Thursday will be 9. The Environmental Protection Agency categorizes an index of 9 as very high exposure to ultraviolet radiation. At 9 p.m. at Indianapolis, it was mostly cloudy. The temperature was 70 degrees, the dew point 52, and the relative humidity 52%. The wind was northeast at 12 miles an hour. The barometric pressure was 30.07 inches and rising. Around central Indiana, it was clear, with a temperature of 66 at Anderson and 63 at Muncie. It was partly cloudy, with a temperature of 63 at Zionsville, 68 at Eagle Creek Airpark, and 66 at Shelbyville. Elsewhere across Indiana, it was clear, with a temperature of 65 at South Bend and 68 at Lafayette. It was partly cloudy, with a temperature of 64 at Fort Wayne and 69 at Terre Haute. It was mostly cloudy, with a temperature of 66 at Bloomington and 73 at Evansville. Just outside Indiana, it was partly cloudy, with a temperature of 69 at Chicago, 68 at Champaign, and 65 at Dayton. It was mostly cloudy, with a temperature of 76 at St. Louis and 67 at Cincinnati. At Louisville, it was cloudy, with a temperature of 73. Once again, at Indianapolis, it was 70 degrees with mostly cloudy skies. The Indianapolis climate summary is of 7 p.m., July 22, 2026. So far today, the high temperature has been 76 degrees. The normal high is 85. So far today, the low temperature has been 64 degrees. The normal low is 67. No precipitation has fallen, which leaves the monthly total at 0.71 inches. This is 2.61 inches below the normal amount of 3.32 inches for July. The total precipitation for the year still stands at 26.53 inches, which is 0.07 inches below normal. No snow has fallen, which brings the monthly total to 0.0 inches. The total snowfall since July 1st still stands at 0.0 inches. The record high for tomorrow is 102, which last occurred in 1934, and the record low is 46, which occurred in 1947. Sunset tonight is at 9:07 p.m. Sunrise tomorrow is at 6:36 a.m. The current time is 9:23 p.m. Eastern Daylight Time. 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And now a look at your forecast for Indianapolis and central Indiana. Tonight, mostly clear. Lows in the mid-50s. North winds 5 to 10 miles an hour. For Thursday, mostly sunny. Highs in the upper 70s. Northeast winds around 5 miles an hour. Thursday night, partly cloudy. Lows in the upper 50s. East winds around 5 miles an hour. For Friday, partly cloudy.

in the upper 70s. East winds around 5 miles an hour. Once again, the forecast for tonight. Mostly clear. Lows in the mid-50s. North winds 5 to 10 miles an hour. Taking a look at the 3-through-7-day forecast for Indianapolis and central Indiana. Friday night. Partly cloudy through the late overnight, then clearing. Lows in the lower 60s. South winds around 5 miles an hour through the late overnight, becoming light and variable. For Saturday and Saturday night. Partly cloudy. Highs in the lower 80s. Lows in the upper 60s. Sunday. Partly cloudy. A slight chance of showers and thunderstorms late in the afternoon. Hot with highs in the lower 90s. Chance of rain 20%. For Sunday night. Partly cloudy. A chance of showers and thunderstorms through the late overnight. Lows in the lower 70s. Chance of rain 30%. Monday. Mostly sunny. A slight chance of showers and thunderstorms late in the afternoon. Hot with highs in the lower 90s. Chance of rain 20%. For Monday night. Mostly clear with a chance of showers with a slight chance of thunderstorms through the late overnight. Then partly cloudy with a slight chance of showers toward daybreak. Lows in the lower 70s. Chance of rain 40%. Tuesday. Mostly sunny. A slight chance of showers and thunderstorms late in the afternoon. Highs in the upper 80s. Chance of rain 20%. For Tuesday night. Partly cloudy with a slight chance of showers through the late overnight, then mostly clear toward daybreak. Lows in the upper 60s. Chance of rain 20%. Wednesday. Mostly sunny through early afternoon, then partly cloudy with a slight chance of showers late in the afternoon. Highs in the mid-80s. Chance of rain 20%. The 8-to-14-day outlook for Thursday, July 30th through Wednesday, August 5th, calls for temperatures to be near normal and precipitation to be below normal. Normal highs for the period are around 85 degrees, and normal lows are around 65. The normal precipitation total for the 7 days is between 0.75 and 0.80 inches. The ultraviolet index for Indianapolis on Thursday will be 9. The Environmental Protection Agency categorizes an index of 9 as very high exposure to ultraviolet radiation. At 9 p.m. at Indianapolis, it was mostly cloudy. The temperature was 70 degrees, the dew point 52, and the relative humidity 52%. The wind was northeast at 12 miles an hour. The barometric pressure was 30.07 inches and rising. Around central Indiana, it was clear, with a temperature of 66 at Anderson and 63 at Muncie. It was partly cloudy, with a temperature of 63 at Zionsville, 68 at Eagle Creek Airpark, and 66 at Shelbyville. Elsewhere across Indiana, it was clear, with a temperature of 65 at South Bend and 68 at Lafayette. It was partly cloudy, with a temperature of 64 at Fort Wayne and 69 at Terre Haute. It was mostly cloudy, with a temperature of 66 at Bloomington and 73 at Evansville. Just outside Indiana, it was partly cloudy, with a temperature of 69 at Chicago, 68 at Champaign, and 65 at Dayton. It was mostly cloudy, with a temperature of 76 at St. Louis and 67 at Cincinnati. At Louisville, it was cloudy, with a temperature of 73. Once again, at Indianapolis, it was 70 degrees with mostly cloudy skies. The Indianapolis climate summary is of 7 p.m., July 22, 2026. So far today, the high temperature has been 76 degrees. The normal high is 85. So far today, the low temperature has been 64 degrees. The normal low is 67. No precipitation has fallen, which leaves the monthly total at 0.71 inches. This is 2.61 inches below the normal amount of 3.32 inches for July. The total precipitation for the year still stands at 26.53 inches, which is 0.07 inches below normal. No snow has fallen, which brings the monthly total to 0.0 inches. The total snowfall since July 1st still stands at 0.0 inches. The record high for tomorrow is 102, which

last occurred in 1934, and the record low is 46, which occurred in 1947. Sunset tonight is at 9:07 p.m. Sunrise tomorrow is at 6:36 a.m. This is NOAA All Hazards Radio KEC 74 in Indianapolis. And now a look at your forecast for Indianapolis and central Indiana. Tonight, mostly clear. Lows in the mid-50s. North winds 5 to 10 miles an hour. For Thursday, mostly sunny. Highs in the upper 70s. Northeast winds around 5 miles an hour. Thursday night, partly cloudy. Lows in the upper 50s. East winds around 5 miles an hour. For Friday, partly cloudy. Highs in the upper 70s. East winds around 5 miles an hour. Once again, the forecast for tonight. Mostly clear. Lows in the mid-50s. North winds 5 to 10 miles an hour. Taking a look at the 3 through 7 day forecast for Indianapolis and central Indiana. Friday night. Partly cloudy through the late overnight, then clearing. Lows in the lower 60s. South winds around 5 miles an hour through the late overnight, becoming light and variable. For Saturday and Saturday night, partly cloudy. Highs in the lower 80s. Lows in the upper 60s. Sunday, partly cloudy. A slight chance of showers and thunderstorms late in the afternoon. Hot with highs in the lower 90s. Chance of rain 20%. For Sunday night, partly cloudy. A chance of showers and thunderstorms through the late overnight. Lows in the lower 70s. Chance of rain 30%. Monday, mostly sunny. A slight chance of showers and thunderstorms late in the afternoon. Hot with highs in the lower 90s. Chance of rain 20%. For Monday night, mostly clear with a chance of showers with a slight chance of thunderstorms through the late overnight. Then partly cloudy with a slight chance of showers toward daybreak. Lows in the lower 70s. Chance of rain 40%. Tuesday, mostly sunny. A slight chance of showers and thunderstorms late in the afternoon. Highs in the upper 80s. Chance of rain 20%. For Tuesday night, partly cloudy with a slight chance of showers through the late overnight, then mostly clear toward daybreak. Lows in the upper 60s. Chance of rain 20%. Wednesday, mostly sunny through early afternoon, then partly cloudy with a slight chance of showers late in the afternoon. Highs in the mid-80s. Chance of rain 20%. The 8 to 14 day outlook for Thursday, July 30th through Wednesday, August 5th, calls for temperatures to be near normal and precipitation to be below normal. Normal highs for the period are around 85 degrees, and normal lows are around 65. The normal precipitation total for the 7 days is between 0.75 and 0.80 inches. The ultraviolet index for Indianapolis on Thursday will be 9. The Environmental Protection Agency categorizes an index of 9 as very high exposure to ultraviolet radiation. At 9 p.m. at Indianapolis, it was mostly cloudy. The temperature was 70 degrees, the dew point 52, and the relative humidity 52%. The wind was northeast at 12:09 p.m. at Indianapolis, it was mostly cloudy. The temperature was 70 degrees, the dew point 52, and the relative humidity 52%. The wind was northeast at 12 miles an hour. The barometric pressure was 30.07 inches and rising. Around central Indiana, it was clear, with a temperature of 66 at Anderson and 63 at Muncie. It was partly cloudy, with a temperature of 63 at Zionsville, 68 at Eagle Creek Airpark, and 66 at Shelbyville. Elsewhere across Indiana, it was clear, with a temperature of 65 at South Bend and 68 at Lafayette. It was partly cloudy, with a temperature of 64 at Fort Wayne and 69 at Terre Haute. It was mostly cloudy, with a temperature of 66 at Bloomington and 73 at Evansville. Just outside Indiana, it was partly cloudy, with a temperature of 69 at Chicago, 68 at Champaign, and 65 at Dayton. It was mostly cloudy, with a temperature of 76 at St.

67 at Cincinnati. At Louisville, it was cloudy with a temperature of 73. Once again, at Indianapolis, it was 70 degrees with mostly cloudy skies. This is NOAA All Hazards Radio KEC 74 in Indianapolis. And now a look at your forecast for Indianapolis and central Indiana. Tonight, mostly clear. Lows in the mid-50s. North winds 5 to 10 miles an hour. For Thursday, mostly sunny. Highs in the upper 70s. Northeast winds around 5 miles an hour. Thursday night, partly cloudy. Lows in the upper 50s. East winds around 5 miles an hour. For Friday, partly cloudy. Highs in the upper 70s. East winds around 5 miles an hour. Once again, the forecast for tonight. Mostly clear. Lows in the mid-50s. North winds 5 to 10 miles an hour. Taking a look at the 3 through 7 day forecast for Indianapolis and central Indiana. Friday night. Partly cloudy through the late overnight, then clearing. Lows in the lower 60s. South winds around 5 miles an hour through the late overnight, becoming light and variable. For Saturday and Saturday night, partly cloudy. Highs in the lower 80s. Lows in the upper 60s. Sunday, partly cloudy. A slight chance of showers and thunderstorms late in the afternoon. Hot with highs in the lower 90s. Chance of rain 20%. For Sunday night, partly cloudy. A chance of showers and thunderstorms through the late overnight. Lows in the lower 70s. Chance of rain 30%. Monday, mostly sunny. A slight chance of showers and thunderstorms late in the afternoon. Hot with highs in the lower 90s. Chance of rain 20%. For Monday night, mostly clear with a chance of showers with a slight chance of thunderstorms through the late overnight. Then partly cloudy with a slight chance of showers toward daybreak. Lows in the lower 70s. Chance of rain 40%. Tuesday, mostly sunny. A slight chance of showers and thunderstorms late in the afternoon. Highs in the upper 80s. Chance of rain 20%. For Tuesday night, partly cloudy with a slight chance of showers through the late overnight, then mostly clear toward daybreak. Lows in the upper 60s. Chance of rain 20%. Wednesday, mostly sunny through early afternoon, then partly cloudy with a slight chance of showers late in the afternoon. Highs in the mid-80s. Chance of rain 20%. The 8 to 14 day outlook for Thursday, July 30th through Wednesday, August 5th, calls for temperatures to be near normal and precipitation to be below normal. Normal highs for the period are around 85 degrees, and normal lows are around 65. The normal precipitation total for the 7 days is between 0.75 and 0.80 inches. The ultraviolet index for Indianapolis on Thursday will be 9. The Environmental Protection Agency categorizes an index of 9 as very high exposure to ultraviolet radiation. At 9 p.m. at Indianapolis, it was mostly cloudy. The temperature was 70 degrees, the dew point 52, and the relative humidity 52%. The wind was northeast at 12 miles an hour. The barometric pressure was 30.07 inches and rising. Around central Indiana, it was clear, with a temperature of 66 at Anderson and 63 at Muncie. It was partly cloudy, with a temperature of 63 at Zionsville, 68 at Eagle Creek Airpark, and 66 at Shelbyville. Elsewhere across Indiana, it was clear, with a temperature of 65 at South Bend and 68 at Lafayette. It was partly cloudy, with a temperature of 64 at Fort Wayne and 69 at Terre Haute. It was mostly cloudy, with a temperature of 66 at Bloomington and 73 at Evansville. Just outside Indiana, it was partly cloudy, with a temperature of 69 at Chicago, 68 at Champaign, and 65 at Dayton. It was mostly cloudy, with a temperature of 76 at St. Louis and 67 at Cincinnati. At Louisville, it was cloudy, with a temperature of 73. Once again, at Indianapolis, it was 70 degrees with mostly cloudy skies.
The current time is 9:39 p.m. Eastern Daylight Time. Now here is the hazardous weather outlook for central Indiana. For the period through tonight, no hazardous weather is expected at this time. And now the extended outlook for the period Thursday through Tuesday. Isolated to scattered thunderstorms are possible at times late Sunday into early next week. It is too soon to determine if storms will be severe. Spotter information statement. Spotter activation is not expected. This is NOAA All Hazards Radio KEC 74 in Indianapolis. And now a look at your forecast for Indianapolis and central Indiana. Tonight, mostly clear. Lows in the mid-50s. North winds 5 to 10 miles an hour. For Thursday, mostly sunny. Highs in the upper 70s. Northeast winds around 5 miles an hour. Thursday night, partly cloudy. Lows in the upper 50s. East winds around 5 miles an hour. For Friday, partly cloudy. Highs in the upper 70s. East winds around 5 miles an hour. Once again, the forecast for tonight. Mostly clear. Lows in the mid-50s. North winds 5 to 10 miles an hour. Taking a look at the 3 through 7 day forecast for Indianapolis and central Indiana. Friday night. Partly cloudy through the late overnight, then clearing. Lows in the lower 60s. South winds around 5 miles an hour through the late overnight, becoming light and variable. For Saturday and Saturday night, partly cloudy. Highs in the lower 80s. Lows in the upper 60s. Sunday, partly cloudy. A slight chance of showers and thunderstorms late in the afternoon. Hot with highs in the lower 90s. Chance of rain 20%. For Sunday night, partly cloudy. A chance of showers and thunderstorms through the late overnight. Lows in the lower 70s. Chance of rain 30%. Monday, mostly sunny. A slight chance of showers and thunderstorms late in the afternoon. Hot with highs in the lower 90s. Chance of rain 20%. For Monday night, mostly clear with a chance of showers with a slight chance of thunderstorms through the late overnight, then partly cloudy with a slight chance of showers toward daybreak. Lows in the lower 70s. Chance of rain 40%. Tuesday, mostly sunny. A slight chance of showers and thunderstorms late in the afternoon. Highs in the upper 80s. Chance of rain 20%. For Tuesday night, partly cloudy with a slight chance of showers through the late overnight, then mostly clear toward daybreak. Lows in the upper 60s. Chance of rain 20%. Wednesday, mostly sunny through early afternoon, then partly cloudy with a slight chance of showers late in the afternoon. Highs in the mid-80s. Chance of rain 20%. The 8 to 14 day outlook for Thursday, July 30th through Wednesday, August 5th, calls for temperatures to be near normal and precipitation to be below normal. Normal highs for the period are around 85 degrees, and normal lows are around 65. The normal precipitation total for the 7 days is between 0.75 and 0.80 inches. The ultraviolet index for Indianapolis on Thursday will be 9. The Environmental Protection Agency categorizes an index of 9 as very high exposure to ultraviolet radiation. At 9 p.m. at Indianapolis, it was mostly cloudy. The temperature was 70 degrees, the dew point 52, and the relative humidity 52%. The wind was northeast at 12 miles an hour. The barometric pressure was 30.07 inches and rising. Around central Indiana, it was clear, with a temperature of 66 at Anderson and 63 at Muncie. It was partly cloudy, with a temperature of 63 at Zionsville, 68 at Eagle Creek Airport, and 66 at Shelbyville. Elsewhere across Indiana, it was clear, with a temperature of 65 at South Bend and 68 at Lafayette. It was partly cloudy, with a temperature of 64 at Fort Wayne and 69 at Terre Haute. It was mostly cloudy, with a temperature of 66 at Bloomington and 73 at Evansville. Just outside Indiana, it was partly cloudy, with a temperature of 69 at

This is NOAA All Hazards, Radio KEC 74 in Indianapolis. And now a look at your forecast for Indianapolis and central Indiana. Tonight, mostly clear. Lows in the mid-50s. North winds 5 to 10 miles an hour. For Thursday, mostly sunny. Highs in the upper 70s. Northeast winds around 5 miles an hour. Thursday night, partly cloudy. Lows in the upper 50s. East winds around 5 miles an hour. For Friday, partly cloudy. Highs in the upper 70s. East winds around 5 miles an hour. Once again, the forecast for tonight. Mostly clear. Lows in the mid-50s. North winds 5 to 10 miles an hour. Taking a look at the 3 through 7 day forecast for Indianapolis and central Indiana. Friday night, partly cloudy through the late overnight, then clearing. Lows in the lower 60s. South winds around 5 miles an hour through the late overnight, becoming light and variable. For Saturday and Saturday night, partly cloudy. Highs in the lower 80s. Lows in the upper 60s. Sunday, partly cloudy. A slight chance of showers and thunderstorms late in the afternoon. Hot with highs in the lower 90s. Chance of rain 20%. For Sunday night, partly cloudy. A chance of showers and thunderstorms through the late overnight. Lows in the lower 70s. Chance of rain 30%. Monday, mostly sunny. A slight chance of showers and thunderstorms late in the afternoon. Hot with highs in the lower 90s. Chance of rain 20%. For Monday night, mostly clear with a chance of showers with a slight chance of thunderstorms through the late overnight, then partly cloudy with a slight chance of showers toward daybreak. Lows in the lower 70s. Chance of rain 40%. Tuesday, mostly sunny. A slight chance of showers and thunderstorms late in the afternoon. Highs in the upper 80s. Chance of rain 20%. For Tuesday night, partly cloudy with a slight chance of showers through the late overnight, then mostly clear toward daybreak. Lows in the upper 60s. Chance of rain 20%. Wednesday, mostly sunny through early afternoon, then partly cloudy with a slight chance of showers late in the afternoon. Highs in the mid-80s. Chance of rain 20%. The 8 to 14 day outlook for Thursday, July 30th through Wednesday, August 5th, calls for temperatures to be near normal and precipitation to be below normal. Normal highs for the period are around 85 degrees and normal lows are around 65. The normal precipitation total for the 7 days is between 0.75 and 0.80 inches. The ultraviolet index for Indianapolis on Thursday will be 9. The Environmental Protection Agency categorizes an index of 9 as very high exposure to ultraviolet radiation. At 9 p.m. at Indianapolis, it was mostly cloudy. The temperature was 70 degrees, the dew point 52, and the relative humidity 52%. The wind was northeast at 12 miles an hour. The barometric pressure was 30.07 inches and rising. Around central Indiana, it was clear, with a temperature of 66 at Anderson and 63 at Muncie. It was partly cloudy, with a temperature of 63 at Zionsville, 68 at Eagle Creek Airpark, and 66 at Shelbyville. Elsewhere across Indiana, it was clear, with a temperature of 65 at South Bend and 68 at Lafayette. It was partly cloudy, with a temperature of 64 at Fort Wayne and 69 at Terre Haute. It was mostly cloudy, with a temperature of 66 at Bloomington and 73 at Evansville. Just outside Indiana, it was partly cloudy, with a temperature of 69 at Chicago, 68 at Champaign, and 65 at Dayton. It was mostly cloudy, with a temperature of 76 at St. Louis and 67 at Cincinnati. At Louisville, it was cloudy, with a temperature of 73. Once again, at Indianapolis, it was 70 degrees with mostly cloudy skies. This is NOAA All Hazards, Radio KEC 74 in Indianapolis. And now a look at your forecast for Indianapolis and central Indiana. Tonight, mostly clear.

lows in the mid-50s. North winds 5 to 10 miles an hour. For Thursday, mostly sunny. Highs in the upper 70s. Northeast winds around 5 miles an hour. Thursday night, partly cloudy. Lows in the upper 50s. East winds around 5 miles an hour. For Friday, partly cloudy. Highs in the upper 70s. East winds around 5 miles an hour. Once again, the forecast for tonight. Mostly clear. Lows in the mid-50s. North winds 5 to 10 miles an hour. Now here is the hazardous weather outlook for central Indiana. For the period through tonight, no hazardous weather is expected at this time. And now the extended outlook for the period Thursday through Tuesday. Isolated to scattered thunderstorms are possible at times late Sunday into early next week. It is too soon to determine if storms will be severe. Spotter information statement, spotter activation is not expected. Taking a look at the 3 through 7 day forecast for Indianapolis and central Indiana. Friday night, partly cloudy through the late overnight, then clearing. Lows in the lower 60s. South winds around 5 miles an hour through the late overnight, becoming light and variable. For Saturday and Saturday night, partly cloudy. Highs in the lower 80s. Lows in the upper 60s. Sunday, partly cloudy. A slight chance of showers and thunderstorms late in the afternoon. Hot with highs in the lower 90s. Chance of rain 20%. For Sunday night, partly cloudy. A chance of showers and thunderstorms through the late overnight. Lows in the lower 70s. Chance of rain 30%. Monday, mostly sunny. A slight chance of showers and thunderstorms late in the afternoon. Hot with highs in the lower 90s. Chance of rain 20%. For Monday night, mostly clear with a chance of showers with a slight chance of thunderstorms through the late overnight, then partly cloudy with a slight chance of showers toward daybreak. Lows in the lower 70s. Chance of rain 40%. Tuesday, mostly sunny. A slight chance of showers and thunderstorms late in the afternoon. Highs in the upper 80s. Chance of rain 20%. For Tuesday night, partly cloudy with a slight chance of showers through the late overnight, then mostly clear toward daybreak. Lows in the upper 60s. Chance of rain 20%. Wednesday, mostly sunny through early afternoon, then partly cloudy with a slight chance of showers late in the afternoon. Highs in the mid-80s. Chance of rain 20%. The 8 to 14 day outlook for Thursday, July 30th through Wednesday, August 5th, calls for temperatures to be near normal and precipitation to be below normal. Normal highs for the period are around 85 degrees, and normal lows are around 65. The normal precipitation total for the 7 days is between 0.75 and 0.80 inches. The ultraviolet index for Indianapolis on Thursday will be 9. The Environmental Protection Agency categorizes an index of 9 as very high exposure to ultraviolet radiation. At 9 p.m. at Indianapolis, it was mostly cloudy. The temperature was 70 degrees, the dew point 52, and the relative humidity 52%. The wind was northeast at 12 miles an hour. The barometric pressure was 30.07 inches and rising. Around central Indiana, it was clear, with a temperature of 66 at Anderson and 63 at Muncie. It was partly cloudy, with a temperature of 63 at Zionsville, 68 at Eagle Creek Airpark, and 66 at Shelbyville. Elsewhere across Indiana, it was clear, with a temperature of 65 at South Bend and 68 at Lafayette. It was partly cloudy, with a temperature of 64 at Fort Wayne and 69 at Terre Haute. It was mostly cloudy, with a temperature of 66 at Bloomington and 73 at Evansville. Just outside Indiana, it was partly cloudy, with a temperature of 69 at Chicago, 68 at Champaign, and 65 at Dayton. It was mostly cloudy, with a temperature of 76 at St. Louis and 67 at Cincinnati. At Louisville, it was cloudy, with a temperature of 73. Once again, at Indianapolis, it was 70

taking a look at the 3-through-7-day forecast for Indianapolis and central Indiana. Friday night, partly cloudy through the late overnight, then clearing. Lows in the lower 60s. South winds around 5 miles an hour through the late overnight, becoming light and variable. For Saturday and Saturday night, partly cloudy. Highs in the lower 80s. Lows in the upper 60s. Sunday, partly cloudy. A slight chance of showers and thunderstorms late in the afternoon. Hot with highs in the lower 90s. Chance of rain 20%. For Sunday night, partly cloudy. A chance of showers and thunderstorms through the late overnight. Lows in the lower 70s. Chance of rain 30%. Monday, mostly sunny. A slight chance of showers and thunderstorms late in the afternoon. Hot with highs in the lower 90s. Chance of rain 20%. For Monday night, mostly clear with a chance of showers with a slight chance of thunderstorms through the late overnight. Then partly cloudy with a slight chance of showers toward daybreak. Lows in the lower 70s. Chance of rain 40%. Tuesday, mostly sunny. A slight chance of showers and thunderstorms late in the afternoon. Highs in the upper 80s. Chance of rain 20%. For Tuesday night, partly cloudy with a slight chance of showers through the late overnight, then mostly clear toward daybreak. Lows in the upper 60s. Chance of rain 20%. Wednesday, mostly sunny through early afternoon, then partly cloudy with a slight chance of showers late in the afternoon. Highs in the mid-80s. Chance of rain 20%. The 8-to-14-day outlook for Thursday, July 30th through Wednesday, August 5th, calls for temperatures to be near normal and precipitation to be below normal. Normal highs for the period are around 85 degrees, and normal lows are around 65. The normal precipitation total for the 7 days is between 0.75 and 0.80 inches. The ultraviolet index for Indianapolis on Thursday will be 9. The Environmental Protection Agency categorizes an index of 9 as very high exposure to ultraviolet radiation. At 9 p.m. at Indianapolis, it was mostly cloudy. The temperature was 70 degrees, the dew point 52, and the relative humidity 52%. The wind was northeast at 12 miles an hour. The barometric pressure was 30.07 inches and rising. Around central Indiana, it was clear, with a temperature of 66 at Anderson and 63 at Muncie. It was partly cloudy, with a temperature of 63 at Zionsville, 68 at Eagle Creek Airpark, and 66 at Shelbyville. Elsewhere across Indiana, it was clear, with a temperature of 65 at South Bend and 68 at Lafayette. It was partly cloudy, with a temperature of 64 at Fort Wayne and 69 at Terre Haute. It was mostly cloudy, with a temperature of 66 at Bloomington and 73 at Evansville. Just outside Indiana, it was partly cloudy, with a temperature of 69 at Chicago, 68 at Champaign, and 65 at Dayton. It was mostly cloudy, with a temperature of 76 at St. Louis and 67 at Cincinnati. At Louisville, it was cloudy, with a temperature of 73. Once again, at Indianapolis, it was 70 degrees with mostly cloudy skies. The current time is 10:08 p.m. Eastern Daylight Time. This is NOAA All Hazards Radio KEC 74 in Indianapolis. And now a look at your forecast for Indianapolis and central Indiana. Tonight, mostly clear. Lows in the mid-50s. North winds 5 to 10 miles an hour. For Thursday, mostly sunny. Highs in the upper 70s. Northeast winds around 5 miles an hour. Thursday night, partly cloudy. Lows in the upper 50s. East winds around 5 miles an hour. For Friday, partly cloudy. Highs in the upper 70s. East winds around 5 miles an hour. Once again, the forecast for tonight. Mostly clear. Lows in the mid-50s. North winds 5 to 10 miles an hour. Taking a look at the 3-through-7-day forecast for Indianapolis and central Indiana. Friday night,

cloudy through the late overnight, then clearing. Lows in the lower 60s. South winds around 5 miles an hour through the late overnight, becoming light and variable. For Saturday and Saturday night, partly cloudy. Highs in the lower 80s. Lows in the upper 60s. Sunday, partly cloudy. A slight chance of showers and thunderstorms late in the afternoon. Hot with highs in the lower 90s. Chance of rain 20%. For Sunday night, partly cloudy. A chance of showers and thunderstorms through the late overnight. Lows in the lower 70s. Chance of rain 30%. Monday, mostly sunny. A slight chance of showers and thunderstorms late in the afternoon. Hot with highs in the lower 90s. Chance of rain 20%. For Monday night, mostly clear with a chance of showers with a slight chance of thunderstorms through the late overnight, then partly cloudy with a slight chance of showers toward daybreak. Lows in the lower 70s. Chance of rain 40%. Tuesday, mostly sunny. A slight chance of showers and thunderstorms late in the afternoon. Highs in the upper 80s. Chance of rain 20%. For Tuesday night, partly cloudy with a slight chance of showers through the late overnight, then mostly clear toward daybreak. Lows in the upper 60s. Chance of rain 20%. Wednesday, mostly sunny through early afternoon, then partly cloudy with a slight chance of showers late in the afternoon. Highs in the mid-80s. Chance of rain 20%. The 8 to 14 day outlook for Thursday, July 30th through Wednesday, August 5th, calls for temperatures to be near normal and precipitation to be below normal. Normal highs for the period are around 85 degrees, and normal lows are around 65. The normal precipitation total for the 7 days is between 0.75 and 0.80 inches. The ultraviolet index for Indianapolis on Thursday will be 9. The Environmental Protection Agency categorizes an index of 9 as very high exposure to ultraviolet radiation. At 10 p.m. at Indianapolis, it was partly cloudy. The temperature was 67 degrees, the dew point 51, and the relative humidity 56%. The wind was northeast at 8 miles an hour. The barometric pressure was 30.09 inches and rising. Around central Indiana, it was clear, with a temperature of 60 at Anderson, 61 at Muncie, 58 at Zionsville, and 66 at Eagle Creek Air Park. At Shelbyville, it was partly cloudy, with a temperature of 61. Elsewhere across Indiana, it was clear, with a temperature of 60 at South Bend, and 64 at Lafayette. It was partly cloudy, with a temperature of 62 at Fort Wayne, 65 at Terre Haute, and 62 at Bloomington. At Evansville, it was cloudy, with a temperature of 71. Just outside Indiana, at Champaign, it was clear, with a temperature of 65. It was partly cloudy, with a temperature of 67 at Chicago, 63 at Dayton, and 65 at Cincinnati. At St. Louis, it was mostly cloudy, with a temperature of 75. At Louisville, it was cloudy, with a temperature of 71. Once again, at Indianapolis, it was 67 degrees with partly cloudy skies. This is NOAA All Hazards Radio KEC 74 in Indianapolis. And now a look at your forecast for Indianapolis and central Indiana. Tonight, mostly clear. Lows in the mid-50s. North winds 5 to 10 miles an hour. For Thursday, mostly sunny. Highs in the upper 70s. Northeast winds around 5 miles an hour. Thursday night, partly cloudy. Lows in the upper 50s. East winds around 5 miles an hour. For Friday, partly cloudy. Highs in the upper 70s. East winds around 5 miles an hour. Once again, the forecast for tonight. Mostly clear. Lows in the mid-50s. North winds 5 to 10 miles an hour. Taking a look at the 3 through 7 day forecast for Indianapolis and central Indiana. Friday night, partly cloudy through the late overnight, then clearing. Lows in the lower 60s. South winds around 5 miles an hour through the late overnight, becoming light and variable.

for Saturday and Saturday night. Partly cloudy. Highs in the lower 80s. Lows in the upper 60s. Sunday. Partly cloudy. A slight chance of showers and thunderstorms late in the afternoon. Hot with highs in the lower 90s. Chance of rain 20%. For Sunday night. Partly cloudy. A chance of showers and thunderstorms through the late overnight. Lows in the lower 70s. Chance of rain 30%. Monday. Mostly sunny. A slight chance of showers and thunderstorms late in the afternoon. Hot with highs in the lower 90s. Chance of rain 20%. For Monday night. Mostly clear with a chance of showers with a slight chance of thunderstorms through the late overnight. Then partly cloudy with a slight chance of showers toward daybreak. Lows in the lower 70s. Chance of rain 40%. Tuesday. Mostly sunny. A slight chance of showers and thunderstorms late in the afternoon. Highs in the upper 80s. Chance of rain 20%. For Tuesday night. Partly cloudy with a slight chance of showers through the late overnight. Then mostly clear toward daybreak. Lows in the upper 60s. Chance of rain 20%. Wednesday. Mostly sunny through early afternoon. Then partly cloudy with a slight chance of showers late in the afternoon. Highs in the mid-80s. Chance of rain 20%. The 8 to 14 day outlook for Thursday, July 30th through Wednesday, August 5th calls for temperatures to be near normal and precipitation to be below normal. Normal highs for the period are around 85 degrees and normal lows are around 65. The normal precipitation total for the 7 days is between 0.75 and 0.80 inches. The ultraviolet index for Indianapolis on Thursday will be 9. The Environmental Protection Agency categorizes an index of 9 as very high exposure to ultraviolet radiation. At 10 p.m. at Indianapolis, it was partly cloudy. The temperature was 67 degrees, the dew point 51, and the relative humidity 56%. The wind was northeast at 8 miles an hour. The barometric pressure was 30.09 inches and rising. Around central Indiana, it was clear, with a temperature of 60 at Anderson, 61 at Muncie, 58 at Zionsville, and 66 at Eagle Creek Air Park. At Shelbyville, it was partly cloudy, with a temperature of 61. Elsewhere across Indiana, it was clear, with a temperature of 60 at South Bend, and 64 at Lafayette. It was partly cloudy, with a temperature of 62 at Fort Wayne, 65 at Terre Haute, and 62 at Bloomington. At Evansville, it was cloudy, with a temperature of 71. Just outside Indiana, at Champaign, it was clear, with a temperature of 65. It was partly cloudy, with a temperature of 67 at Chicago, 63 at Dayton, and 65 at Cincinnati. At St. Louis, it was mostly cloudy, with a temperature of 75. At Louisville, it was cloudy, with a temperature of 71. Once again, at Indianapolis, it was 67 degrees with partly cloudy skies. This is NOAA All Hazards Radio KEC 74 in Indianapolis. And now a look at your forecast for Indianapolis and central Indiana. Tonight, mostly clear. Lows in the mid-50s. North winds 5 to 10 miles an hour. For Thursday, mostly sunny. Highs in the upper 70s. Northeast winds around 5 miles an hour. Thursday night, partly cloudy. Lows in the upper 50s. East winds around 5 miles an hour. For Friday, partly cloudy. Highs in the upper 70s. East winds around 5 miles an hour. Once again, the forecast for tonight. Mostly clear. Lows in the mid-50s. North winds 5 to 10 miles an hour. Now here is the hazardous weather outlook for central Indiana. For the period through tonight, no hazardous weather is expected at this time. And now the extended outlook for the period Thursday through Tuesday. Isolated to scattered thunderstorms are possible at times late Sunday into early next week. It is too soon to determine if storms will be severe. Spotter information statement, spotter activation is not expected.

taking a look at the 3 through 7 day forecast for Indianapolis and central Indiana. Friday night, partly cloudy through the late overnight, then clearing. Lows in the lower 60s. South winds around 5 miles an hour through the late overnight, becoming light and variable. For Saturday and Saturday night, partly cloudy. Highs in the lower 80s. Lows in the upper 60s. Sunday, partly cloudy. A slight chance of showers and thunderstorms late in the afternoon. Hot with highs in the lower 90s. Chance of rain 20%. For Sunday night, partly cloudy. A chance of showers and thunderstorms through the late overnight. Lows in the lower 70s. Chance of rain 30%. Monday, mostly sunny. A slight chance of showers and thunderstorms late in the afternoon. Hot with highs in the lower 90s. Chance of rain 20%. For Monday night, mostly clear with a chance of showers with a slight chance of thunderstorms through the late overnight, then partly cloudy with a slight chance of showers toward daybreak. Lows in the lower 70s. Chance of rain 40%. Tuesday, mostly sunny. A slight chance of showers and thunderstorms late in the afternoon. Highs in the upper 80s. Chance of rain 20%. For Tuesday night, partly cloudy with a slight chance of showers through the late overnight, then mostly clear toward daybreak. Lows in the upper 60s. Chance of rain 20%. Wednesday, mostly sunny through early afternoon, then partly cloudy with a slight chance of showers late in the afternoon. Highs in the mid-80s. Chance of rain 20%. This is NOAA All Hazards Radio KEC 74 in Indianapolis. And now a look at your forecast for Indianapolis and central Indiana. Rest of tonight. Clear. Lows in the mid-50s. North winds 5 to 10 miles an hour. For Thursday, sunny through early afternoon. Highs in the upper 70s. Northeast winds around 5 miles an hour. Thursday night, partly cloudy. Lows in the upper 50s. East winds around 5 miles an hour. For Friday, partly cloudy. Highs in the upper 70s. East winds around 5 miles an hour. Once again, the forecast for rest of tonight. Clear. Lows in the mid-50s. North winds 5 to 10 miles an hour. Taking a look at the 3 through 7 day forecast for Indianapolis and central Indiana. Friday night, partly cloudy through the late overnight, then clearing. Lows in the lower 60s. South winds around 5 miles an hour through the late overnight, becoming light and variable. For Saturday and Saturday night, partly cloudy. Highs in the lower 80s. Lows in the upper 60s. Sunday, partly cloudy. A slight chance of showers and thunderstorms late in the afternoon. Hot with highs in the lower 90s. Chance of rain 20%. For Sunday night, partly cloudy. A chance of showers and thunderstorms through the late overnight. Lows in the lower 70s. Chance of rain 30%. Monday, mostly sunny. A slight chance of showers and thunderstorms late in the afternoon. Hot with highs in the lower 90s. Chance of rain 20%. For Monday night, mostly clear with a chance of showers with a slight chance of thunderstorms through the late overnight, then partly cloudy with a slight chance of showers toward daybreak. Lows in the lower 70s. Chance of rain 40%. Tuesday, mostly sunny. A slight chance of showers and thunderstorms late in the afternoon. Highs in the upper 80s. Chance of rain 20%. For Tuesday night, partly cloudy with a slight chance of showers through the late overnight, then mostly clear toward daybreak. Lows in the upper 60s. Chance of rain 20%. Wednesday, mostly sunny through early afternoon, then partly cloudy with a slight chance of showers late in the afternoon. Highs in the mid-80s. Chance of rain 20%. The current time is 10:24 p.m. Eastern Daylight Time. The 8 to 14 day outlook for Thursday, July 30th through Wednesday, August 5th, calls for temperatures to be near

precipitation to be below normal. Normal highs for the period are around 85 degrees, and normal lows are around 65. The normal precipitation total for the 7 days is between 0.75 and 0.80 inches. The ultraviolet index for Indianapolis on Thursday will be 9. The Environmental Protection Agency categorizes an index of 9 as very high exposure to ultraviolet radiation. At 10 p.m., at Indianapolis, it was partly cloudy. The temperature was 67 degrees, the dew point 51, and the relative humidity 56%. The wind was northeast at 8 miles an hour. The barometric pressure was 30.09 inches and rising. Around central Indiana, it was clear, with a temperature of 60 at Anderson, 61 at Muncie, 58 at Zionsville, and 66 at Eagle Creek Air Park. At Shelbyville, it was partly cloudy, with a temperature of 61. Elsewhere across Indiana, it was clear, with a temperature of 60 at South Bend, and 64 at Lafayette. It was partly cloudy, with a temperature of 62 at Fort Wayne, 65 at Terre Haute, and 62 at Bloomington. At Evansville, it was cloudy, with a temperature of 71. Just outside Indiana, at Champaign, it was clear, with a temperature of 65. It was partly cloudy, with a temperature of 67 at Chicago, 63 at Dayton, and 65 at Cincinnati. At St. Louis, it was mostly cloudy, with a temperature of 75. At Louisville, it was cloudy, with a temperature of 71. Once again, at Indianapolis, it was 67 degrees with partly cloudy skies. This is NOAA All Hazards Radio KEC 74 in Indianapolis. And now a look at your forecast for Indianapolis and central Indiana. Rest of tonight. Clear. Lows in the mid-50s. North winds 5 to 10 miles an hour. For Thursday. Sunny through early afternoon. Highs in the upper 70s. Northeast winds around 5 miles an hour. Thursday night. Partly cloudy. Lows in the upper 50s. East winds around 5 miles an hour. For Friday, partly cloudy. Highs in the upper 70s. East winds around 5 miles an hour. Once again, the forecast for rest of tonight. Clear. Lows in the mid-50s. North winds 5 to 10 miles an hour. Taking a look at the 3 through 7 day forecast for Indianapolis and central Indiana. Friday night, partly cloudy through the late overnight, then clearing. Lows in the lower 60s. South winds around 5 miles an hour through the late overnight, becoming light and variable. For Saturday and Saturday night, partly cloudy. Highs in the lower 80s. Lows in the upper 60s. Sunday, partly cloudy. A slight chance of showers and thunderstorms late in the afternoon. Hot with highs in the lower 90s. Chance of rain 20%. For Sunday night, partly cloudy. A chance of showers and thunderstorms through the late overnight. Lows in the lower 70s. Chance of rain 30%. Monday, mostly sunny. A slight chance of showers and thunderstorms late in the afternoon. Hot with highs in the lower 90s. Chance of rain 20%. For Monday night, mostly clear with a chance of showers with a slight chance of thunderstorms through the late overnight. Then partly cloudy with a slight chance of showers toward daybreak. Lows in the lower 70s. Chance of rain 40%. Tuesday, mostly sunny. A slight chance of showers and thunderstorms late in the afternoon. Highs in the upper 80s. Chance of rain 20%. For Tuesday night, partly cloudy with a slight chance of showers through the late overnight, then mostly clear toward daybreak. Lows in the upper 60s. Chance of rain 20%. Wednesday, mostly sunny through early afternoon, then partly cloudy with a slight chance of showers late in the afternoon. Highs in the mid-80s. Chance of rain 20%. The 8 to 14 day outlook for Thursday, July 30th through Wednesday, August 5th, calls for temperatures to be near normal and precipitation to be below normal. Normal highs for the period are around 85 degrees, and normal lows are around 65. The normal precipitation

precipitation total for the 7 days is between 0.75 and 0.80 inches. The ultraviolet index for Indianapolis on Thursday will be 9. The Environmental Protection Agency categorizes an index of 9 as very high exposure to ultraviolet radiation. At 10 p.m. at Indianapolis, it was partly cloudy. The temperature was 67 degrees, the dew point 51, and the relative humidity 56%. The wind was northeast at 8 miles an hour. The barometric pressure was 30.09 inches and rising. Around central Indiana, it was clear, with a temperature of 60 at Anderson, 61 at Muncie, 58 at Zionsville, and 66 at Eagle Creek Air Park. At Shelbyville, it was partly cloudy, with a temperature of 61. Elsewhere across Indiana, it was clear, with a temperature of 60 at South Bend, and 64 at Lafayette. It was partly cloudy, with a temperature of 62 at Fort Wayne, 65 at Terre Haute, and 62 at Bloomington. At Evansville, it was cloudy, with a temperature of 71. Just outside Indiana, at Champaign, it was clear, with a temperature of 65. It was partly cloudy, with a temperature of 67 at Chicago, 63 at Dayton, and 65 at Cincinnati. At St. Louis, it was mostly cloudy, with a temperature of 75. At Louisville, it was cloudy, with a temperature of 71. Once again, at Indianapolis, it was 67 degrees with partly cloudy skies. This is NOAA All Hazards Radio KEC 74 in Indianapolis. And now a look at your forecast for Indianapolis and central Indiana. Rest of tonight. Clear. Lows in the mid-50s. North winds 5 to 10 miles an hour. For Thursday. Sunny through early afternoon. Highs in the upper 70s. Northeast winds around 5 miles an hour. Thursday night. Partly cloudy. Lows in the upper 50s. East winds around 5 miles an hour. For Friday, partly cloudy. Highs in the upper 70s. East winds around 5 miles an hour. Once again, the forecast for rest of tonight. Clear. Lows in the mid-50s. North winds 5 to 10 miles an hour. Taking a look at the 3 through 7 day forecast for Indianapolis and central Indiana. Friday night, partly cloudy through the late overnight, then clearing. Lows in the lower 60s. South winds around 5 miles an hour through the late overnight, becoming light and variable. For Saturday and Saturday night, partly cloudy. Highs in the lower 80s. Lows in the upper 60s. Sunday, partly cloudy. A slight chance of highs in the lower 80s. Lows in the upper 60s. Sunday, partly cloudy. A slight chance of showers and thunderstorms late in the afternoon. Hot with highs in the lower 90s. Chance of rain 20%. For Sunday night, partly cloudy. A chance of showers and thunderstorms through the late overnight. Lows in the lower 70s. Chance of rain 30%. Monday, mostly sunny. A slight chance of showers and thunderstorms late in the afternoon. Hot with highs in the lower 90s. Chance of rain 20%. For Monday night, mostly clear with a chance of showers with a slight chance of thunderstorms through the late overnight, then partly cloudy with a slight chance of showers toward daybreak. Lows in the lower 70s. Chance of rain 40%. Tuesday, mostly sunny. A slight chance of showers and thunderstorms late in the afternoon. Highs in the upper 80s. Chance of rain 20%. For Tuesday night, partly cloudy with a slight chance of showers through the late overnight, then mostly clear toward daybreak. Lows in the upper 60s. Chance of rain 20%. Wednesday, mostly sunny through early afternoon, then partly cloudy with a slight chance of showers late in the afternoon. Highs in the mid-80s. Chance of rain 20%. The 8 to 14 day outlook for Thursday, July 30th through Wednesday, August 5th, calls for temperatures to be near normal and precipitation to be below normal. Normal highs for the period are around 85 degrees, and normal lows are around 65. The normal precipitation total

for the 7 days is between 0.75 and 0.80 inches. The ultraviolet index for Indianapolis on Thursday will be 9. The Environmental Protection Agency categorizes an index of 9 as very high exposure to ultraviolet radiation. At 10 p.m. at Indianapolis, it was partly cloudy. The temperature was 67 degrees, the dew point 51, and the relative humidity 56%. The wind was northeast at 8 miles an hour. The barometric pressure was 30.09 inches and rising. Around central Indiana, it was clear, with a temperature of 60 at Anderson, 61 at Muncie, 58 at Zionsville, and 66 at Eagle Creek Air Park. At Shelbyville, it was partly cloudy, with a temperature of 61. Elsewhere across Indiana, it was clear, with a temperature of 60 at South Bend, and 64 at Lafayette. It was partly cloudy, with a temperature of 62 at Fort Wayne, 65 at Terre Haute, and 62 at Bloomington. At Evansville, it was cloudy, with a temperature of 71. Just outside Indiana, at Champaign, it was clear, with a temperature of 65. It was partly cloudy, with a temperature of 67 at Chicago, 63 at Dayton, and 65 at Cincinnati. At St. Louis, it was mostly cloudy, with a temperature of 75. At Louisville, it was cloudy, with a temperature of 71. Once again, at Indianapolis, it was 67 degrees with partly cloudy skies. This is NOAA All Hazards Radio KEC 74 in Indianapolis. And now a look at your forecast for Indianapolis and central Indiana. Rest of tonight. Clear. Lows in the mid-50s. North winds 5 to 10 miles an hour. For Thursday. Sunny through early afternoon. Highs in the upper 70s. Northeast winds around 5 miles an hour. Thursday night. Partly cloudy. Lows in the upper 50s. East winds around 5 miles an hour. For Friday, partly cloudy, highs in the upper 70s, east winds around 5 miles an hour. Once again, the forecast for rest of tonight, clear, lows in the mid-50s, north winds 5 to 10 miles an hour. Taking a look at the 3 through 7 day forecast for Indianapolis and central Indiana. Friday night, partly cloudy through the late overnight, then clearing. Lows in the lower 60s. South winds around 5 miles an hour through the late overnight, becoming light and variable. For Saturday and Saturday night, partly cloudy. Highs in the lower 80s. Lows in the upper 60s. Sunday, partly cloudy. A slight chance of showers and thunderstorms late in the afternoon. Hot with highs in the lower 90s. Chance of rain 20%. For Sunday night, partly cloudy. A chance of showers and thunderstorms through the late overnight. Lows in the lower 70s. Chance of rain 30%. Monday. Mostly sunny. A slight chance of showers and thunderstorms late in the afternoon. Hot with highs in the lower 90s. Chance of rain 20%. For Monday night. Mostly clear with a chance of showers with a slight chance of thunderstorms through the late overnight, then partly cloudy with a slight chance of showers toward daybreak. Lows in the lower 70s. Chance of rain 40%. Tuesday. Mostly sunny. A slight chance of showers and thunderstorms late in the afternoon. Highs in the upper 80s. Chance of rain 20%. For Tuesday night. Partly cloudy with a slight chance of showers through the late overnight, then mostly clear toward daybreak. Lows in the upper 60s. Chance of rain 20%. Wednesday. Mostly sunny through early afternoon, then partly cloudy with a slight chance of showers late in the afternoon. Highs in the mid-80s. Chance of rain 20%. The current time is 10:39 p.m. Eastern Daylight Time. Now here is the hazardous weather outlook for central Indiana. For the period through tonight, no hazardous weather is expected at this time. And now the extended outlook for the period Thursday through Tuesday. Isolated to scattered thunderstorms are possible at times late Sunday into early next week.
It is too soon to determine if storms will be severe. Spotter information statement. Spotter activation is not expected. The 8 to 14 day outlook for Thursday, July 30th through Wednesday, August 5th calls for temperatures to be near normal and precipitation to be below normal. Normal highs for the period are around 85 degrees and normal lows are around 65. The normal precipitation total for the 7 days is between 0.75 and 0.80 inches. The ultraviolet index for Indianapolis on Thursday will be 9. The Environmental Protection Agency categorizes an index of 9 as very high exposure to ultraviolet radiation. At 10 p.m. at Indianapolis, it was partly cloudy. The temperature was 67 degrees, the dew point 51, and the relative humidity 56%. The wind was northeast at 8 miles an hour. The barometric pressure was 30.09 inches and rising. Around central Indiana, it was clear, with a temperature of 60 at Anderson, 61 at Muncie, 58 at Zionsville, and 66 at Eagle Creek Air Park. At Shelbyville, it was partly cloudy, with a temperature of 61. Elsewhere across Indiana, it was clear, with a temperature of 60 at South Bend, and 64 at Lafayette. It was partly cloudy, with a temperature of 62 at Fort Wayne, 65 at Terre Haute, and 62 at Bloomington. At Evansville, it was cloudy, with a temperature of 71. Just outside Indiana, at Champaign, it was clear, with a temperature of 65. It was partly cloudy, with a temperature of 67 at Chicago, 63 at Dayton, and 65 at Cincinnati. At St. Louis, it was mostly cloudy, with a temperature of 75. At Louisville, it was cloudy, with a temperature of 71. Once again, at Indianapolis, it was 67 degrees with partly cloudy skies. This is NOAA All Hazards Radio KEC 74 in Indianapolis. And now a look at your forecast for Indianapolis and central Indiana. Rest of tonight. Clear. Lows in the mid-50s. North winds 5 to 10 miles an hour. For Thursday. Sunny through early afternoon. Highs in the upper 70s. Northeast winds around 5 miles an hour. Thursday night. Partly cloudy. Lows in the upper 50s. East winds around 5 miles an hour. For Friday, partly cloudy, highs in the upper 70s, east winds around 5 miles an hour. Once again, the forecast for rest of tonight, clear, lows in the mid-50s, north winds 5 to 10 miles an hour. Taking a look at the 3 through 7 day forecast for Indianapolis and central Indiana. Friday night, partly cloudy through the late overnight, then clearing. Lows in the lower 60s. South winds around 5 miles an hour through the late overnight, becoming light and variable. For Saturday and Saturday night, partly cloudy. Highs in the lower 80s. Lows in the upper 60s. Sunday, partly cloudy. A slight chance of showers and thunderstorms late in the afternoon. Hot with highs in the lower 90s. Chance of rain 20%. For Sunday night, partly cloudy. A chance of showers and thunderstorms through the late overnight. Lows in the lower 70s. Chance of rain 30%. Monday, mostly sunny. A slight chance of showers and thunderstorms late in the afternoon. Hot with highs in the lower 90s. Chance of rain 20%. For Monday night, mostly clear with a chance of showers with a slight chance of thunderstorms through the late overnight. Then partly cloudy with a slight chance of showers toward daybreak. Lows in the lower 70s. Chance of rain 40%. Tuesday, mostly sunny. A slight chance of showers and thunderstorms late in the afternoon. Highs in the upper 80s. Chance of rain 20%. For Tuesday night, partly cloudy with a slight chance of showers through the late overnight, then mostly clear toward daybreak. Lows in the upper 60s. Chance of rain 20%. Wednesday, mostly sunny through early afternoon, then partly cloudy with a slight chance of showers late in the afternoon. Highs in the mid-80s. Chance of rain 20%.
the 8 to 14 day outlook for Thursday, July 30th through Wednesday.

0.75 and 0.80 inches. The ultraviolet index for Indianapolis on Thursday will be 9. The Environmental Protection Agency categorizes an index of 9 as very high exposure to ultraviolet radiation. At 10 p.m. at Indianapolis, it was partly cloudy. The temperature was 67 degrees, the dew point 51, and the relative humidity 56%. The wind was northeast at 8 miles an hour. The barometric pressure was 30.09 inches and rising. Around central Indiana, it was clear, with a temperature of 60 at Anderson, 61 at Muncie, 58 at Zionsville, and 66 at Eagle Creek Air Park. At Shelbyville, it was partly cloudy, with a temperature of 61. Elsewhere across Indiana, it was clear, with a temperature of 60 at South Bend, and 64 at Lafayette. It was partly cloudy, with a temperature of 62 at Fort Wayne, 65 at Terre Haute, and 62 at Bloomington. At Evansville, it was cloudy, with a temperature of 71. Just outside Indiana, at Champaign, it was clear, with a temperature of 65. It was partly cloudy, with a temperature of 67 at Chicago, 63 at Dayton, and 65 at Cincinnati. At St. Louis, it was mostly cloudy, with a temperature of 75. At Louisville, it was cloudy, with a temperature of 71. Once again, at Indianapolis, it was 67 degrees with partly cloudy skies. This is NOAA All Hazards Radio KEC 74 in Indianapolis. And now a look at your forecast for Indianapolis and central Indiana. Rest of tonight. Clear. Lows in the mid-50s. North winds 5 to 10 miles an hour. For Thursday, sunny through early afternoon. Highs in the upper 70s. Northeast winds around 5 miles an hour. Thursday night, partly cloudy. Lows in the upper 50s. East winds around 5 miles an hour. For Friday, partly cloudy. Highs in the upper 70s. East winds around 5 miles an hour. Once again, the forecast for rest of tonight. Clear. Lows in the mid-50s. North winds 5 to 10 miles an hour. Taking a look at the 3 through 7 day forecast for Indianapolis and central Indiana. Friday night. Partly cloudy through the late overnight, then clearing. Lows in the lower 60s. South winds around 5 miles an hour through the late overnight, becoming light and variable. For Saturday and Saturday night, partly cloudy. Highs in the lower 80s. Lows in the upper 60s. Sunday, partly cloudy. A slight chance of showers and thunderstorms late in the afternoon. Hot with highs in the lower 90s. Chance of rain 20%. For Sunday night, partly cloudy. A chance of showers and thunderstorms through the late overnight. Lows in the lower 70s. Chance of rain 30%. Monday, mostly sunny. A slight chance of showers and thunderstorms late in the afternoon. Hot with highs in the lower 90s. Chance of rain 20%. For Monday night, mostly clear with a chance of showers with a slight chance of thunderstorms through the late overnight, then partly cloudy with a slight chance of showers toward daybreak. Lows in the lower 70s. Chance of rain 40%. Tuesday, mostly sunny. A slight chance of showers and thunderstorms late in the afternoon. Highs in the upper 80s. Chance of rain 20%. For Tuesday night, partly cloudy with a slight chance of showers through the late overnight, then mostly clear toward daybreak. Lows in the upper 60s. Chance of rain 20%. Wednesday, mostly sunny through early afternoon, then partly cloudy with a slight chance of showers late in the afternoon. Highs in the mid-80s. Chance of rain 20%. Now here is the hazardous weather outlook for central Indiana. For the period through tonight, no hazardous weather is expected at this time. And now the extended outlook for the period Thursday through Tuesday. Isolated to scattered thunderstorms are possible at times late Sunday into early next week. It is too soon to determine if storms will be severe. Spotter information statement, spotter activation is not expected. The 8 to

14-day outlook for Thursday, July 30th through Wednesday, August 5th, calls for temperatures to be near normal and precipitation to be below normal. Normal highs for the period are around 85 degrees, and normal lows are around 65. The normal precipitation total for the 7 days is between 0.75 and 0.80 inches. The ultraviolet index for Indianapolis on Thursday will be 9. The Environmental Protection Agency categorizes an index of 9 as very high exposure to ultraviolet radiation. At 10 p.m. at Indianapolis, it was partly cloudy. The temperature was 67 degrees, the dew point 51, and the relative humidity 56%. The wind was northeast at 8 miles an hour. The barometric pressure was 30.09 inches and rising. Around central Indiana, it was clear, with a temperature of 60 at Anderson, 61 at Muncie, 58 at Zionsville, and 66 at Eagle Creek Air Park. At Shelbyville, it was partly cloudy, with a temperature of 61. Elsewhere across Indiana, it was clear, with a temperature of 60 at South Bend, and 64 at Lafayette. It was partly cloudy, with a temperature of 62 at Fort Wayne, 65 at Terre Haute, and 62 at Bloomington. At Evansville, it was cloudy, with a temperature of 71. Just outside Indiana, at Champaign, it was clear, with a temperature of 65. It was partly cloudy, with a temperature of 67 at Chicago, 63 at Dayton, and 65 at Cincinnati. At St. Louis, it was mostly cloudy, with a temperature of 75. At Louisville, it was cloudy, with a temperature of 71. Once again, at Indianapolis, it was 67 degrees with partly cloudy skies. This is NOAA All Hazards Radio KEC 74 in Indianapolis. And now a look at your forecast for Indianapolis and central Indiana. Rest of tonight. Clear. Lows in the mid-50s. North winds 5 to 10 miles an hour. For Thursday. Sunny through early afternoon. Highs in the upper 70s. Northeast winds around 5 miles an hour. Thursday night. Partly cloudy. Lows in the upper 50s. East winds around 5 miles an hour. For Friday. Partly cloudy. Highs in the upper 70s. East winds around 5 miles an hour. Once again, the forecast for rest of tonight. Clear. Lows in the mid-50s. North winds 5 to 10 miles an hour. Taking a look at the 3 through 7 day forecast for Indianapolis and central Indiana. Friday night. Partly cloudy through the late overnight, then clearing. Lows in the lower 60s. South winds around 5 miles an hour through the late overnight, becoming light and variable. For Saturday and Saturday night, partly cloudy. Highs in the lower 80s. Lows in the upper 60s. Sunday, partly cloudy. A slight chance of showers and thunderstorms late in the afternoon. Hot with highs in the lower 90s. Chance of rain 20%. For Sunday night, partly cloudy. A chance of showers and thunderstorms through the late overnight. Lows in the lower 70s. Chance of rain 30%. Monday. Mostly sunny. A slight chance of showers and thunderstorms late in the afternoon. Hot with highs in the lower 90s. Chance of rain 20%. For Monday night. Mostly clear with a chance of showers with a slight chance of thunderstorms through the late overnight. Then partly cloudy with a slight chance of showers toward daybreak. Lows in the lower 70s. Chance of rain 40%. Tuesday. Mostly sunny. A slight chance of showers and thunderstorms late in the afternoon. Highs in the upper 80s. Chance of rain 20%. For Tuesday night. Partly cloudy with a slight chance of showers through the late overnight, then mostly clear toward daybreak. Lows in the upper 60s. Chance of rain 20%. Wednesday. Mostly sunny through early afternoon, then partly cloudy with a slight chance of showers late in the afternoon. Highs in the mid-80s. Chance of rain 20%. The 8 to 14-day outlook for Thursday, July 30th through Wednesday, August 5th, calls for temperatures to be near normal and precipitation to be below normal. Normal highs

with a temperature of 61. Elsewhere across Indiana, it was clear, with a temperature of 60 at South Bend and 64 at Lafayette. It was partly cloudy, with a temperature of 62 at Fort Wayne, 65 at Terre Haute, and 62 at Bloomington. At Evansville, it was cloudy, with a temperature of 71. Just outside Indiana, at Champaign, it was clear, with a temperature of 65. It was partly cloudy, with a temperature of 67 at Chicago, 63 at Dayton, and 65 at Cincinnati. At St. Louis, it was mostly cloudy, with a temperature of 75. At Louisville, it was cloudy, with a temperature of 71. Once again, at Indianapolis, it was 67 degrees with partly cloudy skies. This is NOAA All Hazards Radio KEC 74 in Indianapolis. And now a look at your forecast for Indianapolis and central Indiana. Rest of tonight. Clear. Lows in the mid-50s. North winds 5 to 10 miles an hour. For Thursday. Sunny through early afternoon. Highs in the upper 70s. Northeast winds around 5 miles an hour. Thursday night. Partly cloudy. Lows in the upper 50s. East winds around 5 miles an hour. For Friday. Partly cloudy. Highs in the upper 70s. East winds around 5 miles an hour. Once again, the forecast for rest of tonight. Clear. Lows in the mid-50s. North winds 5 to 10 miles an hour. Taking a look at the 3 through 7 day forecast for Indianapolis and central Indiana. Friday night. Partly cloudy through the late overnight, then clearing. Lows in the lower 60s. South winds around 5 miles an hour through the late overnight, becoming light and variable. For Saturday and Saturday night. Partly cloudy. Highs in the lower 80s. Lows in the upper 60s. Sunday. Partly cloudy. A slight chance of showers and thunderstorms late in the afternoon. Hot with highs in the lower 90s. Chance of rain 20%. For Sunday night. Partly cloudy. A chance of showers and thunderstorms through the late overnight. Lows in the lower 70s. Chance of rain 30%. Monday. Mostly sunny. A slight chance of showers and thunderstorms late in the afternoon. Hot with highs in the lower 90s. Chance of rain 20%. For Monday night. Mostly clear with a chance of showers with a slight chance of thunderstorms through the late overnight. Then partly cloudy with a slight chance of showers toward daybreak. Lows in the lower 70s. Chance of rain 40%. Tuesday. Mostly sunny. A slight chance of showers and thunderstorms late in the afternoon. Highs in the upper 80s. Chance of rain 20%. For Tuesday night. Partly cloudy with a slight chance of showers through the late overnight, then mostly clear toward daybreak. Lows in the upper 60s. Chance of rain 20%. Wednesday. Mostly sunny through early afternoon, then partly cloudy with a slight chance of showers late in the afternoon. Highs in the mid-80s. Chance of rain 20%. The current time is 11:09 p.m. Eastern Daylight Time. The 8 to 14 day outlook for Thursday, July 30th through Wednesday, August 5th, calls for temperatures to be near normal and precipitation to be below normal. Normal highs for the period are around 85 degrees, and normal lows are around 65. The normal precipitation total for the 7 days is between 0.75 and 0.80 inches. The ultraviolet index for Indianapolis on Thursday will be 9. The Environmental Protection Agency categorizes an index of 9 as very high exposure to ultraviolet radiation. At 10 p.m., at Indianapolis, it was partly cloudy. The temperature was 67 degrees, the dew point 51, and the relative humidity 56%. The wind was northeast at 8 miles an hour. The barometric pressure was 30.09 inches and rising. Around central Indiana, it was clear, with a temperature of 60 at Anderson, 61 at Muncie, 58 at Zionsville, and 66 at Eagle Creek Air Park. At Shelbyville, it was partly cloudy, with a temperature of 61. Elsewhere across Indiana, it was clear.

temperature of 60 at South Bend and 64 at Lafayette. It was partly cloudy, with a temperature of 62 at Fort Wayne, 65 at Terre Haute, and 62 at Bloomington. At Evansville, it was cloudy, with a temperature of 71. Just outside Indiana, at Champaign, it was clear, with a temperature of 65. It was partly cloudy, with a temperature of 67 at Chicago, 63 at Dayton, and 65 at Cincinnati. At St. Louis, it was mostly cloudy, with a temperature of 75. At Louisville, it was cloudy, with a temperature of 71. Once again, at Indianapolis, it was 67 degrees with partly cloudy skies. At 11 p.m., at Indianapolis, it was partly cloudy. The temperature was 66 degrees, the dew point 51, and the relative humidity 58%. The wind was north at 6 miles an hour. The barometric pressure was 30.11 inches and rising. Around central Indiana, it was clear, with a temperature of 58 at Anderson, 61 at Muncie, 56 at Zionsville, 65 at Eagle Creek Airpark, and 58 at Shelbyville. Elsewhere across Indiana, it was clear, with a temperature of 57 at South Bend, and 63 at Lafayette. It was partly cloudy, with a temperature of 61 at Fort Wayne, 62 at Terre Haute, and 60 at Bloomington. At Evansville, it was cloudy, with a temperature of 69. Just outside Indiana, skies ranged from partly cloudy to mostly cloudy. It was 66 at Chicago, 64 at Champaign, and 63 at Dayton. St. Louis reported 75, Cincinnati reported 64, and Louisville reported 70. Once again, at Indianapolis it was 66 degrees with partly cloudy skies. This is NOAA All Hazards Radio KEC 74 in Indianapolis. And now a look at your forecast for Indianapolis and central Indiana. Rest of tonight. Clear. Lows in the mid-50s. North winds 5 to 10 miles an hour. For Thursday, sunny through early afternoon. Highs in the upper 70s. Northeast winds around 5 miles an hour. Thursday night, partly cloudy. Lows in the upper 50s. East winds around 5 miles an hour. For Friday, partly cloudy. Highs in the upper 70s. East winds around 5 miles an hour. Once again, the forecast for rest of tonight. Clear. Lows in the mid-50s. North winds 5 to 10 miles an hour. Taking a look at the 3 through 7 day forecast for Indianapolis and central Indiana. Friday night. Partly cloudy through the late overnight, then clearing. Lows in the lower 60s. South winds around 5 miles an hour through the late overnight, becoming light and variable. For Saturday and Saturday night, partly cloudy. Highs in the lower 80s. Lows in the upper 60s. Sunday, partly cloudy. A slight chance of showers and thunderstorms late in the afternoon. Hot with highs in the lower 90s. Chance of rain 20%. For Sunday night, partly cloudy. A chance of showers and thunderstorms through the late overnight. Lows in the lower 70s. Chance of rain 30%. Monday, mostly sunny. A slight chance of showers and thunderstorms late in the afternoon. Hot with highs in the lower 90s. Chance of rain 20%. For Monday night, mostly clear with a chance of showers with a slight chance of thunderstorms through the late overnight, then partly cloudy with a slight chance of showers toward daybreak. Lows in the lower 70s. Chance of rain 40%. Tuesday, mostly sunny. A slight chance of showers and thunderstorms late in the afternoon. Highs in the upper 80s. Chance of rain 20%. For Tuesday night, partly cloudy with a slight chance of showers through the late overnight, then mostly clear toward daybreak. Lows in the upper 60s. Chance of rain 20%. Wednesday, mostly sunny through early afternoon, then partly cloudy with a slight chance of showers late in the afternoon. Highs in the mid-80s. Chance of rain 20%. The 8 to 14 day outlook for Thursday, July 30th through Wednesday, August 5th, calls for temperatures to be near normal and precipitation.

patient to be below normal. Normal highs for the period are around 85 degrees, and normal lows are around 65. The normal precipitation total for the 7 days is between 0.75 and 0.80 inches. The ultraviolet index for Indianapolis on Thursday will be 9. The Environmental Protection Agency categorizes an index of 9 as very high exposure to ultraviolet radiation. At 11 p.m. at Indianapolis, it was partly cloudy. The temperature was 66 degrees, the dew point 51, and the relative humidity 58%. The wind was north at 6 miles an hour. The barometric pressure was 30.11 inches and rising. Around central Indiana, it was clear, with a temperature of 58 at Anderson, 61 at Muncie, 56 at Zionsville, 65 at Eagle Creek Airpark, and 58 at Shelbyville. Elsewhere across Indiana, it was clear, with a temperature of 57 at South Bend, and 63 at Lafayette. It was partly cloudy, with a temperature of 61 at Fort Wayne, 62 at Terre Haute, and 60 at Bloomington. At Evansville, it was cloudy, with a temperature of 69. Just outside Indiana, skies ranged from partly cloudy to mostly cloudy. It was 66 at Chicago, 64 at Champaign, and 63 at Dayton. St. Louis reported 75, Cincinnati reported 64, and Louisville reported 70. Once again, at Indianapolis, it was 66 degrees with partly cloudy skies. This is NOAA All Hazards Radio KEC 74 in Indianapolis. And now a look at your forecast for Indianapolis and central Indiana. Rest of tonight. Clear. Lows in the mid-50s. North winds 5 to 10 miles an hour. For Thursday. Sunny through early afternoon. Highs in the upper 70s. Northeast winds around 5 miles an hour. Thursday night. Partly cloudy. Lows in the upper 50s. East winds around 5 miles an hour. For Friday. Partly cloudy. Highs in the upper 70s. East winds around 5 miles an hour. Once again, the forecast for rest of tonight. Clear. Lows in the mid-50s. North winds 5 to 10 miles an hour. Taking a look at the 3 through 7 day forecast for Indianapolis and central Indiana. Friday night. Partly cloudy through the late overnight, then clearing. Lows in the lower 60s. South winds around 5 miles an hour through the late overnight, becoming light and variable. For Saturday and Saturday night. Partly cloudy. Highs in the lower 80s. Lows in the upper 60s. Sunday. Partly cloudy. A slight chance of showers and thunderstorms late in the afternoon. Hot with highs in the lower 90s. Chance of rain 20%. For Sunday night. Partly cloudy. A chance of showers and thunderstorms through the late overnight. Lows in the lower 70s. Chance of rain 30%. Monday. Mostly sunny. A slight chance of showers and thunderstorms late in the afternoon. Hot with highs in the lower 90s. Chance of rain 20%. For Monday night. Mostly clear with a chance of showers with a slight chance of thunderstorms through the late overnight. Then partly cloudy with a slight chance of showers toward daybreak. Lows in the lower 70s. Chance of rain 40%. Tuesday. Mostly sunny. A slight chance of showers and thunderstorms late in the afternoon. Highs in the upper 80s. Chance of rain 20%. For Tuesday night. Partly cloudy with a slight chance of showers through the late overnight, then mostly clear toward daybreak. Lows in the upper 60s. Chance of rain 20%. Wednesday. Mostly sunny through early afternoon, then partly cloudy with a slight chance of showers late in the afternoon. Highs in the mid-80s. Chance of rain 20%. Now here is the hazardous weather outlook for central Indiana. For the period through tonight. No hazardous weather is expected at this time. And now the extended outlook for the period Thursday through Tuesday. Isolated to scattered thunderstorms are possible at times late Sunday into early next week. It is too soon to determine if storms will be severe. Spotter information statement, spotter activation is not expected.

the 8 to 14 day outlook for Thursday, July 30th through Wednesday, August 5th calls for temperatures to be near normal and precipitation to be below normal. Normal highs for the period are around 85 degrees and normal lows are around 65. The normal precipitation total for the 7 days is between 0.75 and 0.80 inches. The ultraviolet index for Indianapolis on Thursday will be 9. The Environmental Protection Agency categorizes an index of 9 as very high exposure to ultraviolet radiation. At 11 p.m. at Indianapolis, it was partly cloudy. The temperature was 66 degrees, the dew point 51, and the relative humidity 58%. The wind was north at 6 miles an hour. The barometric pressure was 30.11 inches and rising. Around central Indiana, it was clear, with a temperature of 58 at Anderson, 61 at Muncie, 56 at Zionsville, 65 at Eagle Creek Airpark, and 58 at Shelbyville. Elsewhere across Indiana, it was clear, with a temperature of 57 at South Bend, and 63 at Lafayette. It was partly cloudy, with a temperature of 61 at Fort Wayne, 62 at Terre Haute, and 60 at Bloomington. At Evansville, it was cloudy, with a temperature of 69. Just outside Indiana, skies ranged from partly cloudy to mostly cloudy. It was 66 at Chicago, 64 at Champaign, and 63 at Dayton. St. Louis reported 75, Cincinnati reported 64, and Louisville reported 70. Once again, at Indianapolis it was 66 degrees with partly cloudy skies. This is NOAA All Hazards Radio KEC 74 in Indianapolis. And now a look at your forecast for Indianapolis and central Indiana. Rest of tonight. Clear. Lows in the mid-50s. North winds 5 to 10 miles an hour. For Thursday. Sunny through early afternoon. Highs in the upper 70s. Northeast winds around 5 miles an hour. Thursday night. Partly cloudy. Lows in the upper 50s. East winds around 5 miles an hour. For Friday. Partly cloudy. Highs in the upper 70s. East winds around 5 miles an hour. Once again. The forecast for rest of tonight. Clear. Lows in the mid-50s. North winds 5 to 10 miles an hour. The current time is 11:23 p.m. Eastern Daylight Time. Taking a look at the 3 through 7 day forecast for Indianapolis and central Indiana. Friday night. Partly cloudy through the late overnight, then clearing. Lows in the lower 60s. South winds around 5 miles an hour through the late overnight, becoming light and variable. For Saturday and Saturday night. Partly cloudy. Highs in the lower 80s. Lows in the upper 60s. Sunday. Partly cloudy. A slight chance of showers and thunderstorms late in the afternoon. Hot with highs in the lower 90s. Chance of rain 20%. For Sunday night. Partly cloudy. A chance of showers and thunderstorms through the late overnight. Lows in the lower 70s. Chance of rain 30%. Monday. Mostly sunny. A slight chance of showers and thunderstorms late in the afternoon. Hot with highs in the lower 90s. Chance of rain 20%. For Monday night. Mostly clear with a chance of showers with a slight chance of thunderstorms through the late overnight. Then partly cloudy with a slight chance of showers toward daybreak. Lows in the lower 70s. Chance of rain 40%. Tuesday. Mostly sunny. A slight chance of showers and thunderstorms late in the afternoon. Highs in the upper 80s. Chance of rain 20%. For Tuesday night. Partly cloudy with a slight chance of showers through the late overnight, then mostly clear toward daybreak. Lows in the upper 60s. Chance of rain 20%. Wednesday. Mostly sunny through early afternoon, then partly cloudy with a slight chance of showers late in the afternoon. Highs in the mid-80s. Chance of rain 20%. The 8 to 14 day outlook for Thursday, July 30th through Wednesday, August 5th calls for temperatures to be near normal and precipitation to be below normal. Normal highs for the period are around

85 degrees, and normal lows are around 65. The normal precipitation total for the 7 days is between 0.75 and 0.80 inches. The ultraviolet index for Indianapolis on Thursday will be 9. The Environmental Protection Agency categorizes an index of 9 as very high exposure to ultraviolet radiation. At 11 p.m. at Indianapolis, it was partly cloudy. The temperature was 66 degrees, the dew point 51, and the relative humidity 58%. The wind was north at 6 miles an hour. The barometric pressure was 30.11 inches and rising. Around central Indiana, it was clear, with a temperature of 58 at Anderson, 61 at Muncie, 56 at Zionsville, 65 at Eagle Creek Airpark, and 58 at Shelbyville. Elsewhere across Indiana, it was clear, with a temperature of 57 at South Bend, and 63 at Lafayette. It was partly cloudy, with a temperature of 61 at Fort Wayne, 62 at Terre Haute, and 60 at Bloomington. At Evansville, it was cloudy, with a temperature of 69. Just outside Indiana, skies ranged from partly cloudy to mostly cloudy. It was 66 at Chicago, 64 at Champaign, and 63 at Dayton. St. Louis reported 75, Cincinnati reported 64, and Louisville reported 70. Once again, at Indianapolis it was 66 degrees with partly cloudy skies. This is NOAA All Hazards Radio KEC 74 in Indianapolis. And now a look at your forecast for Indianapolis and central Indiana. Rest of tonight. Clear. Lows in the mid-50s. North winds 5 to 10 miles an hour. For Thursday. Sunny through early afternoon. Highs in the upper 70s. Northeast winds around 5 miles an hour. Thursday night. Partly cloudy. Lows in the upper 50s. East winds around 5 miles an hour. For Friday. Partly cloudy. Highs in the upper 70s. East winds around 5 miles an hour. Once again. The forecast for rest of tonight. Clear. Lows in the mid-50s. North winds 5 to 10 miles an hour. Taking a look at the 3 through 7 day forecast for Indianapolis and central Indiana. Friday night. Partly cloudy through the late overnight, then clearing. Lows in the lower 60s. South winds around 5 miles an hour through the late overnight, becoming light and variable. For Saturday and Saturday night. Partly cloudy. Highs in the lower 80s. Lows in the upper 60s. Sunday. Partly cloudy. A slight chance of showers and thunderstorms late in the afternoon. Hot with highs in the lower 90s. Chance of rain 20%. For Sunday night. Partly cloudy. A chance of showers and thunderstorms through the late overnight. Lows in the lower 70s. Chance of rain 30%. Monday. Mostly sunny. A slight chance of showers and thunderstorms late in the afternoon. Hot with highs in the lower 90s. Chance of rain 20%. For Monday night. Mostly clear with a chance of showers with a slight chance of thunderstorms through the late overnight. Then partly cloudy with a slight chance of showers toward daybreak. Lows in the lower 70s. Chance of rain 40%. Tuesday. Mostly sunny. A slight chance of showers and thunderstorms late in the afternoon. Highs in the upper 80s. Chance of rain 20%. For Tuesday night. Partly cloudy with a slight chance of showers through the late overnight, then mostly clear toward daybreak. Lows in the upper 60s. Chance of rain 20%. Wednesday. Mostly sunny through early afternoon, then partly cloudy with a slight chance of showers late in the afternoon. Highs in the mid-80s. Chance of rain 20%. The 8 to 14 day outlook for Thursday, July 30th through Wednesday, August 5th, calls for temperatures to be near normal and precipitation to be below normal. Normal highs for the period are around 85 degrees, and normal lows are around 65. The normal precipitation total for the 7 days is between 0.75 and 0.80 inches. The ultraviolet index for Indianapolis on Thursday will be 9. The Environmental Protection Agency categorizes an index

9 has very high exposure to ultraviolet radiation. At 11 p.m. at Indianapolis, it was partly cloudy. The temperature was 66 degrees, the dew point 51, and the relative humidity 58%. The wind was north at 6 miles an hour. The barometric pressure was 30.11 inches and rising. Around central Indiana, it was clear, with a temperature of 58 at Anderson, 61 at Muncie, 56 at Zionsville, 65 at Eagle Creek Airpark, and 58 at Shelbyville. Elsewhere across Indiana, it was clear, with a temperature of 57 at South Bend, and 63 at Lafayette. It was partly cloudy, with a temperature of 61 at Fort Wayne, 62 at Terre Haute, and 60 at Bloomington. At Evansville, it was cloudy, with a temperature of 69. Just outside Indiana, skies ranged from partly cloudy to mostly cloudy. It was 66 at Chicago, 64 at Champaign, and 63 at Dayton. St. Louis reported 75, Cincinnati reported 64, and Louisville reported 70. Once again, at Indianapolis it was 66 degrees with partly cloudy skies. This is NOAA All Hazards Radio KEC 74 in Indianapolis. And now a look at your forecast for Indianapolis and central Indiana. Rest of tonight. Clear. Lows in the mid-50s. North winds 5 to 10 miles an hour. For Thursday. Sunny through early afternoon. Highs in the upper 70s. Northeast winds around 5 miles an hour. Thursday night. Partly cloudy. Lows in the upper 50s. East winds around 5 miles an hour. For Friday. Partly cloudy. Highs in the upper 70s. East winds around 5 miles an hour. Once again, the forecast for rest of tonight. Clear. Lows in the mid-50s. North winds 5 to 10 miles an hour. Taking a look at the 3 through 7 day forecast for Indianapolis and central Indiana. North winds 5 to 10 miles an hour. Taking a look at the 3 through 7 day forecast for Indianapolis and central Indiana. Friday night. Partly cloudy through the late overnight, then clearing. Lows in the lower 60s. South winds around 5 miles an hour through the late overnight, becoming light and variable. For Saturday and Saturday night. Partly cloudy. Highs in the lower 80s. Lows in the upper 60s. Sunday. Partly cloudy. A slight chance of showers and thunderstorms late in the afternoon. Hot with highs in the lower 90s. Chance of rain 20%. For Sunday night. Partly cloudy. A chance of showers and thunderstorms through the late overnight. Lows in the lower 70s. Chance of rain 30%. Monday. Mostly sunny. A slight chance of showers and thunderstorms late in the afternoon. Hot with highs in the lower 90s. Chance of rain 20%. For Monday night. Mostly clear with a chance of showers with a slight chance of thunderstorms through the late overnight. Then partly cloudy with a slight chance of showers toward daybreak. Lows in the lower 70s. Chance of rain 40%. Tuesday. Mostly sunny. A slight chance of showers and thunderstorms late in the afternoon. Highs in the upper 80s. Chance of rain 20%. For Tuesday night. Partly cloudy with a slight chance of showers through the late overnight, then mostly clear toward daybreak. Lows in the upper 60s. Chance of rain 20%. Wednesday. Mostly sunny through early afternoon, then partly cloudy with a slight chance of showers late in the afternoon. Highs in the mid-80s. Chance of rain 20%. The 8 to 14 day outlook for Thursday, July 30th through Wednesday, August 5th, calls for temperatures to be near normal and precipitation to be below normal. Normal highs for the period are around 85 degrees, and normal lows are around 65. The normal precipitation total for the 7 days is between 0.75 and 0.80 inches. The ultraviolet index for Indianapolis on Thursday will be 9. The Environmental Protection Agency categorizes an index of 9 as very high exposure to ultraviolet radiation. At 11 p.m. at Indianapolis, it was partly cloudy. The temperature was 66.

degrees, the dew point 51, and the relative humidity 58%. The wind was north at 6 miles an hour. The barometric pressure was 30.11 inches and rising. Around central Indiana, it was clear, with a temperature of 58 at Anderson, 61 at Muncie, 56 at Zionsville, 65 at Eagle Creek Airpark, and 58 at Shelbyville. Elsewhere across Indiana, it was clear, with a temperature of 57 at South Bend and 63 at Lafayette. It was partly cloudy, with a temperature of 61 at Fort Wayne, 62 at Terre Haute, and 60 at Bloomington. At Evansville, it was cloudy, with a temperature of 69. Just outside Indiana, skies ranged from partly cloudy to mostly cloudy. It was 66 at Chicago, 64 at Champaign, and 63 at Dayton. St. Louis reported 75, Cincinnati reported 64, and Louisville reported 70. Once again, at Indianapolis it was 66 degrees with partly cloudy skies. This is NOAA All Hazards Radio KEC 74 in Indianapolis. And now a look at your forecast for Indianapolis and central Indiana. Rest of tonight. Clear. Lows in the mid-50s. North winds 5 to 10 miles an hour. For Thursday, sunny through early afternoon. Highs in the upper 70s. Northeast winds around 5 miles an hour. Thursday night, partly cloudy. Lows in the upper 50s. East winds around 5 miles an hour. For Friday, partly cloudy. Highs in the upper 70s. East winds around 5 miles an hour. Once again, the forecast for rest of tonight. Clear. Lows in the mid-50s. North winds 5 to 10 miles an hour. Taking a look at the 3 through 7 day forecast for Indianapolis and central Indiana. Friday night. Partly cloudy through the late overnight, then clearing. Lows in the lower 60s. South winds around 5 miles an hour through the late overnight, becoming light and variable. For Saturday and Saturday night, partly cloudy. Highs in the lower 80s. Lows in the upper 60s. Sunday, partly cloudy. A slight chance of showers and thunderstorms late in the afternoon. Hot with highs in the lower 90s. Chance of rain 20%. For Sunday night, partly cloudy. A chance of showers and thunderstorms through the late overnight. Lows in the lower 70s. Chance of rain 30%. Monday, mostly sunny. A slight chance of showers and thunderstorms late in the afternoon. Hot with highs in the lower 90s. Chance of rain 20%. For Monday night, mostly clear with a chance of showers with a slight chance of thunderstorms through the late overnight, then partly cloudy with a slight chance of showers toward daybreak. Lows in the lower 70s. Chance of rain 40%. Tuesday, mostly sunny. A slight chance of showers and thunderstorms late in the afternoon. Highs in the upper 80s. Chance of rain 20%. For Tuesday night, partly cloudy with a slight chance of showers through the late overnight, then mostly clear toward daybreak. Lows in the upper 60s. Chance of rain 20%. Wednesday, mostly sunny through early afternoon, then partly cloudy with a slight chance of showers late in the afternoon. Highs in the mid-80s. Chance of rain 20%. The current time is 11:39 p.m. Eastern Daylight Time. Now here is the hazardous weather outlook for central Indiana. For the period through tonight, no hazardous weather is expected at this time. And now the extended outlook for the period Thursday through Tuesday. Isolated to scattered thunderstorms are possible at times late Sunday into early next week. It is too soon to determine if storms will be severe. Spotter information statement, spotter activation is not expected. The 8 to 14 day outlook for Thursday, July 30th through Wednesday, August 5th calls for temperatures to be near normal and precipitation to be below normal. Normal highs for the period are around 85 degrees and normal lows are around 65. The normal precipitation total for the 7 days is between 0.75 and 0.80 inches.
The ultraviolet index for Indianapolis on Thursday will be 9. The Environmental Protection Agency categorizes an index of 9 as very high exposure to ultraviolet radiation. At 11 p.m. at Indianapolis, it was partly cloudy. The temperature was 66 degrees, the dew point 51, and the relative humidity 58%. The wind was north at 6 miles an hour. The barometric pressure was 30.11 inches and rising. Around central Indiana, it was clear, with a temperature of 58 at Anderson, 61 at Muncie, 56 at Zionsville, 65 at Eagle Creek Airpark, and 58 at Shelbyville. Elsewhere across Indiana, it was clear, with a temperature of 57 at South Bend, and 63 at Lafayette. It was partly cloudy, with a temperature of 61 at Fort Wayne, 62 at Terre Haute, and 60 at Bloomington. At Evansville, it was cloudy, with a temperature of 69. Just outside Indiana, skies ranged from partly cloudy to mostly cloudy. It was 66 at Chicago, 64 at Champaign, and 63 at Dayton. St. Louis reported 75, Cincinnati reported 64, and Louisville reported 70. Once again, at Indianapolis it was 66 degrees with partly cloudy skies. This is NOAA All Hazards Radio KEC 74 in Indianapolis. And now a look at your forecast for Indianapolis and central Indiana. Rest of tonight. Clear. Lows in the mid-50s. North winds 5 to 10 miles an hour. For Thursday, sunny through early afternoon. Highs in the upper 70s. Northeast winds around 5 miles an hour. Thursday night, partly cloudy. Lows in the upper 50s. East winds around 5 miles an hour. For Friday, partly cloudy. Highs in the upper 70s. East winds around 5 miles an hour. Once again, the forecast for rest of tonight. Clear. Lows in the mid-50s. North winds 5 to 10 miles an hour. Taking a look at the 3 through 7 day forecast for Indianapolis and central Indiana. Friday night. Partly cloudy through the late overnight, then clearing. Lows in the lower 60s. South winds around 5 miles an hour through the late overnight, becoming light and variable. For Saturday and Saturday night, partly cloudy. Highs in the lower 80s. Lows in the upper 60s. Sunday, partly cloudy. A slight chance of showers and thunderstorms late in the afternoon. Hot with highs in the lower 90s. Chance of rain 20%. For Sunday night, partly cloudy. A chance of showers and thunderstorms through the late overnight. Lows in the lower 70s. Chance of rain 30%. Monday, mostly sunny. A slight chance of showers and thunderstorms late in the afternoon. Hot with highs in the lower 90s. Chance of rain 20%. For Monday night, mostly clear with a chance of showers with a slight chance of thunderstorms through the late overnight, then partly cloudy with a slight chance of showers toward daybreak. Lows in the lower 70s. Chance of rain 40%. Tuesday, mostly sunny. A slight chance of showers and thunderstorms late in the afternoon. Highs in the upper 80s. Chance of rain 20%. For Tuesday night, partly cloudy with a slight chance of showers through the late overnight, then mostly clear toward daybreak. Lows in the upper 60s. Chance of rain 20%. Wednesday, mostly sunny through early afternoon, then partly cloudy with a slight chance of showers late in the afternoon. Highs in the mid-80s. Chance of rain 20%. The 8 to 14 day outlook for Thursday, July 30th through Wednesday, August 5th, calls for temperatures to be near normal and precipitation to be below normal. Normal highs for the period are around 85 degrees, and normal lows are around 65. The normal precipitation total for the 7 days is between 0.75 and 0.80 inches. The ultraviolet index for Indianapolis on Thursday will be 9. The Environmental Protection Agency categorizes an index of 9 as very high exposure to ultraviolet radiation. At 11 p.m. at Indianapolis, it was partly cloudy. The temperature was 66 degrees,
the dew point 51, and the relative humidity 58%.

8%. The wind was north at 6 miles an hour. The barometric pressure was 30.11 inches and rising. Around central Indiana, it was clear, with a temperature of 58 at Anderson, 61 at Muncie, 56 at Zionsville, 65 at Eagle Creek Airpark, and 58 at Shelbyville. Elsewhere across Indiana, it was clear, with a temperature of 57 at South Bend, and 63 at Lafayette. It was partly cloudy, with a temperature of 61 at Fort Wayne, 62 at Terre Haute, and 60 at Bloomington. At Evansville, it was cloudy, with a temperature of 69. Just outside Indiana, skies ranged from partly cloudy to mostly cloudy. It was 66 at Chicago, 64 at Champaign, and 63 at Dayton. St. Louis reported 75, Cincinnati reported 64, and Louisville reported 70. Once again, at Indianapolis it was 66 degrees with partly cloudy skies. This is NOAA All Hazards Radio KEC 74 in Indianapolis. And now a look at your forecast for Indianapolis and central Indiana. Rest of tonight. Clear. Lows in the mid-50s. North winds 5 to 10 miles an hour. For Thursday. Sunny through early afternoon. Highs in the upper 70s. Northeast winds around 5 miles an hour. Thursday night. Partly cloudy. Lows in the upper 50s. East winds around 5 miles an hour. For Friday. Partly cloudy. Highs in the upper 70s. East winds around 5 miles an hour. Once again, the forecast for rest of tonight. Clear. Lows in the mid-50s. North winds 5 to 10 miles an hour. Taking a look at the 3 through 7 day forecast for Indianapolis and central Indiana. Friday night. Partly cloudy through the late overnight, then clearing. Lows in the lower 60s. South winds around 5 miles an hour through the late overnight, becoming light and variable. For Saturday and Saturday night. Partly cloudy. Highs in the lower 80s. Lows in the upper 60s. Sunday. Partly cloudy. A slight chance of showers and thunderstorms late in the afternoon. Hot with highs in the lower 90s. Chance of rain 20%. For Sunday night. Partly cloudy. A chance of showers and thunderstorms through the late overnight. Lows in the lower 70s. Chance of rain 30%. Monday. Mostly sunny. A slight chance of showers and thunderstorms late in the afternoon. Hot with highs in the lower 90s. Chance of rain 20%. For Monday night. Mostly clear with a chance of showers with a slight chance of thunderstorms through the late overnight. Then partly cloudy with a slight chance of showers toward daybreak. Lows in the lower 70s. Chance of rain 40%. Tuesday. Mostly sunny. A slight chance of showers and thunderstorms late in the afternoon. Highs in the upper 80s. Chance of rain 20%. For Tuesday night. Partly cloudy with a slight chance of showers through the late overnight, then mostly clear toward daybreak. Lows in the upper 60s. Chance of rain 20%. Wednesday. Mostly sunny through early afternoon, then partly cloudy with a slight chance of showers late in the afternoon. Highs in the mid-80s. Chance of rain 20%. The 8 to 14 day outlook for Thursday, July 30th through Wednesday, August 5th, calls for temperatures to be near normal and precipitation to be below normal. Normal highs for the period are around 85 degrees and normal lows are around 65. The normal precipitation total for the 7 days is between 0.75 and 0.80 inches. The ultraviolet index for Indianapolis on Thursday will be 9. The Environmental Protection Agency categorizes an index of 9 as very high exposure to ultraviolet radiation. At 11 p.m. at Indianapolis, it was partly cloudy. The temperature was 66 degrees, the dew point 51, and the relative humidity 58%. The wind was north at 6 miles an hour. The barometric pressure was 30.11 inches and rising. Around central Indiana, it was clear, with a temperature of 58 at Anderson, 61 at Muncie, 56 at Zionsville, 65 at Eagle Creek Airpark,

58 at Shelbyville. Elsewhere across Indiana, it was clear, with a temperature of 57 at South Bend and 63 at Lafayette. It was partly cloudy, with a temperature of 61 at Fort Wayne, 62 at Terre Haute, and 60 at Bloomington. At Evansville, it was cloudy, with a temperature of 69. Just outside Indiana, skies ranged from partly cloudy to mostly cloudy. It was 66 at Chicago, 64 at Champaign, and 63 at Dayton. St. Louis reported 75, Cincinnati reported 64, and Louisville reported 70. Once again, at Indianapolis it was 66 degrees with partly cloudy skies. This is NOAA All Hazards Radio KEC 74 in Indianapolis. And now a look at your forecast for Indianapolis and central Indiana. Rest of tonight. Clear. Lows in the mid-50s. North winds 5 to 10 miles an hour. For Thursday, sunny through early afternoon. Highs in the upper 70s. Northeast winds around 5 miles an hour. Thursday night, partly cloudy. Lows in the upper 50s. East winds around 5 miles an hour. For Friday, partly cloudy. Highs in the upper 70s. East winds around 5 miles an hour. Once again, the forecast for rest of tonight. Clear. Lows in the mid-50s. North winds 5 to 10 miles an hour. Taking a look at the 3 through 7 day forecast for Indianapolis and central Indiana. Friday night. Partly cloudy through the late overnight, then clearing. Lows in the lower 60s. South winds around 5 miles an hour through the late overnight, becoming light and variable. For Saturday and Saturday night, partly cloudy. Highs in the lower 80s. Lows in the upper 60s. Sunday, partly cloudy. A slight chance of showers and thunderstorms late in the afternoon. Hot with highs in the lower 90s. Chance of rain 20%. For Sunday night, partly cloudy. A chance of showers and thunderstorms through the late overnight. Lows in the lower 70s. Chance of rain 30%. Monday, mostly sunny. A slight chance of showers and thunderstorms late in the afternoon. Hot with highs in the lower 90s. Chance of rain 20%. For Monday night, mostly clear with a chance of showers with a slight chance of thunderstorms through the late overnight, then partly cloudy with a slight chance of showers toward daybreak. Lows in the lower 70s. Chance of rain 40%. Tuesday, mostly sunny. A slight chance of showers and thunderstorms late in the afternoon. Highs in the upper 80s. Chance of rain 20%. For Tuesday night, partly cloudy with a slight chance of showers through the late overnight, then mostly clear toward daybreak. Lows in the upper 60s. Chance of rain 20%. Wednesday, mostly sunny through early afternoon, then partly cloudy with a slight chance of showers late in the afternoon. Highs in the mid-80s. Chance of rain 20%. The current time is 11:54 p.m. Eastern Daylight Time. The 8 to 14 day outlook for Thursday, July 30th through Wednesday, August 5th, calls for temperatures to be near normal and precipitation to be below normal. Normal highs for the period are around 85 degrees, and normal lows are around 65. The normal precipitation total for the 7 days is between 0.75 and 0.80 inches. The ultraviolet index for Indianapolis on Thursday will be 9. The Environmental Protection Agency categorizes an index of 9 as very high exposure to ultraviolet radiation. At 11 p.m. at Indianapolis, it was partly cloudy. The temperature was 66 degrees, the dew point 51, and the relative humidity 58%. The wind was north at 6 miles an hour. The barometric pressure was 30.11 inches and rising. Around central Indiana, it was clear, with a temperature of 58 at Anderson, 61 at Muncie, 56 at Zionsville, 65 at Eagle Creek Airpark, and 58 at Shelbyville. Elsewhere across Indiana, it was clear, with a temperature of 57 at South Bend, and 63 at Lafayette. It was partly cloudy, with a temperature of 61 at Fort Wayne.

62 at Terre Haute and 60 at Bloomington. At Evansville, it was cloudy with a temperature of 69. Just outside Indiana, skies ranged from partly cloudy to mostly cloudy. It was 66 at Chicago, 64 at Champaign, and 63 at Dayton. St. Louis reported 75, Cincinnati reported 64, and Louisville reported 70. Once again, at Indianapolis it was 66 degrees with partly cloudy skies. This is NOAA All Hazards Radio KEC 74 in Indianapolis. And now a look at your forecast for Indianapolis and central Indiana. Rest of tonight. Clear. Lows in the mid-50s. North winds 5 to 10 miles an hour. For Thursday, sunny through early afternoon. Highs in the upper 70s. Northeast winds around 5 miles an hour. Thursday night, partly cloudy. Lows in the upper 50s. East winds around 5 miles an hour. For Friday, partly cloudy. Highs in the upper 70s. East winds around 5 miles an hour. Once again, the forecast for rest of tonight. Clear. Lows in the mid-50s. North winds 5 to 10 miles an hour. Taking a look at the 3 through 7 day forecast for Indianapolis and central Indiana. Friday night. Partly cloudy through the late overnight, then clearing. Lows in the lower 60s. South winds around 5 miles an hour through the late overnight, becoming light and variable. For Saturday and Saturday night, partly cloudy. Highs in the lower 80s. Lows in the upper 60s. Sunday, partly cloudy. A slight chance of showers and thunderstorms late in the afternoon. Hot with highs in the lower 90s. Chance of rain 20%. For Sunday night, partly cloudy. A chance of showers and thunderstorms through the late overnight. Lows in the lower 70s. Chance of rain 30%. Monday, mostly sunny. A slight chance of showers and thunderstorms late in the afternoon. Hot with highs in the lower 90s. Chance of rain 20%. For Monday night, mostly clear with a chance of showers with a slight chance of thunderstorms through the late overnight. Then partly cloudy with a slight chance of showers toward daybreak. Lows in the lower 70s. Chance of rain 40%. Tuesday, mostly sunny. A slight chance of showers and thunderstorms late in the afternoon. Highs in the upper 80s. Chance of rain 20%. For Tuesday night, partly cloudy with a slight chance of showers through the late overnight, then mostly clear toward daybreak. Lows in the upper 60s. Chance of rain 20%. Wednesday, mostly sunny through early afternoon, then partly cloudy with a slight chance of showers late in the afternoon. Highs in the mid-80s. Chance of rain 20%. Now here is the hazardous weather outlook for central Indiana. For the period through tonight, no hazardous weather is expected at this time. And now the extended outlook for the period Thursday through Tuesday. Isolated to scattered thunderstorms are possible at times late Sunday into early next week. It is too soon to determine if storms will be severe. Spotter information statement, spotter activation is not expected. The 8 to 14 day outlook for Thursday, July 30th through Wednesday, August 5th, calls for temperatures to be near normal and precipitation to be below normal. Normal highs for the period are around 85 degrees, and normal lows are around 65. The normal precipitation total for the 7 days is between 0.75 and 0.80 inches. The ultraviolet index for Indianapolis on Thursday will be 9. The Environmental Protection Agency categorizes an index of 9 as very high exposure to ultraviolet radiation. At 11 p.m. at Indianapolis, it was partly cloudy. The temperature was 66 degrees, the dew point 51, and the relative humidity 58%. The wind was north at 6 miles an hour. The barometric pressure was 30.11 inches and rising. Around central Indiana, it was clear, with a temperature of 58 at Anderson, 61 at Muncie, 56 at Zionsville, 65 at Eagle Creek Airpark, and 58 at Shelbyville. Elsewhere across Indiana,

It was clear, with a temperature of 57 at South End and 63 at Lafayette. It was partly cloudy, with a temperature of 61 at Fort Wayne, 62 at Terre Haute, and 60 at Bloomington. At Evansville, it was cloudy, with a temperature of 69. Just outside Indiana, skies ranged from partly cloudy to mostly cloudy. It was 66 at Chicago, 64 at Champaign, and 63 at Dayton. St. Louis reported 75, Cincinnati reported 64, and Louisville reported 70. Once again, at Indianapolis it was 66 degrees with partly cloudy skies. This is NOAA All Hazards Radio KEC 74 in Indianapolis. And now a look at your forecast for Indianapolis and central Indiana. Rest of tonight. Clear. Lows in the mid-50s. North winds 5 to 10 miles an hour. For Thursday, sunny through early afternoon. Highs in the upper 70s. Northeast winds around 5 miles an hour. Thursday night, partly cloudy. Lows in the upper 50s. East winds around 5 miles an hour. For Friday, partly cloudy. Highs in the upper 70s. East winds around 5 miles an hour. Once again, the forecast for rest of tonight. Clear. Lows in the mid-50s. North winds 5 to 10 miles an hour. Taking a look at the 3 through 7 day forecast for Indianapolis and central Indiana. Friday night. Partly cloudy through the late overnight, then clearing. Lows in the lower 60s. South winds around 5 miles an hour through the late overnight, becoming light and variable. For Saturday and Saturday night, partly cloudy. Highs in the lower 80s. Lows in the upper 60s. Sunday, partly cloudy. A slight chance of showers and thunderstorms late in the afternoon. Hot with highs in the lower 90s. Chance of rain 20%. For Sunday night, partly cloudy. A chance of showers and thunderstorms through the late overnight. Lows in the lower 70s. Chance of rain 30%. Monday, mostly sunny. A slight chance of showers and thunderstorms late in the afternoon. Hot with highs in the lower 90s. Chance of rain 20%. For Monday night, mostly clear with a chance of showers with a slight chance of thunderstorms through the late overnight, then partly cloudy with a slight chance of showers toward daybreak. Lows in the lower 70s. Chance of rain 40%. Tuesday, mostly sunny. A slight chance of showers and thunderstorms late in the afternoon. Highs in the upper 80s. Chance of rain 20%. For Tuesday night, partly cloudy with a slight chance of showers through the late overnight, then mostly clear toward daybreak. Lows in the upper 60s. Chance of rain 20%. Wednesday, mostly sunny through early afternoon, then partly cloudy with a slight chance of showers late in the afternoon. Highs in the mid-80s. Chance of rain 20%. The 8 to 14 day outlook for Thursday, July 30th through Wednesday, August 5th, calls for temperatures to be near normal and precipitation to be below normal. Normal highs for the period are around 85 degrees, and normal lows are around 65. The normal precipitation total for the 7 days is between 0.75 and 0.80 inches. The ultraviolet index for Indianapolis on Thursday will be 9. The Environmental Protection Agency categorizes an index of 9 as very high exposure to ultraviolet radiation. At 11 p.m. at Indianapolis, it was partly cloudy. The temperature was 66 degrees, the dew point 51, and the relative humidity 58%. The wind was north at 6 miles an hour. The barometric pressure was 30.11 inches and rising. Around central Indiana, it was clear, with a temperature of 58 at Anderson, 61 at Muncie, 56 at Zionsville, 65 at Eagle Creek Airpark, and 58 at Shelbyville. Elsewhere across Indiana, it was clear, with a temperature of 57 at South End, and 63 at Lafayette. It was partly cloudy, with a temperature of 61 at Fort Wayne, 62 at Terre Haute, and 60 at Bloomington. At Evansville, it was cloudy, with a temperature of 69. Just outside Indiana.

Lows in the upper 50s. East winds around 5 miles an hour. For Friday, partly cloudy. Highs in the upper 70s. East winds around 5 miles an hour. Once again, the forecast for rest of tonight. Clear. Lows in the mid 50s. North winds 5 to 10 miles an hour. Taking a look at the 3 through 7 day forecast for Indianapolis and central Indiana. Friday night. Partly cloudy through the late overnight, then clearing. Lows in the lower 60s. South winds around 5 miles an hour through the late overnight, becoming light and variable. For Saturday and Saturday night. Partly cloudy. Highs in the lower 80s. Lows in the upper 60s. Sunday. Partly cloudy. A slight chance of showers and thunderstorms late in the afternoon. Hot with highs in the lower 90s. Chance of rain 20%. For Sunday night. Partly cloudy. A chance of showers and thunderstorms through the late overnight. Lows in the lower 70s. Chance of rain 30%. Monday. Mostly sunny. A slight chance of showers and thunderstorms late in the afternoon. Hot with highs in the lower 90s. Chance of rain 20%. For Monday night. Mostly clear with a chance of showers with a slight chance of thunderstorms through the late overnight. Then partly cloudy with a slight chance of showers toward daybreak. Lows in the lower 70s. Chance of rain 40%. Tuesday. Mostly sunny. A slight chance of showers and thunderstorms late in the afternoon. Highs in the upper 80s. Chance of rain 20%. For Tuesday night. Partly cloudy with a slight chance of showers through the late overnight, then mostly clear toward daybreak. Lows in the upper 60s. Chance of rain 20%. Wednesday. Mostly sunny through early afternoon, then partly cloudy with a slight chance of showers late in the afternoon. Highs in the mid-80s. Chance of rain 20%. The current time is 12:08 a.m. Eastern Daylight Time. The 8 to 14 day outlook for Thursday, July 30th through Wednesday, August 5th, calls for temperatures to be near normal and precipitation to be below normal. Normal highs for the period are around 85 degrees, and normal lows are around 65. The normal precipitation total for the 7 days is between 0.75 and 0.80 inches. The ultraviolet index for Indianapolis on Thursday will be 9. The Environmental Protection Agency categorizes an index of 9 as very high exposure to ultraviolet radiation. At 11 p.m. at Indianapolis, it was partly cloudy. The temperature was 66 degrees, the dew point 51, and the relative humidity 58%. The wind was north at 6 miles an hour. The barometric pressure was 30.11 inches and rising. Around central Indiana, it was clear, with a temperature of 58 at Anderson, 61 at Muncie, 56 at Zionsville, 65 at Eagle Creek Airpark, and 58 at Shelbyville. Elsewhere across Indiana, it was clear, with a temperature of 57 at South Bend, and 63 at Lafayette. It was partly cloudy, with a temperature of 61 at Fort Wayne, 62 at Terre Haute, and 60 at Bloomington. At Evansville, it was cloudy, with a temperature of 69. Just outside Indiana, skies ranged from partly cloudy to mostly cloudy. It was 66 at Chicago, 64 at Champaign, and 63 at Dayton. St. Louis reported 75, Cincinnati reported 64, and Louisville reported 70. Once again, at Indianapolis it was 66 degrees with partly cloudy skies. At midnight, at Indianapolis, it was partly cloudy. The temperature was 65 degrees, the dew point 51, and the relative humidity 60%. The wind was north at 5 miles an hour. The barometric pressure was 30.11 inches and steady. Around central Indiana, it was clear, with a temperature of 56 at Anderson, 58 at Muncie, 56 at Zionsville, 63 at Eagle Creek Airpark, and 58 at Shelbyville. Elsewhere across Indiana, it was clear, with a temperature of 57 at South Bend, 61 at Lafayette, and 61 at Terre Haute. It was partly cloudy, with a temperature of 60 at Fort Wayne, and 60 at Bloomington.

at Evansville, it was mostly cloudy, with a temperature of 66. Just outside Indiana, it was clear, with a temperature of 62 at Champaign and 60 at Dayton. It was partly cloudy, with a temperature of 65 at Chicago and 63 at Cincinnati. It was mostly cloudy, with a temperature of 72 at St. Louis and 69 at Louisville. Once again, at Indianapolis, it was 65 degrees with partly cloudy skies. This is NOAA All Hazards Radio KEC 74 in Indianapolis. And now a look at your forecast for Indianapolis and central Indiana. Rest of tonight. Clear. Lows in the mid-50s. North winds 5 to 10 miles an hour. For Thursday. Sunny through early afternoon. Highs in the upper 70s. Northeast winds around 5 miles an hour. Thursday night. Partly cloudy. Lows in the upper 50s. East winds around 5 miles an hour. For Friday. Partly cloudy. Highs in the upper 70s. East winds around 5 miles an hour. Once again, the forecast for rest of tonight. Clear. Lows in the mid-50s. North winds 5 to 10 miles an hour. Taking a look at the 3 through 7 day forecast for Indianapolis and central Indiana. Friday night. Partly cloudy through the late overnight, then clearing. Lows in the lower 60s. South winds around 5 miles an hour through the late overnight, becoming light and variable. For Saturday and Saturday night, partly cloudy. Highs in the lower 80s. Lows in the upper 60s. Sunday, partly cloudy. A slight chance of showers and thunderstorms late in the afternoon. Hot with highs in the lower 90s. Chance of rain 20%. For Sunday night, partly cloudy. A chance of showers and thunderstorms through the late overnight. Lows in the lower 70s. Chance of rain 30%. Monday, mostly sunny. A slight chance of showers and thunderstorms late in the afternoon. Hot with highs in the lower 90s. Chance of rain 20%. For Monday night, mostly clear with a chance of showers with a slight chance of thunderstorms through the late overnight. Then partly cloudy with a slight chance of showers toward daybreak. Lows in the lower 70s. Chance of rain 40%. Tuesday. Mostly sunny. A slight chance of showers and thunderstorms late in the afternoon. Highs in the upper 80s. Chance of rain 20%. For Tuesday night. Partly cloudy with a slight chance of showers through the late overnight. Then mostly clear toward daybreak. Lows in the upper 60s. Chance of rain 20%. Wednesday. Mostly sunny through early afternoon. Then partly cloudy with a slight chance of showers late in the afternoon. Highs in the mid-80s. Chance of rain 20%. The 8 to 14 day outlook for Thursday, July 30th through Wednesday, August 5th calls for temperatures to be near normal and precipitation to be below normal. Normal highs for the period are around 85 degrees, and normal lows are around 65. The normal precipitation total for the 7 days is between 0.75 and 0.80 inches. The ultraviolet index for Indianapolis on Thursday will be 9. The Environmental Protection Agency categorizes an index of 9 as very high exposure to ultraviolet radiation. At midnight, at Indianapolis, it was partly cloudy. The temperature was 65 degrees, the dew point 51, and the relative humidity 60%. The wind was north at 5 miles an hour. The barometric pressure was 30.11 inches and steady. Around central Indiana, it was clear, with a temperature of 56 at Anderson, 58 at Muncie, 56 at Zionsville, 63 at Eagle Creek Airpark, and 58 at Shelbyville. Elsewhere across Indiana, it was clear, with a temperature of 57 at South Bend, 61 at Lafayette, and 61 at Terre Haute. It was partly cloudy, with a temperature of 60 at Fort Wayne, and 60 at Bloomington. At Evansville, it was mostly cloudy, with a temperature of 66. Just outside Indiana, it was clear, with a temperature of 62 at Champaign, and 60 at Dayton. It was partly cloudy, with a temperature of 65 at Chicago and 63 at Cincinnati.

It was mostly cloudy, with a temperature of 72 at St. Louis and 69 at Louisville. Once again, at Indianapolis, it was 65 degrees with partly cloudy skies. This is NOAA All Hazards Radio KEC 74 in Indianapolis. And now a look at your forecast for Indianapolis and central Indiana. Rest of tonight. Clear. Lows in the mid-50s. North winds 5 to 10 miles an hour. For Thursday, sunny through early afternoon. Highs in the upper 70s. Northeast winds around 5 miles an hour. Thursday night, partly cloudy. Lows in the upper 50s. East winds around 5 miles an hour. For Friday, partly cloudy. Highs in the upper 70s. East winds around 5 miles an hour. Once again, the forecast for rest of tonight. Clear. Lows in the mid-50s. North winds 5 to 10 miles an hour. Taking a look at the 3 through 7 day forecast for Indianapolis and central Indiana. Friday night. Partly cloudy through the late overnight, then clearing. Lows in the lower 60s. South winds around 5 miles an hour through the late overnight, becoming light and variable. For Saturday and Saturday night. Partly cloudy. Highs in the lower 80s. Lows in the upper 60s. Sunday. Partly cloudy. A slight chance of showers and thunderstorms late in the afternoon. Hot with highs in the lower 90s. Chance of rain 20%. For Sunday night. Partly cloudy. A chance of showers and thunderstorms through the late overnight. Lows in the lower 70s. Chance of rain 30%. Monday. Mostly sunny. A slight chance of showers and thunderstorms late in the afternoon. Hot with highs in the lower 90s. Chance of rain 20%. For Monday night. Mostly clear with a chance of showers with a slight chance of thunderstorms through the late overnight. Then partly cloudy with a slight chance of showers toward daybreak. Lows in the lower 70s. Chance of rain 40%. Tuesday. Mostly sunny. A slight chance of showers and thunderstorms late in the afternoon. Highs in the upper 80s. Chance of rain 20%. For Tuesday night. Partly cloudy with a slight chance of showers through the late overnight, then mostly clear toward daybreak. Lows in the upper 60s. Chance of rain 20%. Wednesday. Mostly sunny through early afternoon, then partly cloudy with a slight chance of showers late in the afternoon. Highs in the mid-80s. Chance of rain 20%. Now here is the hazardous weather outlook for central Indiana. For the period through tonight, no hazardous weather is expected at this time. And now the extended outlook for the period Thursday through Tuesday. Isolated to scattered thunderstorms are possible at times late Sunday into early next week. It is too soon to determine if storms will be severe. Spotter information statement, spotter activation is not expected. The 8 to 14 day outlook for Thursday, July 30th through Wednesday, August 5th, calls for temperatures to be near normal and precipitation to be below normal. Normal highs for the period are around 85 degrees and normal lows are around 65. The normal precipitation total for the 7 days is between 0.75 and 0.80 inches. The ultraviolet index for Indianapolis on Thursday will be 9. The Environmental Protection Agency categorizes an index of 9 as very high exposure to ultraviolet radiation. At midnight, at Indianapolis, it was partly cloudy. The temperature was 65 degrees, the dew point 51, and the relative humidity 60%. The wind was north at 5 miles an hour. The barometric pressure was 30.11 inches and steady. Around central Indiana, it was clear, with a temperature of 56 at Anderson, 58 at Muncie, 56 at Zionsville, 63 at Eagle Creek Air Park, and 58 at Shelbyville. Elsewhere across Indiana, it was clear, with a temperature of 57 at South Bend, 61 at Lafayette, and 61 at Terre Haute. It was partly cloudy, with a temperature of 60 at Fort Wayne, and 60 at Bloomington. At Evansville, it was mostly cloudy, with a temperature of 66. Just outside Indiana.

equator, with a temperature of 62 at Champaign and 60 at Dayton. It was partly cloudy, with a temperature of 65 at Chicago and 63 at Cincinnati. It was mostly cloudy, with a temperature of 72 at St. Louis and 69 at Louisville. Once again, at Indianapolis, it was 65 degrees with partly cloudy skies. This is NOAA All Hazards Radio KEC 74 in Indianapolis. And now a look at your forecast for Indianapolis and central Indiana. Rest of tonight. Clear. Lows in the mid-50s. North winds 5 to 10 miles an hour. For Thursday. Sunny through early afternoon. Highs in the upper 70s. Northeast winds around 5 miles an hour. Thursday night. Partly cloudy. Lows in the upper 50s. East winds around 5 miles an hour. For Friday. Partly cloudy. Highs in the upper 70s. East winds around 5 miles an hour. Once again, the forecast for rest of tonight. Clear. Lows in the mid-50s. North winds 5 to 10 miles an hour. Taking a look at the 3 through 7 day forecast for Indianapolis and central Indiana. Friday night. Partly cloudy through the late overnight, then clearing. Lows in the lower 60s. South winds around 5 miles an hour through the late overnight, becoming light and variable. For Saturday and Saturday night. Partly cloudy. Highs in the lower 80s. Lows in the upper 60s. Sunday. Partly cloudy. A slight chance of showers and thunderstorms late in the afternoon. Hot with highs in the lower 90s. Chance of rain 20%. For Sunday night. Partly cloudy. A chance of showers and thunderstorms through the late overnight. Lows in the lower 70s. Chance of rain 30%. Monday. Mostly sunny. A slight chance of showers and thunderstorms late in the afternoon. Hot with highs in the lower 90s. Chance of rain 20%. For Monday night. Mostly clear with a chance of showers with a slight chance of thunderstorms through the late overnight. Then partly cloudy with a slight chance of showers toward daybreak. Lows in the lower 70s. Chance of rain 40%. Tuesday. Mostly sunny. A slight chance of showers and thunderstorms late in the afternoon. Highs in the upper 80s. Chance of rain 20%. For Tuesday night. Partly cloudy with a slight chance of showers through the late overnight, then mostly clear toward daybreak. Lows in the upper 60s. Chance of rain 20%. Wednesday. Mostly sunny through early afternoon, then partly cloudy with a slight chance of showers late in the afternoon. Highs in the mid-80s. Chance of rain 20%. The current time is 12:24 a.m. Eastern Daylight Time. The 8 to 14 day outlook for Thursday, July 30th through Wednesday, August 5th, calls for temperatures to be near normal and precipitation to be below normal. Normal highs for the period are around 85 degrees and normal lows are around 65. The normal precipitation total for the 7 days is between 0.75 and 0.80 inches. The ultraviolet index for Indianapolis on Thursday will be 9. The Environmental Protection Agency categorizes an index of 9 as very high exposure to ultraviolet radiation. At midnight, at Indianapolis, it was partly cloudy. The temperature was 65 degrees, the dew point 51, and the relative humidity 60%. The wind was north at 5 miles an hour. The barometric pressure was 30.11 inches and steady. Around central Indiana, it was clear, with a temperature of 56 at Anderson, 58 at Muncie, 56 at Zionsville, 63 at Eagle Creek Air Park, and 58 at Shelbyville. Elsewhere across Indiana, it was clear, with a temperature of 57 at South Bend, 61 at Lafayette, and 61 at Terre Haute. It was partly cloudy, with a temperature of 60 at Fort Wayne, and 60 at Bloomington. At Evansville, it was mostly cloudy, with a temperature of 66. Just outside Indiana, it was clear, with a temperature of 62 at Champaign and 60 at Dayton. It was partly cloudy, with a temperature of 65 at Chicago and 63 at Cincinnati. It was mostly

cloudy, with a temperature of 72 at St. Louis and 69 at Louisville. Once again, at Indianapolis, it was 65 degrees with partly cloudy skies. This is NOAA All Hazards Radio KEC 74 in Indianapolis. And now a look at your forecast for Indianapolis and central Indiana. Rest of tonight. Clear. Lows in the mid-50s. North winds 5 to 10 miles an hour. For Thursday, sunny through early afternoon. Highs in the upper 70s. Northeast winds around 5 miles an hour. Thursday night, partly cloudy. Lows in the upper 50s. East winds around 5 miles an hour. For Friday, partly cloudy. Highs in the upper 70s. East winds around 5 miles an hour. Once again, the forecast for rest of tonight. Clear. Lows in the mid-50s. North winds 5 to 10 miles an hour. Taking a look at the 3 through 7 day forecast for Indianapolis and central Indiana. Friday night. Partly cloudy through the late overnight, then clearing. Lows in the lower 60s. South winds around 5 miles an hour through the late overnight, becoming light and variable. For Saturday and Saturday night. Partly cloudy. Highs in the lower 80s. Lows in the upper 60s. Sunday. Partly cloudy. A slight chance of showers and thunderstorms late in the afternoon. Hot with highs in the lower 90s. Chance of rain 20%. For Sunday night. Partly cloudy. A chance of showers and thunderstorms through the late overnight. Lows in the lower 70s. Chance of rain 30%. Monday. Mostly sunny. A slight chance of showers and thunderstorms late in the afternoon. Hot with highs in the lower 90s. Chance of rain 20%. For Monday night. Mostly clear with a chance of showers with a slight chance of thunderstorms through the late overnight. Then partly cloudy with a slight chance of showers toward daybreak. Lows in the lower 70s. Chance of rain 40%. Tuesday. Mostly sunny. A slight chance of showers and thunderstorms late in the afternoon. Highs in the upper 80s. Chance of rain 20%. For Tuesday night. Partly cloudy with a slight chance of showers through the late overnight, then mostly clear toward daybreak. Lows in the upper 60s. Chance of rain 20%. Wednesday. Mostly sunny through early afternoon, then partly cloudy with a slight chance of showers late in the afternoon. Highs in the mid-80s. Chance of rain 20%. The 8 to 14 day outlook for Thursday, July 30th through Wednesday, August 5th, calls for temperatures to be near normal and precipitation to be below normal. Normal highs for the period are around 85 degrees, and normal lows are around 65. The normal precipitation total for the 7 days is between 0.75 and 0.80 inches. The ultraviolet index for Indianapolis on Thursday will be 9. The Environmental Protection Agency categorizes an index of 9 as very high exposure to ultraviolet radiation. At midnight, at Indianapolis, it was partly cloudy. The temperature was 65 degrees, the dew point 51, and the relative humidity 60%. The wind was north at 5 miles an hour. The barometric pressure was 30.11 inches and steady. Around central Indiana, it was clear, with a temperature of 56 at Anderson, 58 at Muncie, 56 at Zionsville, 63 at Eagle Creek Airpark, and 58 at Shelbyville. Elsewhere across Indiana, it was clear, with a temperature of 57 at South Bend, 61 at Lafayette, and 61 at Terre Haute. It was partly cloudy, with a temperature of 60 at Fort Wayne, and 60 at Bloomington. At Evansville, it was mostly cloudy, with a temperature of 66. Just outside Indiana, it was clear, with a temperature of 62 at Champaign, and 60 at Dayton. It was partly cloudy, with a temperature of 65 at Chicago, and 63 at Cincinnati. It was mostly cloudy, with a temperature of 72 at St. Louis, and 69 at Louisville. Once again, at Indianapolis, it was 65 degrees with partly cloudy skies. This is NOAA All Hazards Radio KEC 74 in Indianapolis. And now a look.

your forecast for Indianapolis and central Indiana. Rest of tonight. Clear. Lows in the mid-50s. North winds 5 to 10 miles an hour. For Thursday, sunny through early afternoon. Highs in the upper 70s. Northeast winds around 5 miles an hour. Thursday night, partly cloudy. Lows in the upper 50s. East winds around 5 miles an hour. For Friday, partly cloudy. Highs in the upper 70s. East winds around 5 miles an hour. Once again, the forecast for rest of tonight. Clear. Lows in the mid-50s. North winds 5 to 10 miles an hour. Taking a look at the 3 through 7 day forecast for Indianapolis and central Indiana. Friday night. Partly cloudy through the late overnight, then clearing. Lows in the lower 60s. South winds around 5 miles an hour through the late overnight, becoming light and variable. For Saturday and Saturday night, partly cloudy. Highs in the lower 80s. Lows in the upper 60s. Sunday, partly cloudy. A slight chance of showers and thunderstorms late in the afternoon. Hot with highs in the lower 90s. Chance of rain 20%. For Sunday night, partly cloudy. A chance of showers and thunderstorms through the late overnight. Lows in the lower 70s. Chance of rain 20%. For Sunday night, partly cloudy. A chance of showers and thunderstorms through the late overnight. Lows in the lower 70s. Chance of rain 30%. Monday, mostly sunny. A slight chance of showers and thunderstorms late in the afternoon. Hot with highs in the lower 90s. Chance of rain 20%. For Monday night, mostly clear with a chance of showers with a slight chance of thunderstorms through the late overnight, then partly cloudy with a slight chance of showers toward daybreak. Lows in the lower 70s. Chance of rain 40%. Tuesday, mostly sunny. A slight chance of showers and thunderstorms late in the afternoon. Highs in the upper 80s. Chance of rain 20%. For Tuesday night, partly cloudy with a slight chance of showers through the late overnight, then mostly clear toward daybreak. Lows in the upper 60s. Chance of rain 20%. Wednesday, mostly sunny through early afternoon, then partly cloudy with a slight chance of showers late in the afternoon. Highs in the mid-80s. Chance of rain 20%. The 8 to 14 day outlook for Thursday, July 30th through Wednesday, August 5th, calls for temperatures to be near normal and precipitation to be below normal. Normal highs for the period are around 85 degrees, and normal lows are around 65. The normal precipitation total for the 7 days is between 0.75 and 0.80 inches. The ultraviolet index for Indianapolis on Thursday will be 9. The Environmental Protection Agency categorizes an index of 9 as very high exposure to ultraviolet radiation. At midnight, at Indianapolis, it was partly cloudy. The temperature was 65 degrees, the dew point 51, and the relative humidity 60%. The wind was north at 5 miles an hour. The barometric pressure was 30.11 inches and steady. Around central Indiana, it was clear, with a temperature of 56 at Anderson, 58 at Muncie, 56 at Zionsville, 63 at Eagle Creek Airpark, and 58 at Shelbyville. Elsewhere across Indiana, it was clear, with a temperature of 57 at South Bend, 61 at Lafayette, and 61 at Terre Haute. It was partly cloudy, with a temperature of 60 at Fort Wayne, and 60 at Bloomington. At Evansville, it was mostly cloudy, with a temperature of 66. Just outside Indiana, it was clear, with a temperature of 62 at Champaign, and 60 at Dayton. It was partly cloudy, with a temperature of 65 at Chicago, and 63 at Cincinnati. It was mostly cloudy, with a temperature of 72 at St. Louis, and 69 at Louisville. Once again, at Indianapolis, it was 65 degrees with partly cloudy skies. This is NOAA All Hazards Radio KEC 74 in Indianapolis. And now a look at your forecast for Indianapolis and central Indiana. Rest of tonight.

lows in the mid-50s. North winds around 5 miles an hour. For Thursday, sunny through early afternoon, then becoming partly cloudy. Highs in the upper 70s. Northeast winds around 5 miles an hour. Thursday night, partly cloudy. Lows in the upper 50s. Northeast winds around 5 miles an hour. For Friday, partly cloudy. Highs in the upper 70s. East winds around 5 miles an hour. Once again, the forecast for rest of tonight. Clear. Lows in the mid-50s. North winds around 5 miles an hour. Taking a look at the 3-7 day forecast for Indianapolis and central Indiana. Friday night. Partly cloudy. Lows in the lower 60s. Southwest winds around 5 miles an hour through the late overnight, becoming light and variable. For Saturday and Saturday night. Partly cloudy. Highs in the lower 80s. Lows in the upper 60s. Sunday and Sunday night. Partly cloudy. Hot. Highs around 90. Lows in the lower 70s. For Monday. Partly cloudy through early afternoon, then mostly sunny with a slight chance of showers and thunderstorms late in the afternoon. Hot with highs in the lower 90s. Chance of rain 20%. Monday night. Partly cloudy through the late overnight, then clearing. A chance of showers. A chance of thunderstorms through the late overnight, then a slight chance of thunderstorms toward daybreak. Lows in the lower 70s. Chance of rain 50%. For Tuesday, mostly sunny through early afternoon, then partly cloudy with a slight chance of showers and thunderstorms late in the afternoon. Highs in the upper 80s. Chance of rain 20%. Tuesday night, partly cloudy through the late overnight, then clearing. Lows in the upper 60s. For Wednesday, mostly sunny. Highs in the upper 80s. The current time is 12:38 a.m. Eastern Daylight Time. The 8-14 day outlook for Thursday, July 30th through Wednesday, August 5th, calls for temperatures to be near normal and precipitation to be below normal. Normal highs for the period are around 85 degrees, and normal lows are around 65. The normal precipitation total for the 7 days is between 0.75 and 0.80 inches. Now here is the hazardous weather outlook for central Indiana. For the period through tonight, no hazardous weather is expected at this time. And now the extended outlook for the period Thursday through Tuesday. Isolated to scattered thunderstorms are possible at times late Sunday into early next week. It is too soon to determine if storms will be severe. Spotter information statement, spotter activation is not expected. The ultraviolet index for Indianapolis on Thursday will be 9. The Environmental Protection Agency categorizes an index of 9 as very high exposure to ultraviolet radiation. At midnight, at Indianapolis, it was partly cloudy. The temperature was 65 degrees, the dew point 51, and the relative humidity 60%. The wind was north at 5 miles an hour. The barometric pressure was 30.11 inches and steady. Around central Indiana, it was clear, with a temperature of 56 at Anderson, 58 at Muncie, 56 at Zionsville, 63 at Eagle Creek Airpark, and 58 at Shelbyville. Elsewhere across Indiana, it was clear, with a temperature of 57 at South Bend, 61 at Lafayette, and 61 at Terre Haute. It was partly cloudy, with a temperature of 60 at Fort Wayne, and 60 at Bloomington. At Evansville, it was mostly cloudy, with a temperature of 66. Just outside Indiana, it was clear, with a temperature of 62 at Champaign, and 60 at Dayton. It was partly cloudy, with a temperature of 65 at Chicago, and 63 at Cincinnati. It was mostly cloudy, with a temperature of 72 at St. Louis, and 69 at Louisville. Once again, at Indianapolis, it was 65 degrees with partly cloudy skies. This is NOAA All Hazards Radio KEC 74 in Indianapolis. And now a look at your forecast for Indianapolis and central Indiana. Rest of tonight. Clear. Lows in the mid-50s. North winds around 5 miles an hour.
for Thursday. Sunny through early afternoon, then becoming partly cloudy. Highs in the upper 70s. Northeast winds around 5 miles an hour. Thursday night. Partly cloudy. Lows in the upper 50s. Northeast winds around 5 miles an hour. For Friday. Partly cloudy. Highs in the upper 70s. East winds around 5 miles an hour. Once again, the forecast for rest of tonight. Clear. Lows in the mid-50s. North winds around 5 miles an hour. Taking a look at the 3-7 day forecast for Indianapolis and central Indiana. Friday night. Partly cloudy. Lows in the lower 60s. Southwest winds around 5 miles an hour through the late overnight, becoming light and variable. For Saturday and Saturday night. Partly cloudy. Highs in the lower 80s. Lows in the upper 60s. Sunday and Sunday night. Partly cloudy. Hot. Highs around 90. Lows in the lower 70s. For Monday. Partly cloudy through early afternoon, then mostly sunny with a slight chance of showers and thunderstorms late in the afternoon. Hot with highs in the lower 90s. Chance of rain 20%. Monday night. Partly cloudy through the late overnight, then clearing. A chance of showers. A chance of thunderstorms through the late overnight, then a slight chance of thunderstorms toward daybreak. Lows in the lower 70s. Chance of rain 50%. For Tuesday. Mostly sunny through early afternoon, then partly cloudy with a slight chance of showers and thunderstorms late in the afternoon. Highs in the upper 80s. Chance of rain 20%. Tuesday night. Partly cloudy through the late overnight, then clearing. Lows in the upper 60s. For Wednesday. Mostly sunny. Highs in the upper 80s. The 8-14 day outlook for Thursday, July 30th through Wednesday, August 5th, calls for temperatures to be near normal and precipitation to be below normal. Normal highs for the period are around 85 degrees, and normal lows are around 65. The normal precipitation total for the 7 days is between 0.75 and 0.80 inches. The ultraviolet index for Indianapolis on Thursday will be 9. The Environmental Protection Agency categorizes an index of 9 as very high exposure to ultraviolet radiation. At midnight, at Indianapolis, it was partly cloudy. The temperature was 65 degrees, the dew point 51, and the relative humidity 60%. The wind was north at 5 miles an hour. The barometric pressure was 30.11 inches and steady. Around central Indiana, it was clear, with a temperature of 56 at Anderson, 58 at Muncie, 56 at Zionsville, 63 at Eagle Creek Airpark, and 58 at Shelbyville. Elsewhere across Indiana, it was clear, with a temperature of 57 at South Bend, 61 at Lafayette, and 61 at Terre Haute. It was partly cloudy, with a temperature of 60 at Fort Wayne, and 60 at Bloomington. At Evansville, it was mostly cloudy, with a temperature of 66. Just outside Indiana, it was clear, with a temperature of 62 at Champaign, and 60 at Dayton. It was partly cloudy, with a temperature of 65 at Chicago, and 63 at Cincinnati. It was mostly cloudy, with a temperature of 72 at St. Louis, and 69 at Louisville. Once again, at Indianapolis, it was 65 degrees with partly cloudy skies. This is NOAA All Hazards Radio KEC 74 in Indianapolis. And now a look at your forecast for Indianapolis and central Indiana. Rest of tonight. Clear. Lows in the mid-50s. North winds around 5 miles an hour. For Thursday. Sunny through early afternoon, then becoming partly cloudy. Highs in the upper 70s. Northeast winds around 5 miles an hour. Thursday night. Partly cloudy. Lows in the upper 50s. Northeast winds around 5 miles an hour. For Friday. Partly cloudy. Highs in the upper 70s. East winds around 5 miles an hour. Once again, the forecast for rest of tonight. Clear. Lows in the mid-50s. North winds around

around 5 miles an hour. Taking a look at the 3-through-7-day forecast for Indianapolis and central Indiana. Friday night, partly cloudy. Lows in the lower 60s. Southwest winds around 5 miles an hour through the late overnight, becoming light and variable. For Saturday and Saturday night, partly cloudy. Highs in the lower 80s. Lows in the upper 60s. Sunday and Sunday night, partly cloudy. Hot. Highs around 90. Lows in the lower 70s. For Monday, partly cloudy through early afternoon, then mostly sunny with a slight chance of showers and thunderstorms late in the afternoon. Hot with highs in the lower 90s. Chance of rain 20%. Monday night, partly cloudy through the late overnight, then clearing. A chance of showers. A chance of thunderstorms through the late overnight, then a slight chance of thunderstorms toward daybreak. Lows in the lower 70s. Chance of rain 50%. For Tuesday, mostly sunny through early afternoon, then partly cloudy with a slight chance of showers and thunderstorms late in the afternoon. Highs in the upper 80s. Chance of rain 20%. Tuesday night, partly cloudy through the late overnight, then clearing. Lows in the upper 60s. For Wednesday, mostly sunny. Highs in the upper 80s. The 8-to-14-day outlook for Thursday, July 30th through Wednesday, August 5th, calls for temperatures to be near normal and precipitation to be below normal. Normal highs for the period are around 85 degrees, and normal lows are around 65. The normal precipitation total for the 7 days is between 0.75 and 0.80 inches. The ultraviolet index for Indianapolis on Thursday will be 9. The Environmental Protection Agency categorizes an index of 9 as very high exposure to ultraviolet radiation. At midnight, at Indianapolis, it was partly cloudy. The temperature was 65 degrees, the dew point 51, and the relative humidity 60%. The wind was north at 5 miles an hour. The barometric pressure was 30.11 inches and steady. Around central Indiana, it was clear, with a temperature of 56 at Anderson, 58 at Muncie, 56 at Zionsville, 63 at Eagle Creek Airpark, and 58 at Shelbyville. Elsewhere across Indiana, it was clear, with a temperature of 57 at South Bend, 61 at Lafayette, and 61 at Terre Haute. It was partly cloudy, with a temperature of 60 at Fort Wayne, and 60 at Bloomington. At Evansville, it was mostly cloudy, with a temperature of 66. Just outside Indiana, it was clear, with a temperature of 62 at Champaign, and 60 at Dayton. It was partly cloudy, with a temperature of 65 at Chicago, and 63 at Cincinnati. It was mostly cloudy, with a temperature of 72 at St. Louis, and 69 at Louisville. Once again, at Indianapolis, it was 65 degrees with partly cloudy skies. This is NOAA All Hazards Radio KEC 74 in Indianapolis. And now a look at your forecast for Indianapolis and central Indiana. Rest of tonight. Clear. Lows in the mid-50s. North winds around 5 miles an hour. For Thursday. Sunny through early afternoon, then becoming partly cloudy. Highs in the upper 70s. Northeast winds around 5 miles an hour. Thursday night, partly cloudy. Lows in the upper 50s. Northeast winds around 5 miles an hour. For Friday, partly cloudy. Highs in the upper 70s. East winds around 5 miles an hour. Once again, the forecast for rest of tonight. Clear. Lows in the mid-50s. North winds around 5 miles an hour. Taking a look at the 3-through-7-day forecast for Indianapolis and central Indiana. Friday night, partly cloudy. Lows in the lower 60s. Southwest winds around 5 miles an hour through the late overnight, becoming light and variable. For Saturday and Saturday night, partly cloudy. Highs in the lower 80s. Lows in the upper 60s. Sunday and Sunday night, partly cloudy. Hot. Highs around 90. Lows in the lower 70s.

Monday. Partly cloudy through early afternoon, then mostly sunny with a slight chance of showers and thunderstorms late in the afternoon. Hot with highs in the lower 90s. Chance of rain 20%. Monday night. Partly cloudy through the late overnight, then clearing. A chance of showers. A chance of thunderstorms through the late overnight, then a slight chance of thunderstorms toward daybreak. Lows in the lower 70s. Chance of rain 50%. For Tuesday. Mostly sunny through early afternoon, then partly cloudy with a slight chance of showers and thunderstorms late in the afternoon. Highs in the upper 80s. Chance of rain 20%. Tuesday night. Partly cloudy through the late overnight, then clearing. Lows in the upper 60s. For Wednesday. Mostly sunny. Highs in the upper 80s. The 8 to 14 day outlook for Thursday, July 30th through Wednesday, August 5th, calls for temperatures to be near normal and precipitation to be below normal. Normal highs for the period are around 85 degrees, and normal lows are around 65. The normal precipitation total for the 7 days is between 0.75 and 0.80 inches. The ultraviolet index for Indianapolis on Thursday will be 9. The Environmental Protection Agency categorizes an index of 9 as very high exposure to ultraviolet radiation. At midnight, at Indianapolis, it was partly cloudy. The temperature was 65 degrees, the dew point 51, and the relative humidity 60%. The wind was north at 5 miles an hour. The barometric pressure was 30.11 inches and steady. Around central Indiana, it was clear, with a temperature of 56 at Anderson, 58 at Muncie, 56 at Zionsville, 63 at Eagle Creek Airpark, and 58 at Shelbyville. Elsewhere across Indiana, it was clear, with a temperature of 57 at South Bend, 61 at Lafayette, and 61 at Terre Haute. It was partly cloudy, with a temperature of 60 at Fort Wayne, and 60 at Bloomington. At Evansville, it was mostly cloudy, with a temperature of 66. Just outside Indiana, it was clear, with a temperature of 62 at Champaign, and 60 at Dayton. It was partly cloudy, with a temperature of 65 at Chicago, and 63 at Cincinnati. It was mostly cloudy, with a temperature of 72 at St. Louis, and 69 at Louisville. Once again, at Indianapolis, it was 65 degrees with partly cloudy skies. The current time is 12:54 a.m. Eastern Daylight Time. This is NOAA All Hazards Radio KEC-74 in Indianapolis. And now a look at your forecast for Indianapolis and central Indiana. Rest of tonight. Clear. Lows in the mid-50s. North winds around 5 miles an hour. For Thursday, sunny through early afternoon, then becoming partly cloudy. Highs in the upper 70s. Northeast winds around 5 miles an hour. Thursday night, partly cloudy. Lows in the upper 50s. Northeast winds around 5 miles an hour. For Friday, partly cloudy. Highs in the upper 70s. East winds around 5 miles an hour. Once again, the forecast for rest of tonight. Clear. Lows in the mid-50s. North winds around 5 miles an hour. Taking a look at the 3 through 7 day forecast for Indianapolis and central Indiana. Friday night. Partly cloudy. Lows in the lower 60s. Southwest winds around 5 miles an hour through the late overnight, becoming light and variable. For Saturday and Saturday night. Partly cloudy. Highs in the lower 80s. Lows in the upper 60s. Sunday and Sunday night. Partly cloudy. Hot. Highs around 90. Lows in the lower 70s. For Monday. Partly cloudy through early afternoon, then mostly sunny with a slight chance of showers and thunderstorms late in the afternoon. Hot with highs in the lower 90s. Chance of rain 20%. Monday night. Partly cloudy through the late overnight, then clearing. A chance of showers. A chance of thunderstorms through the late overnight, then a slight chance of thunderstorms toward daybreak. Lows in the lower 70s. Chance of rain 50%. For Tuesday.

mostly sunny through early afternoon, then partly cloudy with a slight chance of showers and thunderstorms late in the afternoon. Highs in the upper 80s. Chance of rain 20%. Tuesday night. Partly cloudy through the late overnight, then clearing. Lows in the upper 60s. For Wednesday. Mostly sunny. Highs in the upper 80s. The 8 to 14 day outlook for Thursday, July 30th through Wednesday, August 5th calls for temperatures to be near normal and precipitation to be below normal. Normal highs for the period are around 85 degrees and normal lows are around 65. The normal precipitation total for the 7 days is between 0.75 and 0.80 inches. The ultraviolet index for Indianapolis on Thursday will be 9. The Environmental Protection Agency categorizes an index of 9 as very high exposure to ultraviolet radiation. At midnight, at Indianapolis, it was partly cloudy. The temperature was 65 degrees, the dew point 51, and the relative humidity 60%. The wind was north at 5 miles an hour. The barometric pressure was 30.11 inches and steady. Around central Indiana, it was clear, with a temperature of 56 at Anderson, 58 at Muncie, 56 at Zionsville, 63 at Eagle Creek Air Park, and 58 at Shelbyville. Elsewhere across Indiana, it was clear, with a temperature of 57 at South Bend, 61 at Lafayette, and 61 at Terre Haute. It was partly cloudy, with a temperature of 60 at Fort Wayne, and 60 at Bloomington. At Evansville, it was mostly cloudy, with a temperature of 66. Just outside Indiana, it was clear, with a temperature of 62 at Champaign, and 60 at Dayton. It was partly cloudy, with a temperature of 65 at Chicago, and 63 at Cincinnati. It was mostly cloudy, with a temperature of 72 at St. Louis, and 69 at Louisville. Once again, at Indianapolis, it was 65 degrees with partly cloudy skies. This is NOAA All Hazards Radio KEC 74 in Indianapolis. And now a look at your forecast for Indianapolis and central Indiana. Rest of tonight. Clear. Lows in the mid-50s. North winds around 5 miles an hour. For Thursday. Sunny through early afternoon, then becoming partly cloudy. Highs in the upper 70s. Northeast winds around 5 miles an hour. Thursday night. Partly cloudy. Lows in the upper 50s. Northeast winds around 5 miles an hour. For Friday. Partly cloudy. Highs in the upper 70s. East winds around 5 miles an hour. Once again. The forecast for rest of tonight. Clear. Lows in the mid 50s. North winds around 5 miles an hour. Now here is the hazardous weather outlook for central Indiana. For the period through tonight. No hazardous weather is expected at this time. And now the extended outlook for the period Thursday through Tuesday. Isolated to scattered thunderstorms are possible at times late Sunday into early next week. It is too soon to determine if storms will be severe. Spotter information statement. Spotter activation is not expected. Taking a look at the 3 through 7 day forecast for Indianapolis and central Indiana. Friday night. Partly cloudy. Lows in the lower 60s. Southwest winds around 5 miles an hour through the late overnight, becoming light and variable. For Saturday and Saturday night. Partly cloudy. Highs in the lower 80s. Lows in the upper 60s. Sunday and Sunday night. Partly cloudy. Hot. Highs around 90. Lows in the lower 70s. For Monday. Partly cloudy through early afternoon, then mostly sunny with a slight chance of showers and thunderstorms late in the afternoon. Hot with highs in the lower 90s. Chance of rain 20%. Monday night. Partly cloudy through the late overnight, then clearing. A chance of showers. A chance of thunderstorms through the late overnight, then a slight chance of thunderstorms toward daybreak. Lows in the lower 70s. Chance of rain 50%. For Tuesday. Mostly sunny through early afternoon, then partly cloudy with a slight chance of showers and thunderstorms late in the afternoon. Highs in the upper 80s.

chance of rain 20%. Tuesday night, partly cloudy through the late overnight, then clearing. Lows in the upper 60s. For Wednesday, mostly sunny. Highs in the upper 80s. The 8 to 14 day outlook for Thursday, July 30th through Wednesday, August 5th, calls for temperatures to be near normal and precipitation to be below normal. Normal highs for the period are around 85 degrees, and normal lows are around 65. The normal precipitation total for the 7 days is between 0.75 and 0.80 inches. At midnight, at Indianapolis, it was partly cloudy. The temperature was 65 degrees, the dew point 51, and the relative humidity 60%. The wind was north at 5 miles an hour. The barometric pressure was 30.11 inches and steady. Around central Indiana, it was clear, with a temperature of 56 at Anderson, 58 at Muncie, 56 at Zionsville, 63 at Eagle Creek Airpark, and 58 at Shelbyville. Elsewhere across Indiana, it was clear, with a temperature of 57 at South Bend, 61 at Lafayette, and 61 at Terre Haute. It was partly cloudy, with a temperature of 60 at Fort Wayne, and 60 at Bloomington. At Evansville, it was mostly cloudy, with a temperature of 66. Just outside Indiana, it was clear, with a temperature of 62 at Champaign, and 60 at Dayton. It was partly cloudy, with a temperature of 65 at Chicago, and 63 at Cincinnati. It was mostly cloudy, with a temperature of 72 at St. Louis, and 69 at Louisville. Once again, at Indianapolis, it was 65 degrees with partly cloudy skies. This is NOAA All Hazards Radio KEC 74 in Indianapolis. And now a look at your forecast for Indianapolis and central Indiana. Rest of tonight. Clear. Lows in the mid-50s. North winds around 5 miles an hour. For Thursday. Sunny through early afternoon, then becoming partly cloudy. Highs in the upper 70s. Northeast winds around 5 miles an hour. Thursday night. Partly cloudy. Lows in the upper 50s. Northeast winds around 5 miles an hour. For Friday. Partly cloudy. Highs in the upper 70s. East winds around 5 miles an hour. Once again, the forecast for rest of tonight. Clear. Lows in the mid-50s. North winds around 5 miles an hour. Taking a look at the 3 through 7 day forecast for Indianapolis and central Indiana. Friday night. Partly cloudy. Lows in the lower 60s. Southwest winds around 5 miles an hour through the late overnight, becoming light and variable. For Saturday and Saturday night, partly cloudy. Highs in the lower 80s. Lows in the upper 60s. Sunday and Sunday night, partly cloudy. Hot. Highs around 90. Lows in the lower 70s. For Monday, partly cloudy through early afternoon, then mostly sunny with a slight chance of showers and thunderstorms late in the afternoon. Hot with highs in the lower 90s. Chance of rain 20%. Monday night. Partly cloudy through the late overnight, then clearing. A chance of showers. A chance of thunderstorms through the late overnight, then a slight chance of thunderstorms toward daybreak. Lows in the lower 70s. Chance of rain 50%. For Tuesday, mostly sunny through early afternoon, then partly cloudy with a slight chance of showers and thunderstorms late in the afternoon. Highs in the upper 80s. Chance of rain 20%. Tuesday night, partly cloudy through the late overnight, then clearing. Lows in the upper 60s. For Wednesday, mostly sunny. Highs in the upper 80s. The 8 to 14 day outlook for Thursday, July 30th through Wednesday, August 5th, calls for temperatures to be near normal and precipitation to be below normal. Normal highs for the period are around 85 degrees, and normal lows are around 65. The normal precipitation total for the 7 days is between 0.75 and 0.80 inches. At midnight, at Indianapolis, it was partly cloudy. The temperature was 65 degrees. The dew point 51, and the relative humidity 60%. The wind was north at

65 degrees with partly cloudy skies. This is NOAA All Hazards Radio KEC 74 in Indianapolis. And now a look at your forecast for Indianapolis and central Indiana. Rest of tonight. Clear. Lows in the mid-50s. North winds around 5 miles an hour. For Thursday, sunny through early afternoon, then becoming partly cloudy. Highs in the upper 70s. Northeast winds around 5 miles an hour. Thursday night, partly cloudy. Lows in the upper 50s. Northeast winds around 5 miles an hour. For Friday, partly cloudy. Highs in the upper 70s. East winds around 5 miles an hour. Once again, the forecast for rest of tonight. Clear. Lows in the mid-50s. North winds around 5 miles an hour. The current time is 1:08 a.m. Eastern Daylight Time. Taking a look at the 3-7 day forecast for Indianapolis and central Indiana. Friday night, partly cloudy. Lows in the lower 60s. Southwest winds around 5 miles an hour through the late overnight, becoming light and variable. For Saturday and Saturday night, partly cloudy. Highs in the lower 80s. Lows in the upper 60s. Sunday and Sunday night, partly cloudy. Hot. Highs around 90. Lows in the lower 70s. For Monday, partly cloudy through early afternoon, then mostly sunny with a slight chance of showers and thunderstorms late in the afternoon. Hot with highs in the lower 90s. Chance of rain 20%. Monday night, partly cloudy through the late overnight, then clearing. A chance of showers. A chance of thunderstorms through the late overnight, then a slight chance of thunderstorms toward daybreak. Lows in the lower 70s. Chance of rain 50%. For Tuesday, mostly sunny through early afternoon, then partly cloudy with a slight chance of showers and thunderstorms late in the afternoon. Highs in the upper 80s. Chance of rain 20%. Tuesday night, partly cloudy through the late overnight, then clearing. Lows in the upper 60s. For Wednesday, mostly sunny. Highs in the upper 80s. The 8-14 day outlook for Thursday, July 30th through Wednesday, August 5th, calls for temperatures to be near normal and precipitation to be below normal. Normal highs for the period are around 85 degrees, and normal lows are around 65. The normal precipitation total for the 7 days is between 0.75 and 0.80 inches. At midnight, at Indianapolis, it was partly cloudy. The temperature was 65 degrees, the dew point 51, and the relative humidity 60%. The wind was north at 5 miles an hour. The barometric pressure was 30.11 inches and steady. Around central Indiana, it was clear, with a temperature of 56 at Anderson, 58 at Muncie, 56 at Zionsville, 63 at Eagle Creek Air Park, and 58 at Shelbyville. Elsewhere across Indiana, it was clear, with a temperature of 57 at South Bend, 61 at Lafayette, and 61 at Terre Haute. It was partly cloudy, with a temperature of 60 at Fort Wayne, and 60 at Bloomington. At Evansville, it was mostly cloudy, with a temperature of 66. Just outside Indiana, it was clear, with a temperature of 62 at Champaign, and 60 at Dayton. It was partly cloudy, with a temperature of 65 at Chicago, and 63 at Cincinnati. It was mostly cloudy, with a temperature of 72 at St. Louis, and 69 at Louisville. Once again, at Indianapolis, it was 65 degrees with partly cloudy skies. At 1 a.m., the report from Indianapolis was not available. Around central Indiana, it was clear, with a temperature of 55 at Anderson, 56 at Muncie, 55 at Zionsville, 60 at Eagle Creek Air Park, and 57 at Shelbyville. Elsewhere across Indiana, it was clear, with a temperature of 55 at South Bend, 59 at Fort Wayne, 57 at Lafayette, and 57 at Bloomington. At Evansville, it was partly cloudy, with a temperature of 65. Just outside Indiana, skies ranged from clear to partly cloudy. It was 63 at Chicago, 60 at Champaign, and 60 at Dayton.

St. Louis reported 71, Cincinnati reported 61, and Louisville reported 67. The report from Indianapolis was not available. This is NOAA All Hazards Radio KEC 74 in Indianapolis. And now a look at your forecast for Indianapolis and central Indiana. Rest of tonight. Clear. Lows in the mid-50s. North winds around 5 miles an hour. For Thursday. Sunny through early afternoon, then becoming partly cloudy. Highs in the upper 70s. Northeast winds around 5 miles an hour. Thursday night. Partly cloudy. Lows in the upper 50s. Northeast winds around 5 miles an hour. For Friday. Partly cloudy. Highs in the upper 70s. East winds around 5 miles an hour. Once again, the forecast for rest of tonight. Clear. Lows in the mid-50s. North winds around 5 miles an hour. Taking a look at the 3 through 7 day forecast for Indianapolis and central Indiana. Friday night. Partly cloudy. Lows in the lower 60s. Southwest winds around 5 miles an hour through the late overnight, becoming light and variable. For Saturday and Saturday night, partly cloudy. Highs in the lower 80s. Lows in the upper 60s. Sunday and Sunday night, partly cloudy. Hot. Highs around 90. Lows in the lower 70s. For Monday, partly cloudy through early afternoon, then mostly sunny with a slight chance of showers and thunderstorms late in the afternoon. Hot with highs in the lower 90s. Chance of rain 20%. Monday night. Partly cloudy through the late overnight, then clearing. A chance of showers. A chance of thunderstorms through the late overnight, then a slight chance of thunderstorms toward daybreak. Lows in the lower 70s. Chance of rain 50%. For Tuesday, mostly sunny through early afternoon, then partly cloudy with a slight chance of showers and thunderstorms late in the afternoon. Highs in the upper 80s. Chance of rain 20%. Tuesday night, partly cloudy through the late overnight, then clearing. Lows in the upper 60s. For Wednesday, mostly sunny. Highs in the upper 80s. The 8 to 14 day outlook for Thursday, July 30th through Wednesday, August 5th, calls for temperatures to be near normal and precipitation to be below normal. Normal highs for the period are around 85 degrees, and normal lows are around 65. The normal precipitation total for the 7 days is between 0.75 and 0.80 inches. At 1 a.m., the report from Indianapolis was not available. Around central Indiana, it was clear, with a temperature of 55 at Anderson, 56 at Muncie, 55 at Zionsville, 60 at Eagle Creek Airpark, and 57 at Shelbyville. Elsewhere across Indiana, it was clear, with a temperature of 55 at South Bend, 59 at Fort Wayne, 57 at Lafayette, and 57 at Bloomington. At Evansville, it was partly cloudy, with a temperature of 65. Just outside Indiana, skies ranged from clear to partly cloudy. It was 63 at Chicago, 60 at Champaign, and 60 at Dayton. St. Louis reported 71, Cincinnati reported 61, and Louisville reported 67. The report from Indianapolis was not available. This is NOAA All Hazards Radio KEC 74 in Indianapolis. And now a look at your forecast for Indianapolis and central Indiana. Rest of tonight. Clear. Lows in the mid-50s. North winds around 5 miles an hour. For Thursday. Sunny through early afternoon, then becoming partly cloudy. Highs in the upper 70s. Northeast winds around 5 miles an hour. Thursday night. Partly cloudy. Lows in the upper 50s. Northeast winds around 5 miles an hour. For Friday. Partly cloudy. Highs in the upper 70s. East winds around 5 miles an hour. Once again, the forecast for rest of tonight. Clear. Lows in the mid-50s. North winds around 5 miles an hour. Taking a look at the 3 through 7 day forecast for Indianapolis and central Indiana.

Friday night. Partly cloudy. Lows in the lower 60s. Southwest winds around 5 miles an hour through the late overnight, becoming light and variable. For Saturday and Saturday night. Partly cloudy. Highs in the lower 80s. Lows in the upper 60s. Sunday and Sunday night. Partly cloudy. Hot. Highs around 90. Lows in the lower 70s. For Monday. Partly cloudy through early afternoon, then mostly sunny with a slight chance of showers and thunderstorms late in the afternoon. Hot with highs in the lower 90s. Chance of rain 20%. Monday night. Partly cloudy through the late overnight, then clearing. A chance of showers. A chance of thunderstorms through the late overnight, then a slight chance of thunderstorms toward daybreak. Lows in the lower 70s. Chance of rain 50%. For Tuesday. Mostly sunny through early afternoon, then partly cloudy with a slight chance of showers and thunderstorms late in the afternoon. Highs in the upper 80s. Chance of rain 20%. Tuesday night. Partly cloudy through the late overnight, then clearing. Lows in the upper 60s. For Wednesday. Mostly sunny. Highs in the upper 80s. The 8 to 14 day outlook for Thursday, July 30th through Wednesday, August 5th, calls for temperatures to be near normal and precipitation to be below normal. Normal highs for the period are around 85 degrees and normal lows are around 65. The normal precipitation total for the 7 days is between 0.75 and 0.80 inches. Now here is the hazardous weather outlook for central Indiana. For the period through tonight, no hazardous weather is expected at this time. And now the extended outlook for the period Thursday through Tuesday. Isolated to scattered thunderstorms are possible at times late Sunday into early next week. It is too soon to determine if storms will be severe. Spotter information statement, spotter activation is not expected. At 1 a.m., the report from Indianapolis was not available. Around central Indiana, it was clear, with a temperature of 55 at Anderson, 56 at Muncie, 55 at Zionsville, 60 at Eagle Creek Airpark, and 57 at Shelbyville. Elsewhere across Indiana, it was clear, with a temperature of 55 at South Bend, 59 at Fort Wayne, 57 at Lafayette, and 57 at Bloomington. At Evansville, it was partly cloudy, with a temperature of 65. Just outside Indiana, skies ranged from clear to partly cloudy. It was 63 at Chicago, 60 at Champaign, and 60 at Dayton. St. Louis reported 71, Cincinnati reported 61, and Louisville reported 67. The report from Indianapolis was not available. This is NOAA All Hazards Radio KEC 74 in Indianapolis. And now a look at your forecast for Indianapolis and central Indiana. Rest of tonight. Clear. Lows in the mid-50s. North winds around 5 miles an hour. For Thursday. Sunny through early afternoon, then becoming partly cloudy. Highs in the upper 70s. Northeast winds around 5 miles an hour. Thursday night. Partly cloudy. Lows in the upper 50s. Northeast winds around 5 miles an hour. For Friday. Partly cloudy. Highs in the upper 70s. East winds around 5 miles an hour. Once again, the forecast for rest of tonight. Clear. Lows in the mid-50s. North winds around 5 miles an hour. Taking a look at the 3 through 7 day forecast for Indianapolis and central Indiana. Friday night. Partly cloudy. Lows in the lower 60s. Southwest winds around 5 miles an hour through the late overnight, becoming light and variable. For Saturday and Saturday night, partly cloudy. Highs in the lower 80s. Lows in the upper 60s. Sunday and Sunday night, partly cloudy. Hot. Highs around 90. Lows in the lower 70s. For Monday, partly cloudy through early afternoon, then mostly sunny with a slight chance of showers and thunderstorms late in the afternoon. Hot with highs in the lower 90s. Chance of rain 20%. Monday night.

cloudy through the late overnight, then clearing. A chance of showers. A chance of thunderstorms through the late overnight, then a slight chance of thunderstorms toward daybreak. Lows in the lower 70s. Chance of rain 50%. For Tuesday. Mostly sunny through early afternoon, then partly cloudy with a slight chance of showers and thunderstorms late in the afternoon. Highs in the upper 80s. Chance of rain 20%. Tuesday night. Partly cloudy through the late overnight, then clearing. Lows in the upper 60s. For Wednesday. Mostly sunny. Highs in the upper 80s. The current time is 1:23 a.m. Eastern Daylight Time. The 8 to 14 day outlook for Thursday, July 30th through Wednesday, August 5th, calls for temperatures to be near normal and precipitation to be below normal. Normal highs for the period are around 85 degrees, and normal lows are around 65. The normal precipitation total for the 7 days is between 0.75 and 0.80 inches. At 1 a.m., the report from Indianapolis was not available. Around central Indiana, it was clear, with a temperature of 55 at Anderson, 56 at Muncie, 55 at Zionsville, 60 at Eagle Creek Airpark, and 57 at Shelbyville. Elsewhere across Indiana, it was clear, with a temperature of 55 at South Bend, 59 at Fort Wayne, 57 at Lafayette, and 57 at Bloomington. At Evansville, it was partly cloudy, with a temperature of 65. Just outside Indiana, skies ranged from clear to partly cloudy. It was 63 at Chicago, 60 at Champaign, and 60 at Dayton. St. Louis reported 71, Cincinnati reported 61, and Louisville reported 67. The report from Indianapolis was not available. This is NOAA All Hazards Radio KEC 74 in Indianapolis. And now a look at your forecast for Indianapolis and central Indiana. Rest of tonight. Clear. Lows in the mid-50s. North winds around 5 miles an hour. For Thursday. Sunny through early afternoon, then becoming partly cloudy. Highs in the upper 70s. Northeast winds around 5 miles an hour. Thursday night. Partly cloudy. Lows in the upper 50s. Northeast winds around 5 miles an hour. For Friday. Partly cloudy. Highs in the upper 70s. East winds around 5 miles an hour. Once again, the forecast for rest of tonight. Clear. Lows in the mid-50s. North winds around 5 miles an hour. Taking a look at the 3 through 7 day forecast for Indianapolis and central Indiana. Friday night. Partly cloudy. Lows in the lower 60s. Southwest winds around 5 miles an hour through the late overnight, becoming light and variable. For Saturday and Saturday night, partly cloudy. Highs in the lower 80s. Lows in the upper 60s. Sunday and Sunday night, partly cloudy. Hot. Highs around 90. Lows in the lower 70s. For Monday, partly cloudy through early afternoon, then mostly sunny with a slight chance of showers and thunderstorms late in the afternoon. Hot with highs in the lower 90s. Chance of rain 20%. Monday night. Partly cloudy through the late overnight, then clearing. A chance of showers. A chance of thunderstorms through the late overnight, then a slight chance of thunderstorms toward daybreak. Lows in the lower 70s. Chance of rain 50%. For Tuesday. Mostly sunny through early afternoon, then partly cloudy with a slight chance of showers and thunderstorms late in the afternoon. Highs in the upper 80s. Chance of rain 20%. Tuesday night. Partly cloudy through the late overnight, then clearing. Lows in the upper 60s. For Wednesday. Mostly sunny. Highs in the upper 80s. The 8 to 14 day outlook for Thursday, July 30th through Wednesday, August 5th, calls for temperatures to be near normal and precipitation to be below normal. Normal highs for the period are around 85 degrees, and normal lows are around 65. The normal precipitation total for the 7 days is between 0.75 and 0.80 inches. At 1 a.m., the report from Indiana.

Indianapolis was not available. Around central Indiana, it was clear, with a temperature of 55 at Anderson, 56 at Muncie, 55 at Zionsville, 60 at Eagle Creek Airpark, and 57 at Shelbyville. Elsewhere across Indiana, it was clear, with a temperature of 55 at South Bend, 59 at Fort Wayne, 57 at Lafayette, and 57 at Bloomington. At Evansville, it was partly cloudy, with a temperature of 65. Just outside Indiana, skies ranged from clear to partly cloudy. It was 63 at Chicago, 60 at Champaign, and 60 at Dayton. St. Louis reported 71, Cincinnati reported 61, and Louisville reported 67. The report from Indianapolis was not available. This is NOAA All Hazards Radio KEC 74 in Indianapolis. And now a look at your forecast for Indianapolis and central Indiana. Rest of tonight. Clear. Lows in the mid-50s. North winds around 5 miles an hour. For Thursday. Sunny through early afternoon, then becoming partly cloudy. Highs in the upper 70s. Northeast winds around 5 miles an hour. Thursday night. Partly cloudy. Lows in the upper 50s. Northeast winds around 5 miles an hour. For Friday. Partly cloudy. Highs in the upper 70s. East winds around 5 miles an hour. Once again, the forecast for rest of tonight. Clear. Lows in the mid-50s. North winds around 5 miles an hour. Taking a look at the 3 through 7 day forecast for Indianapolis and central Indiana. Friday night. Partly cloudy. Lows in the lower 60s. Southwest winds around 5 miles an hour through the late overnight, becoming light and variable. For Saturday and Saturday night, partly cloudy. Highs in the lower 80s. Lows in the upper 60s. Sunday and Sunday night, partly cloudy. Hot. Highs around 90. Lows in the lower 70s. For Monday, partly cloudy through early afternoon, then mostly sunny with a slight chance of showers and thunderstorms late in the afternoon. Hot with highs in the lower 90s. Chance of rain 20%. Monday night. Partly cloudy through the late overnight, then clearing. A chance of showers. A chance of thunderstorms through the late overnight, then a slight chance of thunderstorms toward daybreak. Lows in the lower 70s. Chance of rain 50%. For Tuesday, mostly sunny through early afternoon, then partly cloudy with a slight chance of showers and thunderstorms late in the afternoon. Highs in the upper 80s. Chance of rain 20%. Tuesday night, partly cloudy through the late overnight, then clearing. Lows in the upper 60s. For Wednesday, mostly sunny. Highs in the upper 80s. The 8 to 14 day outlook for Thursday, July 30th through Wednesday, August 5th, calls for temperatures to be near normal and precipitation to be below normal. Normal highs for the period are around 85 degrees, and normal lows are around 65. The normal precipitation total for the 7 days is between 0.75 and 0.80 inches. At 1 a.m., the report from Indianapolis was not available. Around central Indiana, it was clear, with a temperature of 55 at Anderson, 56 at Muncie, 55 at Zionsville, 60 at Eagle Creek Airpark, and 57 at Shelbyville. Elsewhere across Indiana, it was clear, with a temperature of 55 at South Bend, 59 at Fort Wayne, 57 at Lafayette, and 57 at Bloomington. At Evansville, it was partly cloudy, with a temperature of 65. Just outside Indiana, skies ranged from clear to partly cloudy. It was 63 at Chicago, 60 at Champaign, and 60 at Dayton. St. Louis reported 71, Cincinnati reported 61, and Louisville reported 67. The report from Indianapolis was not available. This is NOAA All Hazards Radio KEC 74 in Indianapolis. And now a look at your forecast for Indianapolis and central Indiana. Rest of tonight. Clear. Lows in the mid-50s. North winds around 5 miles an hour. For Thursday. Sunny through early afternoon, then becoming partly cloudy.

highs in the upper 70s. Northeast winds around 5 miles an hour. Thursday night, partly cloudy. Lows in the upper 50s. Northeast winds around 5 miles an hour. For Friday, partly cloudy. Highs in the upper 70s. East winds around 5 miles an hour. Once again, the forecast for rest of tonight. Clear. Lows in the mid-50s. North winds around 5 miles an hour. Taking a look at the 3-7 day forecast for Indianapolis and central Indiana. Friday night. Partly cloudy. Lows in the lower 60s. Southwest winds around 5 miles an hour through the late overnight, becoming light and variable. For Saturday and Saturday night, Friday night, partly cloudy. Lows in the lower 60s. Southwest winds around 5 miles an hour through the late overnight, becoming light and variable. For Saturday and Saturday night, partly cloudy. Highs in the lower 80s. Lows in the upper 60s. Sunday and Sunday night, partly cloudy. Hot. Highs around 90. Lows in the lower 70s. For Monday, partly cloudy through early afternoon, then mostly sunny with a slight chance of showers and thunderstorms late in the afternoon. Hot with highs in the lower 90s. Chance of rain 20%. Monday night, partly cloudy through the late overnight, then clearing. A chance of showers. A chance of thunderstorms through the late overnight, then a slight chance of thunderstorms toward daybreak. Lows in the lower 70s. Chance of rain 50%. For Tuesday, mostly sunny through early afternoon, then partly cloudy with a slight chance of showers and thunderstorms late in the afternoon. Highs in the upper 80s. Chance of rain 20%. Tuesday night, partly cloudy through the late overnight, then clearing. Lows in the upper 60s. For Wednesday, mostly sunny. Highs in the upper 80s. The 8-14 day outlook for Thursday, July 30th through Wednesday, August 5th, calls for temperatures to be near normal and precipitation to be below normal. Normal highs for the period are around 85 degrees, and normal lows are around 65. The normal precipitation total for the 7 days is between 0.75 and 0.80 inches. At 1 a.m., the report from Indianapolis was not available. Around central Indiana, it was clear, with a temperature of 55 at Anderson, 56 at Muncie, 55 at Zionsville, 60 at Eagle Creek Airpark, and 57 at Shelbyville. Elsewhere across Indiana, it was clear, with a temperature of 55 at South Bend, 59 at Fort Wayne, 57 at Lafayette, and 57 at Bloomington. At Evansville, it was partly cloudy, with a temperature of 65. Just outside Indiana, skies ranged from clear to partly cloudy. It was 63 at Chicago, 60 at Champaign, and 60 at Dayton. St. Louis reported 71, Cincinnati reported 61, and Louisville reported 67. The report from Indianapolis was not available. This is NOAA All Hazards Radio KEC 74 in Indianapolis. And now a look at your forecast for Indianapolis and central Indiana. Rest of tonight. Clear. Lows in the mid-50s. North winds around 5 miles an hour. For Thursday, sunny through early afternoon, then becoming partly cloudy. Highs in the upper 70s. Northeast winds around 5 miles an hour. Thursday night. Partly cloudy. Lows in the upper 50s. Northeast winds around 5 miles an hour. For Friday, partly cloudy. Highs in the upper 70s. East winds around 5 miles an hour. Once again, the forecast for rest of tonight. Clear. Lows in the mid-50s. North winds around 5 miles an hour. Taking a look at the 3-7 day forecast for Indianapolis and central Indiana. Friday night. Partly cloudy. Lows in the lower 60s. Southwest winds around 5 miles an hour through the late overnight, becoming light and variable. For Saturday and Saturday night, partly cloudy. Highs in the lower 80s. Lows in the upper 60s.

and Sunday night. Partly cloudy. Hot. Highs around 90. Lows in the lower 70s. For Monday, partly cloudy through early afternoon, then mostly sunny with a slight chance of showers and thunderstorms late in the afternoon. Hot with highs in the lower 90s. Chance of rain 20%. Monday night, partly cloudy through the late overnight, then clearing. A chance of showers. A chance of thunderstorms through the late overnight, then a slight chance of thunderstorms toward daybreak. Lows in the lower 70s. Chance of rain 50%. For Tuesday, mostly sunny through early afternoon, then partly cloudy with a slight chance of showers and thunderstorms late in the afternoon. Highs in the upper 80s. Chance of rain 20%. Tuesday night, partly cloudy through the late overnight, then clearing. Lows in the upper 60s. For Wednesday, mostly sunny. Highs in the upper 80s. The current time is 1:38 a.m. Eastern Daylight Time. The 8 to 14 day outlook for Thursday, July 30th through Wednesday, August 5th, calls for temperatures to be near normal and precipitation to be below normal. Normal highs for the period are around 85 degrees, and normal lows are around 65. The normal precipitation total for the 7 days is between 0.75 and 0.80 inches. At 1 a.m., the report from Indianapolis was not available. Around central Indiana, it was clear, with a temperature of 55 at Anderson, 56 at Muncie, 55 at Zionsville, 60 at Eagle Creek Airpark, and 57 at Shelbyville. Elsewhere across Indiana, it was clear, with a temperature of 55 at South Bend, 59 at Fort Wayne, 57 at Lafayette, and 57 at Bloomington. At Evansville, it was partly cloudy, with a temperature of 65. Just outside Indiana, skies ranged from clear to partly cloudy. It was 63 at Chicago, 60 at Champaign, and 60 at Dayton. St. Louis reported 71, Cincinnati reported 61, and Louisville reported 67. The report from Indianapolis was not available. Now here is the hazardous weather outlook for central Indiana. For the period through tonight, no hazardous weather is expected at this time. And now the extended outlook for the period Thursday through Tuesday. Isolated to scattered thunderstorms are possible at times late Sunday into early next week. It is too soon to determine if storms will be severe. Spotter information statement, spotter activation is not expected. This is NOAA All Hazards Radio KEC 74 in Indianapolis. And now a look at your forecast for Indianapolis and central Indiana. Rest of tonight. Clear. Lows in the mid-50s. North winds around 5 miles an hour. For Thursday. Sunny through early afternoon, then becoming partly cloudy. Highs in the upper 70s. Northeast winds around 5 miles an hour. Thursday night. Partly cloudy. Lows in the upper 50s. Northeast winds around 5 miles an hour. For Friday. Partly cloudy. Highs in the upper 70s. East winds around 5 miles an hour. Once again, the forecast for rest of tonight. Clear. Lows in the mid-50s. North winds around 5 miles an hour. Taking a look at the 3 through 7 day forecast for Indianapolis and central Indiana. Friday night. Partly cloudy. Lows in the lower 60s. Southwest winds around 5 miles an hour through the late overnight, becoming light and variable. For Saturday and Saturday night, partly cloudy. Highs in the lower 80s. Lows in the upper 60s. Sunday and Sunday night, partly cloudy. Hot. Highs around 90. Lows in the lower 70s. For Monday, partly cloudy through early afternoon, then mostly sunny with a slight chance of showers and thunderstorms late in the afternoon. Hot with highs in the lower 90s. Chance of rain 20%. Monday night. Partly cloudy through the late overnight, then clearing. A chance of showers. A chance of thunderstorms through the late overnight, then a slight chance of thunderstorms toward daybreak. Lows in the lower 70s. Chance of rain 50%.

for Tuesday. Mostly sunny through early afternoon, then partly cloudy with a slight chance of showers and thunderstorms late in the afternoon. Highs in the upper 80s. Chance of rain 20%. Tuesday night. Partly cloudy through the late overnight, then clearing. Lows in the upper 60s. For Wednesday. Mostly sunny. Highs in the upper 80s. The 8 to 14 day outlook for Thursday, July 30th through Wednesday, August 5th, calls for temperatures to be near normal and precipitation to be below normal. Normal highs for the period are around 85 degrees, and normal lows are around 65. The normal precipitation total for the 7 days is between 0.75 and 0.80 inches. At 1 a.m., the report from Indianapolis was not available. Around central Indiana, it was clear, with a temperature of 55 at Anderson, 56 at Muncie, 55 at Zionsville, 60 at Eagle Creek Air Park, and 57 at Shelbyville. Elsewhere across Indiana, it was clear, with a temperature of 55 at South Bend, 59 at Fort Wayne, 57 at Lafayette, and 57 at Bloomington. At Evansville, it was partly cloudy, with a temperature of 65. Just outside Indiana, skies ranged from clear to partly cloudy. It was 63 at Chicago, 60 at Champaign, and 60 at Dayton. St. Louis reported 71, Cincinnati reported 61, and Louisville reported 67. The report from Indianapolis was not available. This is NOAA All Hazards Radio KEC 74 in Indianapolis. And now a look at your forecast for Indianapolis and central Indiana. Rest of tonight. Clear. Lows in the mid-50s. North winds around 5 miles an hour. For Thursday. Sunny through early afternoon, then becoming partly cloudy. Highs in the upper 70s. Northeast winds around 5 miles an hour. Thursday night. Partly cloudy. Lows in the upper 50s. Northeast winds around 5 miles an hour. For Friday. Partly cloudy. Highs in the upper 70s. East winds around 5 miles an hour. Once again, the forecast for rest of tonight. Clear. Lows in the mid-50s. North winds around 5 miles an hour. Taking a look at the 3 through 7 day forecast for Indianapolis and central Indiana. Friday night. Partly cloudy. Lows in the lower 60s. Southwest winds around 5 miles an hour through the late overnight, becoming light and variable. For Saturday and Saturday night, partly cloudy. Highs in the lower 80s. Lows in the upper 60s. Sunday and Sunday night, partly cloudy. Hot. Highs around 90. Lows in the lower 70s. For Monday, partly cloudy through early afternoon, then mostly sunny with a slight chance of showers and thunderstorms late in the afternoon. Hot with highs in the lower 90s. Chance of rain 20%. Monday night. Partly cloudy through the late overnight, then clearing. A chance of showers. A chance of thunderstorms through the late overnight, then a slight chance of thunderstorms toward daybreak. Lows in the lower 70s. Chance of rain 50%. For Tuesday, mostly sunny through early afternoon, then partly cloudy with a slight chance of showers and thunderstorms late in the afternoon. Highs in the upper 80s. Chance of rain 20%. Tuesday night, partly cloudy through the late overnight, then clearing. Lows in the upper 60s. For Wednesday, mostly sunny. Highs in the upper 80s. The 8 to 14 day outlook for Thursday, July 30th through Wednesday, August 5th, calls for temperatures to be near normal and precipitation to be below normal. Normal highs for the period are around 85 degrees, and normal lows are around 65. The normal precipitation total for the 7 days is between 0.75 and 0.80 inches. At 1 a.m., the report from Indianapolis was not available. Around central Indiana, it was clear, with a temperature of 55 at Anderson, 56 at Muncie, 55 at Zionsville, 60 at Eagle Creek Air Park, and 57 at Shelbyville. Elsewhere across Indiana, it was clear, with a temperature of 55 at South Bend, 59 at Fort Wayne,

57 at Lafayette, and 57 at Bloomington. At Evansville, it was partly cloudy, with a temperature of 65. Just outside Indiana, skies ranged from clear to partly cloudy. It was 63 at Chicago, 60 at Champaign, and 60 at Dayton. St. Louis reported 71, Cincinnati reported 61, and Louisville reported 67. The report from Indianapolis was not available. This is NOAA All Hazards Radio KEC 74 in Indianapolis. And now a look at your forecast for Indianapolis and central Indiana. Rest of tonight. Clear. Lows in the mid-50s. North winds around 5 miles an hour. For Thursday. Sunny through early afternoon, then becoming partly cloudy. Highs in the upper 70s. Northeast winds around 5 miles an hour. Thursday night. Partly cloudy. Lows in the upper 50s. Northeast winds around 5 miles an hour. For Friday. Partly cloudy. Highs in the upper 70s. East winds around 5 miles an hour. Once again, the forecast for rest of tonight. Clear. Lows in the mid-50s. North winds around 5 miles an hour. Taking a look at the 3 through 7 day forecast for Indianapolis and central Indiana. Friday night. Partly cloudy. Lows in the lower 60s. Southwest winds around 5 miles an hour through the late overnight, becoming light and variable. For Saturday and Saturday night, partly cloudy. Highs in the lower 80s. Lows in the upper 60s. Sunday and Sunday night, partly cloudy. Hot. Highs around 90. Lows in the lower 70s. For Monday, partly cloudy through early afternoon, then mostly sunny with a slight chance of showers and thunderstorms late in the afternoon. Hot with highs in the lower 90s. Chance of rain 20%. Monday night. Partly cloudy through the late overnight, then clearing. A chance of showers. A chance of thunderstorms through the late overnight, then a slight chance of thunderstorms toward daybreak. Lows in the lower 70s. Chance of rain 50%. For Tuesday, mostly sunny through early afternoon, then partly cloudy with a slight chance of showers and thunderstorms late in the afternoon. Highs in the upper 80s. Chance of rain 20%. Tuesday night, partly cloudy through the late overnight, then clearing. Lows in the upper 60s. For Wednesday, mostly sunny. Highs in the upper 80s. The 8 to 14 day outlook for Thursday, July 30th through Wednesday, August 5th, calls for temperatures to be near normal and precipitation to be below normal. Normal highs for the period are around 85 degrees, and normal lows are around 65. The normal precipitation total for the 7 days is between 0.75 and 0.80 inches. At 1 a.m., the report from Indianapolis was not available. Around central Indiana, it was clear, with a temperature of 55 at Anderson, 56 at Muncie, 55 at Zionsville, 60 at Eagle Creek Airpark, and 57 at Shelbyville. Elsewhere across Indiana, it was clear, with a temperature of 55 at South Bend, 59 at Fort Wayne, 57 at Lafayette, and 57 at Bloomington. At Evansville, it was partly cloudy, with a temperature of 65. Just outside Indiana, skies ranged from clear to partly cloudy. It was 63 at Chicago, 60 at Champaign, and 60 at Dayton. St. Louis reported 71, Cincinnati reported 61, and Louisville reported 67. The report from Indianapolis was not available. This is NOAA All Hazards Radio KEC 74 in Indianapolis. And now a look at your forecast for Indianapolis and central Indiana. Rest of tonight. Clear. Lows in the mid-50s. North winds around 5 miles an hour. For Thursday. Sunny through early afternoon, then becoming partly cloudy. Highs in the upper 70s. Northeast winds around 5 miles an hour. Thursday night. Partly cloudy. Lows in the upper 50s. Northeast winds around 5 miles an hour. For Friday. Partly cloudy. Highs in the upper 70s. East winds.

around 5 miles an hour. Once again, the forecast for rest of tonight. Clear. Lows in the mid-50s. North winds around 5 miles an hour. Taking a look at the 3-through-7-day forecast for Indianapolis and central Indiana. Friday night. Partly cloudy. Lows in the lower 60s. Southwest winds around 5 miles an hour through the late overnight, becoming light and variable. For Saturday and Saturday night. Partly cloudy. Highs in the lower 80s. Lows in the upper 60s. Sunday and Sunday night. Partly cloudy. Hot. Highs around 90. Lows in the lower 70s. For Monday. Partly cloudy through early afternoon, then mostly sunny with a slight chance of showers and thunderstorms late in the afternoon. Hot with highs in the lower 90s. Chance of rain 20%. Monday night. Partly cloudy through the late overnight, then clearing. A chance of showers. A chance of thunderstorms through the late overnight, then a slight chance of thunderstorms toward daybreak. Lows in the lower 70s. Chance of rain 50%. For Tuesday. Mostly sunny through early afternoon, then partly cloudy with a slight chance of showers and thunderstorms late in the afternoon. Highs in the upper 80s. Chance of rain 20%. Tuesday night. Partly cloudy through the late overnight, then clearing. Lows in the upper 60s. For Wednesday. Mostly sunny. Highs in the upper 80s. The current time is 1:53 a.m. Eastern Daylight Time. The 8-to-14-day outlook for Thursday, July 30th through Wednesday, August 5th, calls for temperatures to be near normal and precipitation to be below normal. Normal highs for the period are around 85 degrees, and normal lows are around 65. The normal precipitation total for the 7 days is between 0.75 and 0.80 inches. At 1 a.m., the report from Indianapolis was not available. Around central Indiana, it was clear, with a temperature of 55 at Anderson, 56 at Muncie, 55 at Zionsville, 60 at Eagle Creek Airpark, and 57 at Shelbyville. Elsewhere across Indiana, it was clear, with a temperature of 55 at South Bend, 59 at Fort Wayne, 57 at Lafayette, and 57 at Bloomington. At Evansville, it was partly cloudy, with a temperature of 65. Just outside Indiana, skies ranged from clear to partly cloudy. It was 63 at Chicago, 60 at Champaign, and 60 at Dayton. St. Louis reported 71, Cincinnati reported 61, and Louisville reported 67. The report from Indianapolis was not available. This is NOAA All Hazards Radio KEC 74 in Indianapolis. And now a look at your forecast for Indianapolis and central Indiana. Rest of tonight. Clear. Lows in the mid-50s. North winds around 5 miles an hour. For Thursday. Sunny through early afternoon, then becoming partly cloudy. Highs in the upper 70s. Northeast winds around 5 miles an hour. Thursday night. Partly cloudy. Lows in the upper 50s. Northeast winds around 5 miles an hour. For Friday. Partly cloudy. Highs in the upper 70s. East winds around 5 miles an hour. Once again, the forecast for rest of tonight. Clear. Lows in the mid-50s. North winds around 5 miles an hour. Taking a look at the 3-through-7-day forecast for Indianapolis and central Indiana. Friday night. Partly cloudy. Lows in the lower 60s. Southwest winds around 5 miles an hour through the late overnight, becoming light and variable. For Saturday and Saturday night. Partly cloudy. Highs in the lower 80s. Lows in the upper 60s. Sunday and Sunday night. Partly cloudy. Hot. Highs around 90. Lows in the lower 70s. For Monday. Partly cloudy through early afternoon, then mostly sunny with a slight chance of showers and thunderstorms late in the afternoon. Hot with highs in the lower 90s. Chance of rain 20%. Monday night. Partly cloudy through the late overnight, then clearing. A chance of showers.
a chance of thunderstorms through the late overnight, then a slight chance of thunderstorms toward daybreak. Lows in the lower 70s. Chance of rain 50%. For Tuesday, mostly sunny through early afternoon, then partly cloudy with a slight chance of showers and thunderstorms late in the afternoon. Highs in the upper 80s. Chance of rain 20%. Tuesday night, partly cloudy through the late overnight, then clearing. Lows in the upper 60s. For Wednesday, mostly sunny. Highs in the upper 80s. The 8 to 14 day outlook for Thursday, July 30th through Wednesday, August 5th, calls for temperatures to be near normal and precipitation to be below normal. Normal highs for the period are around 85 degrees, and normal lows are around 65. The normal precipitation total for the 7 days is between 0.75 and 0.80 inches. At 1 a.m., the report from Indianapolis was not available. Around central Indiana, it was clear, with a temperature of 55 at Anderson, 56 at Muncie, 55 at Zionsville, 60 at Eagle Creek Airpark, and 57 at Shelbyville. Elsewhere across Indiana, it was clear, with a temperature of 55 at South Bend, 59 at Fort Wayne, 57 at Lafayette, and 57 at Bloomington. At Evansville, it was partly cloudy, with a temperature of 65. Just outside Indiana, skies ranged from clear to partly cloudy. It was 63 at Chicago, 60 at Champaign, and 60 at Dayton. St. Louis reported 71, Cincinnati reported 61, and Louisville reported 67. The report from Indianapolis was not available. Now here is the hazardous weather outlook for central Indiana. For the period through tonight, no hazardous weather is expected at this time. And now the extended outlook for the period Thursday through Tuesday. Isolated to scattered thunderstorms are possible at times late Sunday into early next week. It is too soon to determine if storms will be severe. Spotter information statement. Spotter activation is not expected. This is NOAA All Hazards Radio KEC 74 in Indianapolis. And now a look at your forecast for Indianapolis and central Indiana. Rest of tonight. Clear. Lows in the mid-50s. North winds around 5 miles an hour. For Thursday, sunny through early afternoon, then becoming partly cloudy. Highs in the upper 70s. Northeast winds around 5 miles an hour. Thursday night, partly cloudy. Lows in the upper 50s. Northeast winds around 5 miles an hour. For Friday, partly cloudy. Highs in the upper 70s. East winds around 5 miles an hour. Once again, the forecast for rest of tonight. Clear. Lows in the mid-50s. North winds around 5 miles an hour. Taking a look at the 3 through 7 day forecast for Indianapolis and central Indiana. Friday night. Partly cloudy. Lows in the lower 60s. Southwest winds around 5 miles an hour through the late overnight, becoming light and variable. For Saturday and Saturday night, partly cloudy. Highs in the lower 80s. Lows in the upper 60s. Sunday and Sunday night, partly cloudy. Hot. Highs around 90. Lows in the lower 70s. For Monday, partly cloudy through early afternoon, then mostly sunny with a slight chance of showers and thunderstorms late in the afternoon. Hot with highs in the lower 90s. Chance of rain 20%. Monday night. Partly cloudy through the late overnight, then clearing. A chance of showers. A chance of thunderstorms through the late overnight, then a slight chance of thunderstorms toward daybreak. Lows in the lower 70s. Chance of rain 50%. For Tuesday, mostly sunny through early afternoon, then partly cloudy with a slight chance of showers and thunderstorms late in the afternoon. Highs in the upper 80s. Chance of rain 20%. Tuesday night, partly cloudy through the late overnight, then clearing. Lows in the upper 60s. For Wednesday, mostly sunny. Highs in the upper 80s. The 8 to 14 day outlook for Thursday, July 30th through Wednesday, August 5th calls for temperatures to

be near normal and precipitation to be below normal. Normal highs for the period are around 85 degrees and normal lows are around 65. The normal precipitation total for the 7 days is between 0.75 and 0.80 inches. At 1 a.m., the report from Indianapolis was not available. Around central Indiana, it was clear, with a temperature of 55 at Anderson, 56 at Muncie, 55 at Zionsville, 60 at Eagle Creek Airpark, and 57 at Shelbyville. Elsewhere across Indiana, it was clear, with a temperature of 55 at South Bend, 59 at Fort Wayne, 57 at Lafayette, and 57 at Bloomington. At Evansville, it was partly cloudy, with a temperature of 65. Just outside Indiana, skies ranged from clear to partly cloudy. It was 63 at Chicago, 60 at Champaign, and 60 at Dayton. St. Louis reported 71, Cincinnati reported 61, and Louisville reported 67. The report from Indianapolis was not available. This is NOAA All Hazards Radio KEC 74 in Indianapolis. And now a look at your forecast for Indianapolis and central Indiana. Rest of tonight. Clear. Lows in the mid-50s. North winds around 5 miles an hour. For Thursday. Sunny through early afternoon, then becoming partly cloudy. Highs in the upper 70s. Northeast winds around 5 miles an hour. Thursday night. Partly cloudy. Lows in the upper 50s. Northeast winds around 5 miles an hour. For Friday. Partly cloudy. Highs in the upper 70s. East winds around 5 miles an hour. Once again, the forecast for rest of tonight. Clear. Lows in the mid-50s. North winds around 5 miles an hour. Taking a look at the 3 through 7 day forecast for Indianapolis and central Indiana. Friday night. Partly cloudy. Lows in the lower 60s. Southwest winds around 5 miles an hour through the late overnight, becoming light and variable. For Saturday and Saturday night, partly cloudy. Highs in the lower 80s. Lows in the upper 60s. Sunday and Sunday night, partly cloudy. Hot. Highs around 90. Lows in the lower 70s. For Monday, partly cloudy through early afternoon, then mostly sunny with a slight chance of showers and thunderstorms late in the afternoon. Hot with highs in the lower 90s. Chance of rain 20%. Monday night. Partly cloudy through the late overnight, then clearing. A chance of showers. A chance of thunderstorms through the late overnight, then a slight chance of thunderstorms toward daybreak. Lows in the lower 70s. Chance of rain 50%. For Tuesday, mostly sunny through early afternoon, then partly cloudy with a slight chance of showers and thunderstorms late in the afternoon. Highs in the upper 80s. Chance of rain 20%. Tuesday night, partly cloudy through the late overnight, then clearing. Lows in the upper 60s. For Wednesday, mostly sunny. Highs in the upper 80s. The 8 to 14 day outlook for Thursday, July 30th through Wednesday, August 5th, calls for temperatures to be near normal and precipitation to be below normal. Normal highs for the period are around 85 degrees and normal lows are around 65. The normal precipitation total for the 7 days is between 0.75 and 0.80 inches. At 1 a.m., the report from Indianapolis was not available. Around central Indiana, it was clear, with a temperature of 55 at Anderson, 56 at Muncie, 55 at Zionsville, 60 at Eagle Creek Airpark, and 57 at Shelbyville. Elsewhere across Indiana, it was clear, with a temperature of 55 at South Bend, 59 at Fort Wayne, 57 at Lafayette, and 57 at Bloomington. At Evansville, it was partly cloudy, with a temperature of 65. Just outside Indiana, skies ranged from clear to partly cloudy. It was 63 at Chicago, 60 at Champaign, and 60 at Dayton. St. Louis reported 71, Cincinnati reported 61, and Louisville reported 67. The report from Indianapolis was not available. This is NOAA All Hazards Radio KEC 74 in Indianapolis.

7-day forecast for Indianapolis and central Indiana. Friday night, partly cloudy. Lows in the lower 60s. Southwest winds around 5 miles an hour through the late overnight, becoming light and variable. For Saturday and Saturday night, partly cloudy. Highs in the lower 80s. Lows in the upper 60s. Sunday and Sunday night, partly cloudy. Hot. Highs around 90. Lows in the lower 70s. For Monday, partly cloudy through early afternoon, then mostly sunny with a slight chance of showers and thunderstorms late in the afternoon. Hot with highs in the lower 90s. Chance of rain 20%. Monday night, partly cloudy through the late overnight, then clearing. A chance of showers. A chance of thunderstorms through the late overnight, then a slight chance of thunderstorms toward daybreak. Lows in the lower 70s. Chance of rain 50%. For Tuesday, mostly sunny through early afternoon, then partly cloudy with a slight chance of showers and thunderstorms late in the afternoon. Highs in the upper 80s. Chance of rain 20%. Tuesday night, partly cloudy through the late overnight, then clearing. Lows in the upper 60s. For Wednesday, mostly sunny. Highs in the upper 80s. The 8 to 14 day outlook for Thursday, July 30th through Wednesday, August 5th, calls for temperatures to be near normal and precipitation to be below normal. Normal highs for the period are around 85 degrees and normal lows are around 65. The normal precipitation total for the 7 days is between 0.75 and 0.80 inches. At 1 a.m., the report from Indianapolis was not available. Around central Indiana, it was clear, with a temperature of 55 at Anderson, 56 at Muncie, 55 at Zionsville, 60 at Eagle Creek Air Park, and 57 at Shelbyville. Elsewhere across Indiana, it was clear, with a temperature of 55 at South Bend, 59 at Fort Wayne, 57 at Lafayette, and 57 at Bloomington. At Evansville, it was partly cloudy, with a temperature of 65. Just outside Indiana, skies ranged from clear to partly cloudy. It was 63 at Chicago, 60 at Champaign, and 60 at Dayton. St. Louis reported 71, Cincinnati reported 61, and Louisville reported 67. The report from Indianapolis was not available. At 2 a.m., at Indianapolis, it was clear. The temperature was 62 degrees, the dew point 52, and the relative humidity 69%. The wind was north at 8 miles an hour. The barometric pressure was 30.13 inches and steady. Around central Indiana, it was clear, with a temperature of 57 at Anderson, 56 at Muncie, 54 at Zionsville, 59 at Eagle Creek Air Park, and 55 at Shelbyville. Elsewhere across Indiana, it was clear. It was 54 at South Bend, 58 at Fort Wayne, and 53 at Lafayette. Terre Haute reported 60, Bloomington reported 57, and Evansville reported 64. Just outside Indiana, it was clear, with a temperature of 58 at Champaign and 58 at Dayton. It was partly cloudy, with a temperature of 62 at Chicago, 62 at Cincinnati, and 65 at Louisville. At St. Louis, it was mostly cloudy, with a temperature of 71. Once again, at Indianapolis, it was 62 degrees with clear skies. This is NOAA All Hazards Radio KEC 74 in Indianapolis. And now a look at your forecast for Indianapolis and central Indiana. Today, sunny, then becoming partly cloudy. Highs in the upper 70s. Northeast winds around 5 miles an hour. For tonight, partly cloudy. Lows in the upper 50s. Northeast winds around 5 miles an hour. Friday, partly cloudy. Highs in the upper 70s. East winds around 5 miles an hour. For Friday night, partly cloudy. Lows in the lower 60s. Southwest winds around 5 miles an hour through the late overnight, becoming light and variable. Saturday, partly cloudy. Highs in the lower 80s. Southwest winds around 5 miles an hour. Once again, the forecast for today.
sunny, then becoming

partly cloudy. Highs in the upper 70s. Northeast winds around 5 miles an hour. Taking a look at the 3-7 day forecast for Indianapolis and central Indiana. For Saturday night through Sunday night. Partly cloudy. Hot. Lows around 70. Highs around 90. Monday. Partly cloudy through early afternoon, then mostly sunny with a slight chance of showers and thunderstorms late in the afternoon. Hot with highs in the lower 90s. Chance of rain 20%. For Monday night. Partly cloudy through the late overnight, then clearing. A chance of showers. A chance of thunderstorms through the late overnight, then a slight chance of thunderstorms toward daybreak. Lows in the lower 70s. Chance of rain 50%. Tuesday. Mostly sunny through early afternoon, then partly cloudy with a slight chance of showers and thunderstorms late in the afternoon. Highs in the upper 80s. Chance of rain 20%. For Tuesday night. Partly cloudy through the late overnight, then clearing. Lows in the upper 60s. Wednesday. Mostly sunny. Highs in the upper 80s. The 8-14 day outlook for Thursday, July 30th through Wednesday, August 5th, calls for temperatures to be near normal and precipitation to be below normal. Normal highs for the period are around 85 degrees, and normal lows are around 65. The normal precipitation total for the 7 days is between 0.75 and 0.80 inches. At 2 a.m., at Indianapolis, it was clear. The temperature was 62 degrees, the dew point 52, and the relative humidity 69%. The wind was north at 8 miles an hour. The barometric pressure was 30.13 inches and steady. Around central Indiana, it was clear, with a temperature of 57 at Anderson, 56 at Muncie, 54 at Zionsville, 59 at Eagle Creek Airpark, and 55 at Shelbyville. Elsewhere across Indiana, it was clear. It was 54 at South Bend, 58 at Fort Wayne, and 53 at Lafayette. Terre Haute reported 60, Bloomington reported 57, and Evansville reported 64. Just outside Indiana, it was clear, with a temperature of 58 at Champaign and 58 at Dayton. It was partly cloudy, with a temperature of 62 at Chicago, 62 at Cincinnati, and 65 at Louisville. At St. Louis, it was mostly cloudy, with a temperature of 71. Once again, at Indianapolis, it was 62 degrees with clear skies. This is NOAA All Hazards Radio KEC 74 in Indianapolis. And now a look at your forecast for Indianapolis and central Indiana. Today, sunny, then becoming partly cloudy. Highs in the upper 70s. Northeast winds around 5 miles an hour. For tonight, partly cloudy. Lows in the upper 50s. Northeast winds around 5 miles an hour. Friday, partly cloudy. Highs in the upper 70s. East winds around 5 miles an hour. For Friday night, partly cloudy. Lows in the lower 60s. Southwest winds around 5 miles an hour through the late overnight, becoming light and variable. Saturday, partly cloudy. Highs in the lower 80s. Southwest winds around 5 miles an hour. Once again, the forecast for today. Sunny, then becoming partly cloudy. Highs in the upper 70s. Northeast winds around 5 miles an hour. Taking a look at the 3-7 day forecast for Indianapolis and central Indiana. For Saturday night through Sunday night. Partly cloudy. Hot. Lows around 70. Highs around 90. Monday. Partly cloudy through early afternoon, then mostly sunny with a slight chance of showers and thunderstorms late in the afternoon. Hot with highs in the lower 90s. Chance of rain 20%. For Monday night. Partly cloudy through the late overnight, then clearing. A chance of showers. A chance of thunderstorms through the late overnight, then a slight chance of thunderstorms toward daybreak. Lows in the lower 70s. Chance of rain 50%. Tuesday. Mostly sunny through early afternoon, then partly cloudy with a slight chance of showers and thunderstorms late in the afternoon.

Highs in the upper 80s. Chance of rain 20%. For Tuesday night, partly cloudy through the late overnight, then clearing. Lows in the upper 60s. Wednesday, mostly sunny. Highs in the upper 80s. The 8 to 14 day outlook for Thursday, July 30th through Wednesday, August 5th, calls for temperatures to be near normal and precipitation to be below normal. Normal highs for the period are around 85 degrees, and normal lows are around 65. The normal precipitation total for the 7 days is between 0.75 and 0.80 inches. At 2 a.m., at Indianapolis, it was clear. The temperature was 62 degrees, the dew point 52, and the relative humidity 69%. The wind was north at 8 miles an hour. The barometric pressure was 30.13 inches and steady. Around central Indiana, it was clear, with a temperature of 57 at Anderson, 56 at Muncie, 54 at Zionsville, 59 at Eagle Creek Airport, and 55 at Shelbyville. Elsewhere across Indiana, it was clear. It was 54 at South Bend, 58 at Fort Wayne, and 53 at Lafayette. Terre Haute reported 60, Bloomington reported 57, and Evansville reported 64. Just outside Indiana, it was clear, with a temperature of 58 at Champaign and 58 at Dayton. It was partly cloudy, with a temperature of 62 at Chicago, 62 at Cincinnati, and 65 at Louisville. At St. Louis, it was mostly cloudy, with a temperature of 71. Once again, at Indianapolis, it was 62 degrees with clear skies. Now here is the hazardous weather outlook for central Indiana. For the period through tonight. No hazardous weather is expected at this time. And now the extended outlook for the period Thursday through Tuesday. Isolated to scattered thunderstorms are possible at times late Sunday into early next week. It is too soon to determine if storms will be severe. Spotter information statement, spotter activation is not expected. This is NOAA All Hazards Radio KEC 74 in Indianapolis. And now a look at your forecast for Indianapolis and central Indiana. Today, sunny, then becoming partly cloudy. Highs in the upper 70s. Northeast winds around 5 miles an hour. For tonight, partly cloudy. Lows in the upper 50s. Northeast winds around 5 miles an hour. Friday, partly cloudy. Highs in the upper 70s. East winds around 5 miles an hour. For Friday night, partly cloudy. Lows in the lower 60s. Southwest winds around 5 miles an hour through the late overnight, becoming light and variable. Saturday, partly cloudy. Highs in the lower 80s. Southwest winds around 5 miles an hour. Once again, the forecast for today. Sunny, then becoming partly cloudy. Highs in the upper 70s. Northeast winds around 5 miles an hour. Taking a look at the 3 through 7 day forecast for Indianapolis and central Indiana. For Saturday night through Sunday night. Partly cloudy. Hot. Lows around 70. Highs around 90. Monday. Partly cloudy through early afternoon, then mostly sunny with a slight chance of showers and thunderstorms late in the afternoon. Hot with highs in the lower 90s. Chance of rain 20%. For Monday night, partly cloudy through the late overnight, then clearing. A chance of showers. A chance of thunderstorms through the late overnight, then a slight chance of thunderstorms toward daybreak. Lows in the lower 70s. Chance of rain 50%. Tuesday, mostly sunny through early afternoon, then partly cloudy with a slight chance of showers and thunderstorms late in the afternoon. Highs in the upper 80s. Chance of rain 20%. For Tuesday night, partly cloudy through the late overnight, then clearing. Lows in the upper 60s. Wednesday, mostly sunny. Highs in the upper 80s. The 8 to 14 day outlook for Thursday, July 30th through Wednesday, August 5th, calls for temperatures to be near normal and precipitation to be below normal. Normal highs for the period are around 85 degrees, and normal lows are around 65.

The normal precipitation total for the 7 days is between 0.75 and 0.80 inches. The current time is 2:23 a.m. Eastern Daylight Time. At 2 a.m. at Indianapolis, it was clear. The temperature was 62 degrees, the dew point 52, and the relative humidity 69%. The wind was north at 8 miles an hour. The barometric pressure was 30.13 inches and steady. Around central Indiana, it was clear, with a temperature of 57 at Anderson, 56 at Muncie, 54 at Zionsville, 59 at Eagle Creek Airpark, and 55 at Shelbyville. Elsewhere across Indiana, it was clear. It was 54 at South Bend, 58 at Fort Wayne, and 53 at Lafayette. Terre Haute reported 60, Bloomington reported 57, and Evansville reported 64. Just outside Indiana, it was clear, with a temperature of 58 at Champaign and 58 at Dayton. It was partly cloudy, with a temperature of 62 at Chicago, 62 at Cincinnati, and 65 at Louisville. At St. Louis, it was mostly cloudy, with a temperature of 71. Once again, at Indianapolis, it was 62 degrees with clear skies. This is NOAA All Hazards Radio KEC 74 in Indianapolis. And now a look at your forecast for Indianapolis and central Indiana. Today, sunny, then becoming partly cloudy. Highs in the upper 70s. Northeast winds around 5 miles an hour. For tonight, partly cloudy. Lows in the upper 50s. Northeast winds around 5 miles an hour. Friday, partly cloudy. Highs in the upper 70s. East winds around 5 miles an hour. For Friday night, partly cloudy. Lows in the lower 60s. Southwest winds around 5 miles an hour through the late overnight, becoming light and variable. Saturday, partly cloudy. Highs in the lower 80s. Southwest winds around 5 miles an hour. Once again, the forecast for today. Sunny, then becoming partly cloudy. Highs in the upper 70s. Northeast winds around 5 miles an hour. Taking a look at the 3 through 7 day forecast for Indianapolis and central Indiana. For Saturday night through Sunday night. Partly cloudy. Hot. Lows around 70. Highs around 90. Monday. Partly cloudy through early afternoon, then mostly sunny with a slight chance of showers and thunderstorms late in the afternoon. Hot with highs in the lower 90s. Chance of rain 20%. For Monday night. Partly cloudy through the late overnight, then clearing. A chance of showers. A chance of thunderstorms through the late overnight, then a slight chance of thunderstorms toward daybreak. Lows in the lower 70s. Chance of rain 50%. Tuesday. Mostly sunny through early afternoon, then partly cloudy with a slight chance of showers and thunderstorms late in the afternoon. Highs in the upper 80s. Chance of rain 20%. For Tuesday night. Partly cloudy through the late overnight, then clearing. Lows in the upper 60s. Wednesday. Mostly sunny. Highs in the upper 80s. The 8 to 14 day outlook for Thursday, July 30th through Wednesday, August 5th, calls for temperatures to be near normal and precipitation to be below normal. Normal highs for the period are around 85 degrees and normal lows are around 65. The normal precipitation total for the 7 days is between 0.75 and 0.80 inches. At 2 a.m. at Indianapolis, it was clear. The temperature was 62 degrees, the dew point 52, and the relative humidity 69%. The wind was north at 8 miles an hour. The barometric pressure was 30.13 inches and steady. Around central Indiana, it was clear, with a temperature of 57 at Anderson, 56 at Muncie, 54 at Zionsville, 59 at Eagle Creek Airpark, and 55 at Shelbyville. Elsewhere across Indiana, it was clear. It was 54 at South Bend, 58 at Fort Wayne, and 53 at Lafayette. Terre Haute reported 60, Bloomington reported 57, and Evansville reported 64. Just outside Indiana, it was clear, with a temperature of 58 at Champaign.

and 58 in Dayton. It was partly cloudy, with a temperature of 62 at Chicago, 62 at Cincinnati, and 65 at Louisville. At St. Louis, it was mostly cloudy, with a temperature of 71. Once again, at Indianapolis it was 62 degrees with clear skies. This is NOAA All Hazards Radio KEC 74 in Indianapolis. And now a look at your forecast for Indianapolis and central Indiana. Today, sunny, then becoming partly cloudy. Highs in the upper 70s. Northeast winds around 5 miles an hour. For tonight, partly cloudy. Lows in the upper 50s. Northeast winds around 5 miles an hour. Friday, partly cloudy. Highs in the upper 70s. East winds around 5 miles an hour. For Friday night, partly cloudy. Lows in the lower 60s. Southwest winds around 5 miles an hour through the late overnight, becoming light and variable. Saturday, partly cloudy. Highs in the lower 80s. Southwest winds around 5 miles an hour. Once again, the forecast for today. Sunny, then becoming partly cloudy. Highs in the upper 70s. Northeast winds around 5 miles an hour. Taking a look at the 3 through 7 day forecast for Indianapolis and central Indiana. For Saturday night through Sunday night, partly cloudy. Hot. Lows around 70. Highs around 90. Monday, partly cloudy through early afternoon, then mostly sunny with a slight chance of showers and thunderstorms late in the afternoon. Hot with highs in the lower 90s. Chance of rain 20%. For Monday night, partly cloudy through the late overnight, then clearing. A chance of showers. A chance of thunderstorms through the late overnight, then a slight chance of thunderstorms toward daybreak. Lows in the lower 70s. Chance of rain 50%. Tuesday, mostly sunny through early afternoon, then partly cloudy with a slight chance of showers and thunderstorms late in the afternoon. Highs in the upper 80s. Chance of rain 20%. For Tuesday night, partly cloudy through the late overnight, then clearing. Lows in the upper 60s. Wednesday, mostly sunny. Highs in the upper 80s. And now a look at your forecast for Indianapolis and central Indiana. Today, sunny, then becoming partly cloudy. Highs in the upper 70s. Northeast winds around 5 miles an hour. For tonight, partly cloudy. Lows in the upper 50s. Northeast winds around 5 miles an hour. Friday, partly cloudy. Highs in the upper 70s. East winds around 5 miles an hour. For Friday night, partly cloudy. Lows in the lower 60s. Southwest winds around 5 miles an hour through the late overnight, becoming light and variable. Saturday, partly cloudy. Highs in the lower 80s. Southwest winds around 5 miles an hour. Once again, the forecast for today. Sunny, then becoming partly cloudy. Highs in the upper 70s. Northeast winds around 5 miles an hour. Taking a look at the 3 through 7 day forecast for Indianapolis and central Indiana. For Saturday night through Sunday night, partly cloudy. Hot. Lows around 70. Highs around 90. Monday, partly cloudy through early afternoon, then mostly sunny with a slight chance of showers and thunderstorms late in the afternoon. Hot with highs in the lower 90s. Chance of rain 20%. For Monday night, partly cloudy with a chance of showers. A chance of thunderstorms through the late overnight, then a slight chance of thunderstorms toward daybreak. Lows in the lower 70s. Chance of rain 50%. Tuesday, mostly sunny with a slight chance of showers. A slight chance of thunderstorms late in the afternoon. Highs in the upper 80s. Chance of rain 20%. For Tuesday night, partly cloudy. A slight chance of showers and thunderstorms through the late overnight. Lows in the upper 60s. Chance of rain 20%. Wednesday, mostly sunny.

Highs in the upper 80s. The 8 to 14 day outlook for Thursday, July 30th through Wednesday, August 5th calls Wednesday, mostly sunny. Highs in the upper 80s. The 8 to 14 day outlook for Thursday, July 30th through Wednesday, August 5th calls for temperatures to be near normal and precipitation to be below normal. Normal highs for the period are around 85 degrees and normal lows are around 65. The normal precipitation total for the 7 days is between 0.75 and 0.80 inches. At 2 a.m. at Indianapolis, it was clear. The temperature was 62 degrees, the dew point 52, and the relative humidity 69%. The wind was north at 8 miles an hour. The barometric pressure was 30.13 inches and steady. Around central Indiana, it was clear, with a temperature of 57 at Anderson, 56 at Muncie, 54 at Zionsville, 59 at Eagle Creek Airpark, and 55 at Shelbyville. Elsewhere across Indiana, it was clear. It was 54 at South Bend, 58 at Fort Wayne, and 53 at Lafayette. Terre Haute reported 60, Bloomington reported 57, and Evansville reported 64. Just outside Indiana, it was clear, with a temperature of 58 at Champaign and 58 at Dayton. It was partly cloudy, with a temperature of 62 at Chicago, 62 at Cincinnati, and 65 at Louisville. At St. Louis, it was mostly cloudy, with a temperature of 71. Once again, at Indianapolis, it was 62 degrees with clear skies. This is NOAA All Hazards Radio KEC 74 in Indianapolis. And now a look at your forecast for Indianapolis and central Indiana. Today, sunny, then becoming partly cloudy. Highs in the upper 70s. Northeast winds around 5 miles an hour. For tonight, partly cloudy. Lows in the upper 50s. Northeast winds around 5 miles an hour. Friday, partly cloudy. Highs in the upper 70s. East winds around 5 miles an hour. For Friday night, partly cloudy. Lows in the lower 60s. Southwest winds around 5 miles an hour through the late overnight, becoming light and variable. Saturday, partly cloudy. Highs in the lower 80s. Southwest winds around 5 miles an hour. Once again, the forecast for today. Sunny, then becoming partly cloudy. Highs in the upper 70s. Northeast winds around 5 miles an hour. Taking a look at the 3 through 7 day forecast for Indianapolis and central Indiana. For Saturday night through Sunday night, partly cloudy. Hot. Lows around 70. Highs around 90. Monday, partly cloudy through early afternoon, then mostly sunny with a slight chance of showers and thunderstorms late in the afternoon. Hot with highs in the lower 90s. Chance of rain 20%. For Monday night, partly cloudy with a chance of showers. A chance of thunderstorms through the late overnight, then a slight chance of thunderstorms toward daybreak. Lows in the lower 70s. Chance of rain 50%. Tuesday, mostly sunny with a slight chance of showers. A slight chance of thunderstorms late in the afternoon. Highs in the upper 80s. Chance of rain 20%. For Tuesday night, partly cloudy. A slight chance of showers and thunderstorms through the late overnight. Lows in the upper 60s. Chance of rain 20%. Wednesday, mostly sunny. Highs in the upper 80s. The 8 to 14 day outlook for Thursday, July 30th through Wednesday, August 5th calls for temperatures to be near normal and precipitation to be below normal. Normal highs for the period are around 85 degrees and normal lows are around 65. The normal precipitation total for the 7 days is between 0.75 and 0.80 inches. At 2 a.m. at Indianapolis, it was clear. The temperature was 62 degrees, the dew point 52, and the relative humidity 69%. The wind was north at 8 miles an hour. The barometric pressure was 30.13 inches and steady. Around central Indiana, it was clear, with a temperature of 57 at Anderson, 56 at Muncie,

54 at Zionsville, 59 at Eagle Creek Airpark, and 55 at Shelbyville. Elsewhere across Indiana, it was clear. It was 54 at South Bend, 58 at Fort Wayne, and 53 at Lafayette. Terre Haute reported 60, Bloomington reported 57, and Evansville reported 64. Just outside Indiana, it was clear, with a temperature of 58 at Champaign and 58 at Dayton. It was partly cloudy, with a temperature of 62 at Chicago, 62 at Cincinnati, and 65 at Louisville. At St. Louis, it was mostly cloudy, with a temperature of 71. Once again, at Indianapolis it was 62 degrees with clear skies. The current time is 2:38 a.m. Eastern Daylight Time. This is NOAA All Hazards Radio KEC 74 in Indianapolis. And now a look at your forecast for Indianapolis and central Indiana. Today, sunny, then becoming partly cloudy. Highs in the upper 70s. Northeast winds around 5 miles an hour. For tonight, partly cloudy. Lows in the upper 50s. Northeast winds around 5 miles an hour. Friday, partly cloudy. Highs in the upper 70s. East winds around 5 miles an hour. For Friday night, partly cloudy. Lows in the lower 60s. Southwest winds around 5 miles an hour through the late overnight, becoming light and variable. Saturday, partly cloudy. Highs in the lower 80s. Southwest winds around 5 miles an hour. Once again, the forecast for today. Sunny, then becoming partly cloudy. Highs in the upper 70s. Northeast winds around 5 miles an hour. Now here is the hazardous weather outlook for central Indiana. For the period through tonight, no hazardous weather is expected at this time. And now the extended outlook for the period Thursday through Tuesday. Isolated to scattered thunderstorms are possible at times late Sunday into early next week. It is too soon to determine if storms will be severe. Spotter information statement, spotter activation is not expected. Taking a look at the 3 through 7 day forecast for Indianapolis and central Indiana. For Saturday night through Sunday night, partly cloudy, hot, lows around 70, highs around 90. Monday, partly cloudy through early afternoon, then mostly sunny with a slight chance of showers and thunderstorms late in the afternoon. Hot with highs in the lower 90s. Chance of rain 20%. For Monday night, partly cloudy with a chance of showers. A chance of thunderstorms through the late overnight, then a slight chance of thunderstorms toward daybreak. Lows in the lower 70s. Chance of rain 50%. Tuesday, mostly sunny with a slight chance of showers. A slight chance of thunderstorms late in the afternoon. Highs in the upper 80s. Chance of rain 20%. For Tuesday night, partly cloudy. A slight chance of showers and thunderstorms through the late overnight. Lows in the upper 60s. Chance of rain 20%. Wednesday, mostly sunny. Highs in the upper 80s. The 8 to 14 day outlook for Thursday, July 30th through Wednesday, August 5th, calls for temperatures to be near normal and precipitation to be below normal. Normal highs for the period are around 85 degrees, and normal lows are around 65. The normal precipitation total for the 7 days is between 0.75 and 0.80 inches. At 2 a.m., at Indianapolis, it was clear. The temperature was 62 degrees, the dew point 52, and the relative humidity 69%. The wind was north at 8 miles an hour. The barometric pressure was 30.13 inches and steady. Around central Indiana, it was clear, with a temperature of 57 at Anderson, 56 at Muncie, 54 at Zionsville, 59 at Eagle Creek Airpark, and 55 at Shelbyville. Elsewhere across Indiana, it was clear. It was 54 at South Bend, 58 at Fort Wayne, and 53 at Lafayette. Terre Haute reported 60, Bloomington reported 57, and Evansville reported 64. Just outside Indiana, it was clear, with a temperature of 58 at Champaign and 58 at Dayton.

it was partly cloudy, with a temperature of 62 at Chicago, 62 at Cincinnati, and 65 at Louisville. At St. Louis, it was mostly cloudy, with a temperature of 71. Once again, at Indianapolis, it was 62 degrees with clear skies. This is NOAA All Hazards Radio KEC 74 in Indianapolis. And now a look at your forecast for Indianapolis and central Indiana. Today, sunny, then becoming partly cloudy. Highs in the upper 70s. Northeast winds around 5 miles an hour. For tonight, partly cloudy. Lows in the upper 50s. Northeast winds around 5 miles an hour. Friday, partly cloudy. Highs in the upper 70s. East winds around 5 miles an hour. For Friday night, partly cloudy. Lows in the lower 60s. Southwest winds around 5 miles an hour through the late overnight, becoming light and variable. Saturday, partly cloudy. Highs in the lower 80s. Southwest winds around 5 miles an hour. Once again, the forecast for today. Sunny, then becoming partly cloudy. Highs in the upper 70s. Northeast winds around 5 miles an hour. Taking a look at the 3 through 7 day forecast for Indianapolis and central Indiana. For Saturday night through Sunday night, partly cloudy. Hot. Lows around 70. Highs around 90. Monday, partly cloudy through early afternoon, then mostly sunny with a slight chance of showers and thunderstorms late in the afternoon. Hot with highs in the lower 90s. Chance of rain 20%. For Monday night, partly cloudy with a chance of showers. A chance of thunderstorms through the late overnight, then a slight chance of thunderstorms toward daybreak. Lows in the lower 70s. Chance of rain 50%. Tuesday, mostly sunny with a slight chance of showers. A slight chance of thunderstorms late in the afternoon. Highs in the upper 80s. Chance of rain 20%. For Tuesday night, partly cloudy. A slight chance of showers and thunderstorms through the late overnight. Lows in the upper 60s. Chance of rain 20%. Wednesday, mostly sunny. Highs in the upper 80s. The 8 to 14 day outlook for Thursday, July 30th through Wednesday, August 5th calls for temperatures to be near normal and precipitation to be below normal. Normal highs for the period are around 85 degrees and normal lows are around 65. The normal precipitation total for the 7 days is between 0.75 and 0.80 inches. At 2 a.m. at Indianapolis, it was clear. The temperature was 62 degrees, the dew point 52, and the relative humidity 69%. The wind was north at 8 miles an hour. The barometric pressure was 30.13 inches and steady. Around central Indiana, it was clear, with a temperature of 57 at Anderson, 56 at Muncie, 54 at Zionsville, 59 at Eagle Creek Airpark, and 55 at Shelbyville. Elsewhere across Indiana, it was clear. It was 54 at South Bend, 58 at Fort Wayne, and 53 at Lafayette. Terre Haute reported 60, Bloomington reported 57, and Evansville reported 64. Just outside Indiana, it was clear, with a temperature of 58 at Champaign and 58 at Dayton. It was partly cloudy, with a temperature of 62 at Chicago, 62 at Cincinnati, and 65 at Louisville. At St. Louis, it was mostly cloudy, with a temperature of 71. Once again, at Indianapolis, it was 62 degrees with clear skies. This is NOAA All Hazards Radio KEC 74 in Indianapolis. And now a look at your forecast for Indianapolis and central Indiana. Today, sunny, then becoming partly cloudy. Highs in the upper 70s. Northeast winds around 5 miles an hour. For tonight, partly cloudy. Lows in the upper 50s. Northeast winds around 5 miles an hour. Friday, partly cloudy. Highs in the upper 70s. East winds around 5 miles an hour. For Friday night, partly cloudy. Lows in the lower 60s. Southwest winds around

5 miles an hour through the late overnight, becoming light and variable. Saturday, partly cloudy. Highs in the lower 80s. Southwest winds around 5 miles an hour. Once again, the forecast for today. Sunny, then becoming partly cloudy. Highs in the upper 70s. Northeast winds around 5 miles an hour. Taking a look at the 3 through 7 day forecast for Indianapolis and central Indiana. For Saturday night through Sunday night, partly cloudy, hot, lows around 70, highs around 90. Monday, partly cloudy through early afternoon, then mostly sunny with a slight chance of showers and thunderstorms late in the afternoon. Hot with highs in the lower 90s. Chance of rain 20%. For Monday night, partly cloudy with a chance of showers. A chance of thunderstorms through the late overnight, then a slight chance of thunderstorms toward daybreak. Lows in the lower 70s. Chance of rain 50%. Tuesday, mostly sunny with a slight chance of showers. A slight chance of thunderstorms late in the afternoon. Highs in the upper 80s. Chance of rain 20%. For Tuesday night, partly cloudy. A slight chance of showers and thunderstorms through the late overnight. Lows in the upper 60s. Chance of rain 20%. Wednesday, mostly sunny. Highs in the upper 80s. The 8 to 14 day outlook for Thursday, July 30th through Wednesday, August 5th, calls for temperatures to be near normal and precipitation to be below normal. Normal highs for the period are around 85 degrees, and normal lows are around 65. The normal precipitation total for the 7 days is between 0.75 and 0.80 inches. At 2 a.m., at Indianapolis, it was clear. The temperature was 62 degrees, the dew point 52, and the relative humidity 69%. The wind was north at 8 miles an hour. The barometric pressure was 30.13 inches and steady. Around central Indiana, it was clear, with a temperature of 57 at Anderson, 56 at Muncie, 54 at Zionsville, 59 at Eagle Creek Airpark, and 55 at Shelbyville. Elsewhere across Indiana, it was clear. It was 54 at South Bend, 58 at Fort Wayne, and 53 at Lafayette. Terre Haute reported 60, Bloomington reported 57, and Evansville reported 64. Just outside Indiana, it was clear, with a temperature of 58 at Champaign and 58 at Dayton. It was partly cloudy, with a temperature of 62 at Chicago, 62 at Cincinnati, and 65 at Louisville. At St. Louis, it was mostly cloudy, with a temperature of 71. Once again, at Indianapolis, it was 62 degrees with clear skies. This is NOAA All Hazards Radio KEC 74 in Indianapolis. And now a look at your forecast for Indianapolis and central Indiana. Today, sunny, then becoming partly cloudy. Highs in the upper 70s. Northeast winds around 5 miles an hour. For tonight, partly cloudy. Lows in the upper 50s. Northeast winds around 5 miles an hour. Friday, partly cloudy. Highs in the upper 70s. East winds around 5 miles an hour. For Friday night, partly cloudy. Lows in the lower 60s. Southwest winds around 5 miles an hour through the late overnight, becoming light and variable. Saturday, partly cloudy. Highs in the lower 80s. Southwest winds around 5 miles an hour. Once again, the forecast for today. Sunny, then becoming partly cloudy. Highs in the upper 70s. Northeast winds around 5 miles an hour. Taking a look at the 3 through 7 day forecast for Indianapolis and central Indiana. For Saturday night through Sunday night, partly cloudy. Hot. Lows around 70. Highs around 90. Monday, partly cloudy through early afternoon, then mostly sunny with a slight chance of showers and thunderstorms late in the afternoon. Hot with highs in the lower 90s. Chance of rain 20%. For Monday night, partly cloudy with a chance of showers. A chance of thunderstorms through the late overnight, then a
slight chance of thunderstorms toward daybreak. Lows in the lower 70s. Chance of rain 50%. Tuesday. Mostly sunny with a slight chance of showers. A slight chance of thunderstorms late in the afternoon. Highs in the upper 80s. Chance of rain 20%. For Tuesday night. Partly cloudy. A slight chance of showers and thunderstorms through the late overnight. Lows in the upper 60s. Chance of rain 20%. Wednesday. Mostly sunny. Highs in the upper 80s. The current time is 2:53 a.m. Eastern Daylight Time. The 8 to 14 day outlook for Thursday, July 30th through Wednesday, August 5th, calls for temperatures to be near normal and precipitation to be below normal. Normal highs for the period are around 85 degrees, and normal lows are around 65. The normal precipitation total for the 7 days is between 0.75 and 0.80 inches. At 2 a.m., at Indianapolis, it was clear. The temperature was 62 degrees, the dew point 52, and the relative humidity 69%. The wind was north at 8 miles an hour. The barometric pressure was 30.13 inches and steady. Around central Indiana, it was clear, with a temperature of 57 at Anderson, 56 at Muncie, 54 at Zionsville, 59 at Eagle Creek Airpark, and 55 at Shelbyville. Elsewhere across Indiana, it was clear. It was 54 at South Bend, 58 at Fort Wayne, and 53 at Lafayette. Terre Haute reported 60, Bloomington reported 57, and Evansville reported 64. Just outside Indiana, it was clear, with a temperature of 58 at Champaign and 58 at Dayton. It was partly cloudy, with a temperature of 62 at Chicago, 62 at Cincinnati, and 65 at Louisville. At St. Louis, it was mostly cloudy, with a temperature of 71. Once again, at Indianapolis, it was 62 degrees with clear skies. This is NOAA All Hazards Radio KEC 74 in Indianapolis. And now a look at your forecast for Indianapolis and central Indiana. Today, sunny, then becoming partly cloudy. Highs in the upper 70s. Northeast winds around 5 miles an hour. For tonight, partly cloudy. Lows in the upper 50s. Northeast winds around 5 miles an hour. Friday, partly cloudy. Highs in the upper 70s. East winds around 5 miles an hour. For Friday night, partly cloudy. Lows in the lower 60s. Southwest winds around 5 miles an hour through the late overnight, becoming light and variable. Saturday, partly cloudy. Highs in the lower 80s. Southwest winds around 5 miles an hour. Once again, the forecast for today. Sunny, then becoming partly cloudy. Highs in the upper 70s. Northeast winds around 5 miles an hour. Taking a look at the 3 through 7 day forecast for Indianapolis and central Indiana. For Saturday night through Sunday night, partly cloudy. Hot. Lows around 70. Highs around 90. Monday. Partly cloudy through early afternoon, then mostly sunny with a slight chance of showers and thunderstorms late in the afternoon. Hot with highs in the lower 90s. Chance of rain 20%. For Monday night. Partly cloudy with a chance of showers. A chance of thunderstorms through the late overnight, then a slight chance of thunderstorms toward daybreak. Lows in the lower 70s. Chance of rain 50%. Tuesday. Mostly sunny with a slight chance of showers. A slight chance of thunderstorms late in the afternoon. Highs in the upper 80s. Chance of rain 20%. For Tuesday night. Partly cloudy. A slight chance of showers and thunderstorms through the late overnight. Lows in the upper 60s. Chance of rain 20%. Wednesday. Mostly sunny. Highs in the upper 80s. The 8 to 14 day outlook for Thursday, July 30th through Wednesday, August 5th calls for temperatures to be near normal and precipitation to be below normal. Normal highs for the period are around 85 degrees and normal lows are around 65.
The normal precipitation total for the 7 days is between 0.75 and 0.80 inches. At 2 a.m., at Indianapolis, it was clear. The temperature was 62 degrees, the dew point 52, and the relative humidity 69%. The wind was north at 8 miles an hour. The barometric pressure was 30.13 inches and steady. Around central Indiana, it was clear, with a temperature of 57 at Anderson, 56 at Muncie, 54 at Zionsville, 59 at Eagle Creek Airpark, and 55 at Shelbyville. Elsewhere across Indiana, it was clear. It was 54 at South Bend, 58 at Fort Wayne, and 53 at Lafayette. Terre Haute reported 60, Bloomington reported 57, and Evansville reported 64. Just outside Indiana, it was clear, with a temperature of 58 at Champaign and 58 at Dayton. It was partly cloudy, with a temperature of 62 at Chicago, 62 at Cincinnati, and 65 at Louisville. At St. Louis, it was mostly cloudy, with a temperature of 71. Once again, at Indianapolis, it was 62 degrees with clear skies. Now here is the hazardous weather outlook for central Indiana. For the period through tonight, no hazardous weather is expected at this time. And now the extended outlook for the period Thursday through Tuesday. Isolated to scattered thunderstorms are possible at times late Sunday into early next week. It is too soon to determine if storms will be severe. Spotter information statement, spotter activation is not expected. This is NOAA All Hazards Radio KEC 74 in Indianapolis. And now a look at your forecast for Indianapolis and central Indiana. Today, sunny, then becoming partly cloudy. Highs in the upper 70s. Northeast winds around 5 miles an hour. For tonight, partly cloudy. Lows in the upper 50s. Northeast winds around 5 miles an hour. Friday, partly cloudy. Highs in the upper 70s. East winds around 5 miles an hour. For Friday night, partly cloudy. Lows in the lower 60s. Southwest winds around 5 miles an hour through the late overnight, becoming light and variable. Saturday, partly cloudy. Highs in the lower 80s. Southwest winds around 5 miles an hour. Once again, the forecast for today. Sunny, then becoming partly cloudy. Highs in the upper 70s. Northeast winds around 5 miles an hour. Taking a look at the 3 through 7 day forecast for Indianapolis and central Indiana. For Saturday night through Sunday night. Partly cloudy. Hot. Lows around 70. Highs around 90. Monday. Partly cloudy through early afternoon, then mostly sunny with a slight chance of showers and thunderstorms late in the afternoon. Hot with highs in the lower 90s. Chance of rain 20%. For Monday night. Partly cloudy with a chance of showers. A chance of thunderstorms through the late overnight, then a slight chance of thunderstorms toward daybreak. Lows in the lower 70s. Chance of rain 50%. Tuesday. Mostly sunny with a slight chance of showers. A slight chance of thunderstorms late in the afternoon. Highs in the upper 80s. Chance of rain 20%. For Tuesday night. Partly cloudy. A slight chance of showers and thunderstorms through the late overnight. Lows in the upper 60s. Chance of rain 20%. Wednesday. Mostly sunny. Highs in the upper 80s. The 8 to 14 day outlook for Thursday, July 30th through Wednesday, August 5th calls for temperatures to be near normal and precipitation to be below normal. Normal highs for the period are around 85 degrees and normal lows are around 65. The normal precipitation total for the 7 days is between 0.75 and 0.80 inches. At 2 a.m. at Indianapolis, it was clear. The temperature was 62 degrees, the dew point 52, and the relative humidity 69%. The wind was north at 8 miles an hour. The barometric pressure was 30.13 inches and steady. Around central Indiana, it was clear, with a temperature of 57 at Anderson, 56 at Muncie,
54 at Zionsville, 59 at Eagle Creek Airport, and 55 at

Shelbyville. Elsewhere across Indiana, it was clear. It was 54 at South Bend, 58 at Fort Wayne, and 53 at Lafayette. Terre Haute reported 60, Bloomington reported 57, and Evansville reported 64. Just outside Indiana, it was clear, with a temperature of 58 at Champaign and 58 at Dayton. It was partly cloudy, with a temperature of 62 at Chicago, 62 at Cincinnati, and 65 at Louisville. At St. Louis, it was mostly cloudy, with a temperature of 71. Once again, at Indianapolis, it was 62 degrees with clear skies. This is NOAA All Hazards Radio KEC 74 in Indianapolis. And now a look at your forecast for Indianapolis and central Indiana. Today, sunny, then becoming partly cloudy. Highs in the upper 70s. Northeast winds around 5 miles an hour. For tonight, partly cloudy. Lows in the upper 50s. Northeast winds around 5 miles an hour. Friday, partly cloudy. Highs in the upper 70s. East winds around 5 miles an hour. For Friday night, partly cloudy. Lows in the lower 60s. Southwest winds around 5 miles an hour through the late overnight, becoming light and variable. Saturday, partly cloudy. Highs in the lower 80s. Southwest winds around 5 miles an hour. Once again, the forecast for today. Sunny, then becoming partly cloudy. Highs in the upper 70s. Northeast winds around 5 miles an hour. Taking a look at the 3 through 7 day forecast for Indianapolis and central Indiana. For Saturday night through Sunday night, partly cloudy. Hot. Lows around 70. Highs around 90. Monday, partly cloudy through early afternoon, then mostly sunny with a slight chance of showers and thunderstorms late in the afternoon. Hot with highs in the lower 90s. Chance of rain 20%. For Monday night, partly cloudy with a chance of showers. A chance of thunderstorms through the late overnight, then a slight chance of thunderstorms toward daybreak. Lows in the lower 70s. Chance of rain 50%. Tuesday, mostly sunny with a slight chance of showers. A slight chance of thunderstorms late in the afternoon. Highs in the upper 80s. Chance of rain 20%. For Tuesday night, partly cloudy. A slight chance of showers and thunderstorms through the late overnight. Lows in the upper 60s. Chance of rain 20%. Wednesday, mostly sunny. Highs in the upper 80s. The 8 to 14 day outlook for Thursday, July 30th through Wednesday, August 5th calls for temperatures to be near normal and precipitation to be below normal. Normal highs for the period are around 85 degrees and normal lows are around 65. The normal precipitation total for the 7 days is between 0.75 and 0.80 inches. At 2 a.m. at Indianapolis, it was clear. The temperature was 62 degrees, the dew point 52, and the relative humidity 69%. The wind was north at 8 miles an hour. The barometric pressure was 30.13 inches and steady. Around central Indiana, it was clear, with a temperature of 57 at Anderson, 56 at Muncie, 54 at Zionsville, 59 at Eagle Creek Airpark, and 55 at Shelbyville. Elsewhere across Indiana, it was clear. It was 54 at South Bend, 58 at Fort Wayne, and 53 at Lafayette. Terre Haute reported 60, Bloomington reported 57, and Evansville reported 64. Just outside Indiana, it was clear, with a temperature of 58 at Champaign and 58 at Dayton. It was partly cloudy, with a temperature of 62 at Chicago, 62 at Cincinnati, and 65 at Louisville. At St. Louis, it was mostly cloudy, with a temperature of 71. Once again, at Indianapolis, it was 62 degrees with clear skies. This is NOAA All Hazards Radio KEC 74 in Indianapolis. And now a look at your forecast for Indianapolis and central Indiana. Today, sunny, then becoming partly cloudy. Highs in the upper 70s. Northeast winds around 5 miles an hour.

hot. Lows around 70. Highs around 90. Monday. Partly cloudy through early afternoon, then mostly sunny with a slight chance of showers and thunderstorms late in the afternoon. Hot with highs in the lower 90s. Chance of rain 20%. For Monday night. Partly cloudy with a chance of showers. A chance of thunderstorms through the late overnight, then a slight chance of thunderstorms toward daybreak. Lows in the lower 70s. Chance of rain 50%. Tuesday. Mostly sunny with a slight chance of showers. A slight chance of thunderstorms late in the afternoon. Highs in the upper 80s. Chance of rain 20%. For Tuesday night. Partly cloudy. A slight chance of showers and thunderstorms through the late overnight. Lows in the upper 60s. Chance of rain 20%. Wednesday. Mostly sunny. Highs in the upper 80s. The 8 to 14 day outlook for Thursday, July 30th through Wednesday, August 5th calls for temperatures to be near normal and precipitation to be below normal. Normal highs for the period are around 85 degrees and normal lows are around 65. The normal precipitation total for the 7 days is between 0.75 and 0.80 inches. At 2 a.m. at Indianapolis, it was clear. The temperature was 62 degrees, the dew point 52, and the relative humidity 69%. The wind was north at 8 miles an hour. The barometric pressure was 30.13 inches and steady. Around central Indiana, it was clear, with a temperature of 57 at Anderson, 56 at Muncie, 54 at Zionsville, 59 at Eagle Creek Airpark, and 55 at Shelbyville. Elsewhere across Indiana, it was clear. It was 54 at South Bend, 58 at Fort Wayne, and 53 at Lafayette. Terre Haute reported 60, Bloomington reported 57, and Evansville reported 64. Just outside Indiana, it was clear, with a temperature of 58 at Champaign and 58 at Dayton. It was partly cloudy, with a temperature of 62 at Chicago, 62 at Cincinnati, and 65 at Louisville. At St. Louis, it was mostly cloudy, with a temperature of 71. Once again, at Indianapolis, it was 62 degrees with clear skies. At 3 a.m., at Indianapolis, it was clear. The temperature was 60 degrees, the dew point 52, and the relative humidity 74%. The wind was northeast at 7 miles an hour. The barometric pressure was 30.14 inches and rising. Around central Indiana, at Muncie, rain was falling with a temperature of 53. It was clear with a temperature of 53 at Anderson, 51 at Zionsville, 60 at Eagle Creek Airpark, and 53 at Shelbyville. Elsewhere across Indiana, skies ranged from clear to partly cloudy. It was 53 at South Bend, 55 at Fort Wayne, and 52 at Lafayette. Terre Haute reported 59, Bloomington reported 55, and Evansville reported 63. Just outside Indiana, skies ranged from clear to partly cloudy. It was 61 at Chicago, 54 at Champaign, and 57 at Dayton. St. Louis reported 69, Cincinnati reported 61, and Louisville reported 64. Once again, at Indianapolis, it was 60 degrees with clear skies. This is NOAA All Hazards Radio KEC 74 in Indianapolis. And now a look at your forecast for Indianapolis and central Indiana. Today, sunny, then becoming partly cloudy. Highs in the upper 70s. Northeast winds around 5 miles an hour. For tonight, partly cloudy. Lows in the upper 50s. Northeast winds around 5 miles an hour. Friday, partly cloudy. Highs in the upper 70s. East winds around 5 miles an hour. For Friday night, partly cloudy. Lows in the lower 60s. Southwest winds around 5 miles an hour through the late overnight, becoming light and variable. Saturday, partly cloudy. Highs in the lower 80s. Southwest winds around 5 miles an hour. Once again, the forecast for today. Sunny, then becoming partly cloudy. Highs in the upper 70s. Northeast winds around 5 miles.

an hour. Taking a look at the 3 through 7 day forecast for Indianapolis and central Indiana. For Saturday night through Sunday night, partly cloudy, hot, lows around 70, highs around 90. Monday, partly cloudy through early afternoon, then mostly sunny with a slight chance of showers and thunderstorms late in the afternoon. Hot with highs in the lower 90s. Chance of rain 20%. For Monday night, partly cloudy with a chance of showers. A chance of thunderstorms through the late overnight, then a slight chance of thunderstorms toward daybreak. Lows in the lower 70s. Chance of rain 50%. Tuesday, mostly sunny with a slight chance of showers. A slight chance of thunderstorms late in the afternoon. Highs in the upper 80s. Chance of rain 20%. For Tuesday night, partly cloudy. A slight chance of showers and thunderstorms through the late overnight. Lows in the upper 60s. Chance of rain 20%. Wednesday, mostly sunny. Highs in the upper 80s. The 8 to 14 day outlook for Thursday, July 30th through Wednesday, August 5th, calls for temperatures to be near normal and precipitation to be below normal. Normal highs for the period are around 85 degrees, and normal lows are around 65. The normal precipitation total for the 7 days is between 0.75 and 0.80 inches. At 3 a.m., at Indianapolis, it was clear. The temperature was 60 degrees, the dew point 52, and the relative humidity 74%. The wind was northeast at 7 miles an hour. The barometric pressure was 30.14 inches and rising. Around central Indiana, at Muncie, rain was falling with a temperature of 53. It was clear with a temperature of 53 at Anderson, 51 at Zionsville, 60 at Eagle Creek Airpark, and 53 at Shelbyville. Elsewhere across Indiana, skies ranged from clear to partly cloudy. It was 53 at South Bend, 55 at Fort Wayne, and 52 at Lafayette. Terre Haute reported 59, Bloomington reported 55, and Evansville reported 63. Just outside Indiana, skies ranged from clear to partly cloudy. It was 61 at Chicago, 54 at Champaign, and 57 at Dayton. St. Louis reported 69, Cincinnati reported 61, and Louisville reported 64. Once again, at Indianapolis it was 60 degrees with clear skies. This is NOAA All Hazards Radio KEC 74 in Indianapolis. And now a look at your forecast for Indianapolis and central Indiana. Today, sunny, then becoming partly cloudy. Highs in the upper 70s. Northeast winds around 5 miles an hour. For tonight, partly cloudy. Lows in the upper 50s. Northeast winds around 5 miles an hour. Friday, partly cloudy. Highs in the upper 70s. East winds around 5 miles an hour. For Friday night, partly cloudy. Lows in the lower 60s. Southwest winds around 5 miles an hour through the late overnight, becoming light and variable. Saturday, partly cloudy. Highs in the lower 80s. Southwest winds around 5 miles an hour. Once again, the forecast for today. Sunny, then becoming partly cloudy. Highs in the upper 70s. Northeast winds around 5 miles an hour. Taking a look at the 3 through 7 day forecast for Indianapolis and central Indiana. For Saturday night through Sunday night, partly cloudy. Hot. Lows around 70. Highs around 90. Monday, partly cloudy through early afternoon, then mostly sunny with a slight chance of showers and thunderstorms late in the afternoon. Hot with highs in the lower 90s. Chance of rain 20%. For Monday night, partly cloudy with a chance of showers. A chance of thunderstorms through the late overnight, then a slight chance of thunderstorms toward daybreak. Lows in the lower 70s. Chance of rain 50%. Tuesday, mostly sunny with a slight chance of showers. A slight chance of thunderstorms late in the afternoon. Highs in the upper 80s. Chance of rain 20%. For Tuesday night,

partly cloudy. A slight chance of showers and thunderstorms through the late overnight. Lows in the upper 60s. Chance of rain 20%. Wednesday. Mostly sunny. Highs in the upper 80s. Now here is the hazardous weather outlook for central Indiana. For the period through tonight. No hazardous weather is expected at this time. And now the extended outlook for the period Thursday through Tuesday. Isolated to scattered thunderstorms are possible at times late Sunday into early next week. It is too soon to determine if storms will be severe. Spotter information statement, spotter activation is not expected. The 8 to 14 day outlook for Thursday, July 30th through Wednesday, August 5th, calls for temperatures to be near normal and precipitation to be below normal. Normal highs for the period are around 85 degrees, and normal lows are around 65. The normal precipitation total for the 7 days is between 0.75 and 0.80 inches. At 3 a.m., at Indianapolis, it was clear. The temperature was 60 degrees, the dew point 52, and the relative humidity 74%. The wind was northeast at 7 miles an hour. The barometric pressure was 30.14 inches and rising. Around central Indiana, at Muncie, rain was falling, with a temperature of 53. It was clear, with a temperature of 53 at Anderson, 51 at Zionsville, 60 at Eagle Creek Airpark, and 53 at Shelbyville. Elsewhere across Indiana, skies ranged from clear to partly cloudy. It was 53 at South Bend, 55 at Fort Wayne, and 52 at Lafayette. Terre Haute reported 59, Bloomington reported 55, and Evansville reported 63. Just outside Indiana, skies ranged from clear to partly cloudy. It was 61 at Chicago, 54 at Champaign, and 57 at Dayton. St. Louis reported 69, Cincinnati reported 61, and Louisville reported 64. Once again, at Indianapolis it was 60 degrees with clear skies. This is NOAA All Hazards Radio KEC 74 in Indianapolis. And now a look at your forecast for Indianapolis and central Indiana. Today, sunny, then becoming partly cloudy. Highs in the upper 70s. Northeast winds around 5 miles an hour. For tonight, partly cloudy. Lows in the upper 50s. Northeast winds around 5 miles an hour. Friday, partly cloudy. Highs in the upper 70s. East winds around 5 miles an hour. For Friday night, partly cloudy. Lows in the lower 60s. Southwest winds around 5 miles an hour through the late overnight, becoming light and variable. Saturday, partly cloudy. Highs in the lower 80s. Southwest winds around 5 miles an hour. Once again, the forecast for today. Sunny, then becoming partly cloudy. Highs in the upper 70s. Northeast winds around 5 miles an hour. Taking a look at the 3 through 7 day forecast for Indianapolis and central Indiana. For Saturday night through Sunday night. Partly cloudy. Hot. Lows around 70. Highs around 90. Monday. Partly cloudy through early afternoon, then mostly sunny with a slight chance of showers and thunderstorms late in the afternoon. Hot with highs in the lower 90s. Chance of rain 20%. For Monday night, partly cloudy with a chance of showers. A chance of thunderstorms through the late overnight, then a slight chance of thunderstorms toward daybreak. Lows in the lower 70s. Chance of rain 50%. Tuesday, mostly sunny with a slight chance of showers. A slight chance of thunderstorms late in the afternoon. Highs in the upper 80s. Chance of rain 20%. For Tuesday night, partly cloudy. A slight chance of showers and thunderstorms through the late overnight. Lows in the upper 60s. Chance of rain 20%. Wednesday, mostly sunny. Highs in the upper 80s. The current time is 3:23 a.m. Eastern Daylight Time. The 8 to 14 day outlook for Thursday, July 30th through Wednesday, August 5th calls for temperatures to be near normal and precipitation to be below normal.

Normal highs for the period are around 85 degrees, and normal lows are around 65. The normal precipitation total for the 7 days is between 0.75 and 0.80 inches. At 3 a.m., at Indianapolis, it was clear. The temperature was 60 degrees, the dew point 52, and the relative humidity 74%. The wind was northeast at 7 miles an hour. The barometric pressure was 30.14 inches and rising. Around central Indiana, at Muncie, rain was falling with a temperature of 53. It was clear with a temperature of 53 at Anderson, 51 at Zionsville, 60 at Eagle Creek Airpark, and 53 at Shelbyville. Elsewhere across Indiana, skies ranged from clear to partly cloudy. It was 53 at South Bend, 55 at Fort Wayne, and 52 at Lafayette. Terre Haute reported 59, Bloomington reported 55, and Evansville reported 63. Just outside Indiana, skies ranged from clear to partly cloudy. It was 61 at Chicago, 54 at Champaign, and 57 at Dayton. St. Louis reported 69, Cincinnati reported 61, and Louisville reported 64. Once again, at Indianapolis, it was 60 degrees with clear skies. This is NOAA All Hazards Radio KEC 74 in Indianapolis. And now a look at your forecast for Indianapolis and central Indiana. Today, sunny, then becoming partly cloudy. Highs in the upper 70s. Northeast winds around 5 miles an hour. For tonight, partly cloudy. Lows in the upper 50s. Northeast winds around 5 miles an hour. Friday, partly cloudy. Highs in the upper 70s. East winds around 5 miles an hour. For Friday night, partly cloudy. Lows in the lower 60s. Southwest winds around 5 miles an hour through the late overnight, becoming light and variable. Saturday, partly cloudy. Highs in the lower 80s. Southwest winds around 5 miles an hour. Once again, the forecast for today. Sunny, then becoming partly cloudy. Highs in the upper 70s. Northeast winds around 5 miles an hour. And now a look at your forecast for Indianapolis and central Indiana. Today, sunny toward daybreak, then becoming partly cloudy. Highs in the upper 70s. Northeast winds around 5 miles an hour. For tonight, partly cloudy. Lows in the upper 50s. Northeast winds around 5 miles an hour. Friday, partly cloudy. Highs in the upper 70s. East winds around 5 miles an hour. For Friday night, partly cloudy. Lows in the lower 60s. Southwest winds around 5 miles an hour through the late overnight, becoming light and variable. Saturday, partly cloudy. Highs in the lower 80s. Southwest winds around 5 miles an hour. Once again, the forecast for today. Sunny toward daybreak, then becoming partly cloudy. Highs in the upper 70s. Northeast winds around 5 miles an hour. Taking a look at the 3 through 7 day forecast for Indianapolis and central Indiana. For Saturday night through Sunday night, partly cloudy. Hot. Lows around 70. Highs around 90. Monday, partly cloudy through early afternoon, then mostly sunny with a slight chance of showers and thunderstorms late in the afternoon. Hot with highs in the lower 90s. Chance of rain 20%. For Monday night, partly cloudy with a chance of showers. A chance of thunderstorms through the late overnight, then a slight chance of thunderstorms toward daybreak. Lows in the lower 70s. Chance of rain 50%. Tuesday, mostly sunny with a slight chance of showers. A slight chance of thunderstorms late in the afternoon. Highs in the upper 80s. Chance of rain 20%. For Tuesday night, partly cloudy. A slight chance of showers and thunderstorms through the late overnight. Lows in the upper 60s. Chance of rain 20%. Wednesday, mostly sunny. Highs in the upper 80s. The 8 to 14 day outlook for Thursday, July

30th through Wednesday, August 5th, calls for temperatures to be near normal and precipitation to be below normal. Normal highs for the period are around 85 degrees, and normal lows are around 65. The normal precipitation total for the 7 days is between 0.75 and 0.80 inches. At 3 a.m., at Indianapolis, it was clear. The temperature was 60 degrees, the dew point 52, and the relative humidity 74%. The wind was northeast at 7 miles an hour. The barometric pressure was 30.14 inches and rising. Around central Indiana, at Muncie, rain was falling with a temperature of 53. It was clear with a temperature of 53 at Anderson, 51 at Zionsville, 60 at Eagle Creek Air Park, and 53 at Shelbyville. Elsewhere across Indiana, skies ranged from clear to partly cloudy. It was 53 at South Bend, 55 at Fort Wayne, and 52 at Lafayette. Terre Haute reported 59, Bloomington reported 55, and Evansville reported 63. Just outside Indiana, skies ranged from clear to partly cloudy. It was 61 at Chicago, 54 at Champaign, and 57 at Dayton. St. Louis reported 69, Cincinnati reported 61, and Louisville reported 64. Once again, at Indianapolis, it was 60 degrees with clear skies. This is NOAA All Hazards Radio KEC 74 in Indianapolis. And now a look at your forecast for Indianapolis and central Indiana. Today, sunny toward daybreak, then becoming partly cloudy. Highs in the upper 70s. Northeast winds around 5 miles an hour. For tonight, partly cloudy. Lows in the upper 50s. Northeast winds around 5 miles an hour. Friday, partly cloudy. Highs in the upper 70s. East winds around 5 miles an hour. For Friday night, partly cloudy. Lows in the lower 60s. Southwest winds around 5 miles an hour through the late overnight, becoming light and variable. Saturday, partly cloudy. Highs in the lower 80s. Southwest winds around 5 miles an hour. Once again, the forecast for today. Sunny toward daybreak, then becoming partly cloudy. Highs in the upper 70s. Northeast winds around 5 miles an hour. Taking a look at the 3 through 7 day forecast for Indianapolis and central Indiana. For Saturday night through Sunday night, partly cloudy. Hot. Lows around 70. Highs around 90. Monday, partly cloudy through early afternoon, then mostly sunny with a slight chance of showers and thunderstorms late in the afternoon. Hot with highs in the lower 90s. Chance of rain 20%. For Monday night, partly cloudy with a chance of showers. A chance of thunderstorms through the late overnight, then a slight chance of thunderstorms toward daybreak. Lows in the lower 70s. Chance of rain 50%. Tuesday, mostly sunny with a slight chance of showers. A slight chance of thunderstorms late in the afternoon. Highs in the upper 80s. Chance of rain 20%. For Tuesday night, partly cloudy. A slight chance of showers and thunderstorms through the late overnight. Lows in the upper 60s. Chance of rain 20%. Wednesday, mostly sunny. Highs in the upper 80s. The 8 to 14 day outlook for Thursday, July 30th through Wednesday, August 5th calls for temperatures to be near normal and precipitation to be below normal. Normal highs for the period are around 85 degrees and normal lows are around 65. The normal calls for temperatures to be near normal and precipitation to be below normal. Normal highs for the period are around 85 degrees and normal lows are around 65. The normal precipitation total for the 7 days is between 0.75 and 0.80 inches. At 3 a.m., at Indianapolis, it was clear. The temperature was 60 degrees, the dew point 52, and the relative humidity 74%. The wind was northeast at 7 miles an hour. The barometric pressure was 30.14 inches and rising. Around central Indiana, at Muncie, rain was falling with a temperature of 53. It was clear with a temperature of 53 at Anderson.

51 at Zionsville, 60 at Eagle Creek Airpark, and 53 at Shelbyville. Elsewhere across Indiana, skies ranged from clear to partly cloudy. It was 53 at South Bend, 55 at Fort Wayne, and 52 at Lafayette. Terre Haute reported 59, Bloomington reported 55, and Evansville reported 63. Just outside Indiana, skies ranged from clear to partly cloudy. It was 61 at Chicago, 54 at Champaign, and 57 at Dayton. St. Louis reported 69, Cincinnati reported 61, and Louisville reported 64. Once again, at Indianapolis it was 60 degrees with clear skies. This is NOAA All Hazards Radio KEC 74 in Indianapolis. And now a look at your forecast for Indianapolis and central Indiana. Today, sunny toward daybreak, then becoming partly cloudy. Highs in the upper 70s. Northeast winds around 5 miles an hour. For tonight, partly cloudy. Lows in the upper 50s. Northeast winds around 5 miles an hour. Friday, partly cloudy. Highs in the upper 70s. East winds around 5 miles an hour. For Friday night, partly cloudy. Lows in the lower 60s. Southwest winds around 5 miles an hour through the late overnight, becoming light and variable. Saturday, partly cloudy. Highs in the lower 80s. Southwest winds around 5 miles an hour. Once again, the forecast for today. Sunny toward daybreak, then becoming partly cloudy. Highs in the upper 70s. Northeast winds around 5 miles an hour. Taking a look at the 3-7 day forecast for Indianapolis and central Indiana. For Saturday night through Sunday night, partly cloudy. Hot. Lows around 70. Highs around 90. Monday, partly cloudy through early afternoon, then mostly sunny with a slight chance of showers and thunderstorms late in the afternoon. Hot with highs in the lower 90s. Chance of rain 20%. For Monday night, partly cloudy with a chance of showers. A chance of thunderstorms through the late overnight, then a slight chance of thunderstorms toward daybreak. Lows in the lower 70s. Chance of rain 50%. Tuesday, mostly sunny with a slight chance of showers. A slight chance of thunderstorms late in the afternoon. Highs in the upper 80s. Chance of rain 20%. For Tuesday night, partly cloudy. A slight chance of showers and thunderstorms through the late overnight. Lows in the upper 60s. Chance of rain 20%. Wednesday, mostly sunny. Highs in the upper 80s. The 8-14 day outlook for Thursday, July 30th through Wednesday, August 5th, calls for temperatures to be near normal and precipitation to be below normal. Normal highs for the period are around 85 degrees, and normal lows are around 65. The normal precipitation total for the 7 days is between 0.75 and 0.80 inches. At 3 a.m., at Indianapolis, it was clear. The temperature was 60 degrees, the dew point 52, and the relative humidity 74%. The wind was northeast at 7 miles an hour. The barometric pressure was 30.14 inches and rising. Around central Indiana, at Muncie, rain was falling with a temperature of 53. It was clear with a temperature of 53 at Anderson, 51 at Zionsville, 60 at Eagle Creek Airpark, and 53 at Shelbyville. Elsewhere across Indiana, skies ranged from clear to partly cloudy. It was 53 at South Bend, 55 at Fort Wayne, and 52 at Lafayette. Terre Haute reported 59, Bloomington reported 55, and Evansville reported 63. Just outside Indiana, skies ranged from clear to partly cloudy. It was 61 at Chicago, 54 at Champaign, and 57 at Dayton. St. Louis reported 69, Cincinnati reported 61, and Louisville reported 64. Once again, at Indianapolis it was 60 degrees with clear skies. The current time is 3:38 a.m. Eastern Daylight Time. 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
And now a look at your forecast for Indianapolis and central Indiana. Today, sunny toward daybreak, then becoming partly cloudy. Highs in the upper 70s. Northeast winds around 5 miles an hour. For tonight, partly cloudy. Lows in the upper 50s. Northeast winds around 5 miles an hour. Friday, partly cloudy. Highs in the upper 70s. East winds around 5 miles an hour. For Friday night, partly cloudy. Lows in the lower 60s. Southwest winds around 5 miles an hour through the late overnight, becoming light and variable. Saturday, partly cloudy. Highs in the lower 80s. Southwest winds around 5 miles an hour. Once again, the forecast for today. Sunny toward daybreak, then becoming partly cloudy. Highs in the upper 70s. Northeast winds around 5 miles an hour. Now here is the hazardous weather outlook for central Indiana. For the period through tonight, no hazardous weather is expected at this time. And now the extended outlook for the period Thursday through Tuesday. Isolated to scattered thunderstorms are possible at times late Sunday into early next week. It is too soon to determine if storms will be severe. Spotter information statement, spotter activation is not expected. Taking a look at the 3 through 7 day forecast for Indianapolis and central Indiana. For Saturday night through Sunday night, partly cloudy, hot, lows around 70, highs around 90. Monday, partly cloudy through early afternoon, then mostly sunny with a slight chance of showers and thunderstorms late in the afternoon. Hot with highs in the lower 90s. Chance of rain 20%. For Monday night, partly cloudy with a chance of showers. A chance of thunderstorms through the late overnight, then a slight chance of thunderstorms toward daybreak. Lows in the lower 70s. Chance of rain 50%. Tuesday, mostly sunny with a slight chance of showers. A slight chance of thunderstorms late in the afternoon. Highs in the upper 80s. Chance of rain 20%. For Tuesday night, partly cloudy. A slight chance of showers and thunderstorms through the late overnight. Lows in the upper 60s. Chance of rain 20%. Wednesday, mostly sunny. Highs in the upper 80s. The 8 to 14 day outlook for Thursday, July 30th through Wednesday, August 5th calls for temperatures to be near normal and precipitation to be below normal. Normal highs for the period are around 85 degrees and normal lows are around 65. The normal precipitation total for the 7 days is between 0.75 and 0.80 inches. At 3 a.m. at Indianapolis, it was clear. The temperature was 60 degrees, the dew point 52, and the relative humidity 74%. The wind was northeast at 7 miles an hour. The barometric pressure was 30.14 inches and rising. Around central Indiana, at Muncie, rain was falling with a temperature of 53. It was clear with a temperature of 53 at Anderson, 51 at Zionsville, 60 at Eagle Creek Airpark, and 53 at Shelbyville. Elsewhere across Indiana, skies ranged from clear to partly cloudy. It was 53 at South Bend, 55 at Fort Wayne, and 52 at Lafayette. Terre Haute reported 59, Bloomington reported 55, and Evansville reported 63. Just outside Indiana, skies ranged from clear to partly cloudy. It was 61 at Chicago, 54 at Champaign, and 57 at Dayton. St. Louis reported 69, Cincinnati reported 61, and Louisville reported 64. Once again, at Indianapolis it was 60 degrees with clear skies. This is NOAA All Hazards Radio KEC 74 in Indianapolis. And now a look at your forecast for Indianapolis and central Indiana. Today, sunny toward daybreak, then becoming partly cloudy. Highs in the upper 70s. Northeast winds around 5 miles an hour. For tonight, partly cloudy. Lows in the upper 50s. Northeast winds around 5 miles an hour. Friday, partly cloudy. Highs in the upper 70s.
northeast winds around 5 miles an hour.

Friday night. Partly cloudy. Lows in the lower 60s. Southwest winds around 5 miles an hour through the late overnight, becoming light and variable. Saturday. Partly cloudy. Highs in the lower 80s. Southwest winds around 5 miles an hour. Once again, the forecast for today. Sunny toward daybreak, then becoming partly cloudy. Highs in the upper 70s. Northeast winds around 5 miles an hour. Taking a look at the 3-7 day forecast for Indianapolis and central Indiana. For Saturday night through Sunday night. Partly cloudy. Hot. Lows around 70. Highs around 90. Monday. Partly cloudy through early afternoon, then mostly sunny with a slight chance of showers and thunderstorms late in the afternoon. Hot with highs in the lower 90s. Chance of rain 20%. For Monday night. Partly cloudy with a chance of showers. A chance of thunderstorms through the late overnight, then a slight chance of thunderstorms toward daybreak. Lows in the lower 70s. Chance of rain 50%. Tuesday. Mostly sunny with a slight chance of showers. A slight chance of thunderstorms late in the afternoon. Highs in the upper 80s. Chance of rain 20%. For Tuesday night. Partly cloudy. A slight chance of showers and thunderstorms through the late overnight. Lows in the upper 60s. Chance of rain 20%. Wednesday. Mostly sunny. Highs in the upper 80s. The 8-14 day outlook for Thursday, July 30th through Wednesday, August 5th, calls for temperatures to be near normal and precipitation to be below normal. Normal highs for the period are around 85 degrees, and normal lows are around 65. The normal precipitation total for the 7 days is between 0.75 and 0.80 inches. At 3 a.m., at Indianapolis, it was clear. The temperature was 60 degrees, the dew point 52, and the relative humidity 74%. The wind was northeast at 7 miles an hour. The barometric pressure was 30.14 inches and rising. Around central Indiana, at Muncie, rain was falling, with a temperature of 53. It was clear, with a temperature of 53 at Anderson, 51 at Zionsville, 60 at Eagle Creek Airpark, and 53 at Shelbyville. Elsewhere across Indiana, skies ranged from clear to partly cloudy. It was 53 at South Bend, 55 at Fort Wayne, and 52 at Lafayette. Terre Haute reported 59, Bloomington reported 55, and Evansville reported 63. Just outside Indiana, skies ranged from clear to partly cloudy. It was 61 at Chicago, 54 at Champaign, and 57 at Dayton. St. Louis reported 69, Cincinnati reported 61, and Louisville reported 64. Once again, at Indianapolis it was 60 degrees with clear skies. Now here is the hazardous weather outlook for central Indiana. For the period today and tonight. No hazardous weather is expected at this time. And now the extended outlook for the period Friday through Wednesday. Isolated to scattered thunderstorms are possible early next week. It is too soon to determine if storms will be severe. Spotter information statement, spotter activation is not expected. This is NOAA All Hazards Radio KEC 74 in Indianapolis. And now a look at your forecast for Indianapolis and central Indiana. Today, sunny toward daybreak, then becoming partly cloudy. Highs in the upper 70s. Northeast winds around 5 miles an hour. For tonight, partly cloudy. Lows in the upper 50s. Northeast winds around 5 miles an hour. Friday, partly cloudy. Highs in the upper 70s. East winds around 5 miles an hour. For Friday night, partly cloudy. Lows in the lower 60s. Southwest winds around 5 miles an hour through the late overnight, becoming light and variable. Saturday, partly cloudy. Highs in the lower 80s. Southwest winds around 5 miles an hour. Once again, the forecast for today. Sunny toward daybreak, then becoming partly cloudy. Highs in the upper 70s. Northeast winds

around 5 miles an hour. Taking a look at the 3 through 7 day forecast for Indianapolis and central Indiana. For Saturday night through Sunday night, partly cloudy, hot, lows around 70, highs around 90. Monday, partly cloudy through early afternoon, then mostly sunny with a slight chance of showers and thunderstorms late in the afternoon. Hot with highs in the lower 90s. Chance of rain 20%. For Monday night, partly cloudy with a chance of showers. A chance of thunderstorms through the late overnight, then a slight chance of thunderstorms toward daybreak. Lows in the lower 70s. Chance of rain 50%. Tuesday, mostly sunny with a slight chance of showers. A slight chance of thunderstorms late in the afternoon. Highs in the upper 80s. Chance of rain 20%. For Tuesday night, partly cloudy. A slight chance of showers and thunderstorms through the late overnight. Lows in the upper 60s. Chance of rain 20%. Wednesday, mostly sunny. Highs in the upper 80s. The 8 to 14 day outlook for Thursday, July 30th through Wednesday, August 5th, calls for temperatures to be near normal and precipitation to be below normal. Normal highs for the period are around 85 degrees, and normal lows are around 65. The normal precipitation total for the 7 days is between 0.75 and 0.80 inches. At 3 a.m., at Indianapolis, it was clear. The temperature was 60 degrees, the dew point 52, and the relative humidity 74%. The wind was northeast at 7 miles an hour. The barometric pressure was 30.14 inches and rising. Around central Indiana, at Muncie, rain was falling, with a temperature of 53. It was clear, with a temperature of 53 at Anderson, 51 at Zionsville, 60 at Eagle Creek Airpark, and 53 at Shelbyville. Elsewhere across Indiana, skies ranged from clear to partly cloudy. It was 53 at South Bend, 55 at Fort Wayne, and 52 at Lafayette. Terre Haute reported 59, Bloomington reported 55, and Evansville reported 63. Just outside Indiana, skies ranged from clear to partly cloudy. It was 61 at Chicago, 54 at Champaign, and 57 at Dayton. St. Louis reported 69, Cincinnati reported 61, and Louisville reported 64. Once again, at Indianapolis it was 60 degrees with clear skies. This is NOAA All Hazards Radio KEC 74 in Indianapolis. And now a look at your forecast for Indianapolis and central Indiana. Today, sunny toward daybreak, then becoming partly cloudy. Highs in the upper 70s. Northeast winds around 5 miles an hour. For tonight, partly cloudy. Lows in the upper 50s. Northeast winds around 5 miles an hour. Friday, partly cloudy. Highs in the upper 70s. East winds around 5 miles an hour. For Friday night, partly cloudy. Lows in the lower 60s. Southwest winds around 5 miles an hour through the late overnight, becoming light and variable. Saturday, partly cloudy. Highs in the lower 80s. Southwest winds around 5 miles an hour. Once again, the forecast for today. Sunny toward daybreak, then becoming partly cloudy. Highs in the upper 70s. Northeast winds around 5 miles an hour. Taking a look at the 3 through 7 day forecast for Indianapolis and central Indiana. For Saturday night through Sunday night, partly cloudy. Hot. Lows around 70. Highs around 90. Monday, partly cloudy through early afternoon, then mostly sunny with a slight chance of showers and thunderstorms late in the afternoon. Hot with highs in the lower 90s. Chance of rain 20%. For Monday night, partly cloudy with a chance of showers. A chance of thunderstorms through the late overnight, then a slight chance of thunderstorms toward daybreak. Lows in the lower 70s. Chance of rain 50%. Tuesday, mostly sunny with a slight chance of showers. A slight chance of thunderstorms late in the afternoon. Highs in the upper 80s. Chance of rain 20%.

was 60 degrees with clear skies. This is NOAA All Hazards Radio KEC 74 in Indianapolis. And now a look at your forecast for Indianapolis and central Indiana. Today, sunny toward daybreak, then becoming partly cloudy. Highs in the upper 70s. Northeast winds around 5 miles an hour. For tonight, partly cloudy. Lows in the upper 50s. Northeast winds around 5 miles an hour. Friday, partly cloudy. Highs in the upper 70s. East winds around 5 miles an hour. For Friday night, partly cloudy. Lows in the lower 60s. Southwest winds around 5 miles an hour through the late overnight, becoming light and variable. Saturday, partly cloudy. Highs in the lower 80s. Southwest winds around 5 miles an hour. Once again, the forecast for today. Sunny toward daybreak, then becoming partly cloudy. Highs in the upper 70s. Northeast winds around 5 miles an hour. Now here is the hazardous weather outlook for central Indiana. For the period today and tonight, no hazardous weather is expected at this time. And now the extended outlook for the period Friday through Wednesday. Isolated to scattered thunderstorms are possible early next week. It is too soon to determine if storms will be severe. Spotter information statement, spotter activation is not expected. Taking a look at the 3 through 7 day forecast for Indianapolis and central Indiana. For Saturday night through Sunday night, partly cloudy, hot, lows around 70, highs around 90. Monday, partly cloudy through early afternoon, then mostly sunny with a slight chance of showers and thunderstorms late in the afternoon. Hot with highs in the lower 90s. Chance of rain 20%. For Monday night, partly cloudy with a chance of showers. A chance of thunderstorms through the late overnight, then a slight chance of thunderstorms toward daybreak. Lows in the lower 70s. Chance of rain 50%. Tuesday, mostly sunny with a slight chance of showers. A slight chance of thunderstorms late in the afternoon. Highs in the upper 80s. Chance of rain 20%. For Tuesday night, partly cloudy. A slight chance of showers and thunderstorms through the late overnight. Lows in the upper 60s. Chance of rain 20%. Wednesday, mostly sunny. Highs in the upper 80s. The 8 to 14 day outlook for Thursday, July 30th through Wednesday, August 5th, calls for temperatures to be near normal and precipitation to be below normal. Normal highs for the period are around 85 degrees, and normal lows are around 65. The normal precipitation total for the 7 days is between 0.75 and 0.80 inches. At 3 a.m., at Indianapolis, it was clear. The temperature was 60 degrees, the dew point 52, and the relative humidity 74%. The wind was northeast at 7 miles an hour. The barometric pressure was 30.14 inches and rising. Around central Indiana, at Muncie, rain was falling, with a temperature of 53. It was clear, with a temperature of 53 at Anderson, 51 at Zionsville, 60 at Eagle Creek Airpark, and 53 at Shelbyville. Elsewhere across Indiana, skies ranged from clear to partly cloudy. It was 53 at South Bend, 55 at Fort Wayne, and 52 at Lafayette. Terre Haute reported 59, Bloomington reported 55, and Evansville reported 63. Just outside Indiana, skies ranged from clear to partly cloudy. It was 61 at Chicago, 54 at Champaign, and 57 at Dayton. St. Louis reported 69, Cincinnati reported 61, and Louisville reported 64. Once again, at Indianapolis it was 60 degrees with clear skies. The current time is 4:08 a.m. Eastern Daylight Time. This is NOAA All Hazards Radio KEC 74 in Indianapolis. And now a look at your forecast for Indianapolis and central Indiana. Today, sunny toward daybreak, then becoming partly cloudy. Highs in the upper 70s. Northeast winds around 5 miles an hour. For tonight, partly

partly cloudy. Hot. Lows around 70. Highs around 90. Monday. Partly cloudy through early afternoon, then mostly sunny with a slight chance of showers and thunderstorms late in the afternoon. Hot with highs in the lower 90s. Chance of rain 20%. For Monday night. Partly cloudy with a chance of showers. A chance of thunderstorms through the late overnight, then a slight chance of thunderstorms toward daybreak. Lows in the lower 70s. Chance of rain 50%. Tuesday. Mostly sunny with a slight chance of showers. A slight chance of thunderstorms late in the afternoon. Highs in the upper 80s. Chance of rain 20%. For Tuesday night. Partly cloudy. A slight chance of showers and thunderstorms through the late overnight. Lows in the upper 60s. Chance of rain 20%. Wednesday. Mostly sunny. Highs in the upper 80s. The 8 to 14 day outlook for Thursday, July 30th through Wednesday, August 5th calls for temperatures to be near normal and precipitation to be below normal. Normal highs for the period are around 85 degrees and normal lows are around 65. The normal precipitation total for the 7 days is between 0.75 and 0.80 inches. At 4 a.m. at Indianapolis, it was clear. The temperature was 59 degrees, the dew point 52, and the relative humidity 77%. The wind was northeast at 7 miles an hour. The barometric pressure was 30.14 inches and steady. Around central Indiana, it was clear, with a temperature of 53 at Anderson, 52 at Muncie, 51 at Zionsville, 57 at Eagle Creek Airpark, and 54 at Shelbyville. Elsewhere across Indiana, skies ranged from clear to partly cloudy. It was 52 at South Bend, 53 at Fort Wayne, and 53 at Lafayette. Terre Haute reported 56, Bloomington reported 53, and Evansville reported 62. Just outside Indiana, skies ranged from clear to partly cloudy. It was 60 at Chicago, 55 at Champaign, and 56 at Dayton. St. Louis reported 68, Cincinnati reported 61, and Louisville reported 63. Once again, at Indianapolis, it was 59 degrees with clear skies. This is NOAA All Hazards Radio KEC 74 in Indianapolis. And now a look at your forecast for Indianapolis and central Indiana. Today, sunny toward daybreak, then becoming partly cloudy. Highs in the upper 70s. Northeast winds around 5 miles an hour. For tonight, partly cloudy. Lows in the upper 50s. Northeast winds around 5 miles an hour. Friday, partly cloudy. Highs in the upper 70s. East winds around 5 miles an hour. For Friday night, partly cloudy. Lows in the lower 60s. Southwest winds around 5 miles an hour through the late overnight, becoming light and variable. Saturday, partly cloudy. Highs in the lower 80s. Southwest winds around 5 miles an hour. Once again, the forecast for today. Sunny toward daybreak, then becoming partly cloudy. Highs in the upper 70s. Northeast winds around 5 miles an hour. Taking a look at the 3 through 7 day forecast for Indianapolis and central Indiana. For Saturday night through Sunday night. Partly cloudy. Hot. Lows around 70. Highs around 90. Monday. Partly cloudy through early afternoon, then mostly sunny with a slight chance of showers and thunderstorms late in the afternoon. Hot with highs in the lower 90s. Chance of rain 20%. For Monday night. Partly cloudy with a chance of showers. A chance of thunderstorms through the late overnight, then a slight chance of thunderstorms toward daybreak. Lows in the lower 70s. Chance of rain 50%. Tuesday. Mostly sunny with a slight chance of showers. A slight chance of thunderstorms late in the afternoon. Highs in the upper 80s. Chance of rain 20%. For Tuesday night. Partly cloudy. A slight chance of showers and thunderstorms through the late overnight. Lows in the upper 60s. Chance of rain 20%.

Wednesday, mostly sunny. Highs in the upper 80s. The 8 to 14 day outlook for Thursday, July 30th through Wednesday, August 5th, calls for temperatures to be near normal and precipitation to be below normal. Normal highs for the period are around 85 degrees, and normal lows are around 65. The normal precipitation total for the 7 days is between 0.75 and 0.80 inches. At 4 a.m. at Indianapolis, it was clear. The temperature was 59 degrees, the dew point 52, and the relative humidity 77%. The wind was northeast at 7 miles an hour. The barometric pressure was 30.14 inches and steady. Around central Indiana, it was clear, with a temperature of 53 at Anderson, 52 at Muncie, 51 at Zionsville, 57 at Eagle Creek Airpark, and 54 at Shelbyville. Elsewhere across Indiana, skies ranged from clear to partly cloudy. It was 52 at South Bend, 53 at Fort Wayne, and 53 at Lafayette. Terre Haute reported 56, Bloomington reported 53, and Evansville reported 62. Just outside Indiana, skies ranged from clear to partly cloudy. It was 60 at Chicago, 55 at Champaign, and 56 at Dayton. St. Louis reported 68, Cincinnati reported 61, and Louisville reported 63. Once again, at Indianapolis, it was 59 degrees with clear skies. This is NOAA All Hazards Radio KEC 74 in Indianapolis. And now a look at your forecast for Indianapolis and central Indiana. Today, sunny toward daybreak, then becoming partly cloudy. Highs in the upper 70s. Northeast winds around 5 miles an hour. For tonight, partly cloudy. Lows in the upper 50s. Northeast winds around 5 miles an hour. Friday, partly cloudy. Highs in the upper 70s. East winds around 5 miles an hour. For Friday night, partly cloudy. Lows in the lower 60s. Southwest winds around 5 miles an hour through the late overnight, becoming light and variable. Saturday, partly cloudy. Highs in the lower 80s. Southwest winds around 5 miles an hour. Once again, the forecast for today. Sunny toward daybreak, then becoming partly cloudy. Highs in the upper 70s. Northeast winds around 5 miles an hour. Taking a look at the 3 through 7 day forecast for Indianapolis and central Indiana. For Saturday night through Sunday night, partly cloudy. Hot. Lows around 70. Highs around 90. Monday, partly cloudy through early afternoon, then mostly sunny with a slight chance of showers and thunderstorms late in the afternoon. Hot with highs in the lower 90s. Chance of rain 20%. For Monday night, partly cloudy with a chance of showers. A chance of thunderstorms through the late overnight, then a slight chance of thunderstorms toward daybreak. Lows in the lower 70s. Chance of rain 50%. Tuesday, mostly sunny with a slight chance of showers. A slight chance of thunderstorms late in the afternoon. Highs in the upper 80s. Chance of rain 20%. For Tuesday night, partly cloudy. A slight chance of showers and thunderstorms through the late overnight. Lows in the upper 60s. Chance of rain 20%. Wednesday, mostly sunny. Highs in the upper 80s. The 8 to 14 day outlook for Thursday, July 30th through Wednesday, August 5th calls for temperatures to be near normal and precipitation to be below normal. Normal highs for the period are around 85 degrees and normal lows are around 65. The normal precipitation total for the 7 days is between 0.75 and 0.80 inches. At 4 a.m. at Indianapolis, it was clear. The temperature was 59 degrees, the dew point 52, and the relative humidity 77%. The wind was northeast at 7 miles an hour. The barometric pressure was 30.14 inches and steady. Around central Indiana, it was clear, with a temperature of 53 at Anderson, 52 at Muncie, 51 at Zionsville, 57 at Eagle Creek Airpark, and 54 at Shelbyville.

elsewhere across Indiana. Skies ranged from clear to partly cloudy. It was 52 at South Bend, 53 at Fort Wayne, and 53 at Lafayette. Terre Haute reported 56, Bloomington reported 53, and Evansville reported 62. Just outside Indiana, skies ranged from clear to partly cloudy. It was 60 at Chicago, 55 at Champaign, and 56 at Dayton. St. Louis reported 68, Cincinnati reported 61, and Louisville reported 63. Once again, at Indianapolis it was 59 degrees with clear skies. This is NOAA All Hazards Radio KEC 74 in Indianapolis. And now a look at your forecast for Indianapolis and central Indiana. Today, sunny toward daybreak, then becoming partly cloudy. Highs in the upper 70s. Northeast winds around 5 miles an hour. For tonight, partly cloudy. Lows in the upper 50s. Northeast winds around 5 miles an hour. Friday, partly cloudy. Highs in the upper 70s. East winds around 5 miles an hour. For Friday night, partly cloudy. Lows in the lower 60s. Southwest winds around 5 miles an hour through the late overnight, becoming light and variable. Saturday, partly cloudy. Highs in the lower 80s. Southwest winds around 5 miles an hour. Once again, the forecast for today. Sunny toward daybreak, then becoming partly cloudy. Highs in the upper 70s. Northeast winds around 5 miles an hour. Taking a look at the 3 through 7 day forecast for Indianapolis and central Indiana. For Saturday night through Sunday night, partly cloudy. Hot. Lows around 70. Highs around 90. Monday, partly cloudy through early afternoon, then mostly sunny with a slight chance of showers and thunderstorms late in the afternoon. Hot with highs in the lower 90s. Chance of rain 20%. For Monday night, partly cloudy with a chance of showers. A chance of thunderstorms through the late overnight, then a slight chance of thunderstorms toward daybreak. Lows in the lower 70s. Chance of rain 50%. Tuesday, mostly sunny with a slight chance of showers. A slight chance of thunderstorms late in the afternoon. Highs in the upper 80s. Chance of rain 20%. For Tuesday night, partly cloudy. A slight chance of showers and thunderstorms through the late overnight. Lows in the upper 60s. Chance of rain 20%. Wednesday, mostly sunny. Highs in the upper 80s. The 8 to 14 day outlook for Thursday, July 30th through Wednesday, August 5th calls for temperatures to be near normal and precipitation to be below normal. Normal highs for the period are around 85 degrees and normal lows are around 65. The normal precipitation total for the 7 days is between 0.75 and 0.80 inches. The current time is 4:23 a.m. Eastern Daylight Time. At 4 a.m. at Indianapolis, it was clear. The temperature was 59 degrees, the dew point 52, and the relative humidity 77%. The wind was northeast at 7 miles an hour. The barometric pressure was 30.14 inches and steady. Around central Indiana, it was clear, with a temperature of 53 at Anderson, 52 at Muncie, 51 at Zionsville, 57 at Eagle Creek Airpark, and 54 at Shelbyville. Elsewhere across Indiana, skies ranged from clear to partly cloudy. It was 52 at South Bend, 53 at Fort Wayne, and 53 at Lafayette. Terre Haute reported 56, Bloomington reported 53, and Evansville reported 62. Just outside Indiana, skies ranged from clear to partly cloudy. It was 60 at Chicago, 55 at Champaign, and 56 at Dayton. St. Louis reported 68, Cincinnati reported 61, and Louisville reported 63. Once again, at Indianapolis it was 59 degrees with clear skies. This is NOAA All Hazards Radio KEC 74 in Indianapolis. And now a look at your forecast for Indianapolis and central Indiana. Today, sunny toward daybreak, then becoming partly cloudy.

northeast winds around 5 miles an hour. For tonight, partly cloudy. Lows in the upper 50s. Northeast winds around 5 miles an hour. Friday, partly cloudy. Highs in the upper 70s. East winds around 5 miles an hour. For Friday night, partly cloudy. Lows in the lower 60s. Southwest winds around 5 miles an hour through the late overnight, becoming light and variable. Saturday, partly cloudy. Highs in the lower 80s. Southwest winds around 5 miles an hour. Once again, the forecast for today. Sunny toward daybreak, then becoming partly cloudy. Highs in the upper 70s. Northeast winds around 5 miles an hour. Now here is the hazardous weather outlook for central Indiana. For the period today and tonight, no hazardous weather is expected at this time. And now the extended outlook for the period Friday through Wednesday. Isolated to scattered thunderstorms are possible early next week. It is too soon to determine if storms will be severe. Spotter information statement, spotter activation is not expected. Taking a look at the 3 through 7 day forecast for Indianapolis and central Indiana. For Saturday night through Sunday night, partly cloudy, hot, lows around 70, highs around 90. Monday, partly cloudy through early afternoon, then mostly sunny with a slight chance of showers and thunderstorms late in the afternoon. Hot with highs in the lower 90s. Chance of rain 20%. For Monday night, partly cloudy with a chance of showers. A chance of thunderstorms through the late overnight, then a slight chance of thunderstorms toward daybreak. Lows in the lower 70s. Chance of rain 50%. Tuesday, mostly sunny with a slight chance of showers. A slight chance of thunderstorms late in the afternoon. Highs in the upper 80s. Chance of rain 20%. For Tuesday night, partly cloudy. A slight chance of showers and thunderstorms through the late overnight. Lows in the upper 60s. Chance of rain 20%. Wednesday, mostly sunny. Highs in the upper 80s. The 8 to 14 day outlook for Thursday, July 30th through Wednesday, August 5th, calls for temperatures to be near normal and precipitation to be below normal. Normal highs for the period are around 85 degrees, and normal lows are around 65. The normal precipitation total for the 7 days is between 0.75 and 0.80 inches. At 4 a.m. at Indianapolis, it was clear. The temperature was 59 degrees, the dew point 52, and the relative humidity 77%. The wind was northeast at 7 miles an hour. The barometric pressure was 30.14 inches and steady. Around central Indiana, it was clear, with a temperature of 53 at Anderson, 52 at Muncie, 51 at Zionsville, 57 at Eagle Creek Airpark, and 54 at Shelbyville. Elsewhere across Indiana, skies ranged from clear to partly cloudy. It was 52 at South Bend, 53 at Fort Wayne, and 53 at Lafayette. Terre Haute reported 56, Bloomington reported 53, and Evansville reported 62. Just outside Indiana, skies ranged from clear to partly cloudy. It was 60 at Chicago, 55 at Champaign, and 56 at Dayton. St. Louis reported 68, Cincinnati reported 61, and Louisville reported 63. Once again, at Indianapolis, it was 59 degrees with clear skies. This is NOAA All Hazards Radio KEC 74 in Indianapolis. And now a look at your forecast for Indianapolis and central Indiana. Today, sunny toward daybreak, then becoming partly cloudy. Highs in the upper 70s. Northeast winds around 5 miles an hour. For tonight, partly cloudy. Lows in the upper 50s. Northeast winds around 5 miles an hour. Friday, partly cloudy. Highs in the upper 70s. East winds around 5 miles an hour. For Friday night, partly cloudy. Lows in the lower 60s. Southwest winds around 5 miles an hour through the late overnight, becoming light and variable. Saturday,
partly cloudy. Highs in the lower 80s. Southwest winds around 5 miles an hour. Once again, the forecast for today. Sunny toward daybreak, then becoming partly cloudy. Highs in the upper 70s. Northeast winds around 5 miles an hour. Taking a look at the 3-7 day forecast for Indianapolis and central Indiana. For Saturday night through Sunday night, partly cloudy, hot, lows around 70, highs around 90. Monday, partly cloudy through early afternoon, then mostly sunny with a slight chance of showers and thunderstorms late in the afternoon. Hot with highs in the lower 90s. Chance of rain 20%. For Monday night, partly cloudy with a chance of showers. A chance of thunderstorms through the late overnight, then a slight chance of thunderstorms toward daybreak. Lows in the lower 70s. Chance of rain 50%. Tuesday, mostly sunny with a slight chance of showers. A slight chance of thunderstorms late in the afternoon. Highs in the upper 80s. Chance of rain 20%. For Tuesday night, partly cloudy. A slight chance of showers and thunderstorms through the late overnight. Lows in the upper 60s. Chance of rain 20%. Wednesday, mostly sunny. Highs in the upper 80s. The 8-14 day outlook for Thursday, July 30th through Wednesday, August 5th, calls for temperatures to be near normal and precipitation to be below normal. Normal highs for the period are around 85 degrees, and normal lows are around 65. The normal precipitation total for the 7 days is between 0.75 and 0.80 inches. At 4 a.m. at Indianapolis, it was clear. The temperature was 59 degrees, the dew point 52, and the relative humidity 77%. The wind was northeast at 7 miles an hour. The barometric pressure was 30.14 inches and steady. Around central Indiana, it was clear, with a temperature of 53 at Anderson, 52 at Muncie, 51 at Zionsville, 57 at Eagle Creek Airpark, and 54 at Shelbyville. Elsewhere across Indiana, skies ranged from clear to partly cloudy. It was 52 at South Bend, 53 at Fort Wayne, and 53 at Lafayette. Terre Haute reported 56, Bloomington reported 53, and Evansville reported 62. Just outside Indiana, skies ranged from clear to partly cloudy. It was 60 at Chicago, 55 at Champaign, and 56 at Dayton. St. Louis reported 68, Cincinnati reported 61, and Louisville reported 63. Once again, at Indianapolis, it was 59 degrees with clear skies. This is NOAA All Hazards Radio KEC 74 in Indianapolis. And now a look at your forecast for Indianapolis and central Indiana. Today, sunny toward daybreak, then becoming partly cloudy. Your forecast for Indianapolis and central Indiana. Today, sunny toward daybreak, then becoming partly cloudy. Highs in the upper 70s. Northeast winds around 5 miles an hour. For tonight, partly cloudy. Lows in the upper 50s. Northeast winds around 5 miles an hour. Friday, partly cloudy. Highs in the upper 70s. East winds around 5 miles an hour. For Friday night, partly cloudy. Lows in the lower 60s. Southwest winds around 5 miles an hour through the late overnight, becoming light and variable. Saturday, partly cloudy. Highs in the lower 80s. Southwest winds around 5 miles an hour. Once again, the forecast for today. Sunny toward daybreak, then becoming partly cloudy. Highs in the upper 70s. Northeast winds around 5 miles an hour. Taking a look at the 3-7 day forecast for Indianapolis and central Indiana. For Saturday night through Sunday night, partly cloudy, hot, lows around 70, highs around 90. Monday, partly cloudy through early afternoon, then mostly sunny with a slight chance of showers and thunderstorms late in the afternoon. Hot with highs in the lower 90s. Chance of rain 20%.

night. Partly cloudy with a chance of showers. A chance of thunderstorms through the late overnight. Then a slight chance of thunderstorms toward daybreak. Lows in the lower 70s. Chance of rain 50%. Tuesday. Mostly sunny with a slight chance of showers. A slight chance of thunderstorms late in the afternoon. Highs in the upper 80s. Chance of rain 20%. For Tuesday night. Partly cloudy. A slight chance of showers and thunderstorms through the late overnight. Lows in the upper 60s. Chance of rain 20%. Wednesday. Mostly sunny. Highs in the upper 80s. The 8 to 14 day outlook for Thursday, July 30th through Wednesday, August 5th, calls for temperatures to be near normal and precipitation to be below normal. Normal highs for the period are around 85 degrees, and normal lows are around 65. The normal precipitation total for the 7 days is between 0.75 and 0.80 inches. At 4 a.m., at Indianapolis, it was clear. The temperature was 59 degrees, the dew point 52, and the relative humidity 77%. The wind was northeast at 7 miles an hour. The barometric pressure was 30.14 inches and steady. Around central Indiana, it was clear, with a temperature of 53 at Anderson, 52 at Muncie, 51 at Zionsville, 57 at Eagle Creek Airpark, and 54 at Shelbyville. Elsewhere across Indiana, skies ranged from clear to partly cloudy. It was 52 at South Bend, 53 at Fort Wayne, and 53 at Lafayette. Terre Haute reported 56, Bloomington reported 53, and Evansville reported 62. Just outside Indiana, skies ranged from clear to partly cloudy. It was 60 at Chicago, 55 at Champaign, and 56 at Dayton. St. Louis reported 68, Cincinnati reported 61, and Louisville reported 63. Once again, at Indianapolis, it was 59 degrees with clear skies. This is NOAA All Hazards Radio KEC 74 in Indianapolis. And now a look at your forecast for Indianapolis and central Indiana. Today, sunny toward daybreak, then becoming partly cloudy. Highs in the upper 70s. Northeast winds around 5 miles an hour. For tonight, partly cloudy. Lows in the upper 50s. Northeast winds around 5 miles an hour. Friday, partly cloudy. Highs in the upper 70s. East winds around 5 miles an hour. For Friday night, partly cloudy. Lows in the lower 60s. Southwest winds around 5 miles an hour through the late overnight, becoming light and variable. Saturday, partly cloudy. Highs in the lower 80s. Southwest winds around 5 miles an hour. Once again, the forecast for today. Sunny toward daybreak, then becoming partly cloudy. Highs in the upper 70s. Northeast winds around 5 miles an hour. The current time is 4:38 a.m. Eastern Daylight Time. Taking a look at the 3 through 7 day forecast for Indianapolis and central Indiana. For Saturday night through Sunday night. Partly cloudy. Hot. Lows around 70. Highs around 90. Monday. Partly cloudy through early afternoon, then mostly sunny with a slight chance of showers and thunderstorms late in the afternoon. Hot with highs in the lower 90s. Chance of rain 20%. For Monday night. Partly cloudy with a chance of showers. A chance of thunderstorms through the late overnight, then a slight chance of thunderstorms toward daybreak. Lows in the lower 70s. Chance of rain 50%. Tuesday. Mostly sunny with a slight chance of showers. A slight chance of thunderstorms late in the afternoon. Highs in the upper 80s. Chance of rain 20%. For Tuesday night. Partly cloudy. A slight chance of showers and thunderstorms through the late overnight. Lows in the upper 60s. Chance of rain 20%. Wednesday. Mostly sunny. Highs in the upper 80s. The 8 to 14 day outlook for Thursday, July 30th through Wednesday, August 5th calls for temperatures to be near normal and precipitation to be below normal.
highs for the period are around 85 degrees, and normal lows are around 65. The normal precipitation total for the 7 days is between 0.75 and 0.80 inches. At 4 a.m., at Indianapolis, it was clear. The temperature was 59 degrees, the dew point 52, and the relative humidity 77%. The wind was northeast at 7 miles an hour. The barometric pressure was 30.14 inches and steady. Around central Indiana, it was clear, with a temperature of 53 at Anderson, 52 at Muncie, 51 at Zionsville, 57 at Eagle Creek Airpark, and 54 at Shelbyville. Elsewhere across Indiana, skies ranged from clear to partly cloudy. It was 52 at South Bend, 53 at Fort Wayne, and 53 at Lafayette. Terre Haute reported 56, Bloomington reported 53, and Evansville reported 62. Just outside Indiana, skies ranged from clear to partly cloudy. It was 60 at Chicago, 55 at Champaign, and 56 at Dayton. St. Louis reported 68, Cincinnati reported 61, and Louisville reported 63. Once again, at Indianapolis, it was 59 degrees with clear skies. This is NOAA All Hazards Radio KEC 74 in Indianapolis. And now a look at your forecast for Indianapolis and central Indiana. Today, sunny toward daybreak, then becoming partly cloudy. Highs in the upper 70s. Northeast winds around 5 miles an hour. For tonight, partly cloudy. Lows in the upper 50s. Northeast winds around 5 miles an hour. Friday, partly cloudy. Highs in the upper 70s. East winds around 5 miles an hour. For Friday night, partly cloudy. Lows in the lower 60s. Southwest winds around 5 miles an hour through the late overnight, becoming light and variable. Saturday, partly cloudy. Highs in the lower 80s. Southwest winds around 5 miles an hour. Once again, the forecast for today. Sunny toward daybreak, then becoming partly cloudy. Highs in the upper 70s. Northeast winds around 5 miles an hour. Taking a look at the 3 through 7 day forecast for Indianapolis and central Indiana. For Saturday night through Sunday night, partly cloudy. Hot. Lows around 70. Highs around 90. Monday, partly cloudy through early afternoon, then mostly sunny with a slight chance of showers and thunderstorms late in the afternoon. Hot with highs in the lower 90s. Chance of rain 20%. For Monday night, partly cloudy with a chance of showers. A chance of thunderstorms through the late overnight, then a slight chance of thunderstorms toward daybreak. Lows in the lower 70s. Chance of rain 50%. Tuesday, mostly sunny with a slight chance of showers. A slight chance of thunderstorms late in the afternoon. Highs in the upper 80s. Chance of rain 20%. For Tuesday night, partly cloudy. A slight chance of showers and thunderstorms through the late overnight. Lows in the upper 60s. Chance of rain 20%. Wednesday, mostly sunny. Highs in the upper 80s. The 8 to 14 day outlook for Thursday, July 30th through Wednesday, August 5th calls for temperatures to be near normal and precipitation to be below normal. Normal highs for the period are around 85 degrees and normal lows are around 65. The normal precipitation total for the 7 days is between 0.75 and 0.80 inches. At 4 a.m. at Indianapolis, it was clear. The temperature was 59 degrees, the dew point 52, and the relative humidity 77%. The wind was northeast at 7 miles an hour. The barometric pressure was 30.14 inches and steady. Around central Indiana, it was clear, with a temperature of 53 at Anderson, 52 at Muncie, 51 at Zionsville, 57 at Eagle Creek Airpark, and 54 at Shelbyville. Elsewhere across Indiana, skies ranged from clear to partly cloudy. It was 52 at South Bend, 53 at Fort Wayne, and 53 at Lafayette.
Terre Haute reported 56, Bloomington reported 53, and Evansville reported 62. Just outside Indiana, skies ranged from clear to partly cloudy. It was 60 at Chicago, 55 at Champaign, and 56 at Dayton. St. Louis reported 68, Cincinnati reported 61, and Louisville reported 63. Once again, at Indianapolis it was 59 degrees with clear skies. Now here is the hazardous weather outlook for central Indiana. For the period today and tonight, no hazardous weather is expected at this time. And now the extended outlook for the period Friday through Wednesday. Isolated to scattered thunderstorms are possible early next week. It is too soon to determine if storms will be severe. Spotter information statement, spotter activation is not expected. This is NOAA All Hazards Radio KEC 74 in Indianapolis. And now a look at your forecast for Indianapolis and central Indiana. Today, sunny toward daybreak, then becoming partly cloudy. Highs in the upper 70s. Northeast winds around 5 miles an hour. For tonight, partly cloudy. Lows in the upper 50s. Northeast winds around 5 miles an hour. Friday, partly cloudy. Highs in the upper 70s. East winds around 5 miles an hour. For Friday night, partly cloudy. Lows in the lower 60s. Southwest winds around 5 miles an hour through the late overnight, becoming light and variable. Saturday, partly cloudy. Highs in the lower 80s. Southwest winds around 5 miles an hour. Once again, the forecast for today. Sunny toward daybreak, then becoming partly cloudy. Highs in the upper 70s. Northeast winds around 5 miles an hour. Taking a look at the 3 through 7 day forecast for Indianapolis and central Indiana. For Saturday night through Sunday night, partly cloudy. Hot. Lows around 70. Highs around 90. Monday, partly cloudy through early afternoon, then mostly sunny with a slight chance of showers and thunderstorms late in the afternoon. Hot with highs in the lower 90s. Chance of rain 20%. For Monday night, partly cloudy with a chance of showers. A chance of thunderstorms through the late overnight, then a slight chance of thunderstorms toward daybreak. Lows in the lower 70s. Chance of rain 50%. Tuesday, mostly sunny with a slight chance of showers. A slight chance of thunderstorms late in the afternoon. Highs in the upper 80s. Chance of rain 20%. For Tuesday night, partly cloudy. A slight chance of showers and thunderstorms through the late overnight. Lows in the upper 60s. Chance of rain 20%. Wednesday, mostly sunny. Highs in the upper 80s. The 8 to 14 day outlook for Thursday, July 30th through Wednesday, August 5th, calls for temperatures to be near normal and precipitation to be below normal. Normal highs for the period are around 85 degrees, and normal lows are around 65. The normal precipitation total for the 7 days is between 0.75 and 0.80 inches. At 4 a.m., at Indianapolis, it was clear. The temperature was 59 degrees, the dew point 52, and the relative humidity 77%. The wind was northeast at 7 miles an hour. The barometric pressure was 30.14 inches and steady. Around central Indiana, it was clear, with a temperature of 53 at Anderson, 52 at Muncie, 51 at Zionsville, 57 at Eagle Creek Airpark, and 54 at Shelbyville. Elsewhere across Indiana, skies ranged from clear to partly cloudy. It was 52 at South Bend, 53 at Fort Wayne, and 53 at Lafayette. Terre Haute reported 56, Bloomington reported 53, and Evansville reported 62. Just outside Indiana, skies ranged from clear to partly cloudy. It was 60 at Chicago, 55 at Champaign, and 56 at Dayton. St. Louis reported 68, Cincinnati reported 61, and Louisville reported 63. Once again, at Indianapolis it was 59 degrees with clear skies. This is NOAA All Hazards Radio KEC 74 in Indianapolis.
And now we'll look at your forecast for Indianapolis and central Indiana.

Today, sunny toward daybreak, then becoming partly cloudy. Highs in the upper 70s. Northeast winds around 5 miles an hour. For tonight, partly cloudy. Lows in the upper 50s. Northeast winds around 5 miles an hour. Friday, partly cloudy. Highs in the upper 70s. East winds around 5 miles an hour. For Friday night, partly cloudy. Lows in the lower 60s. Southwest winds around 5 miles an hour through the late overnight, becoming light and variable. Saturday, partly cloudy. Highs in the lower 80s. Southwest winds around 5 miles an hour. Once again, the forecast for today. Sunny toward daybreak, then becoming partly cloudy. Highs in the upper 70s. Northeast winds around 5 miles an hour. Taking a look at the 3-7 day forecast for Indianapolis and central Indiana. For Saturday night through Sunday night, partly cloudy. Hot. Lows around 70. Highs around 90. Monday, partly cloudy through early afternoon, then mostly sunny with a slight chance of showers and thunderstorms late in the afternoon. Hot with highs in the lower 90s. Chance of rain 20%. For Monday night, partly cloudy with a chance of showers. A chance of thunderstorms through the late overnight, then a slight chance of thunderstorms toward daybreak. Lows in the lower 70s. Chance of rain 50%. Tuesday, mostly sunny with a slight chance of showers. A slight chance of thunderstorms late in the afternoon. Highs in the upper 80s. Chance of rain 20%. For Tuesday night, partly cloudy. A slight chance of showers and thunderstorms through the late overnight. Lows in the upper 60s. Chance of rain 20%. Wednesday, mostly sunny. Highs in the upper 80s. The 8-14 day outlook for Thursday, July 30th through Wednesday, August 5th, calls for temperatures to be near normal and precipitation to be below normal. Normal highs for the period are around 85 degrees, and normal lows are around 65. The normal precipitation total for the 7 days is between 0.75 and 0.80 inches. At 4 a.m. at Indianapolis, it was clear. The temperature was 59 degrees, the dew point 52, and the relative humidity 77%. The wind was northeast at 7 miles an hour. The barometric pressure was 30.14 inches and steady. Around central Indiana, it was clear, with a temperature of 53 at Anderson, 52 at Muncie, 51 at Zionsville, 57 at Eagle Creek Airpark, and 54 at Shelbyville. Elsewhere across Indiana, skies ranged from clear to partly cloudy. It was 52 at South Bend, 53 at Fort Wayne, and 53 at Lafayette. Terre Haute reported 56, Bloomington reported 53, and Evansville reported 62. Just outside Indiana, skies ranged from clear to partly cloudy. It was 60 at Chicago, 55 at Champaign, and 56 at Dayton. St. Louis reported 68, Cincinnati reported 61, and Louisville reported 63. Once again, at Indianapolis it was 59 degrees with clear skies. The current time is 4:53 a.m. Eastern Daylight Time. This is NOAA All Hazards Radio KEC 74 in Indianapolis. And now a look at your forecast for Indianapolis and central Indiana. Today, sunny toward daybreak, then becoming partly cloudy. Highs in the upper 70s. Northeast winds around 5 miles an hour. For tonight, partly cloudy. Lows in the upper 50s. Northeast winds around 5 miles an hour. Friday, partly cloudy. Highs in the upper 70s. East winds around 5 miles an hour. For Friday night, partly cloudy. Lows in the lower 60s. Southwest winds around 5 miles an hour through the late overnight, becoming light and variable. Saturday, partly cloudy. Highs in the lower 80s. Southwest winds around 5 miles an hour. Once again, the forecast for today. Sunny toward daybreak, then becoming partly cloudy.

highs in the upper 70s. Northeast winds around 5 miles an hour. Taking a look at the 3 through 7 day forecast for Indianapolis and central Indiana. For Saturday night through Sunday night, partly cloudy, hot, lows around 70, highs around 90. Monday, partly cloudy through early afternoon, then mostly sunny with a slight chance of showers and thunderstorms late in the afternoon. Hot with highs in the lower 90s. Chance of rain 20%. For Monday night, partly cloudy with a chance of showers. A chance of thunderstorms through the late overnight, then a slight chance of thunderstorms toward daybreak. Lows in the lower 70s. Chance of rain 50%. Tuesday, mostly sunny with a slight chance of showers. A slight chance of thunderstorms late in the afternoon. Highs in the upper 80s. Chance of rain 20%. For Tuesday night, partly cloudy. A slight chance of showers and thunderstorms through the late overnight. Lows in the upper 60s. Chance of rain 20%. Wednesday, mostly sunny. Highs in the upper 80s. The 8 to 14 day outlook for Thursday, July 30th through Wednesday, August 5th, calls for temperatures to be near normal and precipitation to be below normal. Normal highs for the period are around 85 degrees, and normal lows are around 65. The normal precipitation total for the 7 days is between 0.75 and 0.80 inches. At 4 a.m. at Indianapolis, it was clear. The temperature was 59 degrees, the dew point 52, and the relative humidity 77%. The wind was northeast at 7 miles an hour. The barometric pressure was 30.14 inches and steady. Around central Indiana, it was clear, with a temperature of 53 at Anderson, 52 at Muncie, 51 at Zionsville, 57 at Eagle Creek Airpark, and 54 at Shelbyville. Elsewhere across Indiana, skies ranged from clear to partly cloudy. It was 52 at South Bend, 53 at Fort Wayne, and 53 at Lafayette. Terre Haute reported 56, Bloomington reported 53, and Evansville reported 62. Just outside Indiana, skies ranged from clear to partly cloudy. It was 60 at Chicago, 55 at Champaign, and 56 at Dayton. St. Louis reported 68, Cincinnati reported 61, and Louisville reported 63. Once again, at Indianapolis, it was 59 degrees with clear skies. This is NOAA All Hazards Radio KEC 74 in Indianapolis. And now a look at your forecast for Indianapolis and central Indiana. Today, sunny toward daybreak, then becoming partly cloudy. Highs in the upper 70s. Northeast winds around 5 miles an hour. For tonight, partly cloudy. Lows in the upper 50s. Northeast winds around 5 miles an hour. Friday, partly cloudy. Highs in the upper 70s. East winds around 5 miles an hour. For Friday night, partly cloudy. Lows in the lower 60s. Southwest winds around 5 miles an hour through the late overnight, becoming light and variable. Saturday, partly cloudy. Highs in the lower 80s. Southwest winds around 5 miles an hour. Once again, the forecast for today. Sunny toward daybreak, then becoming partly cloudy. Highs in the upper 70s. Northeast winds around 5 miles an hour. Taking a look at the 3 through 7 day forecast for Indianapolis and central Indiana. For Saturday night through Sunday night, partly cloudy. Hot. Lows around 70. Highs around 90. Monday, partly cloudy through early afternoon, then mostly sunny with a slight chance of showers and thunderstorms late in the afternoon. Hot with highs in the lower 90s. Chance of rain 20%. For Monday night, partly cloudy with a chance of showers. A chance of thunderstorms through the late overnight, then a slight chance of thunderstorms toward daybreak. Lows in the lower 70s. Chance of rain 50%. Tuesday, mostly sunny with a slight chance of showers. A slight chance of thunderstorms late in the afternoon. Highs in the upper 80s.

chance of rain 20%. For Tuesday night, partly cloudy. A slight chance of showers and thunderstorms through the late overnight. Lows in the upper 60s. Chance of rain 20%. Wednesday, mostly sunny. Highs in the upper 80s. The 8 to 14 day outlook for Thursday, July 30th through Wednesday, August 5th, calls for temperatures to be near normal and precipitation to be below normal. Normal highs for the period are around 85 degrees, and normal lows are around 65. The normal precipitation total for the 7 days is between 0.75 and 0.80 inches. At 4 a.m. at Indianapolis, it was clear. The temperature was 59 degrees, the dew point 52, and the relative humidity 77%. The wind was northeast at 7 miles an hour. The barometric pressure was 30.14 inches and steady. Around central Indiana, it was clear, with a temperature of 53 at Anderson, 52 at Muncie, 51 at Zionsville, 57 at Eagle Creek Airpark, and 54 at Shelbyville. Elsewhere across Indiana, skies ranged from clear to partly cloudy. It was 52 at South Bend, 53 at Fort Wayne, and 53 at Lafayette. Terre Haute reported 56, Bloomington reported 53, and Evansville reported 62. Just outside Indiana, skies ranged from clear to partly cloudy. It was 60 at Chicago, 55 at Champaign, and 56 at Dayton. St. Louis reported 68, Cincinnati reported 61, and Louisville reported 63. Once again, at Indianapolis, it was 59 degrees with clear skies. This is NOAA All Hazards Radio KEC 74 in Indianapolis. And now a look at your forecast for Indianapolis and central Indiana. Today, sunny toward daybreak, then becoming partly cloudy. Highs in the upper 70s. Northeast winds around 5 miles an hour. For tonight, partly cloudy. Lows in the upper 50s. Northeast winds around 5 miles an hour. Friday, partly cloudy. Highs in the upper 70s. East winds around 5 miles an hour. For Friday night, partly cloudy. Lows in the lower 60s. Southwest winds around 5 miles an hour through the late overnight, becoming light and variable. Saturday, partly cloudy. Highs in the lower 80s. Southwest winds around 5 miles an hour. Once again, the forecast for today. Sunny toward daybreak, then becoming partly cloudy. Highs in the upper 70s. Northeast winds around 5 miles an hour. Taking a look at the 3 through 7 day forecast for Indianapolis and central Indiana. For Saturday night through Sunday night, partly cloudy. Hot. Lows around 70. Highs around 90. Monday, partly cloudy through early afternoon, then mostly sunny with a slight chance of showers and thunderstorms late in the afternoon. Hot with highs in the lower 90s. Chance of rain 20%. For Monday night, partly cloudy with a chance of showers. A chance of thunderstorms through the late overnight, then a slight chance of thunderstorms toward daybreak. Lows in the lower 70s. Chance of rain 50%. Tuesday, mostly sunny with a slight chance of showers. A slight chance of thunderstorms late in the afternoon. Highs in the upper 80s. Chance of rain 20%. For Tuesday night, partly cloudy. A slight chance of showers and thunderstorms through the late overnight. Lows in the upper 60s. Chance of rain 20%. Wednesday, mostly sunny. Highs in the upper 80s. The 8 to 14 day outlook for Thursday, July 30th through Wednesday, August 5th, calls for temperatures to be near normal and precipitation to be below normal. Normal highs for the period are around 85 degrees, and normal lows are around 65. The normal precipitation total for the 7 days is between 0.75 and 0.80 inches. At 4 a.m. at Indianapolis, it was clear. The temperature was 59 degrees, the dew point 52, and the relative humidity 77%. The wind was northeast at 7 miles an hour. The barometric pressure was 30.1.

4 inches and steady. Around central Indiana, it was clear, with a temperature of 53 at Anderson, 52 at Muncie, 51 at Zionsville, 57 at Eagle Creek Airpark, and 54 at Shelbyville. Elsewhere across Indiana, skies ranged from clear to partly cloudy. It was 52 at South Bend, 53 at Fort Wayne, and 53 at Lafayette. Terre Haute reported 56, Bloomington reported 53, and Evansville reported 62. Just outside Indiana, skies ranged from clear to partly cloudy. It was 60 at Chicago, 55 at Champaign, and 56 at Dayton. St. Louis reported 68, Cincinnati reported 61, and Louisville reported 63. Once again, at Indianapolis it was 59 degrees with clear skies. Now here is the hazardous weather outlook for central Indiana. For the period today and tonight, no hazardous weather is expected at this time. And now the extended outlook for the period Friday through Wednesday. Isolated to scattered thunderstorms are possible early next week. It is too soon to determine if storms will be severe. Spotter information statement, spotter activation is not expected. This is NOAA All Hazards Radio KEC 74 in Indianapolis. And now a look at your forecast for Indianapolis and central Indiana. Today, sunny toward daybreak, then becoming partly cloudy. Highs in the upper 70s. Northeast winds around 5 miles an hour. For tonight, partly cloudy. Lows in the upper 50s. Northeast winds around 5 miles an hour. Friday, partly cloudy. Highs in the upper 70s. East winds around 5 miles an hour. For Friday night, partly cloudy. Lows in the lower 60s. Southwest winds around 5 miles an hour through the late overnight, becoming light and variable. Saturday, partly cloudy. Highs in the lower 80s. Southwest winds around 5 miles an hour. Once again, the forecast for today. Sunny toward daybreak, then becoming partly cloudy. Highs in the upper 70s. Northeast winds around 5 miles an hour. Taking a look at the 3 through 7 day forecast for Indianapolis and central Indiana. For Saturday night through Sunday night, partly cloudy. Hot. Lows around 70. Highs around 90. Monday, partly cloudy through early afternoon, then mostly sunny with a slight chance of showers and thunderstorms late in the afternoon. Hot with highs in the lower 90s. Chance of rain 20%. For Monday night, partly cloudy with a chance of showers. A chance of thunderstorms through the late overnight, then a slight chance of thunderstorms toward daybreak. Lows in the lower 70s. Chance of rain 50%. Tuesday, mostly sunny with a slight chance of showers. A slight chance of thunderstorms late in the afternoon. Highs in the upper 80s. Chance of rain 20%. For Tuesday night, partly cloudy. A slight chance of showers and thunderstorms through the late overnight. Lows in the upper 60s. Chance of rain 20%. Wednesday, mostly sunny. Highs in the upper 80s. The current time is 5:08 a.m. Eastern Daylight Time. The 8 to 14 day outlook for Thursday, July 30th through Wednesday, August 5th, calls for temperatures to be near normal and precipitation to be below normal. Normal highs for the period are around 85 degrees, and normal lows are around 65. The normal precipitation total for the 7 days is between 0.75 and 0.80 inches. At 4 a.m., at Indianapolis, it was clear. The temperature was 59 degrees, the dew point 52, and the relative humidity 77%. The wind was northeast at 7 miles an hour. The barometric pressure was 30.14 inches and steady. Around central Indiana, it was clear, with a temperature of 53 at Anderson, 52 at Muncie, 51 at Zionsville, 57 at Eagle Creek Airpark, and 54 at Shelbyville. Elsewhere across Indiana, skies ranged from clear to partly cloudy. It was 52 at South Bend, 53 at Fort Wayne, and 53 at Lafayette. Terre Haute reported 56, Bloomington.

5 miles an hour. Friday, partly cloudy. Highs in the upper 70s. East winds around 5 miles an hour. For Friday night, partly cloudy. Lows in the lower 60s. Southwest winds around 5 miles an hour through the late overnight, becoming light and variable. Saturday, partly cloudy. Highs in the lower 80s. Southwest winds around 5 miles an hour. Once again, the forecast for today. Sunny toward daybreak, then becoming partly cloudy. Highs in the upper 70s. Northeast winds around 5 miles an hour. Taking a look at the 3-7 day forecast for Indianapolis and central Indiana. For Saturday night through Sunday night. Partly cloudy. Hot. Lows around 70. Highs around 90. Monday. Partly cloudy through early afternoon, then mostly sunny with a slight chance of showers and thunderstorms late in the afternoon. Hot with highs in the lower 90s. Chance of rain 20%. For Monday night. Partly cloudy with a chance of showers. A chance of thunderstorms through the late overnight, then a slight chance of thunderstorms toward daybreak. Lows in the lower 70s. Chance of rain 50%. Tuesday. Mostly sunny with a slight chance of showers. A slight chance of thunderstorms late in the afternoon. Highs in the upper 80s. Chance of rain 20%. For Tuesday night. Partly cloudy. A slight chance of showers and thunderstorms through the late overnight. Lows in the upper 60s. Chance of rain 20%. Wednesday. Mostly sunny. Highs in the upper 80s. The 8-14 day outlook for Thursday, July 30th through Wednesday, August 5th, calls for temperatures to be near normal and precipitation to be below normal. Normal highs for the period are around 85 degrees, and normal lows are around 65. The normal precipitation total for the 7 days is between 0.75 and 0.80 inches. At 5 a.m., at Indianapolis, it was clear. The temperature was 58 degrees, the dew point 52, and the relative humidity 80%. The wind was north at 6 miles an hour. The barometric pressure was 30.16 inches and rising. Around central Indiana, it was clear, with a temperature of 52 at Anderson, 52 at Muncie, 51 at Zionsville, 57 at Eagle Creek Airpark, and 54 at Shelbyville. Elsewhere across Indiana, it was 52 at South Bend. It was clear, with a temperature of 52 at Lafayette, 56 at Terre Haute, 58 at Bloomington, and 60 at Evansville. At Fort Wayne, it was partly cloudy, with a temperature of 53. Just outside Indiana, skies ranged from clear to partly cloudy. It was 59 at Chicago, 55 at Champaign, and 55 at Dayton. St. Louis reported 66, Cincinnati reported 58, and Louisville reported 63. Once again, at Indianapolis it was 58 degrees with clear skies. This is NOAA All Hazards Radio KEC 74 in Indianapolis. And now a look at your forecast for Indianapolis and central Indiana. Today, sunny toward daybreak, then becoming partly cloudy. Highs in the upper 70s. Northeast winds around 5 miles an hour. For tonight, partly cloudy. Lows in the upper 50s. Northeast winds around 5 miles an hour. Friday, partly cloudy. Highs in the upper 70s. East winds around 5 miles an hour. For Friday night, partly cloudy. Lows in the lower 60s. Southwest winds around 5 miles an hour through the late overnight, becoming light and variable. Saturday, partly cloudy. Highs in the lower 80s. Southwest winds around 5 miles an hour. Once again, the forecast for today. Sunny toward daybreak, then becoming partly cloudy. Highs in the upper 70s. Northeast winds around 5 miles an hour. Taking a look at the 3-7 day forecast for Indianapolis and central Indiana. For Saturday night through Sunday night. Partly cloudy. Hot. Lows around 70. Highs around 90. Monday. Partly cloudy through early afternoon.

then mostly sunny with a slight chance of showers and thunderstorms late in the afternoon. Hot with highs in the lower 90s. Chance of rain 20%. For Monday night, partly cloudy with a chance of showers. A chance of thunderstorms through the late overnight, then a slight chance of thunderstorms toward daybreak. Lows in the lower 70s. Chance of rain 50%. Tuesday, mostly sunny with a slight chance of showers. A slight chance of thunderstorms late in the afternoon. Highs in the upper 80s. Chance of rain 20%. For Tuesday night, partly cloudy. A slight chance of showers and thunderstorms through the late overnight. Lows in the upper 60s. Chance of rain 20%. Wednesday, mostly sunny. Highs in the upper 80s. The 8 to 14 day outlook for Thursday, July 30th through Wednesday, August 5th, calls for temperatures to be near normal and precipitation to be below normal. Normal highs for the period are around 85 degrees, and normal lows are around 65. The normal precipitation total for the 7 days is between 0.75 and 0.80 inches. At 5 a.m., at Indianapolis, it was clear. The temperature was 58 degrees, the dew point 52, and the relative humidity 80%. The wind was north at 6 miles an hour. The barometric pressure was 30.16 inches and rising. Around central Indiana, it was clear, with a temperature of 52 at Anderson, 52 at Muncie, 51 at Zionsville, 57 at Eagle Creek Airpark, and 54 at Shelbyville. Elsewhere across Indiana, it was 52 at South Bend. It was clear, with a temperature of 52 at Lafayette, 56 at Terre Haute, 58 at Bloomington, and 60 at Evansville. At Fort Wayne, it was partly cloudy, with a temperature of 53. Just outside Indiana, skies ranged from clear to partly cloudy. It was 59 at Chicago, 55 at Champaign, and 55 at Dayton. St. Louis reported 66, Cincinnati reported 58, and Louisville reported 63. Once again, at Indianapolis, it was 58 degrees with clear skies. This is NOAA All Hazards Radio KEC 74 in Indianapolis. And now a look at your forecast for Indianapolis and central Indiana. Today, sunny toward daybreak, then becoming partly cloudy. Highs in the upper 70s. Northeast winds around 5 miles an hour. For tonight, partly cloudy. Lows in the upper 50s. Northeast winds around 5 miles an hour. Friday, partly cloudy. Highs in the upper 70s. East winds around 5 miles an hour. For Friday night, partly cloudy. Lows in the lower 60s. Southwest winds around 5 miles an hour through the late overnight, becoming light and variable. Saturday, partly cloudy. Highs in the lower 80s. Southwest winds around 5 miles an hour. Once again, the forecast for today. Sunny toward daybreak, then becoming partly cloudy. Highs in the upper 70s. Northeast winds around 5 miles an hour. Taking a look at the 3 through 7 day forecast for Indianapolis and central Indiana. For Saturday night through Sunday night, partly cloudy, hot, lows around 70, highs around 90. Monday, partly cloudy through early afternoon, then mostly sunny with a slight chance of showers and thunderstorms late in the afternoon. Hot with highs in the lower 90s. Chance of rain 20%. For Monday night, partly cloudy with a chance of showers. A chance of thunderstorms through the late overnight, then a slight chance of thunderstorms toward daybreak. Lows in the lower 70s. Chance of rain 50%. Tuesday, mostly sunny with a slight chance of showers. A slight chance of thunderstorms late in the afternoon. Highs in the upper 80s. Chance of rain 20%. For Tuesday night, partly cloudy. A slight chance of showers and thunderstorms through the late overnight. Lows in the upper 60s. Chance of rain 20%. Wednesday, mostly sunny. Highs in the upper 80s. The 8 to 14 day outlook for Thursday, July 30th through Wednesday, August 5th,

calls for temperatures to be near normal and precipitation to be below normal. Normal highs for the period are around 85 degrees, and normal lows are around 65. The normal precipitation total for the 7 days is between 0.75 and 0.80 inches. At 5 a.m., at Indianapolis, it was clear. The temperature was 58 degrees, the dew point 52, and the relative humidity 80%. The wind was north at 6 miles an hour. The barometric pressure was 30.16 inches and rising. Around central Indiana, it was clear, with a temperature of 52 at Anderson, 52 at Muncie, 51 at Zionsville, 57 at Eagle Creek Air Park, and 54 at Shelbyville. Elsewhere across Indiana, it was 52 at South Bend. It was clear, with a temperature of 52 at Lafayette, 56 at Terre Haute, 58 at Bloomington, and 60 at Evansville. At Fort Wayne, it was partly cloudy, with a temperature of 53. Just outside Indiana, skies ranged from clear to partly cloudy. It was 59 at Chicago, 55 at Champaign, and 55 at Dayton. St. Louis reported 66, Cincinnati reported 58, and Louisville reported 63. Once again, at Indianapolis, it was 58 degrees with clear skies. This is NOAA All Hazards Radio KEC 74 in Indianapolis. And now a look at your forecast for Indianapolis and central Indiana. Today, sunny toward daybreak, then becoming partly cloudy. Highs in the upper 70s. Northeast winds around 5 miles an hour. For tonight, partly cloudy. Lows in the upper 50s. Northeast winds around 5 miles an hour. Friday, partly cloudy. Highs in the upper 70s. East winds around 5 miles an hour. For Friday night, partly cloudy. Lows in the lower 60s. Southwest winds around 5 miles an hour through the late overnight, becoming light and variable. Saturday, partly cloudy. Highs in the lower 80s. Southwest winds around 5 miles an hour. Once again, the forecast for today. Sunny toward daybreak, then becoming partly cloudy. Highs in the upper 70s. Northeast winds around 5 miles an hour. The current time is 5:23 a.m. Eastern Daylight Time. Taking a look at the 3-7 day forecast for Indianapolis and central Indiana. For Saturday night through Sunday night, partly cloudy, hot, lows around 70, highs around 90. Monday, partly cloudy through early afternoon, then mostly sunny with a slight chance of showers and thunderstorms late in the afternoon. Hot with highs in the lower 90s. Chance of rain 20%. For Monday night, partly cloudy with a chance of showers. A chance of thunderstorms through the late overnight, then a slight chance of thunderstorms toward daybreak. Lows in the lower 70s. Chance of rain 50%. Tuesday, mostly sunny with a slight chance of showers. A slight chance of thunderstorms late in the afternoon. Highs in the upper 80s. Chance of rain 20%. For Tuesday night, partly cloudy. A slight chance of showers and thunderstorms through the late overnight. Lows in the upper 60s. Chance of rain 20%. Wednesday, mostly sunny. Highs in the upper 80s. The 8-14 day outlook for Thursday, July 30th through Wednesday, August 5th, calls for temperatures to be near normal and precipitation to be below normal. Normal highs for the period are around 85 degrees, and normal lows are around 65. The normal precipitation total for the 7 days is between 0.75 and 0.80 inches. At 5 a.m., at Indianapolis, it was clear. The temperature was 58 degrees, the dew point 52, and the relative humidity 80%. The wind was north at 6 miles an hour. The barometric pressure was 30.16 inches and rising. Around central Indiana, it was clear, with a temperature of 52 at Anderson, 52 at Muncie, 51 at Zionsville, 57 at Eagle Creek Air Park, and 54 at Shelbyville. Elsewhere across Indiana, it was 52 at South Bend. It was clear, with a temperature of 52 at Lafayette,
56 at Terre Haute.

68 at Bloomington and 60 at Evansville. At Fort Wayne, it was partly cloudy, with a temperature of 53. Just outside Indiana, skies ranged from clear to partly cloudy. It was 59 at Chicago, 55 at Champaign, and 55 at Dayton. St. Louis reported 66, Cincinnati reported 58, and Louisville reported 63. Once again, at Indianapolis it was 58 degrees with clear skies. Now here is the hazardous weather outlook for central Indiana. For the period today and tonight, no hazardous weather is expected at this time. And now the extended outlook for the period Friday through Wednesday. Isolated to scattered thunderstorms are possible early next week. It is too soon to determine if storms will be severe. Spotter information statement, spotter activation is not expected. This is NOAA All Hazards Radio KEC 74 in Indianapolis. And now a look at your forecast for Indianapolis and central Indiana. Today, sunny toward daybreak, then becoming partly cloudy. Highs in the upper 70s. Northeast winds around 5 miles an hour. For tonight, partly cloudy. Lows in the upper 50s. Northeast winds around 5 miles an hour. Friday, partly cloudy. Highs in the upper 70s. East winds around 5 miles an hour. For Friday night, partly cloudy. Lows in the lower 60s. Southwest winds around 5 miles an hour through the late overnight, becoming light and variable. Saturday, partly cloudy. Highs in the lower 80s. Southwest winds around 5 miles an hour. Once again, the forecast for today. Sunny toward daybreak, then becoming partly cloudy. Highs in the upper 70s. Northeast winds around 5 miles an hour. Taking a look at the 3 through 7 day forecast for Indianapolis and central Indiana. For Saturday night through Sunday night, partly cloudy. Hot. Lows around 70. Highs around 90. Monday, partly cloudy through early afternoon, then mostly sunny with a slight chance of showers and thunderstorms late in the afternoon. Hot with highs in the lower 90s. Chance of rain 20%. For Monday night, partly cloudy with a chance of showers. A chance of thunderstorms through the late overnight, then a slight chance of thunderstorms toward daybreak. Lows in the lower 70s. Chance of rain 50%. Tuesday, mostly sunny with a slight chance of showers. A slight chance of thunderstorms late in the afternoon. Highs in the upper 80s. Chance of rain 20%. For Tuesday night, partly cloudy. A slight chance of showers and thunderstorms through the late overnight. Lows in the upper 60s. Chance of rain 20%. Wednesday, mostly sunny. Highs in the upper 80s. The 8 to 14 day outlook for Thursday, July 30th through Wednesday, August 5th, calls for temperatures to be near normal and precipitation to be below normal. Normal highs for the period are around 85 degrees, and normal lows are around 65. The normal precipitation total for the 7 days is between 0.75 and 0.80 inches. At 5 a.m., at Indianapolis, it was clear. The temperature was 58 degrees, the dew point 52, and the relative humidity 80%. The wind was north at 6 miles an hour. The barometric pressure was 30.16 inches and rising. Around central Indiana, it was clear, with a temperature of 52 at Anderson, 52 at Muncie, 51 at Zionsville, 57 at Eagle Creek Airpark, and 54 at Shelbyville. Elsewhere across Indiana, it was 52 at South Bend. It was clear, with a temperature of 52 at Lafayette, 56 at Terre Haute, 58 at Bloomington, and 60 at Evansville. At Fort Wayne, it was partly cloudy, with a temperature of 53. Just outside Indiana, skies ranged from clear to partly cloudy. It was 59 at Chicago, 55 at Champaign, and 55 at Dayton. St. Louis reported 66, Cincinnati reported 58, and Louisville reported 63. Once again, at Indianapolis it was 58 degrees with clear skies.
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And now a look at your forecast for Indianapolis and central Indiana. Today, sunny toward daybreak, then becoming partly cloudy. Highs in the upper 70s. Northeast winds around 5 miles an hour. For tonight, partly cloudy. Lows in the upper 50s. Northeast winds around 5 miles an hour. Friday, partly cloudy. Highs in the upper 70s. East winds around 5 miles an hour. For Friday night, partly cloudy. Lows in the lower 60s. Southwest winds around 5 miles an hour through the late overnight, becoming light and variable. Saturday, partly cloudy. Highs in the lower 80s. Southwest winds around 5 miles an hour. Once again, the forecast for today. Sunny toward daybreak, then becoming partly cloudy. Highs in the upper 70s. Northeast winds around 5 miles an hour. Taking a look at the 3 through 7 day forecast for Indianapolis and central Indiana. For Saturday night through Sunday night, partly cloudy. Hot. Lows around 70. Highs around 90. Monday, partly cloudy through early afternoon, then mostly sunny with a slight chance of showers and thunderstorms late in the afternoon. Hot with highs in the lower 90s. Chance of rain 20%. For Monday night, partly cloudy with a chance of showers. A chance of thunderstorms through the late overnight, then a slight chance of thunderstorms toward daybreak. Lows in the lower 70s. Chance of rain 50%. Tuesday, mostly sunny with a slight chance of showers. A slight chance of thunderstorms late in the afternoon. Highs in the upper 80s. Chance of rain 20%. For Tuesday night, partly cloudy. A slight chance of showers and thunderstorms through the late overnight. Lows in the upper 60s. Chance of rain 20%. Wednesday, mostly sunny. Highs in the upper 80s. The 8 to 14 day outlook for Thursday, July 30th through Wednesday, August 5th, calls for temperatures to be near normal and precipitation to be below normal. Normal highs for the period are around 85 degrees, and normal lows are around 65. The normal precipitation total for the 7 days is between 10 to be below normal. Normal highs for the period are around 85 degrees, and normal lows are around 65. The normal precipitation total for the 7 days is between 0.75 and 0.80 inches. At 5 a.m. at Indianapolis, it was clear. The temperature was 58 degrees, the dew point 52, and the relative humidity 80%. The wind was north at 6 miles an hour. The barometric pressure was 30.16 inches and rising. Around central Indiana, it was clear, with a temperature of 52 at Anderson, 52 at Muncie, 51 at Zionsville, 57 at Eagle Creek Airpark, and 54 at Shelbyville. Elsewhere across Indiana, it was 52 at South Bend. It was clear, with a temperature of 52 at Lafayette, 56 at Terre Haute, 58 at Bloomington, and 60 at Evansville. At Fort Wayne, it was partly cloudy, with a temperature of 53. Just outside Indiana, skies ranged from clear to partly cloudy. It was 59 at Chicago, 55 at Champaign, and 55 at Dayton. St. Louis reported 66, Cincinnati reported 58, and Louisville reported 63. Once again, at Indianapolis it was 58 degrees with clear skies. This is NOAA All Hazards Radio KEC 74 in Indianapolis. And now a look at your forecast for Indianapolis and central Indiana. Today, sunny toward daybreak, then becoming partly cloudy. Highs in the upper 70s. Northeast winds around 5 miles an hour. For tonight, partly cloudy. Lows in the upper 50s. Northeast winds around 5 miles an hour. Friday, partly cloudy. Highs in the upper 70s. East winds around 5 miles an hour. For Friday night, partly cloudy. Lows in the lower 60s. Southwest winds around 5 miles an hour through the late overnight, becoming light and variable. Saturday,
partly cloudy. Highs in the lower 80s.

southwest winds around 5 miles an hour. Once again, the forecast for today. Sunny toward daybreak, then becoming partly cloudy. Highs in the upper 70s. Northeast winds around 5 miles an hour. Taking a look at the 3-7 day forecast for Indianapolis and central Indiana. For Saturday night through Sunday night. Partly cloudy. Hot. Lows around 70. Highs around 90. Monday. Partly cloudy through early afternoon, then mostly sunny with a slight chance of showers and thunderstorms late in the afternoon. Hot with highs in the lower 90s. Chance of rain 20%. For Monday night. Partly cloudy with a chance of showers. A chance of thunderstorms through the late overnight, then a slight chance of thunderstorms toward daybreak. Lows in the lower 70s. Chance of rain 50%. Tuesday. Mostly sunny with a slight chance of showers. A slight chance of thunderstorms late in the afternoon. Highs in the upper 80s. Chance of rain 20%. For Tuesday night. Partly cloudy. A slight chance of showers and thunderstorms through the late overnight. Lows in the upper 60s. Chance of rain 20%. Wednesday. Mostly sunny. Highs in the upper 80s. The 8-14 day outlook for Thursday, July 30th through Wednesday, August 5th, calls for temperatures to be near normal and precipitation to be below normal. Normal highs for the period are around 85 degrees, and normal lows are around 65. The normal precipitation total for the 7 days is between 0.75 and 0.80 inches. At 5 a.m., at Indianapolis, it was clear. The temperature was 58 degrees, the dew point 52, and the relative humidity 80%. The wind was north at 6 miles an hour. The barometric pressure was 30.16 inches and rising. Around central Indiana, it was clear, with a temperature of 52 at Anderson, 52 at Muncie, 51 at Zionsville, 57 at Eagle Creek Airpark, and 54 at Shelbyville. Elsewhere across Indiana, it was 52 at South Bend. It was clear, with a temperature of 52 at Lafayette, 56 at Terre Haute, 58 at Bloomington, and 60 at Evansville. At Fort Wayne, it was partly cloudy, with a temperature of 53. Just outside Indiana, skies ranged from clear to partly cloudy. It was 59 at Chicago, 55 at Champaign, and 55 at Dayton. St. Louis reported 66, Cincinnati reported 58, and Louisville reported 63. Once again, at Indianapolis it was 58 degrees with clear skies. The current time is 5:38 a.m. Eastern Daylight Time. This is NOAA All Hazards Radio KEC 74 in Indianapolis. And now a look at your forecast for Indianapolis and central Indiana. Today, sunny toward daybreak, then becoming partly cloudy. Highs in the upper 70s. Northeast winds around 5 miles an hour. For tonight, partly cloudy. Lows in the upper 50s. Northeast winds around 5 miles an hour. Friday, partly cloudy. Highs in the upper 70s. East winds around 5 miles an hour. For Friday night, partly cloudy. Lows in the lower 60s. Southwest winds around 5 miles an hour through the late overnight, becoming light and variable. Saturday, partly cloudy. Highs in the lower 80s. Southwest winds around 5 miles an hour. Once again, the forecast for today. Sunny toward daybreak, then becoming partly cloudy. Highs in the upper 70s. Northeast winds around 5 miles an hour. Taking a look at the 3-7 day forecast for Indianapolis and central Indiana. For Saturday night through Sunday night. Partly cloudy. Hot. Lows around 70. Highs around 90. Monday. Partly cloudy through early afternoon, then mostly sunny with a slight chance of showers and thunderstorms late in the afternoon. Hot with highs in the lower 90s. Chance of rain 20%. For Monday night. Partly cloudy with a chance of showers. A chance of thunderstorms through the late overnight, then a slight chance of thunderstorms toward daybreak.
Lows in the lower 70s. Chance of rain 50%. Tuesday. Mostly sunny with a slight chance of showers. A slight chance of thunderstorms late in the afternoon. Highs in the upper 80s. Chance of rain 20%. For Tuesday night. Partly cloudy. A slight chance of showers and thunderstorms through the late overnight. Lows in the upper 60s. Chance of rain 20%. Wednesday. Mostly sunny. Highs in the upper 80s. The 8 to 14 day outlook for Thursday, July 30th through Wednesday, August 5th, calls for temperatures to be near normal and precipitation to be below normal. Normal highs for the period are around 85 degrees, and normal lows are around 65. The normal precipitation total for the 7 days is between 0.75 and 0.80 inches. At 5 a.m., at Indianapolis, it was clear. The temperature was 58 degrees, the dew point 52, and the relative humidity 80%. The wind was north at 6 miles an hour. The barometric pressure was 30.16 inches and rising. Around central Indiana, it was clear, with a temperature of 52 at Anderson, 52 at Muncie, 51 at Zionsville, 57 at Eagle Creek Airpark, and 54 at Shelbyville. Elsewhere across Indiana, it was 52 at South Bend. It was clear, with a temperature of 52 at Lafayette, 56 at Terre Haute, 58 at Bloomington, and 60 at Evansville. At Fort Wayne, it was partly cloudy, with a temperature of 53. Just outside Indiana, skies ranged from clear to partly cloudy. It was 59 at Chicago, 55 at Champaign, and 55 at Dayton. St. Louis reported 66, Cincinnati reported 58, and Louisville reported 63. Once again, at Indianapolis, it was 58 degrees with clear skies. This is NOAA All Hazards Radio KEC 74 in Indianapolis. And now a look at your forecast for Indianapolis and central Indiana. Today, sunny toward daybreak, then becoming partly cloudy. Highs in the upper 70s. Northeast winds around 5 miles an hour. For tonight, partly cloudy. Lows in the upper 50s. Northeast winds around 5 miles an hour. Friday, partly cloudy. Highs in the upper 70s. East winds around 5 miles an hour. For Friday night, partly cloudy. Lows in the lower 60s. Southwest winds around 5 miles an hour through the late overnight, becoming light and variable. Saturday, partly cloudy. Highs in the lower 80s. Southwest winds around 5 miles an hour. Once again, the forecast for today. Sunny toward daybreak, then becoming partly cloudy. Highs in the upper 70s. Northeast winds around 5 miles an hour. Taking a look at the 3 through 7 day forecast for Indianapolis and central Indiana. For Saturday night through Sunday night. Partly cloudy. Hot. Lows around 70. Highs around 90. Monday. Partly cloudy through early afternoon, then mostly sunny with a slight chance of showers and thunderstorms late in the afternoon. Hot with highs in the lower 90s. Chance of rain 20%. For Monday night. Partly cloudy with a chance of showers. A chance of thunderstorms through the late overnight, then a slight chance of thunderstorms toward daybreak. Lows in the lower 70s. Chance of rain 50%. Tuesday. Mostly sunny with a slight chance of showers. A slight chance of thunderstorms late in the afternoon. Highs in the upper 80s. Chance of rain 20%. For Tuesday night. Partly cloudy. A slight chance of showers and thunderstorms through the late overnight. Lows in the upper 60s. Chance of rain 20%. Wednesday. Mostly sunny. Highs in the upper 80s. The 8 to 14 day outlook for Thursday, July 30th through Wednesday, August 5th, calls for temperatures to be near normal and precipitation to be below normal. Normal highs for the period are around 85 degrees, and normal lows are around 65. The normal precipitation total for the 7 days is between 0.75 and 0.80 inches.
Now here is the hazardous weather outlook for central Indiana.

period today and tonight. No hazardous weather is expected at this time. And now the extended outlook for the period Friday through Wednesday. Isolated to scattered thunderstorms are possible early next week. It is too soon to determine if storms will be severe. Spotter information statement, spotter activation is not expected. At 5 a.m., at Indianapolis, it was clear. The temperature was 58 degrees, the dew point 52, and the relative humidity 80%. The wind was north at 6 miles an hour. The barometric pressure was 30.16 inches and rising. Around central Indiana, it was clear, with a temperature of 52 at Anderson, 52 at Muncie, 51 at Zionsville, 57 at Eagle Creek Airpark, and 54 at Shelbyville. Elsewhere across Indiana, it was 52 at South Bend. It was clear, with a temperature of 52 at Lafayette, 56 at Terre Haute, 58 at Bloomington, and 60 at Evansville. At Fort Wayne, it was partly cloudy, with a temperature of 53. Just outside Indiana, skies ranged from clear to partly cloudy. It was 59 at Chicago, 55 at Champaign, and 55 at Dayton. St. Louis reported 66, Cincinnati reported 58, and Louisville reported 63. Once again, at Indianapolis, it was 58 degrees with clear skies. This is NOAA All Hazards Radio KEC 74 in Indianapolis. And now a look at your forecast for Indianapolis and central Indiana. Today, sunny toward daybreak, then becoming partly cloudy. Highs in the upper 70s. Northeast winds around 5 miles an hour. For tonight, partly cloudy. Lows in the upper 50s. Northeast winds around 5 miles an hour. Friday, partly cloudy. Highs in the upper 70s. East winds around 5 miles an hour. For Friday night, partly cloudy. Lows in the lower 60s. Southwest winds around 5 miles an hour through the late overnight, becoming light and variable. Saturday, partly cloudy. Highs in the lower 80s. Southwest winds around 5 miles an hour. Once again, the forecast for today. Sunny toward daybreak, then becoming partly cloudy. Highs in the upper 70s. Northeast winds around 5 miles an hour. Taking a look at the 3 through 7 day forecast for Indianapolis and central Indiana. For Saturday night through Sunday night. Partly cloudy. Hot. Lows around 70. Highs around 90. Monday. Partly cloudy through early afternoon, then mostly sunny with a slight chance of showers and thunderstorms late in the afternoon. Hot with highs in the lower 90s. Chance of rain 20%. For Monday night. Partly cloudy with a chance of showers. A chance of thunderstorms through the late overnight, then a slight chance of thunderstorms toward daybreak. Lows in the lower 70s. Chance of rain 50%. Tuesday. Mostly sunny with a slight chance of showers. A slight chance of thunderstorms late in the afternoon. Highs in the upper 80s. Chance of rain 20%. For Tuesday night. Partly cloudy. A slight chance of showers and thunderstorms through the late overnight. Lows in the upper 60s. Chance of rain 20%. Wednesday. Mostly sunny. Highs in the upper 80s. The 8 to 14 day outlook for Thursday, July 30th through Wednesday, August 5th, calls for temperatures to be near normal and precipitation to be below normal. Normal highs for the period are around 85 degrees, and normal lows are around 65. The normal precipitation total for the 7 days is between 0.75 and 0.80 inches. At 5 a.m., at Indianapolis, it was clear. The temperature was 58 degrees, the dew point 52, and the relative humidity 80%. The wind was north at 6 miles an hour. The barometric pressure was 30.16 inches and rising. Around central Indiana, it was clear, with a temperature of 52 at Anderson, 52 at Muncie, 51 at Zionsville, 57 at Eagle Creek Airpark, and 54 at Shelbyville. Elsewhere across Indiana, it was 52 at South Bend. It was clear, with a temperature of 52 at Lafayette, 56 at Terre Haute, 50-

88 at Bloomington and 60 at Evansville. At Fort Wayne, it was partly cloudy, with a temperature of 53. Just outside Indiana, skies ranged from clear to partly cloudy. It was 59 at Chicago, 55 at Champaign, and 55 at Dayton. St. Louis reported 66, Cincinnati reported 58, and Louisville reported 63. Once again, at Indianapolis it was 58 degrees with clear skies. This is NOAA All Hazards Radio KEC 74 in Indianapolis. And now a look at your forecast for Indianapolis and central Indiana. Today, sunny toward daybreak, then becoming partly cloudy. Highs in the upper 70s. Northeast winds around 5 miles an hour. For tonight, partly cloudy. Lows in the upper 50s. Northeast winds around 5 miles an hour. Friday, partly cloudy. Highs in the upper 70s. East winds around 5 miles an hour. For Friday night, partly cloudy. Lows in the lower 60s. Southwest winds around 5 miles an hour through the late overnight, becoming light and variable. Saturday, partly cloudy. Highs in the lower 80s. Southwest winds around 5 miles an hour. Once again, the forecast for today. Sunny toward daybreak, then becoming partly cloudy. Highs in the upper 70s. Northeast winds around 5 miles an hour. Taking a look at the 3 through 7 day forecast for Indianapolis and central Indiana. For Saturday night through Sunday night, partly cloudy. Hot. Lows around 70. Highs around 90. Monday, partly cloudy through early afternoon, then mostly sunny with a slight chance of showers and thunderstorms late in the afternoon. Hot with highs in the lower 90s. Chance of rain 20%. For Monday night, partly cloudy with a chance of showers. A chance of thunderstorms through the late overnight, then a slight chance of thunderstorms toward daybreak. Lows in the lower 70s. Chance of rain 50%. Tuesday, mostly sunny with a slight chance of showers. A slight chance of thunderstorms late in the afternoon. Highs in the upper 80s. Chance of rain 20%. For Tuesday night, partly cloudy. A slight chance of showers and thunderstorms through the late overnight. Lows in the upper 60s. Chance of rain 20%. Wednesday, mostly sunny. Highs in the upper 80s. The current time is 5:53 a.m. Eastern Daylight Time. The 8 to 14 day outlook for Thursday, July 30th through Wednesday, August 5th, calls for temperatures to be near normal and precipitation to be below normal. Normal highs for the period are around 85 degrees, and normal lows are around 65. The normal precipitation total for the 7 days is between 0.75 and 0.80 inches. At 5 a.m., at Indianapolis, it was clear. The temperature was 58 degrees, the dew point 52, and the relative humidity 80%. The wind was north at 6 miles an hour. The barometric pressure was 30.16 inches and rising. Around central Indiana, it was clear, with a temperature of 52 at Anderson, 52 at Muncie, 51 at Zionsville, 57 at Eagle Creek Airpark, and 54 at Shelbyville. Elsewhere across Indiana, it was 52 at South Bend. It was clear, with a temperature of 52 at Lafayette, 56 at Terre Haute, 58 at Bloomington, and 60 at Evansville. At Fort Wayne, it was partly cloudy, with a temperature of 53. Just outside Indiana, skies ranged from clear to partly cloudy. It was 59 at Chicago, 55 at Champaign, and 55 at Dayton. St. Louis reported 66, Cincinnati reported 58, and Louisville reported 63. Once again, at Indianapolis it was 58 degrees with clear skies. This is NOAA All Hazards Radio KEC 74 in Indianapolis. And now a look at your forecast for Indianapolis and central Indiana. Today, sunny toward daybreak, then becoming partly cloudy. Highs in the upper 70s. Northeast winds around 5 miles an hour. For tonight, partly cloudy. Lows in the upper 50s.

Northeast winds around 5 miles an hour. Friday, partly cloudy. Highs in the upper 70s. East winds around 5 miles an hour. For Friday night, partly cloudy. Lows in the lower 60s. Southwest winds around 5 miles an hour through the late overnight, becoming light and variable. Saturday, partly cloudy. Highs in the lower 80s. Southwest winds around 5 miles an hour. Once again, the forecast for today. Sunny toward daybreak, then becoming partly cloudy. Highs in the upper 70s. Northeast winds around 5 miles an hour. Taking a look at the 3-7 day forecast for Indianapolis and central Indiana. For Saturday night through Sunday night, partly cloudy. Hot. Lows around 70. Highs around 90. Monday, partly cloudy through early afternoon, then mostly sunny with a slight chance of showers and thunderstorms late in the afternoon. Hot with highs in the lower 90s. Chance of rain 20%. For Monday night, partly cloudy with a chance of showers. A chance of thunderstorms through the late overnight, then a slight chance of thunderstorms toward daybreak. Lows in the lower 70s. Chance of rain 50%. Tuesday, mostly sunny with a slight chance of showers. A slight chance of thunderstorms late in the afternoon. Highs in the upper 80s. Chance of rain 20%. For Tuesday night, partly cloudy. A slight chance of showers and thunderstorms through the late overnight. Lows in the upper 60s. Chance of rain 20%. Wednesday, mostly sunny. Highs in the upper 80s. The 8-14 day outlook for Thursday, July 30th through Wednesday, August 5th, calls for temperatures to be near normal and precipitation to be below normal. Normal highs for the period are around 85 degrees, and normal lows are around 65. The normal precipitation total for the 7 days is between 0.75 and 0.80 inches. At 5 a.m., at Indianapolis, it was clear. The temperature was 58 degrees, the dew point 52, and the relative humidity 80%. The wind was north at 6 miles an hour. The barometric pressure was 30.16 inches and rising. Around central Indiana, it was clear, with a temperature of 52 at Anderson, 52 at Muncie, 51 at Zionsville, 57 at Eagle Creek Airpark, and 54 at Shelbyville. Elsewhere across Indiana, it was 52 at South Bend. It was clear, with a temperature of 52 at Lafayette, 56 at Terre Haute, 58 at Bloomington, and 60 at Evansville. At Fort Wayne, it was partly cloudy, with a temperature of 53. Just outside Indiana, skies ranged from clear to partly cloudy. It was 59 at Chicago, 55 at Champaign, and 55 at Dayton. St. Louis reported 66, Cincinnati reported 58, and Louisville reported 63. Once again, at Indianapolis, it was 58 degrees with clear skies. This is NOAA All Hazards Radio KEC 74 in Indianapolis. And now a look at your forecast for Indianapolis and central Indiana. Today, sunny toward daybreak, then becoming partly cloudy. Highs in the upper 70s. Northeast winds around 5 miles an hour. For tonight, partly cloudy. Lows in the upper 50s. Northeast winds around 5 miles an hour. Friday, partly cloudy. Highs in the upper 70s. East winds around 5 miles an hour. For Friday night, partly cloudy. Lows in the lower 60s. Southwest winds around 5 miles an hour through the late overnight, becoming light and variable. Saturday, partly cloudy. Highs in the lower 80s. Southwest winds around 5 miles an hour. Once again, the forecast for today. Sunny toward daybreak, then becoming partly cloudy. Highs in the upper 70s. Northeast winds around 5 miles an hour. Taking a look at the 3-7 day forecast for Indianapolis and central Indiana. For Saturday night through Sunday night, partly cloudy. Hot. Lows around 70. Highs around 90. Monday,

cloudy through early afternoon, then mostly sunny with a slight chance of showers and thunderstorms late in the afternoon. Hot with highs in the lower 90s. Chance of rain 20%. For Monday night, partly cloudy with a chance of showers. A chance of thunderstorms through the late overnight, then a slight chance of thunderstorms toward daybreak. Lows in the lower 70s. Chance of rain 50%. Tuesday, mostly sunny with a slight chance of showers. A slight chance of thunderstorms late in the afternoon. Highs in the upper 80s. Chance of rain 20%. For Tuesday night, partly cloudy. A slight chance of showers and thunderstorms through the late overnight. Lows in the upper 60s. Chance of rain 20%. Wednesday, mostly sunny. Highs in the upper 80s. The 8 to 14 day outlook for Thursday, July 30th through Wednesday, August 5th, calls for temperatures to be near normal and precipitation to be below normal. Normal highs for the period are around 85 degrees, and normal lows are around 65. The normal precipitation total for the 7 days is between 0.75 and 0.80 inches. At 5 a.m., at Indianapolis, it was clear. The temperature was 58 degrees, the dew point 52, and the relative humidity 80%. The wind was north at 6 miles an hour. The barometric pressure was 30.16 inches and rising. Around central Indiana, it was clear, with a temperature of 52 at Anderson, 52 at Muncie, 51 at Zionsville, 57 at Eagle Creek Airpark, and 54 at Shelbyville. Elsewhere across Indiana, it was 52 at South Bend. It was clear, with a temperature of 52 at Lafayette, 56 at Terre Haute, 58 at Bloomington, and 60 at Evansville. At Fort Wayne, it was partly cloudy, with a temperature of 53. Just outside Indiana, skies ranged from clear to partly cloudy. It was 59 at Chicago, 55 at Champaign, and 55 at Dayton. St. Louis reported 66, Cincinnati reported 58, and Louisville reported 63. Once again, at Indianapolis, it was 58 degrees with clear skies. This is NOAA All Hazards Radio KEC 74 in Indianapolis. And now a look at your forecast for Indianapolis and central Indiana. Today, sunny toward daybreak, then becoming partly cloudy. Highs in the upper 70s. Northeast winds around 5 miles an hour. For tonight, partly cloudy. Lows in the upper 50s. Northeast winds around 5 miles an hour. Friday, partly cloudy. Highs in the upper 70s. East winds around 5 miles an hour. For Friday night, partly cloudy. Lows in the lower 60s. Southwest winds around 5 miles an hour through the late overnight, becoming light and variable. Saturday, partly cloudy. Highs in the lower 80s. Southwest winds around 5 miles an hour. Once again, the forecast for today. Sunny toward daybreak, then becoming partly cloudy. Highs in the upper 70s. Northeast winds around 5 miles an hour. Taking a look at the 3 through 7 day forecast for Indianapolis and central Indiana. For Saturday night through Sunday night. Partly cloudy. Hot. Lows around 70. Highs around 90. Monday. Partly cloudy through early afternoon, then mostly sunny with a slight chance of showers and thunderstorms late in the afternoon. Hot with highs in the lower 90s. Chance of rain 20%. For Monday night. Partly cloudy with a chance of showers. A chance of thunderstorms through the late overnight, then a slight chance of thunderstorms toward daybreak. Lows in the lower 70s. Chance of rain 50%. Tuesday. Mostly sunny with a slight chance of showers. A slight chance of thunderstorms late in the afternoon. Highs in the upper 80s. Chance of rain 20%. For Tuesday night. Partly cloudy. A slight chance of showers and thunderstorms through the late overnight. Lows in the upper 60s. Chance of rain 20%. Wednesday. Mostly sunny. Highs in the upper 80s. Now here is the hazardous weather outlook for central Indiana.

for the period today and tonight. No hazardous weather is expected at this time. And now the extended outlook for the period Friday through Wednesday. Isolated to scattered thunderstorms are possible early next week. It is too soon to determine if storms will be severe. Spotter information statement, spotter activation is not expected. The 8 to 14 day outlook for Thursday, July 30th through Wednesday, August 5th, calls for temperatures to be near normal and precipitation to be below normal. Normal highs for the period are around 85 degrees and normal lows are around 65. The normal precipitation total for the 7 days is between 0.75 and 0.80 inches. At 5 a.m. at Indianapolis, it was clear. The temperature was 58 degrees, the dew point 52, and the relative humidity 80%. The wind was north at 6 miles an hour. The barometric pressure was 30.16 inches and rising. Around central Indiana, it was clear, with a temperature of 52 at Anderson, 52 at Muncie, 51 at Zionsville, 57 at Eagle Creek Airpark, and 54 at Shelbyville. Elsewhere across Indiana, it was 52 at South Bend. It was clear, with a temperature of 52 at Lafayette, 56 at Terre Haute, 58 at Bloomington, and 60 at Evansville. At Fort Wayne, it was partly cloudy, with a temperature of 53. Just outside Indiana, skies ranged from clear to partly cloudy. It was 59 at Chicago, 55 at Champaign, and 55 at Dayton. St. Louis reported 66, Cincinnati reported 58, and Louisville reported 63. Once again, at Indianapolis, it was 58 degrees with clear skies. This is NOAA All Hazards Radio KEC 74 in Indianapolis. And now a look at your forecast for Indianapolis and central Indiana. Today, sunny toward daybreak, then becoming partly cloudy. Highs in the upper 70s. Northeast winds around 5 miles an hour. For tonight, partly cloudy. Lows in the upper 50s. Northeast winds around 5 miles an hour. Friday, partly cloudy. Highs in the upper 70s. East winds around 5 miles an hour. For Friday night, partly cloudy. Lows in the lower 60s. Southwest winds around 5 miles an hour through the late overnight, becoming light and variable. Saturday, partly cloudy. Highs in the lower 80s. Southwest winds around 5 miles an hour. Once again, the forecast for today. Sunny toward daybreak, then becoming partly cloudy. Highs in the upper 70s. Northeast winds around 5 miles an hour. The current time is 6:08 a.m. Eastern Daylight Time. Taking a look at the 3 through 7 day forecast for Indianapolis and central Indiana. For Saturday night through Sunday night, partly cloudy. Hot. Lows around 70. Highs around 90. Monday, partly cloudy through early afternoon, then mostly sunny with a slight chance of showers and thunderstorms late in the afternoon. Hot with highs in the lower 90s. Chance of rain 20%. For Monday night, partly cloudy with a chance of showers. A chance of thunderstorms through the late overnight, then a slight chance of thunderstorms toward daybreak. Lows in the lower 70s. Chance of rain 50%. Tuesday, mostly sunny with a slight chance of showers. A slight chance of thunderstorms late in the afternoon. Highs in the upper 80s. Chance of rain 20%. For Tuesday night, partly cloudy. A slight chance of showers and thunderstorms through the late overnight. Lows in the upper 60s. Chance of rain 20%. Wednesday, mostly sunny. Highs in the upper 80s. The 8 to 14 day outlook for Thursday, July 30th through Wednesday, August 5th, calls for temperatures to be near normal and precipitation to be below normal. Normal highs for the period are around 85 degrees and normal lows are around 65. The normal precipitation total for the 7 days is between 0.75 and 0.80 inches. At 5 a.m. at Indianapolis, it was clear. The temperature was 58 degrees, the dew point 52, and the relative humidity 80%.

It was 58 degrees with clear skies. At 6 a.m. at Indianapolis, it was partly cloudy. The temperature was 58 degrees, the dew point 52, and the relative humidity 80%. The wind was northeast at 7 miles an hour. The barometric pressure was 30.17 inches and rising. Around central Indiana, it was clear, with a temperature of 51 at Anderson, 52 at Muncie, 50 at Zionsville, 57 at Eagle Creek Airpark, and 54 at Shelbyville. Elsewhere across Indiana, skies ranged from clear to partly cloudy. It was 50 at South Bend, 52 at Fort Wayne, and 51 at Lafayette. Terre Haute reported 55, Bloomington reported 54, and Evansville reported 61. Just outside Indiana, skies ranged from clear to partly cloudy. It was 59 at Chicago, 53 at Champaign, and 54 at Dayton. St. Louis reported 66, Cincinnati reported 59, and Louisville reported 61. Once again, at Indianapolis, it was 58 degrees with partly cloudy skies. This is NOAA All Hazards Radio KEC 74 in Indianapolis. And now a look at your forecast for Indianapolis and central Indiana. Today, sunny toward daybreak, then becoming partly cloudy. Highs in the upper 70s. Northeast winds around 5 miles an hour. For tonight, partly cloudy. Lows in the upper 50s. Northeast winds around 5 miles an hour. Friday, partly cloudy. Highs in the upper 70s. East winds around 5 miles an hour. For Friday night, partly cloudy. Lows in the lower 60s. Southwest winds around 5 miles an hour through the late overnight, becoming light and variable. Saturday, partly cloudy. Highs in the lower 80s. Southwest winds around 5 miles an hour. Once again, the forecast for today. Sunny toward daybreak, then becoming partly cloudy. Highs in the upper 70s. Northeast winds around 5 miles an hour. Taking a look at the 3 through 7 day forecast for Indianapolis and central Indiana. For Saturday night through Sunday night, partly cloudy. Hot. Lows around 70. Highs around 90. Monday, partly cloudy through early afternoon, then mostly sunny with a slight chance of showers and thunderstorms late in the afternoon. Hot with highs in the lower 90s. Chance of rain 20%. For Monday night, partly cloudy with a chance of showers. A chance of thunderstorms through the late overnight, then a slight chance of thunderstorms toward daybreak. Lows in the lower 70s. Chance of rain 50%. Tuesday, mostly sunny with a slight chance of showers. A slight chance of thunderstorms late in the afternoon. Highs in the upper 80s. Chance of rain 20%. For Tuesday night, partly cloudy. A slight chance of showers and thunderstorms through the late overnight. Lows in the upper 60s. Chance of rain 20%. Wednesday, mostly sunny. Highs in the upper 80s. The 8 to 14 day outlook for Thursday, July 30th through Wednesday, August 5th, calls for temperatures to be near normal and precipitation to be below normal. Normal highs for the period are around 85 degrees, and normal lows are around 65. The normal precipitation total for the 7 days is between 0.75 and 0.80 inches. At 6 a.m., at Indianapolis, it was partly cloudy. The temperature was 58 degrees, the dew point 52, and the relative humidity 80%. The wind was northeast at 7 miles an hour. The barometric pressure was 30.17 inches and rising. Around central Indiana, it was clear, with a temperature of 51 at Anderson, 52 at Muncie, 50 at Zionsville, 57 at Eagle Creek Airpark, and 54 at Shelbyville. Elsewhere across Indiana, skies ranged from clear to partly cloudy. It was 50 at South Bend, 52 at Fort Wayne, and 51 at Lafayette. Terre Haute reported 55, Bloomington reported 54, and Evansville reported 61. Just outside Indiana, skies ranged from clear to partly cloudy. It was 59 at Chicago, 53 at Champaign, and 54 at Dayton.

St. Louis reported 66, Cincinnati reported 59, and Louisville reported 61. Once again, at Indianapolis it was 58 degrees with partly cloudy skies. This is NOAA All Hazards Radio KEC 74 in Indianapolis. And now a look at your forecast for Indianapolis and central Indiana. Today, sunny through early afternoon, then becoming partly cloudy. Highs in the upper 70s. Northeast winds around 5 miles an hour. For tonight, partly cloudy. Lows in the upper 50s. Northeast winds around 5 miles an hour. Friday, partly cloudy. Highs in the upper 70s. East winds around 5 miles an hour. For Friday night, partly cloudy. Lows in the lower 60s. Southwest winds around 5 miles an hour through the late overnight, becoming light and variable. Saturday, partly cloudy. Highs in the lower 80s. Southwest winds around 5 miles an hour. Once again, the forecast for today. Sunny through early afternoon, then becoming partly cloudy. Highs in the upper 70s. Northeast winds around 5 miles an hour. Taking a look at the 3 through 7 day forecast for Indianapolis and central Indiana. For Saturday night through Sunday night, partly cloudy. Hot. Lows around 70. Highs around 90. Monday, partly cloudy through early afternoon, then mostly sunny with a slight chance of showers and thunderstorms late in the afternoon. Hot with highs in the lower 90s. Chance of rain 20%. For Monday night, partly cloudy with a chance of showers. A chance of thunderstorms through the late overnight, then a slight chance of thunderstorms toward daybreak. Lows in the lower 70s. Chance of rain 50%. Tuesday, mostly sunny with a slight chance of showers. A slight chance of thunderstorms late in the afternoon. Highs in the upper 80s. Chance of rain 20%. For Tuesday night, partly cloudy. A slight chance of showers and thunderstorms through the late overnight. Lows in the upper 60s. Chance of rain 20%. Wednesday, mostly sunny. Highs in the upper 80s. The 8 to 14 day outlook for Thursday, July 30th through Wednesday, August 5th, calls for temperatures to be near normal and precipitation to be below normal. Normal highs for the period are around 85 degrees, and normal lows are around 65. The normal precipitation total for the 7 days is between 0.75 and 0.80 inches. At 6 a.m., at Indianapolis, it was partly cloudy. The temperature was 58 degrees, the dew point 52, and the relative humidity 80%. The wind was northeast at 7 miles an hour. The barometric pressure was 30.17 inches and rising. Around central Indiana, it was clear, with a temperature of 51 at Anderson, 52 at Muncie, 50 at Zionsville, 57 at Eagle Creek Airport, and 54 at Shelbyville. Elsewhere across Indiana, skies ranged from clear to partly cloudy. It was 50 at South Bend, 52 at Fort Wayne, and 51 at Lafayette. Terre Haute reported 55, Bloomington reported 54, and Evansville reported 61. Just outside Indiana, skies ranged from clear to partly cloudy. It was 59 at Chicago, 53 at Champaign, and 54 at Dayton. St. Louis reported 66, Cincinnati reported 59, and Louisville reported 61. Once again, at Indianapolis it was 58 degrees with partly cloudy skies. This is NOAA All Hazards Radio KEC 74 in Indianapolis. And now a look at your forecast for Indianapolis and central Indiana. Today, sunny through early afternoon, then becoming partly cloudy. Highs in the upper 70s. Northeast winds around 5 miles an hour. For tonight, partly cloudy. Lows in the upper 50s. Northeast winds around 5 miles an hour. Friday, partly cloudy. Highs in the upper 70s. East winds around 5 miles an hour. For Friday night, partly cloudy. Lows in the lower 60s. Southwest winds around 5 miles an hour through the late overnight.

becoming light and variable. Saturday, partly cloudy. Highs in the lower 80s. Southwest winds around 5 miles an hour. Once again, the forecast for today. Sunny through early afternoon, then becoming partly cloudy. Highs in the upper 70s. Northeast winds around 5 miles an hour. Taking a look at the 3 through 7 day forecast for Indianapolis and central Indiana. For Saturday night through Sunday night, partly cloudy. Hot. Lows around 70. Highs around 90. Monday. Partly cloudy through early afternoon, then mostly sunny with a slight chance of showers and thunderstorms late in the afternoon. Hot with highs in the lower 90s. Chance of rain 20%. For Monday night. Partly cloudy with a chance of showers. A chance of thunderstorms through the late overnight, then a slight chance of thunderstorms toward daybreak. Lows in the lower 70s. Chance of rain 50%. Tuesday. Mostly sunny with a slight chance of showers. A slight chance of thunderstorms late in the afternoon. Highs in the upper 80s. Chance of rain 20%. For Tuesday night. Partly cloudy. A slight chance of showers and thunderstorms through the late overnight. Lows in the upper 60s. Chance of rain 20%. Wednesday. Mostly sunny. Highs in the upper 80s. The 8 to 14 day outlook for Thursday, July 30th through Wednesday, August 5th calls for temperatures to be near normal and precipitation to be below normal. Normal highs for the period are around 85 degrees and normal lows are around 65. The normal precipitation total for the 7 days is between 0.75 and 0.80 inches. The current time is 6:23 a.m. Eastern Daylight Time. At 6 a.m. at Indianapolis, it was partly cloudy. The temperature was 58 degrees, the dew point 52, and the relative humidity 80%. The wind was northeast at 7 miles an hour. The barometric pressure was 30.17 inches and rising. Around central Indiana, it was clear, with a temperature of 51 at Anderson, 52 at Muncie, 50 at Zionsville, 57 at Eagle Creek Airpark, and 54 at Shelbyville. Elsewhere across Indiana, skies ranged from clear to partly cloudy. It was 50 at South Bend, 52 at Fort Wayne, and 51 at Lafayette. Terre Haute reported 55, Bloomington reported 54, and Evansville reported 61. Just outside Indiana, skies ranged from clear to partly cloudy. It was 59 at Chicago, 53 at Champaign, and 54 at Dayton. St. Louis reported 66, Cincinnati reported 59, and Louisville reported 61. Once again, at Indianapolis, it was 58 degrees with partly cloudy skies. This is NOAA All Hazards Radio KEC 74 in Indianapolis. And now a look at your forecast for Indianapolis and central Indiana. Today, sunny through early afternoon, then becoming partly cloudy. Highs in the upper 70s. Northeast winds around 5 miles an hour. For tonight, partly cloudy. Lows in the upper 50s. Northeast winds around 5 miles an hour. Friday, partly cloudy. Highs in the upper 70s. East winds around 5 miles an hour. For Friday night, partly cloudy. Lows in the lower 60s. Southwest winds around 5 miles an hour through the late overnight, becoming light and variable. Saturday, partly cloudy. Highs in the lower 80s. Southwest winds around 5 miles an hour. Once again, the forecast for today. Sunny through early afternoon, then becoming partly cloudy. Highs in the upper 70s. Northeast winds around 5 miles an hour. Now here is the hazardous weather outlook for central Indiana. For the period today and tonight, no hazardous weather is expected at this time. And now the extended outlook for the period Friday through Wednesday. Isolated to scattered thunderstorms are possible early next week. It is too soon to determine if storms will be severe. Spotter information statement, spotter activation is not expected. Taking a look at the 3 through 7 day forecast.

That's for Indianapolis and central Indiana. For Saturday night through Sunday night, partly cloudy, hot, lows around 70, highs around 90. Monday, partly cloudy through early afternoon, then mostly sunny with a slight chance of showers and thunderstorms late in the afternoon. Hot with highs in the lower 90s. Chance of rain 20%. For Monday night, partly cloudy with a chance of showers. A chance of thunderstorms through the late overnight, then a slight chance of thunderstorms toward daybreak. Lows in the lower 70s. Chance of rain 50%. Tuesday, mostly sunny with a slight chance of showers. A slight chance of thunderstorms late in the afternoon. Highs in the upper 80s. Chance of rain 20%. For Tuesday night, partly cloudy. A slight chance of showers and thunderstorms through the late overnight. Lows in the upper 60s. Chance of rain 20%. Wednesday, mostly sunny. Highs in the upper 80s. The 8 to 14 day outlook for Thursday, July 30th through Wednesday, August 5th calls for temperatures to be near normal and precipitation to be below normal. Normal highs for the period are around 85 degrees, and normal lows are around 65. The normal precipitation total for the 7 days is between 0.75 and 0.80 inches. At 6 a.m., at Indianapolis, it was partly cloudy. The temperature was 58 degrees, the dew point 52, and the relative humidity 80%. The wind was northeast at 7 miles an hour. The barometric pressure was 30.17 inches and rising. Around central Indiana, it was clear, with a temperature of 51 at Anderson, 52 at Muncie, 50 at Zionsville, 57 at Eagle Creek Airpark, and 54 at Shelbyville. Elsewhere across Indiana, skies ranged from clear to partly cloudy. It was 50 at South Bend, 52 at Fort Wayne, and 51 at Lafayette. Terre Haute reported 55, Bloomington reported 54, and Evansville reported 61. Just outside Indiana, skies ranged from clear to partly cloudy. It was 59 at Chicago, 53 at Champaign, and 54 at Dayton. St. Louis reported 66, Cincinnati reported 59, and Louisville reported 61. Once again, at Indianapolis, it was 58 degrees with partly cloudy skies. This is NOAA All Hazards Radio KEC 74 in Indianapolis. And now a look at your forecast for Indianapolis and central Indiana. Today, sunny through early afternoon, then becoming partly cloudy. Highs in the upper 70s. Northeast winds around 5 miles an hour. For tonight, partly cloudy. Lows in the upper 50s. Northeast winds around 5 miles an hour. Friday, partly cloudy. Highs in the upper 70s. East winds around 5 miles an hour. For Friday night, partly cloudy. Lows in the lower 60s. Southwest winds around 5 miles an hour through the late overnight, becoming light and variable. Saturday, partly cloudy. Highs in the lower 80s. Southwest winds around 5 miles an hour. Once again, the forecast for today. Sunny through early afternoon, then becoming partly cloudy. Highs in the upper 70s. Northeast winds around 5 miles an hour. Taking a look at the 3 through 7 day forecast for Indianapolis and central Indiana. For Saturday night through Sunday night, partly cloudy. Hot. Lows around 70. Highs around 90. Monday, partly cloudy through early afternoon, then mostly sunny with a slight chance of showers and thunderstorms late in the afternoon. Hot with highs in the lower 90s. Chance of rain 20%. For Monday night, partly cloudy with a chance of showers. A chance of thunderstorms through the late overnight, then a slight chance of thunderstorms toward daybreak. Lows in the lower 70s. Chance of rain 50%. Tuesday, mostly sunny with a slight chance of showers. A slight chance of thunderstorms late in the afternoon. Highs in the upper 80s. Chance of rain 20%. For Tuesday night, partly cloudy. A slight chance of showers and thunderstorms through the late overnight.

tonight. Lows in the upper 60s. Chance of rain 20%. Wednesday, mostly sunny. Highs in the upper 80s. The 8 to 14 day outlook for Thursday, July 30th through Wednesday, August 5th, calls for temperatures to be near normal and precipitation to be below normal. Normal highs for the period are around 85 degrees, and normal lows are around 65. The normal precipitation total for the 7 days is between 0.75 and 0.80 inches. At 6 a.m., at Indianapolis, it was partly cloudy. The temperature was 58 degrees, the dew point 52, and the relative humidity 80%. The wind was northeast at 7 miles an hour. The barometric pressure was 30.17 inches and rising. Around central Indiana, it was clear, with a temperature of 51 at Anderson, 52 at Muncie, 50 at Zionsville, 57 at Eagle Creek Airpark, and 54 at Shelbyville. Elsewhere across Indiana, skies ranged from clear to partly cloudy. It was 50 at South Bend, 52 at Fort Wayne, and 51 at Lafayette. Terre Haute reported 55, Bloomington reported 54, and Evansville reported 61. Just outside Indiana, skies ranged from clear to partly cloudy. It was 59 at Chicago, 53 at Champaign, and 54 at Dayton. St. Louis reported 66, Cincinnati reported 59, and Louisville reported 61. Once again, at Indianapolis, it was 58 degrees with partly cloudy skies. This is NOAA All Hazards Radio KEC 74 in Indianapolis. 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Today. This is NOAA All Hazards Radio KEC 74 in Indianapolis. And now a look at your forecast for Indianapolis and central Indiana. Today. Sunny through early afternoon, then becoming partly cloudy. Highs in the upper 70s. Northeast winds around 5 miles an hour. For tonight. Partly cloudy. Lows in the upper 50s. Northeast winds around 5 miles an hour. Friday. Partly cloudy. Highs in the upper 70s. East winds around 5 miles an hour. For Friday night. Partly cloudy. Lows in the lower 60s. Southwest winds around 5 miles an hour through the late overnight, becoming light and variable. Saturday. Partly cloudy. Highs in the lower 80s. Southwest winds around 5 miles an hour. Once again, the forecast for today. Sunny through early afternoon, then becoming partly cloudy. Highs in the upper 70s. Northeast winds around 5 miles an hour. Taking a look at the 3 through 7 day forecast for Indianapolis and central Indiana. For Saturday night through Sunday night. Partly cloudy. Hot. Lows around 70. Highs around 90. Monday. Partly cloudy through early afternoon, then mostly sunny with a slight chance of showers and thunderstorms late in the afternoon. Hot with highs in the lower 90s. Chance of rain 20%. For Monday night. Partly cloudy with a chance of showers. A chance of thunderstorms through the late overnight, then a slight chance of thunderstorms toward daybreak. Lows in the lower 70s. Chance of rain 50%. Tuesday. Mostly sunny with a slight chance of showers. A slight chance of thunderstorms late in the afternoon. Highs in the upper 80s. Chance of rain 20%. For Tuesday night. Partly cloudy. A slight chance of showers and thunderstorms through the late overnight. Lows in the upper 60s. Chance of rain 20%. Wednesday. Mostly sunny. Highs in the upper 80s. The 8 to 14 day outlook for Thursday, July 30th through Wednesday, August 5th calls for temperatures to be near normal and precipitation to be below normal. Normal highs for the period are around 85 degrees and normal lows are around 65. The normal precipitation total for the 7 days is between 0.75 and 0.80 inches. At 6 a.m. at Indianapolis, it was partly cloudy. The temperature was 58 degrees. The dew point 52, and the relative humidity 80%. The wind was northeast at 7 miles an hour.

The barometric pressure was 30.17 inches and rising. Around central Indiana, it was clear, with a temperature of 51 at Anderson, 52 at Muncie, 50 at Zionsville, 57 at Eagle Creek Airpark, and 54 at Shelbyville. Elsewhere across Indiana, skies ranged from clear to partly cloudy. It was 50 at South Bend, 52 at Fort Wayne, and 51 at Lafayette. Terre Haute reported 55, Bloomington reported 54, and Evansville reported 61. Just outside Indiana, skies ranged from clear to partly cloudy. It was 59 at Chicago, 53 at Champaign, and 54 at Dayton. St. Louis reported 66, Cincinnati reported 59, and Louisville reported 61. Once again, at Indianapolis, it was 58 degrees with partly cloudy skies. This is NOAA All Hazards Radio KEC 74 in Indianapolis. And now a look at your forecast for Indianapolis and central Indiana. Today, sunny through early afternoon, then becoming partly cloudy. Highs in the upper 70s. Northeast winds around 5 miles an hour. For tonight, partly cloudy. Lows in the upper 50s. Northeast winds around 5 miles an hour. Friday, partly cloudy. Highs in the upper 70s. East winds around 5 miles an hour. For Friday night, partly cloudy. Lows in the lower 60s. Southwest winds around 5 miles an hour through the late overnight, becoming light and variable. Saturday, partly cloudy. Highs in the lower 80s. Southwest winds around 5 miles an hour. Once again, the forecast for today. Sunny through early afternoon, then becoming partly cloudy. Highs in the upper 70s. Northeast winds around 5 miles an hour. The current time is 6:38 a.m. Eastern Daylight Time. Taking a look at the 3 through 7 day forecast for Indianapolis and central Indiana. For Saturday night through Sunday night, partly cloudy. Hot. Lows around 70. Highs around 90. Monday, partly cloudy through early afternoon, then mostly sunny with a slight chance of showers and thunderstorms late in the afternoon. Hot with highs in the lower 90s. Chance of rain 20%. For Monday night, partly cloudy with a chance of showers. A chance of thunderstorms through the late overnight, then a slight chance of thunderstorms toward daybreak. Lows in the lower 70s. Chance of rain 50%. Tuesday, mostly sunny with a slight chance of showers. A slight chance of thunderstorms late in the afternoon. Highs in the upper 80s. Chance of rain 20%. For Tuesday night, partly cloudy. A slight chance of showers and thunderstorms through the late overnight. Lows in the upper 60s. Chance of rain 20%. Wednesday, mostly sunny. Highs in the upper 80s. The 8 to 14 day outlook for Thursday, July 30th through Wednesday, August 5th, calls for temperatures to be near normal and precipitation to be below normal. Normal highs for the period are around 85 degrees, and normal lows are around 65. The normal precipitation total for the 7 days is between 0.75 and 0.80 inches. At 6 a.m., at Indianapolis, it was partly cloudy. The temperature was 58 degrees, the dew point 52, and the relative humidity 80%. The wind was northeast at 7 miles an hour. The barometric pressure was 30.17 inches and rising. Around central Indiana, it was clear, with a temperature of 51 at Anderson, 52 at Muncie, 50 at Zionsville, 57 at Eagle Creek Airpark, and 54 at Shelbyville. Elsewhere across Indiana, skies ranged from clear to partly cloudy. It was 50 at South Bend, 52 at Fort Wayne, and 51 at Lafayette. Terre Haute reported 55, Bloomington reported 54, and Evansville reported 61. Just outside Indiana, skies ranged from clear to partly cloudy. It was 59 at Chicago, 53 at Champaign, and 54 at Dayton. St. Louis reported 66, Cincinnati reported 59, and Louisville reported 61. Once again,
At Indianapolis, it was 58 degrees with partly cloudy skies. This is NOAA All Hazards Radio KEC 74 in Indianapolis. And now a look at your forecast for Indianapolis and central Indiana. Today, sunny through early afternoon, then becoming partly cloudy. Highs in the upper 70s. Northeast winds around 5 miles an hour. For tonight, partly cloudy. Lows in the upper 50s. Northeast winds around 5 miles an hour. Friday, partly cloudy. Highs in the upper 70s. East winds around 5 miles an hour. For Friday night, partly cloudy. Lows in the lower 60s. Southwest winds around 5 miles an hour through the late overnight, becoming light and variable. Saturday, partly cloudy. Highs in the lower 80s. Southwest winds around 5 miles an hour. Once again, the forecast for today. Sunny through early afternoon, then becoming partly cloudy. Highs in the upper 70s. Northeast winds around 5 miles an hour. Taking a look at the 3 through 7 day forecast for Indianapolis and central Indiana. For Saturday night through Sunday night, partly cloudy. Hot. Lows around 70. Highs around 90. Monday, partly cloudy through early afternoon, then mostly sunny with a slight chance of showers and thunderstorms late in the afternoon. Hot with highs in the lower 90s. Chance of rain 20%. For Monday night, partly cloudy with a chance of showers. A chance of thunderstorms through the late overnight, then a slight chance of thunderstorms toward daybreak. Lows in the lower 70s. Chance of rain 50%. Tuesday, mostly sunny with a slight chance of showers. A slight chance of thunderstorms late in the afternoon. Highs in the upper 80s. Chance of rain 20%. For Tuesday night, partly cloudy. A slight chance of showers and thunderstorms through the late overnight. Lows in the upper 60s. Chance of rain 20%. Wednesday, mostly sunny. Highs in the upper 80s. The 8 to 14 day outlook for Thursday, July 30th through Wednesday, August 5th calls for temperatures to be near normal and precipitation to be below normal. Normal highs for the period are around 85 degrees and normal lows are around 65. The normal precipitation total for the 7 days is between 0.75 and 0.80 inches. At 6 a.m. at Indianapolis, it was partly cloudy. The temperature was 58 degrees. The dew point 52, and the relative humidity 80%. The wind was northeast at 7 miles an hour. The barometric pressure was 30.17 inches and rising. Around central Indiana, it was clear, with a temperature of 51 at Anderson, 52 at Muncie, 50 at Zionsville, 57 at Eagle Creek Airpark, and 54 at Shelbyville. Elsewhere across Indiana, skies ranged from clear to partly cloudy. It was 50 at South Bend, 52 at Fort Wayne, and 51 at Lafayette. Terre Haute reported 55, Bloomington reported 54, and Evansville reported 61. Just outside Indiana, skies ranged from clear to partly cloudy. It was 59 at Chicago, 53 at Champaign, and 54 at Dayton. St. Louis reported 66, Cincinnati reported 59, and Louisville reported 61. Once again, at Indianapolis, it was 58 degrees with partly cloudy skies. Now here is the hazardous weather outlook for central Indiana. For the period today and tonight, no hazardous weather is expected at this time. And now the extended outlook for the period Friday through Wednesday. Isolated to scattered thunderstorms are possible early next week. It is too soon to determine if storms will be severe. Spotter information statement. Spotter activation is not expected. This is NOAA All Hazards Radio KEC 74 in Indianapolis. And now a look at your forecast for Indianapolis and central Indiana. Today, sunny through early afternoon, then becoming partly cloudy. Highs in the upper 70s. Northeast winds around 5 miles an hour. For tonight, partly cloudy. Lows in the upper 50s.
northeast winds around 5 miles an hour. Friday,

partly cloudy. Highs in the upper 70s. East winds around 5 miles an hour. For Friday night, partly cloudy. Lows in the lower 60s. Southwest winds around 5 miles an hour through the late overnight, becoming light and variable. Saturday, partly cloudy. Highs in the lower 80s. Southwest winds around 5 miles an hour. Once again, the forecast for today. Sunny through early afternoon, then becoming partly cloudy. Highs in the upper 70s. Northeast winds around 5 miles an hour. Taking a look at the 3-7 day forecast for Indianapolis and central Indiana. For Saturday night through Sunday night, partly cloudy. Hot. Lows around 70. Highs around 90. Monday, partly cloudy through early afternoon, then mostly sunny with a slight chance of showers and thunderstorms late in the afternoon. Hot with highs in the lower 90s. Chance of rain 20%. For Monday night, partly cloudy with a chance of showers. A chance of thunderstorms through the late overnight, then a slight chance of thunderstorms toward daybreak. Lows in the lower 70s. Chance of rain 50%. Tuesday, mostly sunny with a slight chance of showers. A slight chance of thunderstorms late in the afternoon. Highs in the upper 80s. Chance of rain 20%. For Tuesday night, partly cloudy. A slight chance of showers and thunderstorms through the late overnight. Lows in the upper 60s. Chance of rain 20%. Wednesday, mostly sunny. Highs in the upper 80s. The 8-14 day outlook for Thursday, July 30th through Wednesday, August 5th, calls for temperatures to be near normal and precipitation to be below normal. Normal highs for the period are around 85 degrees, and normal lows are around 65. The normal precipitation total for the 7 days is between 0.75 and 0.80 inches. At 6 a.m., at Indianapolis, it was partly cloudy. The temperature was 58 degrees, the dew point 52, and the relative humidity 80%. The wind was northeast at 7 miles an hour. The barometric pressure was 30.17 inches and rising. Around central Indiana, it was clear, with a temperature of 51 at Anderson, 52 at Muncie, 50 at Zionsville, 57 at Eagle Creek Airpark, and 54 at Shelbyville. Elsewhere across Indiana, skies ranged from clear to partly cloudy. It was 50 at South Bend, 52 at Fort Wayne, and 51 at Lafayette. Terre Haute reported 55, Bloomington reported 54, and Evansville reported 61. Just outside Indiana, skies ranged from clear to partly cloudy. It was 59 at Chicago, 53 at Champaign, and 54 at Dayton. St. Louis reported 66, Cincinnati reported 59, and Louisville reported 61. Once again, at Indianapolis it was 58 degrees with partly cloudy skies. This is NOAA All Hazards Radio KEC 74 in Indianapolis. And now a look at your forecast for Indianapolis and central Indiana. Today, sunny through early afternoon, then becoming partly cloudy. Highs in the upper 70s. Northeast winds around 5 miles an hour. For tonight, partly cloudy. Lows in the upper 50s. Northeast winds around 5 miles an hour. Friday, partly cloudy. Highs in the upper 70s. East winds around 5 miles an hour. For Friday night, partly cloudy. Lows in the lower 60s. Southwest winds around 5 miles an hour through the late overnight, becoming light and variable. Saturday, partly cloudy. Highs in the lower 80s. Southwest winds around 5 miles an hour. Once again, the forecast for today. Sunny through early afternoon, then becoming partly cloudy. Highs in the upper 70s. Northeast winds around 5 miles an hour. Taking a look at the 3-7 day forecast for Indianapolis and central Indiana. For Saturday night through Sunday night, partly cloudy. Hot. Lows around 70. Highs around 90. Monday, partly cloudy through early afternoon, then mostly

with a slight chance of showers and thunderstorms late in the afternoon. Hot with highs in the lower 90s. Chance of rain 20%. For Monday night, partly cloudy with a chance of showers. A chance of thunderstorms through the late overnight, then a slight chance of thunderstorms toward daybreak. Lows in the lower 70s. Chance of rain 50%. Tuesday, mostly sunny with a slight chance of showers. A slight chance of thunderstorms late in the afternoon. Highs in the upper 80s. Chance of rain 20%. For Tuesday night, partly cloudy. A slight chance of showers and thunderstorms through the late overnight. Lows in the upper 60s. Chance of rain 20%. Wednesday, mostly sunny. Highs in the upper 80s. The 8 to 14 day outlook for Thursday, July 30th through Wednesday, August 5th, calls for temperatures to be near normal and precipitation to be below normal. Normal highs for the period are around 85 degrees, and normal lows are around 65. The normal precipitation total for the 7 days is between 0.75 and 0.80 inches. At 6 a.m., at Indianapolis, it was partly cloudy. The temperature was 58 degrees, the dew point 52, and the relative humidity 80%. The wind was northeast at 7 miles an hour. The barometric pressure was 30.17 inches and rising. Around central Indiana, it was clear, with a temperature of 51 at Anderson, 52 at Muncie, 50 at Zionsville, 57 at Eagle Creek Airpark, and 54 at Shelbyville. Elsewhere across Indiana, skies ranged from clear to partly cloudy. It was 50 at South Bend, 52 at Fort Wayne, and 51 at Lafayette. Terre Haute reported 55, Bloomington reported 54, and Evansville reported 61. Just outside Indiana, skies ranged from clear to partly cloudy. It was 59 at Chicago, 53 at Champaign, and 54 at Dayton. St. Louis reported 66, Cincinnati reported 59, and Louisville reported 61. Once again, at Indianapolis, it was 58 degrees with partly cloudy skies. The current time is 6:53 a.m. Eastern Daylight Time. This is NOAA All Hazards Radio KEC-74 in Indianapolis. And now a look at your forecast for Indianapolis and central Indiana. Today, sunny through early afternoon, then becoming partly cloudy. Highs in the upper 70s. Northeast winds around 5 miles an hour. For tonight, partly cloudy. Lows in the upper 50s. Northeast winds around 5 miles an hour. Friday, partly cloudy. Highs in the upper 70s. East winds around 5 miles an hour. For Friday night, partly cloudy. Lows in the lower 60s. Southwest winds around 5 miles an hour through the late overnight, becoming light and variable. Saturday, partly cloudy. Highs in the lower 80s. Southwest winds around 5 miles an hour. Once again, the forecast for today. Sunny through early afternoon, then becoming partly cloudy. Highs in the upper 70s. Northeast winds around 5 miles an hour. Taking a look at the 3 through 7 day forecast for Indianapolis and central Indiana. For Saturday night through Sunday night, partly cloudy. Hot. Lows around 70. Highs around 90. Monday, partly cloudy through early afternoon, then mostly sunny with a slight chance of showers and thunderstorms late in the afternoon. Hot with highs in the lower 90s. Chance of rain 20%. For Monday night, partly cloudy with a chance of showers. A chance of thunderstorms through the late overnight, then a slight chance of thunderstorms toward daybreak. Lows in the lower 70s. Chance of rain 50%. Tuesday, mostly sunny with a slight chance of showers. A slight chance of thunderstorms late in the afternoon. Highs in the upper 80s. Chance of rain 20%. For Tuesday night, partly cloudy. A slight chance of showers and thunderstorms through the late overnight. Lows in the upper 60s. Chance of rain 20%. Wednesday, mostly sunny. Highs in the upper 80s.
taking a look at the 3 through 7 day forecast for Indianapolis and central Indiana. For Saturday night through Sunday night, partly cloudy, hot, lows around 70, highs around 90. Monday, partly cloudy through early afternoon, then mostly sunny with a slight chance of showers and thunderstorms late in the afternoon. Hot with highs in the lower 90s. Chance of rain 20%. For Monday night, partly cloudy with a chance of showers. A chance of thunderstorms through the late overnight, then a slight chance of thunderstorms toward daybreak. Lows in the lower 70s. Chance of rain 50%. Tuesday, mostly sunny with a slight chance of showers. A slight chance of thunderstorms late in the afternoon. Highs in the upper 80s. Chance of rain 20%. For Tuesday night, partly cloudy. A slight chance of showers and thunderstorms through the late overnight. Lows in the upper 60s. Chance of rain 20%. Wednesday, mostly sunny. Highs in the upper 80s. The 8 to 14 day outlook for Thursday, July 30th through Wednesday, August 5th, calls for temperatures to be near normal and precipitation to be below normal. Normal highs for the period are around 85 degrees, and normal lows are around 65. The normal precipitation total for the 7 days is between 0.75 and 0.80 inches. At 6 a.m., at Indianapolis, it was partly cloudy. The temperature was 58 degrees, the dew point 52, and the relative humidity 80%. The wind was northeast at 7 miles an hour. The barometric pressure was 30.17 inches and rising. Around central Indiana, it was clear, with a temperature of 51 at Anderson, 52 at Muncie, 50 at Zionsville, 57 at Eagle Creek Airpark, and 54 at Shelbyville. Elsewhere across Indiana, skies ranged from clear to partly cloudy. It was 50 at South Bend, 52 at Fort Wayne, and 51 at Lafayette. Terre Haute reported 55, Bloomington reported 54, and Evansville reported 61. Just outside Indiana, skies ranged from clear to partly cloudy. It was 59 at Chicago, 53 at Champaign, and 54 at Dayton. St. Louis reported 66, Cincinnati reported 59, and Louisville reported 61. Once again, at Indianapolis, it was 58 degrees with partly cloudy skies. This is NOAA All Hazards Radio KEC 74 in Indianapolis. And now a look at your forecast for Indianapolis and central Indiana. Today, sunny through early afternoon, then becoming partly cloudy. Highs in the upper 70s. Northeast winds around 5 miles an hour. For tonight, partly cloudy. Lows in the upper 50s. Northeast winds around 5 miles an hour. Friday, partly cloudy. Highs in the upper 70s. East winds around 5 miles an hour. For Friday night, partly cloudy. Lows in the lower 60s. Southwest winds around 5 miles an hour through the late overnight, becoming light and variable. Saturday, partly cloudy. Highs in the lower 80s. Southwest winds around 5 miles an hour. Once again, the forecast for today. Sunny through early afternoon, then becoming partly cloudy. Highs in the upper 70s. Northeast winds around 5 miles an hour. Taking a look at the 3 through 7 day forecast for Indianapolis and central Indiana. For Saturday night through Sunday night, partly cloudy. Hot. Lows around 70. Highs around 90. Monday, partly cloudy through early afternoon, then mostly sunny with a slight chance of showers and thunderstorms late in the afternoon. Hot with highs in the lower 90s. Chance of rain 20%. For Monday night, partly cloudy with a chance of showers. A chance of thunderstorms through the late overnight, then a slight chance of thunderstorms toward daybreak. Lows in the lower 70s. Chance of rain 50%. Tuesday, mostly sunny with a slight chance of showers. A slight chance of thunderstorms late in the afternoon. Highs in the upper 80s. Chance of rain 20%. For Tuesday night, partly cloudy.

A slight chance of showers and thunderstorms through the late overnight. Lows in the upper 60s. Chance of rain 20%. Wednesday. Mostly sunny. Highs in the upper 80s. The 8 to 14 day outlook for Thursday, July 30th through Wednesday, August 5th, calls for temperatures to be near normal and precipitation to be below normal. Normal highs for the period are around 85 degrees, and normal lows are around 65. The normal precipitation total for the 7 days is between 0.75 and 0.80 inches. At 6 a.m., at Indianapolis, it was partly cloudy. The temperature was 58 degrees, the dew point 52, and the relative humidity 80%. The wind was northeast at 7 miles an hour. The barometric pressure was 30.17 inches and rising. Around central Indiana, it was clear, with a temperature of 51 at Anderson, 52 at Muncie, 50 at Zionsville, 57 at Eagle Creek Airpark, and 54 at Shelbyville. Elsewhere across Indiana, skies ranged from clear to partly cloudy. It was 50 at South Bend, 52 at Fort Wayne, and 51 at Lafayette. Terre Haute reported 55, Bloomington reported 54, and Evansville reported 61. Just outside Indiana, skies ranged from clear to partly cloudy. It was 59 at Chicago, 53 at Champaign, and 54 at Dayton. St. Louis reported 66, Cincinnati reported 59, and Louisville reported 61. Once again, at Indianapolis, it was 58 degrees with partly cloudy skies. This is NOAA All Hazards Radio KEC 74 in Indianapolis. And now a look at your forecast for Indianapolis and central Indiana. Today, sunny through early afternoon, then becoming partly cloudy. Highs in the upper 70s. Northeast winds around 5 miles an hour. For tonight, partly cloudy. Lows in the upper 50s. Northeast winds around 5 miles an hour. Friday, partly cloudy. Highs in the upper 70s. East winds around 5 miles an hour. For Friday night, partly cloudy. Lows in the lower 60s. Southwest winds around 5 miles an hour through the late overnight, becoming light and variable. Saturday, partly cloudy. Highs in the lower 80s. Southwest winds around 5 miles an hour. Once again, the forecast for today. Sunny through early afternoon, then becoming partly cloudy. Highs in the upper 70s. Northeast winds around 5 miles an hour. Taking a look at the 3 through 7 day forecast for Indianapolis and central Indiana. For Saturday night through Sunday night, partly cloudy. Hot. Lows around 70. Highs around 90. Monday, partly cloudy through early afternoon, then mostly sunny with a slight chance of showers and thunderstorms late in the afternoon. Hot with highs in the lower 90s. Chance of rain 20%. For Monday night, partly cloudy with a chance of showers. A chance of thunderstorms through the late overnight, then a slight chance of thunderstorms toward daybreak. Lows in the lower 70s. Chance of rain 50%. Tuesday, mostly sunny with a slight chance of showers. A slight chance of thunderstorms late in the afternoon. Highs in the upper 80s. Chance of rain 20%. For Tuesday night, partly cloudy. A slight chance of showers and thunderstorms through the late overnight. Lows in the upper 60s. Chance of rain 20%. Wednesday, mostly sunny. Highs in the upper 80s. Now here is the hazardous weather outlook for central Indiana. For the period today and tonight, no hazardous weather is expected at this time. And now the extended outlook for the period Friday through Wednesday. Isolated to scattered thunderstorms are possible early next week. It is too soon to determine if storms will be severe. Spotter information statement, spotter activation is not expected. The 8 to 14 day outlook for Thursday, July 30th through Wednesday, August 5th, calls for temperatures to be near normal and precipitation to be below normal. Normal highs for the period are around 85 degrees, and normal lows are around 65.
The normal precipitation total for the 7

days is between 0.75 and 0.80 inches. At 6 a.m. at Indianapolis, it was partly cloudy. The temperature was 58 degrees, the dew point 52, and the relative humidity 80%. The wind was northeast at 7 miles an hour. The barometric pressure was 30.17 inches and rising. Around central Indiana, it was clear, with a temperature of 51 at Anderson, 52 at Muncie, 50 at Zionsville, 57 at Eagle Creek Airpark, and 54 at Shelbyville. Elsewhere across Indiana, skies ranged from clear to partly cloudy. It was 50 at South Bend, 52 at Fort Wayne, and 51 at Lafayette. Terre Haute reported 55, Bloomington reported 54, and Evansville reported 61. Just outside Indiana, skies ranged from clear to partly cloudy. It was 59 at Chicago, 53 at Champaign, and 54 at Dayton. St. Louis reported 66, Cincinnati reported 59, and Louisville reported 61. Once again, at Indianapolis, it was 58 degrees with partly cloudy skies. This is NOAA All Hazards Radio KEC 74 in Indianapolis. And now a look at your forecast for Indianapolis and central Indiana. Today, sunny through early afternoon, then becoming partly cloudy. Highs in the upper 70s. Northeast winds around 5 miles an hour. For tonight, partly cloudy. Lows in the upper 50s. Northeast winds around 5 miles an hour. Friday, partly cloudy. Highs in the upper 70s. East winds around 5 miles an hour. For Friday night, partly cloudy. Lows in the lower 60s. Southwest winds around 5 miles an hour through the late overnight, becoming light and variable. Saturday, partly cloudy. Highs in the lower 80s. Southwest winds around 5 miles an hour. Once again, the forecast for today. Sunny through early afternoon, then becoming partly cloudy. Highs in the upper 70s. Northeast winds around 5 miles an hour. The current time is 7:08 a.m. Eastern Daylight Time. Taking a look at the 3 through 7 day forecast for Indianapolis and central Indiana. For Saturday night through Sunday night, partly cloudy, hot, lows around 70, highs around 90. Monday, partly cloudy through early afternoon, then mostly sunny with a slight chance of showers and thunderstorms late in the afternoon. Hot with highs in the lower 90s. Chance of rain 20%. For Monday night, partly cloudy with a chance of showers. A chance of thunderstorms through the late overnight, then a slight chance of thunderstorms toward daybreak. Lows in the lower 70s. Chance of rain 50%. Tuesday, mostly sunny with a slight chance of showers. A slight chance of thunderstorms late in the afternoon. Highs in the upper 80s. Chance of rain 20%. For Tuesday night, partly cloudy. A slight chance of showers and thunderstorms through the late overnight. Lows in the upper 60s. Chance of rain 20%. Wednesday, mostly sunny. Highs in the upper 80s. The 8 to 14 day outlook for Thursday, July 30th through Wednesday, August 5th, calls for temperatures to be near normal and precipitation to be below normal. Normal highs for the period are around 85 degrees, and normal lows are around 65. The normal precipitation total for the 7 days is between 0.75 and 0.80 inches. At 6 a.m. at Indianapolis, it was partly cloudy. The temperature was 58 degrees, the dew point 52, and the relative humidity 80%. The wind was northeast at 7 miles an hour. The barometric pressure was 30.17 inches and rising. Around central Indiana, it was clear, with a temperature of 51 at Anderson, 52 at Muncie, 50 at Zionsville, 57 at Eagle Creek Airpark, and 54 at Shelbyville. Elsewhere across Indiana, skies ranged from clear to partly cloudy. It was 50 at South Bend, 52 at Fort Wayne, and 51 at Lafayette. Terre Haute reported 55, Bloomington reported 54, and Evansville reported 61. Just outside Indiana, skies ranged from clear

50 at South Bend, 52 at Fort Wayne, and 50 at Lafayette. Terre Haute reported 54, Bloomington reported 53, and Evansville reported 59. Just outside Indiana, skies ranged from clear to partly cloudy. It was 59 at Chicago, 55 at Champaign, and 55 at Dayton. St. Louis reported 64, Cincinnati reported 59, and Louisville reported 61. Once again, at Indianapolis it was 58 degrees with partly cloudy skies. This is NOAA All Hazards Radio KEC 74 in Indianapolis. And now a look at your forecast for Indianapolis and central Indiana. Today, sunny through early afternoon, then becoming partly cloudy. Highs in the upper 70s. Northeast winds around 5 miles an hour. For tonight, partly cloudy. Lows in the upper 50s. Northeast winds around 5 miles an hour. Friday, partly cloudy. Highs in the upper 70s. East winds around 5 miles an hour. For Friday night, partly cloudy. Lows in the lower 60s. Southwest winds around 5 miles an hour through the late overnight, becoming light and variable. Saturday, partly cloudy. Highs in the lower 80s. Southwest winds around 5 miles an hour. Once again, the forecast for today. Sunny through early afternoon, then becoming partly cloudy. Highs in the upper 70s. Northeast winds around 5 miles an hour. Taking a look at the 3-7 day forecast for Indianapolis and central Indiana. For Saturday night through Sunday night, partly cloudy. Hot. Lows around 70. Highs around 90. Monday, partly cloudy through early afternoon, then mostly sunny with a slight chance of showers and thunderstorms late in the afternoon. Hot with highs in the lower 90s. Chance of rain 20%. For Monday night, partly cloudy with a chance of showers. A chance of thunderstorms through the late overnight, then a slight chance of thunderstorms toward daybreak. Lows in the lower 70s. Chance of rain 50%. Tuesday, mostly sunny with a slight chance of showers. A slight chance of thunderstorms late in the afternoon. Highs in the upper 80s. Chance of rain 20%. For Tuesday night, partly cloudy. A slight chance of showers and thunderstorms through the late overnight. Lows in the upper 60s. Chance of rain 20%. Wednesday, mostly sunny. Highs in the upper 80s. The 8-14 day outlook for Thursday, July 30th through Wednesday, August 5th, calls for temperatures to be near normal and precipitation to be below normal. Normal highs for the period are around 85 degrees, and normal lows are around 65. The normal precipitation total for the 7 days is between 0.75 and 0.80 inches. At 7 a.m., at Indianapolis, it was partly cloudy. The temperature was 58 degrees, the dew point 52, and the relative humidity 80%. The wind was north at 7 miles an hour. The barometric pressure was 30.18 inches and rising. Around central Indiana, it was clear, with a temperature of 51 at Anderson, 51 at Muncie, 49 at Zionsville, 56 at Eagle Creek Airpark, and 52 at Shelbyville. Elsewhere across Indiana, skies ranged from clear to partly cloudy. It was 50 at South Bend, 52 at Fort Wayne, and 50 at Lafayette. Terre Haute reported 54, Bloomington reported 53, and Evansville reported 59. Just outside Indiana, skies ranged from clear to partly cloudy. It was 59 at Chicago, 55 at Champaign, and 55 at Dayton. St. Louis reported 64, Cincinnati reported 59, and Louisville reported 61. Once again, at Indianapolis it was 58 degrees with partly cloudy skies. This is NOAA All Hazards Radio KEC 74 in Indianapolis. And now a look at your forecast for Indianapolis and central Indiana. Today, sunny through early afternoon, then becoming partly cloudy. Highs in the upper 70s. Northeast winds around 5 miles an hour. For tonight, partly cloudy. Lows in the upper 50s.

Northeast winds around 5 miles an hour. Friday, partly cloudy. Highs in the upper 70s. East winds around 5 miles an hour. For Friday night, partly cloudy. Lows in the lower 60s. Southwest winds around 5 miles an hour through the late overnight, becoming light and variable. Saturday, partly cloudy. Highs in the lower 80s. Southwest winds around 5 miles an hour. Once again, the forecast for today. Sunny through early afternoon, then becoming partly cloudy. Highs in the upper 70s. Northeast winds around 5 miles an hour. Taking a look at the 3 through 7 day forecast for Indianapolis and central Indiana. For Saturday night through Sunday night, partly cloudy. Hot. Lows around 70. Highs around 90. Monday, partly cloudy through early afternoon, then mostly sunny with a slight chance of showers and thunderstorms late in the afternoon. Hot with highs in the lower 90s. Chance of rain 20%. For Monday night, partly cloudy with a chance of showers. A chance of thunderstorms through the late overnight, then a slight chance of thunderstorms toward daybreak. Lows in the lower 70s. Chance of rain 50%. Tuesday, mostly sunny with a slight chance of showers. A slight chance of thunderstorms late in the afternoon. Highs in the upper 80s. Chance of rain 20%. For Tuesday night, partly cloudy. A slight chance of showers and thunderstorms through the late overnight. Lows in the upper 60s. Chance of rain 20%. Wednesday, mostly sunny. Highs in the upper 80s. The 8 to 14 day outlook for Thursday, July 30th through Wednesday, August 5th calls for temperatures to be near normal and precipitation to be below normal. Normal highs for the period are around 85 degrees and normal lows are around 65. The normal precipitation total for the 7 days is between 0.75 and 0.80 inches. At 7 a.m. at Indianapolis, it was partly cloudy. The temperature was 58 degrees. The dew point 52, and the relative humidity 80%. The wind was north at 7 miles an hour. The barometric pressure was 30.18 inches and rising. Around central Indiana, it was clear, with a temperature of 51 at Anderson, 51 at Muncie, 49 at Zionsville, 56 at Eagle Creek Airpark, and 52 at Shelbyville. Elsewhere across Indiana, skies ranged from clear to partly cloudy. It was 50 at South Bend, 52 at Fort Wayne, and 50 at Lafayette. Terre Haute reported 54, Bloomington reported 53, and Evansville reported 59. Just outside Indiana, skies ranged from clear to partly cloudy. It was 59 at Chicago, 55 at Champaign, and 55 at Dayton. St. Louis reported 64, Cincinnati reported 59, and Louisville reported 61. Once again, at Indianapolis, it was 58 degrees with partly cloudy skies. This is NOAA All Hazards Radio KEC 74 in Indianapolis. And now a look at your forecast for Indianapolis and central Indiana. Today, sunny through early afternoon, then becoming partly cloudy. Highs in the upper 70s. Northeast winds around 5 miles an hour. For tonight, partly cloudy. Lows in the upper 50s. Northeast winds around 5 miles an hour. Friday, partly cloudy. Highs in the upper 70s. East winds around 5 miles an hour. For Friday night, partly cloudy. Lows in the lower 60s. Southwest winds around 5 miles an hour through the late overnight, becoming light and variable. Saturday, partly cloudy. Highs in the lower 80s. Southwest winds around 5 miles an hour. Once again, the forecast for today. Sunny through early afternoon, then becoming partly cloudy. Highs in the upper 70s. Northeast winds around 5 miles an hour. Taking a look at the 3 through 7 day forecast for Indianapolis and central Indiana. For Saturday night through Sunday night, partly cloudy. Hot. Lows around 70. Highs around 90.

Monday. Partly cloudy through early afternoon, then mostly sunny with a slight chance of showers and thunderstorms late in the afternoon. Hot with highs in the lower 90s. Chance of rain 20%. For Monday night, partly cloudy with a chance of showers. A chance of thunderstorms through the late overnight, then a slight chance of thunderstorms toward daybreak. Lows in the lower 70s. Chance of rain 50%. Tuesday. Mostly sunny with a slight chance of showers. A slight chance of thunderstorms late in the afternoon. Highs in the upper 80s. Chance of rain 20%. For Tuesday night. Partly cloudy. A slight chance of showers and thunderstorms through the late overnight. Lows in the upper 60s. Chance of rain 20%. Wednesday. Mostly sunny. Highs in the upper 80s. The 8 to 14 day outlook for Thursday, July 30th through Wednesday, August 5th calls for temperatures to be near normal and precipitation to be below normal. Normal highs for the period are around 85 degrees and normal lows are around 65. The normal precipitation total for the 7 days is between 0.75 and 0.80 inches. The current time is 7:23 a.m. Eastern Daylight Time. At 7 a.m. at Indianapolis, it was partly cloudy. The temperature was 58 degrees, the dew point 52, and the relative humidity 80%. The wind was north at 7 miles an hour. The barometric pressure was 30.18 inches and rising. Around central Indiana, it was clear, with a temperature of 51 at Anderson, 51 at Muncie, 49 at Zionsville, 56 at Eagle Creek Airpark, and 52 at Shelbyville. Elsewhere across Indiana, skies ranged from clear to partly cloudy. It was 50 at South Bend, 52 at Fort Wayne, and 50 at Lafayette. Terre Haute reported 54, Bloomington reported 53, and Evansville reported 59. Just outside Indiana, skies ranged from clear to partly cloudy. It was 59 at Chicago, 55 at Champaign, and 55 at Dayton. St. Louis reported 64, Cincinnati reported 59, and Louisville reported 61. Once again, at Indianapolis, it was 58 degrees with partly cloudy skies. This is NOAA All Hazards Radio KEC 74 in Indianapolis. And now a look at your forecast for Indianapolis and central Indiana. Today, sunny through early afternoon, then becoming partly cloudy. Highs in the upper 70s. Northeast winds around 5 miles an hour. For tonight, partly cloudy. Lows in the upper 50s. Northeast winds around 5 miles an hour. Friday, partly cloudy. Highs in the upper 70s. East winds around 5 miles an hour. For Friday night, partly cloudy. Lows in the lower 60s. Southwest winds around 5 miles an hour through the late overnight, becoming light and variable. Saturday, partly cloudy. Highs in the lower 80s. Southwest winds around 5 miles an hour. Once again, the forecast for today. Sunny through early afternoon, then becoming partly cloudy. Highs in the upper 70s. Northeast winds around 5 miles an hour. Now here is the hazardous weather outlook for central Indiana. For the period today and tonight, no hazardous weather is expected at this time. And now the extended outlook for the period Friday through Wednesday. Isolated to scattered thunderstorms are possible early next week. It is too soon to determine if storms will be severe. Spotter information statement, spotter activation is not expected. Taking a look at the 3 through 7 day forecast for Indianapolis and central Indiana. For Saturday night through Sunday night, partly cloudy, hot, lows around 70, highs around 90. Monday, partly cloudy through early afternoon, then mostly sunny with a slight chance of showers and thunderstorms late in the afternoon. Hot with highs in the lower 90s. Chance of rain 20%. For Monday night, partly cloudy with a chance of showers. A chance of thunderstorms through the late overnight, then a slight chance of thunderstorms toward daybreak. Lows in the lower 70s. Chance of rain.

50%. Tuesday. Mostly sunny with a slight chance of showers. A slight chance of thunderstorms late in the afternoon. Highs in the upper 80s. Chance of rain 20%. For Tuesday night. Partly cloudy. A slight chance of showers and thunderstorms through the late overnight. Lows in the upper 60s. Chance of rain 20%. Wednesday. Mostly sunny. Highs in the upper 80s. The 8 to 14 day outlook for Thursday, July 30th through Wednesday, August 5th, calls for temperatures to be near normal and precipitation to be below normal. Normal highs for the period are around 85 degrees, and normal lows are around 65. The normal precipitation total for the 7 days is between 0.75 and 0.80 inches. At 7 a.m., at Indianapolis, it was partly cloudy. The temperature was 58 degrees, the dew point 52, and the relative humidity 80%. The wind was north at 7 miles an hour. The barometric pressure was 30.18 inches and rising. Around central Indiana, it was clear, with a temperature of 51 at Anderson, 51 at Muncie, 49 at Zionsville, 56 at Eagle Creek Airpark, and 52 at Shelbyville. Elsewhere across Indiana, skies ranged from clear to partly cloudy. It was 50 at South Bend, 52 at Fort Wayne, and 50 at Lafayette. Terre Haute reported 54, Bloomington reported 53, and Evansville reported 59. Just outside Indiana, skies ranged from clear to partly cloudy. It was 59 at Chicago, 55 at Champaign, and 55 at Dayton. St. Louis reported 64, Cincinnati reported 59, and Louisville reported 61. Once again, at Indianapolis, it was 58 degrees with partly cloudy skies. This is NOAA All Hazards Radio KEC 74 in Indianapolis. And now a look at your forecast for Indianapolis and central Indiana. Today, sunny through early afternoon, then becoming partly cloudy. Highs in the upper 70s. Northeast winds around 5 miles an hour. For tonight, partly cloudy. Lows in the upper 50s. Northeast winds around 5 miles an hour. Friday, partly cloudy. Highs in the upper 70s. East winds around 5 miles an hour. For Friday night, partly cloudy. Lows in the lower 60s. Southwest winds around 5 miles an hour through the late overnight, becoming light and variable. Saturday, partly cloudy. Highs in the lower 80s. Southwest winds around 5 miles an hour. Once again, the forecast for today. Sunny through early afternoon, then becoming partly cloudy. Highs in the upper 70s. Northeast winds around 5 miles an hour. Taking a look at the 3 through 7 day forecast for Indianapolis and central Indiana. For Saturday night through Sunday night. Partly cloudy. Hot. Lows around 70. Highs around 90. Monday. Partly cloudy through early afternoon, then mostly sunny with a slight chance of showers and thunderstorms late in the afternoon. Hot with highs in the lower 90s. Chance of rain 20%. For Monday night. Partly cloudy with a chance of showers. A chance of thunderstorms through the late overnight, then a slight chance of thunderstorms toward daybreak. Lows in the lower 70s. Chance of rain 50%. Tuesday. Mostly sunny with a slight chance of showers. A slight chance of thunderstorms late in the afternoon. Highs in the upper 80s. Chance of rain 20%. For Tuesday night. Partly cloudy. A slight chance of showers and thunderstorms through the late overnight. Lows in the upper 60s. Chance of rain 20%. Wednesday. Mostly sunny. Highs in the upper 80s. The 8 to 14 day outlook for Thursday, July 30th through Wednesday, August 5th, calls for temperatures to be near normal and precipitation to be below normal. Normal highs for the period are around 85 degrees, and normal lows are around 65. The normal precipitation total for the 7 days is between 0.75 and 0.80 inches. At 7 a.m., at Indianapolis, it was partly cloudy. The temperature

was 58 degrees, the dew point 52, and the relative humidity 80%. The wind was north at 7 miles an hour. The barometric pressure was 30.18 inches and rising. Around central Indiana, it was clear, with a temperature of 51 at Anderson, 51 at Muncie, 49 at Zionsville, 56 at Eagle Creek Airpark, and 52 at Shelbyville. Elsewhere across Indiana, skies ranged from clear to partly cloudy. It was 50 at South Bend, 52 at Fort Wayne, and 50 at Lafayette. Terre Haute reported 54, Bloomington reported 53, and Evansville reported 59. Just outside Indiana, skies ranged from clear to partly cloudy. It was 59 at Chicago, 55 at Champaign, and 55 at Dayton. St. Louis reported 64, Cincinnati reported 59, and Louisville reported 61. Once again, at Indianapolis it was 58 degrees with partly cloudy skies. The Indianapolis climate summary for yesterday, July 22, 2026. Yesterday's high temperature was 76 degrees. The normal partly cloudy skies. The Indianapolis climate summary for yesterday, July 22, 2026. Yesterday's high temperature was 76 degrees. The normal high is 85. Yesterday's low temperature was 63 degrees. The normal low is 67. No precipitation fell yesterday, which leaves the monthly total at 0.71 inches. This is 2.61 inches below the normal amount of 3.32 inches for July. The total precipitation for the year still stands at 26.53 inches, which is 0.07 inches below normal. No snow fell yesterday, which brings the monthly total to 0.0 inches. The total snowfall since July 1st still stands at 0.0 inches. There were no heating degree days yesterday. This leaves the monthly total at 0. The yearly total since July 1st is 0. There were 5 cooling degree days yesterday. This brings the monthly total to 331. The yearly total since January 1st is 700. The record high for today is 102, which last occurred in 1934, and the record low is 46, which occurred in 1947. Sunrise today is at 6:36 a.m. and sunset is at 9:07 p.m. This is NOAA All Hazards Radio KEC-74 in Indianapolis. And now a look at your forecast for Indianapolis and central Indiana. Today, sunny through early afternoon, then becoming partly cloudy. Highs in the upper 70s. Northeast winds around 5 miles an hour. For tonight, partly cloudy. Lows in the upper 50s. Northeast winds around 5 miles an hour. Friday, partly cloudy. Highs in the upper 70s. East winds around 5 miles an hour. For Friday night, partly cloudy. Lows in the lower 60s. Southwest winds around 5 miles an hour through the late overnight, becoming light and variable. Saturday, partly cloudy. Highs in the lower 80s. Southwest winds around 5 miles an hour. Once again, the forecast for today. Sunny through early afternoon, then becoming partly cloudy. Highs in the upper 70s. Northeast winds around 5 miles an hour. Taking a look at the 3 through 7 day forecast for Indianapolis and central Indiana. For Saturday night through Sunday night, partly cloudy, hot, lows around 70, highs around 90. Monday, partly cloudy through early afternoon, then mostly sunny with a slight chance of showers and thunderstorms late in the afternoon. Hot with highs in the lower 90s. Chance of rain 20%. For Monday night, partly cloudy with a chance of showers. A chance of thunderstorms through the late overnight, then a slight chance of thunderstorms toward daybreak. Lows in the lower 70s. Chance of rain 50%. Tuesday, mostly sunny with a slight chance of showers. A slight chance of thunderstorms late in the afternoon. Highs in the upper 80s. Chance of rain 20%. For Tuesday night, partly cloudy. A slight chance of showers and thunderstorms through the late overnight. Lows in the upper 60s.

of rain 20%. Wednesday, mostly sunny. Highs in the upper 80s. The 8 to 14 day outlook for Thursday, July 30th through Wednesday, August 5th, calls for temperatures to be near normal and precipitation to be below normal. Normal highs for the period are around 85 degrees, and normal lows are around 65. The normal precipitation total for the 7 days is between 0.75 and 0.80 inches. At 7 a.m., at Indianapolis, it was partly cloudy. The temperature was 58 degrees, the dew point 52, and the relative humidity 80%. The wind was north at 7 miles an hour. The barometric pressure was 30.18 inches and rising. Around central Indiana, it was clear, with a temperature of 51 at Anderson, 51 at Muncie, 49 at Zionsville, 56 at Eagle Creek Airpark, and 52 at Shelbyville. Elsewhere across Indiana, skies ranged from clear to partly cloudy. It was 50 at South Bend, 52 at Fort Wayne, and 50 at Lafayette. Terre Haute reported 54, Bloomington reported 53, and Evansville reported 59. Just outside Indiana, skies ranged from clear to partly cloudy. It was 59 at Chicago, 55 at Champaign, and 55 at Dayton. St. Louis reported 64, Cincinnati reported 59, and Louisville reported 61. Once again, at Indianapolis, it was 58 degrees with partly cloudy skies. The current time is 7:38 a.m. Eastern Daylight Time. The Indianapolis climate summary for yesterday, July 22, 2026. Yesterday's high temperature was 76 degrees. The normal high is 85. Yesterday's low temperature was 63 degrees. The normal low is 67. No precipitation fell yesterday, which leaves the monthly total at 0.71 inches. This is 2.61 inches below the normal amount of 3.32 inches for July. The total precipitation for the year still stands at 26.53 inches, which is 0.07 inches below normal. No snow fell yesterday, which brings the monthly total to 0.0 inches. The total snowfall since July 1st still stands at 0.0 inches. There were no heating degree days yesterday. This leaves the monthly total at zero. The yearly total since July 1st is zero. There were 5 cooling degree days yesterday. This brings the monthly total to 331. The yearly total since January 1st is 700. The record high for today is 102, which last occurred in 1934, and the record low is 46, which occurred in 1947. Sunrise today is at 6:36 a.m. and sunset is at 9:07 p.m. This is NOAA All Hazards Radio KEC 74 in Indianapolis. And now a look at your forecast for Indianapolis and central Indiana. Today, sunny through early afternoon, then becoming partly cloudy. Highs in the upper 70s. Northeast winds around 5 miles an hour. For tonight, partly cloudy. Lows in the upper 50s. Northeast winds around 5 miles an hour. Friday, partly cloudy. Highs in the upper 70s. East winds around 5 miles an hour. For Friday night, partly cloudy. Lows in the lower 60s. Southwest winds around 5 miles an hour through the late overnight, becoming light and variable. Saturday, partly cloudy. Highs in the lower 80s. Southwest winds around 5 miles an hour. Once again, the forecast for today. Sunny through early afternoon, then becoming partly cloudy. Highs in the upper 70s. Northeast winds around 5 miles an hour. Taking a look at the 3 through 7 day forecast for Indianapolis and central Indiana. For Saturday night through Sunday night, partly cloudy. Hot. Lows around 70. Highs around 90. Monday, partly cloudy through early afternoon, then mostly sunny with a slight chance of showers and thunderstorms late in the afternoon. Hot with highs in the lower 90s. Chance of rain 20%. For Monday night, partly cloudy with a chance of showers. A chance of thunderstorms through the late overnight, then a slight chance of thunderstorms toward daybreak.
Lows in the lower 70s. Chance of rain 50%. Tuesday. Mostly sunny with a slight chance of showers. A slight chance of thunderstorms late in the afternoon. Highs in the upper 80s. Chance of rain 20%. For Tuesday night. Partly cloudy. A slight chance of showers and thunderstorms through the late overnight. Lows in the upper 60s. Chance of rain 20%. Wednesday. Mostly sunny. Highs in the upper 80s. The 8 to 14 day outlook for Thursday, July 30th through Wednesday, August 5th, calls for temperatures to be near normal and precipitation to be below normal. Normal highs for the period are around 85 degrees, and normal lows are around 65. The normal precipitation total for the 7 days is between 0.75 and 0.80 inches. At 7 a.m., at Indianapolis, it was partly cloudy. The temperature was 58 degrees, the dew point 52, and the relative humidity 80%. The wind was north at 7 miles an hour. The barometric pressure was 30.18 inches and rising. Around central Indiana, it was clear, with a temperature of 51 at Anderson, 51 at Muncie, 49 at Zionsville, 56 at Eagle Creek Airpark, and 52 at Shelbyville. Elsewhere across Indiana, skies ranged from clear to partly cloudy. It was 50 at South Bend, 52 at Fort Wayne, and 50 at Lafayette. Terre Haute reported 54, Bloomington reported 53, and Evansville reported 59. Just outside Indiana, skies ranged from clear to partly cloudy. It was 59 at Chicago, 55 at Champaign, and 55 at Dayton. St. Louis reported 64, Cincinnati reported 59, and Louisville reported 61. Once again, at Indianapolis it was 58 degrees with partly cloudy skies. The Indianapolis climate summary for yesterday, July 22, 2026. Yesterday's high temperature was 76 degrees. The normal high is 85. Yesterday's low temperature was 63 degrees. The normal low is 67. No precipitation fell yesterday, which leaves the monthly total at 0.71 inches. This is 2.61 inches below the normal amount of 3.32 inches for July. The total precipitation for the year still stands at 26.53 inches, which is 0.07 inches below normal. No snow fell yesterday, which brings the monthly total to 0.0 inches. The total snowfall since July 1st still stands at 0.0 inches. There were no heating degree days yesterday. This leaves the monthly total at zero. The yearly total since July 1st is zero. There were 5 cooling degree days yesterday. This brings the monthly total to 331. The yearly total since January 1st is 700. The record high for today is 102, which last occurred in 1934, and the record low is 46, which occurred in 1947. Sunrise today is at 6:36 a.m. and sunset is at 9:07 p.m. Now here is the hazardous weather outlook for central Indiana. For the period today and tonight, no hazardous weather is expected at this time. And now the extended outlook for the period Friday through Wednesday. Isolated to scattered thunderstorms are possible early next week. It is too soon to determine if storms will be severe. Spotter information statement, spotter activation is not expected. This is NOAA All Hazards Radio KEC 74 in Indianapolis. And now a look at your forecast for Indianapolis and central Indiana. Today, sunny through early afternoon, then becoming partly cloudy. Highs in the upper 70s. Northeast winds around 5 miles an hour. For tonight, partly cloudy. Lows in the upper 50s. Northeast winds around 5 miles an hour. Friday, partly cloudy. Highs in the upper 70s. East winds around 5 miles an hour. For Friday night, partly cloudy. Lows in the lower 60s. Southwest winds around 5 miles an hour through the late overnight, becoming light and variable. Saturday, partly cloudy. Highs in the lower 80s. Southwest winds around 5 miles an hour. Once again,
The forecast for today. Sunny through early afternoon, then becoming partly cloudy. Highs in the upper 70s. Northeast winds around 5 miles an hour. Taking a look at the 3 through 7 day forecast for Indianapolis and central Indiana. For Saturday night through Sunday night. Partly cloudy. Hot. Lows around 70. Highs around 90. Monday. Partly cloudy through early afternoon, then mostly sunny with a slight chance of showers and thunderstorms late in the afternoon. Hot with highs in the lower 90s. Chance of rain 20%. For Monday night. Partly cloudy with a chance of showers. A chance of thunderstorms through the late overnight, then a slight chance of thunderstorms toward daybreak. Lows in the lower 70s. Chance of rain 50%. Tuesday. Mostly sunny with a slight chance of showers. A slight chance of thunderstorms late in the afternoon. Highs in the upper 80s. Chance of rain 20%. For Tuesday night. Partly cloudy. A slight chance of showers and thunderstorms through the late overnight. Lows in the upper 60s. Chance of rain 20%. Wednesday. Mostly sunny. Highs in the upper 80s. The 8 to 14 day outlook for Thursday, July 30th through Wednesday, August 5th calls for temperatures to be near normal and precipitation to be below normal. Normal highs for the period are around 85 degrees and normal lows are around 65. The normal precipitation total for the 7 days is between 0.75 and 0.80 inches. At 7 a.m. at Indianapolis, it was partly cloudy. The temperature was 58 degrees, the dew point 52, and the relative humidity 80%. The wind was north at 7 miles an hour. The barometric pressure was 30.18 inches and rising. Around central Indiana, it was clear, with a temperature of 51 at Anderson, 51 at Muncie, 49 at Zionsville, 56 at Eagle Creek Airpark, and 52 at Shelbyville. Elsewhere across Indiana, skies ranged from clear to partly cloudy. It was 50 at South Bend, 52 at Fort Wayne, and 50 at Lafayette. Terre Haute reported 54, Bloomington reported 53, and Evansville reported 59. Just outside Indiana, skies ranged from clear to partly cloudy. It was 59 at Chicago, 55 at Champaign, and 55 at Dayton. St. Louis reported 64, Cincinnati reported 59, and Louisville reported 61. Once again, at Indianapolis it was 58 degrees with partly cloudy skies. The Indianapolis climate summary for yesterday, July 22, 2026. Yesterday's high temperature was 76 degrees. The normal high is 85. Yesterday's low temperature was 63 degrees. The normal low is 67. No precipitation fell yesterday, which leaves the monthly total at 0.71 inches. This is 2.61 inches below the normal amount of 3.32 inches for July. The total precipitation for the year still stands at 26.53 inches, which is 0.07 inches below normal. No snow fell yesterday, which brings the monthly total to 0.0 inches. The total snowfall since July 1st still stands at 0.0 inches. There were no heating degree days yesterday. This leaves the monthly total at zero. The yearly total since July 1st is zero. There were 5 cooling degree days yesterday. This brings the monthly total to 331. The yearly total since January 1st is 700. The record high for today is 102, which last occurred in 1934, and the record low is 46, which occurred in 1947. Sunrise today is at 6:36 a.m. and sunset is at 9:07 p.m. This is NOAA All Hazards Radio KEC 74 in Indianapolis. And now a look at your forecast for Indianapolis and central Indiana. Today, sunny through early afternoon, then becoming partly cloudy. Highs in the upper 70s. Northeast winds around 5 miles an hour. For tonight, partly cloudy. Lows in the upper 50s. Northeast winds around 5 miles an hour. Friday, partly cloudy. Highs in the upper 70s.
northeast winds around 5 miles an hour.

Or for Friday night, partly cloudy, lows in the lower 60s. Southwest winds around 5 miles an hour through the late overnight, becoming light and variable. Saturday, partly cloudy, highs in the lower 80s. Southwest winds around 5 miles an hour. Once again, the forecast for today. Sunny through early afternoon, then becoming partly cloudy. Highs in the upper 70s. Northeast winds around 5 miles an hour. Taking a look at the 3 through 7 day forecast for Indianapolis and central Indiana. For Saturday night through Sunday night, partly cloudy. Hot. Lows around 70. Highs around 90. Monday, partly cloudy through early afternoon, then mostly sunny with a slight chance of showers and thunderstorms late in the afternoon. Hot with highs in the lower 90s. Chance of rain 20%. For Monday night, partly cloudy with a chance of showers. A chance of thunderstorms through the late overnight, then a slight chance of thunderstorms toward daybreak. Lows in the lower 70s. Chance of rain 50%. Tuesday, mostly sunny with a slight chance of showers. A slight chance of thunderstorms late in the afternoon. Highs in the upper 80s. Chance of rain 20%. For Tuesday night, partly cloudy. A slight chance of showers and thunderstorms through the late overnight. Lows in the upper 60s. Chance of rain 20%. Wednesday, mostly sunny. Highs in the upper 80s. The current time is 7:53 a.m. Eastern Daylight Time. The 8 to 14 day outlook for Thursday, July 30th through Wednesday, August 5th, calls for temperatures to be near normal and precipitation to be below normal. Normal highs for the period are around 85 degrees, and normal lows are around 65. The normal precipitation total for the 7 days is between 0.75 and 0.80 inches. At 7 a.m., at Indianapolis, it was partly cloudy. The temperature was 58 degrees, the dew point 52, and the relative humidity 80%. The wind was north at 7 miles an hour. The barometric pressure was 30.18 inches and rising. Around central Indiana, it was clear, with a temperature of 51 at Anderson, 51 at Muncie, 49 at Zionsville, 56 at Eagle Creek Airpark, and 52 at Shelbyville. Elsewhere across Indiana, skies ranged from clear to partly cloudy. It was 50 at South Bend, 52 at Fort Wayne, and 50 at Lafayette. Terre Haute reported 54, Bloomington reported 53, and Evansville reported 59. Just outside Indiana, skies ranged from clear to partly cloudy. It was 59 at Chicago, 55 at Champaign, and 55 at Dayton. St. Louis reported 64, Cincinnati reported 59, and Louisville reported 61. Once again, at Indianapolis it was 58 degrees with partly cloudy skies. The Indianapolis climate summary for yesterday, July 22, 2026. Yesterday's high temperature was 76 degrees. The normal high is 85. Yesterday's low temperature was 63 degrees. The normal low is 67. No precipitation fell yesterday, which leaves the monthly total at 0.71 inches. This is 2.61 inches below the normal amount of 3.32 inches for July. The total precipitation for the year still stands at 26.53 inches, which is 0.07 inches below normal. No snow fell yesterday, which brings the monthly total to 0.0 inches. The total snowfall since July 1st still stands at 0.0 inches. There were no heating degree days yesterday. This leaves the monthly total at 0. The yearly total since July 1st is 0. There were 5 cooling degree days yesterday. This brings the monthly total to 331. The yearly total since January 1st is 700. The record high for today is 102, which last occurred in 1934, and the record low is 46, which occurred in 1947. Sunrise today is at 6:36 a.m. and sunset is at 9:07 p.m. This is NOAA All Hazards Radio KEC 74 in Indianapolis.
And now we'll look at your forecast for Indianapolis and

central Indiana. Today, sunny through early afternoon, then becoming partly cloudy. Highs in the upper 70s. Northeast winds around 5 miles an hour. For tonight, partly cloudy. Lows in the upper 50s. Northeast winds around 5 miles an hour. Friday, partly cloudy. Highs in the upper 70s. East winds around 5 miles an hour. For Friday night, partly cloudy. Lows in the lower 60s. Southwest winds around 5 miles an hour through the late overnight, becoming light and variable. Saturday, partly cloudy. Highs in the lower 80s. Southwest winds around 5 miles an hour. Once again, the forecast for today. Sunny through early afternoon, then becoming partly cloudy. Highs in the upper 70s. Northeast winds around 5 miles an hour. Taking a look at the 3 through 7 day forecast for Indianapolis and central Indiana. For Saturday night through Sunday night, partly cloudy. Hot. Lows around 70. Highs around 90. Monday, partly cloudy through early afternoon, then mostly sunny with a slight chance of showers and thunderstorms late in the afternoon. Hot with highs in the lower 90s. Chance of rain 20%. For Monday night, partly cloudy with a chance of showers. A chance of thunderstorms through the late overnight, then a slight chance of thunderstorms toward daybreak. Lows in the lower 70s. Chance of rain 50%. Tuesday, mostly sunny with a slight chance of showers. A slight chance of thunderstorms late in the afternoon. Highs in the upper 80s. Chance of rain 20%. For Tuesday night, partly cloudy. A slight chance of showers and thunderstorms through the late overnight. Lows in the upper 60s. Chance of rain 20%. Wednesday, mostly sunny. Highs in the upper 80s. The 8 to 14 day outlook for Thursday, July 30th through Wednesday, August 5th calls for temperatures to be near normal and precipitation to be below normal. Normal highs for the period are around 85 degrees and normal lows are around 65. The normal precipitation total for the 7 days is between 0.75 and 0.80 inches. At 7 a.m. at Indianapolis, it was partly cloudy. The temperature was 58 degrees, the dew point 52, and the relative humidity 80%. The wind was north at 7 miles an hour. The barometric pressure was 30.18 inches and rising. Around central Indiana, it was clear, with a temperature of 51 at Anderson, 51 at Muncie, 49 at Zionsville, 56 at Eagle Creek Airpark, and 52 at Shelbyville. Elsewhere across Indiana, skies ranged from clear to partly cloudy. It was 50 at South Bend, 52 at Fort Wayne, and 50 at Lafayette. Terre Haute reported 54, Bloomington reported 53, and Evansville reported 59. Just outside Indiana, skies ranged from clear to partly cloudy. It was 59 at Chicago, 55 at Champaign, and 55 at Dayton. St. Louis reported 64, Cincinnati reported 59, and Louisville reported 61. Once again, at Indianapolis, it was 58 degrees with partly cloudy skies. The Indianapolis climate summary for yesterday, July 22, 2026. Yesterday's high temperature was 76 degrees. The normal high is 85. Yesterday's low temperature was 63 degrees. The normal low is 67. No precipitation fell yesterday, which leaves the monthly total at 0.71 inches. This is 2.61 inches below the normal amount of 3.32 inches for July. The total precipitation for the year still stands at 26.53 inches, which is 0.07 inches below normal. No snow fell yesterday, which brings the monthly total to 0.0 inches. The total snowfall since July 1st still stands at 0.0 inches. There were no heating degree days yesterday. This leaves the monthly total at zero. The yearly total since July 1st is zero. There were 5 cooling degree days yesterday. This brings the monthly total to 331. The yearly total since January 1st is 700.
The record high for today is 102, which last occurred in 1934, and the record low is 46, which occurred in 1947. Sunrise today is at 6:36 a.m. and sunset is at 9:07 p.m. This is NOAA All Hazards Radio KEC 74 in Indianapolis. And now a look at your forecast for Indianapolis and central Indiana. Today, sunny through early afternoon, then becoming partly cloudy. Highs in the upper 70s. Northeast winds around 5 miles an hour. For tonight, partly cloudy. Lows in the upper 50s. Northeast winds around 5 miles an hour. Friday, partly cloudy. Highs in the upper 70s. East winds around 5 miles an hour. For Friday night, partly cloudy. Lows in the lower 60s. Southwest winds around 5 miles an hour through the late overnight, becoming light and variable. Saturday, partly cloudy. Highs in the lower 80s. Southwest winds around 5 miles an hour. Once again, the forecast for today. Sunny through early afternoon, then becoming partly cloudy. Highs in the upper 70s. Northeast winds around 5 miles an hour. Taking a look at the 3-7 day forecast for Indianapolis and central Indiana. For Saturday night through Sunday night, partly cloudy. Hot. Lows around 70. Highs around 90. Monday, partly cloudy through early afternoon, then mostly sunny with a slight chance of showers and thunderstorms late in the afternoon. Hot with highs in the lower 90s. Chance of rain 20%. For Monday night, partly cloudy with a chance of showers. A chance of thunderstorms through the late overnight, then a slight chance of thunderstorms toward daybreak. Lows in the lower 70s. Chance of rain 50%. Tuesday, mostly sunny with a slight chance of showers. A slight chance of thunderstorms late in the afternoon. Highs in the upper 80s. Chance of rain 20%. For Tuesday night, partly cloudy. A slight chance of showers and thunderstorms through the late overnight. Lows in the upper 60s. Chance of rain 20%. Wednesday, mostly sunny. Highs in the upper 80s. The 8-14 day outlook for Thursday, July 30th through Wednesday, August 5th, calls for temperatures to be near normal and precipitation to be below normal. Normal highs for the period are around 85 degrees, and normal lows are around 65. The normal precipitation total for the 7 days is between 0.75 and 0.80 inches. At 7 a.m., at Indianapolis, it was partly cloudy. The temperature was 58 degrees, the dew point 52, and the relative humidity 80%. The wind was north at 7 miles an hour. The barometric pressure was 30.18 inches and rising. Around central Indiana, it was clear, with a temperature of 51 at Anderson, 51 at Muncie, 49 at Zionsville, 56 at Eagle Creek Airpark, and 52 at Shelbyville. Elsewhere across Indiana, skies ranged from clear to partly cloudy. It was 50 at South Bend, 52 at Fort Wayne, and 50 at Lafayette. Terre Haute reported 54, Bloomington reported 53, and Evansville reported 59. Just outside Indiana, skies ranged from clear to partly cloudy. It was 59 at Chicago, 55 at Champaign, and 55 at Dayton. St. Louis reported 64, Cincinnati reported 59, and Louisville reported 61. Once again, at Indianapolis, it was 58 degrees with partly cloudy skies. Now here is the hazardous weather outlook for central Indiana. For the period today and tonight, no hazardous weather is expected at this time. And now the extended outlook for the period Friday through Wednesday. Isolated to scattered thunderstorms are possible early next week. It is too soon to determine if storms will be severe. Spotter information statement, spotter activation is not expected. The Indianapolis climate summary for yesterday, July 22, 2026. Yesterday's high temperature was 76 degrees. The normal high is 85. Yesterday's low temperature was 63 degrees. The normal low is 67.
No precipitation.

station fail yesterday, which leaves the monthly total at 0.71 inches. This is 2.61 inches below the normal amount of 3.32 inches for July. The total precipitation for the year still stands at 26.53 inches, which is 0.07 inches below normal. No snow fell yesterday, which brings the monthly total to 0.0 inches. The total snowfall since July 1st still stands at 0.0 inches. There were no heating degree days yesterday. This leaves the monthly total at zero. The yearly total since July 1st is zero. There were 5 cooling degree days yesterday. This brings the monthly total to 331. The yearly total since January 1st is 700. The record high for today is 102, which last occurred in 1934, and the record low is 46, which occurred in 1947. Sunrise today is at 6:36 a.m. and sunset is at 9:07 p.m. This is NOAA All Hazards Radio KEC 74 in Indianapolis. And now a look at your forecast for Indianapolis and central Indiana. Today, sunny through early afternoon, then becoming partly cloudy. Highs in the upper 70s. Northeast winds around 5 miles an hour. For tonight, partly cloudy. Lows in the upper 50s. Northeast winds around 5 miles an hour. Friday, partly cloudy. Highs in the upper 70s. East winds around 5 miles an hour. For Friday night, partly cloudy. Lows in the lower 60s. Southwest winds around 5 miles an hour through the late overnight, becoming light and variable. Saturday, partly cloudy. Highs in the lower 80s. Southwest winds around 5 miles an hour. Once again, the forecast for today. Sunny through early afternoon, then becoming partly cloudy. Highs in the upper 70s. Northeast winds around 5 miles an hour. The current time is 8:09 a.m. Eastern Daylight Time. Taking a look at the 3 through 7 day forecast for Indianapolis and central Indiana. For Saturday night through Sunday night, partly cloudy, hot, lows around 70, highs around 90. Monday, partly cloudy through early afternoon, then mostly sunny with a slight chance of showers and thunderstorms late in the afternoon. Hot with highs in the lower 90s. Chance of rain 20%. For Monday night, partly cloudy with a chance of showers. A chance of thunderstorms through the late overnight, then a slight chance of thunderstorms toward daybreak. Lows in the lower 70s. Chance of rain 50%. Tuesday, mostly sunny with a slight chance of showers. A slight chance of thunderstorms late in the afternoon. Highs in the upper 80s. Chance of rain 20%. For Tuesday night, partly cloudy. A slight chance of showers and thunderstorms through the late overnight. Lows in the upper 60s. Chance of rain 20%. Wednesday, mostly sunny. Highs in the upper 80s. The 8 to 14 day outlook for Thursday, July 30th through Wednesday, August 5th, calls for temperatures to be near normal and precipitation to be below normal. Normal highs for the period are around 85 degrees, and normal lows are around 65. The normal precipitation total for the 7 days is between 0.75 and 0.80 inches. At 8 a.m., at Indianapolis, it was mostly sunny. The temperature was 61 degrees, the dew point 54, and the relative humidity 77%. The wind was northeast at 7 miles an hour. The barometric pressure was 30.19 inches and rising. Around central Indiana, it was sunny, with a temperature of 56 at Anderson, 55 at Muncie, 54 at Zionsville, 59 at Eagle Creek Airpark, and 57 at Shelbyville. Elsewhere across Indiana, skies ranged from sunny to mostly sunny. It was 56 at South Bend, 58 at Fort Wayne, and 56 at Lafayette. Terre Haute reported 57, Bloomington reported 60, and Evansville reported 63. Just outside Indiana, it was sunny, with a temperature of 58 at Champaign and 63 at Louisville. It was mostly sunny, with a temperature of 61 at Chicago, 60 at Dayton, and 63.

since July 1st still stands at 0.0 inches. There were no heating degree days yesterday. This leaves the monthly total at zero. The yearly total since July 1st is zero. There were 5 cooling degree days yesterday. This brings the monthly total to 331. The yearly total since January 1st is 700. The record high for today is 102, which last occurred in 1934, and the record low is 46, which occurred in 1947. Sunrise today is at 6:36 a.m. and sunset is at 9:07 p.m. This is NOAA All Hazards Radio KEC-74 in Indianapolis. And now a look at your forecast for Indianapolis and central Indiana. Today, sunny through early afternoon, then becoming partly cloudy. Highs in the upper 70s. Northeast winds around 5 miles an hour. For tonight, partly cloudy. Lows in the upper 50s. Northeast winds around 5 miles an hour. Friday, partly cloudy. Highs in the upper 70s. East winds around 5 miles an hour. For Friday night, partly cloudy. Lows in the lower 60s. Southwest winds around 5 miles an hour through the late overnight, becoming light and variable. Saturday, partly cloudy. Highs in the lower 80s. Southwest winds around 5 miles an hour. Once again, the forecast for today. Sunny through early afternoon, then becoming partly cloudy. Highs in the upper 70s. Northeast winds around 5 miles an hour. Taking a look at the 3 through 7 day forecast for Indianapolis and central Indiana. For Saturday night through Sunday night, partly cloudy. Hot. Lows around 70. Highs around 90. Monday, partly cloudy through early afternoon, then mostly sunny with a slight chance of showers and thunderstorms late in the afternoon. Hot with highs in the lower 90s. Chance of rain 20%. For Monday night, partly cloudy with a chance of showers. A chance of thunderstorms through the late overnight, then a slight chance of thunderstorms toward daybreak. Lows in the lower 70s. Chance of rain 50%. Tuesday, mostly sunny with a slight chance of showers. A slight chance of thunderstorms late in the afternoon. Highs in the upper 80s. Chance of rain 20%. For Tuesday night, partly cloudy. A slight chance of showers and thunderstorms through the late overnight. Lows in the upper 60s. Chance of rain 20%. Wednesday, mostly sunny. Highs in the upper 80s. The 8 to 14 day outlook for Thursday, July 30th through Wednesday, August 5th calls for temperatures to be near normal and precipitation to be below normal. Normal highs for the period are around 85 degrees and normal lows are around 65. The normal precipitation total for the 7 days is between 0.75 and 0.80 inches. At 8 a.m. at Indianapolis, it was mostly sunny. The temperature was 61 degrees, the dew point 54, and the relative humidity 77%. The wind was northeast at 7 miles an hour. The barometric pressure was 30.19 inches and rising. Around central Indiana, it was sunny, with a temperature of 56 at Anderson, 55 at Muncie, 54 at Zionsville, 59 at Eagle Creek Airpark, and 57 at Shelbyville. Elsewhere across Indiana, skies ranged from sunny to mostly sunny. It was 56 at South Bend, 58 at Fort Wayne, and 56 at Lafayette. Terre Haute reported 57, Bloomington reported 60, and Evansville reported 63. Just outside Indiana, it was sunny, with a temperature of 58 at Champaign and 63 at Louisville. It was mostly sunny, with a temperature of 61 at Chicago, 60 at Dayton, and 62 at Cincinnati. At St. Louis, it was partly sunny, with a temperature of 66. Once again, at Indianapolis, it was 61 degrees with mostly sunny skies. The Indianapolis climate summary for yesterday, July 22, 2026. Yesterday's high temperature was 76 degrees. The normal high is 85. Yesterday's low temperature was 63 degrees. The normal low is 67. No precipitation.

inspection fail yesterday, which leaves the monthly total at 0.71 inches. This is 2.61 inches below the normal amount of 3.32 inches for July. The total precipitation for the year still stands at 26.53 inches, which is 0.07 inches below normal. No snow fell yesterday, which brings the monthly total to 0.0 inches. The total snowfall since July 1st still stands at 0.0 inches. There were no heating degree days yesterday. This leaves the monthly total at 0. The yearly total since July 1st is 0. There were 5 cooling degree days yesterday. This brings the monthly total to 331. The yearly total since January 1st is 700. The record high for today is 102, which last occurred in 1934, and the record low is 46, which occurred in 1947. Sunrise today is at 6:36 a.m. and sunset is at 9:07 p.m. This is NOAA All Hazards Radio KEC 74 in Indianapolis. And now a look at your forecast for Indianapolis and central Indiana. Today, sunny through early afternoon, then becoming partly cloudy. Highs in the upper 70s. Northeast winds around 5 miles an hour. For tonight, partly cloudy. Lows in the upper 50s. Northeast winds around 5 miles an hour. Friday, partly cloudy. Highs in the upper 70s. East winds around 5 miles an hour. For Friday night, partly cloudy. Lows in the lower 60s. Southwest winds around 5 miles an hour through the late overnight, becoming light and variable. Saturday, partly cloudy. Highs in the lower 80s. Southwest winds around 5 miles an hour. Once again, the forecast for today. Sunny through early afternoon, then becoming partly cloudy. Highs in the upper 70s. Northeast winds around 5 miles an hour. Taking a look at the 3 through 7 day forecast for Indianapolis and central Indiana. For Saturday night through Sunday night, partly cloudy. Hot. Lows around 70. Highs around 90. Monday, partly cloudy through early afternoon, then mostly sunny with a slight chance of showers and thunderstorms late in the afternoon. Hot with highs in the lower 90s. Chance of rain 20%. For Monday night, partly cloudy with a chance of showers. A chance of thunderstorms through the late overnight, then a slight chance of thunderstorms toward daybreak. Lows in the lower 70s. Chance of rain 50%. Tuesday, mostly sunny with a slight chance of showers. A slight chance of thunderstorms late in the afternoon. Highs in the upper 80s. Chance of rain 20%. For Tuesday night, partly cloudy. A slight chance of showers and thunderstorms through the late overnight. Lows in the upper 60s. Chance of rain 20%. Wednesday, mostly sunny. Highs in the upper 80s. The 8 to 14 day outlook for Thursday, July 30th through Wednesday, August 5th, calls for temperatures to be near normal and precipitation to be below normal. Normal highs for the period are around 85 degrees, and normal lows are around 65. The normal precipitation total for the 7 days is between 0.75 and 0.80 inches. At 8 a.m., at Indianapolis, it was mostly sunny. The temperature was 61 degrees, the dew point 54, and the relative humidity 77%. The wind was northeast at 7 miles an hour. The barometric pressure was 30.19 inches and rising. Around central Indiana, it was sunny, with a temperature of 56 at Anderson, 55 at Muncie, 54 at Zionsville, 59 at Eagle Creek Airpark, and 57 at Shelbyville. Elsewhere across Indiana, skies ranged from sunny to mostly sunny. It was 56 at South Bend, 58 at Fort Wayne, and 56 at Lafayette. Terre Haute reported 57, Bloomington reported 60, and Evansville reported 63. Just outside Indiana, it was sunny, with a temperature of 58 at Champaign and 63 at Louisville. It was mostly sunny, with a temperature of 61 at Chicago, 60 at Dayton, and 62 at Cincinnati. At St. Louis, it was partly sunny, with a temperature of

66. Once again, at Indianapolis, it was 61 degrees with mostly sunny skies. The Indianapolis climate summary for yesterday, July 22, 2026. Yesterday's high temperature was 76 degrees. The normal high is 85. Yesterday's low temperature was 63 degrees. The normal low is 67. No precipitation fell yesterday, which leaves the monthly total at 0.71 inches. This is 2.61 inches below the normal amount of 3.32 inches for July. The total precipitation for the year still stands at 26.53 inches, which is 0.07 inches below normal. No snow fell yesterday, which brings the monthly total to 0.0 inches. The total snowfall since July 1st still stands at 0.0 inches. There were no heating degree days yesterday. This leaves the monthly total at zero. The yearly total since July 1st is zero. There were 5 cooling degree days yesterday. This brings the monthly total to 331. The yearly total since January 1st is 700. The record high for today is 102, which last occurred in 1934, and the record low is 46, which occurred in 1947. Sunrise today is at 6:36 a.m. and sunset is at 9:07 p.m. The current time is 8:24 a.m. Eastern Daylight Time. This is NOAA All Hazards Radio KEC 74 in Indianapolis. And now a look at your forecast for Indianapolis and central Indiana. Today, sunny through early afternoon, then becoming partly cloudy. Highs in the upper 70s. Northeast winds around 5 miles an hour. For tonight, partly cloudy. Lows in the upper 50s. Northeast winds around 5 miles an hour. Friday, partly cloudy. Highs in the upper 70s. East winds around 5 miles an hour. For Friday night, partly cloudy. Lows in the lower 60s. Southwest winds around 5 miles an hour through the late overnight, becoming light and variable. Saturday, partly cloudy. Highs in the lower 80s. Southwest winds around 5 miles an hour. Once again, the forecast for today. Sunny through early afternoon, then becoming partly cloudy. Highs in the upper 70s. Northeast winds around 5 miles an hour. Now here is the hazardous weather outlook for central Indiana. For the period today and tonight, no hazardous weather is expected at this time. And now the extended outlook for the period Friday through Wednesday. Isolated to scattered thunderstorms are possible early next week. It is too soon to determine if storms will be severe. Spotter information statement, spotter activation is not expected. Taking a look at the 3 through 7 day forecast for Indianapolis and central Indiana. For Saturday night through Sunday night, partly cloudy, hot, lows around 70, highs around 90. Monday, partly cloudy through early afternoon, then mostly sunny with a slight chance of showers and thunderstorms late in the afternoon. Hot with highs in the lower 90s. Chance of rain 20%. For Monday night, partly cloudy with a chance of showers. A chance of thunderstorms through the late overnight, then a slight chance of thunderstorms toward daybreak. Lows in the lower 70s. Chance of rain 50%. Tuesday, mostly sunny with a slight chance of showers. A slight chance of thunderstorms late in the afternoon. Highs in the upper 80s. Chance of rain 20%. For Tuesday night, partly cloudy. A slight chance of showers and thunderstorms through the late overnight. Lows in the upper 60s. Chance of rain 20%. Wednesday, mostly sunny. Highs in the upper 80s. The 8 to 14 day outlook for Thursday, July 30th through Wednesday, August 5th, calls for temperatures to be near normal and precipitation to be below normal. Normal highs for the period are around 85 degrees and normal lows are around 65. The normal precipitation total for the 7 days is between 0.75 and 0.80 inches. At 8 a.m. at Indianapolis, it was mostly sunny. The temperature was 61 degrees. The dew point 50.

4th, and the relative humidity 77%. The wind was northeast at 7 miles an hour. The barometric pressure was 30.19 inches and rising. Around central Indiana, it was sunny, with a temperature of 56 at Anderson, 55 at Muncie, 54 at Zionsville, 59 at Eagle Creek Airpark, and 57 at Shelbyville. Elsewhere across Indiana, skies ranged from sunny to mostly sunny. It was 56 at South Bend, 58 at Fort Wayne, and 56 at Lafayette. Terre Haute reported 57, Bloomington reported 60, and Evansville reported 63. Just outside Indiana, it was sunny, with a temperature of 58 at Champaign and 63 at Louisville. It was mostly sunny, with a temperature of 61 at Chicago, 60 at Dayton, and 62 at Cincinnati. At St. Louis, it was partly sunny, with a temperature of 66. Once again, at Indianapolis, it was 61 degrees with mostly sunny skies. The Indianapolis climate summary for yesterday, July 22, 2026. Yesterday's high temperature was 76 degrees. The normal high is 85. Yesterday's low temperature was 63 degrees. The normal low is 67. No precipitation fell yesterday, which leaves the monthly total at 0.71 inches. This is 2.61 inches below the normal amount of 3.32 inches for July. The total precipitation for the year still stands at 26.53 inches, which is 0.07 inches below normal. No snow fell yesterday, which brings the monthly total to 0.0 inches. The total snowfall since July 1st still stands at 0.0 inches. There were no heating degree days yesterday. This leaves the monthly total at zero. The yearly total since July 1st is zero. There were 5 cooling degree days yesterday. This brings the monthly total to 331. The yearly total since January 1st is 700. The record high for today is 102, which last occurred in 1934, and the record low is 46, which occurred in 1947. Sunrise today is at 6:36 a.m. and sunset is at 9:07 p.m. This is NOAA All Hazards Radio KEC 74 in Indianapolis. And now a look at your forecast for Indianapolis and central Indiana. Today, sunny through early afternoon, then becoming partly cloudy. Highs in the upper 70s. Northeast winds around 5 miles an hour. For tonight, partly cloudy. Lows in the upper 50s. Northeast winds around 5 miles an hour. Friday, partly cloudy. Highs in the upper 70s. East winds around 5 miles an hour. For Friday night, partly cloudy. Lows in the lower 60s. Southwest winds around 5 miles an hour through the late overnight, becoming light and variable. Saturday, partly cloudy. Highs in the lower 80s. Southwest winds around 5 miles an hour. Once again, the forecast for today. Sunny through early afternoon, then becoming partly cloudy. Highs in the upper 70s. Northeast winds around 5 miles an hour. Taking a look at the 3 through 7 day forecast for Indianapolis and central Indiana. For Saturday night through Sunday night, partly cloudy. Hot. Lows around 70. Highs around 90. Monday, partly cloudy through early afternoon, then mostly sunny with a slight chance of showers and thunderstorms late in the afternoon. Hot with highs in the lower 90s. Chance of rain 20%. For Monday night, partly cloudy with a chance of showers. A chance of thunderstorms through the late overnight, then a slight chance of thunderstorms toward daybreak. Lows in the lower 70s. Chance of rain 50%. Tuesday, mostly sunny with a slight chance of showers. A slight chance of thunderstorms late in the afternoon. Highs in the upper 80s. Chance of rain 20%. For Tuesday night, partly cloudy. A slight chance of showers and thunderstorms through the late overnight. Lows in the upper 60s. Chance of rain 20%. Wednesday, mostly sunny. Highs in the upper 80s. The 8 to 14 day outlook for
Thursday, July 30th through Wednesday, August 5th, calls for temperatures to be near normal and precipitation to be below normal. Normal highs for the period are around 85 degrees, and normal lows are around 65. The normal precipitation total for the 7 days is between 0.75 and 0.80 inches. At 8 a.m., at Indianapolis, it was mostly sunny. The temperature was 61 degrees, the dew point 54, and the relative humidity 77%. The wind was northeast at 7 miles an hour. The barometric pressure was 30.19 inches and rising. Around central Indiana, it was sunny, with a temperature of 56 at Anderson, 55 at Muncie, 54 at Zionsville, 59 at Eagle Creek Airpark, and 57 at Shelbyville. Elsewhere across Indiana, skies ranged from sunny to mostly sunny. It was 56 at South Bend, 58 at Fort Wayne, and 56 at Lafayette. Terre Haute reported 57, Bloomington reported 60, and Evansville reported 63. Just outside Indiana, it was sunny, with a temperature of 58 at Champaign and 63 at Louisville. It was mostly sunny, with a temperature of 61 at Chicago, 60 at Dayton, and 62 at Cincinnati. At St. Louis, it was partly sunny, with a temperature of 66. Once again, at Indianapolis, it was 61 degrees with mostly sunny skies. The Indianapolis climate summary for yesterday, July 22, 2026. Yesterday's high temperature was 76 degrees. The normal high is 85. Yesterday's low temperature was 63 degrees. The normal low is 67. No precipitation fell yesterday, which leaves the monthly total at 0.71 inches. This is 2.61 inches below the normal amount of 3.32 inches for July. The total precipitation for the year still stands at 26.53 inches, which is 0.07 inches below normal. No snow fell yesterday, which brings the monthly total to 0.0 inches. The total snowfall since July 1st still stands at 0.0 inches. There were no heating degree days yesterday. This leaves the monthly total at zero. The yearly total since July 1st is zero. There were 5 cooling degree days yesterday. This brings the monthly total to 331. The yearly total since January 1st is 700. The record high for today is 102, which last occurred in 1934, and the record low is 46, which occurred in 1947. Sunrise today is at 6:36 a.m. and sunset is at 9:07 p.m. This is NOAA All Hazards Radio KEC 74 in Indianapolis. And now a look at your forecast for Indianapolis and central Indiana. Today, sunny through early afternoon, then becoming partly cloudy. Highs in the upper 70s. Northeast winds around 5 miles an hour. For tonight, partly cloudy. Lows in the upper 50s. Northeast winds around 5 miles an hour. Friday, partly cloudy. Highs in the upper 70s. East winds around 5 miles an hour. For Friday night, partly cloudy. Lows in the lower 60s. Southwest winds around 5 miles an hour through the late overnight, becoming light and variable. Saturday, partly cloudy. Highs in the lower 80s. Southwest winds around 5 miles an hour. Once again, the forecast for today. Sunny through early afternoon, then becoming partly cloudy. Highs in the upper 70s. Northeast winds around 5 miles an hour. Taking a look at the 3 through 7 day forecast for Indianapolis and central Indiana. For Saturday night through Sunday night, partly cloudy. Hot. Lows around 70. Highs around 90. Monday, partly cloudy through early afternoon, then mostly sunny with a slight chance of showers and thunderstorms late in the afternoon. Hot with highs in the lower 90s. Chance of rain 20%. For Monday night, partly cloudy with a chance of showers. A chance of thunderstorms through the late overnight, then a slight chance of thunderstorms toward daybreak. Lows in the lower 70s. Chance of rain 50%. Tuesday,
mostly sunny with a slight chance of showers. A slight chance

thunderstorms late in the afternoon. Highs in the upper 80s. Chance of rain 20%. For Tuesday night, partly cloudy. A slight chance of showers and thunderstorms through the late overnight. Lows in the upper 60s. Chance of rain 20%. Wednesday, mostly sunny. Highs in the upper 80s. The current time is 8:38 a.m. Eastern Daylight Time. The 8 to 14 day outlook for Thursday, July 30th through Wednesday, August 5th, calls for temperatures to be near normal and precipitation to be below normal. Normal highs for the period are around 85 degrees, and normal lows are around 65. The normal precipitation total for the 7 days is between 0.75 and 0.80 inches. At 8 a.m., at Indianapolis, it was mostly sunny. The temperature was 61 degrees, the dew point 54, and the relative humidity 77%. The wind was northeast at 7 miles an hour. The barometric pressure was 30.19 inches and rising. Around central Indiana, it was sunny, with a temperature of 56 at Anderson, 55 at Muncie, 54 at Zionsville, 59 at Eagle Creek Airpark, and 57 at Shelbyville. Elsewhere across Indiana, skies ranged from sunny to mostly sunny. It was 56 at South Bend, 58 at Fort Wayne, and 56 at Lafayette. Terre Haute reported 57, Bloomington reported 60, and Evansville reported 63. Just outside Indiana, it was sunny, with a temperature of 58 at Champaign and 63 at Louisville. It was mostly sunny, with a temperature of 61 at Chicago, 60 at Dayton, and 62 at Cincinnati. At St. Louis, it was partly sunny, with a temperature of 66. Once again, at Indianapolis, it was 61 degrees with mostly sunny skies. The Indianapolis climate summary for yesterday, July 22, 2026. Yesterday's high temperature was 76 degrees. The normal high is 85. Yesterday's low temperature was 63 degrees. The normal low is 67. No precipitation fell yesterday, which leaves the monthly total at 0.71 inches. This is 2.61 inches below the normal amount of 3.32 inches for July. The total precipitation for the year still stands at 26.53 inches, which is 0.07 inches below normal. No snow fell yesterday, which brings the monthly total to 0.0 inches. The total snowfall since July 1st still stands at 0.0 inches. There were no heating degree days yesterday. This leaves the monthly total at zero. The yearly total since July 1st is zero. There were 5 cooling degree days yesterday. This brings the monthly total to 331. The yearly total since January 1st is 700. The record high for today is 102, which last occurred in 1934, and the record low is 46, which occurred in 1947. Sunrise today is at 6:36 a.m. and sunset is at 9:07 p.m. This is NOAA All Hazards Radio KEC 74 in Indianapolis. And now a look at your forecast for Indianapolis and central Indiana. Today, sunny through early afternoon, then becoming partly cloudy. Highs in the upper 70s. Northeast winds around 5 miles an hour. For tonight, partly cloudy. Lows in the upper 50s. Northeast winds around 5 miles an hour. Friday, partly cloudy. Highs in the upper 70s. East winds around 5 miles an hour. For Friday night, partly cloudy. Lows in the lower 60s. Southwest winds around 5 miles an hour through the late overnight, becoming light and variable. Saturday, partly cloudy. Highs in the lower 80s. Southwest winds around 5 miles an hour. Once again, the forecast for today. Sunny through early afternoon, then becoming partly cloudy. Highs in the upper 70s. Northeast winds around 5 miles an hour. Taking a look at the 3 through 7 day forecast for Indianapolis and central Indiana. For Saturday night through Sunday night, partly cloudy. Hot. Lows around 70. Highs around 90. Monday, partly cloudy through early afternoon.

and mostly sunny with a slight chance of showers and thunderstorms late in the afternoon. Hot with highs in the lower 90s. Chance of rain 20%. For Monday night, partly cloudy with a chance of showers. A chance of thunderstorms through the late overnight, then a slight chance of thunderstorms toward daybreak. Lows in the lower 70s. Chance of rain 50%. Tuesday, mostly sunny with a slight chance of showers. A slight chance of thunderstorms late in the afternoon. Highs in the upper 80s. Chance of rain 20%. For Tuesday night, partly cloudy. A slight chance of showers and thunderstorms through the late overnight. Lows in the upper 60s. Chance of rain 20%. Wednesday, mostly sunny. Highs in the upper 80s. The 8 to 14 day outlook for Thursday, July 30th through Wednesday, August 5th, calls for temperatures to be near normal and precipitation to be below normal. Normal highs for the period are around 85 degrees, and normal lows are around 65. The normal precipitation total for the 7 days is between 0.75 and 0.80 inches. At 8 a.m., at Indianapolis, it was mostly sunny. The temperature was 61 degrees, the dew point 54, and the relative humidity 77%. The wind was northeast at 7 miles an hour. The barometric pressure was 30.19 inches and rising. Around central Indiana, it was sunny, with a temperature of 56 at Anderson, 55 at Muncie, 54 at Zionsville, 59 at Eagle Creek Airpark, and 57 at Shelbyville. Elsewhere across Indiana, skies ranged from sunny to mostly sunny. It was 56 at South Bend, 58 at Fort Wayne, and 56 at Lafayette. Terre Haute reported 57, Bloomington reported 60, and Evansville reported 63. Just outside Indiana, it was sunny, with a temperature of 58 at Champaign and 63 at Louisville. It was mostly sunny, with a temperature of 61 at Chicago, 60 at Dayton, and 62 at Cincinnati. At St. Louis, it was partly sunny, with a temperature of 66. Once again, at Indianapolis, it was 61 degrees with mostly sunny skies. Now here is the hazardous weather outlook for central Indiana. For the period today and tonight, no hazardous weather is expected at this time. And now the extended outlook for the period Friday through Wednesday. Isolated to scattered thunderstorms are possible early next week. It is too soon to determine if storms will be severe. Spotter information statement, spotter activation is not expected. The Indianapolis climate summary for yesterday, July 22, 2026. Yesterday's high temperature was 76 degrees. The normal high is 85. Yesterday's low temperature was 63 degrees. The normal low is 67. No precipitation fell yesterday, which leaves the monthly total at 0.71 inches. This is 2.61 inches below the normal amount of 3.32 inches for July. The total precipitation for the year still stands at 26.53 inches, which is 0.07 inches below normal. No snow fell yesterday, which brings the monthly total to 0.0 inches. The total snowfall since July 1st still stands at 0.0 inches. There were no heating degree days yesterday. This leaves the monthly total at zero. The yearly total since July 1st is zero. There were 5 cooling degree days yesterday. This brings the monthly total to 331. The yearly total since January 1st is 700. The record high for today is 102, which last occurred in 1934, and the record low is 46, which occurred in 1947. Sunrise today is at 6:36 a.m. and sunset is at 9:07 p.m. This is NOAA All Hazards Radio KEC 74 in Indianapolis. And now a look at your forecast for Indianapolis and central Indiana. Today, sunny through early afternoon, then becoming partly cloudy. Highs in the upper 70s. Northeast winds around 5 miles an hour. For tonight, partly cloudy. Lows in the upper 50s. Northeast winds around 5 miles an hour. Friday, partly cloudy. Highs in the upper 70s. East winds around 5 miles an hour.
for Friday night. Partly cloudy. Lows in the lower 60s. Southwest winds around 5 miles an hour through the late overnight, becoming light and variable. Saturday. Partly cloudy. Highs in the lower 80s. Southwest winds around 5 miles an hour. Once again, the forecast for today. Sunny through early afternoon, then becoming partly cloudy. Highs in the upper 70s. Northeast winds around 5 miles an hour. Taking a look at the 3-7 day forecast for Indianapolis and central Indiana. For Saturday night through Sunday night. Partly cloudy. Hot. Lows around 70. Highs around 90. Monday. Partly cloudy through early afternoon, then mostly sunny with a slight chance of showers and thunderstorms late in the afternoon. Hot with highs in the lower 90s. Chance of rain 20%. For Monday night. Partly cloudy with a chance of showers. A chance of thunderstorms through the late overnight, then a slight chance of thunderstorms toward daybreak. Lows in the lower 70s. Chance of rain 50%. Tuesday. Mostly sunny with a slight chance of showers. A slight chance of thunderstorms late in the afternoon. Highs in the upper 80s. Chance of rain 20%. For Tuesday night. Partly cloudy. A slight chance of showers and thunderstorms through the late overnight. Lows in the upper 60s. Chance of rain 20%. Wednesday. Mostly sunny. Highs in the upper 80s. The 8-14 day outlook for Thursday, July 30th through Wednesday, August 5th, calls for temperatures to be near normal and precipitation to be below normal. Normal highs for the period are around 85 degrees, and normal lows are around 65. The normal precipitation total for the 7 days is between 0.75 and 0.80 inches. At 8 a.m., at Indianapolis, it was mostly sunny. The temperature was 61 degrees, the dew point 54, and the relative humidity 77%. The wind was northeast at 7 miles an hour. The barometric pressure was 30.19 inches and rising. Around central Indiana, it was sunny, with a temperature of 56 at Anderson, 55 at Muncie, 54 at Zionsville, 59 at Eagle Creek Airpark, and 57 at Shelbyville. Elsewhere across Indiana, skies ranged from sunny to mostly sunny. It was 56 at South Bend, 58 at Fort Wayne, and 56 at Lafayette. Terre Haute reported 57, Bloomington reported 60, and Evansville reported 63. Just outside Indiana, it was sunny, with a temperature of 58 at Champaign and 63 at Louisville. It was mostly sunny, with a temperature of 61 at Chicago, 60 at Dayton, and 62 at Cincinnati. At St. Louis, it was partly sunny, with a temperature of 66. Once again, at Indianapolis, it was 61 degrees with mostly sunny skies. The Indianapolis climate summary for yesterday, July 22, 2026. Yesterday's high temperature was 76 degrees. The normal high is 85. Yesterday's low temperature was 63 degrees. The normal low is 67. No precipitation fell yesterday, which leaves the monthly total at 0.71 inches. This is 2.61 inches below the normal amount of 3.32 inches for July. The total precipitation for the year still stands at 26.53 inches, which is 0.07 inches below normal. No snow fell yesterday, which brings the monthly total to 0.0 inches. The total snowfall since July 1st still stands at 0.0 inches. There were no heating degree days yesterday. This leaves the monthly total at zero. The yearly total since July 1st is zero. There were 5 cooling degree days yesterday. This brings the monthly total to 331. The yearly total since January 1st is 700. The record high for today is 102, which last occurred in 1934, and the record low is 46, which occurred in 1947. Sunrise today is at 6:36 a.m. and sunset is at 9:07 p.m. This is NOAA All Hazards Radio KEC 74 in Indianapolis. And now a look at your forecast for Indianapolis and central Indiana. Today,

sunny through early afternoon, then becoming partly cloudy. Highs in the upper 70s. Northeast winds around 5 miles an hour. For tonight, partly cloudy. Lows in the upper 50s. Northeast winds around 5 miles an hour. Friday, partly cloudy. Highs in the upper 70s. East winds around 5 miles an hour. For Friday night, partly cloudy. Lows in the lower 60s. Southwest winds around 5 miles an hour through the late overnight, becoming light and variable. Saturday, partly cloudy. Highs in the lower 80s. Southwest winds around 5 miles an hour. Once again, the forecast for today. Sunny through early afternoon, then becoming partly cloudy. Highs in the upper 70s. Northeast winds around 5 miles an hour. The current time is 8:53 a.m. Eastern Daylight Time. Taking a look at the 3-7 day forecast for Indianapolis and central Indiana. For Saturday night through Sunday night, partly cloudy, hot, lows around 70, highs around 90. Monday, partly cloudy through early afternoon, then mostly sunny with a slight chance of showers and thunderstorms late in the afternoon. Hot with highs in the lower 90s. Chance of rain 20%. For Monday night, partly cloudy with a chance of showers. A chance of thunderstorms through the late overnight, then a slight chance of thunderstorms toward daybreak. Lows in the lower 70s. Chance of rain 50%. Tuesday, mostly sunny with a slight chance of showers. A slight chance of thunderstorms late in the afternoon. Highs in the upper 80s. Chance of rain 20%. For Tuesday night, partly cloudy. A slight chance of showers and thunderstorms through the late overnight. Lows in the upper 60s. Chance of rain 20%. Wednesday, mostly sunny. Highs in the upper 80s. The 8-14 day outlook for Thursday, July 30th through Wednesday, August 5th, calls for temperatures to be near normal and precipitation to be below normal. Normal highs for the period are around 85 degrees, and normal lows are around 65. The normal precipitation total for the 7 days is between 0.75 and 0.80 inches. At 8 a.m., at Indianapolis, it was mostly sunny. The temperature was 61 degrees, the dew point 54, and the relative humidity 77%. The wind was northeast at 7 miles an hour. The barometric pressure was 30.19 inches and rising. Around central Indiana, it was sunny, with a temperature of 56 at Anderson, 55 at Muncie, 54 at Zionsville, 59 at Eagle Creek Airpark, and 57 at Shelbyville. Elsewhere across Indiana, skies ranged from sunny to mostly sunny. It was 56 at South Bend, 58 at Fort Wayne, and 56 at Lafayette. Terre Haute reported 57, Bloomington reported 60, and Evansville reported 63. Just outside Indiana, it was sunny, with a temperature of 58 at Champaign and 63 at Louisville. It was mostly sunny, with a temperature of 61 at Chicago, 60 at Dayton, and 62 at Cincinnati. At St. Louis, it was partly sunny, with a temperature of 66. Once again, at Indianapolis, it was 61 degrees with mostly sunny skies. The Indianapolis climate summary for yesterday, July 22, 2026. Yesterday's high temperature was 76 degrees. The normal high is 85. Yesterday's low temperature was 63 degrees. The normal low is 67. No precipitation fell yesterday, which leaves the monthly total at 0.71 inches. This is 2.61 inches below the normal amount of 3.32 inches for July. The total precipitation for the year still stands at 26.53 inches, which is 0.07 inches below normal. No snow fell yesterday, which brings the monthly total to 0.0 inches. The total snowfall since July 1st still stands at 0.0 inches. There were no heating degree days yesterday. This leaves the monthly total at zero. The yearly total since July 1st is zero. There were 5 cooling degree days yesterday. This brings the monthly total to 331.
The yearly total since January 1st is 700. The record high for today is 102, which last occurred in 1934, and the record low is 46, which occurred in 1947. Sunrise today is at 6:36 a.m. and sunset is at 9:07 p.m. This is NOAA All Hazards Radio KEC 74 in Indianapolis. And now a look at your forecast for Indianapolis and central Indiana. Today, sunny through early afternoon, then becoming partly cloudy. Highs in the upper 70s. Northeast winds around 5 miles an hour. For tonight, partly cloudy. Lows in the upper 50s. Northeast winds around 5 miles an hour. Friday, partly cloudy. Highs in the upper 70s. East winds around 5 miles an hour. For Friday night, partly cloudy. Lows in the lower 60s. Southwest winds around 5 miles an hour through the late overnight, becoming light and variable. Saturday, partly cloudy. Highs in the lower 80s. Southwest winds around 5 miles an hour. Once again, the forecast for today. Sunny through early afternoon, then becoming partly cloudy. Highs in the upper 70s. Northeast winds around 5 miles an hour. Taking a look at the 3-7 day forecast for Indianapolis and central Indiana. For Saturday night through Sunday night, partly cloudy, hot, lows around 70, highs around 90. Monday, partly cloudy through early afternoon, then mostly sunny with a slight chance of showers and thunderstorms late in the afternoon. Hot with highs in the lower 90s. Chance of rain 20%. For Monday night, partly cloudy with a chance of showers. A chance of thunderstorms through the late overnight, then a slight chance of thunderstorms toward daybreak. Lows in the lower 70s. Chance of rain 50%. Tuesday, mostly sunny with a slight chance of showers. A slight chance of thunderstorms late in the afternoon. Highs in the upper 80s. Chance of rain 20%. For Tuesday night, partly cloudy. A slight chance of showers and thunderstorms through the late overnight. Lows in the upper 60s. Chance of rain 20%. Wednesday, mostly sunny. Highs in the upper 80s. The 8-14 day outlook for Thursday, July 30th through Wednesday, August 5th, calls for temperatures to be near normal and precipitation to be below normal. Normal highs for the period are around 85 degrees. And normal lows are around 65. The normal precipitation total for the 7 days is between 0.75 and 0.80 inches. At 8 a.m. at Indianapolis, it was mostly sunny. The temperature was 61 degrees, the dew point 54, and the relative humidity 77%. The wind was northeast at 7 miles an hour. The barometric pressure was 30.19 inches and rising. Around central Indiana, it was sunny, with a temperature of 56 at Anderson, 55 at Muncie, 54 at Zionsville, 59 at Eagle Creek Airpark, and 57 at Shelbyville. Elsewhere across Indiana, skies ranged from sunny to mostly sunny. It was 56 at South Bend, 58 at Fort Wayne, and 56 at Lafayette. Terre Haute reported 57, Bloomington reported 60, and Evansville reported 63. Just outside Indiana, it was sunny, with a temperature of 58 at Champaign and 63 at Louisville. It was mostly sunny, with a temperature of 61 at Chicago, 60 at Dayton, and 62 at Cincinnati. At St. Louis, it was partly sunny, with a temperature of 66. Once again, at Indianapolis, it was 61 degrees with mostly sunny skies. The Indianapolis climate summary for yesterday, July 22, 2026. Yesterday's high temperature was 76 degrees. The normal high is 85. Yesterday's low temperature was 63 degrees. The normal low is 67. No precipitation fell yesterday, which leaves the monthly total at 0.71 inches. This is 2.61 inches below the normal amount of 3.32 inches for July. The total precipitation for the year still stands at 26.53 inches, which is 0.07 inches below normal.

No snow fell yesterday, which brings the monthly total to 0.0 inches. The total snowfall since July 1st still stands at 0.0 inches. There were no heating degree days yesterday. This leaves the monthly total at zero. The yearly total since July 1st is zero. There were 5 cooling degree days yesterday. This brings the monthly total to 331. The yearly total since January 1st is 700. The record high for today is 102, which last occurred in 1934, and the record low is 46, which occurred in 1947. Sunrise today is at 6:36 a.m. and sunset is at 9:07 p.m. This is NOAA All Hazards Radio KEC 74 in Indianapolis. And now a look at your forecast for Indianapolis and central Indiana. Today, sunny through early afternoon, then becoming partly cloudy. Highs in the upper 70s. Northeast winds around 5 miles an hour. For tonight, partly cloudy. Lows in the upper 50s. Northeast winds around 5 miles an hour. Friday, partly cloudy. Highs in the upper 70s. East winds around 5 miles an hour. For Friday night, partly cloudy. Lows in the lower 60s. Southwest winds around 5 miles an hour through the late overnight, becoming light and variable. Saturday, partly cloudy. Highs in the lower 80s. Southwest winds around 5 miles an hour. Once again, the forecast for today. Sunny through early afternoon, then becoming partly cloudy. Highs in the upper 70s. Northeast winds around 5 miles an hour. Taking a look at the 3 through 7 day forecast for Indianapolis and central Indiana. For Saturday night through Sunday night, partly cloudy. Hot. Lows around 70. Highs around 90. Monday, partly cloudy through early afternoon, then mostly sunny with a slight chance of showers and thunderstorms late in the afternoon. Hot with highs in the lower 90s. Chance of rain 20%. For Monday night, partly cloudy with a chance of showers. A chance of thunderstorms through the late overnight, then a slight chance of thunderstorms toward daybreak. Lows in the lower 70s. Chance of rain 50%. Tuesday, mostly sunny with a slight chance of showers. A slight chance of thunderstorms late in the afternoon. Highs in the upper 80s. Chance of rain 20%. For Tuesday night, partly cloudy. A slight chance of showers and thunderstorms through the late overnight. Lows in the upper 60s. Chance of rain 20%. Wednesday, mostly sunny. Highs in the upper 80s. Now here is the hazardous weather outlook for central Indiana. For the period today and tonight, no hazardous weather is expected at this time. And now the extended outlook for the period Friday through Wednesday. Isolated to scattered thunderstorms are possible early next week. It is too soon to determine if storms will be severe. Spotter information statement, spotter activation is not expected. The 8 to 14 day outlook for Thursday, July 30th through Wednesday, August 5th, calls for temperatures to be near normal and precipitation to be below normal. Normal highs for the period are around 85 degrees and normal lows are around 65. The normal precipitation total for the 7 days is between 0.75 and 0.80 inches. At 8 a.m. at Indianapolis, it was mostly sunny. The temperature was 61 degrees. The dew point 54, and the relative humidity 77%. The wind was northeast at 7 miles an hour. The barometric pressure was 30.19 inches and rising. Around central Indiana, it was sunny, with a temperature of 56 at Anderson, 55 at Muncie, 54 at Zionsville, 59 at Eagle Creek Airpark, and 57 at Shelbyville. Elsewhere across Indiana, skies ranged from sunny to mostly sunny. It was 56 at South Bend, 58 at Fort Wayne, and 56 at Lafayette. Terre Haute reported 57, Bloomington reported 60, and Evansville reported 63. Just outside Indiana, it was sunny, with a temperature of 58 at Champaign and 63 at Louisville. It was mostly sunny, with a temperature

temperature of 61 at Chicago, 60 at Dayton, and 62 at Cincinnati. At St. Louis, it was partly sunny, with a temperature of 66. Once again, at Indianapolis, it was 61 degrees with mostly sunny skies. The Indianapolis climate summary for yesterday, July 22, 2026. Yesterday's high temperature was 76 degrees. The normal high is 85. Yesterday's low temperature was 63 degrees. The normal low is 67. No precipitation fell yesterday, which leaves the monthly total at 0.71 inches. This is 2.61 inches below the normal amount of 3.32 inches for July. The total precipitation for the year still stands at 26.53 inches, which is 0.07 inches below normal. No snow fell yesterday, which brings the monthly total to 0.0 inches. The total snowfall since July 1st still stands at 0.0 inches. There were no heating degree days yesterday. This leaves the monthly total at zero. The yearly total since July 1st is zero. There were 5 cooling degree days yesterday. This brings the monthly total to 331. The yearly total since January 1st is 700. The record high for today is 102, which last occurred in 1934, and the record low is 46, which occurred in 1947. Sunrise today is at 6:36 a.m. and sunset is at 9:07 p.m. The current time is 9:09 a.m. Eastern Daylight Time. 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And now a look at your forecast for Indianapolis and Central Indiana. Today, sunny through early afternoon, then becoming partly cloudy. Highs in the upper 70s. Northeast winds around 5 miles an hour. For tonight, partly cloudy. Lows in the upper 50s. Northeast winds around 5 miles an hour. Friday, partly cloudy. Highs in the upper 70s. East winds around 5 miles an hour. For Friday night, partly cloudy. Lows in the lower 60s. Southwest winds around 5 miles an hour through the late overnight, becoming light and variable. Saturday, partly cloudy. Highs in the lower 80s. Southwest winds around 5 miles an hour. Once again, the forecast for today. Sunny through early afternoon, then becoming partly cloudy. Highs in the upper 70s. Northeast winds around 5 miles an hour. Taking a look at the 3 through 7 day forecast for Indianapolis and Central Indiana. For Saturday night through Sunday night, partly cloudy. Hot. Lows around 70. Highs around 90. Monday, partly cloudy through early afternoon, then mostly sunny with a slight chance of showers and thunderstorms late in the afternoon. Hot with highs in the lower 90s. Chance of rain 20%. For Monday night, partly cloudy with a chance of showers. A chance of thunderstorms through the late overnight, then a slight chance of thunderstorms toward daybreak. Lows in the lower 70s. Chance of rain 50%. Tuesday, mostly sunny with a slight chance of showers. A slight chance of thunderstorms late in the afternoon. Highs in the upper 80s. Chance of rain 20%. For Tuesday night, partly cloudy. A slight chance of showers and thunderstorms through the late overnight. Lows in the upper 60s. Chance of rain 20%. Wednesday, mostly sunny. Highs in the upper 80s. The 8 to 14 day outlook for Thursday, July 30th through Wednesday, August 5th, calls for temperatures to be near normal and precipitation to be below normal. Normal highs for the period are around 85 degrees, and normal lows are around 65. The normal precipitation total for the 7 days is between 0.75 and 0.80 inches. At 9 a.m., at Indianapolis, it was mostly sunny. The temperature was 65 degrees, the dew point 53, and the relative humidity 65%. The wind was northeast at 7 miles an hour. The barometric pressure was 30.20 inches and rising. Around central Indiana, it was sunny, with a temperature of 62 at Muncie, 62 at Zionsville, 63 at Eagle

for yesterday, July 22, 2026. Yesterday's high temperature was 76 degrees. The normal high is 85. Yesterday's low temperature was 63 degrees. The normal low is 67. No precipitation fell yesterday, which leaves the monthly total at 0.71 inches. This is 2.61 inches below the normal amount of 3.32 inches for July. The total precipitation for the year still stands at 26.53 inches, which is 0.07 inches below normal. No snow fell yesterday, which brings the monthly total to 0.0 inches. The total snowfall since July 1st still stands at 0.0 inches. There were no heating degree days yesterday. This leaves the monthly total at 0. The yearly total since July 1st is 0. There were 5 cooling degree days yesterday. This brings the monthly total to 331. The yearly total since January 1st is 700. The record high for today is 102, which last occurred in 1934, and the record low is 46, which occurred in 1947. Sunrise today is at 6:36 a.m. and sunset is at 9:07 p.m. This is NOAA All Hazards Radio KEC 74 in Indianapolis. And now a look at your forecast for Indianapolis and central Indiana. Today, sunny through early afternoon, then becoming partly cloudy. Highs in the upper 70s. Northeast winds around 5 miles an hour. For tonight, partly cloudy. Lows in the upper 50s. Northeast winds around 5 miles an hour. Friday, partly cloudy. Highs in the upper 70s. East winds around 5 miles an hour. For Friday night, partly cloudy. Lows in the lower 60s. Southwest winds around 5 miles an hour through the late overnight, becoming light and variable. Saturday, partly cloudy. Highs in the lower 80s. Southwest winds around 5 miles an hour. Once again, the forecast for today. Sunny through early afternoon, then becoming partly cloudy. Highs in the upper 70s. Northeast winds around 5 miles an hour. Taking a look at the 3 through 7 day forecast for Indianapolis and central Indiana. For Saturday night through Sunday night, partly cloudy, hot, lows around 70, highs around 90. Monday, partly cloudy through early afternoon, then mostly sunny with a slight chance of showers and thunderstorms late in the afternoon. Hot with highs in the lower 90s. Chance of rain 20%. For Monday night, partly cloudy with a chance of showers. A chance of thunderstorms through the late overnight. Then a slight chance of thunderstorms toward daybreak. Lows in the lower 70s. Chance of rain 50%. Tuesday, mostly sunny with a slight chance of showers. A slight chance of thunderstorms late in the afternoon. Highs in the upper 80s. Chance of rain 20%. For Tuesday night, partly cloudy. A slight chance of showers and thunderstorms through the late overnight. Lows in the upper 60s. Chance of rain 20%. Wednesday, mostly sunny. Highs in the upper 80s. The 8 to 14 day outlook for Thursday, July 30th through Wednesday, August 5th, calls for temperatures to be near normal and precipitation to be below normal. Normal highs for the period are around 85 degrees, and normal lows are around 65. The normal precipitation total for the 7 days is between 0.75 and 0.80 inches. At 9 a.m., at Indianapolis, it was mostly sunny. The temperature was 65 degrees, the dew point 53, and the relative humidity 65%. The wind was northeast at 7 miles an hour. The barometric pressure was 30.20 inches and rising. Around central Indiana, it was sunny, with a temperature of 62 at Muncie, 62 at Zionsville, 63 at Eagle Creek Airpark, and 63 at Shelbyville. Elsewhere across Indiana, skies ranged from sunny to mostly sunny. It was 63 at South Bend, 62 at Fort Wayne, and 62 at Lafayette. Terre Haute reported 62, Bloomington reported 64, and Evansville reported 67. Just outside Indiana.

sunny, with a temperature of 62 at Champaign, 62 at Dayton, 65 at Cincinnati, and 67 at Louisville. At Chicago, it was mostly sunny, with a temperature of 67. At St. Louis, it was partly sunny, with a temperature of 68. Once again, at Indianapolis, it was 65 degrees with mostly sunny skies. The Indianapolis climate summary for yesterday, July 22, 2026. Yesterday's high temperature was 76 degrees. The normal high is 85. Yesterday's low temperature was 63 degrees. The normal low is 67. No precipitation fell yesterday, which leaves the monthly total at 0.71 inches. This is 2.61 inches below the normal amount of 3.32 inches for July. The total precipitation for the year still stands at 26.53 inches, which is 0.07 inches below normal. No snow fell yesterday, which brings the monthly total to 0.0 inches. The total snowfall since July 1st still stands at 0.0 inches. There were no heating degree days yesterday. This leaves the monthly total at zero. The yearly total since July 1st is zero. There were 5 cooling degree days yesterday. This brings the monthly total to 331. The yearly total since January 1st is 700. The record high for today is 102, which last occurred in 1934, and the record low is 46, which occurred in 1947. Sunrise today is at 6:36 a.m. and sunset is at 9:07 p.m. This is NOAA All Hazards Radio KEC 74 in Indianapolis. And now a look at your forecast for Indianapolis and central Indiana. Today, sunny through early afternoon, then becoming partly cloudy. Highs in the upper 70s. Northeast winds around 5 miles an hour. For tonight, partly cloudy. Lows in the upper 50s. Northeast winds around 5 miles an hour. Friday, partly cloudy. Highs in the upper 70s. East winds around 5 miles an hour. For Friday night, partly cloudy. Lows in the lower 60s. Southwest winds around 5 miles an hour through the late overnight, becoming light and variable. Saturday, partly cloudy. Highs in the lower 80s. Southwest winds around 5 miles an hour. Once again, the forecast for today. Sunny through early afternoon, then becoming partly cloudy. Highs in the upper 70s. Northeast winds around 5 miles an hour. Taking a look at the 3 through 7 day forecast for Indianapolis and central Indiana. For Saturday night through Sunday night, partly cloudy. Hot. Lows around 70. Highs around 90. Monday, partly cloudy through early afternoon, then mostly sunny with a slight chance of showers and thunderstorms late in the afternoon. Hot with highs in the lower 90s. Chance of rain 20%. For Monday night, partly cloudy with a chance of showers. A chance of thunderstorms through the late overnight, then a slight chance of thunderstorms toward daybreak. Lows in the lower 70s. Chance of rain 50%. Tuesday, mostly sunny with a slight chance of showers. A slight chance of thunderstorms late in the afternoon. Highs in the upper 80s. Chance of rain 20%. For Tuesday night, partly cloudy. A slight chance of showers and thunderstorms through the late overnight. Lows in the upper 60s. Chance of rain 20%. Wednesday, mostly sunny. Highs in the upper 80s. The 8 to 14 day outlook for Thursday, July 30th through Wednesday, August 5th, calls for temperatures to be near normal and precipitation to be below normal. Normal highs for the period are around 85 degrees, and normal lows are around 65. The normal precipitation total for the 7 days is between 0.75 and 0.80 inches. The current time is 9:23 a.m. Eastern Daylight Time. At 9 a.m. at Indianapolis, it was mostly sunny. The temperature was 65 degrees, the dew point 53, and the relative humidity 65%. The wind was northeast at 7 miles an hour. The barometric pressure was 30.20 inches and rising.

from central Indiana. It was sunny, with a temperature of 62 at Muncie, 62 at Zionsville, 63 at Eagle Creek Airpark, and 63 at Shelbyville. Elsewhere across Indiana, skies ranged from sunny to mostly sunny. It was 63 at South Bend, 62 at Fort Wayne, and 62 at Lafayette. Terre Haute reported 62, Bloomington reported 64, and Evansville reported 67. Just outside Indiana, it was sunny, with a temperature of 62 at Champaign, 62 at Dayton, 65 at Cincinnati, and 67 at Louisville. At Chicago, it was mostly sunny, with a temperature of 67. At St. Louis, it was partly sunny, with a temperature of 68. Once again, at Indianapolis, it was 65 degrees with mostly sunny skies. The Indianapolis climate summary for yesterday, July 22, 2026. Yesterday's high temperature was 76 degrees. The normal high is 85. Yesterday's low temperature was 63 degrees. The normal low is 67. No precipitation fell yesterday, which leaves the monthly total at 0.71 inches. This is 2.61 inches below the normal amount of 3.32 inches for July. The total precipitation for the year still stands at 26.53 inches, which is 0.07 inches below normal. No snow fell yesterday, which brings the monthly total to 0.0 inches. The total snowfall since July 1st still stands at 0.0 inches. There were no heating degree days yesterday. This leaves the monthly total at zero. The yearly total since July 1st is zero. There were 5 cooling degree days yesterday. This brings the monthly total to 331. The yearly total since January 1st is 700. The record high for today is 102, which last occurred in 1934, and the record low is 46, which occurred in 1947. Sunrise today is at 6:36 a.m. and sunset is at 9:07 p.m. Now here is the hazardous weather outlook for central Indiana. For the period today and tonight, no hazardous weather is expected at this time. And now the extended outlook for the period Friday through Wednesday. Isolated to scattered thunderstorms are possible early next week. It is too soon to determine if storms will be severe. Spotter animation statement, spotter activation is not expected. This is NOAA All Hazards Radio KEC 74 in Indianapolis. And now a look at your forecast for Indianapolis and central Indiana. Rest of today. Mostly sunny. Highs in the upper 70s. Northeast winds around 5 miles an hour. For tonight, partly cloudy. Lows in the upper 50s. Northeast winds around 5 miles an hour. Friday, partly cloudy. Highs in the upper 70s. East winds around 5 miles an hour. For Friday night, partly cloudy. Lows in the lower 60s. Southwest winds around 5 miles an hour through the late overnight, becoming light and variable. Saturday, partly cloudy. Highs in the lower 80s. Southwest winds around 5 miles an hour. Once again, the forecast for rest of today. Mostly sunny. Highs in the upper 70s. Northeast winds around 5 miles an hour. Taking a look at the 3 through 7 day forecast for Indianapolis and central Indiana. For Saturday night through Sunday night, partly cloudy, hot, lows around 70, highs around 90. Monday, partly cloudy through early afternoon, then mostly sunny with a slight chance of showers and thunderstorms late in the afternoon. Hot with highs in the lower 90s. Chance of rain 20%. For Monday night, partly cloudy with a chance of showers. A chance of thunderstorms through the late overnight, then a slight chance of thunderstorms toward daybreak. Lows in the lower 70s. Chance of rain 50%. Tuesday, mostly sunny with a slight chance of showers. A slight chance of thunderstorms late in the afternoon. Highs in the upper 80s. Chance of rain 20%. For Tuesday night, partly cloudy. A slight chance of showers and thunderstorms through the late overnight. Lows in the upper 60s. Chance of

Rain 20%. Wednesday, mostly sunny. Highs in the upper 80s. The 8 to 14 day outlook for Thursday, July 30th through Wednesday, August 5th, calls for temperatures to be near normal and precipitation to be below normal. Normal highs for the period are around 85 degrees, and normal lows are around 65. The normal precipitation total for the 7 days is between 0.75 and 0.80 inches. At 9 a.m. at Indianapolis, it was mostly sunny. The temperature was 65 degrees, the dew point 53, and the relative humidity 65%. The wind was northeast at 7 miles an hour. The barometric pressure was 30.20 inches and rising. Around central Indiana, it was sunny, with a temperature of 62 at Muncie, 62 at Zionsville, 63 at Eagle Creek Airpark, and 63 at Shelbyville. Elsewhere across Indiana, skies ranged from sunny to mostly sunny. It was 63 at South Bend, 62 at Fort Wayne, and 62 at Lafayette. Terre Haute reported 62, Bloomington reported 64, and Evansville reported 67. Just outside Indiana, it was sunny, with a temperature of 62 at Champaign, 62 at Dayton, 65 at Cincinnati, and 67 at Louisville. At Chicago, it was mostly sunny, with a temperature of 67. At St. Louis, it was partly sunny, with a temperature of 68. Once again, at Indianapolis, it was 65 degrees with mostly sunny skies. This is NOAA All Hazards Radio KEC 74 in Indianapolis. And now a look at your forecast for Indianapolis and central Indiana. Rest of today. Mostly sunny. Highs in the upper 70s. Northeast winds around 5 miles an hour. For tonight, partly cloudy. Lows in the upper 50s. Northeast winds around 5 miles an hour. Friday, partly cloudy. Highs in the upper 70s. East winds around 5 miles an hour. For Friday night, partly cloudy. Lows in the lower 60s. Southwest winds around 5 miles an hour through the late overnight, becoming light and variable. Saturday, partly cloudy. Highs in the lower 80s. Southwest winds around 5 miles an hour. Once again, the forecast for rest of today. Mostly sunny. Highs in the upper 70s. Northeast winds around 5 miles an hour. Taking a look at the 3 through 7 day forecast for Indianapolis and central Indiana. For Saturday night through Sunday night. Partly cloudy. Hot. Lows around 70. Highs around 90. Monday, partly cloudy through early afternoon, then mostly sunny with a slight chance of showers and thunderstorms late in the afternoon. Hot with highs in the lower 90s. Chance of rain 20%. For Monday night, partly cloudy with a chance of showers. A chance of thunderstorms through the late overnight, then a slight chance of thunderstorms toward daybreak. Lows in the lower 70s. Chance of rain 50%. Tuesday, mostly sunny with a slight chance of showers. A slight chance of thunderstorms late in the afternoon. Highs in the upper 80s. Chance of rain 20%. For Tuesday night, partly cloudy. A slight chance of showers and thunderstorms through the late overnight. Lows in the upper 60s. Chance of rain 20%. Wednesday, mostly sunny. Highs in the upper 80s. The 8 to 14 day outlook for Thursday, July 30th through Wednesday, August 5th calls for temperatures to be near normal and precipitation to be below normal. Normal highs for the period are around 85 degrees and normal lows are around 65. The normal precipitation total for the 7 days is between 0.75 and 0.80 inches. At 9 a.m. at Indianapolis, it was mostly sunny. The temperature was 65 degrees. The dew point 53, and the relative humidity 65%. The wind was northeast at 7 miles an hour. The barometric pressure was 30.20 inches and rising. Around central Indiana, it was sunny. The wind was northeast at 7 miles an hour. The barometric pressure was 30.20 inches and rising. Around central Indiana, it was sunny.

temperature of 62 at Muncie, 62 at Zionsville, 63 at Eagle Creek Airport, and 63 at Shelbyville. Elsewhere across Indiana, skies ranged from sunny to mostly sunny. It was 63 at South Bend, 62 at Fort Wayne, and 62 at Lafayette. Terre Haute reported 62, Bloomington reported 64, and Evansville reported 67. Just outside Indiana, it was sunny, with a temperature of 62 at Champaign, 62 at Dayton, 65 at Cincinnati, and 67 at Louisville. At Chicago, it was mostly sunny, with a temperature of 67. At St. Louis, it was partly sunny, with a temperature of 68. Once again, at Indianapolis, it was 65 degrees with mostly sunny skies. This is NOAA All Hazards Radio KEC 74 in Indianapolis. And now a look at your forecast for Indianapolis and central Indiana. Rest of today. Mostly sunny. Highs in the upper 70s. Northeast winds around 5 miles an hour. For tonight, partly cloudy. Lows in the upper 50s. Northeast winds around 5 miles an hour. Friday, partly cloudy. Highs in the upper 70s. East winds around 5 miles an hour. For Friday night, partly cloudy. Lows in the lower 60s. Southwest winds around 5 miles an hour through the late overnight, becoming light and variable. Saturday, partly cloudy. Highs in the lower 80s. Southwest winds around 5 miles an hour. Once again, the forecast for rest of today. Mostly sunny. Highs in the upper 70s. Northeast winds around 5 miles an hour. Taking a look at the 3 through 7 day forecast for Indianapolis and central Indiana. For Saturday night through Sunday night, partly cloudy. Hot. Lows around 70. Highs around 90. Monday, partly cloudy through early afternoon, then mostly sunny with a slight chance of showers and thunderstorms late in the afternoon. Hot with highs in the lower 90s. Chance of rain 20%. For Monday night, partly cloudy with a chance of showers. A chance of thunderstorms through the late overnight, then a slight chance of thunderstorms toward daybreak. Lows in the lower 70s. Chance of rain 50%. Tuesday, mostly sunny with a slight chance of showers. A slight chance of thunderstorms late in the afternoon. Highs in the upper 80s. Chance of rain 20%. For Tuesday night, partly cloudy. A slight chance of showers and thunderstorms through the late overnight. Lows in the upper 60s. Chance of rain 20%. Wednesday, mostly sunny. Highs in the upper 80s. The 8 to 14 day outlook for Thursday, July 30th through Wednesday, August 5th, calls for temperatures to be near normal and precipitation to be below normal. Normal highs for the period are around 85 degrees and normal lows are around 65. The normal precipitation total for the 7 days is between 0.75 and 0.80 inches. At 9 a.m. at Indianapolis, it was mostly sunny. The temperature was 65 degrees, the dew point 53, and the relative humidity 65%. The wind was northeast at 7 miles an hour. The barometric pressure was 30.20 inches and rising. Around central Indiana, it was sunny, with a temperature of 62 at Muncie, 62 at Zionsville, 63 at Eagle Creek Airport, and 63 at Shelbyville. Elsewhere across Indiana, skies ranged from sunny to mostly sunny. It was 63 at South Bend, 62 at Fort Wayne, and 62 at Lafayette. Terre Haute reported 62, Bloomington reported 64, and Evansville reported 67. Just outside Indiana, it was sunny, with a temperature of 62 at Champaign, 62 at Dayton, 65 at Cincinnati, and 67 at Louisville. At Chicago, it was mostly sunny, with a temperature of 67. At St. Louis, it was partly sunny, with a temperature of 68. Once again, at Indianapolis, it was 65 degrees with mostly sunny skies. The current time is 9:38 a.m. Eastern Daylight Time. This is NOAA All Hazards Radio KEC 74 in Indianapolis.
And now a look at your forecast for Indianapolis and central Indiana. Rest of today. Mostly sunny. Highs in the upper 70s. Northeast winds around 5 miles an hour. For tonight, partly cloudy. Lows in the upper 50s. Northeast winds around 5 miles an hour. Friday, partly cloudy. Highs in the upper 70s. East winds around 5 miles an hour. For Friday night, partly cloudy. Lows in the lower 60s. Southwest winds around 5 miles an hour through the late overnight, becoming light and variable. Saturday, partly cloudy. Highs in the lower 80s. Southwest winds around 5 miles an hour. Once again, the forecast for rest of today. Mostly sunny. Highs in the upper 70s. Northeast winds around 5 miles an hour. Taking a look at the 3-7 day forecast for Indianapolis and central Indiana. For Saturday night through Sunday night. Partly cloudy. Hot. Lows around 70. Highs around 90. Monday. Partly cloudy through early afternoon, then mostly sunny with a slight chance of showers and thunderstorms late in the afternoon. Hot with highs in the lower 90s. Chance of rain 20%. For Monday night. Partly cloudy with a chance of showers. A chance of thunderstorms through the late overnight, then a slight chance of thunderstorms toward daybreak. Lows in the lower 70s. Chance of rain 50%. Tuesday. Mostly sunny with a slight chance of showers. A slight chance of thunderstorms late in the afternoon. Highs in the upper 80s. Chance of rain 20%. For Tuesday night. Partly cloudy. A slight chance of showers and thunderstorms through the late overnight. Lows in the upper 60s. Chance of rain 20%. Wednesday. Mostly sunny. Highs in the upper 80s. The 8-14 day outlook for Thursday, July 30th through Wednesday, August 5th, calls for temperatures to be near normal and precipitation to be below normal. Normal highs for the period are around 85 degrees, and normal lows are around 65. The normal precipitation total for the 7 days is between 0.75 and 0.80 inches. At 9 a.m. at Indianapolis, it was mostly sunny. The temperature was 65 degrees, the dew point 53, and the relative humidity 65%. The wind was northeast at 7 miles an hour. The barometric pressure was 30.20 inches and rising. Around central Indiana, it was sunny, with a temperature of 62 at Muncie, 62 at Zionsville, 63 at Eagle Creek Airpark, and 63 at Shelbyville. Elsewhere across Indiana, skies ranged from sunny to mostly sunny. It was 63 at South Bend, 62 at Fort Wayne, and 62 at Lafayette. Terre Haute reported 62, Bloomington reported 64, and Evansville reported 67. Just outside Indiana, it was sunny, with a temperature of 62 at Champaign, 62 at Dayton, 65 at Cincinnati, and 67 at Louisville. At Chicago, it was mostly sunny, with a temperature of 67. At St. Louis, it was partly sunny, with a temperature of 68. Once again, at Indianapolis, it was 65 degrees with mostly sunny skies. This is NOAA All Hazards Radio KEC 74 in Indianapolis. And now a look at your forecast for Indianapolis and central Indiana. Rest of today. Mostly sunny. Highs in the upper 70s. Northeast winds around 5 miles an hour. For tonight. Partly cloudy. Lows in the upper 50s. Northeast winds around 5 miles an hour. Friday. Partly cloudy. Highs in the upper 70s. East winds around 5 miles an hour. For Friday night, partly cloudy. Lows in the lower 60s. Southwest winds around 5 miles an hour through the late overnight, becoming light and variable. Saturday, partly cloudy. Highs in the lower 80s. Southwest winds around 5 miles an hour. Once again, the forecast for rest of today. Mostly sunny. Highs in the upper 70s. Northeast winds around 5 miles an hour.
taking a look at the 3 through 7 day forecast for Indianapolis and central Indiana. For Saturday night through Sunday night, partly cloudy, hot, lows around 70, highs around 90. Monday, partly cloudy through early afternoon, then mostly sunny with a slight chance of showers and thunderstorms late in the afternoon. Hot with highs in the lower 90s. Chance of rain 20%. For Monday night, partly cloudy with a chance of showers. A chance of thunderstorms through the late overnight, then a slight chance of thunderstorms toward daybreak. Lows in the lower 70s. Chance of rain 50%. Tuesday, mostly sunny with a slight chance of showers. A slight chance of thunderstorms late in the afternoon. Highs in the upper 80s. Chance of rain 20%. For Tuesday night, partly cloudy. A slight chance of showers and thunderstorms through the late overnight. Lows in the upper 60s. Chance of rain 20%. Wednesday, mostly sunny. Highs in the upper 80s. The 8 to 14 day outlook for Thursday, July 30th through Wednesday, August 5th, calls for temperatures to be near normal and precipitation to be below normal. Normal highs for the period are around 85 degrees, and normal lows are around 65. The normal precipitation total for the 7 days is between 0.75 and 0.80 inches. At 9 a.m. at Indianapolis, it was mostly sunny. The temperature was 65 degrees, the dew point 53, and the relative humidity 65%. The wind was northeast at 7 miles an hour. The barometric pressure was 30.20 inches and rising. Around central Indiana, it was sunny, with a temperature of 62 at Muncie, 62 at Zionsville, 63 at Eagle Creek Air Park, and 63 at Shelbyville. Elsewhere across Indiana, skies ranged from sunny to mostly sunny. It was 63 at South Bend, 62 at Fort Wayne, and 62 at Lafayette. Terre Haute reported 62, Bloomington reported 64, and Evansville reported 67. Just outside Indiana, it was sunny, with a temperature of 62 at Champaign, 62 at Dayton, 65 at Cincinnati, and 67 at Louisville. At Chicago, it was mostly sunny, with a temperature of 67. At St. Louis, it was partly sunny, with a temperature of 68. Once again, at Indianapolis, it was 65 degrees with mostly sunny skies. Now here is the hazardous weather outlook for central Indiana. For the period today and tonight, no hazardous weather is expected at this time. And now the extended outlook for the period Friday through Wednesday. Isolated to scattered thunderstorms are possible early next week. It is too soon to determine if storms will be severe. Spotter information statement, spotter activation is not expected. This is NOAA All Hazards Radio KEC 74 in Indianapolis. And now a look at your forecast for Indianapolis and central Indiana. Rest of today. Mostly sunny. Highs in the upper 70s. Northeast winds around 5 miles an hour. For tonight, partly cloudy. Lows in the upper 50s. Northeast winds around 5 miles an hour. Friday, partly cloudy. Highs in the upper 70s. East winds around 5 miles an hour. For Friday night, partly cloudy. Lows in the lower 60s. Southwest winds around 5 miles an hour through the late overnight, becoming light and variable. Saturday, partly cloudy. Highs in the lower 80s. Southwest winds around 5 miles an hour. Once again, the forecast for rest of today. Mostly sunny. Highs in the upper 70s. Northeast winds around 5 miles an hour. Taking a look at the 3 through 7 day forecast for Indianapolis and central Indiana. For Saturday night through Sunday night. Partly cloudy. Hot. Lows around 70. Highs around 90. Monday. Partly cloudy through early afternoon, then mostly sunny with a slight chance of showers and thunderstorms late in the afternoon. Hot with highs in the lower 90s. Chance of rain 20%. For Monday night. Partly cloudy with a chance of showers.
a chance of thunderstorms through the late overnight, then a slight chance of thunderstorms toward daybreak. Lows in the lower 70s. Chance of rain 50%. Tuesday, mostly sunny with a slight chance of showers. A slight chance of thunderstorms late in the afternoon. Highs in the upper 80s. Chance of rain 20%. For Tuesday night, partly cloudy. A slight chance of showers and thunderstorms through the late overnight. Lows in the upper 60s. Chance of rain 20%. Wednesday, mostly sunny. Highs in the upper 80s. The 8 to 14 day outlook for Thursday, July 30th through Wednesday, August 5th, calls for temperatures to be near normal and precipitation to be below normal. Normal highs for the period are around 85 degrees, and normal lows are around 65. The normal precipitation total for the 7 days is between 0.75 and 0.80 inches. At 9 a.m. at Indianapolis, it was mostly sunny. The temperature was 65 degrees, the dew point 53, and the relative humidity 65%. The wind was northeast at 7 miles an hour. The barometric pressure was 30.20 inches and rising. Around central Indiana, it was sunny, with a temperature of 62 at Muncie, 62 at Zionsville, 63 at Eagle Creek Airpark, and 63 at Shelbyville. Elsewhere across Indiana, skies ranged from sunny to mostly sunny. It was 63 at South Bend, 62 at Fort Wayne, and 62 at Lafayette. Terre Haute reported 62, Bloomington reported 64, and Evansville reported 67. Just outside Indiana, it was sunny, with a temperature of 62 at Champaign, 62 at Dayton, 65 at Cincinnati, and 67 at Louisville. At Chicago, it was mostly sunny, with a temperature of 67. At St. Louis, it was partly sunny, with a temperature of 68. Once again, at Indianapolis, it was 65 degrees with mostly sunny skies. This is NOAA All Hazards Radio KEC 74 in Indianapolis. And now a look at your forecast for Indianapolis and central Indiana. Rest of today. Mostly sunny. Highs in the upper 70s. Northeast winds around 5 miles an hour. For tonight, partly cloudy. Lows in the upper 50s. Northeast winds around 5 miles an hour. Friday, partly cloudy. Highs in the upper 70s. East winds around 5 miles an hour. For Friday night, partly cloudy. Lows in the lower 60s. Southwest winds around 5 miles an hour through the late overnight, becoming light and variable. Saturday, partly cloudy. Highs in the lower 80s. Southwest winds around 5 miles an hour. Once again, the forecast for rest of today. Mostly sunny. Highs in the upper 70s. Northeast winds around 5 miles an hour. Taking a look at the 3 through 7 day forecast for Indianapolis and central Indiana. For Saturday night through Sunday night. Partly cloudy. Hot. Lows around 70. Highs around 90. Monday, partly cloudy through early afternoon, then mostly sunny with a slight chance of showers and thunderstorms late in the afternoon. Hot with highs in the lower 90s. Chance of rain 20%. For Monday night, partly cloudy with a chance of showers. A chance of thunderstorms through the late overnight, then a slight chance of thunderstorms toward daybreak. Lows in the lower 70s. Chance of rain 50%. Tuesday, mostly sunny with a slight chance of showers. A slight chance of thunderstorms late in the afternoon. Highs in the upper 80s. Chance of rain 20%. For Tuesday night, partly cloudy. A slight chance of showers and thunderstorms through the late overnight. Lows in the upper 60s. Chance of rain 20%. Wednesday, mostly sunny. Highs in the upper 80s. The 8 to 14 day outlook for Thursday, July 30th through Wednesday, August 5th, calls for temperatures to be near normal and precipitation to be below normal. Normal highs for the period are around 85 degrees, and normal lows are around 65.
The normal precipitation total for the 7 days is between 0.75 and 0.80 inches. The current time is 9:53 a.m. Eastern Daylight Time. At 9 a.m. at Indianapolis, it was mostly sunny. The temperature was 65 degrees, the dew point 53, and the relative humidity 65%. The wind was northeast at 7 miles an hour. The barometric pressure was 30.20 inches and rising. Around central Indiana, it was sunny, with a temperature of 62 at Muncie, 62 at Zionsville, 63 at Eagle Creek Airpark, and 63 at Shelbyville. Elsewhere across Indiana, skies ranged from sunny to mostly sunny. It was 63 at South Bend, 62 at Fort Wayne, and 62 at Lafayette. Terre Haute reported 62, Bloomington reported 64, and Evansville reported 67. Just outside Indiana, it was sunny, with a temperature of 62 at Champaign, 62 at Dayton, 65 at Cincinnati, and 67 at Louisville. At Chicago, it was mostly sunny, with a temperature of 67. At St. Louis, it was partly sunny, with a temperature of 68. Once again, at Indianapolis, it was 65 degrees with mostly sunny skies. This is NOAA All Hazards Radio KEC 74 in Indianapolis. And now a look at your forecast for Indianapolis and central Indiana. Rest of today. Mostly sunny. Highs in the upper 70s. Northeast winds around 5 miles an hour. For tonight, partly cloudy. Lows in the upper 50s. Northeast winds around 5 miles an hour. Friday, partly cloudy. Highs in the upper 70s. East winds around 5 miles an hour. For Friday night, partly cloudy. Lows in the lower 60s. Southwest winds around 5 miles an hour through the late overnight, becoming light and variable. Saturday, partly cloudy. Highs in the lower 80s. Southwest winds around 5 miles an hour. Once again, the forecast for rest of today. Mostly sunny. Highs in the upper 70s. Northeast winds around 5 miles an hour. Taking a look at the 3 through 7 day forecast for Indianapolis and central Indiana. For Saturday night through Sunday night. Partly cloudy. Hot. Lows around 70. Highs around 90. Monday. Partly cloudy through early afternoon, then mostly sunny with a slight chance of showers and thunderstorms late in the afternoon. Hot with highs in the lower 90s. Chance of rain 20%. For Monday night. Partly cloudy with a chance of showers. A chance of thunderstorms through the late overnight, then a slight chance of thunderstorms toward daybreak. Lows in the lower 70s. Chance of rain 50%. Tuesday. Mostly sunny with a slight chance of showers. A slight chance of thunderstorms late in the afternoon. Highs in the upper 80s. Chance of rain 20%. For Tuesday night. Partly cloudy. A slight chance of showers and thunderstorms through the late overnight. Lows in the upper 60s. Chance of rain 20%. Wednesday. Mostly sunny. Highs in the upper 80s. The 8 to 14 day outlook for Thursday, July 30th through Wednesday, August 5th calls for temperatures to be near normal and precipitation to be below normal. Normal highs for the period are around 85 degrees and normal lows are around 65. The normal precipitation total for the 7 days is between 0.75 and 0.80 inches. At 9 a.m. at Indianapolis, it was mostly sunny. The temperature was 65 degrees, the dew point 53, and the relative humidity 65%. The wind was northeast at 7 miles an hour. The barometric pressure was 30.20 inches and rising. Around central Indiana, it was sunny, with a temperature of 62 at Muncie, 62 at Zionsville, 63 at Eagle Creek Airpark, and 63 at Shelbyville. Elsewhere across Indiana, skies ranged from sunny to mostly sunny. It was 63 at South Bend, 62 at Fort Wayne, and 62 at Lafayette. Terre Haute reported 62, Bloomington reported 64, and Evansville reported 67.
just outside Indiana. It was sunny, with a temperature of 62 at Champaign, 62 at Dayton, 65 at Cincinnati, and 67 at Louisville. At Chicago, it was mostly sunny, with a temperature of 67. At St. Louis, it was partly sunny, with a temperature of 68. Once again, at Indianapolis, it was 65 degrees with mostly sunny skies. This is NOAA All Hazards Radio KEC 74 in Indianapolis. And now a look at your forecast for Indianapolis and central Indiana. Rest of today. Mostly sunny. Highs in the upper 70s. Northeast winds around 5 miles an hour. For tonight, partly cloudy. Lows in the upper 50s. Northeast winds around 5 miles an hour. Friday, partly cloudy. Highs in the upper 70s. East winds around 5 miles an hour. For Friday night, partly cloudy. Lows in the lower 60s. Southwest winds around 5 miles an hour through the late overnight, becoming light and variable. Saturday, partly cloudy. Highs in the lower 80s. Southwest winds around 5 miles an hour. Once again, the forecast for rest of today. Mostly sunny. Highs in the upper 70s. Northeast winds around 5 miles an hour. Taking a look at the 3 through 7 day forecast for Indianapolis and central Indiana. For Saturday night through Sunday night. Partly cloudy. Hot. Lows around 70. Highs around 90. Monday, partly cloudy through early afternoon, then mostly sunny with a slight chance of showers and thunderstorms late in the afternoon. Hot with highs in the lower 90s. Chance of rain 20%. For Monday night, partly cloudy with a chance of showers. A chance of thunderstorms through the late overnight, then a slight chance of thunderstorms toward daybreak. Lows in the lower 70s. Chance of rain 50%. Tuesday, mostly sunny with a slight chance of showers. A slight chance of thunderstorms late in the afternoon. Highs in the upper 80s. Chance of rain 20%. For Tuesday night, partly cloudy. A slight chance of showers and thunderstorms through the late overnight. Lows in the upper 60s. Chance of rain 20%. Wednesday, mostly sunny. Highs in the upper 80s. The 8 to 14 day outlook for Thursday, July 30th through Wednesday, August 5th, calls for temperatures to be near normal and precipitation to be below normal. Normal highs for the period are around 85 degrees, and normal lows are around 65. The normal precipitation total for the 7 days is between 0.75 and 0.80 inches. At 9 a.m., at Indianapolis, it was mostly sunny. The temperature was 65 degrees. The dew point 53, and the relative humidity 65%. The wind was northeast at 7 miles an hour. The barometric pressure was 30.20 inches and rising. Around central Indiana, it was sunny, with a temperature of 62 at Muncie, 62 at Zionsville, 63 at Eagle Creek Airpark, and 63 at Shelbyville. Elsewhere across Indiana, skies ranged from sunny to mostly sunny. It was 63 at South Bend, 62 at Fort Wayne, and 62 at Lafayette. Terre Haute reported 62, Bloomington reported 64, and Evansville reported 67. Just outside Indiana, it was sunny, with a temperature of 62 at Champaign, 62 at Dayton, 65 at Cincinnati, and 67 at Louisville. At Chicago, it was mostly sunny, with a temperature of 67. At St. Louis, it was partly sunny, with a temperature of 68. Once again, at Indianapolis, it was 65 degrees with mostly sunny skies. This is NOAA All Hazards Radio KEC 74 in Indianapolis. And now a look at your forecast for Indianapolis and central Indiana. Rest of today. Mostly sunny. Highs in the upper 70s. Northeast winds around 5 miles an hour. For tonight, partly cloudy. Lows in the upper 50s. Northeast winds around 5 miles an hour. Friday, partly cloudy. Highs in the upper 70s. East winds around 5 miles an hour.
for Friday night. Partly cloudy. Lows in the lower 60s. Southwest winds around 5 miles an hour.

or through the late overnight, becoming light and variable. Saturday, partly cloudy. Highs in the lower 80s. Southwest winds around 5 miles an hour. Once again, the forecast for rest of today. Mostly sunny. Highs in the upper 70s. Northeast winds around 5 miles an hour. Taking a look at the 3 through 7 day forecast for Indianapolis and central Indiana. For Saturday night through Sunday night. Partly cloudy. Hot. Lows around 70. Highs around 90. Monday. Partly cloudy through early afternoon, then mostly sunny with a slight chance of showers and thunderstorms late in the afternoon. Hot with highs in the lower 90s. Chance of rain 20%. For Monday night. Partly cloudy with a chance of showers. A chance of thunderstorms through the late overnight, then a slight chance of thunderstorms toward daybreak. Lows in the lower 70s. Chance of rain 50%. Tuesday. Mostly sunny with a slight chance of showers. A slight chance of thunderstorms late in the afternoon. Highs in the upper 80s. Chance of rain 20%. For Tuesday night. Partly cloudy. A slight chance of showers and thunderstorms through the late overnight. Lows in the upper 60s. Chance of rain 20%. Wednesday. Mostly sunny. Highs in the upper 80s. The 8 to 14 day outlook for Thursday, July 30th through Wednesday, August 5th calls for temperatures to be near normal and precipitation to be below normal. Normal highs for the period are around 85 degrees and normal lows are around 65. The normal precipitation total for the 7 days is between 0.75 and 0.80 inches. Now here is the hazardous weather outlook for central Indiana. For the period today and tonight. No hazardous weather is expected at this time. And now the extended outlook for the period Friday through Wednesday. Isolated to scattered thunderstorms are possible early next week. It is too soon to determine if storms will be severe. Spotter information statement, spotter activation is not expected. At 9 a.m. at Indianapolis, it was mostly sunny. The temperature was 65 degrees, the dew point 53, and the relative humidity 65%. The wind was northeast at 7 miles an hour. The barometric pressure was 30.20 inches and rising. Around central Indiana, it was sunny, with a temperature of 62 at Muncie, 62 at Zionsville, 63 at Eagle Creek Airpark, and 63 at Shelbyville. Elsewhere across Indiana, skies ranged from sunny to mostly sunny. It was 63 at South Bend, 62 at Fort Wayne, and 62 at Lafayette. Terre Haute reported 62, Bloomington reported 64, and Evansville reported 67. Just outside Indiana, it was sunny, with a temperature of 62 at Champaign, 62 at Dayton, 65 at Cincinnati, and 67 at Louisville. At Chicago, it was mostly sunny, with a temperature of 67. At St. Louis, it was partly sunny, with a temperature of 68. Once again, at Indianapolis, it was 65 degrees with mostly sunny skies. This is NOAA All Hazards Radio KEC 74 in Indianapolis. And now a look at your forecast for Indianapolis and central Indiana. Rest of today. Mostly sunny. Highs in the upper 70s. Northeast winds around 5 miles an hour. For tonight, partly cloudy. Lows in the upper 50s. Northeast winds around 5 miles an hour. Friday, partly cloudy. Highs in the upper 70s. East winds around 5 miles an hour. For Friday night, partly cloudy. Lows in the lower 60s. Southwest winds around 5 miles an hour through the late overnight, becoming light and variable. Saturday, partly cloudy. Highs in the lower 80s. Southwest winds around 5 miles an hour. Once again, the forecast for rest of today. Mostly sunny. Highs in the upper 70s. Northeast winds around 5 miles an hour. The current time is 10:08 a.m. Eastern Daylight Time. Taking a look at the 3 through 7 day forecast for Indianapolis and central Indiana.

Saturday night through Sunday night. Partly cloudy. Hot. Lows around 70. Highs around 90. Monday. Partly cloudy through early afternoon, then mostly sunny with a slight chance of showers and thunderstorms late in the afternoon. Hot with highs in the lower 90s. Chance of rain 20%. For Monday night. Partly cloudy with a chance of showers. A chance of thunderstorms through the late overnight, then a slight chance of thunderstorms toward daybreak. Lows in the lower 70s. Chance of rain 50%. Tuesday. Mostly sunny with a slight chance of showers. A slight chance of thunderstorms late in the afternoon. Highs in the upper 80s. Chance of rain 20%. For Tuesday night. Partly cloudy. A slight chance of showers and thunderstorms through the late overnight. Lows in the upper 60s. Chance of rain 20%. Wednesday. Mostly sunny. Highs in the upper 80s. The 8 to 14 day outlook for Thursday, July 30th through Wednesday, August 5th calls for temperatures to be near normal and precipitation to be below normal. Normal highs for the period are around 85 degrees. And normal lows are around 65. The normal precipitation total for the 7 days is between 0.75 and 0.80 inches. At 9 a.m., at Indianapolis, it was mostly sunny. The temperature was 65 degrees, the dew point 53, and the relative humidity 65%. The wind was northeast at 7 miles an hour. The barometric pressure was 30.20 inches and rising. Around central Indiana, it was sunny, with a temperature of 62 at Muncie, 62 at Zionsville, 63 at Eagle Creek Airpark, and 63 at Shelbyville. Elsewhere across Indiana, skies ranged from sunny to mostly sunny. It was 63 at South Bend, 62 at Fort Wayne, and 62 at Lafayette. Terre Haute reported 62, Bloomington reported 64, and Evansville reported 67. Just outside Indiana, it was sunny, with a temperature of 62 at Champaign, 62 at Dayton, 65 at Cincinnati, and 67 at Louisville. At Chicago, it was mostly sunny, with a temperature of 67. At St. Louis, it was partly sunny, with a temperature of 68. Once again, at Indianapolis, it was 65 degrees with mostly sunny skies. At 10 a.m., at Indianapolis, it was mostly sunny. The temperature was 69 degrees, the dew point 52, and the relative humidity 54%. The wind was east at 9 miles an hour. The barometric pressure was 30.21 inches and rising. Around central Indiana, it was sunny, with a temperature of 66 at Muncie, 67 at Zionsville, 68 at Eagle Creek Airpark, and 68 at Shelbyville. Elsewhere across Indiana, skies ranged from sunny to mostly sunny. It was 68 at South Bend, 67 at Fort Wayne, and 67 at Lafayette. Terre Haute reported 67, Bloomington reported 68, and Evansville reported 71. Just outside Indiana, it was sunny, with a temperature of 66 at Champaign, 67 at Dayton, 68 at Cincinnati, and 71 at Louisville. At Chicago, it was mostly sunny, with a temperature of 70. At St. Louis, it was partly sunny, with a temperature of 70. Once again, at Indianapolis, it was 69 degrees with mostly sunny skies. This is NOAA All Hazards Radio KEC 74 in Indianapolis. And now a look at your forecast for Indianapolis and central Indiana. Rest of today. Mostly sunny. Highs in the upper 70s. Northeast winds around 5 miles an hour. For tonight, partly cloudy, lows in the upper 50s, northeast winds around 5 miles an hour. Friday, partly cloudy, highs in the upper 70s, east winds around 5 miles an hour. For Friday night, partly cloudy, lows in the lower 60s, southwest winds around 5 miles an hour through the late overnight, becoming light and variable. Saturday, partly cloudy. Highs in the lower 80s. Southwest winds around 5 miles an hour. Once again, the forecast for rest of today. Mostly sunny. Highs in the upper 70s.

set for Tuesday night. Partly cloudy. A slight chance of showers and thunderstorms through the late overnight. Lows in the upper 60s. Chance of rain 20%. Wednesday. Mostly sunny. Highs in the upper 80s. The 8 to 14 day outlook for Thursday, July 30th through Wednesday, August 5th, calls for temperatures to be near normal and precipitation to be below normal. Normal highs for the period are around 85 degrees, and normal lows are around 65. The normal precipitation total for the 7 days is between 0.75 and 0.80 inches. At 10 a.m., at Indianapolis, it was mostly sunny. The temperature was 69 degrees, the dew point 52, and the relative humidity 54%. The wind was east at 9 miles an hour. The barometric pressure was 30.21 inches and rising. Around central Indiana, it was sunny, with a temperature of 66 at Muncie, 67 at Zionsville, 68 at Eagle Creek Airpark, and 68 at Shelbyville. Elsewhere across Indiana, skies ranged from sunny to mostly sunny. It was 68 at South Bend, 67 at Fort Wayne, and 67 at Lafayette. Terre Haute reported 67, Bloomington reported 68, and Evansville reported 71. Just outside Indiana, it was sunny, with a temperature of 66 at Champaign, 67 at Dayton, 68 at Cincinnati, and 71 at Louisville. At Chicago, it was mostly sunny, with a temperature of 70. At St. Louis, it was partly sunny, with a temperature of 70. Once again, at Indianapolis, it was 69 degrees with mostly sunny skies. This is NOAA All Hazards Radio KEC 74 in Indianapolis. And now a look at your forecast for Indianapolis and central Indiana. Rest of today. Mostly sunny. Highs in the upper 70s. Northeast winds around 5 miles an hour. For tonight, partly cloudy. Lows in the upper 50s. Northeast winds around 5 miles an hour. Friday, partly cloudy. Highs in the upper 70s. East winds around 5 miles an hour. For Friday night, partly cloudy. Lows in the lower 60s. Southwest winds around 5 miles an hour through the late overnight, becoming light and variable. Saturday, partly cloudy. Highs in the lower 80s. Southwest winds around 5 miles an hour. Once again, the forecast for rest of today. Mostly sunny. Highs in the upper 70s. Northeast winds around 5 miles an hour. Taking a look at the 3 through 7 day forecast for Indianapolis and central Indiana. For Saturday night through Sunday night. Partly cloudy. Hot. Lows around 70. Highs around 90. Monday. Partly cloudy through early afternoon, then mostly sunny with a slight chance of showers and thunderstorms late in the afternoon. Hot with highs in the lower 90s. Chance of rain 20%. For Monday night. Partly cloudy with a chance of showers. A chance of thunderstorms through the late overnight, then a slight chance of thunderstorms toward daybreak. Lows in the lower 70s. Chance of rain 50%. Tuesday. Mostly sunny with a slight chance of showers. A slight chance of thunderstorms late in the afternoon. Highs in the upper 80s. Chance of rain 20%. For Tuesday night. Partly cloudy. A slight chance of showers and thunderstorms through the late overnight. Lows in the upper 60s. Chance of rain 20%. Wednesday. Mostly sunny. Highs in the upper 80s. The 8 to 14 day outlook for Thursday, July 30th through Wednesday, August 5th, calls for temperatures to be near normal and precipitation to be below normal. Normal highs for the period are around 85 degrees and normal lows are around 65. The normal precipitation total for the 7 days is between 0.75 and 0.80 inches. At 10 a.m., at Indianapolis, it was mostly sunny. The temperature was 69 degrees, the dew point 52, and the relative humidity 54%. The wind was east at 9 miles an hour. The barometric pressure was 30.21 inches and rising. Around central Indiana, it was sunny.

a temperature of 66 at Muncie, 67 at Zionsville, 68 at Eagle Creek Airpark, and 68 at Shelbyville. Elsewhere across Indiana, skies ranged from sunny to mostly sunny. It was 68 at South Bend, 67 at Fort Wayne, and 67 at Lafayette. Terre Haute reported 67, Bloomington reported 68, and Evansville reported 71. Just outside Indiana, it was sunny, with a temperature of 66 at Champaign, 67 at Dayton, 68 at Cincinnati, and 71 at Louisville. At Chicago, it was mostly sunny, with a temperature of 70. At St. Louis, it was partly sunny, with a temperature of 70. Once again, at Indianapolis, it was 69 degrees with mostly sunny skies. This is NOAA All Hazards Radio KEC 74 in Indianapolis. And now a look at your forecast for Indianapolis and central Indiana. Rest of today. Mostly sunny. Highs in the upper 70s. Northeast winds around 5 miles an hour. For tonight, partly cloudy. Lows in the upper 50s. Northeast winds around 5 miles an hour. Friday, partly cloudy. Highs in the upper 70s. East winds around 5 miles an hour. For Friday night, partly cloudy. Lows in the lower 60s. Southwest winds around 5 miles an hour through the late overnight, becoming light and variable. Saturday, partly cloudy. Highs in the lower 80s. Southwest winds around 5 miles an hour. Once again, the forecast for rest of today. Mostly sunny. Highs in the upper 70s. Northeast winds around 5 miles an hour. Taking a look at the 3 through 7 day forecast for Indianapolis and central Indiana. For Saturday night through Sunday night, partly cloudy. Hot. Lows around 70. Highs around 90. Monday, partly cloudy through early afternoon, then mostly sunny with a slight chance of showers and thunderstorms late in the afternoon. Hot with highs in the lower 90s. Chance of rain 20%. For Monday night, partly cloudy with a chance of showers. A chance of thunderstorms through the late overnight, then a slight chance of thunderstorms toward daybreak. Lows in the lower 70s. Chance of rain 50%. Tuesday, mostly sunny with a slight chance of showers. A slight chance of thunderstorms late in the afternoon. Highs in the upper 80s. Chance of rain 20%. For Tuesday night, partly cloudy. A slight chance of showers and thunderstorms through the late overnight. Lows in the upper 60s. Chance of rain 20%. Wednesday, mostly sunny. Highs in the upper 80s. The 8 to 14 day outlook for Thursday, July 30th through Wednesday, August 5th, calls for temperatures to be near normal and precipitation to be below normal. Normal highs for the period are around 85 degrees, and normal lows are around 65. The normal precipitation total for the 7 days is between 0.75 and 0.80 inches. At 10 a.m., at Indianapolis, it was mostly sunny. The temperature was 69 degrees, the dew point 52, and the relative humidity 54%. The wind was east at 9 miles an hour. The barometric pressure was 30.21 inches and rising. Around central Indiana, it was sunny, with a temperature of 66 at Muncie, 67 at Zionsville, 68 at Eagle Creek Airpark, and 68 at Shelbyville. Elsewhere across Indiana, skies ranged from sunny to mostly sunny. It was 68 at South Bend, 67 at Fort Wayne, and 67 at Lafayette. Terre Haute reported 67, Bloomington reported 68, and Evansville reported 71. Just outside Indiana, it was sunny, with a temperature of 66 at Champaign, 67 at Dayton, 68 at Cincinnati, and 71 at Louisville. At Chicago, it was mostly sunny, with a temperature of 70. At St. Louis, it was partly sunny, with a temperature of 70. Once again, at Indianapolis, it was 69 degrees with mostly sunny skies. The current time is 10:24 a.m. Eastern Daylight Time. This is NOAA All Hazards Radio KEC 74 in Indianapolis.

Now a look at your forecast for Indianapolis and central Indiana. Rest of today, mostly sunny. Highs in the upper 70s. Northeast winds around 5 miles an hour. For tonight, partly cloudy. Lows in the upper 50s. Northeast winds around 5 miles an hour. Friday, partly cloudy. Highs in the upper 70s. East winds around 5 miles an hour. For Friday night, partly cloudy. Lows in the lower 60s. Southwest winds around 5 miles an hour through the late overnight, becoming light and variable. Saturday, partly cloudy. Highs in the lower 80s. Southwest winds around 5 miles an hour. Once again, the forecast for rest of today. Mostly sunny. Highs in the upper 70s. Northeast winds around 5 miles an hour. Now here is the hazardous weather outlook for central Indiana. For the period today and tonight, no hazardous weather is expected at this time. And now the extended outlook for the period Friday through Wednesday. Isolated to scattered thunderstorms are possible early next week. It is too soon to determine if storms will be severe. Spotter information statement, spotter activation is not expected. Taking a look at the 3 through 7 day forecast for Indianapolis and central Indiana. For Saturday night through Sunday night, partly cloudy, hot, lows around 70, highs around 90. Monday, partly cloudy through early afternoon, then mostly sunny with a slight chance of showers and thunderstorms late in the afternoon. Hot with highs in the lower 90s. Chance of rain 20%. For Monday night, partly cloudy with a chance of showers. A chance of thunderstorms through the late overnight, then a slight chance of thunderstorms toward daybreak. Lows in the lower 70s. Chance of rain 50%. Tuesday, mostly sunny with a slight chance of showers. A slight chance of thunderstorms late in the afternoon. Highs in the upper 80s. Chance of rain 20%. For Tuesday night, partly cloudy. A slight chance of showers and thunderstorms through the late overnight. Lows in the upper 60s. Chance of rain 20%. Wednesday, mostly sunny. Highs in the upper 80s. The 8 to 14 day outlook for Thursday, July 30th through Wednesday, August 5th, calls for temperatures to be near normal and precipitation to be below normal. Normal highs for the period are around 85 degrees, and normal lows are around 65. The normal precipitation total for the 7 days is between 0.75 and 0.80 inches. At 10 a.m., at Indianapolis, it was mostly sunny. The temperature was 69 degrees, the dew point 52, and the relative humidity 54%. The wind was east at 9 miles an hour. The barometric pressure was 30.21 inches and rising. Around central Indiana, it was sunny, with a temperature of 66 at Muncie, 67 at Zionsville, 68 at Eagle Creek Airpark, and 68 at Shelbyville. Elsewhere across Indiana, skies ranged from sunny to mostly sunny. It was 68 at South Bend, 67 at Fort Wayne, and 67 at Lafayette. Terre Haute reported 67, Bloomington reported 68, and Evansville reported 71. Just outside Indiana, it was sunny, with a temperature of 66 at Champaign, 67 at Dayton, 68 at Cincinnati, and 71 at Louisville. At Chicago, it was mostly sunny, with a temperature of 70. At St. Louis, it was partly sunny, with a temperature of 70. Once again, at Indianapolis, it was 69 degrees with mostly sunny skies. This is NOAA All Hazards Radio KEC 74 in Indianapolis. And now a look at your forecast for Indianapolis and central Indiana. Rest of today, mostly sunny. Highs in the upper 70s. Northeast winds around 5 miles an hour. For tonight, partly cloudy. Lows in the upper 50s. Northeast winds around 5 miles an hour. Friday, partly cloudy. Highs in the upper 70s. East winds around 5 miles an hour. For Friday night, partly cloudy. Lows in the lower 60s.

southwest winds around 5 miles an hour through the late overnight, becoming light and variable. Saturday, partly cloudy. Highs in the lower 80s. Southwest winds around 5 miles an hour. Once again, the forecast for rest of today. Mostly sunny. Highs in the upper 70s. Northeast winds around 5 miles an hour. Taking a look at the 3-7 day forecast for Indianapolis and central Indiana. For Saturday night through Sunday night. Partly cloudy. Hot. Lows around 70. Highs around 90. Monday. Partly cloudy through early afternoon, then mostly sunny with a slight chance of showers and thunderstorms late in the afternoon. Hot with highs in the lower 90s. Chance of rain 20%. For Monday night. Partly cloudy with a chance of showers. A chance of thunderstorms through the late overnight, then a slight chance of thunderstorms toward daybreak. Lows in the lower 70s. Chance of rain 50%. Tuesday. Mostly sunny with a slight chance of showers. A slight chance of thunderstorms late in the afternoon. Highs in the upper 80s. Chance of rain 20%. For Tuesday night. Partly cloudy. A slight chance of showers and thunderstorms through the late overnight. Lows in the upper 60s. Chance of rain 20%. Wednesday. Mostly sunny. Highs in the upper 80s. The 8-14 day outlook for Thursday, July 30th through Wednesday, August 5th, calls for temperatures to be near normal and precipitation to be below normal. Normal highs for the period are around 85 degrees, and normal lows are around 65. The normal precipitation total for the 7 days is between 0.75 and 0.80 inches. At 10 a.m., at Indianapolis, it was mostly sunny. The temperature was 69 degrees, the dew point 52, and the relative humidity 54%. The wind was east at 9 miles an hour. The barometric pressure was 30.21 inches and rising. Around central Indiana, it was sunny, with a temperature of 66 at Muncie, 67 at Zionsville, 68 at Eagle Creek Airpark, and 68 at Shelbyville. Elsewhere across Indiana, skies ranged from sunny to mostly sunny. It was 68 at South Bend, 67 at Fort Wayne, and 67 at Lafayette. Terre Haute reported 67, Bloomington reported 68, and Evansville reported 71. Just outside Indiana, it was sunny, with a temperature of 66 at Champaign, 67 at Dayton, 68 at Cincinnati, and 71 at Louisville. At Chicago, it was mostly sunny, with a temperature of 70. At St. Louis, it was partly sunny, with a temperature of 70. Once again, at Indianapolis, it was 69 degrees with mostly sunny skies. This is NOAA All Hazards Radio KEC 74 in Indianapolis. And now a look at your forecast for Indianapolis and central Indiana. Rest of today. Mostly sunny. Highs in the upper 70s. Northeast winds around 5 miles an hour. For tonight. Partly cloudy. Lows in the upper 50s. Northeast winds around 5 miles an hour. Friday. Partly cloudy. Highs in the upper 70s. East winds around 5 miles an hour. For Friday night. Partly cloudy. Lows in the lower 60s. Highs in the upper 70s. East winds around 5 miles an hour. For Friday night. Partly cloudy. Lows in the lower 60s. Southwest winds around 5 miles an hour through the late overnight, becoming light and variable. Saturday. Partly cloudy. Highs in the lower 80s. Southwest winds around 5 miles an hour. Once again, the forecast for rest of today. Mostly sunny. Highs in the upper 70s. Northeast winds around 5 miles an hour. Taking a look at the 3-7 day forecast for Indianapolis and central Indiana. For Saturday night through Sunday night. Partly cloudy. Hot. Lows around 70. Highs around 90. Monday. Partly cloudy through early afternoon, then mostly sunny with a slight chance of showers and thunderstorms late in the afternoon. Hot with highs in the lower 90s.

chance of rain 20% for Monday night. Partly cloudy with a chance of showers. A chance of thunderstorms through the late overnight. Then a slight chance of thunderstorms toward daybreak. Lows in the lower 70s. Chance of rain 50%. Tuesday. Mostly sunny with a slight chance of showers. A slight chance of thunderstorms late in the afternoon. Highs in the upper 80s. Chance of rain 20%. For Tuesday night. Partly cloudy. A slight chance of showers and thunderstorms through the late overnight. Lows in the upper 60s. Chance of rain 20%. Wednesday. Mostly sunny. Highs in the upper 80s. The 8 to 14 day outlook for Thursday, July 30th through Wednesday, August 5th, calls for temperatures to be near normal and precipitation to be below normal. Normal highs for the period are around 85 degrees, and normal lows are around 65. The normal precipitation total for the 7 days is between 0.75 and 0.80 inches. At 10 a.m., at Indianapolis, it was mostly sunny. The temperature was 69 degrees, the dew point 52, and the relative humidity 54%. The wind was east at 9 miles an hour. The barometric pressure was 30.21 inches and rising. Around central Indiana, it was sunny, with a temperature of 66 at Muncie, 67 at Zionsville, 68 at Eagle Creek Airpark, and 68 at Shelbyville. Elsewhere across Indiana, skies ranged from sunny to mostly sunny. It was 68 at South Bend, 67 at Fort Wayne, and 67 at Lafayette. Terre Haute reported 67, Bloomington reported 68, and Evansville reported 71. Just outside Indiana, it was sunny, with a temperature of 66 at Champaign, 67 at Dayton, 68 at Cincinnati, and 71 at Louisville. At Chicago, it was mostly sunny, with a temperature of 70. At St. Louis, it was partly sunny, with a temperature of 70. Once again, at Indianapolis, it was 69 degrees with mostly sunny skies. This is NOAA All Hazards Radio KEC 74 in Indianapolis. And now a look at your forecast for Indianapolis and central Indiana. Rest of today. Mostly sunny. Highs in the upper 70s. Northeast winds around 5 miles an hour. For tonight. Partly cloudy. Lows in the upper 50s. Northeast winds around 5 miles an hour. Friday. Partly cloudy. Highs in the upper 70s. East winds around 5 miles an hour. For Friday night, partly cloudy. Lows in the lower 60s. Southwest winds around 5 miles an hour through the late overnight, becoming light and variable. Saturday, partly cloudy. Highs in the lower 80s. Southwest winds around 5 miles an hour. Once again, the forecast for rest of today. Mostly sunny. Highs in the upper 70s. Northeast winds around 5 miles an hour. Taking a look at the 3 through 7 day forecast for Indianapolis and central Indiana. For Saturday night through Sunday night. Partly cloudy. Hot. Lows around 70. Highs around 90. Monday. Partly cloudy through early afternoon, then mostly sunny with a slight chance of showers and thunderstorms late in the afternoon. Hot with highs in the lower 90s. Chance of rain 20%. For Monday night. Partly cloudy with a chance of showers. A chance of thunderstorms through the late overnight. Then a slight chance of thunderstorms toward daybreak. Lows in the lower 70s. Chance of rain 50%. Tuesday. Mostly sunny with a slight chance of showers. A slight chance of thunderstorms late in the afternoon. Highs in the upper 80s. Chance of rain 20%. For Tuesday night, partly cloudy. A slight chance of showers and thunderstorms through the late overnight. Lows in the upper 60s. Chance of rain 20%. Wednesday, mostly sunny. Highs in the upper 80s. The current time is 10:38 a.m. Eastern Daylight Time. The 8 to 14 day outlook for Thursday, July 30th through Wednesday, August 5th, calls for temperatures to be near normal and precipitation to be below.

Normal highs for the period are around 85 degrees, and normal lows are around 65. The normal precipitation total for the 7 days is between 0.75 and 0.80 inches. At 10 a.m., at Indianapolis, it was mostly sunny. The temperature was 69 degrees, the dew point 52, and the relative humidity 54%. The wind was east at 9 miles an hour. The barometric pressure was 30.21 inches and rising. Around central Indiana, it was sunny, with a temperature of 66 at Muncie, 67 at Zionsville, 68 at Eagle Creek Airpark, and 68 at Shelbyville. Elsewhere across Indiana, skies ranged from sunny to mostly sunny. It was 68 at South Bend, 67 at Fort Wayne, and 67 at Lafayette. Terre Haute reported 67, Bloomington reported 68, and Evansville reported 71. Just outside Indiana, it was sunny, with a temperature of 66 at Champaign, 67 at Dayton, 68 at Cincinnati, and 71 at Louisville. At Chicago, it was mostly sunny, with a temperature of 70. At St. Louis, it was partly sunny, with a temperature of 70. Once again, at Indianapolis, it was 69 degrees with mostly sunny skies. This is NOAA All Hazards Radio KEC 74 in Indianapolis. And now a look at your forecast for Indianapolis and central Indiana. Rest of today. Mostly sunny. Highs in the upper 70s. Northeast winds around 5 miles an hour. For tonight, partly cloudy. Lows in the upper 50s. Northeast winds around 5 miles an hour. Friday, partly cloudy. Highs in the upper 70s. East winds around 5 miles an hour. For Friday night, partly cloudy. Lows in the lower 60s. Southwest winds around 5 miles an hour through the late overnight, becoming light and variable. Saturday, partly cloudy. Highs in the lower 80s. Southwest winds around 5 miles an hour. Once again, the forecast for rest of today. Mostly sunny. Highs in the upper 70s. Northeast winds around 5 miles an hour. Taking a look at the 3 through 7 day forecast for Indianapolis and central Indiana. For Saturday night through Sunday night. Partly cloudy. Hot. Lows around 70. Highs around 90. Monday, partly cloudy through early afternoon, then mostly sunny with a slight chance of showers and thunderstorms late in the afternoon. Hot with highs in the lower 90s. Chance of rain 20%. For Monday night, partly cloudy with a chance of showers. A chance of thunderstorms through the late overnight, then a slight chance of thunderstorms toward daybreak. Lows in the lower 70s. Chance of rain 50%. Tuesday, mostly sunny with a slight chance of showers. A slight chance of thunderstorms late in the afternoon. Highs in the upper 80s. Chance of rain 20%. For Tuesday night, partly cloudy. A slight chance of showers and thunderstorms through the late overnight. Lows in the upper 60s. Chance of rain 20%. Wednesday, mostly sunny. Highs in the upper 80s. The 8 to 14 day outlook for Thursday, July 30th through Wednesday, August 5th, calls for temperatures to be near normal and precipitation to be below normal. Normal highs for the period are around 85 degrees and normal lows are around 65. The normal precipitation total for the 7 days is between 0.75 and 0.80 inches. At 10 a.m., at Indianapolis, it was mostly sunny. The temperature was 69 degrees, the dew point 52, and the relative humidity 54%. The wind was east at 9 miles an hour. The barometric pressure was 30.21 inches and rising. Around central Indiana, it was sunny, with a temperature of 66 at Muncie, 67 at Zionsville, 68 at Eagle Creek Airpark, and 68 at Shelbyville. Elsewhere across Indiana, skies ranged from sunny to mostly sunny. It was 68 at South Bend, 67 at Fort Wayne, and 67 at Lafayette. Terre Haute reported 67, Bloomington reported 68, and Evansville reported 71. Just outside Indiana, it

was sunny, with a temperature of 66 at Champaign, 67 at Dayton, 68 at Cincinnati, and 71 at Louisville. At Chicago, it was mostly sunny, with a temperature of 70. At St. Louis, it was partly sunny, with a temperature of 70. Once again, at Indianapolis, it was 69 degrees with mostly sunny skies. This is NOAA All Hazards Radio KEC 74 in Indianapolis. And now a look at your forecast for Indianapolis and central Indiana. Rest of today. Mostly sunny. Highs in the upper 70s. Northeast winds around 5 miles an hour. For tonight, partly cloudy. Lows in the upper 50s. Northeast winds around 5 miles an hour. Friday, partly cloudy. Highs in the upper 70s. East winds around 5 miles an hour. For Friday night, partly cloudy. Lows in the lower 60s. Southwest winds around 5 miles an hour through the late overnight, becoming light and variable. Saturday, partly cloudy. Highs in the lower 80s. Southwest winds around 5 miles an hour. Once again, the forecast for rest of today. Mostly sunny. Highs in the upper 70s. Northeast winds around 5 miles an hour. Now here is the hazardous weather outlook for central Indiana. For the period today and tonight, no hazardous weather is expected at this time. And now the extended outlook for the period Friday through Wednesday. Isolated to scattered thunderstorms are possible early next week. It is too soon to determine if storms will be severe. Spotter information statement, spotter activation is not expected. Taking a look at the 3 through 7 day forecast for Indianapolis and central Indiana. For Saturday night through Sunday night, partly cloudy, hot, lows around 70, highs around 90. Monday, partly cloudy through early afternoon, then mostly sunny with a slight chance of showers and thunderstorms late in the afternoon. Hot with highs in the lower 90s. Chance of rain 20%. For Monday night, partly cloudy with a chance of showers. A chance of thunderstorms through the late overnight, then a slight chance of thunderstorms toward daybreak. Lows in the lower 70s. Chance of rain 50%. Tuesday, mostly sunny with a slight chance of showers. A slight chance of thunderstorms late in the afternoon. Highs in the upper 80s. Chance of rain 20%. For Tuesday night, partly cloudy. A slight chance of showers and thunderstorms through the late overnight. Lows in the upper 60s. Chance of rain 20%. Wednesday, mostly sunny. Highs in the upper 80s. The 8 to 14 day outlook for Thursday, July 30th through Wednesday, August 5th, calls for temperatures to be near normal and precipitation to be below normal. Normal highs for the period are around 85 degrees, and normal lows are around 65. The normal precipitation total for the 7 days is between 0.75 and 0.80 inches. At 10 a.m., at Indianapolis, it was mostly sunny. The temperature was 69 degrees, the dew point 52, and the relative humidity 54%. The wind was east at 9 miles an hour. The barometric pressure was 30.21 inches and rising. Around central Indiana, it was sunny, with a temperature of 66 at Muncie, 67 at Zionsville, 68 at Eagle Creek Airpark, and 68 at Shelbyville. Elsewhere across Indiana, skies ranged from sunny to mostly sunny. It was 68 at South Bend, 67 at Fort Wayne, and 67 at Lafayette. Terre Haute reported 67, Bloomington reported 68, and Evansville reported 71. Just outside Indiana, it was sunny, with a temperature of 66 at Champaign, 67 at Dayton, 68 at Cincinnati, and 71 at Louisville. At Chicago, it was mostly sunny, with a temperature of 70. At St. Louis, it was partly sunny, with a temperature of 70. Once again, at Indianapolis, it was 69 degrees with mostly sunny skies. This is NOAA All Hazards Radio KEC 74 in Indianapolis. And now a look at your forecast for Indianapolis and central Indiana. Rest of today.
mostly sunny. Highs in the upper 70s. Northeast winds around 5 miles an hour. For tonight, partly cloudy. Lows in the upper 50s. Northeast winds around 5 miles an hour. Friday, partly cloudy. Highs in the upper 70s. East winds around 5 miles an hour. For Friday night, partly cloudy. Lows in the lower 60s. Southwest winds around 5 miles an hour through the late overnight, becoming light and variable. Saturday, partly cloudy. Highs in the lower 80s. Southwest winds around 5 miles an hour. Once again, the forecast for rest of today. Mostly sunny. Highs in the upper 70s. Northeast winds around 5 miles an hour. Taking a look at the 3 through 7 day forecast for Indianapolis and central Indiana. For Saturday night through Sunday night. Partly cloudy. Hot. Lows around 70. Highs around 90. Monday. Partly cloudy through early afternoon, then mostly sunny with a slight chance of showers and thunderstorms late in the afternoon. Hot with highs in the lower 90s. Chance of rain 20%. For Monday night. Partly cloudy with a chance of showers. A chance of thunderstorms through the late overnight, then a slight chance of thunderstorms toward daybreak. Lows in the lower 70s. Chance of rain 50%. Tuesday. Mostly sunny with a slight chance of showers. A slight chance of thunderstorms late in the afternoon. Highs in the upper 80s. Chance of rain 20%. For Tuesday night. Partly cloudy. A slight chance of showers and thunderstorms through the late overnight. Lows in the upper 60s. Chance of rain 20%. Wednesday. Mostly sunny. Highs in the upper 80s. The 8 to 14 day outlook for Thursday, July 30th through Wednesday, August 5th calls for temperatures to be near normal and precipitation to be below normal. Normal highs for the period are around 85 degrees and normal lows are around 65. The normal precipitation total for the 7 days is between 0.75 and 0.80 inches. At 10 a.m. at Indianapolis, it was mostly sunny. The temperature was 69 degrees, the dew point 52, and the relative humidity 54%. The wind was east at 9 miles an hour. The barometric pressure was 30.21 inches and rising. Around central Indiana, it was sunny, with a temperature of 66 at Muncie, 67 at Zionsville, 68 at Eagle Creek Airpark, and 68 at Shelbyville. Elsewhere across Indiana, skies ranged from sunny to mostly sunny. It was 68 at South Bend, 67 at Fort Wayne, and 67 at Lafayette. Terre Haute reported 67, Bloomington reported 68, and Evansville reported 71. Just outside Indiana, it was sunny, with a temperature of 66 at Champaign, 67 at Dayton, 68 at Cincinnati, and 71 at Louisville. At Chicago, it was mostly sunny, with a temperature of 70. At St. Louis, it was partly sunny, with a temperature of 70. Once again, at Indianapolis, it was 69 degrees with mostly sunny skies. This is NOAA All Hazards Radio KEC 74 in Indianapolis. And now a look at your forecast for Indianapolis and central Indiana. Rest of today. Mostly sunny. Highs in the upper 70s. Northeast winds around 5 miles an hour. For tonight, partly cloudy. Lows in the upper 50s. Northeast winds around 5 miles an hour. Friday, partly cloudy. Highs in the upper 70s. East winds around 5 miles an hour. For Friday night, partly cloudy. Lows in the lower 60s. Southwest winds around 5 miles an hour through the late overnight, becoming light and variable. Saturday, partly cloudy. Highs in the lower 80s. Southwest winds around 5 miles an hour. Once again, the forecast for rest of today. Mostly sunny. Highs in the upper 70s. Northeast winds around 5 miles an hour. The current time is 10:53 a.m. Eastern Daylight Time. Taking a look at the 3 through 7.

across Indiana. Skies ranged from sunny to mostly sunny. It was 68 at South Bend, 67 at Fort Wayne, and 67 at Lafayette. Terre Haute reported 67, Bloomington reported 68, and Evansville reported 71. Just outside Indiana, it was sunny, with a temperature of 66 at Champaign, 67 at Dayton, 68 at Cincinnati, and 71 at Louisville. At Chicago, it was mostly sunny, with a temperature of 70. At St. Louis, it was partly sunny, with a temperature of 70. Once again, at Indianapolis, it was 69 degrees with mostly sunny skies. This is NOAA All Hazards Radio KEC 74 in Indianapolis. And now a look at your forecast for Indianapolis and central Indiana. Rest of today. Mostly sunny. Highs in the upper 70s. Northeast winds around 5 miles an hour. For tonight, partly cloudy. Lows in the upper 50s. Northeast winds around 5 miles an hour. Friday, partly cloudy. Highs in the upper 70s. East winds around 5 miles an hour. For Friday night, partly cloudy. Lows in the lower 60s. Southwest winds around 5 miles an hour through the late overnight, becoming light and variable. Saturday, partly cloudy. Highs in the lower 80s. Southwest winds around 5 miles an hour. Once again, the forecast for rest of today. Mostly sunny. Highs in the upper 70s. Northeast winds around 5 miles an hour. Now here is the hazardous weather outlook for central Indiana. For the period today and tonight, no hazardous weather is expected at this time. And now the extended outlook for the period Friday through Wednesday. Isolated to scattered thunderstorms are possible early next week. It is too soon to determine if storms will be severe. Spotter information statement, spotter activation is not expected. Taking a look at the 3 through 7 day forecast for Indianapolis and central Indiana. For Saturday night through Sunday night, partly cloudy, hot, lows around 70, highs around 90. Monday, partly cloudy through early afternoon, then mostly sunny with a slight chance of showers and thunderstorms late in the afternoon. Hot with highs in the lower 90s. Chance of rain 20%. For Monday night, partly cloudy with a chance of showers. A chance of thunderstorms through the late overnight, then a slight chance of thunderstorms toward daybreak. Lows in the lower 70s. Chance of rain 50%. Tuesday, mostly sunny with a slight chance of showers. A slight chance of thunderstorms late in the afternoon. Highs in the upper 80s. Chance of rain 20%. For Tuesday night, partly cloudy. A slight chance of showers and thunderstorms through the late overnight. Lows in the upper 60s. Chance of rain 20%. Wednesday, mostly sunny. Highs in the upper 80s. The 8 to 14 day outlook for Thursday, July 30th through Wednesday, August 5th, calls for temperatures to be near normal and precipitation to be below normal. Normal highs for the period are around 85 degrees, and normal lows are around 65. The normal precipitation total for the 7 days is between 0.75 and 0.80 inches. The current time is 11:08 a.m. Eastern Daylight Time. At 10 a.m. at Indianapolis, it was mostly sunny. The temperature was 69 degrees, the dew point 52, and the relative humidity 54%. The wind was east at 9 miles an hour. The barometric pressure was 30.21 inches and rising. Around central Indiana, it was sunny, with a temperature of 66 at Muncie, 67 at Zionsville, 68 at Eagle Creek Airpark, and 68 at Shelbyville. Elsewhere across Indiana, skies ranged from sunny to mostly sunny. It was 68 at South Bend, 67 at Fort Wayne, and 67 at Lafayette. Terre Haute reported 67, Bloomington reported 68, and Evansville reported 71. Just outside Indiana, it was sunny, with a temperature of 66 at Champaign, 67 at Dayton, 68 at Cincinnati, and 71 at Louisville. At Chicago, it was mostly sunny, with a temperature of

70. At St. Louis, it was partly sunny, with a temperature of 70. Once again, at Indianapolis, it was 69 degrees with mostly sunny skies. This is NOAA All Hazards Radio KEC 74 in Indianapolis. And now a look at your forecast for Indianapolis and central Indiana. Rest of today. Mostly sunny. Highs in the upper 70s. Northeast winds around 5 miles an hour. For tonight, partly cloudy. Lows in the upper 50s. Northeast winds around 5 miles an hour. Friday, partly cloudy. Highs in the upper 70s. East winds around 5 miles an hour. For Friday night, partly cloudy. Lows in the lower 60s. Southwest winds around 5 miles an hour through the late overnight, becoming light and variable. Saturday, partly cloudy. Highs in the lower 80s. Southwest winds around 5 miles an hour. Once again, the forecast for rest of today. Mostly sunny. Highs in the upper 70s. Northeast winds around 5 miles an hour. Taking a look at the 3 through 7 day forecast for Indianapolis and central Indiana. For Saturday night through Sunday night. Partly cloudy. Hot. Lows around 70. Highs around 90. Monday, partly cloudy through early afternoon, then mostly sunny with a slight chance of showers and thunderstorms late in the afternoon. Hot with highs in the lower 90s. Chance of rain 20%. For Monday night, partly cloudy with a chance of showers. A chance of thunderstorms through the late overnight, then a slight chance of thunderstorms toward daybreak. Lows in the lower 70s. Chance of rain 50%. Tuesday, mostly sunny with a slight chance of showers. A slight chance of thunderstorms late in the afternoon. Highs in the upper 80s. Chance of rain 20%. For Tuesday night, partly cloudy. A slight chance of showers and thunderstorms through the late overnight. Lows in the upper 60s. Chance of rain 20%. Wednesday, mostly sunny. Highs in the upper 80s. The 8 to 14 day outlook for Thursday, July 30th through Wednesday, August 5th, calls for temperatures to be near normal and precipitation to be below normal. Normal highs for the period are around 85 degrees, and normal lows are around 65. The normal precipitation total for the 7 days is between 0.75 and 0.80 inches. At 11 a.m., at Indianapolis, it was mostly sunny. The temperature was 72 degrees, the dew point 48, and the relative humidity 42%. The wind was northeast at 10 miles an hour. The barometric pressure was 30.21 inches and steady. Around central Indiana, it was sunny, with a temperature of 69 at Muncie, 69 at Zionsville, 71 at Eagle Creek Air Park, and 70 at Shelbyville. Elsewhere across Indiana, skies ranged from sunny to mostly sunny. It was 71 at South Bend, 69 at Fort Wayne, and 70 at Lafayette. Terre Haute reported 70, Bloomington reported 71, and Evansville reported 74. Just outside Indiana, at Champaign, it was sunny, with a temperature of 68. It was mostly sunny, with a temperature of 72 at Chicago, 69 at Dayton, 70 at Cincinnati, and 73 at Louisville. At St. Louis, it was partly sunny, with a temperature of 71. Once again, at Indianapolis, it was 72 degrees with mostly sunny skies. This is NOAA All Hazards Radio KEC 74 in Indianapolis. And now a look at your forecast for Indianapolis and central Indiana. Rest of today. Mostly sunny. Highs in the upper 70s. Northeast winds around 5 miles an hour. For tonight, partly cloudy. Lows in the upper 50s. Northeast winds around 5 miles an hour. Friday, partly cloudy. Highs in the upper 70s. East winds around 5 miles an hour. For Friday night, partly cloudy. Lows in the lower 60s. Southwest winds around 5 miles an hour through the late overnight, becoming light and variable. Saturday, partly cloudy.

Lows in the lower 70s. Chance of rain 50%. Tuesday. Mostly sunny with a slight chance of showers. A slight chance of thunderstorms late in the afternoon. Highs in the upper 80s. Chance of rain 20%. For Tuesday night. Partly cloudy. A slight chance of showers and thunderstorms through the late overnight. Lows in the upper 60s. Chance of rain 20%. Wednesday. Mostly sunny. Highs in the upper 80s. The 8 to 14 day outlook for Thursday, July 30th through Wednesday, August 5th, calls for temperatures to be near normal and precipitation to be below normal. Normal highs for the period are around 85 degrees, and normal lows are around 65. The normal precipitation total for the 7 days is between 0.75 and 0.80 inches. At 11 a.m., at Indianapolis, it was mostly sunny. The temperature was 72 degrees, the dew point 48, and the relative humidity 42%. The wind was northeast at 10 miles an hour. The barometric pressure was 30.21 inches and steady. Around central Indiana, it was sunny, with a temperature of 69 at Muncie, 69 at Zionsville, 71 at Eagle Creek Air Park, and 70 at Shelbyville. Elsewhere across Indiana, skies ranged from sunny to mostly sunny. It was 71 at South Bend, 69 at Fort Wayne, and 70 at Lafayette. Terre Haute reported 70, Bloomington reported 71, and Evansville reported 74. Just outside Indiana, at Champaign, it was sunny, with a temperature of 68. It was mostly sunny, with a temperature of 72 at Chicago, 69 at Dayton, 70 at Cincinnati, and 73 at Louisville. At St. Louis, it was partly sunny, with a temperature of 71. Once again, at Indianapolis, it was 72 degrees with mostly sunny skies. This is NOAA All Hazards Radio KEC 74 in Indianapolis. And now a look at your forecast for Indianapolis and central Indiana. Rest of today. Mostly sunny. Highs in the upper 70s. Northeast winds around 5 miles an hour. For tonight, partly cloudy. Lows in the upper 50s. Northeast winds around 5 miles an hour. Friday, partly cloudy. Highs in the upper 70s. East winds around 5 miles an hour. For Friday night, partly cloudy. Lows in the lower 60s. Southwest winds around 5 miles an hour through the late overnight, becoming light and variable. Saturday, partly cloudy. Highs in the lower 80s. Southwest winds around 5 miles an hour. Once again, the forecast for rest of today. Mostly sunny. Highs in the upper 70s. Northeast winds around 5 miles an hour. Taking a look at the 3 through 7 day forecast for Indianapolis and central Indiana. For Saturday night through Sunday night. Partly cloudy. Hot. Lows around 70. Highs around 90. Monday. Partly cloudy through early afternoon, then mostly sunny with a slight chance of showers and thunderstorms late in the afternoon. Hot with highs in the lower 90s. Chance of rain 20%. For Monday night. Partly cloudy with a chance of showers. A chance of thunderstorms through the late overnight, then a slight chance of thunderstorms toward daybreak. Lows in the lower 70s. Chance of rain 50%. Tuesday. Mostly sunny with a slight chance of showers. A slight chance of thunderstorms late in the afternoon. Highs in the upper 80s. Chance of rain 20%. For Tuesday night. Partly cloudy. A slight chance of showers and thunderstorms through the late overnight. Lows in the upper 60s. Chance of rain 20%. Wednesday. Mostly sunny. Highs in the upper 80s. The 8 to 14 day outlook for Thursday, July 30th through Wednesday, August 5th calls for temperatures to be near normal and precipitation to be below normal. Normal highs for the period are around 85 degrees and normal lows are around 65. The normal precipitation total for the 7 days is between 0.75 and 0.80 inches. At 11 a.m., at Indianapolis, it was mostly sunny.

The temperature was 72 degrees, the dew point 48, and the relative humidity 42%. The wind was northeast at 10 miles an hour. The barometric pressure was 30.21 inches and steady. Around central Indiana, it was sunny, with a temperature of 69 at Muncie, 69 at Zionsville, 71 at Eagle Creek Air Park, and 70 at Shelbyville. Elsewhere across Indiana, skies ranged from sunny to mostly sunny. It was 71 at South Bend, 69 at Fort Wayne, and 70 at Lafayette. Terre Haute reported 70, Bloomington reported 71, and Evansville reported 74. Just outside Indiana, at Champaign, it was sunny, with a temperature of 68. It was mostly sunny, with a temperature of 72 at Chicago, 69 at Dayton, 70 at Cincinnati, and 73 at Louisville. At St. Louis, it was partly sunny, with a temperature of 71. Once again, at Indianapolis, it was 72 degrees with mostly sunny skies. This is NOAA All Hazards Radio KEC 74 in Indianapolis. And now a look at your forecast for Indianapolis and central Indiana. Rest of today. Mostly sunny. Highs in the upper 70s. Northeast winds around 5 miles an hour. For tonight, partly cloudy. Lows in the upper 50s. Northeast winds around 5 miles an hour. Friday, partly cloudy. Highs in the upper 70s. East winds around 5 miles an hour. For Friday night, partly cloudy. Lows in the lower 60s. Southwest winds around 5 miles an hour through the late overnight, becoming light and variable. Saturday, partly cloudy. Highs in the lower 80s. Southwest winds around 5 miles an hour. Once again, the forecast for rest of today. Mostly sunny. Highs in the upper 70s. Northeast winds around 5 miles an hour. Taking a look at the 3 through 7 day forecast for Indianapolis and central Indiana. For Saturday night through Sunday night. Partly cloudy. Hot. Lows around 70. Highs around 90. Monday, partly cloudy through early afternoon, then mostly sunny with a slight chance of showers and thunderstorms late in the afternoon. Hot with highs in the lower 90s. Chance of rain 20%. For Monday night, partly cloudy with a chance of showers. A chance of thunderstorms through the late overnight, then a slight chance of thunderstorms toward daybreak. Lows in the lower 70s. Chance of rain 50%. Tuesday, mostly sunny with a slight chance of showers. A slight chance of thunderstorms late in the afternoon. Highs in the upper 80s. Chance of rain 20%. For Tuesday night, partly cloudy. A slight chance of showers and thunderstorms through the late overnight. Lows in the upper 60s. Chance of rain 20%. Wednesday, mostly sunny. Highs in the upper 80s. The current time is 11:23 a.m. Eastern Daylight Time. The 8 to 14 day outlook for Thursday, July 30th through Wednesday, August 5th, calls for temperatures to be near normal and precipitation to be below normal. Normal highs for the period are around 85 degrees, and normal lows are around 65. The normal precipitation total for the 7 days is between 0.75 and 0.80 inches. At 11 a.m., at Indianapolis, it was mostly sunny. The temperature was 72 degrees, the dew point 48, and the relative humidity 42%. The wind was northeast at 10 miles an hour. The barometric pressure was 30.21 inches and steady. Around central Indiana, it was sunny, with a temperature of 69 at Muncie, 69 at Zionsville, 71 at Eagle Creek Air Park, and 70 at Shelbyville. Elsewhere across Indiana, skies ranged from sunny to mostly sunny. It was 71 at South Bend, 69 at Fort Wayne, and 70 at Lafayette. Terre Haute reported 70, Bloomington reported 71, and Evansville reported 74. Just outside Indiana, at Champaign, it was sunny, with a temperature of 68. It was mostly sunny, with a temperature of 72 at Chicago, 69 at Dayton, 70 at Cincinnati, and 73 at Louisville.

St. Louis, it was partly sunny, with a temperature of 71. Once again, at Indianapolis, it was 72 degrees with mostly sunny skies. Now here is the hazardous weather outlook for central Indiana. For the period today and tonight, no hazardous weather is expected at this time. And now the extended outlook for the period Friday through Wednesday. Isolated to scattered thunderstorms are possible early next week. It is too soon to determine if storms will be severe. Spotter information statement, spotter activation is not expected. This is NOAA All Hazards Radio KEC 74 in Indianapolis. And now a look at your forecast for Indianapolis and central Indiana. Rest of today. Mostly sunny. Highs in the upper 70s. Northeast winds around 5 miles an hour. For tonight, partly cloudy. Lows in the upper 50s. Northeast winds around 5 miles an hour. Friday, partly cloudy. Highs in the upper 70s. East winds around 5 miles an hour. For Friday night, partly cloudy. Lows in the lower 60s. Southwest winds around 5 miles an hour through the late overnight, becoming light and variable. Saturday, partly cloudy. Highs in the lower 80s. Southwest winds around 5 miles an hour. Once again, the forecast for rest of today. Mostly sunny. Highs in the upper 70s. Northeast winds around 5 miles an hour. Taking a look at the 3-7 day forecast for Indianapolis and central Indiana. For Saturday night through Sunday night. Partly cloudy. Hot. Lows around 70. Highs around 90. Monday. Partly cloudy through early afternoon, then mostly sunny with a slight chance of showers and thunderstorms late in the afternoon. Hot with highs in the lower 90s. Chance of rain 20%. For Monday night. Partly cloudy with a chance of showers. A chance of thunderstorms through the late overnight, then a slight chance of thunderstorms toward daybreak. Lows in the lower 70s. Chance of rain 50%. Tuesday. Mostly sunny with a slight chance of showers. A slight chance of thunderstorms late in the afternoon. Highs in the upper 80s. Chance of rain 20%. For Tuesday night. Partly cloudy. A slight chance of showers and thunderstorms through the late overnight. Lows in the upper 60s. Chance of rain 20%. Wednesday. Mostly sunny. Highs in the upper 80s. The 8-14 day outlook for Thursday, July 30th through Wednesday, August 5th, calls for temperatures to be near normal and precipitation to be below normal. Normal highs for the period are around 85 degrees, and normal lows are around 65. The normal precipitation total for the 7 days is between 0.75 and 0.80 inches. At 11 a.m., at Indianapolis, it was mostly sunny. The temperature was 72 degrees, the dew point 48, and the relative humidity 42%. The wind was northeast at 10 miles an hour. The barometric pressure was 30.21 inches and steady. Around central Indiana, it was sunny, with a temperature of 69 at Muncie, 69 at Zionsville, 71 at Eagle Creek Airpark, and 70 at Shelbyville. Elsewhere across Indiana, skies ranged from sunny to mostly sunny. It was 71 at South Bend, 69 at Fort Wayne, and 70 at Lafayette. Terre Haute reported 70, Bloomington reported 71, and Evansville reported 74. Just outside Indiana, at Champaign, it was sunny, with a temperature of 68. It was mostly sunny, with a temperature of 72 at Chicago, 69 at Dayton, 70 at Cincinnati, and 73 at Louisville. At St. Louis, it was partly sunny, with a temperature of 71. Once again, at Indianapolis, it was 72 degrees with mostly sunny skies. This is NOAA All Hazards Radio KEC 74 in Indianapolis. And now a look at your forecast for Indianapolis and central Indiana. Rest of today. Mostly sunny. Highs in the upper 70s. Northeast winds around 5 miles an hour. For tonight, partly cloudy. Lows in the upper 50s.

northeast winds around 5 miles an hour. Friday, partly cloudy. Highs in the upper 70s. East winds around 5 miles an hour. For Friday night, partly cloudy. Lows in the lower 60s. Southwest winds around 5 miles an hour through the late overnight, becoming light and variable. Saturday, partly cloudy. Highs in the lower 80s. Southwest winds around 5 miles an hour. Once again, the forecast for rest of today. Mostly sunny. Highs in the upper 70s. Northeast winds around 5 miles an hour. Taking a look at the 3-7 day forecast for Indianapolis and central Indiana. For Saturday night through Sunday night. Partly cloudy. Hot. Lows around 70. Highs around 90. Monday. Partly cloudy through early afternoon, then mostly sunny with a slight chance of showers and thunderstorms late in the afternoon. Hot with highs in the lower 90s. Chance of rain 20%. For Monday night. Partly cloudy with a chance of showers. A chance of thunderstorms through the late overnight, then a slight chance of thunderstorms toward daybreak. Lows in the lower 70s. Chance of rain 50%. Tuesday. Mostly sunny with a slight chance of showers. A slight chance of thunderstorms late in the afternoon. Highs in the upper 80s. Chance of rain 20%. For Tuesday night. Partly cloudy. A slight chance of showers and thunderstorms through the late overnight. Lows in the upper 60s. Chance of rain 20%. Wednesday. Mostly sunny. Highs in the upper 80s. The 8-14 day outlook for Thursday, July 30th through Wednesday, August 5th, calls for temperatures to be near normal and precipitation to be below normal. Normal highs for the period are around 85 degrees, and normal lows are around 65. The normal precipitation total for the 7 days is between 0.75 and 0.80 inches. At 11 a.m., at Indianapolis, it was mostly sunny. The temperature was 72 degrees, the dew point 48, and the relative humidity 42%. The wind was northeast at 10 miles an hour. The barometric pressure was 30.21 inches and steady. Around central Indiana, it was sunny, with a temperature of 69 at Muncie, 69 at Zionsville, 71 at Eagle Creek Airpark, and 70 at Shelbyville. Elsewhere across Indiana, skies ranged from sunny to mostly sunny. It was 71 at South Bend, 69 at Fort Wayne, and 70 at Lafayette. Terre Haute reported 70, Bloomington reported 71, and Evansville reported 74. Just outside Indiana, at Champaign, it was sunny, with a temperature of 68. It was mostly sunny, with a temperature of Terre Haute reported 70, Bloomington reported 71, and Evansville reported 74. Just outside Indiana, at Champaign, it was sunny, with a temperature of 68. It was mostly sunny, with a temperature of 72 at Chicago, 69 at Dayton, 70 at Cincinnati, and 73 at Louisville. At St. Louis, it was partly sunny, with a temperature of 71. Once again, at Indianapolis, it was 72 degrees with mostly sunny skies. This is NOAA All Hazards Radio KEC 74 in Indianapolis. And now a look at your forecast for Indianapolis and central Indiana. Rest of today. Mostly sunny. Highs in the upper 70s. Northeast winds around 5 miles an hour. For tonight. Partly cloudy. Lows in the upper 50s. Northeast winds around 5 miles an hour. Friday. Partly cloudy. Highs in the upper 70s. East winds around 5 miles an hour. For Friday night. Partly cloudy. Lows in the lower 60s. Southwest winds around 5 miles an hour through the late overnight, becoming light and variable. Saturday. Partly cloudy. Highs in the lower 80s. Southwest winds around 5 miles an hour. Once again, the forecast for rest of today. Mostly sunny. Highs in the upper 70s. Northeast winds around 5 miles an hour. Taking a look at the 3-7 day forecast for Indianapolis and central Indiana.

for Saturday night through Sunday night. Partly cloudy. Hot. Lows around 70. Highs around 90. Monday. Partly cloudy through early afternoon, then mostly sunny with a slight chance of showers and thunderstorms late in the afternoon. Hot with highs in the lower 90s. Chance of rain 20%. For Monday night. Partly cloudy with a chance of showers. A chance of thunderstorms through the late overnight, then a slight chance of thunderstorms toward daybreak. Lows in the lower 70s. Chance of rain 50%. Tuesday. Mostly sunny with a slight chance of showers. A slight chance of thunderstorms late in the afternoon. Highs in the upper 80s. Chance of rain 20%. For Tuesday night. Partly cloudy. A slight chance of showers and thunderstorms through the late overnight. Lows in the upper 60s. Chance of rain 20%. Wednesday. Mostly sunny. Highs in the upper 80s. The 8 to 14 day outlook for Thursday, July 30th through Wednesday, August 5th, calls for temperatures to be near normal and precipitation to be below normal. Normal highs for the period are around 85 degrees, and normal lows are around 65. The normal precipitation total for the 7 days is between 0.75 and 0.80 inches. At 11 a.m., at Indianapolis, it was mostly sunny. The temperature was 72 degrees, the dew point 48, and the relative humidity 42%. The wind was northeast at 10 miles an hour. The barometric pressure was 30.21 inches and steady. Around central Indiana, it was sunny, with a temperature of 69 at Muncie, 69 at Zionsville, 71 at Eagle Creek Airpark, and 70 at Shelbyville. Elsewhere across Indiana, skies ranged from sunny to mostly sunny. It was 71 at South Bend, 69 at Fort Wayne, and 70 at Lafayette. Terre Haute reported 70, Bloomington reported 71, and Evansville reported 74. Just outside Indiana, at Champaign, it was sunny, with a temperature of 68. It was mostly sunny, with a temperature of 72 at Chicago, 69 at Dayton, 70 at Cincinnati, and 73 at Louisville. At St. Louis, it was partly sunny, with a temperature of 71. Once again, at Indianapolis, it was 72 degrees with mostly sunny skies. This is NOAA All Hazards Radio KEC 74 in Indianapolis. And now a look at your forecast for Indianapolis and central Indiana. Rest of today. Mostly sunny. Highs in the upper 70s. Northeast winds around 5 miles an hour. For tonight. Partly cloudy. Lows in the upper 50s. Northeast winds around 5 miles an hour. Friday. Partly cloudy. Highs in the upper 70s. East winds around 5 miles an hour. For Friday night. Partly cloudy. Lows in the lower 60s. Southwest winds around 5 miles an hour through the late overnight, becoming light and variable. Saturday. Partly cloudy. Highs in the lower 80s. Southwest winds around 5 miles an hour. Once again, the forecast for rest of today. Mostly sunny. Highs in the upper 70s. Northeast winds around 5 miles an hour. The current time is 11:38 a.m. Eastern Daylight Time. Taking a look at the 3 through 7 day forecast for Indianapolis and central Indiana. For Saturday night through Sunday night. Partly cloudy. Hot. Lows around 70. Highs around 90. Monday. Partly cloudy through early afternoon, then mostly sunny with a slight chance of showers and thunderstorms late in the afternoon. Hot with highs in the lower 90s. Chance of rain 20%. For Monday night. Partly cloudy with a chance of showers. A chance of thunderstorms through the late overnight, then a slight chance of thunderstorms toward daybreak. Lows in the lower 70s. Chance of rain 50%. Tuesday. Mostly sunny with a slight chance of showers. A slight chance of thunderstorms late in the afternoon. Highs in the upper 80s. Chance of rain 20%. For Tuesday night. Partly cloudy. A slight chance of showers and thunderstorms through the late.

Partly sunny, with a temperature of 71. Once again, at Indianapolis, it was 72 degrees with mostly sunny skies. This is NOAA All Hazards Radio KEC 74 in Indianapolis. And now a look at your forecast for Indianapolis and central Indiana. Rest of today. Mostly sunny. Highs in the upper 70s. Northeast winds around 5 miles an hour. For tonight, partly cloudy. Lows in the upper 50s. Northeast winds around 5 miles an hour. Friday, partly cloudy. Highs in the upper 70s. East winds around 5 miles an hour. For Friday night, partly cloudy. Lows in the lower 60s. Southwest winds around 5 miles an hour through the late overnight, becoming light and variable. Saturday, partly cloudy. Highs in the lower 80s. Southwest winds around 5 miles an hour. Once again, the forecast for rest of today. Mostly sunny. Highs in the upper 70s. Northeast winds around 5 miles an hour. Taking a look at the 3 through 7 day forecast for Indianapolis and central Indiana. For Saturday night through Sunday night, partly cloudy, hot, lows around 70, highs around 90. Monday, partly cloudy through early afternoon, then mostly sunny with a slight chance of showers and thunderstorms late in the afternoon. Hot with highs in the lower 90s. Chance of rain 20%. For Monday night, partly cloudy with a chance of showers. A chance of thunderstorms through the late overnight, then a slight chance of thunderstorms toward daybreak. Lows in the lower 70s. Chance of rain 50%. Tuesday, mostly sunny with a slight chance of showers. A slight chance of thunderstorms late in the afternoon. Highs in the upper 80s. Chance of rain 20%. For Tuesday night, partly cloudy. A slight chance of showers and thunderstorms through the late overnight. Lows in the upper 60s. Chance of rain 20%. Wednesday, mostly sunny. Highs in the upper 80s. The 8 to 14 day outlook for Thursday, July 30th through Wednesday, August 5th calls for temperatures to be near normal and precipitation to be below normal. Normal highs for the period are around 85 degrees and normal lows are around 65. The normal precipitation total for the 7 days is between 0.75 and 0.80 inches. At 11 a.m. at Indianapolis, it was mostly sunny. The temperature was 72 degrees, the dew point 48, and the relative humidity 42%. The wind was northeast at 10 miles an hour. The barometric pressure was 30.21 inches and steady. Around central Indiana, it was sunny, with a temperature of 69 at Muncie, 69 at Zionsville, 71 at Eagle Creek Airpark, and 70 at Shelbyville. Elsewhere across Indiana, skies ranged from sunny to mostly sunny. It was 71 at South Bend, 69 at Fort Wayne, and 70 at Lafayette. Terre Haute reported 70, Bloomington reported 71, and Evansville reported 74. Just outside Indiana, at Champaign, it was sunny, with a temperature of 68. It was mostly sunny, with a temperature of 72 at Chicago, 69 at Dayton, 70 at Cincinnati, and 73 at Louisville. At St. Louis, it was partly sunny, with a temperature of 71. Once again, at Indianapolis, it was 72 degrees with mostly sunny skies. The current time is 11:53 a.m. Eastern Daylight Time. This is NOAA All Hazards Radio KEC 74 in Indianapolis. And now a look at your forecast for Indianapolis and central Indiana. Rest of today. Mostly sunny. Highs in the upper 70s. Northeast winds around 5 miles an hour. For tonight, partly cloudy. Lows in the upper 50s. Northeast winds around 5 miles an hour. Friday, partly cloudy. Highs in the upper 70s. East winds around 5 miles an hour. For Friday night, partly cloudy. Lows in the lower 60s. Southwest winds around 5 miles an hour through the late overnight, becoming light and variable. Saturday.

partly cloudy. Highs in the lower 80s. Southwest winds around 5 miles an hour. Once again, the forecast for rest of today. Mostly sunny. Highs in the upper 70s. Northeast winds around 5 miles an hour. Taking a look at the 3 through 7 day forecast for Indianapolis and central Indiana. For Saturday night through Sunday night. Partly cloudy. Hot. Lows around 70. Highs around 90. Monday. Partly cloudy through early afternoon, then mostly sunny with a slight chance of showers and thunderstorms late in the afternoon. Hot with highs in the lower 90s. Chance of rain 20%. For Monday night. Partly cloudy with a chance of showers. A chance of thunderstorms through the late overnight, then a slight chance of thunderstorms toward daybreak. Lows in the lower 70s. Chance of rain 50%. Tuesday. Mostly sunny with a slight chance of showers. A slight chance of thunderstorms late in the afternoon. Highs in the upper 80s. Chance of rain 20%. For Tuesday night. Partly cloudy. A slight chance of showers and thunderstorms through the late overnight. Lows in the upper 60s. Chance of rain 20%. Wednesday. Mostly sunny. Highs in the upper 80s. The 8 to 14 day outlook for Thursday, July 30th through Wednesday, August 5th calls for temperatures to be near normal and precipitation to be below normal. Normal highs for the period are around 85 degrees and normal lows are around 65. The normal precipitation total for the 7 days is between 0.75 and 0.80 inches. At 11 a.m. at Indianapolis, it was mostly sunny. The temperature was 72 degrees, the dew point 48, and the relative humidity 42%. The wind was northeast at 10 miles an hour. The barometric pressure was 30.21 inches and steady. Around central Indiana, it was sunny, with a temperature of 69 at Muncie, 69 at Zionsville, 71 at Eagle Creek Air Park, and 70 at Shelbyville. Elsewhere across Indiana, skies ranged from sunny to mostly sunny. It was 71 at South Bend, 69 at Fort Wayne, and 70 at Lafayette. Terre Haute reported 70, Bloomington reported 71, and Evansville reported 74. Just outside Indiana, at Champaign, it was sunny, with a temperature of 68. It was mostly sunny, with a temperature of 72 at Chicago, 69 at Dayton, 70 at Cincinnati, and 73 at Louisville. At St. Louis, it was partly sunny, with a temperature of 71. Once again, at Indianapolis, it was 72 degrees with mostly sunny skies. This is NOAA All Hazards Radio KEC 74 in Indianapolis. And now a look at your forecast for Indianapolis and central Indiana. Rest of today. Mostly sunny. Highs in the upper 70s. Northeast winds around 5 miles an hour. For tonight. Partly cloudy. Lows in the upper 50s. Northeast winds around 5 miles an hour. Friday. Partly cloudy. Highs in the upper 70s. East winds around 5 miles an hour. For Friday night. Partly cloudy. Lows in the lower 60s. Southwest winds around 5 miles an hour through the late overnight, becoming light and variable. Saturday. Partly cloudy. Highs in the lower 80s. Southwest winds around 5 miles an hour. Once again, the forecast for rest of today. Mostly sunny. Highs in the upper 70s. Northeast winds around 5 miles an hour. Taking a look at the 3 through 7 day forecast for Indianapolis and central Indiana. For Saturday night through Sunday night. Partly cloudy. Hot. Lows around 70. Highs around 90. Monday. Partly cloudy through early afternoon, then mostly sunny with a slight chance of showers and thunderstorms late in the afternoon. Hot with highs in the lower 90s. Chance of rain 20%. For Monday night. Partly cloudy with a chance of showers. A chance of thunderstorms through the late overnight, then a slight chance of thunderstorms toward daybreak. Lows in the lower 70s. Chance of rain 50%.

Tuesday. Mostly sunny with a slight chance of showers. A slight chance of thunderstorms late in the afternoon. Highs in the upper 80s. Chance of rain 20%. For Tuesday night, partly cloudy. A slight chance of showers and thunderstorms through the late overnight. Lows in the upper 60s. Chance of rain 20%. Wednesday, mostly sunny. Highs in the upper 80s. The 8 to 14 day outlook for Thursday, July 30th through Wednesday, August 5th, calls for temperatures to be near normal and precipitation to be below normal. Normal highs for the period are around 85 degrees, and normal lows are around 65. The normal precipitation total for the 7 days is between 0.75 and 0.80 inches. At 11 a.m., at Indianapolis, it was mostly sunny. The temperature was 72 degrees, the dew point 48, and the relative humidity 42%. The wind was northeast at 10 miles an hour. The barometric pressure was 30.21 inches and steady. Around central Indiana, it was sunny, with a temperature of 69 at Muncie, 69 at Zionsville, 71 at Eagle Creek Air Park, and 70 at Shelbyville. Elsewhere across Indiana, skies ranged from sunny to mostly sunny. It was 71 at South Bend, 69 at Fort Wayne, and 70 at Lafayette. Terre Haute reported 70, Bloomington reported 71, and Evansville reported 74. Just outside Indiana, at Champaign, it was sunny, with a temperature of 68. It was mostly sunny, with a temperature of 72 at Chicago, 69 at Dayton, 70 at Cincinnati, and 73 at Louisville. At St. Louis, it was partly sunny, with a temperature of 71. Once again, at Indianapolis, it was 72 degrees with mostly sunny skies. This is NOAA All Hazards Radio KEC 74 in Indianapolis. And now a look at your forecast for Indianapolis and central Indiana. Rest of today. Mostly sunny. Highs in the upper 70s. Northeast winds around 5 miles an hour. For tonight, partly cloudy. Lows in the upper 50s. Northeast winds around 5 miles an hour. Friday, partly cloudy. Highs in the upper 70s. East winds around 5 miles an hour. For Friday night, partly cloudy. Lows in the lower 60s. Southwest winds around 5 miles an hour through the late overnight, becoming light and variable. Saturday, partly cloudy. Highs in the lower 80s. Southwest winds around 5 miles an hour. Once again, the forecast for rest of today. Mostly sunny. Highs in the upper 70s. Northeast winds around 5 miles an hour. Taking a look at the 3 through 7 day forecast for Indianapolis and central Indiana. For Saturday night through Sunday night. Partly cloudy. Hot. Lows around 70. Highs around 90. Monday, partly cloudy through early afternoon, then mostly sunny with a slight chance of showers and thunderstorms late in the afternoon. Hot with highs in the lower 90s. Chance of rain 20%. For Monday night, partly cloudy with a chance of showers. A chance of thunderstorms through the late overnight, then a slight chance of thunderstorms toward daybreak. Lows in the lower 70s. Chance of rain 50%. Tuesday, mostly sunny with a slight chance of showers. A slight chance of thunderstorms late in the afternoon. Highs in the upper 80s. Chance of rain 20%. For Tuesday night, partly cloudy. A slight chance of showers and thunderstorms through the late overnight. Lows in the upper 60s. Chance of rain 20%. Wednesday, mostly sunny. Highs in the upper 80s. The 8 to 14 day outlook for Thursday, July 30th through Wednesday, August 5th, calls for temperatures to be near normal and precipitation to be below normal. Normal highs for the period are around 85 degrees, and normal lows are around 65. The normal precipitation total for the 7 days is between 0.75 and 0.80 inches. At 11 a.m., at Indianapolis, it was mostly sunny. The temperature was 72 degrees, the dew point 48, and the
Relative humidity 42%. The wind was northeast at 10 miles an hour. The barometric pressure was 30.21 inches and steady. Around central Indiana, it was sunny, with a temperature of 69 at Muncie, 69 at Zionsville, 71 at Eagle Creek Air Park, and 70 at Shelbyville. Elsewhere across Indiana, skies ranged from sunny to mostly sunny. It was 71 at South Bend, 69 at Fort Wayne, and 70 at Lafayette. Terre Haute reported 70, Bloomington reported 71, and Evansville reported 74. Just outside Indiana, at Champaign, it was sunny, with a temperature of 68. It was mostly sunny, with a temperature of 72 at Chicago, 69 at Dayton, 70 at Cincinnati, and 73 at Louisville. At St. Louis, it was partly sunny, with a temperature of 71. Once again, at Indianapolis, it was 72 degrees with mostly sunny skies. Now here is the hazardous weather outlook for central Indiana. For the period today and tonight, no hazardous weather is expected at this time. And now the extended outlook for the period Friday through Wednesday. Isolated to scattered thunderstorms are possible early next week. It is too soon to determine if storms will be severe. Spotter information statement, spotter activation is not expected. This is NOAA All Hazards Radio KEC 74 in Indianapolis. And now a look at your forecast for Indianapolis and central Indiana. Rest of today. Mostly sunny. Highs in the upper 70s. Northeast winds around 5 miles an hour. For tonight, partly cloudy. Lows in the upper 50s. Northeast winds around 5 miles an hour. Friday, partly cloudy. Highs in the upper 70s. East winds around 5 miles an hour. For Friday night, partly cloudy. Lows in the lower 60s. Southwest winds around 5 miles an hour through the late overnight, becoming light and variable. Saturday, partly cloudy. Highs in the lower 80s. Southwest winds around 5 miles an hour. Once again, the forecast for rest of today. Mostly sunny. Highs in the upper 70s. Northeast winds around 5 miles an hour. Taking a look at the 3 through 7 day forecast for Indianapolis and central Indiana. For Saturday night through Sunday night, partly cloudy. Hot. Lows around 70. Highs around 90. Monday, partly cloudy through early afternoon, then mostly sunny with a slight chance of showers and thunderstorms late in the afternoon. Hot with highs in the lower 90s. Chance of rain 20%. For Monday night, partly cloudy with a chance of showers. A chance of thunderstorms through the late overnight, then a slight chance of thunderstorms toward daybreak. Lows in the lower 70s. Chance of rain 50%. Tuesday, mostly sunny with a slight chance of showers. A slight chance of thunderstorms late in the afternoon. Highs in the upper 80s. Chance of rain 20%. For Tuesday night, partly cloudy. A slight chance of showers and thunderstorms through the late overnight. Lows in the upper 60s. Chance of rain 20%. Wednesday, mostly sunny. Highs in the upper 80s. The current time is 12:08 p.m. Eastern Daylight Time. The 8 to 14 day outlook for Thursday, July 30th through Wednesday, August 5th, calls for temperatures to be near normal and precipitation to be below normal. Normal highs for the period are around 85 degrees and normal lows are around 65. The normal precipitation total for the 7 days is between 0.75 and 0.80 inches. At 11 a.m., at Indianapolis, it was mostly sunny. The temperature was 72 degrees, the dew point 48, and the relative humidity 42%. The wind was northeast at 10 miles an hour. The barometric pressure was 30.21 inches and steady. Around central Indiana, it was sunny, with a temperature of 69 at Muncie, 69 at Zionsville, 71 at Eagle Creek Air Park, and 70 at Shelbyville. Elsewhere across Indiana, skies ranged from sunny to mostly sunny. It was 71 at South Bend, 69 at Fort Wayne,

and 70 at Lafayette. Terre Haute reported 70, Bloomington reported 71, and Evansville reported 74. Just outside Indiana, at Champaign, it was sunny, with a temperature of 68. It was mostly sunny, with a temperature of 72 at Chicago, 69 at Dayton, 70 at Cincinnati, and 73 at Louisville. At St. Louis, it was partly sunny, with a temperature of 71. Once again, at Indianapolis, it was 72 degrees with mostly sunny skies. This is NOAA All Hazards Radio KEC 74 in Indianapolis. And now a look at your forecast for Indianapolis and central Indiana. Rest of today. Mostly sunny. Highs in the upper 70s. Northeast winds around 5 miles an hour. For tonight, partly cloudy. Lows in the upper 50s. Northeast winds around 5 miles an hour. Friday, partly cloudy. Highs in the upper 70s. East winds around 5 miles an hour. For Friday night, partly cloudy. Lows in the lower 60s. Southwest winds around 5 miles an hour through the late overnight, becoming light and variable. Saturday, partly cloudy. Highs in the lower 80s. Southwest winds around 5 miles an hour. Once again, the forecast for rest of today. Mostly sunny. Highs in the upper 70s. Northeast winds around 5 miles an hour. Taking a look at the 3 through 7 day forecast for Indianapolis and central Indiana. For Saturday night through Sunday night. Partly cloudy. Hot. Lows around 70. Highs around 90. Monday, partly cloudy through early afternoon, then mostly sunny with a slight chance of showers and thunderstorms late in the afternoon. Hot with highs in the lower 90s. Chance of rain 20%. For Monday night, partly cloudy with a chance of showers. A chance of thunderstorms through the late overnight, then a slight chance of thunderstorms toward daybreak. Lows in the lower 70s. Chance of rain 50%. Tuesday, mostly sunny with a slight chance of showers. A slight chance of thunderstorms late in the afternoon. Highs in the upper 80s. Chance of rain 20%. For Tuesday night, partly cloudy. A slight chance of showers and thunderstorms through the late overnight. Lows in the upper 60s. Chance of rain 20%. Wednesday, mostly sunny. Highs in the upper 80s. The 8 to 14 day outlook for Thursday, July 30th through Wednesday, August 5th, calls for temperatures to be near normal and precipitation to be below normal. Normal highs for the period are around 85 degrees and normal lows are around 65. The normal precipitation total for the 7 days is between 0.75 and 0.80 inches. At noon, at Indianapolis, it was partly sunny. The temperature was 74 degrees, the dew point 48, and the relative humidity 39%. The wind was east at 12 miles an hour. The barometric pressure was 30.22 inches and rising. Around central Indiana, at Zionsville, it was mostly sunny, with a temperature of 72. It was partly sunny, with a temperature of 73 at Muncie, 71 at Eagle Creek Air Park, and 71 at Shelbyville. Elsewhere across Indiana, at South Bend, it was sunny, with a temperature of 73. It was mostly sunny, with a temperature of 72 at Fort Wayne, 74 at Lafayette, 72 at Bloomington, and 76 at Evansville. Just outside Indiana, at Champaign, it was sunny, with a temperature of 70. It was mostly sunny, with a temperature of 71 at Dayton, 71 at Cincinnati, and 74 at Louisville. It was partly sunny, with a temperature of 73 at Chicago and 74 at St. Louis. Once again, at Indianapolis, it was 74 degrees with partly sunny skies. This is NOAA All Hazards Radio KEC 74 in Indianapolis. And now a look at your forecast for Indianapolis and central Indiana. Rest of today. Mostly sunny. Highs in the upper 70s. Northeast winds around 5 miles an hour. For tonight, partly cloudy. Lows in the upper 50s. Northeast winds around 5 miles an hour. Friday.

late in the afternoon. Hot with highs in the lower 90s. Chance of rain 20%. For Monday night. Partly cloudy with a chance of showers. A chance of thunderstorms through the late overnight. Then a slight chance of thunderstorms toward daybreak. Lows in the lower 70s. Chance of rain 50%. Tuesday. Mostly sunny with a slight chance of showers. A slight chance of thunderstorms late in the afternoon. Highs in the upper 80s. Chance of rain 20%. For Tuesday night. Partly cloudy. A slight chance of showers and thunderstorms through the late overnight. Lows in the upper 60s. Chance of rain 20%. Wednesday. Mostly sunny. Highs in the upper 80s. And now a look at your forecast for Indianapolis and central Indiana. This afternoon, mostly sunny. Highs in the upper 70s. Northeast winds around 5 miles an hour. For tonight, partly cloudy. Lows in the upper 50s. Northeast winds around 5 miles an hour. Friday, partly cloudy. Highs in the upper 70s. East winds around 5 miles an hour. For Friday night, partly cloudy. Lows in the lower 60s. Southwest winds around 5 miles an hour through the late overnight, becoming light and variable. Saturday, partly cloudy. Highs in the lower 80s. Southwest winds around 5 miles an hour. Once again, the forecast for this afternoon. Mostly sunny. Highs in the upper 70s. Northeast winds around 5 miles an hour. Taking a look at the 3 through 7 day forecast for Indianapolis and central Indiana. For Saturday night through Sunday night. Partly cloudy. Hot. Lows around 70. Highs around 90. Monday. Partly cloudy through early afternoon, then mostly sunny with a slight chance of showers and thunderstorms late in the afternoon. Hot with highs in the lower 90s. Chance of rain 20%. For Monday night. Partly cloudy with a chance of showers. A chance of thunderstorms through the late overnight, then a slight chance of thunderstorms toward daybreak. Lows in the lower 70s. Chance of rain 50%. Tuesday. Mostly sunny with a slight chance of showers. A slight chance of thunderstorms late in the afternoon. Highs in the upper 80s. Chance of rain 20%. For Tuesday night. Partly cloudy. A slight chance of showers and thunderstorms through the late overnight. Lows in the upper 60s. Chance of rain 20%. Wednesday. Mostly sunny. Highs in the upper 80s. The 8 to 14 day outlook for Thursday, July 30th through Wednesday, August 5th calls for temperatures to be near normal and precipitation to be below normal. Normal highs for the period are around 85 degrees and normal lows are around 65. The normal precipitation total for the 7 days is between 0.75 and 0.80 inches. At noon, at Indianapolis, it was partly sunny. The temperature was 74 degrees, the dew point 48, and the relative humidity 39%. The wind was east at 12 miles an hour. The barometric pressure was 30.22 inches and rising. Around central Indiana, at Zionsville, it was mostly sunny, with a temperature of 72. It was partly sunny, with a temperature of 73 at Muncie, 71 at Eagle Creek Air Park, and 71 at Shelbyville. Elsewhere across Indiana, at South Bend, it was sunny, with a temperature of 73. It was mostly sunny, with a temperature of 72 at Fort Wayne, 74 at Lafayette, 72 at Bloomington, and 76 at Evansville. Just outside Indiana, at Champaign, it was sunny, with a temperature of 70. It was mostly sunny, with a temperature of 71 at Dayton, 71 at Cincinnati, and 74 at Louisville. It was partly sunny, with a temperature of 73 at Chicago, and 74 at St. Louis. Once again, at Indianapolis, it was 74 degrees with partly sunny skies. This is NOAA All Hazards Radio KEC 74 in Indianapolis. And now a look at your forecast for Indianapolis and central Indiana. This afternoon, mostly sunny. Highs in the upper 70s.

Northeast winds around 5 miles an hour. For tonight, partly cloudy. Lows in the upper 50s. Northeast winds around 5 miles an hour. Friday, partly cloudy. Highs in the upper 70s. East winds around 5 miles an hour. For Friday night, partly cloudy. Lows in the lower 60s. Southwest winds around 5 miles an hour through the late overnight, becoming light and variable. Saturday, partly cloudy. Highs in the lower 80s. Southwest winds around 5 miles an hour. Once again, the forecast for this afternoon. Mostly sunny. Highs in the upper 70s. Northeast winds around 5 miles an hour. Taking a look at the 3-7 day forecast for Indianapolis and central Indiana. For Saturday night through Sunday night. Partly cloudy. Hot. Lows around 70. Highs around 90. Monday. Partly cloudy through early afternoon, then mostly sunny with a slight chance of showers and thunderstorms late in the afternoon. Hot with highs in the lower 90s. Chance of rain 20%. For Monday night. Partly cloudy with a chance of showers. A chance of thunderstorms through the late overnight, then a slight chance of thunderstorms toward daybreak. Lows in the lower 70s. Chance of rain 50%. Tuesday. Mostly sunny with a slight chance of showers. A slight chance of thunderstorms late in the afternoon. Highs in the upper 80s. Chance of rain 20%. For Tuesday night. Partly cloudy. A slight chance of showers and thunderstorms through the late overnight. Lows in the upper 60s. Chance of rain 20%. Wednesday. Mostly sunny. Highs in the upper 80s. The 8-14 day outlook for Thursday, July 30th through Wednesday, August 5th calls for temperatures to be near normal and precipitation to be below normal. Normal highs for the period are around 85 degrees and normal lows are around 65. The normal precipitation total for the 7 days is between 0.75 and 0.80 inches. The current time is 12:23 p.m. Eastern Daylight Time. At noon, at Indianapolis, it was partly sunny. The temperature was 74 degrees, the dew point 48, and the relative humidity 39%. The wind was east at 12 miles an hour. The barometric pressure was 30.22 inches and rising. Around central Indiana, at Zionsville, it was mostly sunny, with a temperature of 72. It was partly sunny, with a temperature of 73 at Muncie, 71 at Eagle Creek Airpark, and 71 at Shelbyville. Elsewhere across Indiana, at South Bend, it was sunny, with a temperature of 73. It was mostly sunny, with a temperature of 72 at Fort Wayne, 74 at Lafayette, 72 at Bloomington, and 76 at Evansville. Just outside Indiana, at Champaign, it was sunny, with a temperature of 70. It was mostly sunny, with a temperature of 71 at Dayton, 71 at Cincinnati, and 74 at Louisville. It was partly sunny, with a temperature of 73 at Chicago, and 74 at St. Louis. Once again, at Indianapolis, it was 74 degrees with partly sunny skies. This is NOAA All Hazards Radio KEC 74 in Indianapolis. And now a look at your forecast for Indianapolis and central Indiana. This afternoon, mostly sunny. Highs in the upper 70s. Northeast winds around 5 miles an hour. For tonight, partly cloudy. Lows in the upper 50s. Northeast winds around 5 miles an hour. Friday, partly cloudy. Highs in the upper 70s. East winds around 5 miles an hour. For Friday night, partly cloudy. Lows in the lower 60s. Southwest winds around 5 miles an hour through the late overnight, becoming light and variable. Saturday, partly cloudy. Highs in the lower 80s. Southwest winds around 5 miles an hour. Once again, the forecast for this afternoon. Mostly sunny. Highs in the upper 70s. Northeast winds around 5 miles an hour. Now here is the hazardous weather outlook for central Indiana.

for the period today and tonight. No hazardous weather is expected at this time. And now the extended outlook for the period Friday through Wednesday. Isolated to scattered thunderstorms are possible early next week. It is too soon to determine if storms will be severe. Spotter information statement, spotter activation is not expected. Taking a look at the 3 through 7 day forecast for Indianapolis and central Indiana. For Saturday night through Sunday night. Partly cloudy. Hot. Lows around 70. Highs around 90. Monday. Partly cloudy through early afternoon, then mostly sunny with a slight chance of showers and thunderstorms late in the afternoon. Hot with highs in the lower 90s. Chance of rain 20%. For Monday night. Partly cloudy with a chance of showers. A chance of thunderstorms through the late overnight, then a slight chance of thunderstorms toward daybreak. Lows in the lower 70s. Chance of rain 50%. Tuesday. Mostly sunny with a slight chance of showers. A slight chance of thunderstorms late in the afternoon. Highs in the upper 80s. Chance of rain 20%. For Tuesday night. Partly cloudy. A slight chance of showers and thunderstorms through the late overnight. Lows in the upper 60s. Chance of rain 20%. Wednesday. Mostly sunny. Highs in the upper 80s. The 8 to 14 day outlook for Thursday, July 30th through Wednesday, August 5th, calls for temperatures to be near normal and precipitation to be below normal. Normal highs for the period are around 85 degrees and normal lows are around 65. The normal precipitation total for the 7 days is between 0.75 and 0.80 inches. At noon, at Indianapolis, it was partly sunny. The temperature was 74 degrees, the dew point 48, and the relative humidity 39%. The wind was east at 12 miles an hour. The barometric pressure was 30.22 inches and rising. Around central Indiana, at Zionsville, it was mostly sunny, with a temperature of 72. It was partly sunny, with a temperature of 73 at Muncie, 71 at Eagle Creek Air Park, and 71 at Shelbyville. Elsewhere across Indiana, at South Bend, it was sunny, with a temperature of 73. It was mostly sunny, with a temperature of 72 at Fort Wayne, 74 at Lafayette, 72 at Bloomington, and 76 at Evansville. Just outside Indiana, at Champaign, it was sunny, with a temperature of 70. It was mostly sunny, with a temperature of 71 at Dayton, 71 at Cincinnati, and 74 at Louisville. It was partly sunny, with a temperature of 73 at Chicago and 74 at St. Louis. Once again, at Indianapolis, it was 74 degrees with partly sunny skies. This is NOAA All Hazards Radio KEC 74 in Indianapolis. And now a look at your forecast for Indianapolis and central Indiana. This afternoon, mostly sunny. Highs in the upper 70s. Northeast winds around 5 miles an hour. For tonight, partly cloudy. Lows in the upper 50s. Northeast winds around 5 miles an hour. Friday, partly cloudy. Highs in the upper 70s. East winds around 5 miles an hour. For Friday night, partly cloudy. Lows in the lower 60s. Southwest winds around 5 miles an hour through the late overnight, becoming light and variable. Saturday, partly cloudy. Highs in the lower 80s. Southwest winds around 5 miles an hour. Once again, the forecast for this afternoon. Mostly sunny. Highs in the upper 70s. Northeast winds around 5 miles an hour. Taking a look at the 3 through 7 day forecast for Indianapolis and central Indiana. For Saturday night through Sunday night. Partly cloudy. Hot. Lows around 70. Highs around 90. Monday. Partly cloudy through early afternoon, then mostly sunny with a slight chance of showers and thunderstorms late in the afternoon. Hot with highs in the lower 90s. Chance of rain 20%. For Monday night. Partly cloudy with a chance of showers. A chance of thunderstorms through the late overnight, then a slight chance of thunderstorms toward daybreak.

lows in the lower 70s. Chance of rain 50%. Tuesday, mostly sunny with a slight chance of showers. A slight chance of thunderstorms late in the afternoon. Highs in the upper 80s. Chance of rain 20%. For Tuesday night, partly cloudy. A slight chance of showers and thunderstorms through the late overnight. Lows in the upper 60s. Chance of rain 20%. Wednesday, mostly sunny. Highs in the upper 80s. The 8 to 14 day outlook for Thursday, July 30th through Wednesday, August 5th, calls for temperatures to be near normal and precipitation to be below normal. Normal highs for the period are around 85 degrees, and normal lows are around 65. The normal precipitation total for the 7 days is between 0.75 and 0.80 inches. At noon, at Indianapolis, it was partly sunny. The temperature was 74 degrees, the dew point 48, and the relative humidity 39%. The wind was east at 12 miles an hour. The barometric pressure was 30.22 inches and rising. Around central Indiana, at Zionsville, it was mostly sunny, with a temperature of 72. It was partly sunny, with a temperature of 73 at Muncie, 71 at Eagle Creek Air Park, and 71 at Shelbyville. Elsewhere across Indiana, at South Bend, it was sunny, with a temperature of 73. It was mostly sunny, with a temperature of 72 at Fort Wayne, 74 at Lafayette, 72 at Bloomington, and 76 at Evansville. Just outside Indiana, at Champaign, it was sunny, with a temperature of 70. It was mostly sunny, with a temperature of 71 at Dayton, 71 at Cincinnati, and 74 at Louisville. It was partly sunny, with a temperature of 73 at Chicago, and 74 at St. Louis. Once again, at Indianapolis, it was 74 degrees with partly sunny skies. This is NOAA All Hazards Radio KEC 74 in Indianapolis. And now a look at your forecast for Indianapolis and central Indiana. This afternoon, mostly sunny. Highs in the upper 70s. And now a look at your forecast for Indianapolis and central Indiana. This afternoon, mostly sunny. Highs in the upper 70s. Northeast winds around 5 miles an hour. For tonight, partly cloudy. Lows in the upper 50s. Northeast winds around 5 miles an hour. Friday, partly cloudy. Highs in the upper 70s. East winds around 5 miles an hour. For Friday night, partly cloudy. Lows in the lower 60s. Southwest winds around 5 miles an hour through the late overnight, becoming light and variable. Saturday, partly cloudy. Highs in the lower 80s. Southwest winds around 5 miles an hour. Once again, the forecast for this afternoon. Mostly sunny. Highs in the upper 70s. Northeast winds around 5 miles an hour. Taking a look at the 3 through 7 day forecast for Indianapolis and central Indiana. For Saturday night through Sunday night. Partly cloudy. Hot. Lows around 70. Highs around 90. Monday, partly cloudy through early afternoon, then mostly sunny with a slight chance of showers and thunderstorms late in the afternoon. Hot with highs in the lower 90s. Chance of rain 20%. For Monday night, partly cloudy with a chance of showers. A chance of thunderstorms through the late overnight, then a slight chance of thunderstorms toward daybreak. Lows in the lower 70s. Chance of rain 50%. Tuesday, mostly sunny with a slight chance of showers. A slight chance of thunderstorms late in the afternoon. Highs in the upper 80s. Chance of rain 20%. For Tuesday night, partly cloudy. A slight chance of showers and thunderstorms through the late overnight. Lows in the upper 60s. Chance of rain 20%. Wednesday, mostly sunny. Highs in the upper 80s. The 8 to 14 day outlook for Thursday, July 30th through Wednesday, August 5th, calls for temperatures to be near normal and precipitation to be below normal. Normal highs for the period are around 85 degrees, and normal lows are around 65. The normal precipitation

precipitation total for the 7 days is between 0.75 and 0.80 inches. At noon, at Indianapolis, it was partly sunny. The temperature was 74 degrees, the dew point 48, and the relative humidity 39%. The wind was east at 12 miles an hour. The barometric pressure was 30.22 inches and rising. Around central Indiana, at Zionsville, it was mostly sunny, with a temperature of 72. It was partly sunny, with a temperature of 73 at Muncie, 71 at Eagle Creek Air Park, and 71 at Shelbyville. Elsewhere across Indiana, at South Bend, it was sunny, with a temperature of 73. It was mostly sunny, with a temperature of 72 at Fort Wayne, 74 at Lafayette, 72 at Bloomington, and 76 at Evansville. Just outside Indiana, at Champaign, it was sunny, with a temperature of 70. It was mostly sunny, with a temperature of 71 at Dayton, 71 at Cincinnati, and 74 at Louisville. It was partly sunny, with a temperature of 73 at Chicago, and 74 at St. Louis. Once again, at Indianapolis, it was 74 degrees with partly sunny skies. This is NOAA All Hazards Radio KEC 74 in Indianapolis. And now a look at your forecast for Indianapolis and central Indiana. This afternoon, mostly sunny. Highs in the upper 70s. Northeast winds around 5 miles an hour. For tonight, partly cloudy. Lows in the upper 50s. Northeast winds around 5 miles an hour. Friday, partly cloudy. Highs in the upper 70s. East winds around 5 miles an hour. For Friday night, partly cloudy. Lows in the lower 60s. Southwest winds around 5 miles an hour through the late overnight, becoming light and variable. Saturday, partly cloudy. Highs in the lower 80s. Southwest winds around 5 miles an hour. Once again, the forecast for this afternoon. Mostly sunny. Highs in the upper 70s. Northeast winds around 5 miles an hour. The current time is 12:38 p.m. Eastern Daylight Time. Taking a look at the 3 through 7 day forecast for Indianapolis and central Indiana. For Saturday night through Sunday night, partly cloudy, hot, lows around 70, highs around 90. Monday, partly cloudy through early afternoon, then mostly sunny with a slight chance of showers and thunderstorms late in the afternoon. Hot with highs in the lower 90s. Chance of rain 20%. For Monday night, partly cloudy with a chance of showers. A chance of thunderstorms through the late overnight, then a slight chance of thunderstorms toward daybreak. Lows in the lower 70s. Chance of rain 50%. Tuesday, mostly sunny with a slight chance of showers. A slight chance of thunderstorms late in the afternoon. Highs in the upper 80s. Chance of rain 20%. For Tuesday night, partly cloudy. A slight chance of showers and thunderstorms through the late overnight. Lows in the upper 60s. Chance of rain 20%. Wednesday, mostly sunny. Highs in the upper 80s. The 8 to 14 day outlook for Thursday, July 30th through Wednesday, August 5th, calls for temperatures to be near normal and precipitation to be below normal. Normal highs for the period are around 85 degrees, and normal lows are around 65. The normal precipitation total for the 7 days is between 0.75 and 0.80 inches. At noon, at Indianapolis, it was partly sunny. The temperature was 74 degrees, the dew point 48, and the relative humidity 39%. The wind was east at 12 miles an hour. The barometric pressure was 30.22 inches and rising. Around central Indiana, at Zionsville, it was mostly sunny, with a temperature of 72. It was partly sunny, with a temperature of 73 at Muncie, 71 at Eagle Creek Air Park, and 71 at Shelbyville. Elsewhere across Indiana, at South Bend, it was sunny, with a temperature of 73. It was mostly sunny, with a temperature of 72 at Fort Wayne, 74 at Lafayette, 72 at Bloomington, and 76 at Evansville. Just outside Indiana, at Champaign, it was sunny, with a

It was mostly sunny, with a temperature of 71 at Dayton, 71 at Cincinnati, and 74 at Louisville. It was partly sunny, with a temperature of 73 at Chicago, and 74 at St. Louis. Once again, at Indianapolis, it was 74 degrees with partly sunny skies. This is NOAA All Hazards Radio KEC 74 in Indianapolis. And now a look at your forecast for Indianapolis and central Indiana. This afternoon, mostly sunny. Highs in the upper 70s. Northeast winds around 5 miles an hour. For tonight, partly cloudy. Lows in the upper 50s. Northeast winds around 5 miles an hour. Friday, partly cloudy. Highs in the upper 70s. East winds around 5 miles an hour. For Friday night, partly cloudy. Lows in the lower 60s. Southwest winds around 5 miles an hour through the late overnight, becoming light and variable. Saturday, partly cloudy. Highs in the lower 80s. Southwest winds around 5 miles an hour. Once again, the forecast for this afternoon. Mostly sunny. Highs in the upper 70s. Northeast winds around 5 miles an hour. Taking a look at the 3 through 7 day forecast for Indianapolis and central Indiana. For Saturday night through Sunday night, partly cloudy. Hot. Lows around 70. Highs around 90. Monday, partly cloudy through early afternoon, then mostly sunny with a slight chance of showers and thunderstorms late in the afternoon. Hot with highs in the lower 90s. Chance of rain 20%. For Monday night, partly cloudy with a chance of showers. A chance of thunderstorms through the late overnight, then a slight chance of thunderstorms toward daybreak. Lows in the lower 70s. Chance of rain 50%. Tuesday, mostly sunny with a slight chance of showers. A slight chance of thunderstorms late in the afternoon. Highs in the upper 80s. Chance of rain 20%. For Tuesday night, partly cloudy. A slight chance of showers and thunderstorms through the late overnight. Lows in the upper 60s. Chance of rain 20%. Wednesday, mostly sunny. Highs in the upper 80s. And now a look at your forecast for Indianapolis and central Indiana. This afternoon, mostly sunny. Highs in the upper 70s. Northeast winds around 5 miles an hour. For tonight, partly cloudy. Lows in the upper 50s. Northeast winds around 5 miles an hour. Friday, partly cloudy through early afternoon, then becoming mostly cloudy. Highs in the upper 70s. East winds around 5 miles an hour. For Friday night, partly cloudy. Lows in the lower 60s. South winds around 5 miles an hour through the late overnight, becoming light and variable. Saturday, partly cloudy. A slight chance of showers through early afternoon. Highs in the lower 80s. Southwest winds around 5 miles an hour. Chance of rain 20%. Once again, the forecast for this afternoon. Mostly sunny. Highs in the upper 70s. Northeast winds around 5 miles an hour. Taking a look at the 3 through 7 day forecast for Indianapolis and central Indiana. For Saturday night through Sunday night, partly cloudy. Hot. Lows around 70. Highs around 90. Monday, partly cloudy through early afternoon, then mostly sunny with a slight chance of showers and thunderstorms late in the afternoon. Hot with highs in the lower 90s. Chance of rain 20%. For Monday night, partly cloudy with a chance of showers. A chance of thunderstorms through the late overnight, then a slight chance of thunderstorms toward daybreak. Lows in the lower 70s. Chance of rain 50%. Tuesday, mostly sunny with a slight chance of showers. A slight chance of thunderstorms late in the afternoon. Highs in the upper 80s. Chance of rain 20%. For Tuesday night, partly cloudy. A slight chance of showers and thunderstorms through the late overnight. Lows in the upper 60s.

chance of rain 20%. Wednesday, mostly sunny. Highs in the upper 80s. Now here is the hazardous weather outlook for central Indiana. For the period today and tonight, no hazardous weather is expected at this time. And now the extended outlook for the period Friday through Wednesday. Isolated to scattered thunderstorms are possible early next week. It is too soon to determine if storms will be severe. Spotter information statement, spotter activation is not expected. The 8 to 14 day outlook for Thursday, July 30th through Wednesday, August 5th, calls for temperatures to be near normal and precipitation to be below normal. Normal highs for the period are around 85 degrees, and normal lows are around 65. The normal precipitation total for the 7 days is between 0.75 and 0.80 inches. At noon, at Indianapolis, it was partly sunny. The temperature was 74 degrees, the dew point 48, and the relative humidity 39%. The wind was east at 12 miles an hour. The barometric pressure was 30.22 inches and rising. Around central Indiana, at Zionsville, it was mostly sunny, with a temperature of 72. It was partly sunny, with a temperature of 73 at Muncie, 71 at Eagle Creek Air Park, and 71 at Shelbyville. Elsewhere across Indiana, at South Bend, it was sunny, with a temperature of 73. It was mostly sunny, with a temperature of 72 at Fort Wayne, 74 at Lafayette, 72 at Bloomington, and 76 at Evansville. Just outside Indiana, at Champaign, it was sunny, with a temperature of 70. It was mostly sunny, with a temperature of 71 at Dayton, 71 at Cincinnati, and 74 at Louisville. It was partly sunny, with a temperature of 73 at Chicago, and 74 at St. Louis. Once again, at Indianapolis, it was 74 degrees with partly sunny skies. This is NOAA All Hazards Radio KEC 74 in Indianapolis. And now a look at your forecast for Indianapolis and central Indiana. This afternoon, mostly sunny. Highs in the upper 70s. Northeast winds around 5 miles an hour. For tonight, partly cloudy. Lows in the upper 50s. Northeast winds around 5 miles an hour. Friday, partly cloudy through early afternoon, then becoming mostly cloudy. Highs in the upper 70s. East winds around 5 miles an hour. For Friday night, partly cloudy. Lows in the lower 60s. South winds around 5 miles an hour through the late overnight, becoming light and variable. Saturday, partly cloudy. A slight chance of showers through early afternoon. Highs in the lower 80s. Southwest winds around 5 miles an hour. Chance of rain 20%. Once again, the forecast for this afternoon, mostly sunny, highs in the upper 70s, northeast winds around 5 miles an hour. Taking a look at the 3 through 7 day forecast for Indianapolis and central Indiana. For Saturday night through Sunday night, partly cloudy, hot, lows around 70, highs around 90. Monday, partly cloudy through early afternoon, then mostly sunny with a slight chance of showers and thunderstorms late in the afternoon. Hot with highs in the lower 90s. Chance of rain 20%. For Monday night, partly cloudy with a chance of showers. A chance of thunderstorms through the late overnight, then a slight chance of thunderstorms toward daybreak. Lows in the lower 70s. Chance of rain 50%. Tuesday, mostly sunny with a slight chance of showers. A slight chance of thunderstorms late in the afternoon. Highs in the upper 80s. Chance of rain 20%. For Tuesday night, partly cloudy. A slight chance of showers and thunderstorms through the late overnight. Lows in the upper 60s. Chance of rain 20%. Wednesday, mostly sunny. Highs in the upper 80s. The 8 to 14 day outlook for Thursday, July 30th through Wednesday, August 5th, calls for temperatures to be near normal and precipitation to be below normal. Normal highs for the period are around 85 degrees and normal lows are around 65. The normal precipitation total for the 7

days is between 0.75 and 0.80 inches. At noon, at Indianapolis, it was partly sunny. The temperature was 74 degrees, the dew point 48, and the relative humidity 39%. The wind was east at 12 miles an hour. The barometric pressure was 30.22 inches and rising. Around central Indiana, at Zionsville, it was mostly sunny, with a temperature of 72. It was partly sunny, with a temperature of 73 at Muncie, 71 at Eagle Creek Air Park, and 71 at Shelbyville. Elsewhere across Indiana, at South Bend, it was sunny, with a temperature of 73. It was mostly sunny, with a temperature of 72 at Fort Wayne, 74 at Lafayette, 72 at Bloomington, and 76 at Evansville. Just outside Indiana, at Champaign, it was sunny, with a temperature of 70. It was mostly sunny, with a temperature of 71 at Dayton, 71 at Cincinnati, and 74 at Louisville. It was partly sunny, with a temperature of 73 at Chicago, and 74 at St. Louis. Once again, at Indianapolis, it was 74 degrees with partly sunny skies. This is NOAA All Hazards Radio KEC 74 in Indianapolis. And now a look at your forecast for Indianapolis and central Indiana. This afternoon, mostly sunny. Highs in the upper 70s. Northeast winds around 5 miles an hour. For tonight, partly cloudy. Lows in the upper 50s. Northeast winds around 5 miles an hour. Friday, partly cloudy through early afternoon, then becoming mostly cloudy. Highs in the upper 70s. East winds around 5 miles an hour. For Friday night, partly cloudy. Lows in the lower 60s. South winds around 5 miles an hour through the late overnight, becoming light and variable. Saturday, partly cloudy. A slight chance of showers through early afternoon. Highs in the lower 80s. Southwest winds around 5 miles an hour. Chance of rain 20%. Once again, forecast for this afternoon. Mostly sunny. Highs in the upper 70s. Northeast winds around 5 miles an hour. The current time is 12:53 p.m. Eastern Daylight Time. Taking a look at 3 through 7 day forecast for Indianapolis and Central Indiana. For Saturday night through Sunday night. Partly cloudy. Hot. Lows around 70. Highs around 90. Monday. Partly cloudy through early afternoon, and mostly sunny with a slight chance of showers and thunderstorms late in the afternoon. Hot with highs in the lower 80s. Chance of rain 20%. For Monday night. Partly cloudy with a chance of showers. A chance of thunderstorms through the late night, then slight chance of thunderstorms toward daybreak. Lows in the lower 70s. Chance of rain 50%. Tuesday. Mostly sunny with a slight chance of showers. A slight chance of thunderstorms late in the afternoon. Highs in the upper 80s. Chance of rain 20%. For Tuesday night. Partly cloudy. A slight chance of showers and thunderstorms through the late overnight. Lows in the upper 60s. Chance of rain 20%. Wednesday. Mostly sunny. Highs in the upper 80s. The 8 to 14 day outlook for Thursday, July 30th through Wednesday, August 5th calls for temperatures to be near normal and precipitation to be below normal. Normal highs for the period are around 85 degrees and normal lows are around 65. The normal precipitation total for the 7 days is between 0.75 and 0.80 inches. At noon, at Indianapolis, it was partly sunny. The temperature was 74 degrees, the dew point 48, and the relative humidity 39%. The wind was east at 12 miles an hour. The barometric pressure was 30.22 inches and rising. Around central Indiana, at Zionsville, it was mostly sunny with a temperature of 72. It was partly sunny, with a temperature of 73 at Muncie, 71 at Eagle Creek Air Park, and 71 at Shelbyville. Elsewhere across Indiana, at South Bend, it was sunny, with a temperature of 73. It was mostly sunny, with a temperature of 72 at Fort Wayne, 74 at Lafayette, 72 at Bloomington, and 76 at Evansville.

outside Indiana. At Champaign, it was sunny with a temperature of 70. It was mostly sunny with a temperature of 71 at Dayton, 71 at Cincinnati, and 74 at Louisville. It was partly sunny with a temperature of 73 at Chicago and 74 at St. Louis. Once again, at Indianapolis, it was 74 degrees with partly sunny skies. This is NOAA All Hazards Radio KEC 74 in Indianapolis. And now a look at your forecast for Indianapolis and central Indiana. This afternoon, mostly sunny. Highs in the upper 70s. Northeast winds around 5 miles an hour. For tonight, partly cloudy. Lows in the upper 50s. Northeast winds around 5 miles an hour. Friday, partly cloudy through early afternoon, then becoming mostly cloudy. Highs in the upper 70s. East winds around 5 miles an hour. For Friday night, partly cloudy. Lows in the lower 60s. South winds around 5 miles an hour through the late overnight, becoming light and variable. Saturday, partly cloudy. A slight chance of showers through early afternoon. Highs in the lower 80s. Southwest winds around 5 miles an hour. Chance of rain 20%. Once again, the forecast for this afternoon. Mostly sunny. Highs in the upper 70s. Northeast winds around 5 miles an hour. Taking a look at the 3 through 7 day forecast for Indianapolis and central Indiana. For Saturday night through Sunday night. Partly cloudy. Hot. Lows around 70. Highs around 90. Monday. Partly cloudy through early afternoon, then mostly sunny with a slight chance of showers and thunderstorms late in the afternoon. Hot with highs in the lower 90s. Chance of rain 20%. For Monday night. Partly cloudy with a chance of showers. A chance of thunderstorms through the late overnight, then a slight chance of thunderstorms toward daybreak. Lows in the lower 70s. Chance of rain 50%. Tuesday. Mostly sunny with a slight chance of showers. A slight chance of thunderstorms late in the afternoon. Highs in the upper 80s. Chance of rain 20%. For Tuesday night. Partly cloudy. A slight chance of showers and thunderstorms through the late overnight. Lows in the upper 60s. Chance of rain 20%. Wednesday. Mostly sunny. Highs in the upper 80s. The 8 to 14 day outlook for Thursday, July 30th through Wednesday, August 5th calls for temperatures to be near normal and precipitation to be below normal. Normal highs for the period are around 85 degrees and normal lows are around 65. The normal precipitation total for the 7 days is between 0.75 and 0.80 inches. At noon, at Indianapolis, it was partly sunny. The temperature was 74 degrees, the dew point 48, and the relative humidity 39%. The wind was east at 12 miles an hour. The barometric pressure was 30.22 inches and rising. Around central Indiana and Zionsville, it was mostly sunny, with a temperature of 72. It was partly sunny, with a temperature of 73 at Muncie, 71 at Eagle Creek Airpark, and 71 at Shelbyville. Elsewhere across Indiana, at South Bend, it was sunny, with a temperature of 73. It was mostly sunny, with a temperature of 72 at Fort Wayne, 74 at Lafayette, 72 at Bloomington, and 76 at Evansville. Just outside Indiana, at Champaign, it was sunny, with a temperature of 70. It was mostly sunny, with a temperature of 71 at Dayton, 71 at Cincinnati, and 74 at Louisville. It was partly sunny, with a temperature of 73 at Chicago and 74 at St. Louis. Once again, at Indianapolis, it was 74 degrees with partly sunny skies. This is NOAA All Hazards Radio KEC 74 in Indianapolis. And now a look at your forecast for Indianapolis and central Indiana. This afternoon, mostly sunny. Highs in the upper 70s. Northeast winds around 5 miles an hour. For tonight, partly cloudy. Lows in the upper 50s. Northeast winds around 5 miles an hour. Friday,
partly cloudy through early afternoon, then becoming mostly cloudy. Highs in the upper 70s. East winds around 5 miles an hour. For Friday night, partly cloudy. Lows in the lower 60s. South winds around 5 miles an hour through the late overnight, becoming light and variable. Saturday, partly cloudy. A slight chance of showers through early afternoon. Highs in the lower 80s. Southwest winds around 5 miles an hour. Chance of rain 20%. Once again, the forecast for this afternoon. Mostly sunny. Highs in the upper 70s. Northeast winds around 5 miles an hour. Taking a look at the 3-7 day forecast for Indianapolis and central Indiana. For Saturday night through Sunday night. Partly cloudy. Hot. Lows around 70. Highs around 90. Monday. Partly cloudy through early afternoon, then mostly sunny with a slight chance of showers and thunderstorms late in the afternoon. Hot with highs in the lower 90s. Chance of rain 20%. For Monday night. Partly cloudy with a chance of showers. A chance of thunderstorms through the late overnight, then a slight chance of thunderstorms toward daybreak. Lows in the lower 70s. Chance of rain 50%. Tuesday. Mostly sunny with a slight chance of showers. A slight chance of thunderstorms late in the afternoon. Highs in the upper 80s. Chance of rain 20%. For Tuesday night. Partly cloudy. A slight chance of showers and thunderstorms through the late overnight. Lows in the upper 60s. Chance of rain 20%. Wednesday. Mostly sunny. Highs in the upper 80s. The 8-14 day outlook for Thursday, July 30th through Wednesday, August 5th calls for temperatures to be near normal and precipitation to be below normal. Normal highs for the period are around 85 degrees and normal lows are around 65. The normal precipitation total for the 7 days is between 0.75 and 0.80 inches. At noon, at Indianapolis, it was partly sunny. The temperature was 74 degrees, the dew point 48, and the relative humidity 39%. The wind was east at 12 miles an hour. The barometric pressure was 30.22 inches and rising. Around central Indiana, at Zionsville, it was mostly sunny, with a temperature of 72. It was partly sunny, with a temperature of 73 at Muncie, 71 at Eagle Creek Airpark, and 71 at Shelbyville. Elsewhere across Indiana, at South Bend, it was sunny, with a temperature of 73. It was mostly sunny, with a temperature of 72 at Fort Wayne, 74 at Lafayette, 72 at Bloomington, and 76 at Evansville. Just outside Indiana, at Champaign, it was sunny, with a temperature of 70. It was mostly sunny, with a temperature of 71 at Dayton, 71 at Cincinnati, and 74 at Louisville. It was partly sunny, with a temperature of 73 at Chicago, and 74 at St. Louis. Once again, at Indianapolis, it was 74 degrees with partly sunny skies. This is NOAA All Hazards Radio KEC 74 in Indianapolis. And now a look at your forecast for Indianapolis and central Indiana. This afternoon, mostly sunny. Highs in the upper 70s. Northeast winds around 5 miles an hour. For tonight, partly cloudy. Lows in the upper 50s. Northeast winds around 5 miles an hour. Friday, partly cloudy through early afternoon, then becoming mostly cloudy. Highs in the upper 70s. East winds around 5 miles an hour. For Friday night, partly cloudy. Lows in the lower 60s. South winds around 5 miles an hour through the late overnight, becoming light and variable. Saturday, partly cloudy. A slight chance of showers through early afternoon. Highs in the lower 80s. Southwest winds around 5 miles an hour. Chance of rain 20%. Once again, the forecast for this afternoon. Mostly sunny. Highs in the upper 70s. Northeast winds around 5 miles an hour. Now here is the hazardous weather outlook for central Indiana. For the period today and tonight.

More hazardous weather is expected at this time. And now the extended outlook for the period Friday through Wednesday. Isolated to scattered thunderstorms are possible early next week. It is too soon to determine if storms will be severe. Spotter information statement. Spotter activation is not expected. Taking a look at the 3 through 7 day forecast for Indianapolis and central Indiana. For Saturday night through Sunday night. Partly cloudy. Hot. Lows around 70. Highs around 90. Monday. Partly cloudy through early afternoon, then mostly sunny with a slight chance of showers and thunderstorms late in the afternoon. Hot with highs in the lower 90s. Chance of rain 20%. For Monday night. Partly cloudy with a chance of showers. A chance of thunderstorms through the late overnight, then a slight chance of thunderstorms toward daybreak. Lows in the lower 70s. Chance of rain 50%. Tuesday. Mostly sunny with a slight chance of showers. A slight chance of thunderstorms late in the afternoon. Highs in the upper 80s. Chance of rain 20%. For Tuesday night. Partly cloudy. A slight chance of showers and thunderstorms through the late overnight. Lows in the upper 60s. Chance of rain 20%. Wednesday. Mostly sunny. Highs in the upper 80s. The 8 to 14 day outlook for Thursday, July 30th through Wednesday, August 5th calls for temperatures to be near normal and precipitation to be below normal. Normal highs for the period are around 85 degrees and normal lows are around 65. The normal precipitation total for the 7 days is between 0.75 and 0.80 inches. At noon, at Indianapolis, it was partly sunny. The temperature was 74 degrees, the dew point 48, and the relative humidity 39%. The wind was east at 12 miles an hour. The barometric pressure was 30.22 inches and rising. Around central Indiana, at Zionsville, it was mostly sunny, with a temperature of 72. It was partly sunny, with a temperature of 73 at Muncie, 71 at Eagle Creek Airpark, and 71 at Shelbyville. Elsewhere across Indiana, at South Bend, it was sunny, with a temperature of 73. It was mostly sunny, with a temperature of 72 at Fort Wayne, 74 at Lafayette, 72 at Bloomington, and 76 at Evansville. Just outside Indiana, at Champaign, it was sunny, with a temperature of 70. It was mostly sunny, with a temperature of 71 at Dayton, 71 at Cincinnati, and 74 at Louisville. It was partly sunny, with a temperature of 73 at Chicago and 74 at St. Louis. Once again, at Indianapolis, it was 74 degrees with partly sunny skies. The current time is 1:08 p.m. Eastern Daylight Time. This is NOAA All Hazards Radio KEC 74 in Indianapolis. And now a look at your forecast for Indianapolis and central Indiana. This afternoon, mostly sunny. Highs in the upper 70s. Northeast winds around 5 miles an hour. For tonight, partly cloudy. Lows in the upper 50s. Northeast winds around 5 miles an hour. Friday, partly cloudy through early afternoon, then becoming mostly cloudy. Highs in the upper 70s. East winds around 5 miles an hour. For Friday night, partly cloudy. Lows in the lower 60s. South winds around 5 miles an hour through the late overnight, becoming light and variable. Saturday, partly cloudy. A slight chance of showers through early afternoon. Highs in the lower 80s. Southwest winds around 5 miles an hour. Chance of rain 20%. Once again, the forecast for this afternoon. Mostly sunny. Highs in the upper 70s. Northeast winds around 5 miles an hour. Taking a look at the 3 through 7 day forecast for Indianapolis and central Indiana. For Saturday night through Sunday night. Partly cloudy. Hot. Lows around 70. Highs around 90. Monday. Partly cloudy through early afternoon, then mostly sunny with a slight chance of showers and thunderstorms late in the afternoon. Hot with highs in the lower 90s. Chance of rain 20%.

for Monday night. Partly cloudy with a chance of showers. A chance of thunderstorms through the late overnight. Then a slight chance of thunderstorms toward daybreak. Lows in the lower 70s. Chance of rain 50%. Tuesday. Mostly sunny with a slight chance of showers. A slight chance of thunderstorms late in the afternoon. Highs in the upper 80s. Chance of rain 20%. For Tuesday night. Partly cloudy. A slight chance of showers and thunderstorms through the late overnight. Lows in the upper 60s. Chance of rain 20%. Wednesday. Mostly sunny. Highs in the upper 80s. The 8 to 14 day outlook for Thursday, July 30th through Wednesday, August 5th, calls for temperatures to be near normal and precipitation to be below normal. Normal highs for the period are around 85 degrees, and normal lows are around 65. The normal precipitation total for the 7 days is between 0.75 and 0.80 inches. At 1 p.m., at Indianapolis, it was partly sunny. The temperature was 76 degrees, the dew point 49, and the relative humidity 38%. The wind was south at 7 miles an hour. The barometric pressure was 30.20 inches and falling. Around central Indiana, it was mostly sunny, with a temperature of 71 at Zionsville and 74 at Shelbyville. It was partly sunny, with a temperature of 71 at Muncie and 72 at Eagle Creek Air Park. Elsewhere across Indiana, at Terre Haute, it was sunny, with a temperature of 73. It was mostly sunny, with a temperature of 74 at South Bend, 73 at Fort Wayne, 71 at Bloomington, and 77 at Evansville. At Lafayette, it was cloudy, with a temperature of 73. Just outside Indiana, skies ranged from mostly sunny to partly sunny. It was 76 at Chicago, 72 at Champaign, and 71 at Dayton. St. Louis reported 74, Cincinnati reported 74, and Louisville reported 75. Once again, at Indianapolis, it was 76 degrees with partly sunny skies. This is NOAA All Hazards Radio KEC 74 in Indianapolis. And now a look at your forecast for Indianapolis and central Indiana. This afternoon, mostly sunny. Highs in the upper 70s. Northeast winds around 5 miles an hour. For tonight, partly cloudy. Lows in the upper 50s. Northeast winds around 5 miles an hour. Friday, partly cloudy through early afternoon, then becoming mostly cloudy. Highs in the upper 70s. East winds around 5 miles an hour. For Friday night, partly cloudy. Lows in the lower 60s. South winds around 5 miles an hour through the late overnight, becoming light and variable. Saturday, partly cloudy. A slight chance of showers through early afternoon. Highs in the lower 80s. Southwest winds around 5 miles an hour. Chance of rain 20%. Once again, the forecast for this afternoon. Mostly sunny. Highs in the upper 70s. Northeast winds around 5 miles an hour. Taking a look at the 3 through 7 day forecast for Indianapolis and central Indiana. For Saturday night through Sunday night. Partly cloudy. Hot. Lows around 70. Highs around 90. Monday. Partly cloudy through early afternoon, then mostly sunny with a slight chance of showers and thunderstorms late in the afternoon. Hot with highs in the lower 90s. Chance of rain 20%. For Monday night. Partly cloudy with a chance of showers. A chance of thunderstorms through the late overnight, then a slight chance of thunderstorms toward daybreak. Lows in the lower 70s. Chance of rain 50%. Tuesday. Mostly sunny with a slight chance of showers. A slight chance of thunderstorms late in the afternoon. Highs in the upper 80s. Chance of rain 20%. For Tuesday night. Partly cloudy. A slight chance of showers and thunderstorms through the late overnight. Lows in the upper 60s. Chance of rain 20%. Wednesday. Mostly sunny. Highs in the upper 80s. The 8 to 14 day outlook for Thursday, July 30th.

It was sunny, with a temperature of 73. It was mostly sunny, with a temperature of 74 at South Bend, 73 at Fort Wayne, 71 at Bloomington, and 77 at Evansville. At Lafayette, it was cloudy, with a temperature of 73. Just outside Indiana, skies ranged from mostly sunny to partly sunny. It was 76 at Chicago, 72 at Champaign, and 71 at Dayton. St. Louis reported 74, Cincinnati reported 74, and Louisville reported 75. Once again, at Indianapolis it was 76 degrees with partly sunny skies. This is NOAA All Hazards Radio KEC 74 in Indianapolis. And now a look at your forecast for Indianapolis and central Indiana. This afternoon, mostly sunny. Highs in the upper 70s. Northeast winds around 5 miles an hour. For tonight, partly cloudy. Lows in the upper 50s. Northeast winds around 5 miles an hour. Friday, partly cloudy through early afternoon, then becoming mostly cloudy. Highs in the upper 70s. East winds around 5 miles an hour. For Friday night, partly cloudy. Lows in the lower 60s. South winds around 5 miles an hour through the late overnight, becoming light and variable. Saturday, partly cloudy. A slight chance of showers through early afternoon. Highs in the lower 80s. Southwest winds around 5 miles an hour. Chance of rain 20%. Once again, the forecast for this afternoon. Mostly sunny. Highs in the upper 70s. Northeast winds around 5 miles an hour. Taking a look at the 3 through 7 day forecast for Indianapolis and central Indiana. For Saturday night through Sunday night, partly cloudy, hot, lows around 70, highs around 90. Monday, partly cloudy through early afternoon, then mostly sunny with a slight chance of showers and thunderstorms late in the afternoon. Hot with highs in the lower 90s. Chance of rain 20%. For Monday night, partly cloudy with a chance of showers. A chance of thunderstorms through the late overnight, then a slight chance of thunderstorms toward daybreak. Lows in the lower 70s. Chance of rain 50%. Tuesday, mostly sunny with a slight chance of showers. A slight chance of thunderstorms late in the afternoon. Highs in the upper 80s. Chance of rain 20%. For Tuesday night, partly cloudy. A slight chance of showers and thunderstorms through the late overnight. Lows in the upper 60s. Chance of rain 20%. Wednesday, mostly sunny. Highs in the upper 80s. The 8 to 14 day outlook for Thursday, July 30th through Wednesday, August 5th calls for temperatures to be near normal and precipitation to be below normal. Normal highs for the period are around 85 degrees, and normal lows are around 65. The normal precipitation total for the 7 days is between 0.75 and 0.80 inches. At 1 p.m., at Indianapolis, it was partly sunny. The temperature was 76 degrees, the dew point 49, and the relative humidity 38%. The wind was south at 7 miles an hour. The barometric pressure was 30.20 inches and falling. Around central Indiana, it was mostly sunny, with a temperature of 71 at Zionsville and 74 at Shelbyville. It was partly sunny, with a temperature of 71 at Muncie and 72 at Eagle Creek Air Park. Elsewhere across Indiana, at Terre Haute, it was sunny, with a temperature of 73. It was mostly sunny, with a temperature of 74 at South Bend, 73 at Fort Wayne, 71 at Bloomington, and 77 at Evansville. At Lafayette, it was cloudy, with a temperature of 73. Just outside Indiana, skies ranged from mostly sunny to partly sunny. It was 76 at Chicago, 72 at Champaign, and 71 at Dayton. St. Louis reported 74, Cincinnati reported 74, and Louisville reported 75. Once again, at Indianapolis it was 76 degrees with partly sunny skies. This is NOAA All Hazards Radio KEC 74 in Indianapolis. And now a look at your forecast for Indianapolis.

Indiana. This afternoon, mostly sunny. Highs in the upper 70s. Northeast winds around 5 miles an hour. For tonight, partly cloudy. Lows in the upper 50s. Northeast winds around 5 miles an hour. Friday, partly cloudy through early afternoon, then becoming mostly cloudy. Highs in the upper 70s. East winds around 5 miles an hour. For Friday night, partly cloudy. Lows in the lower 60s. South winds around 5 miles an hour through the late overnight, becoming light and variable. Saturday, partly cloudy. A slight chance of showers through early afternoon. Highs in the lower 80s. Southwest winds around 5 miles an hour. Chance of rain 20%. Once again, the forecast for this afternoon. Mostly sunny. Highs in the upper 70s. Northeast winds around 5 miles an hour. Taking a look at the 3-7 day forecast for Indianapolis and central Indiana. For Saturday night through Sunday night, partly cloudy, hot, lows around 70, highs around 90. Monday, partly cloudy through early afternoon, then mostly sunny with a slight chance of showers and thunderstorms late in the afternoon. Hot with highs in the lower 90s. Chance of rain 20%. For Monday night, partly cloudy with a chance of showers. A chance of thunderstorms through the late overnight, then a slight chance of thunderstorms toward daybreak. Lows in the lower 70s. Chance of rain 50%. Tuesday, mostly sunny with a slight chance of showers. A slight chance of thunderstorms late in the afternoon. Highs in the upper 80s. Chance of rain 20%. For Tuesday night, partly cloudy. A slight chance of showers and thunderstorms through the late overnight. Lows in the upper 60s. Chance of rain 20%. Wednesday, mostly sunny. Highs in the upper 80s. The current time is 1:23 p.m. Eastern Daylight Time. The 8-14 day outlook for Thursday, July 30th through Wednesday, August 5th, calls for temperatures to be near normal and precipitation to be below normal. Normal highs for the period are around 85 degrees, and normal lows are around 65. The normal precipitation total for the 7 days is between 0.75 and 0.80 inches. At 1 p.m., at Indianapolis, it was partly sunny. The temperature was 76 degrees, the dew point 49, and the relative humidity 38%. The wind was south at 7 miles an hour. The barometric pressure was 30.20 inches and falling. Around central Indiana, it was mostly sunny, with a temperature of 71 at Zionsville and 74 at Shelbyville. It was partly sunny, with a temperature of 71 at Muncie and 72 at Eagle Creek Air Park. Elsewhere across Indiana, at Terre Haute, it was sunny, with a temperature of 73. It was mostly sunny, with a temperature of 74 at South Bend, 73 at Fort Wayne, 71 at Bloomington, and 77 at Evansville. At Lafayette, it was cloudy, with a temperature of 73. Just outside Indiana, skies ranged from mostly sunny to partly sunny. It was 76 at Chicago, 72 at Champaign, and 71 at Dayton. St. Louis reported 74, Cincinnati reported 74, and Louisville reported 75. Once again, at Indianapolis, it was 76 degrees with partly sunny skies. Now here is the hazardous weather outlook for central Indiana. For the period today and tonight, no hazardous weather is expected at this time. And now the extended outlook for the period Friday through Wednesday. Isolated to scattered thunderstorms are possible early next week. It is too soon to determine if storms will be severe. Spotter information statement, spotter activation is not expected. This is NOAA All Hazards Radio KEC 74 in Indianapolis. And now a look at your forecast for Indianapolis and central Indiana. This afternoon, mostly sunny. Highs in the upper 70s. Northeast winds around 5 miles an hour. For tonight, partly cloudy. Lows in the upper 50s. Northeast winds

around 5 miles an hour. Friday, partly cloudy through early afternoon, then becoming mostly cloudy. Highs in the upper 70s. East winds around 5 miles an hour. For Friday night, partly cloudy. Lows in the lower 60s. South winds around 5 miles an hour through the late overnight, becoming light and variable. Saturday, partly cloudy. A slight chance of showers through early afternoon. Highs in the lower 80s. Southwest winds around 5 miles an hour. Chance of rain 20%. Once again, the forecast for this afternoon. Mostly sunny. Highs in the upper 70s. Northeast winds around 5 miles an hour. Taking a look at the 3-7 day forecast for Indianapolis and central Indiana. For Saturday night through Sunday night, partly cloudy, hot, lows around 70, highs around 90. Monday, partly cloudy through early afternoon, then mostly sunny with a slight chance of showers and thunderstorms late in the afternoon. Hot with highs in the lower 90s. Chance of rain 20%. For Monday night, partly cloudy with a chance of showers. A chance of thunderstorms through the late overnight, then a slight chance of thunderstorms toward daybreak. Lows in the lower 70s. Chance of rain 50%. Tuesday, mostly sunny with a slight chance of showers. A slight chance of thunderstorms late in the afternoon. Highs in the upper 80s. Chance of rain 20%. For Tuesday night, partly cloudy. A slight chance of showers and thunderstorms through the late overnight. Lows in the upper 60s. Chance of rain 20%. Wednesday, mostly sunny. Highs in the upper 80s. The 8-14 day outlook for Thursday, July 30th through Wednesday, August 5th, calls for temperatures to be near normal and precipitation to be below normal. Normal highs for the period are around 85 degrees. And normal lows are around 65. The normal precipitation total for the 7 days is between 0.75 and 0.80 inches. At 1 p.m., at Indianapolis, it was partly sunny. The temperature was 76 degrees, the dew point 49, and the relative humidity 38%. The wind was south at 7 miles an hour. The barometric pressure was 30.20 inches and falling. Around central Indiana, it was mostly sunny, with a temperature of 71 at Zionsville and 74 at Shelbyville. It was partly sunny, with a temperature of 71 at Muncie and 72 at Eagle Creek Air Park. Elsewhere across Indiana, at Terre Haute, it was sunny, with a temperature of 73. It was mostly sunny, with a temperature of 74 at South Bend, 73 at Fort Wayne, 71 at Bloomington, and 77 at Evansville. At Lafayette, it was cloudy, with a temperature of 73. Just outside Indiana, skies ranged from mostly sunny to partly sunny. It was 76 at Chicago, 72 at Champaign, and 71 at Dayton. St. Louis reported 74, Cincinnati reported 74, and Louisville reported 75. Once again, at Indianapolis, it was 76 degrees with partly sunny skies. This is NOAA All Hazards Radio KEC 74 in Indianapolis. And now a look at your forecast for Indianapolis and central Indiana. This afternoon, mostly sunny. Highs in the upper 70s. Northeast winds around 5 miles an hour. For tonight, partly cloudy. Lows in the upper 50s. Northeast winds around 5 miles an hour. Friday, partly cloudy through early afternoon, then becoming mostly cloudy. Highs in the upper 70s. East winds around 5 miles an hour. For Friday night, partly cloudy. Lows in the lower 60s. South winds around 5 miles an hour through the late overnight, becoming light and variable. Saturday, partly cloudy. A slight chance of showers through early afternoon. Highs in the lower 80s. Southwest winds around 5 miles an hour. Chance of rain 20%. Once again, the forecast for this afternoon. Mostly sunny. Highs in the upper 70s. Northeast winds around 5 miles an hour.

taking a look at the 3 through 7 day forecast for Indianapolis and central Indiana. For Saturday night through Sunday night, partly cloudy, hot, lows around 70, highs around 90. Monday, partly cloudy through early afternoon, then mostly sunny with a slight chance of showers and thunderstorms late in the afternoon. Hot with highs in the lower 90s. Chance of rain 20%. For Monday night, partly cloudy with a chance of showers. A chance of thunderstorms through the late overnight, then a slight chance of thunderstorms toward daybreak. Lows in the lower 70s. Chance of rain 50%. Tuesday, mostly sunny with a slight chance of showers. A slight chance of thunderstorms late in the afternoon. Highs in the upper 80s. Chance of rain 20%. For Tuesday night, partly cloudy. A slight chance of showers and thunderstorms through the late overnight. Lows in the upper 60s. Chance of rain 20%. Wednesday, mostly sunny. Highs in the upper 80s. The 8 to 14 day outlook for Thursday, July 30th through Wednesday, August 5th calls for temperatures to be near normal and precipitation to be below normal. Normal highs for the period are around 85 degrees and normal lows are around 65. The normal precipitation total for the 7 days is between 0.75 and 0.80 inches. 85 degrees and normal lows are around 65. The normal precipitation total for the 7 days is between 0.75 and 0.80 inches. At 1 p.m. at Indianapolis, it was partly sunny. The temperature was 76 degrees, the dew point 49, and the relative humidity 38%. The wind was south at 7 miles an hour. The barometric pressure was 30.20 inches and falling. Around central Indiana, it was mostly sunny, with a temperature of 71 at Zionsville and 74 at Shelbyville. It was partly sunny, with a temperature of 71 at Muncie and 72 at Eagle Creek Air Park. Elsewhere across Indiana, at Terre Haute, it was sunny, with a temperature of 73. It was mostly sunny, with a temperature of 74 at South Bend, 73 at Fort Wayne, 71 at Bloomington, and 77 at Evansville. At Lafayette, it was cloudy, with a temperature of 73. Just outside Indiana, skies ranged from mostly sunny to partly sunny. It was 76 at Chicago, 72 at Champaign, and 71 at Dayton. St. Louis reported 74, Cincinnati reported 74, and Louisville reported 75. Once again, at Indianapolis, it was 76 degrees with partly sunny skies. This is NOAA All Hazards Radio KEC 74 in Indianapolis. And now a look at your forecast for Indianapolis and central Indiana. This afternoon, mostly sunny. Highs in the upper 70s. Northeast winds around 5 miles an hour. For tonight, partly cloudy. Lows in the upper 50s. Northeast winds around 5 miles an hour. Friday, partly cloudy through early afternoon, then becoming mostly cloudy. Highs in the upper 70s. East winds around 5 miles an hour. For Friday night, partly cloudy. Lows in the lower 60s. South winds around 5 miles an hour through the late overnight, becoming light and variable. Saturday, partly cloudy. A slight chance of showers through early afternoon. Highs in the lower 80s. Southwest winds around 5 miles an hour. Chance of rain 20%. Once again, the forecast for this afternoon. Mostly sunny. Highs in the upper 70s. Northeast winds around 5 miles an hour. Taking a look at the 3 through 7 day forecast for Indianapolis and central Indiana. For Saturday night through Sunday night. Partly cloudy. Hot. Lows around 70. Highs around 90. Monday, partly cloudy through early afternoon, then mostly sunny with a slight chance of showers and thunderstorms late in the afternoon. Hot with highs in the lower 90s. Chance of rain 20%. For Monday night, partly cloudy with a chance of showers. A chance of thunderstorms through the late overnight, then a slight chance of thunderstorms toward daybreak.

Lows in the lower 70s. Chance of rain 50%. Tuesday. Mostly sunny with a slight chance of showers. A slight chance of thunderstorms late in the afternoon. Highs in the upper 80s. Chance of rain 20%. For Tuesday night. Partly cloudy. A slight chance of showers and thunderstorms through the late overnight. Lows in the upper 60s. Chance of rain 20%. Wednesday. Mostly sunny. Highs in the upper 80s. The 8 to 14 day outlook for Thursday, July 30th through Wednesday, August 5th, calls for temperatures to be near normal and precipitation to be below normal. Normal highs for the period are around 85 degrees, and normal lows are around 65. The normal precipitation total for the 7 days is between 0.75 and 0.80 inches. At 1 p.m., at Indianapolis, it was partly sunny. The temperature was 76 degrees, the dew point 49, and the relative humidity 38%. The wind was south at 7 miles an hour. The barometric pressure was 30.20 inches and falling. Around central Indiana, it was mostly sunny, with a temperature of 71 at Zionsville and 74 at Shelbyville. It was partly sunny, with a temperature of 71 at Muncie and 72 at Eagle Creek Air Park. Elsewhere across Indiana, at Terre Haute, it was sunny, with a temperature of 73. It was mostly sunny, with a temperature of 74 at South Bend, 73 at Fort Wayne, 71 at Bloomington, and 77 at Evansville. At Lafayette, it was cloudy, with a temperature of 73. Just outside Indiana, skies ranged from mostly sunny to partly sunny. It was 76 at Chicago, 72 at Champaign, and 71 at Dayton. St. Louis reported 74, Cincinnati reported 74, and Louisville reported 75. Once again, at Indianapolis, it was 76 degrees with partly sunny skies. The current time is 1:38 p.m. Eastern Daylight Time. This is NOAA All Hazards Radio KEC 74 in Indianapolis. And now a look at your forecast for Indianapolis and central Indiana. This afternoon, mostly sunny. Highs in the upper 70s. Northeast winds around 5 miles an hour. For tonight, partly cloudy. Lows in the upper 50s. Northeast winds around 5 miles an hour. Friday, partly cloudy through early afternoon, then becoming mostly cloudy. Highs in the upper 70s. East winds around 5 miles an hour. For Friday night, partly cloudy. Lows in the lower 60s. South winds around 5 miles an hour through the late overnight, becoming light and variable. Saturday, partly cloudy. A slight chance of showers through early afternoon. Highs in the lower 80s. Southwest winds around 5 miles an hour. Chance of rain 20%. Once again, the forecast for this afternoon. Mostly sunny. Highs in the upper 70s. Northeast winds around 5 miles an hour. Taking a look at the 3 through 7 day forecast for Indianapolis and central Indiana. For Saturday night through Sunday night. Partly cloudy. Hot. Lows around 70. Highs around 90. Monday. Partly cloudy through early afternoon, then mostly sunny with a slight chance of showers and thunderstorms late in the afternoon. Hot with highs in the lower 90s. Chance of rain 20%. For Monday night, partly cloudy with a chance of showers. A chance of thunderstorms through the late overnight, then a slight chance of thunderstorms toward daybreak. Lows in the lower 70s. Chance of rain 50%. Tuesday. Mostly sunny with a slight chance of showers. A slight chance of thunderstorms late in the afternoon. Highs in the upper 80s. Chance of rain 20%. For Tuesday night. Partly cloudy. A slight chance of showers and thunderstorms through the late overnight. Lows in the upper 60s. Chance of rain 20%. Wednesday. Mostly sunny. Highs in the upper 80s. The 8 to 14 day outlook for Thursday, July 30th through Wednesday, August 5th calls for temperatures to be near normal and precipitation to be below normal.

76 at Chicago, 72 at Champaign, and 71 at Dayton. St. Louis reported 74, Cincinnati reported 74, and Louisville reported 75. Once again, at Indianapolis it was 76 degrees with partly sunny skies. This is NOAA All Hazards Radio KEC 74 in Indianapolis. And now a look at your forecast for Indianapolis and central Indiana. This afternoon, mostly sunny. Highs in the upper 70s. Northeast winds around 5 miles an hour. For tonight, partly cloudy. Lows in the upper 50s. Northeast winds around 5 miles an hour. Friday, partly cloudy through early afternoon, then becoming mostly cloudy. Highs in the upper 70s. East winds around 5 miles an hour. For Friday night, partly cloudy. Lows in the lower 60s. South winds around 5 miles an hour through the late overnight, becoming light and variable. Saturday, partly cloudy. A slight chance of showers through early afternoon. Highs in the lower 80s. Southwest winds around 5 miles an hour. Chance of rain 20%. Once again, the forecast for this afternoon. Mostly sunny. Highs in the upper 70s. Northeast winds around 5 miles an hour. Taking a look at the 3 through 7 day forecast for Indianapolis and central Indiana. For Saturday night through Sunday night. Partly cloudy. Hot. Lows around 70. Highs around 90. Monday. Partly cloudy through early afternoon, then mostly sunny with a slight chance of showers and thunderstorms late in the afternoon. Hot with highs in the lower 90s. Chance of rain 20%. For Monday night, partly cloudy with a chance of showers. A chance of thunderstorms through the late overnight, then a slight chance of thunderstorms toward daybreak. Lows in the lower 70s. Chance of rain 50%. Tuesday, mostly sunny with a slight chance of showers. A slight chance of thunderstorms late in the afternoon. Highs in the upper 80s. Chance of rain 20%. For Tuesday night, partly cloudy. A slight chance of showers and thunderstorms through the late overnight. Lows in the upper 60s. Chance of rain 20%. Wednesday, mostly sunny. Highs in the upper 80s. The current time is 1:54 p.m. Eastern Daylight Time. The 8 to 14 day outlook for Thursday, July 30th through Wednesday, August 5th, calls for temperatures to be near normal and precipitation to be below normal. Normal highs for the period are around 85 degrees and normal lows are around 65. The normal precipitation total for the 7 days is between 0.75 and 0.80 inches. At 1 p.m. at Indianapolis, it was partly sunny. The temperature was 76 degrees, the dew point 49, and the relative humidity 38%. The wind was south at 7 miles an hour. The barometric pressure was 30.20 inches and falling. Around central Indiana, it was mostly sunny, with a temperature of 71 at Zionsville and 74 at Shelbyville. It was partly sunny, with a temperature of 71 at Muncie and 72 at Eagle Creek Air Park. Elsewhere across Indiana, at Terre Haute, it was sunny, with a temperature of 73. It was mostly sunny, with a temperature of 74 at South Bend, 73 at Fort Wayne, 71 at Bloomington, and 77 at Evansville. At Lafayette, it was cloudy, with a temperature of 73. Just outside Indiana, skies ranged from mostly sunny to partly sunny. It was 76 at Chicago, 72 at Champaign, and 71 at Dayton. St. Louis reported 74, Cincinnati reported 74, and Louisville reported 75. Once again, at Indianapolis it was 76 degrees with partly sunny skies. This is NOAA All Hazards Radio KEC 74 in Indianapolis. And now a look at your forecast for Indianapolis and central Indiana. This afternoon, mostly sunny. Highs in the upper 70s. Northeast winds around 5 miles an hour. For tonight, partly cloudy. Lows in the upper 50s. Northeast winds around 5 miles an hour.

Friday. Partly cloudy through early afternoon, then becoming mostly cloudy. Highs in the upper 70s. East winds around 5 miles an hour. For Friday night, partly cloudy. Lows in the lower 60s. South winds around 5 miles an hour through the late overnight, becoming light and variable. Saturday, partly cloudy. A slight chance of showers through early afternoon. Highs in the lower 80s. Southwest winds around 5 miles an hour. Chance of rain 20%. Once again, the forecast for this afternoon. Mostly sunny. Highs in the upper 70s. Northeast winds around 5 miles an hour. Taking a look at the 3-7 day forecast for Indianapolis and central Indiana. For Saturday night through Sunday night. Partly cloudy. Hot. Lows around 70. Highs around 90. Monday. Partly cloudy through early afternoon, then mostly sunny with a slight chance of showers and thunderstorms late in the afternoon. Hot with highs in the lower 90s. Chance of rain 20%. For Monday night. Partly cloudy with a chance of showers. A chance of thunderstorms through the late overnight, then a slight chance of thunderstorms toward daybreak. Lows in the lower 70s. Chance of rain 50%. Tuesday. Mostly sunny with a slight chance of showers. A slight chance of thunderstorms late in the afternoon. Highs in the upper 80s. Chance of rain 20%. For Tuesday night. Partly cloudy. A slight chance of showers and thunderstorms through the late overnight. Lows in the upper 60s. Chance of rain 20%. Wednesday. Mostly sunny. Highs in the upper 80s. The 8-14 day outlook for Thursday, July 30th through Wednesday, August 5th, calls for temperatures to be near normal and precipitation to be below normal. Normal highs for the period are around 85 degrees, and normal lows are around 65. The normal precipitation total for the 7 days is between 0.75 and 0.80 inches. At 1 p.m., at Indianapolis, it was partly sunny. The temperature was 76 degrees, the dew point 49, and the relative humidity 38%. The wind was south at 7 miles an hour. The barometric pressure was 30.20 inches and falling. Around central Indiana, it was mostly sunny, with a temperature of 71 at Zionsville and 74 at Shelbyville. It was partly sunny, with a temperature of 71 at Muncie and 72 at Eagle Creek Air Park. Elsewhere across Indiana, at Terre Haute, it was sunny, with a temperature of 73. It was mostly sunny, with a temperature of 74 at South Bend, 73 at Fort Wayne, 71 at Bloomington, and 77 at Evansville. At Lafayette, it was cloudy, with a temperature of 73. Just outside Indiana, skies ranged from mostly sunny to partly sunny. It was 76 at Chicago, 72 at Champaign, and 71 at Dayton. St. Louis reported 74, Cincinnati reported 74, and Louisville reported 75. Once again, at Indianapolis, it was 76 degrees with partly sunny skies. This is NOAA All Hazards Radio KEC 74 in Indianapolis. And now a look at your forecast for Indianapolis and central Indiana. This afternoon, mostly sunny. Highs in the upper 70s. Northeast winds around 5 miles an hour. For tonight, partly cloudy. Lows in the upper 50s. Northeast winds around 5 miles an hour. Friday, partly cloudy through early afternoon, then becoming mostly cloudy. Highs in the upper 70s. East winds around 5 miles an hour. For Friday night, partly cloudy. Lows in the lower 60s. South winds around 5 miles an hour through the late overnight, becoming light and variable. Saturday, partly cloudy. A slight chance of showers through early afternoon. Highs in the lower 80s. Southwest winds around 5 miles an hour. Chance of rain 20%. Once again, the forecast for this afternoon. Mostly sunny. Highs in the upper 70s. Northeast winds around 5 miles an hour. Taking a look

a 3 through 7 day forecast for Indianapolis and central Indiana. For Saturday night through Sunday night, partly cloudy, hot, lows around 70, highs around 90. Monday, partly cloudy through early afternoon, then mostly sunny with a slight chance of showers and thunderstorms late in the afternoon. Hot with highs in the lower 90s. Chance of rain 20%. For Monday night, partly cloudy with a chance of showers. A chance of thunderstorms through the late overnight, then a slight chance of thunderstorms toward daybreak. Lows in the lower 70s. Chance of rain 50%. Tuesday, mostly sunny with a slight chance of showers. A slight chance of thunderstorms late in the afternoon. Highs in the upper 80s. Chance of rain 20%. For Tuesday night, partly cloudy. A slight chance of showers and thunderstorms through the late overnight. Lows in the upper 60s. Chance of rain 20%. Wednesday, mostly sunny. Highs in the upper 80s. The 8 to 14 day outlook for Thursday, July 30th through Wednesday, August 5th, calls for temperatures to be near normal and precipitation to be below normal. Normal highs for the period are around 85 degrees, and normal lows are around 65. The normal precipitation total for the 7 days is between 0.75 and 0.80 inches. At 1 p.m., at Indianapolis, it was partly sunny. The temperature was 76 degrees, the dew point 49, and the relative humidity 38%. The wind was south at 7 miles an hour. The barometric pressure was 30.20 inches and falling. Around central Indiana, it was mostly sunny, with a temperature of 71 at Zionsville and 74 at Shelbyville. It was partly sunny, with a temperature of 71 at Muncie and 72 at Eagle Creek Air Park. Elsewhere across Indiana, at Terre Haute, it was sunny, with a temperature of 73. It was mostly sunny, with a temperature of 74 at South Bend, 73 at Fort Wayne, 71 at Bloomington, and 77 at Evansville. At Lafayette, it was cloudy, with a temperature of 73. Just outside Indiana, skies ranged from mostly sunny to partly sunny. It was 76 at Chicago, 72 at Champaign, and 71 at Dayton. St. Louis reported 74, Cincinnati reported 74, and Louisville reported 75. Once again, at Indianapolis, it was 76 degrees with partly sunny skies. This is NOAA All Hazards Radio KEC 74 in Indianapolis. And now a look at your forecast for Indianapolis and central Indiana. This afternoon, mostly sunny. Highs in the upper 70s. Northeast winds around 5 miles an hour. For tonight, partly cloudy. Lows in the upper 50s. Northeast winds around 5 miles an hour. Friday, partly cloudy through early afternoon, then becoming mostly cloudy. Highs in the upper 70s. East winds around 5 miles an hour. For Friday night, partly cloudy. Lows in the lower 60s. South winds around 5 miles an hour through the late overnight, becoming light and variable. Saturday, partly cloudy. A slight chance of showers through early afternoon. Highs in the lower 80s. Southwest winds around 5 miles an hour. Chance of rain 20%. Once again, the forecast for this afternoon. Mostly sunny. Highs in the upper 70s. Northeast winds around 5 miles an hour. Now here is the hazardous weather outlook for central Indiana. For the period today and tonight, no hazardous weather is expected at this time. And now the extended outlook for the period Friday through Wednesday. Isolated to scattered thunderstorms are possible early next week. It is too soon to determine if storms will be severe. Spotter information statement, spotter activation is not expected. Taking a look at the 3 through 7 day forecast for Indianapolis and central Indiana. For Saturday night through Sunday night, partly cloudy, hot, lows around 70, highs around 90. Monday, partly cloudy through early afternoon, then mostly sunny with a slight chance of showers and thunderstorms late in the afternoon.
hot with highs in the lower 90s. Chance of rain 20%. For Monday night, partly cloudy with a chance of showers. A chance of thunderstorms through the late overnight, then a slight chance of thunderstorms toward daybreak. Lows in the lower 70s. Chance of rain 50%. Tuesday, mostly sunny with a slight chance of showers. A slight chance of thunderstorms late in the afternoon. Highs in the upper 80s. Chance of rain 20%. For Tuesday night, partly cloudy. A slight chance of showers and thunderstorms through the late overnight. Lows in the upper 60s. Chance of rain 20%. Wednesday, mostly sunny. Highs in the upper 80s. The 8 to 14 day outlook for Thursday, July 30th through Wednesday, August 5th, calls for temperatures to be near normal and precipitation to be below normal. Normal highs for the period are around 85 degrees, and normal lows are around 65. The normal precipitation total for the 7 days is between 0.75 and 0.80 inches. At 1 p.m., at Indianapolis, it was partly sunny. The temperature was 76 degrees, the dew point 49, and the relative humidity 38%. The wind was south at 7 miles an hour. The barometric pressure was 30.20 inches and falling. Around central Indiana, it was mostly sunny, with a temperature of 71 at Zionsville and 74 at Shelbyville. It was partly sunny, with a temperature of 71 at Muncie and 72 at Eagle Creek Air Park. Elsewhere across Indiana, at Terre Haute, it was sunny, with a temperature of 73. It was mostly sunny, with a temperature of 74 at South Bend, 73 at Fort Wayne, 71 at Bloomington, and 77 at Evansville. At Lafayette, it was cloudy, with a temperature of 73. Just outside Indiana, skies ranged from mostly sunny to partly sunny. It was 76 at Chicago, 72 at Champaign, and 71 at Dayton. St. Louis reported 74, Cincinnati reported 74, and Louisville reported 75. Once again, at Indianapolis, it was 76 degrees with partly sunny skies. The current time is 2:08 p.m. Eastern Daylight Time. This is NOAA All Hazards Radio KEC 74 in Indianapolis. And now a look at your forecast for Indianapolis and central Indiana. This afternoon, mostly sunny. Highs in the upper 70s. Northeast winds around 5 miles an hour. For tonight, partly cloudy. Lows in the upper 50s. Northeast winds around 5 miles an hour. Friday, partly cloudy through early afternoon, then becoming mostly cloudy. Highs in the upper 70s. East winds around 5 miles an hour. For Friday night, partly cloudy. Lows in the lower 60s. South winds around 5 miles an hour through the late overnight, becoming light and variable. Saturday, partly cloudy. A slight chance of showers through early afternoon. Highs in the lower 80s. Southwest winds around 5 miles an hour. Chance of rain 20%. Once again, the forecast for this afternoon. Mostly sunny. Highs in the upper 70s. Northeast winds around 5 miles an hour. Taking a look at the 3 through 7 day forecast for Indianapolis and central Indiana. For Saturday night through Sunday night, partly cloudy. Hot. Lows around 70. Highs around 90. Monday, partly cloudy through early afternoon, then mostly sunny with a slight chance of showers and thunderstorms late in the afternoon. Hot with highs in the lower 90s. Chance of rain 20%. For Monday night, partly cloudy with a chance of showers. A chance of thunderstorms through the late overnight, then a slight chance of thunderstorms toward daybreak. Lows in the lower 70s. Chance of rain 50%. Tuesday, mostly sunny with a slight chance of showers. A slight chance of thunderstorms late in the afternoon. Highs in the upper 80s. Chance of rain 20%. For Tuesday night, partly cloudy. A slight chance of showers and thunderstorms through the late overnight. Lows in the upper 60s. Chance of rain 20%.

Wednesday, mostly sunny. Highs in the upper 80s. The 8 to 14 day outlook for Thursday, July 30th through Wednesday, August 5th, calls for temperatures to be near normal and precipitation to be below normal. Normal highs for the period are around 85 degrees, and normal lows are around 65. The normal precipitation total for the 7 days is between 0.75 and 0.80 inches. At 2 p.m., at Indianapolis, it was partly sunny. The temperature was 74 degrees, the dew point 48, and the relative humidity 39%. The wind was north at 5 miles an hour. The barometric pressure was 30.20 inches and steady. Around central Indiana, at Muncie, it was sunny, with a temperature of 74. It was mostly sunny, with a temperature of 72 at Zionsville and 74 at Eagle Creek Air Park. At Shelbyville, it was cloudy, with a temperature of 73. Elsewhere across Indiana, it was mostly sunny, with a temperature of 74 at Fort Wayne, 73 at Terre Haute, and 78 at Evansville. At Bloomington, it was partly sunny, with a temperature of 75. It was cloudy, with a temperature of 74 at South Bend, and 75 at Lafayette. Just outside Indiana, skies ranged from mostly sunny to partly sunny. It was 75 at Chicago, 74 at Champaign, and 72 at Dayton. St. Louis reported 77, Cincinnati reported 74, and Louisville reported 77. Once again, at Indianapolis it was 74 degrees with partly sunny skies. This is NOAA All Hazards Radio KEC 74 in Indianapolis. And now a look at your forecast for Indianapolis and central Indiana. This afternoon, mostly sunny. Highs in the upper 70s. Northeast winds around 5 miles an hour. For tonight, partly cloudy. Lows in the upper 50s. Northeast winds around 5 miles an hour. Friday, partly cloudy through early afternoon, then becoming mostly cloudy. Highs in the upper 70s. East winds around 5 miles an hour. For Friday night, partly cloudy. Lows in the lower 60s. South winds around 5 miles an hour through the late overnight, becoming light and variable. Saturday, partly cloudy. A slight chance of showers through early afternoon. Highs in the lower 80s. Southwest winds around 5 miles an hour. Chance of rain 20%. Once again, the forecast for this afternoon. Mostly sunny. Highs in the upper 70s. Northeast winds around 5 miles an hour. Taking a look at the 3 through 7 day forecast for Indianapolis and central Indiana. For Saturday night through Sunday night, partly cloudy, hot, lows around 70, highs around 90. Monday, partly cloudy through early afternoon, then mostly sunny with a slight chance of showers and thunderstorms late in the afternoon. Hot with highs in the lower 90s. Chance of rain 20%. For Monday night, partly cloudy with a chance of showers. A chance of thunderstorms through the late overnight, then a slight chance of thunderstorms toward daybreak. Lows in the lower 70s. Chance of rain 50%. Tuesday, mostly sunny with a slight chance of showers. A slight chance of thunderstorms late in the afternoon. Highs in the upper 80s. Chance of rain 20%. For Tuesday night, partly cloudy. A slight chance of showers and thunderstorms through the late overnight. Lows in the upper 60s. Chance of rain 20%. Wednesday, mostly sunny. Highs in the upper 80s. The 8 to 14 day outlook for Thursday, July 30th through Wednesday, August 5th, calls for temperatures to be near normal and precipitation to be below normal. Normal highs for the period are around 85 degrees, and normal lows are around 65. The normal precipitation total for the 7 days is between 0.75 and 0.80 inches. At 2 p.m., at Indianapolis, it was partly sunny. The temperature was 74 degrees, the dew point 48, and the relative humidity 39%. The wind was north at 5 miles an hour. The barometric pressure was 30.20 inches and steady.

and Lewin reported 77. Once again, Indianapolis was 74 degrees with partly sunny skies. This is Miller All Hazards, Radio KEC 74 in Indianapolis. And now a look at your forecast for Indianapolis and central Indiana. This afternoon, mostly sunny, highs in the upper 70s. Northeast winds around 5 miles an hour. For tonight, partly cloudy, lows in the upper 50s. Northeast winds around 5 miles an hour. Friday, partly cloudy through early afternoon, then becoming mostly cloudy. Highs in the upper 70s. East winds around 5 miles an hour. For Friday night, partly cloudy. Lows in the lower 60s. South winds around 5 miles an hour through the late overnight, becoming light and variable. Saturday, partly cloudy. A slight chance of showers through early afternoon. Highs in the lower 80s. Southwest winds around 5 miles an hour. Chance of rain 20%. Once again, the forecast for this afternoon. Mostly sunny. Highs in the upper 70s. Northeast winds around 5 miles an hour. Taking a look at the 3-7 day forecast for Indianapolis and central Indiana. For Saturday night through Sunday night, partly cloudy, hot, lows around 70, highs around 90. Monday, partly cloudy through early afternoon, then mostly sunny with a slight chance of showers and thunderstorms late in the afternoon. Hot with highs in the lower 90s. Chance of rain 20%. For Monday night, partly cloudy with a chance of showers. A chance of thunderstorms through the late overnight, then a slight chance of thunderstorms toward daybreak. Lows in the lower 70s. Chance of rain 50%. Tuesday, mostly sunny with a slight chance of showers. A slight chance of thunderstorms late in the afternoon. Highs in the upper 80s. Chance of rain 20%. For Tuesday night, partly cloudy. A slight chance of showers and thunderstorms through the late overnight. Lows in the upper 60s. Chance of rain 20%. Wednesday, mostly sunny. Highs in the upper 80s. The 8-14 day outlook for Thursday, July 30th through Wednesday, August 5th, calls for temperatures to be near normal and precipitation to be below normal. Normal highs for the period are around 85 degrees, and normal lows are around 65. The normal precipitation total for the 7 days is between 0.75 and 0.80 inches. At 2 p.m. at Indianapolis, it was partly sunny. The temperature was 74 degrees, the dew point 48, and the relative humidity 39%. The wind was north at 5 miles an hour. The barometric pressure was 30.20 inches and steady. Around central Indiana, at Muncie, it was sunny, with a temperature of 74. It was mostly sunny, with a temperature of 72 at Zionsville and 74 at Eagle Creek Air Park. At Shelbyville, it was cloudy, with a temperature of 73. Elsewhere across Indiana, it was mostly sunny, with a temperature of 74 at Fort Wayne, 73 at Terre Haute, and 78 at Evansville. At Bloomington, it was partly sunny, with a temperature of 75. It was cloudy, with a temperature of 74 at South Bend and 75 at Lafayette. Just outside Indiana, skies ranged from mostly sunny to partly sunny. It was 75 at Chicago, 74 at Champaign, and 72 at Dayton. St. Louis reported 77, Cincinnati reported 74, and Lewin reported 77. Once again, at Indianapolis, it was 74 degrees with partly sunny skies. This is NOAA All Hazards Radio KEC 74 in Indianapolis. And now a look at your forecast for Indianapolis and central Indiana. This afternoon, mostly sunny. Highs in the upper 70s. Northeast winds around 5 miles an hour. For tonight, partly cloudy. Lows in the upper 50s. Northeast winds around 5 miles an hour. Friday, partly cloudy through early afternoon, then becoming mostly cloudy. Highs in the upper 70s. East winds around 5 miles an hour.

for Friday night. Partly cloudy. Lows in the lower 60s. South winds around 5 miles an hour through the late overnight, becoming light and variable. Saturday. Partly cloudy. A slight chance of showers through early afternoon. Highs in the lower 80s. Southwest winds around 5 miles an hour. Chance of rain 20%. Once again, the forecast for this afternoon. Mostly sunny. Highs in the upper 70s. Northeast winds around 5 miles an hour. Taking a look at the 3 through 7 day forecast for Indianapolis and central Indiana. For Saturday night through Sunday night. Partly cloudy. Hot. Lows around 70. Highs around 90. Monday. Partly cloudy through early afternoon, then mostly sunny with a slight chance of showers and thunderstorms late in the afternoon. Hot with highs in the lower 90s. Chance of rain 20%. For Monday night. Partly cloudy with a chance of showers. A chance of thunderstorms through the late overnight, then a slight chance of thunderstorms toward daybreak. Lows in the lower 70s. Chance of rain 50%. Tuesday. Mostly sunny with a slight chance of showers. A slight chance of thunderstorms late in the afternoon. Highs in the upper 80s. Chance of rain 20%. For Tuesday night. Partly cloudy. A slight chance of showers and thunderstorms through the late overnight. Lows in the upper 60s. Chance of rain 20%. Wednesday. Mostly sunny. Highs in the upper 80s. The current time is 2:24 p.m. Eastern Daylight Time. The 8 to 14 day outlook for Thursday, July 30th through Wednesday, August 5th, calls for temperatures to be near normal and precipitation to be below normal. Normal highs for the period are around 85 degrees, and normal lows are around 65. The normal precipitation total for the 7 days is between 0.75 and 0.80 inches. At 2 p.m., at Indianapolis, it was partly sunny. The temperature was 74 degrees, the dew point 48, and the relative humidity 39%. The wind was north at 5 miles an hour. The barometric pressure was 30.20 inches and steady. Around central Indiana, at Muncie, it was sunny, with a temperature of 74. It was mostly sunny, with a temperature of 72 at Zionsville and 74 at Eagle Creek Air Park. At Shelbyville, it was cloudy, with a temperature of 73. Elsewhere across Indiana, it was mostly sunny, with a temperature of 74 at Fort Wayne, 73 at Terre Haute, and 78 at Evansville. At Bloomington, it was partly sunny, with a temperature of 75. It was cloudy, with a temperature of 74 at South Bend, and 75 at Lafayette. Just outside Indiana, skies ranged from mostly sunny to partly sunny. It was 75 at Chicago, 74 at Champaign, and 72 at Dayton. St. Louis reported 77, Cincinnati reported 74, and Louisville reported 77. Once again, at Indianapolis it was 74 degrees with partly sunny skies. Now here is the hazardous weather outlook for central Indiana. For the period today and tonight, no hazardous weather is expected at this time. And now the extended outlook for the period Friday through Wednesday. Isolated to scattered thunderstorms are possible early next week. It is too soon to determine if storms will be severe. Spotter information statement, spotter activation is not expected. This is NOAA All Hazards Radio KEC-74 in Indianapolis. And now a look at your forecast for Indianapolis and central Indiana. This afternoon, mostly sunny. Highs in the upper 70s. Northeast winds around 5 miles an hour. For tonight, partly cloudy. Lows in the upper 50s. Northeast winds around 5 miles an hour. Friday, partly cloudy through early afternoon, then becoming mostly cloudy. Highs in the upper 70s. East winds around 5 miles an hour. For Friday night, partly cloudy. Lows in the lower 60s. South winds around 5 miles an hour through the late overnight, becoming light and variable. Saturday, partly cloudy.

a slight chance of showers through early afternoon. Highs in the lower 80s. Southwest winds around 5 miles an hour. Chance of rain 20%. Once again, the forecast for this afternoon. Mostly sunny. Highs in the upper 70s. Northeast winds around 5 miles an hour. Taking a look at the 3-7 day forecast for Indianapolis and central Indiana. For Saturday night through Sunday night. Partly cloudy. Hot. Lows around 70. Highs around 90. Monday. Partly cloudy through early afternoon, then mostly sunny with a slight chance of showers and thunderstorms late in the afternoon. Hot with highs in the lower 90s. Chance of rain 20%. For Monday night. Partly cloudy with a chance of showers. A chance of thunderstorms through the late overnight, then a slight chance of thunderstorms toward daybreak. Lows in the lower 70s. Chance of rain 50%. Tuesday. Mostly sunny with a slight chance of showers. A slight chance of thunderstorms late in the afternoon. Highs in the upper 80s. Chance of rain 20%. For Tuesday night. Partly cloudy. A slight chance of showers and thunderstorms through the late overnight. Lows in the upper 60s. Chance of rain 20%. Wednesday. Mostly sunny. Highs in the upper 80s. The 8-14 day outlook for Thursday, July 30th through Wednesday, August 5th, calls for temperatures to be near normal and precipitation to be below normal. Normal highs for the period are around 85 degrees, and normal lows are around 65. The normal precipitation total for the 7 days is between 0.75 and 0.80 inches. The ultraviolet index for Indianapolis on Friday will be 6. The Environmental Protection Agency categorizes an index of 6 as high exposure to ultraviolet radiation. At 2 p.m. at Indianapolis, it was partly sunny. The temperature was 74 degrees, the dew point 48, and the relative humidity 39%. The wind was north at 5 miles an hour. The barometric pressure was 30.20 inches and steady. Around central Indiana, at Muncie, it was sunny, with a temperature of 74. It was mostly sunny, with a temperature of 72 at Zionsville, and 74 at Eagle Creek Air Park. At Shelbyville, it was cloudy, with a temperature of 73. Elsewhere across Indiana, it was mostly sunny, with a temperature of 74 at Fort Wayne, 73 at Terre Haute, and 78 at Evansville. At Bloomington, it was partly sunny, with a temperature of 75. It was cloudy, with a temperature of 74 at South Bend, and 75 at Lafayette. Just outside Indiana, skies ranged from mostly sunny to partly sunny. It was 75 at Chicago, 74 at Champaign, and 72 at Dayton. St. Louis reported 77, Cincinnati reported 74, and Louisville reported 77. Once again, at Indianapolis, it was 74 degrees with partly sunny skies. This is NOAA All Hazards Radio KEC 74 in Indianapolis. And now a look at your forecast for Indianapolis and central Indiana. This afternoon, mostly sunny. Highs in the upper 70s. Northeast winds around 5 miles an hour. For tonight, partly cloudy. Lows in the upper 50s. Northeast winds around 5 miles an hour. Friday, partly cloudy through early afternoon, then becoming mostly cloudy. Highs in the upper 70s. East winds around 5 miles an hour. For Friday night, partly cloudy. Lows in the lower 60s. South winds around 5 miles an hour through the late overnight, becoming light and variable. Saturday, partly cloudy. A slight chance of showers through early afternoon. Highs in the lower 80s. Southwest winds around 5 miles an hour. Chance of rain 20%. Once again, the forecast for this afternoon. Mostly sunny. Highs in the upper 70s. Northeast winds around 5 miles an hour. Taking a look at the 3-7 day forecast for Indianapolis and central Indiana. For Saturday night through Sunday night. Partly cloudy. Hot. Lows around 70.

highs around 90. Monday, partly cloudy through early afternoon, then mostly sunny with a slight chance of showers and thunderstorms late in the afternoon. Hot with highs in the lower 90s. Chance of rain 20%. For Monday night, partly cloudy with a chance of showers. A chance of thunderstorms through the late overnight, then a slight chance of thunderstorms toward daybreak. Lows in the lower 70s. Chance of rain 50%. Tuesday, mostly sunny with a slight chance of showers. A slight chance of thunderstorms late in the afternoon. Highs in the upper 80s. Chance of rain 20%. For Tuesday night, partly cloudy. A slight chance of showers and thunderstorms through the late overnight. Lows in the upper 60s. Chance of rain 20%. Wednesday, mostly sunny. Highs in the upper 80s. The 8 to 14 day outlook for Thursday, chance of rain 20%. Wednesday, mostly sunny. Highs in the upper 80s. The 8 to 14 day outlook for Thursday, July 30th through Wednesday, August 5th, calls for temperatures to be near normal and precipitation to be below normal. Normal highs for the period are around 85 degrees, and normal lows are around 65. The normal precipitation total for the 7 days is between 0.75 and 0.80 inches. The ultraviolet index for Indianapolis on Friday will be 6. The Environmental Protection Agency categorizes an index of 6 as high exposure to ultraviolet radiation. At 2 p.m. at Indianapolis, it was partly sunny. The temperature was 74 degrees, the dew point 48, and the relative humidity 39%. The wind was north at 5 miles an hour. The barometric pressure was 30.20 inches and steady. Around central Indiana, at Muncie, it was sunny, with a temperature of 74. It was mostly sunny, with a temperature of 72 at Zionsville and 74 at Eagle Creek Air Park. At Shelbyville, it was cloudy, with a temperature of 73. Elsewhere across Indiana, it was mostly sunny, with a temperature of 74 at Fort Wayne, 73 at Terre Haute, and 78 at Evansville. At Bloomington, it was partly sunny, with a temperature of 75. It was cloudy, with a temperature of 74 at South Bend, and 75 at Lafayette. Just outside Indiana, skies ranged from mostly sunny to partly sunny. It was 75 at Chicago, 74 at Champaign, and 72 at Dayton. St. Louis reported 77, Cincinnati reported 74, and Louisville reported 77. Once again, at Indianapolis it was 74 degrees with partly sunny skies. This is NOAA All Hazards Radio KEC 74 in Indianapolis. And now a look at your forecast for Indianapolis and central Indiana. This afternoon, mostly sunny. Highs in the upper 70s. Northeast winds around 5 miles an hour. For tonight, partly cloudy. Lows in the upper 50s. Northeast winds around 5 miles an hour. Friday, partly cloudy through early afternoon, then becoming mostly cloudy. Highs in the upper 70s. East winds around 5 miles an hour. For Friday night, partly cloudy. Lows in the lower 60s. South winds around 5 miles an hour through the late overnight, becoming light and variable. Saturday, partly cloudy. A slight chance of showers through early afternoon. Highs in the lower 80s. Southwest winds around 5 miles an hour. Chance of rain 20%. Once again, the forecast for this afternoon. Mostly sunny. Highs in the upper 70s. Northeast winds around 5 miles an hour. And now a look at your forecast for Indianapolis and central Indiana. Tonight, mostly sunny this afternoon, then becoming partly cloudy. Lows in the upper 50s. Northeast winds around 5 miles an hour. For Friday, partly cloudy. Highs in the upper 70s. Northeast winds around 5 miles an hour. Friday night, partly cloudy through the late overnight, then clearing. Lows in the lower 60s. East winds around 5 miles an hour through the late overnight, becoming light and variable.

for Saturday. Partly cloudy. Highs in the lower 80s. Southwest winds around 5 miles an hour. Once again, the forecast for tonight. Mostly sunny this afternoon, then becoming partly cloudy. Lows in the upper 50s. Northeast winds around 5 miles an hour. Taking a look at the 3 through 7 day forecast for Indianapolis and central Indiana. Saturday night. Partly cloudy. Lows in the upper 60s. Southwest winds around 5 miles an hour. For Sunday. Partly cloudy. Hot with highs around 90. Sunday night. Partly cloudy. A slight chance of showers and thunderstorms through the late overnight. Lows in the lower 70s. Chance of rain 20%. For Monday. Partly cloudy. A chance of showers and thunderstorms through early afternoon. Then a slight chance of showers and thunderstorms late in the afternoon. Hot with highs in the lower 90s. Chance of rain 40%. Monday night. Mostly clear. A chance of showers and thunderstorms through the late overnight. Lows in the mid-70s. Chance of rain 40%. For Tuesday. Mostly sunny through early afternoon, then becoming partly cloudy. Hot with highs around 90. Tuesday night. Partly cloudy with a slight chance of showers through the late overnight, then mostly clear toward daybreak. Lows in the upper 60s. Chance of rain 20%. For Wednesday. Mostly sunny. Highs in the upper 80s. Wednesday night. Mostly clear. A slight chance of showers through the late overnight. Lows in the mid 60s. Chance of rain 20%. For Thursday. Mostly sunny. Highs in the upper 80s. The current time is 2:39 p.m. Eastern Daylight Time. The 8 to 14 day outlook for Thursday, July 30th through Wednesday, August 5th, calls for temperatures to be near normal and precipitation to be below normal. Normal highs for the period are around 85 degrees and normal lows are around 65. The normal precipitation total for the 7 days is between 0.75 and 0.80 inches. The ultraviolet index for Indianapolis on Friday will be 6. The Environmental Protection Agency categorizes an index of 6 as high exposure to ultraviolet radiation. At 2 p.m. at Indianapolis, it was partly sunny. The temperature was 74 degrees, the dew point 48, and the relative humidity 39%. The wind was north at 5 miles an hour. The barometric pressure was 30.20 inches and steady. Around central Indiana, at Muncie, it was sunny, with a temperature of 74. It was mostly sunny, with a temperature of 72 at Zionsville and 74 at Eagle Creek Air Park. At Shelbyville, it was cloudy, with a temperature of 73. Elsewhere across Indiana, it was mostly sunny, with a temperature of 74 at Fort Wayne, 73 at Terre Haute, and 78 at Evansville. At Bloomington, it was partly sunny, with a temperature of 75. It was cloudy, with a temperature of 74 at South Bend, and 75 at Lafayette. Just outside Indiana, skies ranged from mostly sunny to partly sunny. It was 75 at Chicago, 74 at Champaign, and 72 at Dayton. St. Louis reported 77, Cincinnati reported 74, and Louisville reported 77. Once again, at Indianapolis it was 74 degrees with partly sunny skies. This is NOAA All Hazards Radio KEC 74 in Indianapolis. And now a look at your forecast for Indianapolis and central Indiana. Tonight. Mostly sunny this afternoon, then becoming partly cloudy. Lows in the upper 50s. Northeast winds around 5 miles an hour. For Friday. Partly cloudy. Highs in the upper 70s. Northeast winds around 5 miles an hour. Friday night. Partly cloudy through the late overnight, then clearing. Lows in the lower 60s. East winds around 5 miles an hour through the late overnight, becoming light and variable. For Saturday. Partly cloudy. Highs in the lower 80s. Southwest winds around 5 miles an hour. Once again, the forecast for tonight.

mostly sunny this afternoon, then becoming partly cloudy. Lows in the upper 50s. Northeast winds around 5 miles an hour. Taking a look at the 3 through 7 day forecast for Indianapolis and central Indiana. Saturday night. Partly cloudy. Lows in the upper 60s. Southwest winds around 5 miles an hour. For Sunday. Partly cloudy. Hot with highs around 90. Sunday night. Partly cloudy. A slight chance of showers and thunderstorms through the late overnight. Lows in the lower 70s. Chance of rain 20%. For Monday. Partly cloudy. A chance of showers and thunderstorms through early afternoon. Then a slight chance of showers and thunderstorms late in the afternoon. Hot with highs in the lower 90s. Chance of rain 40%. Monday night. Mostly clear. A chance of showers and thunderstorms through the late overnight. Lows in the mid-70s. Chance of rain 40%. For Tuesday. Mostly sunny through early afternoon, then becoming partly cloudy. Hot with highs around 90. Tuesday night. Partly cloudy with a slight chance of showers through the late overnight, then mostly clear toward daybreak. Lows in the upper 60s. Chance of rain 20%. For Wednesday, mostly sunny. Highs in the upper 80s. Wednesday night, mostly clear. A slight chance of showers through the late overnight. Lows in the mid-60s. Chance of rain 20%. For Thursday, mostly sunny. Highs in the upper 80s. The 8 to 14 day outlook for Thursday, July 30th through Wednesday, August 5th, calls for temperatures to be near normal and precipitation to be below normal. Normal highs for the period are around 85 degrees and normal lows are around 65. The normal precipitation total for the 7 days is between 0.75 and 0.80 inches. The ultraviolet index for Indianapolis on Friday will be 6. The Environmental Protection Agency categorizes an index of 6 as high exposure to ultraviolet radiation. At 2 p.m. at Indianapolis, it was partly sunny. The temperature was 74 degrees, the dew point 48, and the relative humidity 39%. The wind was north at 5 miles an hour. The barometric pressure was 30.20 inches and steady. Around central Indiana, at Muncie, it was sunny, with a temperature of 74. It was mostly sunny, with a temperature of 72 at Zionsville, and 74 at Eagle Creek Air Park. At Shelbyville, it was cloudy, with a temperature of 73. Elsewhere across Indiana, it was mostly sunny, with a temperature of 74 at Fort Wayne, 73 at Terre Haute, and 78 at Evansville. At Bloomington, it was partly sunny, with a temperature of 75. It was cloudy, with a temperature of 74 at South Bend, and 75 at Lafayette. Just outside Indiana, skies ranged from mostly sunny to partly sunny. It was 75 at Chicago, 74 at Champaign, and 72 at Dayton. St. Louis reported 77, Cincinnati reported 74, and Louisville reported 77. Once again, at Indianapolis it was 74 degrees with partly sunny skies. Now here is the hazardous weather outlook for central Indiana. For the period through tonight, no hazardous weather is expected at this time. And now the extended outlook for the period Friday through Wednesday. Isolated to scattered thunderstorms are possible early next week. It is too soon to determine if storms will be severe. Spotter information statement, spotter activation is not expected. This is NOAA All Hazards Radio KEC 74 in Indianapolis. And now a look at your forecast for Indianapolis and central Indiana. Tonight, mostly sunny this afternoon, then becoming partly cloudy. Lows in the upper 50s. Northeast winds around 5 miles an hour. For Friday, partly cloudy. Highs in the upper 70s. Northeast winds around 5 miles an hour. Friday night, partly cloudy through the late overnight, then clearing. Lows in the lower 60s. East winds around 5 miles an hour through the late overnight, becoming light and variable. For Saturday,
partly cloudy. Highs in the lower 80s. Southwest winds around 5 miles an hour. Once again, the forecast for tonight. Mostly sunny this afternoon, then becoming partly cloudy. Lows in the upper 50s. Northeast winds around 5 miles an hour. Taking a look at the 3 through 7 day forecast for Indianapolis and central Indiana. Saturday night, partly cloudy. Lows in the upper 60s. Southwest winds around 5 miles an hour. For Sunday, partly cloudy. Hot with highs around 90. Sunday night, partly cloudy. A slight chance of showers and thunderstorms through the late overnight. Lows in the lower 70s. Chance of rain 20%. For Monday, partly cloudy. A chance of showers and thunderstorms through early afternoon. Then a slight chance of showers and thunderstorms late in the afternoon. Hot with highs in the lower 90s. Chance of rain 40%. Monday night, mostly clear. A chance of showers and thunderstorms through the late overnight. Lows in the mid-70s. Chance of rain 40%. For Tuesday, mostly sunny through early afternoon, then becoming partly cloudy. Hot with highs around 90. Tuesday night, partly cloudy with a slight chance of showers through the late overnight, then mostly clear toward daybreak. Lows in the upper 60s. Chance of rain 20%. For Wednesday, mostly sunny. Highs in the upper 80s. Wednesday night, mostly clear. A slight chance of showers through the late overnight. Lows in the mid-60s. Chance of rain 20%. For Thursday, mostly sunny. Highs in the upper 80s. The 8 to 14 day outlook for Thursday, July 30th through Wednesday, August 5th, calls for temperatures to be near normal and precipitation to be below normal. Normal highs for the period are around 85 degrees and normal lows are around 65. The normal precipitation total for the 7 days is between 0.75 and 0.80 inches. The ultraviolet index for Indianapolis on Friday will be 6. The Environmental Protection Agency categorizes an index of 6 as high exposure to ultraviolet radiation. At 2 p.m. at Indianapolis, it was partly sunny. The temperature was 74 degrees, the dew point 48, and the relative humidity 39%. The wind was north at 5 miles an hour. The barometric pressure was 30.20 inches and steady. Around central Indiana, at Muncie, it was sunny, with a temperature of 74. It was mostly sunny, with a temperature of 72 at Zionsville and 74 at Eagle Creek Air Park. At Shelbyville, it was cloudy, with a temperature of 73. Elsewhere across Indiana, it was mostly sunny, with a temperature of 74 at Fort Wayne, 73 at Terre Haute, and 78 at Evansville. At Bloomington, it was partly sunny, with a temperature of 75. It was cloudy, with a temperature of 74 at South Bend, and 75 at Lafayette. Just outside Indiana, skies ranged from mostly sunny to partly sunny. It was 75 at Chicago, 74 at Champaign, and 72 at Dayton. St. Louis reported 77, Cincinnati reported 74, and Louisville reported 77. Once again, at Indianapolis it was 74 degrees with partly sunny skies. This is NOAA All Hazards Radio KEC 74 in Indianapolis. And now a look at your forecast for Indianapolis and central Indiana. Tonight, mostly sunny this afternoon, then becoming partly cloudy. Lows in the upper 50s. Northeast winds around 5 miles an hour. For Friday, partly cloudy. Highs in the upper 70s. Northeast winds around 5 miles an hour. Friday night, partly cloudy through the late overnight, then clearing. Lows in the lower 60s. East winds around 5 miles an hour through the late overnight, becoming light and variable. For Saturday, partly cloudy. Highs in the lower 80s. Southwest winds around 5 miles an hour. Once again, the forecast for tonight. Mostly sunny this afternoon, then becoming partly cloudy. Lows in the upper 50s.

northeast winds around 5 miles an hour. Taking a look at the 3-through-7-day forecast for Indianapolis and central Indiana. Saturday night, partly cloudy. Lows in the upper 60s. Southwest winds around 5 miles an hour. For Sunday, partly cloudy. Hot with highs around 90. Sunday night, partly cloudy. A slight chance of showers and thunderstorms through the late overnight. Lows in the lower 70s. Chance of rain 20%. For Monday, partly cloudy. A chance of showers and thunderstorms through early afternoon. Then a slight chance of showers and thunderstorms late in the afternoon. Hot with highs in the lower 90s. Chance of rain 40%. Monday night, mostly clear. A chance of showers and thunderstorms through the late overnight. Lows in the mid-70s. Chance of rain 40%. For Tuesday, mostly sunny through early afternoon, then becoming partly cloudy. Hot with highs around 90. Tuesday night, partly cloudy with a slight chance of showers through the late overnight, then mostly clear toward daybreak. Lows in the upper 60s. Chance of rain 20%. For Wednesday, mostly sunny. Highs in the upper 80s. Wednesday night, mostly clear. A slight chance of showers through the late overnight. Lows in the mid-60s. Chance of rain 20%. For Thursday, mostly sunny. Highs in the upper 80s. The current time is 2:53 p.m. Eastern Daylight Time. The 8-to-14-day outlook for Thursday, July 30th through Wednesday, August 5th, calls for temperatures to be near normal and precipitation to be below normal. Normal highs for the period are around 85 degrees, and normal lows are around 65. The normal precipitation total for the 7 days is between 0.75 and 0.80 inches. The ultraviolet index for Indianapolis on Friday will be 6. The Environmental Protection Agency categorizes an index of 6 as high exposure to ultraviolet radiation. At 2 p.m. at Indianapolis, it was partly sunny. The temperature was 74 degrees, the dew point 48, and the relative humidity 39%. The wind was north at 5 miles an hour. The barometric pressure was 30.20 inches and steady. Around central Indiana, at Muncie, it was sunny, with a temperature of 74. It was mostly sunny, with a temperature of 72 at Zionsville, and 74 at Eagle Creek Air Park. At Shelbyville, it was cloudy, with a temperature of 73. Elsewhere across Indiana, it was mostly sunny, with a temperature of 74 at Fort Wayne, 73 at Terre Haute, and 78 at Evansville. At Bloomington, it was partly sunny, with a temperature of 75. It was cloudy, with a temperature of 74 at South Bend, and 75 at Lafayette. Just outside Indiana, skies ranged from mostly sunny to partly sunny. It was 75 at Chicago, 74 at Champaign, and 72 at Dayton. St. Louis reported 77, Cincinnati reported 74, and Louisville reported 77. Once again, at Indianapolis, it was 74 degrees with partly sunny skies. This is NOAA All Hazards Radio KEC 74 in Indianapolis. And now a look at your forecast for Indianapolis and central Indiana. Tonight, mostly sunny this afternoon, then becoming partly cloudy. Lows in the upper 50s. Northeast winds around 5 miles an hour. For Friday, partly cloudy. Highs in the upper 70s. Northeast winds around 5 miles an hour. Friday night, partly cloudy through the late overnight, then clearing. Lows in the lower 60s. East winds around 5 miles an hour through the late overnight, becoming light and variable. For Saturday, partly cloudy. Highs in the lower 80s. Southwest winds around 5 miles an hour. Once again, the forecast for tonight. Mostly sunny this afternoon, then becoming partly cloudy. Lows in the upper 50s. Northeast winds around 5 miles an hour. Taking a look at the 3-through-7-day forecast for Indianapolis and central Indiana. Saturday night,

partly cloudy. Lows in the upper 60s. Southwest winds around 5 miles an hour. For Sunday, partly cloudy. Hot with highs around 90. Sunday night, partly cloudy. A slight chance of showers and thunderstorms through the late overnight. Lows in the lower 70s. Chance of rain 20%. For Monday, partly cloudy. A chance of showers and thunderstorms through early afternoon. Then a slight chance of showers and thunderstorms late in the afternoon. Hot with highs in the lower 90s. Chance of rain 40%. Monday night, mostly clear. A chance of showers and thunderstorms through the late overnight. Lows in the mid-70s. Chance of rain 40%. For Tuesday, mostly sunny through early afternoon, then becoming partly cloudy. Hot with highs around 90. Tuesday night, partly cloudy with a slight chance of showers through the late overnight, then mostly clear toward daybreak. Lows in the upper 60s. Chance of rain 20%. For Wednesday, mostly sunny. Highs in the upper 80s. Wednesday night, mostly clear. A slight chance of showers through the late overnight. Lows in the mid-60s. Chance of rain 20%. For Thursday, mostly sunny. Highs in the upper 80s. The 8 to 14 day outlook for Thursday, July 30th through Wednesday, August 5th, calls for temperatures to be near normal and precipitation to be below normal. Normal highs for the period are around 85 degrees and normal lows are around 65. The normal precipitation total for the 7 days is between 0.75 and 0.80 inches. The ultraviolet index for Indianapolis on Friday will be 6. The Environmental Protection Agency categorizes an index of 6 as high exposure to ultraviolet radiation. At 2 p.m. at Indianapolis, it was partly sunny. The temperature was 74 degrees, the dew point 48, and the relative humidity 39%. The wind was north at 5 miles an hour. The barometric pressure was 30.20 inches and steady. Around central Indiana, at Muncie, it was sunny, with a temperature of 74. It was mostly sunny, with a temperature of 72 at Zionsville and 74 at Eagle Creek Air Park. At Shelbyville, it was cloudy, with a temperature of 73. Elsewhere across Indiana, it was mostly sunny, with a temperature of 74 at Fort Wayne, 73 at Terre Haute, and 78 at Evansville. At Bloomington, it was partly sunny, with a temperature of 75. It was cloudy, with a temperature of 74 at South Bend, and 75 at Lafayette. Just outside Indiana, skies ranged from mostly sunny to partly sunny. It was 75 at Chicago, 74 at Champaign, and 72 at Dayton. St. Louis reported 77, Cincinnati reported 74, and Louisville reported 77. Once again, at Indianapolis, it was 74 degrees with partly sunny skies. This is NOAA All Hazards Radio KEC 74 in Indianapolis. And now a look at your forecast for Indianapolis and central Indiana. Tonight, mostly sunny this afternoon, then becoming partly cloudy. Lows in the upper 50s. Northeast winds around 5 miles an hour. For Friday, partly cloudy. Highs in the upper 70s. Northeast winds around 5 miles an hour. Friday night, partly cloudy through the late overnight, then clearing. Lows in the lower 60s. East winds around 5 miles an hour through the late overnight, becoming light and variable. For Saturday, partly cloudy. Highs in the lower 80s. Southwest winds around 5 miles an hour. Once again, the forecast for tonight. Mostly sunny this afternoon, then becoming partly cloudy. Lows in the upper 50s. Northeast winds around 5 miles an hour. Now here is the hazardous weather outlook for central Indiana. For the period through tonight, no hazardous weather is expected at this time. And now the extended outlook for the period Friday through Wednesday. Isolated to scattered thunderstorms are possible early next week. It is too soon to determine if storms will be severe. Spotter information statement.

spotter activation is not expected. Taking a look at the 3-7 day forecast for Indianapolis and central Indiana. Saturday night, partly cloudy. Lows in the upper 60s. Southwest winds around 5 miles an hour. For Sunday, partly cloudy. Hot with highs around 90. Sunday night, partly cloudy. A slight chance of showers and thunderstorms through the late overnight. Lows in the lower 70s. Chance of rain 20%. For Monday, partly cloudy. A chance of showers and thunderstorms through early afternoon. Then a slight chance of showers and thunderstorms late in the afternoon. Hot with highs in the lower 90s. Chance of rain 40%. Monday night, mostly clear. A chance of showers and thunderstorms through the late overnight. Lows in the mid-70s. Chance of rain 40%. For Tuesday, mostly sunny through early afternoon, then becoming partly cloudy. Hot with highs around 90. Tuesday night, partly cloudy with a slight chance of showers through the late overnight, then mostly clear toward daybreak. Lows in the upper 60s. Chance of rain 20%. For Wednesday, mostly sunny. Highs in the upper 80s. Wednesday night, mostly clear. A slight chance of showers through the late overnight. Lows in the mid-60s. Chance of rain 20%. For Thursday, mostly sunny. Highs in the upper 80s. The 8-14 day outlook for Thursday, July 30th through Wednesday, August 5th, calls for temperatures to be near normal and precipitation to be below normal. Normal highs for the period are around 85 degrees and normal lows are around 65. The normal precipitation total for the 7 days is between 0.75 and 0.80 inches. The ultraviolet index for Indianapolis on Friday will be 6. The Environmental Protection Agency categorizes an index of 6 as high exposure to ultraviolet radiation. At 2 p.m. at Indianapolis, it was partly sunny. The temperature was 74 degrees, the dew point 48, and the relative humidity 39%. The wind was north at 5 miles an hour. The barometric pressure was 30.20 inches and steady. Around central Indiana, at Muncie, it was sunny, with a temperature of 74. It was mostly sunny, with a temperature of 72 at Zionsville, and 74 at Eagle Creek Air Park. At Shelbyville, it was cloudy, with a temperature of 73. Elsewhere across Indiana, it was mostly sunny, with a temperature of 74 at Fort Wayne, 73 at Terre Haute, and 78 at Evansville. At Bloomington, it was partly sunny, with a temperature of 75. It was cloudy, with a temperature of 74 at South Bend, and 75 at Lafayette. Just outside Indiana, skies ranged from mostly sunny to partly sunny. It was 75 at Chicago, 74 at Champaign, and 72 at Dayton. St. Louis reported 77, Cincinnati reported 74, and Louisville reported 77. Once again, at Indianapolis, it was 74 degrees with partly sunny skies. This is NOAA All Hazards Radio KEC 74 in Indianapolis. And now a look at your forecast for Indianapolis and central Indiana. Tonight, mostly sunny this afternoon, then becoming partly cloudy. Lows in the upper 50s. Northeast winds around 5 miles an hour. For Friday, partly cloudy. Highs in the upper 70s. Northeast winds around 5 miles an hour. Friday night, partly cloudy through the late overnight, then clearing. Lows in the lower 60s. East winds around 5 miles an hour through the late overnight, becoming light and variable. For Saturday, partly cloudy. Highs in the lower 80s. Southwest winds around 5 miles an hour. Once again, the forecast for tonight. Mostly sunny this afternoon, then becoming partly cloudy. Lows in the upper 50s. Northeast winds around 5 miles an hour. Taking a look at the 3-7 day forecast for Indianapolis and central Indiana. Saturday night, partly cloudy. Lows in the upper 60s.
Southwest winds around 5 miles an hour. For Sunday, partly cloudy. Hot with highs around 90. Sunday night, partly cloudy. A slight chance of showers and thunderstorms through the late overnight. Lows in the lower 70s. Chance of rain 20%. For Monday, partly cloudy. A chance of showers and thunderstorms through early afternoon. Then a slight chance of showers and thunderstorms late in the afternoon. Hot with highs in the lower 90s. Chance of rain 40%. Monday night, mostly clear. A chance of showers and thunderstorms through the late overnight. Lows in the mid-70s. Chance of rain 40%. For Tuesday, mostly sunny through early afternoon, then becoming partly cloudy. Hot with highs around 90. Tuesday night, partly cloudy with a slight chance of showers through the late overnight, then mostly clear for daybreak. Lows in the upper 60s. Chance of rain 20%. For Wednesday, mostly sunny. Highs in the upper 80s. Wednesday night, mostly clear. A slight chance of showers through the late overnight. Lows in the mid-60s. Chance of rain 20%. For Thursday, mostly sunny. Highs in the upper 80s. The current time is 3:08 p.m. Eastern Daylight Time. The 8 to 14 day outlook for Thursday, July 30th through Wednesday, August 5th, calls for temperatures to be near normal and precipitation to be below normal. Normal highs for the period are around 85 degrees, and normal lows are around 65. The normal precipitation total for the 7 days is between 0.75 and 0.80 inches. The ultraviolet index for Indianapolis on Friday will be 6. The Environmental Protection Agency categorizes an index of 6 as high exposure to ultraviolet radiation. At 2 p.m. at Indianapolis, it was partly sunny. The temperature was 74 degrees, the dew point 48, and the relative humidity 39%. The wind was north at 5 miles an hour. The barometric pressure was 30.20 inches and steady. Around central Indiana, at Muncie, it was sunny, with a temperature of 74. It was mostly sunny, with a temperature of 72 at Zionsville, and 74 at Eagle Creek Air Park. At Shelbyville, it was cloudy, with a temperature of 73. Elsewhere across Indiana, it was mostly sunny, with a temperature of 74 at Fort Wayne, 73 at Terre Haute, and 78 at Evansville. At Bloomington, it was partly sunny, with a temperature of 75. It was cloudy, with a temperature of 74 at South Bend, and 75 at Lafayette. Just outside Indiana, skies ranged from mostly sunny to partly sunny. It was 75 at Chicago, 74 at Champaign, and 72 at Dayton. St. Louis reported 77, Cincinnati reported 74, and Louisville reported 77. Once again, at Indianapolis it was 74 degrees with partly sunny skies. This is NOAA All Hazards Radio KEC 74 in Indianapolis. And now a look at your forecast for Indianapolis and central Indiana. Tonight, mostly sunny this afternoon, then becoming partly cloudy. Lows in the upper 50s. Northeast winds around 5 miles an hour. For Friday, partly cloudy. Highs in the upper 70s. Northeast winds around 5 miles an hour. Friday night, partly cloudy through the late overnight, then clearing. Lows in the lower 60s. East winds around 5 miles an hour through the late overnight, becoming light and variable. For Saturday, partly cloudy. Highs in the lower 80s. Southwest winds around 5 miles an hour. Once again, the forecast for tonight. Mostly sunny this afternoon, then becoming partly cloudy. Lows in the upper 50s. Northeast winds around 5 miles an hour. Taking a look at the 3 through 7 day forecast for Indianapolis and central Indiana. Saturday night, partly cloudy. Lows in the upper 60s. Southwest winds around 5 miles an hour. For Sunday, partly cloudy. Hot with highs around 90. Sunday night, partly cloudy.
A slight chance of showers.

and thunderstorms through the late overnight. Lows in the lower 70s. Chance of rain 20%. For Monday, partly cloudy. A chance of showers and thunderstorms through early afternoon, then a slight chance of showers and thunderstorms late in the afternoon. Hot with highs in the lower 90s. Chance of rain 40%. Monday night, mostly clear. A chance of showers and thunderstorms through the late overnight. Lows in the mid-70s. Chance of rain 40%. For Tuesday, mostly sunny through early afternoon, then becoming partly cloudy. Hot with highs around 90. Tuesday night, partly cloudy with a slight chance of showers through the late overnight, then mostly clear toward daybreak. Lows in the upper 60s. Chance of rain 20%. For Wednesday, mostly sunny. Highs in the upper 80s. Wednesday night, mostly clear. A slight chance of showers through the late overnight. Lows in the mid-60s. Chance of rain 20%. For Thursday, mostly sunny. Highs in the upper 80s. The 8 to 14 day outlook for Friday, July 31st through Thursday, August 6th, calls for both temperatures and precipitation to be near normal. Normal highs for the period are around 85 degrees, and normal lows are around 65. The normal precipitation total for the 7 days is around 0.75 inches. The ultraviolet index for Indianapolis on Friday will be 6. The Environmental Protection Agency categorizes an index of 6 as high exposure to ultraviolet radiation. At 3 p.m. at Indianapolis, it was partly sunny. The temperature was 76 degrees, the dew point 49, and the relative humidity 38%. The wind was northeast at 7 miles an hour. The barometric pressure was 30.18 inches and falling. Around central Indiana, it was mostly sunny, with a temperature of 75 at Muncie, 76 at Eagle Creek Air Park, and 75 at Shelbyville. At Zionsville, it was partly sunny, with a temperature of 73. Elsewhere across Indiana, it was 78 at Evansville. It was mostly sunny, with a temperature of 75 at South Bend, and 74 at Fort Wayne. It was partly sunny, with a temperature of 76 at Lafayette, and 74 at Terre Haute. At Bloomington, it was cloudy, with a temperature of 73. Just outside Indiana, skies ranged from mostly sunny to partly sunny. It was 76 at Chicago, 74 at Champaign, and 74 at Dayton. St. Louis reported 78, Cincinnati reported 75, and Louisville reported 77. Once again, at Indianapolis, it was 76 degrees with partly sunny skies. This is NOAA All Hazards Radio KEC 74 in Indianapolis. And now a look at your forecast for Indianapolis and central Indiana. Tonight, mostly sunny this afternoon, then becoming partly cloudy. Lows in the upper 50s. Northeast winds around 5 miles an hour. For Friday, partly cloudy. Highs in the upper 70s. Northeast winds around 5 miles an hour. Friday night, partly cloudy through the late overnight, then clearing. Lows in the lower 60s. East winds around 5 miles an hour through the late overnight, becoming light and variable. For Saturday, partly cloudy. Highs in the lower 80s. Southwest winds around 5 miles an hour. Once again, the forecast for tonight. Mostly sunny this afternoon, then becoming partly cloudy. Lows in the upper 50s. Northeast winds around 5 miles an hour. Taking a look at the 3 through 7 day forecast for Indianapolis and central Indiana. Saturday night. Partly cloudy. Lows in the upper 60s. Southwest winds around 5 miles an hour. For Sunday. Partly cloudy. Hot with highs around 90. Sunday night. Partly cloudy. A slight chance of showers and thunderstorms through the late overnight. Lows in the lower 70s. Chance of rain 20%. For Monday. Partly cloudy. A chance of showers and thunderstorms through early afternoon. Then a slight chance of showers and thunderstorms late in the afternoon. Hot with highs.

highs in the upper 80s. The 8 to 14 day outlook for Friday, July 31st through Thursday, August 6th, calls for both temperatures and precipitation to be near normal. Normal highs for the period are around 85 degrees, and normal lows are around 65. The normal precipitation total for the 7 days is around 0.75 inches. The ultraviolet index for Indianapolis on Friday will be 6. The Environmental Protection Agency categorizes an index of 6 as high exposure to ultraviolet radiation. At 3 p.m. at Indianapolis, it was partly sunny. The temperature was 76 degrees, the dew point 49, and the relative humidity 38%. The wind was northeast at 7 miles an hour. The barometric pressure was 30.18 inches and falling. Around central Indiana, it was mostly sunny, with a temperature of 75 at Muncie, 76 at Eagle Creek Airpark, and 75 at Shelbyville. At Zionsville, it was partly sunny, with a temperature of 73. Elsewhere across Indiana, it was 78 at Evansville. It was mostly sunny, with a temperature of 75 at South Bend, and 74 at Fort Wayne. It was partly sunny, with a temperature of 76 at Lafayette, and 74 at Terre Haute. At Bloomington, it was cloudy, with a temperature of 73. Just outside Indiana, skies ranged from mostly sunny to partly sunny. It was 76 at Chicago, 74 at Champaign, and 74 at Dayton. St. Louis reported 78, Cincinnati reported 75, and Louisville reported 77. Once again, at Indianapolis, it was 76 degrees with partly sunny skies. This is NOAA All Hazards Radio KEC 74 in Indianapolis. And now a look at your forecast for Indianapolis and central Indiana. Tonight, mostly sunny this afternoon, then becoming partly cloudy. Lows in the upper 50s. Northeast winds around 5 miles an hour. For Friday, partly cloudy. Highs in the upper 70s. Northeast winds around 5 miles an hour. Friday night, partly cloudy through the late overnight, then clearing. Lows in the lower 60s. East winds around 5 miles an hour through the late overnight, becoming light and variable. For Saturday, partly cloudy. Highs in the lower 80s. Southwest winds around 5 miles an hour. Once again, the forecast for tonight. Mostly sunny this afternoon, then becoming partly cloudy. Lows in the upper 50s. Northeast winds around 5 miles an hour. Now here is the hazardous weather outlook for central Indiana. For the period through tonight, no hazardous weather is expected at this time. And now the extended outlook for the period Friday through Wednesday. Isolated to scattered thunderstorms are possible early next week. It is too soon to determine if storms will be severe. Spotter information statement, spotter activation is not expected. Taking a look at the 3 through 7 day forecast for Indianapolis and central Indiana. Saturday night, partly cloudy. Lows in the upper 60s. Southwest winds around 5 miles an hour. For Sunday, partly cloudy. Hot with highs around 90. Sunday night, partly cloudy. A slight chance of showers and thunderstorms through the late overnight. Lows in the lower 70s. Chance of rain 20%. For Monday, partly cloudy. A chance of showers and thunderstorms through early afternoon. Then a slight chance of showers and thunderstorms late in the afternoon. Hot with highs in the lower 90s. Chance of rain 40%. Monday night, mostly clear. A chance of showers and thunderstorms through the late overnight. Lows in the mid-70s. Chance of rain 40%. For Tuesday, mostly sunny through early afternoon, then becoming partly cloudy. Hot with highs around 90. Tuesday night, partly cloudy with a slight chance of showers through the late overnight, then mostly clear toward daybreak. Lows in the upper 60s. Chance of rain 20%. For Wednesday, mostly sunny. Highs in the upper 80s. Wednesday night, mostly clear. A slight chance of showers through the late overnight.

lows in the mid-60s. Chance of rain 20%. For Thursday, mostly sunny. Highs in the upper 80s. The current time is 3:23 p.m. Eastern Daylight Time. The 8 to 14 day outlook for Friday, July 31st through Thursday, August 6th, calls for both temperatures and precipitation to be near normal. Normal highs for the period are around 85 degrees, and normal lows are around 65. The normal precipitation total for the 7 days is around 0.75 inches. The ultraviolet index for Indianapolis on Friday will be 6. The Environmental Protection Agency categorizes an index of 6 as high exposure to ultraviolet radiation. At 3 p.m. at Indianapolis, it was partly sunny. The temperature was 76 degrees, the dew point 49, and the relative humidity 38%. The wind was northeast at 7 miles an hour. The barometric pressure was 30.18 inches and falling. Around central Indiana, it was mostly sunny, with a temperature of 75 at Muncie, 76 at Eagle Creek Airpark, and 75 at Shelbyville. At Zionsville, it was partly sunny, with a temperature of 73. Elsewhere across Indiana, it was 78 at Evansville. It was mostly sunny, with a temperature of 75 at South Bend, and 74 at Fort Wayne. It was partly sunny, with a temperature of 76 at Lafayette, and 74 at Terre Haute. At Bloomington, it was cloudy, with a temperature of 73. Just outside Indiana, skies ranged from mostly sunny to partly sunny. It was 76 at Chicago, 74 at Champaign, and 74 at Dayton. St. Louis reported 78, Cincinnati reported 75, and Louisville reported 77. Once again, at Indianapolis, it was 76 degrees with partly sunny skies. This is NOAA All Hazards Radio KEC 74 in Indianapolis. And now a look at your forecast for Indianapolis and central Indiana. Tonight, mostly sunny this afternoon, then becoming partly cloudy. Lows in the upper 50s. Northeast winds around 5 miles an hour. For Friday, partly cloudy. Highs in the upper 70s. Northeast winds around 5 miles an hour. Friday night, partly cloudy through the late overnight, then clearing. Lows in the lower 60s. East winds around 5 miles an hour through the late overnight, becoming light and variable. For Saturday, partly cloudy. Highs in the lower 80s. Southwest winds around 5 miles an hour. Once again, the forecast for tonight. Mostly sunny this afternoon, then becoming partly cloudy. Lows in the upper 50s. Northeast winds around 5 miles an hour. Taking a look at the 3 through 7 day forecast for Indianapolis and central Indiana. Saturday night. Partly cloudy. Lows in the upper 60s. Southwest winds around 5 miles an hour. For Sunday. Partly cloudy. Hot with highs around 90. Sunday night. Partly cloudy. A slight chance of showers and thunderstorms through the late overnight. Lows in the lower 70s. Chance of rain 20%. For Monday. Partly cloudy. A chance of showers and thunderstorms through early afternoon. Then a slight chance of showers and thunderstorms late in the afternoon. Hot with highs in the lower 90s. Chance of rain 40%. Monday night. Mostly clear. A chance of showers and thunderstorms through the late overnight. Lows in the mid-70s. Chance of rain 40%. For Tuesday. Mostly sunny through early afternoon, then becoming partly cloudy. Hot with highs around 90. Tuesday night. Partly cloudy with a slight chance of showers through the late overnight, then mostly clear toward daybreak. Lows in the upper 60s. Chance of rain 20%. For Wednesday, mostly sunny. Highs in the upper 80s. Wednesday night, mostly clear. A slight chance of showers through the late overnight. Lows in the mid-60s. Chance of rain 20%. For Thursday, mostly sunny. Highs in the upper 80s. The 8 to 14 day outlook for

Friday, July 31st through Thursday, August 6th, calls for both temperatures and precipitation to be near normal. Normal highs for the period are around 85 degrees, and normal lows are around 65. The normal precipitation total for the 7 days is around 0.75 inches. The ultraviolet index for Indianapolis on Friday will be 6. The Environmental Protection Agency categorizes an index of 6 as high exposure to ultraviolet radiation. At 3 p.m. at Indianapolis, it was partly sunny. The temperature was 76 degrees, the dew point 49, and the relative humidity 38%. The wind was northeast at 7 miles an hour. The barometric pressure was 30.18 inches and falling. Around central Indiana, it was mostly sunny, with a temperature of 75 at Muncie, 76 at Eagle Creek Airpark, and 75 at Shelbyville. At Zionsville, it was partly sunny, with a temperature of 73. Elsewhere across Indiana, it was 78 at Evansville. It was mostly sunny, with a temperature of 75 at South Bend, and 74 at Fort Wayne. It was partly sunny, with a temperature of 76 at Lafayette, and 74 at Terre Haute. At Bloomington, it was cloudy, with a temperature of 73. Just outside Indiana, skies ranged from mostly sunny to partly sunny. It was 76 at Chicago, 74 at Champaign, and 74 at Dayton. St. Louis reported 78, Cincinnati reported 75, and Louisville reported 77. Once again, at Indianapolis, it was 76 degrees with partly sunny skies. This is NOAA All Hazards Radio KEC 74 in Indianapolis. And now a look at your forecast for Indianapolis and central Indiana. Tonight, mostly sunny this afternoon, then becoming partly cloudy. Lows in the upper 50s. Northeast winds around 5 miles an hour. For Friday, partly cloudy. Highs in the upper 70s. Northeast winds around 5 miles an hour. Friday night, partly cloudy through the late overnight, then clearing. Lows in the lower 60s. East winds around 5 miles an hour through the late overnight, becoming light and variable. For Saturday, partly cloudy. Highs in the lower 80s. Southwest winds around 5 miles an hour. Once again, the forecast for tonight. Mostly sunny this afternoon, then becoming partly cloudy. Lows in the upper 50s. Northeast winds around 5 miles an hour. Taking a look at the 3 through 7 day forecast for Indianapolis and central Indiana. Saturday night. Partly cloudy. Lows in the upper 60s. Southwest winds around 5 miles an hour. For Sunday. Partly cloudy. Hot with highs around 90. Sunday night. Partly cloudy. A slight chance of showers and thunderstorms through the late overnight. Lows in the lower 70s. Chance of rain 20%. For Monday. Partly cloudy. A chance of showers and thunderstorms through early afternoon. Then a slight chance of showers and thunderstorms late in the afternoon. Hot with highs in the lower 90s. Chance of rain 40%. Monday night, mostly clear. A chance of showers and thunderstorms through the late overnight. Lows in the mid-70s. Chance of rain 40%. For Tuesday, mostly sunny through early afternoon, then becoming partly cloudy. Hot with highs around 90. Tuesday night, partly cloudy with a slight chance of showers through the late overnight, then mostly clear toward daybreak. Lows in the upper 60s. Chance of rain 20%. For Wednesday, mostly sunny. Highs in the upper 80s. Wednesday night, mostly clear. A slight chance of showers through the late overnight. Lows in the mid-60s. Chance of rain 20%. For Thursday, mostly sunny. Highs in the upper 80s. The 8 to 14 day outlook for Friday, July 31st through Thursday, August 6th, calls for both temperatures and precipitation to be near normal. Normal highs for the period are around 85 degrees, and normal lows are around 65. The normal precipitation total for the 7 days is around 0.75 inches.

the ultraviolet index for Indianapolis on Friday will be 6. The Environmental Protection Agency categorizes an index of 6 as high exposure to ultraviolet radiation. The Environmental Protection Agency categorizes an index of 6 as high exposure to ultraviolet radiation. At 3 p.m., at Indianapolis, it was partly sunny. The temperature was 76 degrees, the dew point 49, and the relative humidity 38%. The wind was northeast at 7 miles an hour. The barometric pressure was 30.18 inches and falling. Around central Indiana, it was mostly sunny, with a temperature of 75 at Muncie, 76 at Eagle Creek Airpark, and 75 at Shelbyville. At Zionsville, it was partly sunny, with a temperature of 73. Elsewhere across Indiana, it was 78 at Evansville. It was mostly sunny, with a temperature of 75 at South Bend, and 74 at Fort Wayne. It was partly sunny, with a temperature of 76 at Lafayette, and 74 at Terre Haute. At Bloomington, it was cloudy, with a temperature of 73. Just outside Indiana, skies ranged from mostly sunny to partly sunny. It was 76 at Chicago, 74 at Champaign, and 74 at Dayton. St. Louis reported 78, Cincinnati reported 75, and Louisville reported 77. Once again, at Indianapolis, it was 76 degrees with partly sunny skies. This is NOAA All Hazards Radio KEC 74 in Indianapolis. And now a look at your forecast for Indianapolis and central Indiana. Tonight, mostly sunny this afternoon, then becoming partly cloudy. Lows in the upper 50s. Northeast winds around 5 miles an hour. For Friday, partly cloudy. Highs in the upper 70s. Northeast winds around 5 miles an hour. Friday night, partly cloudy through the late overnight, then clearing. Lows in the lower 60s. East winds around 5 miles an hour through the late overnight, becoming light and variable. For Saturday, partly cloudy. Highs in the lower 80s. Southwest winds around 5 miles an hour. Once again, the forecast for tonight. Mostly sunny this afternoon, then becoming partly cloudy. Lows in the upper 50s. Northeast winds around 5 miles an hour. Taking a look at the 3 through 7 day forecast for Indianapolis and central Indiana. Saturday night, partly cloudy. Lows in the upper 60s. Southwest winds around 5 miles an hour. For Sunday, partly cloudy. Hot with highs around 90. Sunday night, partly cloudy. A slight chance of showers and thunderstorms through the late overnight. Lows in the lower 70s. Chance of rain 20%. For Monday, partly cloudy. A chance of showers and thunderstorms through early afternoon, then a slight chance of showers and thunderstorms late in the afternoon. Hot with highs in the lower 90s. Chance of rain 40%. Monday night, mostly clear. A chance of showers and thunderstorms through the late overnight. Lows in the mid-70s. Chance of rain 40%. For Tuesday, mostly sunny through early afternoon, then becoming partly cloudy. Hot with highs around 90. Tuesday night, partly cloudy with a slight chance of showers through the late overnight, then mostly clear toward daybreak. Lows in the upper 60s. Chance of rain 20%. For Wednesday, mostly sunny. Highs in the upper 80s. Wednesday night, mostly clear. A slight chance of showers through the late overnight. Lows in the mid-60s. Chance of rain 20%. For Thursday, mostly sunny. Highs in the upper 80s. The 8 to 14 day outlook for Friday, July 31st through Thursday, August 6th, calls for both temperatures and precipitation to be near normal. Normal highs for the period are around 85 degrees, and normal lows are around 65. The normal precipitation total for the 7 days is around 0.75 inches. The ultraviolet index for Indianapolis on Friday will be 6. The Environmental Protection Agency categorizes an index of 6 as high exposure to ultraviolet radiation.

3 p.m. at Indianapolis, it was partly sunny. The temperature was 76 degrees, the dew point 49, and the relative humidity 38%. The wind was northeast at 7 miles an hour. The barometric pressure was 30.18 inches and falling. Around central Indiana, it was mostly sunny, with a temperature of 75 at Muncie, 76 at Eagle Creek Airpark, and 75 at Shelbyville. At Zionsville, it was partly sunny, with a temperature of 73. Elsewhere across Indiana, it was 78 at Evansville. It was mostly sunny, with a temperature of 75 at South Bend, and 74 at Fort Wayne. It was partly sunny, with a temperature of 76 at Lafayette, and 74 at Terre Haute. At Bloomington, it was cloudy, with a temperature of 73. Just outside Indiana, skies ranged from mostly sunny to partly sunny. It was 76 at Chicago, 74 at Champaign, and 74 at Dayton. St. Louis reported 78, Cincinnati reported 75, and Louisville reported 77. Once again, at Indianapolis, it was 76 degrees with partly sunny skies. The current time is 3:39 p.m. Eastern Daylight Time. This is NOAA All Hazards Radio KEC 74 in Indianapolis. And now a look at your forecast for Indianapolis and central Indiana. Tonight, mostly sunny this afternoon, then becoming partly cloudy. Lows in the upper 50s. Northeast winds around 5 miles an hour. For Friday, partly cloudy. Highs in the upper 70s. Northeast winds around 5 miles an hour. Friday night, partly cloudy through the late overnight, then clearing. Lows in the lower 60s. East winds around 5 miles an hour through the late overnight, becoming light and variable. For Saturday, partly cloudy. Highs in the lower 80s. Southwest winds around 5 miles an hour. Once again, the forecast for tonight. Mostly sunny this afternoon, then becoming partly cloudy. Lows in the upper 50s. Northeast winds around 5 miles an hour. Taking a look at the 3 through 7 day forecast for Indianapolis and central Indiana. Saturday night. Partly cloudy. Lows in the upper 60s. Southwest winds around 5 miles an hour. For Sunday, partly cloudy. Hot with highs around 90. Sunday night, partly cloudy. A slight chance of showers and thunderstorms through the late overnight. Lows in the lower 70s. Chance of rain 20%. For Monday, partly cloudy. A chance of showers and thunderstorms through early afternoon. Then a slight chance of showers and thunderstorms late in the afternoon. Hot with highs in the lower 90s. Chance of rain 40%. Monday night. Mostly clear. A chance of showers and thunderstorms through the late overnight. Lows in the mid 70s. Chance of rain 40%. For Tuesday. Mostly sunny through early afternoon, then becoming partly cloudy. Hot with highs around 90. Tuesday night, partly cloudy with a slight chance of showers through the late overnight, then mostly clear toward daybreak. Lows in the upper 60s. Chance of rain 20%. For Wednesday, mostly sunny. Highs in the upper 80s. Wednesday night, mostly clear. A slight chance of showers through the late overnight. Lows in the mid 60s. Chance of rain 20%. For Thursday, mostly sunny. Highs in the upper 80s. Now here is the hazardous weather outlook for central Indiana. For the period through tonight, no hazardous weather is expected at this time. And now the extended outlook for the period Friday through Wednesday. Isolated to scattered thunderstorms are possible early next week. It is too soon to determine if storms will be severe. Spotter information statement. Spotter activation is not expected. The 8 to 14 day outlook for Friday, July 31st through Thursday, August 6th calls for both temperatures and precipitation to be near normal. Normal highs for the period are around 85 degrees and normal lows are around 65. The normal precipitation total for the 7 days is around 0.75 inches.

Eagle Creek Air Park, and 75 at Shelbyville. At Zionsville, it was partly sunny, with a temperature of 73. Elsewhere across Indiana, it was 78 at Evansville. It was mostly sunny, with a temperature of 75 at South Bend, and 74 at Fort Wayne. It was partly sunny, with a temperature of 76 at Lafayette, and 74 at Terre Haute. At Bloomington, it was cloudy, with a temperature of 73. Just outside Indiana, skies ranged from mostly sunny to partly sunny. It was 76 at Chicago, 74 at Champaign, and 74 at Dayton. St. Louis reported 78, Cincinnati reported 75, and Louisville reported 77. Once again, at Indianapolis it was 76 degrees with partly sunny skies. The current time is 3:53 p.m. Eastern Daylight Time. This is NOAA All Hazards Radio KEC 74 in Indianapolis. And now a look at your forecast for Indianapolis and central Indiana. Tonight, partly cloudy. Lows in the upper 50s. Northeast winds around 5 miles an hour. For Friday, partly cloudy. Highs in the upper 70s. Northeast winds around 5 miles an hour. Friday night, partly cloudy through the late overnight, then clearing. Lows in the lower 60s. East winds around 5 miles an hour through the late overnight, becoming light and variable. For Saturday, partly cloudy. Highs in the lower 80s. Southwest winds around 5 miles an hour. Once again, the forecast for tonight. Partly cloudy. Lows in the upper 50s. Northeast winds around 5 miles an hour. Taking a look at the 3 through 7 day forecast for Indianapolis and central Indiana. Saturday night. Partly cloudy. Lows in the upper 60s. Southwest winds around 5 miles an hour. For Sunday. Partly cloudy. Hot with highs around 90. Sunday night. Partly cloudy. A slight chance of showers and thunderstorms through the late overnight. Lows in the lower 70s. Chance of rain 20%. For Monday, partly cloudy. A chance of showers and thunderstorms through early afternoon. Then a slight chance of showers and thunderstorms late in the afternoon. Hot with highs in the lower 90s. Chance of rain 40%. Monday night, mostly clear. A chance of showers and thunderstorms through the late overnight. Lows in the mid-70s. Chance of rain 40%. For Tuesday, mostly sunny through early afternoon, then becoming partly cloudy. Hot with highs around 90. Tuesday night, partly cloudy with a slight chance of showers through the late overnight, then mostly clear toward daybreak. Lows in the upper 60s. Chance of rain 20%. For Wednesday, mostly sunny. Highs in the upper 80s. Wednesday night, mostly clear. A slight chance of showers through the late overnight. Lows in the mid-60s. Chance of rain 20%. For Thursday, mostly sunny. Highs in the upper 80s. The 8 to 14 day outlook for Friday, July 31st through Thursday, August 6th, calls for both temperatures and precipitation to be near normal. Normal highs for the period are around 85 degrees, and normal lows are around 65. The normal precipitation total for the 7 days is around 0.75 inches. The ultraviolet index for Indianapolis on Friday will be 6. The Environmental Protection Agency categorizes an index of 6 as high exposure to ultraviolet radiation. At 3 p.m., at Indianapolis, it was partly sunny. The temperature was 76 degrees, the dew point 49, and the relative humidity 38%. The wind was northeast at 7 miles an hour. The barometric pressure was 30.18 inches and falling. Around central Indiana, it was mostly sunny, with a temperature of 75 at Muncie, 76 at Eagle Creek Air Park, and 75 at Shelbyville. At Zionsville, it was partly sunny, with a temperature of 73. Elsewhere across Indiana, it was 78 at Evansville. It was mostly sunny, with a temperature of 75 at South Bend, and 74 at Fort Wayne.

It was partly sunny, with a temperature of 76 at Lafayette and 74 at Terre Haute. At Bloomington, it was cloudy, with a temperature of 73. Just outside Indiana, skies ranged from mostly sunny to partly sunny. It was 76 at Chicago, 74 at Champaign, and 74 at Dayton. St. Louis reported 78, Cincinnati reported 75, and Louisville reported 77. Once again, at Indianapolis it was 76 degrees with partly sunny skies. This is NOAA All Hazards Radio KEC 74 in Indianapolis. And now a look at your forecast for Indianapolis and central Indiana. Tonight, partly cloudy. Lows in the upper 50s. Northeast winds around 5 miles an hour. For Friday, partly cloudy. Highs in the upper 70s. Northeast winds around 5 miles an hour. Friday night, partly cloudy through the late overnight, then clearing. Lows in the lower 60s. East winds around 5 miles an hour through the late overnight, becoming light and variable. For Saturday, partly cloudy. Highs in the lower 80s. Southwest winds around 5 miles an hour. Once again, the forecast for tonight. Partly cloudy. Lows in the upper 50s. Northeast winds around 5 miles an hour. Taking a look at the 3 through 7 day forecast for Indianapolis and central Indiana. Saturday night, partly cloudy. Lows in the upper 60s. Southwest winds around 5 miles an hour. For Sunday, partly cloudy. Hot with highs around 90. Sunday night, partly cloudy. A slight chance of showers and thunderstorms through the late overnight. Lows in the lower 70s. Chance of rain 20%. For Monday, partly cloudy. A chance of showers and thunderstorms through early afternoon. Then a slight chance of showers and thunderstorms late in the afternoon. Hot with highs in the lower 90s. Chance of rain 40%. Monday night, mostly clear. A chance of showers and thunderstorms through the late overnight. Lows in the mid-70s. Chance of rain 40%. For Tuesday, mostly sunny through early afternoon, then becoming partly cloudy. Hot with highs around 90. Tuesday night, partly cloudy with a slight chance of showers through the late overnight, then mostly clear toward daybreak. Lows in the upper 60s. Chance of rain 20%. For Wednesday, mostly sunny. Highs in the upper 80s. Wednesday night, mostly clear. A slight chance of showers through the late overnight. Lows in the mid-60s. Chance of rain 20%. For Thursday, mostly sunny. Highs in the upper 80s. Now here is the hazardous weather outlook for central Indiana. For the period through tonight, no hazardous weather is expected at this time. And now the extended outlook for the period Friday through Wednesday. Isolated to scattered thunderstorms are possible early next week. It is too soon to determine if storms will be severe. Spotter information statement, spotter activation is not expected. The 8 to 14 day outlook for Friday, July 31st through Thursday, August 6th, calls for both temperatures and precipitation to be near normal. Normal highs for the period are around 85 degrees, and normal lows are around 65. The normal precipitation total for the 7 days is around 0.75 inches. The ultraviolet index for Indianapolis on Friday will be 6. The Environmental Protection Agency categorizes an index of 6 as high exposure to ultraviolet radiation. At 3 p.m. at Indianapolis, it was partly sunny. The temperature was 76 degrees, the dew point 49, and the relative humidity 38%. The wind was northeast at 7 miles an hour. The barometric pressure was 30.18 inches and falling. Around central Indiana, it was mostly sunny, with a temperature of 75 at Muncie, 76 at Eagle Creek Airpark, and 75 at Shelbyville. At Zionsville, it was partly sunny, with a temperature of 73. Elsewhere across Indiana, it was 78 at Evansville. It was mostly sunny, with a temperature of 75 at

South Bend, and 74 at Fort Wayne. It was partly sunny, with a temperature of 76 at Lafayette and 74 at Terre Haute. At Bloomington, it was cloudy, with a temperature of 73. Just outside Indiana, skies ranged from mostly sunny to partly sunny. It was 76 at Chicago, 74 at Champaign, and 74 at Dayton. St. Louis reported 78, Cincinnati reported 75, and Louisville reported 77. Once again, at Indianapolis it was 76 degrees with partly sunny skies. This is NOAA All Hazards Radio KEC 74 in Indianapolis. And now a look at your forecast for Indianapolis and central Indiana. Tonight, partly cloudy. Lows in the upper 50s. Northeast winds around 5 miles an hour. For Friday, partly cloudy. Highs in the upper 70s. Northeast winds around 5 miles an hour. Friday night, partly cloudy through the late overnight, then clearing. Lows in the lower 60s. East winds around 5 miles an hour through the late overnight, becoming light and variable. For Saturday, partly cloudy. Highs in the lower 80s. Southwest winds around 5 miles an hour. Once again, the forecast for tonight. Partly cloudy. Lows in the upper 50s. Northeast winds around 5 miles an hour. Taking a look at the 3 through 7 day forecast for Indianapolis and central Indiana. Saturday night. Partly cloudy. Lows in the upper 60s. Southwest winds around 5 miles an hour. For Sunday. Partly cloudy. Hot with highs around 90. Sunday night. Partly cloudy. A slight chance of showers and thunderstorms through the late overnight. Lows in the lower 70s. Chance of rain 20%. For Monday, partly cloudy. A chance of showers and thunderstorms through early afternoon. Then a slight chance of showers and thunderstorms late in the afternoon. Hot with highs in the lower 90s. Chance of rain 40%. Monday night, mostly clear. A chance of showers and thunderstorms through the late overnight. Lows in the mid-70s. Chance of rain 40%. For Tuesday, mostly sunny through early afternoon, then becoming partly cloudy. Hot with highs around 90. Tuesday night, partly cloudy with a slight chance of showers through the late overnight, then mostly clear toward daybreak. Lows in the upper 60s. Chance of rain 20%. For Wednesday, mostly sunny. Highs in the upper 80s. Wednesday night, mostly clear. A slight chance of showers through the late overnight. Lows in the mid-60s. Chance of rain 20%. For Thursday, mostly sunny. Highs in the upper 80s. The 8 to 14 day outlook for Friday, July 31st through Thursday, August 6th. Calls for both temperatures and precipitation to be near normal. Normal highs for the period are around 85 degrees, and normal lows are around 65. The normal precipitation total for the 7 days is around 0.75 inches. The ultraviolet index for Indianapolis on Friday will be 6. The Environmental Protection Agency categorizes an index of 6 as high exposure to ultraviolet radiation. At 3 p.m., at Indianapolis, it was partly sunny. The temperature was 76 degrees, the dew point 49, and the relative humidity 38%. The wind was northeast at 7 miles an hour. The barometric pressure was 30.18 inches and falling. Around central Indiana, it was mostly sunny, with a temperature of 75 at Muncie, 76 at Eagle Creek Airpark, and 75 at Shelbyville. At Zionsville, it was partly sunny, with a temperature of 73. Elsewhere across Indiana, it was 78 at Evansville. It was mostly sunny, with a temperature of 75 at South Bend, and 74 at Fort Wayne. It was partly sunny, with a temperature of 76 at Lafayette, and 74 at Terre Haute. At Bloomington, it was cloudy, with a temperature of 73. Just outside Indiana, skies ranged from mostly sunny to partly sunny. It was 76 at Chicago, 74 at Champaign, and 74 at Dayton.
St. Louis reported 78, Cincinnati reported 75, and Louisville reported 77. Once again, at Indianapolis it was 76 degrees with partly sunny skies. The current time is 4:08 p.m. Eastern Daylight Time. This is NOAA All Hazards Radio KEC 74 in Indianapolis. And now a look at your forecast for Indianapolis and central Indiana. Tonight, partly cloudy. Lows in the upper 50s. Northeast winds around 5 miles an hour. For Friday, partly cloudy. Highs in the upper 70s. Northeast winds around 5 miles an hour. Friday night, partly cloudy through the late overnight, then clearing. Lows in the lower 60s. East winds around 5 miles an hour through the late overnight, becoming light and variable. For Saturday, partly cloudy. Highs in the lower 80s. Southwest winds around 5 miles an hour. Once again, the forecast for tonight. Partly cloudy. Lows in the upper 50s. Northeast winds around 5 miles an hour. Taking a look at the 3 through 7 day forecast for Indianapolis and central Indiana. Saturday night, partly cloudy. Lows in the upper 60s. Southwest winds around 5 miles an hour. For Sunday, partly cloudy. Hot with highs around 90. Sunday night, partly cloudy. A slight chance of showers and thunderstorms through the late overnight. Lows in the lower 70s. Chance of rain 20%. For Monday, partly cloudy. A chance of showers and thunderstorms through early afternoon. Then a slight chance of showers and thunderstorms late in the afternoon. Hot with highs in the lower 90s. Chance of rain 40%. Monday night, mostly clear. A chance of showers and thunderstorms through the late overnight. Lows in the mid-70s. Chance of rain 40%. For Tuesday, mostly sunny through early afternoon, then becoming partly cloudy. Hot with highs around 90. Tuesday night, partly cloudy with a slight chance of showers through the late overnight, then mostly clear toward daybreak. Lows in the upper 60s. Chance of rain 20%. For Wednesday, mostly sunny. Highs in the upper 80s. Wednesday night, mostly clear. A slight chance of showers through the late overnight. Lows in the mid-60s. Chance of rain 20%. For Thursday, mostly sunny. Highs in the upper 80s. The 8 to 14 day outlook for Friday, July 31st through Thursday, August 6th, calls for both temperatures and precipitation to be near normal. Normal highs for the period are around 85 degrees, and normal lows are around 65. The normal precipitation total for the 7 days is around 0.75 inches. The ultraviolet index for Indianapolis on Friday will be 6. The Environmental Protection Agency categorizes an index of 6 as high exposure to ultraviolet radiation. At 4 p.m., at Indianapolis, it was partly sunny. The temperature was 77 degrees, the dew point 48, and the relative humidity 35%. The wind was east at 6 miles an hour. The barometric pressure was 30.17 inches and falling. Around central Indiana and Eagle Creek Airpark, it was mostly sunny, with a temperature of 77. It was partly sunny, with a temperature of 73 at Muncie, 74 at Zionsville, and 75 at Shelbyville. Elsewhere across Indiana, at Terre Haute, it was sunny, with a temperature of 77. It was mostly sunny, with a temperature of 74 at Fort Wayne, and 78 at Evansville. It was partly sunny, with a temperature of 74 at South Bend, and 75 at Bloomington. At Lafayette, it was cloudy, with a temperature of 75. Just outside Indiana, at Champaign, it was sunny, with a temperature of 75. It was mostly sunny, with a temperature of 76 at Cincinnati, and 79 at Louisville. It was partly sunny, with a temperature of 76 at Chicago, 73 at Dayton, and 77 at St. Louis. Once again, at Indianapolis, it was 77 degrees with partly sunny skies. This is NOAA All Hazards Radio K.

EC74 in Indianapolis. And now we'll look at your forecast for Indianapolis and central Indiana. Tonight, partly cloudy. Lows in the upper 50s. Northeast winds around 5 miles an hour. For Friday, partly cloudy. Highs in the upper 70s. Northeast winds around 5 miles an hour. Friday night, partly cloudy through the late overnight, then clearing. Lows in the lower 60s. East winds around 5 miles an hour through the late overnight, becoming light and variable. For Saturday, partly cloudy. Highs in the lower 80s. Southwest winds around 5 miles an hour. Once again, the forecast for tonight. Partly cloudy. Lows in the upper 50s. Northeast winds around 5 miles an hour. Taking a look at the 3 through 7 day forecast for Indianapolis and central Indiana. Saturday night. Partly cloudy. Lows in the upper 60s. Southwest winds around 5 miles an hour. For Sunday. Partly cloudy. Hot with highs around 90. Sunday night. Partly cloudy. A slight chance of showers and thunderstorms through the late overnight. Lows in the lower 70s. Chance of rain 20%. For Monday, partly cloudy. A chance of showers and thunderstorms through early afternoon. Then a slight chance of showers and thunderstorms late in the afternoon. Hot with highs in the lower 90s. Chance of rain 40%. Monday night, mostly clear. A chance of showers and thunderstorms through the late overnight. Lows in the mid-70s. Chance of rain 40%. For Tuesday, mostly sunny through early afternoon, then becoming partly cloudy. Hot with highs around 90. Tuesday night, partly cloudy with a slight chance of showers through the late overnight, then mostly clear toward daybreak. Lows in the upper 60s. Chance of rain 20%. For Wednesday, mostly sunny. Highs in the upper 80s. Wednesday night, mostly clear. A slight chance of showers through the late overnight. Lows in the mid-60s. Chance of rain 20%. For Thursday, mostly sunny. Highs in the upper 80s. The 8 to 14 day outlook for Friday, July 31st through Thursday, August 6th, calls for both temperatures and precipitation to be near normal. Normal highs for the period are around 85 degrees, and normal lows are around 65. The normal precipitation total for the 7 days is around 0.75 inches. The ultraviolet index for Indianapolis on Friday will be 6. The Environmental Protection Agency categorizes an index of 6 as high exposure to ultraviolet radiation. At 4 p.m. at Indianapolis, it was partly sunny. The temperature was 77 degrees, the dew point 48, and the relative humidity 35%. The wind was east at 6 miles an hour. The barometric pressure was 30.17 inches and falling. Around central Indiana and Eagle Creek Airport, it was mostly sunny, with a temperature of 77. It was partly sunny, with a temperature of 73 at Muncie, 74 at Zionsville, and 75 at Shelbyville. Elsewhere across Indiana, at Terre Haute, it was sunny, with a temperature of 77. It was mostly sunny, with a temperature of 74 at Fort Wayne, and 78 at Evansville. It was partly sunny, with a temperature of 74 at South Bend, and 75 at Bloomington. At Lafayette, it was cloudy, with a temperature of 75. Just outside Indiana, at Champaign, it was sunny, with a temperature of 75. It was mostly sunny, with a temperature of 76 at Cincinnati, and 79 at Louisville. It was partly sunny, with a temperature of 76 at Chicago, 73 at Dayton, and 77 at St. Louis. Once again, at Indianapolis, it was 77 degrees with partly sunny skies. This is NOAA All Hazards Radio KEC-74 in Indianapolis. And now a look at your forecast for Indianapolis and central Indiana. Tonight, partly cloudy. Lows in the upper 50s. Northeast winds around 5 miles an hour. For Friday, partly cloudy. Highs in the upper 50s.

Sunday. Partly cloudy. Hot with highs around 90. Sunday night. Partly cloudy. A slight chance of showers and thunderstorms through the late overnight. Lows in the lower 70s. Chance of rain 20%. For Monday. Partly cloudy. A chance of showers and thunderstorms through early afternoon. Then a slight chance of showers and thunderstorms late in the afternoon. Hot with highs in the lower 90s. Chance of rain 40%. Monday night. Mostly clear. A chance of showers and thunderstorms through the late overnight. Lows in the mid-70s. Chance of rain 40%. For Tuesday. Mostly sunny through early afternoon, then becoming partly cloudy. Hot with highs around 90. Tuesday night. Partly cloudy with a slight chance of showers through the late overnight, then mostly clear toward daybreak. Lows in the upper 60s. Chance of rain 20%. For Wednesday. Mostly sunny. Highs in the upper 80s. Wednesday night. Mostly clear. A slight chance of showers through the late overnight. Lows in the mid-60s. Chance of rain 20%. For Thursday. Mostly sunny. Highs in the upper 80s. The 8 to 14 day outlook for Friday, July 31st through Thursday, August 6th, calls for both temperatures and precipitation to be near normal. Normal highs for the period are around 85 degrees, and normal lows are around 65. The normal precipitation total for the 7 days is around 0.75 inches. The ultraviolet index for Indianapolis on Friday will be 6. The Environmental Protection Agency categorizes an index of 6 as high exposure to ultraviolet radiation. At 4 p.m., at Indianapolis, it was partly sunny. The temperature was 77 degrees, the dew point 48, and the relative humidity 35%. The wind was east at 6 miles an hour. The barometric pressure was 30.17 inches and falling. Around central Indiana and Eagle Creek Airport, it was mostly sunny, with a temperature of 77. It was partly sunny, with a temperature of 73 at Muncie, 74 at Zionsville, and 75 at Shelbyville. Elsewhere across Indiana, at Terre Haute, it was sunny, with a temperature of 77. It was mostly sunny, with a temperature of 74 at Fort Wayne, and 78 at Evansville. It was partly sunny, with a temperature of 74 at South Bend, and 75 at Bloomington. At Lafayette, it was cloudy, with a temperature of 75. Just outside Indiana, at Champaign, it was sunny, with a temperature of 75. It was mostly sunny, with a temperature of 76 at Cincinnati, and 79 at Louisville. It was partly sunny, with a temperature of 76 at Chicago, 73 at Dayton, and 77 at St. Louis. Once again, at Indianapolis, it was 77 degrees with partly sunny skies. Now here is the hazardous weather outlook for central Indiana. For the period through tonight, no hazardous weather is expected at this time. And now the extended outlook for the period Friday through Wednesday. Isolated to scattered thunderstorms are possible early next week. It is too soon to determine if storms will be severe. Spotter information statement, spotter activation is not expected. This is NOAA All Hazards Radio KEC 74 in Indianapolis. And now a look at your forecast for Indianapolis and central Indiana. Tonight, partly cloudy. Lows in the upper 50s. Northeast winds around 5 miles an hour. For Friday, partly cloudy. Highs in the upper 70s. Northeast winds around 5 miles an hour. Friday night, partly cloudy through the late overnight, then clearing. Lows in the lower 60s. East winds around 5 miles an hour through the late overnight, becoming light and variable. For Saturday, partly cloudy. Highs in the lower 80s. Southwest winds around 5 miles an hour. Once again, the forecast for tonight. Partly cloudy. Lows in the upper 50s. Northeast winds around 5 miles an hour. The current time is 4:23 p.m. Eastern Daylight Time. Taking a look at the 3 through 7 day forecast.

over Indianapolis and central Indiana. Saturday night, partly cloudy. Lows in the upper 60s. Southwest winds around 5 miles an hour. For Sunday, partly cloudy. Hot with highs around 90. Sunday night, partly cloudy. A slight chance of showers and thunderstorms through the late overnight. Lows in the lower 70s. Chance of rain 20%. For Monday, partly cloudy. A chance of showers and thunderstorms through early afternoon. Then a slight chance of showers and thunderstorms late in the afternoon. Hot with highs in the lower 90s. Chance of rain 40%. Monday night, mostly clear. A chance of showers and thunderstorms through the late overnight. Lows in the mid-70s. Chance of rain 40%. For Tuesday, mostly sunny through early afternoon, then becoming partly cloudy. Hot with highs around 90. Tuesday night, partly cloudy with a slight chance of showers through the late overnight, then mostly clear toward daybreak. Lows in the upper 60s. Chance of rain 20%. For Wednesday, mostly sunny. Highs in the upper 80s. Wednesday night, mostly clear. A slight chance of showers through the late overnight. Lows in the mid-60s. Chance of rain 20%. For Thursday, mostly sunny. Highs in the upper 80s. The 8 to 14 day outlook for Friday, July 31st through Thursday, August 6th, calls for both temperatures and precipitation to be near normal. Normal highs for the period are around 85 degrees, and normal lows are around 65. The normal precipitation total for the 7 days is around 0.75 inches. The ultraviolet index for Indianapolis on Friday will be 6. The Environmental Protection Agency categorizes an index of 6 as high exposure to ultraviolet radiation. At 4 p.m. at Indianapolis, it was partly sunny. The temperature was 77 degrees, the dew point 48, and the relative humidity 35%. The wind was east at 6 miles an hour. The barometric pressure was 30.17 inches and falling. Around central Indiana and Eagle Creek Airport, it was mostly sunny, with a temperature of 77. It was partly sunny, with a temperature of 73 at Muncie, 74 at Zionsville, and 75 at Shelbyville. Elsewhere across Indiana, at Terre Haute, it was sunny, with a temperature of 77. It was mostly sunny, with a temperature of 74 at Fort Wayne, and 78 at Evansville. It was partly sunny, with a temperature of 74 at South Bend, and 75 at Bloomington. At Lafayette, it was cloudy, with a temperature of 75. Just outside Indiana, at Champaign, it was sunny, with a temperature of 75. It was mostly sunny, with a temperature of 76 at Cincinnati, and 79 at Louisville. It was partly sunny, with a temperature of 76 at Chicago, 73 at Dayton, and 77 at St. Louis. Once again, at Indianapolis, it was 77 degrees with partly sunny skies. This is NOAA All Hazards Radio KEC 74 in Indianapolis. And now a look at your forecast for Indianapolis and central Indiana. Tonight, partly cloudy. Lows in the upper 50s. Northeast winds around 5 miles an hour. For Friday, partly cloudy. Highs in the upper 70s. Northeast winds around 5 miles an hour. Friday night, partly cloudy through the late overnight, then clearing. Lows in the lower 60s. East winds around 5 miles an hour through the late overnight, becoming light and variable. For Saturday, partly cloudy. Highs in the lower 80s. Southwest winds around 5 miles an hour. Once again, the forecast for tonight. Partly cloudy. Lows in the upper 50s. Northeast winds around 5 miles an hour. Taking a look at the 3 through 7 day forecast for Indianapolis and central Indiana. Saturday night. Partly cloudy. Lows in the upper 60s. Southwest winds around 5 miles an hour. For Sunday, partly cloudy. Hot with highs around 90. Sunday night, partly cloudy.

a slight chance of showers and thunderstorms through the late overnight. Lows in the lower 70s. Chance of rain 20%. For Monday, partly cloudy. A chance of showers and thunderstorms through early afternoon. Then a slight chance of showers and thunderstorms late in the afternoon. Hot with highs in the lower 90s. Chance of rain 40%. Monday night, mostly clear. A chance of showers and thunderstorms through the late overnight. Lows in the mid-70s. Chance of rain 40%. For Tuesday, mostly sunny through early afternoon, then becoming partly cloudy. Hot with highs around 90. Tuesday night, partly cloudy with a slight chance of showers through the late overnight, then mostly clear toward daybreak. Lows in the upper 60s. Chance of rain 20%. For Wednesday, mostly sunny. Highs in the upper 80s. Wednesday night, mostly clear. A slight chance of showers through the late overnight. Lows in the mid-60s. Chance of rain 20%. For Thursday, mostly sunny. Highs in the upper 80s. The 8 to 14 day outlook for Friday, July 31st through Thursday, August 6th, calls for both temperatures and precipitation to be near normal. Normal highs for the period are around 85 degrees, and normal lows are around 65. The normal precipitation total for the 7 days is around 0.75 inches. The ultraviolet index for Indianapolis on Friday will be 6. The Environmental Protection Agency categorizes an index of 6 as high exposure to ultraviolet radiation. At 4 p.m., at Indianapolis, it was partly sunny. The temperature was 77 degrees, the dew point 48, and the relative humidity 35%. The wind was east at 6 miles an hour. The barometric pressure was 30.17 inches and falling. Around central Indiana and Eagle Creek Airport, it was mostly sunny, with a temperature of 77. It was partly sunny, with a temperature of 73 at Muncie, 74 at Zionsville, and 75 at Shelbyville. Elsewhere across Indiana, at Terre Haute, it was sunny, with a temperature of 77. It was mostly sunny, with a temperature of 74 at Fort Wayne, and 78 at Evansville. It was partly sunny, with a temperature of 74 at South Bend, and 75 at Bloomington. At Lafayette, it was cloudy, with a temperature of 75. Just outside Indiana, at Champaign, it was sunny, with a temperature of 75. It was mostly sunny, with a temperature of 76 at Cincinnati, and 79 at Louisville. It was partly sunny, with a temperature of 76 at Chicago, 73 at Dayton, and 77 at St. Louis. Once again, at Indianapolis, it was 77 degrees with partly sunny skies. This is NOAA All Hazards Radio KEC-74 in Indianapolis. And now a look at your forecast for Indianapolis and central Indiana. Tonight, partly cloudy. Lows in the upper 50s. Northeast winds around 5 miles an hour. For Friday, partly cloudy. Highs in the upper 70s. Northeast winds around 5 miles an hour. Friday night, partly cloudy through the late overnight, then clearing. Lows in the lower 60s. East winds around 5 miles an hour through the late overnight, becoming light and variable. For Saturday, partly cloudy. Highs in the lower 80s. Southwest winds around 5 miles an hour. Once again, the forecast for tonight. Partly cloudy. Lows in the upper 50s. Northeast winds around 5 miles an hour. Taking a look at the 3 through 7 day forecast for Indianapolis and central Indiana. Saturday night. Partly cloudy. Lows in the upper 60s for Indianapolis and central Indiana. Saturday night. Partly cloudy. Lows in the upper 60s. Southwest winds around 5 miles an hour. For Sunday, partly cloudy. Hot with highs around 90. Sunday night, partly cloudy. A slight chance of showers and thunderstorms through the late overnight. Lows in the lower 70s. Chance of rain 20%. For Monday, partly cloudy. A chance of

showers and thunderstorms through early afternoon. Then a slight chance of showers and thunderstorms late in the afternoon. Hot with highs in the lower 90s. Chance of rain 40%. Monday night. Mostly clear. A chance of showers and thunderstorms through the late overnight. Lows in the mid-70s. Chance of rain 40%. For Tuesday. Mostly sunny through early afternoon, then becoming partly cloudy. Hot with highs around 90. Tuesday night. Partly cloudy with a slight chance of showers through the late overnight, then mostly clear toward daybreak. Lows in the upper 60s. Chance of rain 20%. For Wednesday, mostly sunny. Highs in the upper 80s. Wednesday night, mostly clear. A slight chance of showers through the late overnight. Lows in the mid-60s. Chance of rain 20%. For Thursday, mostly sunny. Highs in the upper 80s. The 8 to 14 day outlook for Friday, July 31st through Thursday, August 6th, calls for both temperatures and precipitation to be near normal. Normal highs for the period are around 85 degrees, and normal lows are around 65. The normal precipitation total for the 7 days is around 0.75 inches. The ultraviolet index for Indianapolis on Friday will be 6. The Environmental Protection Agency categorizes an index of 6 as high exposure to ultraviolet radiation. At 4 p.m., at Indianapolis, it was partly sunny. The temperature was 77 degrees, the dew point 48, and the relative humidity 35%. The wind was east at 6 miles an hour. The barometric pressure was 30.17 inches and falling. Around central Indiana and Eagle Creek Airport, it was mostly sunny, with a temperature of 77. It was partly sunny, with a temperature of 73 at Muncie, 74 at Zionsville, and 75 at Shelbyville. Elsewhere across Indiana, at Terre Haute, it was sunny, with a temperature of 77. It was mostly sunny, with a temperature of 74 at Fort Wayne, and 78 at Evansville. It was partly sunny, with a temperature of 74 at South Bend, and 75 at Bloomington. At Lafayette, it was cloudy, with a temperature of 75. Just outside Indiana, at Champaign, it was sunny, with a temperature of 75. It was mostly sunny, with a temperature of 76 at Cincinnati, and 79 at Louisville. It was partly sunny, with a temperature of 76 at Chicago, 73 at Dayton, and 77 at St. Louis. Once again, at Indianapolis, it was 77 degrees with partly sunny skies. This is NOAA All Hazards Radio KEC 74 in Indianapolis. And now a look at your forecast for Indianapolis and central Indiana. Tonight, partly cloudy. Lows in the upper 50s. Northeast winds around 5 miles an hour. For Friday, partly cloudy. Highs in the upper 70s. Northeast winds around 5 miles an hour. Friday night, partly cloudy through the late overnight, then clearing. Lows in the lower 60s. East winds around 5 miles an hour through the late overnight, becoming light and variable. For Saturday, partly cloudy. Highs in the lower 80s. Southwest winds around 5 miles an hour. Once again, the forecast for tonight. Partly cloudy. Lows in the upper 50s. Northeast winds around 5 miles an hour. Taking a look at the 3 through 7 day forecast for Indianapolis and central Indiana. Saturday night. Partly cloudy. Lows in the upper 60s. Southwest winds around 5 miles an hour. For Sunday. Partly cloudy. Hot with highs around 90. Sunday night. Partly cloudy. A slight chance of showers and thunderstorms through the late overnight. Lows in the lower 70s. Chance of rain 20%. For Monday, partly cloudy. A chance of showers and thunderstorms through early afternoon. Then a slight chance of showers and thunderstorms late in the afternoon. Hot with highs in the lower 90s. Chance of rain 40%. Monday night, mostly clear. A chance of showers and thunderstorms through the late overnight.
lows in the mid-70s. Chance of rain 40%. For Tuesday, mostly sunny through early afternoon, then becoming partly cloudy. Hot with highs around 90. Tuesday night, partly cloudy with a slight chance of showers through the late overnight, then mostly clear toward daybreak. Lows in the upper 60s. Chance of rain 20%. For Wednesday, mostly sunny. Highs in the upper 80s. Wednesday night, mostly clear. A slight chance of showers through the late overnight. Lows in the mid-60s. Chance of rain 20%. For Thursday, mostly sunny. Highs in the upper 80s. The current time is 4:39 p.m. Eastern Daylight Time. The 8 to 14 day outlook for Friday, July 31st through Thursday, August 6th, calls for both temperatures and precipitation to be near normal. Normal highs for the period are around 85 degrees, and normal lows are around 65. The normal precipitation total for the 7 days is around 0.75 inches. The ultraviolet index for Indianapolis on Friday will be 6. The Environmental Protection Agency categorizes an index of 6 as high exposure to ultraviolet radiation. At 4 p.m. at Indianapolis, it was partly sunny. The temperature was 77 degrees, the dew point 48, and the relative humidity 35%. The wind was east at 6 miles an hour. The barometric pressure was 30.17 inches and falling. Around central Indiana and Eagle Creek Airpark, it was mostly sunny, with a temperature of 77. It was partly sunny, with a temperature of 73 at Muncie, 74 at Zionsville, and 75 at Shelbyville. Elsewhere across Indiana, at Terre Haute, it was sunny, with a temperature of 77. It was mostly sunny, with a temperature of 74 at Fort Wayne, and 78 at Evansville. It was partly sunny, with a temperature of 74 at South Bend, and 75 at Bloomington. At Lafayette, it was cloudy, with a temperature of 75. Just outside Indiana, at Champaign, it was sunny, with a temperature of 75. It was mostly sunny, with a temperature of 76 at Cincinnati, and 79 at Louisville. It was partly sunny, with a temperature of 76 at Chicago, 73 at Dayton, and 77 at St. Louis. Once again, at Indianapolis, it was 77 degrees with partly sunny skies. Now here is the hazardous weather outlook for central Indiana. For the period through tonight, no hazardous weather is expected at this time. And now the extended outlook for the period Friday through Wednesday. Isolated to scattered thunderstorms are possible early next week. It is too soon to determine if storms will be severe. Spotter information statement, spotter activation is not expected. This is NOAA All Hazards Radio KEC 74 in Indianapolis. And now a look at your forecast for Indianapolis and central Indiana. Tonight, partly cloudy. Lows in the upper 50s. Northeast winds around 5 miles an hour. For Friday, partly cloudy. Highs in the upper 70s. Northeast winds around 5 miles an hour. Friday night, partly cloudy through the late overnight, then clearing. Lows in the lower 60s. East winds around 5 miles an hour through the late overnight, becoming light and variable. For Saturday, partly cloudy. Highs in the lower 80s. Southwest winds around 5 miles an hour. Once again, the forecast for tonight. Partly cloudy. Lows in the upper 50s. Northeast winds around 5 miles an hour. Taking a look at the 3 through 7 day forecast for Indianapolis and central Indiana. Saturday night. Partly cloudy. Lows in the upper 60s. Southwest winds around 5 miles an hour. For Sunday, partly cloudy. Hot with highs around 90. Sunday night, partly cloudy. A slight chance of showers and thunderstorms through the late overnight. Lows in the lower 70s. Chance of rain 20%. For Monday, partly cloudy. A chance of showers and thunderstorms through early afternoon. Then a slight chance of showers and thunderstorms late in the afternoon.
Hot with highs in the lower 90s.

chance of rain 40%. Monday night, mostly clear. A chance of showers and thunderstorms through the late overnight. Lows in the mid-70s. Chance of rain 40%. For Tuesday, mostly sunny through early afternoon, then becoming partly cloudy. Hot with highs around 90. Tuesday night, partly cloudy with a slight chance of showers through the late overnight, then mostly clear toward daybreak. Lows in the upper 60s. Chance of rain 20%. For Wednesday, mostly sunny. Highs in the upper 80s. Wednesday night, mostly clear. A slight chance of showers through the late overnight. Lows in the mid-60s. Chance of rain 20%. For Thursday, mostly sunny. Highs in the upper 80s. The 8 to 14 day outlook for Friday, July 31st through Thursday, August 6th, calls for both temperatures and precipitation to be near normal. Normal highs for the period are around 85 degrees, and normal lows are around 65. The normal precipitation total for the 7 days is around 0.75 inches. The ultraviolet index for Indianapolis on Friday will be 6. The Environmental Protection Agency categorizes an index of 6 as high exposure to ultraviolet radiation. At 4 p.m., at Indianapolis, it was partly sunny. The temperature was 77 degrees, the dew point 48, and the relative humidity 35%. The wind was east at 6 miles an hour. The barometric pressure was 30.17 inches and falling. Around central Indiana and Eagle Creek Airport, it was mostly sunny, with a temperature of 77. It was partly sunny, with a temperature of 73 at Muncie, 74 at Zionsville, and 75 at Shelbyville. Elsewhere across Indiana, at Terre Haute, it was sunny, with a temperature of 77. It was mostly sunny, with a temperature of 74 at Fort Wayne, and 78 at Evansville. It was partly sunny, with a temperature of 74 at South Bend, and 75 at Bloomington. At Lafayette, it was cloudy, with a temperature of 75. Just outside Indiana, at Champaign, it was sunny, with a temperature of 75. It was mostly sunny, with a temperature of 76 at Cincinnati, and 79 at Louisville. It was partly sunny, with a temperature of 76 at Chicago, 73 at Dayton, and 77 at St. Louis. Once again, at Indianapolis, it was 77 degrees with partly sunny skies. This is NOAA All Hazards Radio KEC 74 in Indianapolis. And now a look at your forecast for Indianapolis and central Indiana. Tonight, partly cloudy. Lows in the upper 50s. Northeast winds around 5 miles an hour. For Friday, partly cloudy. Highs in the upper 70s. Northeast winds around 5 miles an hour. Friday night, partly cloudy through the late overnight, then clearing. Lows in the lower 60s. East winds around 5 miles an hour through the late overnight, becoming light and variable. For Saturday, partly cloudy. Highs in the lower 80s. Southwest winds around 5 miles an hour. Once again, the forecast for tonight. Partly cloudy. Lows in the upper 50s. Northeast winds around 5 miles an hour. Taking a look at the 3 through 7 day forecast for Indianapolis and central Indiana. Saturday night. Partly cloudy. Lows in the upper 60s. Southwest winds around 5 miles an hour. For Sunday, partly cloudy. Hot with highs around 90. Sunday night, partly cloudy. A slight chance of showers and thunderstorms through the late overnight. Lows in the lower 70s. Chance of rain 20%. For Monday, partly cloudy. A chance of showers and thunderstorms through early afternoon. Then a slight chance of showers and thunderstorms late in the afternoon. Hot with highs in the lower 90s. Chance of rain 40%. Monday night. Mostly clear. A chance of showers and thunderstorms through the late overnight. Lows in the mid-70s. Chance of rain 40%. For Tuesday. Mostly sunny through early afternoon, then becoming partly cloudy.

hot with highs around 90. Tuesday night, partly cloudy with a slight chance of showers through the late overnight, then mostly clear toward daybreak. Lows in the upper 60s. Chance of rain 20%. For Wednesday, mostly sunny. Highs in the upper 80s. Wednesday night, mostly clear. A slight chance of showers through the late overnight. Lows in the mid-60s. Chance of rain 20%. For Thursday, mostly sunny. Highs in the upper 80s. The 8 to 14 day outlook for Friday, July 31st through Thursday, August 6th, calls for both temperatures and precipitation to be near normal. Normal highs for the period are around 85 degrees, and normal lows are around 65. The normal precipitation total for the 7 days is around 0.75 inches. The ultraviolet index for Indianapolis on Friday will be 6. The Environmental Protection Agency categorizes an index of 6 as high exposure to ultraviolet radiation. At 4 p.m. at Indianapolis, it was partly sunny. The temperature was 77 degrees, the dew point 48, and the relative humidity 35%. The wind was east at 6 miles an hour. The barometric pressure was 30.17 inches and falling. Around central Indiana and Eagle Creek Airport, it was mostly sunny, with a temperature of 77. It was partly sunny, with a temperature of 73 at Muncie, 74 at Zionsville, and 75 at Shelbyville. Elsewhere across Indiana, at Terre Haute, it was sunny, with a temperature of 77. It was mostly sunny, with a temperature of 74 at Fort Wayne, and 78 at Evansville. It was partly sunny, with a temperature of 74 at South Bend, and 75 at Bloomington. At Lafayette, it was cloudy, with a temperature of 75. Just outside Indiana, at Champaign, it was sunny, with a temperature of 75. It was mostly sunny, with a temperature of 76 at Cincinnati, and 79 at Louisville. It was partly sunny, with a temperature of 76 at Chicago, 73 at Dayton, and 77 at St. Louis. Once again, at Indianapolis, it was 77 degrees with partly sunny skies. This is NOAA All Hazards Radio KEC 74 in Indianapolis. And now a look at your forecast for Indianapolis and central Indiana. Tonight, partly cloudy. Lows in the upper 50s. Northeast winds around 5 miles an hour. For Friday, partly cloudy. Highs in the upper 70s. Northeast winds around 5 miles an hour. Friday night, partly cloudy through the late overnight, then clearing. Lows in the lower 60s. East winds around 5 miles an hour through the late overnight, becoming light and variable. For Saturday, partly cloudy. Highs in the lower 80s. Southwest winds around 5 miles an hour. Once again, the forecast for tonight. Partly cloudy. Lows in the upper 50s. Northeast winds around 5 miles an hour. Taking a look at the 3 through 7 day forecast for Indianapolis and central Indiana. Saturday night. Partly cloudy. Lows in the upper 60s. Southwest winds around 5 miles an hour. For Sunday, partly cloudy, hot with highs around 90. Sunday night, partly cloudy, a slight chance of showers and thunderstorms through the late overnight. Lows in the lower 70s, chance of rain 20%. For Monday, partly cloudy, a chance of showers and thunderstorms through early afternoon, then a slight chance of showers and thunderstorms late in the afternoon. Hot with highs in the lower 90s. Chance of rain 40%. Monday night. Mostly clear. A chance of showers and thunderstorms through the late overnight. Lows in the mid-70s. Chance of rain 40%. For Tuesday. Mostly sunny through early afternoon, then becoming partly cloudy. Hot with highs around 90. Tuesday night. Partly cloudy with a slight chance of showers through the late overnight, then mostly clear toward daybreak. Lows in the upper 60s. Chance of rain 20%. For Wednesday, mostly sunny. Highs in the upper 80s.

Wednesday night. Mostly clear. A slight chance of showers through the late overnight. Lows in the mid-60s. Chance of rain 20%. For Thursday. Mostly sunny. Highs in the upper 80s. The current time is 4:53 p.m. Eastern Daylight Time. The 8 to 14 day outlook for Friday, July 31st through Thursday, August 6th, calls for both temperatures and precipitation to be near normal. Normal highs for the period are around 85 degrees, and normal lows are around 65. The normal precipitation total for the 7 days is around 0.75 inches. The ultraviolet index for Indianapolis on Friday will be 6. The Environmental Protection Agency categorizes an index of 6 as high exposure to ultraviolet radiation. At 4 p.m. at Indianapolis, it was partly sunny. The temperature was 77 degrees, the dew point 48, and the relative humidity 35%. The wind was east at 6 miles an hour. The barometric pressure was 30.17 inches and falling. Around central Indiana and Eagle Creek Airport, it was mostly sunny, with a temperature of 77. It was partly sunny, with a temperature of 73 at Muncie, 74 at Zionsville, and 75 at Shelbyville. Elsewhere across Indiana, at Terre Haute, it was sunny, with a temperature of 77. It was mostly sunny, with a temperature of 74 at Fort Wayne, and 78 at Evansville. It was partly sunny, with a temperature of 74 at South Bend, and 75 at Bloomington. At Lafayette, it was cloudy, with a temperature of 75. Just outside Indiana, at Champaign, it was sunny, with a temperature of 75. It was mostly sunny, with a temperature of 76 at Cincinnati, and 79 at Louisville. It was partly sunny, with a temperature of 76 at Chicago, 73 at Dayton, and 77 at St. Louis. Once again, at Indianapolis, it was 77 degrees with partly sunny skies. This is NOAA All Hazards Radio KEC 74 in Indianapolis. And now a look at your forecast for Indianapolis and central Indiana. Tonight, partly cloudy. Lows in the upper 50s. Northeast winds around 5 miles an hour. For Friday, partly cloudy. Highs in the upper 70s. Northeast winds around 5 miles an hour. Friday night, partly cloudy through the late overnight, then clearing. Lows in the lower 60s. East winds around 5 miles an hour through the late overnight, becoming light and variable. For Saturday, partly cloudy. Highs in the lower 80s. Southwest winds around 5 miles an hour. Once again, the forecast for tonight. Partly cloudy. Lows in the upper 50s. Northeast winds around 5 miles an hour. Taking a look at the 3 through 7 day forecast for Indianapolis and central Indiana. Saturday night. Partly cloudy. Lows in the upper 60s. Southwest winds around 5 miles an hour. For Sunday, partly cloudy. Hot with highs around 90. Sunday night, partly cloudy. A slight chance of showers and thunderstorms through the late overnight. Lows in the lower 70s. Chance of rain 20%. For Monday, partly cloudy. A chance of showers and thunderstorms through early afternoon. Then a slight chance of showers and thunderstorms late in the afternoon. Hot with highs in the lower 90s. Chance of rain 40%. Monday night. Mostly clear. A chance of showers and thunderstorms through the late overnight. Lows in the mid-70s. Chance of rain 40%. For Tuesday. Mostly sunny through early afternoon, then becoming partly cloudy. Hot with highs around 90. Tuesday night. Partly cloudy with a slight chance of showers through the late overnight, then mostly clear toward daybreak. Lows in the upper 60s. Chance of rain 20%. For Wednesday, mostly sunny. Highs in the upper 80s. Wednesday night, mostly clear. A slight chance of showers through the late overnight. Lows in the mid 60s. Chance of rain 20%. For Thursday, mostly sunny. Highs in the

the 8 to 14 day outlook for Friday, July 31st through Thursday, August 6th, calls for both temperatures and precipitation to be near normal. Normal highs for the period are around 85 degrees, and normal lows are around 65. The normal precipitation total for the 7 days is around 0.75 inches. The ultraviolet index for Indianapolis on Friday will be 6. The Environmental Protection Agency categorizes an index of 6 as high exposure to ultraviolet radiation. At 4 p.m. at Indianapolis, it was partly sunny. The temperature was 77 degrees, the dew point 48, and the relative humidity 35%. The wind was east at 6 miles an hour. The barometric pressure was 30.17 inches and falling. Around central Indiana and Eagle Creek Airport, it was mostly sunny, with a temperature of 77. It was partly sunny, with a temperature of 73 at Muncie, 74 at Zionsville, and 75 at Shelbyville. Elsewhere across Indiana, at Terre Haute, it was sunny, with a temperature of 77. It was mostly sunny, with a temperature of 74 at Fort Wayne, and 78 at Evansville. It was partly sunny, with a temperature of 74 at South Bend, and 75 at Bloomington. At Lafayette, it was cloudy, with a temperature of 75. Just outside Indiana, at Champaign, it was sunny, with a temperature of 75. It was mostly sunny, with a temperature of 76 at Cincinnati, and 79 at Louisville. It was partly sunny, with a temperature of 76 at Chicago, 73 at Dayton, and 77 at St. Louis. Once again, at Indianapolis, it was 77 degrees with partly sunny skies. This is NOAA All Hazards Radio KEC 74 in Indianapolis. And now a look at your forecast for Indianapolis and central Indiana. Tonight, partly cloudy. Lows in the upper 50s. Northeast winds around 5 miles an hour. For Friday, partly cloudy. Highs in the upper 70s. Northeast winds around 5 miles an hour. Friday night, partly cloudy through the late overnight, then clearing. Lows in the lower 60s. East winds around 5 miles an hour through the late overnight, becoming light and variable. For Saturday, partly cloudy. Highs in the lower 80s. Southwest winds around 5 miles an hour. Once again, the forecast for tonight. Partly cloudy. Lows in the upper 50s. Northeast winds around 5 miles an hour. Now here is the hazardous weather outlook for central Indiana. For the period through tonight, no hazardous weather is expected at this time. And now the extended outlook for the period Friday through Wednesday. Isolated to scattered thunderstorms are possible early next week. It is too soon to determine if storms will be severe. Spotter information statement, spotter activation is not expected. Taking a look at the 3 through 7 day forecast for Indianapolis and central Indiana. Saturday night, partly cloudy. Lows in the upper 60s. Southwest winds around 5 miles an hour. For Sunday, partly cloudy. Hot with highs around 90. Sunday night, partly cloudy. A slight chance of showers and thunderstorms through the late overnight. Lows in the lower 70s. Chance of rain 20%. For Monday, partly cloudy. A chance of showers and thunderstorms through early afternoon. Then a slight chance of showers and thunderstorms late in the afternoon. Hot with highs in the lower 90s. Chance of rain 40%. Monday night, mostly clear. A chance of showers and thunderstorms through the late overnight. Lows in the mid 70s. Chance of rain 40%. For Tuesday, mostly sunny through early afternoon, then becoming partly cloudy. Hot with highs around 90. Tuesday night, partly cloudy with a slight chance of showers through the late overnight, then mostly clear toward daybreak. Lows in the upper 60s. Chance of rain 20%. For Wednesday, mostly sunny. Highs in the upper 80s. Wednesday night, mostly clear. A slight chance of showers through the late overnight. Lows in the mid 60s.

chance of rain 20%. For Thursday, mostly sunny. Highs in the upper 80s. The 8 to 14 day outlook for Friday, July 31st through Thursday, August 6th, calls for both temperatures and precipitation to be near normal. Normal highs for the period are around 85 degrees, and normal lows are around 65. The normal precipitation total for the 7 days is around 0.75 inches. The ultraviolet index for Indianapolis on Friday will be 6. The Environmental Protection Agency categorizes an index of 6 as high exposure to ultraviolet radiation. At 4 p.m. at Indianapolis, it was partly sunny. The temperature was 77 degrees, the dew point 48, and the relative humidity 35%. The wind was east at 6 miles an hour. The barometric pressure was 30.17 inches and falling. Around central Indiana and Eagle Creek Airport, it was mostly sunny, with a temperature of 77. It was partly sunny, with a temperature of 73 at Muncie, 74 at Zionsville, and 75 at Shelbyville. Elsewhere across Indiana, at Terre Haute, it was sunny, with a temperature of 77. It was mostly sunny, with a temperature of 74 at Fort Wayne, and 78 at Evansville. It was partly sunny, with a temperature of 74 at South Bend, and 75 at Bloomington. At Lafayette, it was cloudy, with a temperature of 75. Just outside Indiana, at Champaign, it was sunny, with a temperature of 75. It was mostly sunny, with a temperature of 76 at Cincinnati, and 79 at Louisville. It was partly sunny, with a temperature of 76 at Chicago, 73 at Dayton, and 77 at St. Louis. Once again, at Indianapolis, it was 77 degrees with partly sunny skies. This is NOAA All Hazards Radio KEC 74 in Indianapolis. And now a look at your forecast for Indianapolis and central Indiana. Tonight, partly cloudy. Lows in the upper 50s. Northeast winds around 5 miles an hour. For Friday, partly cloudy. Highs in the upper 70s. Northeast winds around 5 miles an hour. Friday night, partly cloudy through the late overnight, then clearing. Lows in the lower 60s. East winds around 5 miles an hour through the late overnight, becoming light and variable. For Saturday, partly cloudy. Highs in the lower 80s. Southwest winds around 5 miles an hour. Once again, the forecast for tonight. Partly cloudy. Lows in the upper 50s. Northeast winds around 5 miles an hour. Taking a look at the 3 through 7 day forecast for Indianapolis and central Indiana. Saturday night. Partly cloudy. Lows in the upper 60s. Southwest winds around 5 miles an hour. For Sunday, partly cloudy. Hot with highs around 90. Sunday night, partly cloudy. A slight chance of showers and thunderstorms through the late overnight. Lows in the lower 70s. Chance of rain 20%. For Monday, partly cloudy. A chance of showers and thunderstorms through early afternoon. Then a slight chance of showers and thunderstorms late in the afternoon. Hot with highs in the lower 90s. Chance of rain 40%. Monday night. Mostly clear. A chance of showers and thunderstorms through the late overnight. Lows in the mid-70s. Chance of rain 40%. For Tuesday. Mostly sunny through early afternoon, then becoming partly cloudy. Hot with highs around 90. Tuesday night. Partly cloudy with a slight chance of showers through the late overnight, then mostly clear toward daybreak. Lows in the upper 60s. Chance of rain 20%. For Wednesday, mostly sunny. Highs in the upper 80s. Wednesday night, mostly clear. A slight chance of showers through the late overnight. Lows in the mid 60s. Chance of rain 20%. For Thursday, mostly sunny. Highs in the upper 80s. The current time is 5:08 p.m. Eastern Daylight Time. The 8 to 14 day outlook for Friday, July 31st through Thursday, August 6th, calls for both temperatures.

and precipitation to be near normal. Normal highs for the period are around 85 degrees, and normal lows are around 65. The normal precipitation total for the 7 days is around 0.75 inches. The ultraviolet index for Indianapolis on Friday will be 6. The Environmental Protection Agency categorizes an index of 6 as high exposure to ultraviolet radiation. At 4 p.m., at Indianapolis, it was partly sunny. The temperature was 77 degrees, the dew point 48, and the relative humidity 35%. The wind was east at 6 miles an hour. The barometric pressure was 30.17 inches and falling. Around central Indiana and Eagle Creek Airport, it was mostly sunny, with a temperature of 77. It was partly sunny, with a temperature of 73 at Muncie, 74 at Zionsville, and 75 at Shelbyville. Elsewhere across Indiana, at Terre Haute, it was sunny, with a temperature of 77. It was mostly sunny, with a temperature of 74 at Fort Wayne, and 78 at Evansville. It was partly sunny, with a temperature of 74 at South Bend, and 75 at Bloomington. At Lafayette, it was cloudy, with a temperature of 75. Just outside Indiana, at Champaign, it was sunny, with a temperature of 75. It was mostly sunny, with a temperature of 76 at Cincinnati, and 79 at Louisville. It was partly sunny, with a temperature of 76 at Chicago, 73 at Dayton, and 77 at St. Louis. Once again, at Indianapolis it was 77 degrees with partly sunny skies. This is NOAA All Hazards Radio KEC 74 in Indianapolis. And now a look at your forecast for Indianapolis and central Indiana. Tonight, partly cloudy, lows in the upper 50s. Northeast winds around 5 miles an hour. For Friday, partly cloudy, highs in the upper 70s. Northeast winds around 5 miles an hour. Friday night, partly cloudy through the late overnight, then clearing. Lows in the lower 60s. East winds around 5 miles an hour through the late overnight, becoming light and variable. For Saturday, partly cloudy, highs in the lower 80s. Southwest winds around 5 miles an hour. Once again, the forecast for tonight. Partly cloudy. Lows in the upper 50s. Northeast winds around 5 miles an hour. Taking a look at the 3 through 7 day forecast for Indianapolis and central Indiana. Saturday night. Partly cloudy. Lows in the upper 60s. Southwest winds around 5 miles an hour. For Sunday, partly cloudy, hot with highs around 90. Sunday night, partly cloudy, a slight chance of showers and thunderstorms through the late overnight. Lows in the lower 70s, chance of rain 20%. For Monday, partly cloudy, a chance of showers and thunderstorms through early afternoon, then a slight chance of showers and thunderstorms late in the afternoon. Hot with highs in the lower 90s. Chance of rain 40%. Monday night. Mostly clear. A chance of showers and thunderstorms through the late overnight. Lows in the mid 70s. Chance of rain 40%. For Tuesday. Mostly sunny through early afternoon, then becoming partly cloudy. Hot with highs around 90. Tuesday night. Partly cloudy with a slight chance of showers through the late overnight, then mostly clear toward daybreak. Lows in the upper 60s. Chance of rain 20%. For Wednesday, mostly sunny. Highs in the upper 80s. Wednesday night, mostly clear. A slight chance of showers through the late overnight. Lows in the mid 60s. Chance of rain 20%. For Thursday, mostly sunny. Highs in the upper 80s. The 8 to 14 day outlook for Friday, July 31st through Thursday, August 6th, calls for both temperatures and precipitation to be near normal. Normal highs for the period are around 85 degrees, and normal lows are around 65. The normal precipitation total for the 7 days is around 0.75 inches. The ultraviolet index for Indianapolis on Friday will be 6.
The Environmental Protection

agency categorizes an index of 6 as high exposure to ultraviolet radiation. At 5 p.m., at Indianapolis, it was partly sunny. The temperature was 77 degrees, the dew point 48, and the relative humidity 35%. The wind was east at 6 miles an hour. The barometric pressure was 30.16 inches and falling. Around central Indiana, at Eagle Creek Airport, it was sunny, with a temperature of 77. At Shelbyville, it was mostly sunny, with a temperature of 76. It was partly sunny, with a temperature of 74 at Anderson, 74 at Muncie, and 74 at Zionsville. Elsewhere across Indiana, it was mostly sunny, with a temperature of 75 at Fort Wayne, and 79 at Evansville. It was partly sunny, with a temperature of 74 at Terre Haute, and 76 at Bloomington. It was cloudy, with a temperature of 78 at South Bend, and 75 at Lafayette. Just outside Indiana, skies ranged from mostly sunny to partly sunny. It was 77 at Chicago, 75 at Champaign, and 73 at Dayton. St. Louis reported 78, Cincinnati reported 76, and Louisville reported 79. Once again, at Indianapolis it was 77 degrees with partly sunny skies. This is NOAA All Hazards Radio KEC 74 in Indianapolis. And now a look at your forecast for Indianapolis and central Indiana. Tonight, partly cloudy. Lows in the upper 50s. Northeast winds around 5 miles an hour. For Friday, partly cloudy. Highs in the upper 70s. Northeast winds around 5 miles an hour. Friday night, partly cloudy through the late overnight, then clearing. Lows in the lower 60s. East winds around 5 miles an hour through the late overnight, becoming light and variable. For Saturday, partly cloudy. Highs in the lower 80s. Southwest winds around 5 miles an hour. Once again, the forecast for tonight. Partly cloudy. Lows in the upper 50s. Northeast winds around 5 miles an hour. Taking a look at the 3 through 7 day forecast for Indianapolis and central Indiana. Saturday night, partly cloudy. Lows in the upper 60s. Southwest winds around 5 miles an hour. For Sunday, partly cloudy. Hot with highs around 90. Sunday night, partly cloudy. A slight chance of showers and thunderstorms through the late overnight. Lows in the lower 70s. Chance of rain 20%. For Monday, partly cloudy. A chance of showers and thunderstorms through early afternoon. Then a slight chance of showers and thunderstorms late in the afternoon. Hot with highs in the lower 90s. Chance of rain 40%. Monday night, mostly clear. A chance of showers and thunderstorms through the late overnight. Lows in the mid-70s. Chance of rain 40%. For Tuesday, mostly sunny through early afternoon, then becoming partly cloudy. Hot with highs around 90. Tuesday night, partly cloudy with a slight chance of showers through the late overnight, then mostly clear toward daybreak. Lows in the upper 60s. Chance of rain 20%. For Wednesday, mostly sunny. Highs in the upper 80s. Wednesday night, mostly clear. A slight chance of showers through the late overnight. Lows in the mid-60s. Chance of rain 20%. For Thursday, mostly sunny. Highs in the upper 80s. The 8 to 14 day outlook for Friday, July 31st through Thursday, August 6th. Calls for both temperatures and precipitation to be near normal. Normal highs for the period are around 85 degrees, and normal lows are around 65. The normal precipitation total for the 7 days is around 0.75 inches. The ultraviolet index for Indianapolis on Friday will be 6. The Environmental Protection Agency categorizes an index of 6 as high exposure to ultraviolet radiation. At 5 p.m., at Indianapolis, it was partly sunny. The temperature was 77 degrees, the dew point 48, and the relative humidity 35%. The wind was east at 6 miles an hour. The barometric pressure was

St. Louis reported 78, Cincinnati reported 76, and Louisville reported 79. Once again, at Indianapolis it was 77 degrees with partly sunny skies. This is NOAA All Hazards Radio KEC 74 in Indianapolis. And now a look at your forecast for Indianapolis and central Indiana. Tonight, partly cloudy. Lows in the upper 50s. Northeast winds around 5 miles an hour. For Friday, partly cloudy. Highs in the upper 70s. Northeast winds around 5 miles an hour. Friday night, partly cloudy through the late overnight, then clearing. Lows in the lower 60s. East winds around 5 miles an hour through the late overnight, becoming light and variable. For Saturday, partly cloudy. Highs in the lower 80s. Southwest winds around 5 miles an hour. Once again, the forecast for tonight. Partly cloudy. Lows in the upper 50s. Northeast winds around 5 miles an hour. Taking a look at the 3 through 7 day forecast for Indianapolis and central Indiana. Saturday night. Partly cloudy. Lows in the upper 60s. Southwest winds around 5 miles an hour. For Sunday. Partly cloudy. Hot with highs around 90. Sunday night. Partly cloudy. A slight chance of showers and thunderstorms through the late overnight. Lows in the lower 70s. Chance of rain 20%. For Monday, partly cloudy. A chance of showers and thunderstorms through early afternoon. Then a slight chance of showers and thunderstorms late in the afternoon. Hot with highs in the lower 90s. Chance of rain 40%. Monday night, mostly clear. A chance of showers and thunderstorms through the late overnight. Lows in the mid-70s. Chance of rain 40%. For Tuesday, mostly sunny through early afternoon, then becoming partly cloudy. Hot with highs around 90. Tuesday night, partly cloudy with a slight chance of showers through the late overnight, then mostly clear toward daybreak. Lows in the upper 60s. Chance of rain 20%. For Wednesday, mostly sunny. Highs in the upper 80s. Wednesday night, mostly clear. A slight chance of showers through the late overnight. Lows in the mid-60s. Chance of rain 20%. For Thursday, mostly sunny. Highs in the upper 80s. Now here is the hazardous weather outlook for central Indiana. For the period through tonight, no hazardous weather is expected at this time. And now the extended outlook for the period Friday through Wednesday. Isolated to scattered thunderstorms are possible early next week. It is too soon to determine if storms will be severe. Spotter information statement, spotter activation is not expected. The 8 to 14 day outlook for Friday, July 31st through Thursday, August 6th, calls for both temperatures and precipitation to be near normal. Normal highs for the period are around 85 degrees, and normal lows are around 65. The normal precipitation total for the 7 days is around 0.75 inches. The current time is 5:23 p.m. Eastern Daylight Time. The ultraviolet index for Indianapolis on Friday will be 6. The Environmental Protection Agency categorizes an index of 6 as high exposure to ultraviolet radiation. At 5 p.m. at Indianapolis, it was partly sunny. The temperature was 77 degrees, the dew point 48, and the relative humidity 35%. The wind was east at 6 miles an hour. The barometric pressure was 30.16 inches and falling. Around central Indiana and Eagle Creek Airpark, it was sunny, with a temperature of 77. At Shelbyville, it was mostly sunny, with a temperature of 76. It was partly sunny, with a temperature of 74 at Anderson, 74 at Muncie, and 74 at Zionsville. Elsewhere across Indiana, it was mostly sunny, with a temperature of 75 at Fort Wayne, and 79 at Evansville. It was partly sunny, with a temperature of 74 at Terre Haute, and 76 at Bloomington. It was cloudy, with a temperature of 78 at South Bend, and 75 at Lafayette.

just outside Indiana. Skies ranged from mostly sunny to partly sunny. It was 77 at Chicago, 75 at Champaign, and 73 at Dayton. St. Louis reported 78, Cincinnati reported 76, and Louisville reported 79. Once again, at Indianapolis, it was 77 degrees with partly sunny skies. This is NOAA All Hazards Radio KEC 74 in Indianapolis. And now a look at your forecast for Indianapolis and central Indiana. Tonight, partly cloudy. Lows in the upper 50s. Northeast winds around 5 miles an hour. For Friday, partly cloudy. Highs in the upper 70s. Northeast winds around 5 miles an hour. Friday night, partly cloudy through the late overnight, then clearing. Lows in the lower 60s. East winds around 5 miles an hour through the late overnight, becoming light and variable. For Saturday, partly cloudy. Highs in the lower 80s. Southwest winds around 5 miles an hour. Once again, the forecast for tonight. Partly cloudy. Lows in the upper 50s. Northeast winds around 5 miles an hour. Taking a look at the 3 through 7 day forecast for Indianapolis and central Indiana. Saturday night, partly cloudy. Lows in the upper 60s. Southwest winds around 5 miles an hour. For Sunday, partly cloudy. Hot with highs around 90. Sunday night, partly cloudy. A slight chance of showers and thunderstorms through the late overnight. Lows in the lower 70s. Chance of rain 20%. For Monday, partly cloudy. A chance of showers and thunderstorms through early afternoon. Then a slight chance of showers and thunderstorms late in the afternoon. Hot with highs in the lower 90s. Chance of rain 40%. Monday night, mostly clear. A chance of showers and thunderstorms through the late overnight. Lows in the mid-70s. Chance of rain 40%. For Tuesday, mostly sunny through early afternoon, then becoming partly cloudy. Hot with highs around 90. Tuesday night, partly cloudy with a slight chance of showers through the late overnight, then mostly clear toward daybreak. Lows in the upper 60s. Chance of rain 20%. For Wednesday, mostly sunny. Highs in the upper 80s. Wednesday night, mostly clear. A slight chance of showers through the late overnight. Lows in the mid-60s. Chance of rain 20%. For Thursday, mostly sunny. Highs in the upper 80s. The 8 to 14 day outlook for Friday, July 31st through Thursday, August 6th, calls for both temperatures and precipitation to be near normal. Normal highs for the period are around 85 degrees, and normal lows are around 65. The normal precipitation total for the 7 days is around 0.75 inches. The ultraviolet index for Indianapolis on Friday will be 6. The Environmental Protection Agency categorizes an index of 6 as high exposure to ultraviolet radiation. At 5 p.m., at Indianapolis, it was partly sunny. The temperature was 77 degrees, the dew point 48, and the relative humidity 35%. The wind was east at 6 miles an hour. The barometric pressure was 30.16 inches and falling. Around central Indiana and Eagle Creek Airpark, it was sunny, with a temperature of 77. At Shelbyville, it was mostly sunny, with a temperature of 76. It was partly sunny, with a temperature of 74 at Anderson, 74 at Muncie, and 74 at Zionsville. Elsewhere across Indiana, it was mostly sunny, with a temperature of 75 at Fort Wayne, and 79 at Evansville. It was partly sunny, with a temperature of 74 at Terre Haute, and 76 at Bloomington. It was cloudy, with a temperature of 78 at South Bend, and 75 at Lafayette. Just outside Indiana, skies ranged from mostly sunny to partly sunny. It was 77 at Chicago, 75 at Champaign, and 73 at Dayton. St. Louis reported 78, Cincinnati reported 76, and Louisville reported 79. Once again, at Indianapolis, it was 77.

77 degrees with partly sunny skies. This is NOAA All Hazards Radio KEC 74 in Indianapolis. And now a look at your forecast for Indianapolis and central Indiana. Tonight, partly cloudy. Lows in the upper 50s. Northeast winds around 5 miles an hour. For Friday, partly cloudy. Highs in the upper 70s. Northeast winds around 5 miles an hour. Friday night, partly cloudy through the late overnight, then clearing. Lows in the lower 60s. East winds around 5 miles an hour through the late overnight, becoming light and variable. For Saturday, partly cloudy. Highs in the lower 80s. Southwest winds around 5 miles an hour. Once again, the forecast for tonight. Partly cloudy. Lows in the upper 50s. Northeast winds around 5 miles an hour. Taking a look at the 3 through 7 day forecast for Indianapolis and central Indiana. Saturday night. Partly cloudy. Lows in the upper 60s. Southwest winds around 5 miles an hour. For Sunday. Partly cloudy. Hot with highs around 90. Sunday night. Partly cloudy. A slight chance of showers and thunderstorms through the late overnight. Lows in the lower 70s. Chance of rain 20%. For Monday. Partly cloudy. A chance of showers and thunderstorms through early afternoon. Then a slight chance of showers and thunderstorms late in the afternoon. Hot with highs in the lower 90s. Chance of rain 40%. Monday night. Mostly clear. A chance of showers and thunderstorms through the late overnight. Lows in the mid-70s. Chance of rain 40%. For Tuesday. Mostly sunny through early afternoon, then becoming partly cloudy. Hot with highs around 90. Tuesday night. Partly cloudy with a slight chance of showers through the late overnight, then mostly clear toward daybreak. Lows in the upper 60s. Chance of rain 20%. For Wednesday, mostly sunny. Highs in the upper 80s. Wednesday night, mostly clear. A slight chance of showers through the late overnight. Lows in the mid-60s. Chance of rain 20%. For Thursday, mostly sunny. Highs in the upper 80s. The 8 to 14 day outlook for Friday, July 31st through Thursday, August 6th, calls for both temperatures and precipitation to be near normal. Normal highs for the period are around 85 degrees, and normal lows are around 65. The normal precipitation total for the 7 days is around 0.75 inches. The ultraviolet index for Indianapolis on Friday will be 6. The Environmental Protection Agency categorizes an index of 6 as high exposure to ultraviolet radiation. At 5 p.m., at Indianapolis, it was partly sunny. The temperature was 77 degrees, the dew point 48, and the relative humidity 35%. The wind was east at 6 miles an hour. The barometric pressure was 30.16 inches and falling. Around central Indiana and Eagle Creek Airport, it was sunny, with a temperature of 77 miles an hour. The barometric pressure was 30.16 inches and falling. Around central Indiana and Eagle Creek Airport, it was sunny, with a temperature of 77. At Shelbyville, it was mostly sunny, with a temperature of 76. It was partly sunny, with a temperature of 74 at Anderson, 74 at Muncie, and 74 at Zionsville. Elsewhere across Indiana, it was mostly sunny, with a temperature of 75 at Fort Wayne, and 79 at Evansville. It was partly sunny, with a temperature of 74 at Terre Haute, and 76 at Bloomington. It was cloudy, with a temperature of 78 at South Bend, and 75 at Lafayette. Just outside Indiana, skies ranged from mostly sunny to partly sunny. It was 77 at Chicago, 75 at Champaign, and 73 at Dayton. St. Louis reported 78, Cincinnati reported 76, and Louisville reported 79. Once again, at Indianapolis it was 77 degrees with partly sunny skies. This is NOAA All Hazards Radio KEC 74 in Indianapolis.

And now we look at your forecast for Indianapolis and central Indiana. Tonight, partly cloudy. Lows in the upper 50s. Northeast winds around 5 miles an hour. For Friday, partly cloudy. Highs in the upper 70s. Northeast winds around 5 miles an hour. Friday night, partly cloudy through the late overnight, then clearing. Lows in the lower 60s. East winds around 5 miles an hour through the late overnight, becoming light and variable. For Saturday, partly cloudy. Highs in the lower 80s. Southwest winds around 5 miles an hour. Once again, the forecast for tonight. Partly cloudy. Lows in the upper 50s. Northeast winds around 5 miles an hour. Taking a look at the 3 through 7 day forecast for Indianapolis and central Indiana. Saturday night, partly cloudy. Lows in the upper 60s. Southwest winds around 5 miles an hour. For Sunday, partly cloudy. Hot with highs around 90. Sunday night, partly cloudy. A slight chance of showers and thunderstorms through the late overnight. Lows in the lower 70s. Chance of rain 20%. For Monday, partly cloudy. A chance of showers and thunderstorms through early afternoon. Then a slight chance of showers and thunderstorms late in the afternoon. Hot with highs in the lower 90s. Chance of rain 40%. Monday night, mostly clear. A chance of showers and thunderstorms through the late overnight. Lows in the mid-70s. Chance of rain 40%. For Tuesday, mostly sunny through early afternoon, then becoming partly cloudy. Hot with highs around 90. Tuesday night, partly cloudy with a slight chance of showers through the late overnight, then mostly clear toward daybreak. Lows in the upper 60s. Chance of rain 20%. For Wednesday, mostly sunny. Highs in the upper 80s. Wednesday night, mostly clear. A slight chance of showers through the late overnight. Lows in the mid-60s. Chance of rain 20%. For Thursday, mostly sunny. Highs in the upper 80s. The 8 to 14 day outlook for Friday, July 31st through Thursday, August 6th, calls for both temperatures and precipitation to be near normal. Normal highs for the period are around 85 degrees, and normal lows are around 65. The normal precipitation total for the 7 days is around 0.75 inches. The ultraviolet index for Indianapolis on Friday will be 6. The Environmental Protection Agency categorizes an index of 6 as high exposure to ultraviolet radiation. At 5 p.m., at Indianapolis, it was partly sunny. The temperature was 77 degrees, the dew point 48, and the relative humidity 35%. The wind was east at 6 miles an hour. The barometric pressure was 30.16 inches and falling. Around central Indiana and Eagle Creek Airport, it was sunny, with a temperature of 77. At Shelbyville, it was mostly sunny, with a temperature of 76. It was partly sunny, with a temperature of 74 at Anderson, 74 at Muncie, and 74 at Zionsville. Elsewhere across Indiana, it was mostly sunny, with a temperature of 75 at Fort Wayne, and 79 at Evansville. It was partly sunny, with a temperature of 74 at Terre Haute, and 76 at Bloomington. It was cloudy, with a temperature of 78 at South Bend, and 75 at Lafayette. Just outside Indiana, skies ranged from mostly sunny to partly sunny. It was 77 at Chicago, 75 at Champaign, and 73 at Dayton. St. Louis reported 78, Cincinnati reported 76, and Louisville reported 79. Once again, at Indianapolis it was 77 degrees with partly sunny skies. The current time is 5:38 p.m. Eastern Daylight Time. This is NOAA All Hazards Radio KEC-74 in Indianapolis. And now a look at your forecast for Indianapolis and central Indiana. Tonight, partly cloudy. Lows in the upper 50s. Northeast winds around 5 miles an hour. For Friday, partly cloudy.
Highs in the upper 70s. Northeast winds around 5 miles an hour. Friday night. Partly cloudy through the late overnight, then clearing. Lows in the lower 60s. East winds around 5 miles an hour through the late overnight, becoming light and variable. For Saturday, partly cloudy. Highs in the lower 80s. Southwest winds around 5 miles an hour. Once again, the forecast for tonight. Partly cloudy. Lows in the upper 50s. Northeast winds around 5 miles an hour. Taking a look at the 3 through 7 day forecast for Indianapolis and central Indiana. Saturday night. Partly cloudy. Lows in the upper 60s. Southwest winds around 5 miles an hour. For Sunday. Partly cloudy. Hot with highs around 90. Sunday night. Partly cloudy. A slight chance of showers and thunderstorms through the late overnight. Lows in the lower 70s. Chance of rain 20%. For Monday, partly cloudy. A chance of showers and thunderstorms through early afternoon. Then a slight chance of showers and thunderstorms late in the afternoon. Hot with highs in the lower 90s. Chance of rain 40%. Monday night, mostly clear. A chance of showers and thunderstorms through the late overnight. Lows in the mid-70s. Chance of rain 40%. For Tuesday, mostly sunny through early afternoon, then becoming partly cloudy. Hot with highs around 90. Tuesday night, partly cloudy with a slight chance of showers through the late overnight, then mostly clear toward daybreak. Lows in the upper 60s. Chance of rain 20%. For Wednesday, mostly sunny. Highs in the upper 80s. Wednesday night, mostly clear. A slight chance of showers through the late overnight. Lows in the mid-60s. Chance of rain 20%. For Thursday, mostly sunny. Highs in the upper 80s. Now here is the hazardous weather outlook for central Indiana. For the period through tonight, no hazardous weather is expected at this time. And now the extended outlook for the period Friday through Wednesday. Isolated to scattered thunderstorms are possible early next week. It is too soon to determine if storms will be severe. Spotter information statement, spotter activation is not expected. The 8 to 14 day outlook for Friday, July 31st through Thursday, August 6th, calls for both temperatures and precipitation to be near normal. Normal highs for the period are around 85 degrees, and normal lows are around 65. The normal precipitation total for the 7 days is around 0.75 inches. The ultraviolet index for Indianapolis on Friday will be 6. The Environmental Protection Agency categorizes an index of 6 as high exposure to ultraviolet radiation. At 5 p.m., at Indianapolis, it was partly sunny. The temperature was 77 degrees, the dew point 48, and the relative humidity 35%. The wind was east at 6 miles an hour. The barometric pressure was 30.16 inches and falling. Around central Indiana and Eagle Creek Airport, it was sunny, with a temperature of 77. At Shelbyville, it was mostly sunny, with a temperature of 76. It was partly sunny, with a temperature of 74 at Anderson, 74 at Muncie, and 74 at Zionsville. Elsewhere across Indiana, it was mostly sunny, with a temperature of 75 at Fort Wayne, and 79 at Evansville. It was partly sunny, with a temperature of 74 at Terre Haute, and 76 at Bloomington. It was cloudy, with a temperature of 78 at South Bend, and 75 at Lafayette. Just outside Indiana, skies ranged from mostly sunny to partly sunny. It was 77 at Chicago, 75 at Champaign, and 73 at Dayton. St. Louis reported 78, Cincinnati reported 76, and Louisville reported 79. Once again, at Indianapolis it was 77 degrees with partly sunny skies. This is NOAA All Hazards Radio KEC 74 in Indianapolis. And now a look at your forecast for Indianapolis and central Indiana. Tonight, partly cloudy. Lows in the upper 50s.

Northeast winds around 5 miles an hour. For Friday, partly cloudy. Highs in the upper 70s. Northeast winds around 5 miles an hour. Friday night, partly cloudy through the late overnight, then clearing. Lows in the lower 60s. East winds around 5 miles an hour through the late overnight, becoming light and variable. For Saturday, partly cloudy. Highs in the lower 80s. Southwest winds around 5 miles an hour. Once again, the forecast for tonight. Partly cloudy. Lows in the upper 50s. Northeast winds around 5 miles an hour. Taking a look at the 3 through 7 day forecast for Indianapolis and central Indiana. Saturday night. Partly cloudy. Lows in the upper 60s. Southwest winds around 5 miles an hour. For Sunday. Partly cloudy. Hot with highs around 90. Sunday night. Partly cloudy. A slight chance of showers and thunderstorms through the late overnight. Lows in the lower 70s. Chance of rain 20%. For Monday, partly cloudy. A chance of showers and thunderstorms through early afternoon. Then a slight chance of showers and thunderstorms late in the afternoon. Hot with highs in the lower 90s. Chance of rain 40%. Monday night, mostly clear. A chance of showers and thunderstorms through the late overnight. Lows in the mid-70s. Chance of rain 40%. For Tuesday, mostly sunny through early afternoon, then becoming partly cloudy. Hot with highs around 90. Tuesday night, partly cloudy with a slight chance of showers through the late overnight, then mostly clear toward daybreak. Lows in the upper 60s. Chance of rain 20%. For Wednesday, mostly sunny. Highs in the upper 80s. Wednesday night, mostly clear. A slight chance of showers through the late overnight. Lows in the mid-60s. Chance of rain 20%. For Thursday, mostly sunny. Highs in the upper 80s. The 8 to 14 day outlook for Friday, July 31st through Thursday, August 6th, calls for both temperatures and precipitation to be near normal. Normal highs for the period are around 85 degrees, and normal lows are around 65. The normal precipitation total for the 7 days is around 0.75 inches. The ultraviolet index for Indianapolis on Friday will be 6. The Environmental Protection Agency categorizes an index of 6 as high exposure to ultraviolet radiation. At 5 p.m., at Indianapolis, it was partly sunny. The temperature was 77 degrees, the dew point 48, and the relative humidity 35%. The wind was east at 6 miles an hour. The barometric pressure was 30.16 inches and falling. Around central Indiana and Eagle Creek Airpark, it was sunny, with a temperature of 77. At Shelbyville, it was mostly sunny, with a temperature of 76. It was partly sunny, with a temperature of 74 at Anderson, 74 at Muncie, and 74 at Zionsville. Elsewhere across Indiana, it was mostly sunny, with a temperature of 75 at Fort Wayne and 79 at Evansville. It was partly sunny, with a temperature of 74 at Terre Haute and 76 at Bloomington. It was cloudy, with a temperature of 78 at South Bend and 75 at Lafayette. Just outside Indiana, skies ranged from mostly sunny to partly sunny. It was 77 at Chicago, 75 at Champaign, and 73 at Dayton. St. Louis reported 78, Cincinnati reported 76, and Louisville reported 79. Once again, at Indianapolis it was 77 degrees with partly sunny skies. This is NOAA All Hazards Radio KEC 74 in Indianapolis. And now a look at your forecast for Indianapolis and central Indiana. Tonight, partly cloudy. Lows in the upper 50s. Northeast winds around 5 miles an hour. For Friday, partly cloudy. Highs in the upper 70s. Northeast winds around 5 miles an hour. Friday night, partly cloudy through the late overnight, then clearing. Lows in the lower 60s. East winds around 5 miles an hour.

an hour through the late overnight, becoming light and variable. For Saturday, partly cloudy. Highs in the lower 80s. Southwest winds around 5 miles an hour. Once again, the forecast for tonight. Partly cloudy. Lows in the upper 50s. Northeast winds around 5 miles an hour. Taking a look at the 3 through 7 day forecast for Indianapolis and central Indiana. Saturday night. Partly cloudy. Lows in the upper 60s. Southwest winds around 5 miles an hour. For Sunday. Partly cloudy. Hot with highs around 90. Sunday night. Partly cloudy. A slight chance of showers and thunderstorms through the late overnight. Lows in the lower 70s. Chance of rain 20%. For Monday, partly cloudy. A chance of showers and thunderstorms through early afternoon. Then a slight chance of showers and thunderstorms late in the afternoon. Hot with highs in the lower 90s. Chance of rain 40%. Monday night, mostly clear. A chance of showers and thunderstorms through the late overnight. Lows in the mid-70s. Chance of rain 40%. For Tuesday, mostly sunny through early afternoon, then becoming partly cloudy. Hot with highs around 90. Tuesday night, partly cloudy with a slight chance of showers through the late overnight, then mostly clear toward daybreak. Lows in the upper 60s. Chance of rain 20%. For Wednesday, mostly sunny. Highs in the upper 80s. Wednesday night, mostly clear. A slight chance of showers through the late overnight. Lows in the mid-60s. Chance of rain 20%. For Thursday, mostly sunny. Highs in the upper 80s. The 8 to 14 day outlook for Friday, July 31st through Thursday, August 6th. Calls for both temperatures and precipitation to be near normal. Normal highs for the period are around 85 degrees, and normal lows are around 65. The normal precipitation total for the 7 days is around 0.75 inches. The ultraviolet index for Indianapolis on Friday will be 6. The Environmental Protection Agency categorizes an index of 6 as high exposure to ultraviolet radiation. At 5 p.m., at Indianapolis, it was partly sunny. The temperature was 77 degrees, the dew point 48, and the relative humidity 35%. The wind was east at 6 miles an hour. The barometric pressure was 30.16 inches and falling. Around central Indiana and Eagle Creek Airport, it was sunny, with a temperature of 77. At Shelbyville, it was mostly sunny, with a temperature of 76. It was partly sunny, with a temperature of 74 at Anderson, 74 at Muncie, and 74 at Zionsville. Elsewhere across Indiana, it was mostly sunny, with a temperature of 75 at Fort Wayne, and 79 at Evansville. It was partly sunny, with a temperature of 74 at Terre Haute, and 76 at Bloomington. It was cloudy, with a temperature of 78 at South Bend, and 75 at Lafayette. Just outside Indiana, skies ranged from mostly sunny to partly sunny. It was 77 at Chicago, 75 at Champaign, and 73 at Dayton. St. Louis reported 78, Cincinnati reported 76, and Louisville reported 79. Once again, at Indianapolis it was 77 degrees with partly sunny skies. The current time is 5:53 p.m. Eastern Daylight Time. This is NOAA All Hazards Radio KEC 74 in Indianapolis. And now a look at your forecast for Indianapolis and central Indiana. Tonight, partly cloudy. Lows in the upper 50s. Northeast winds around 5 miles an hour. For Friday, partly cloudy. Highs in the upper 70s. Northeast winds around 5 miles an hour. Friday night, partly cloudy through the late overnight, then clearing. Lows in the lower 60s. East winds around 5 miles an hour through the late overnight, becoming light and variable. For Saturday, partly cloudy. Highs in the lower 80s. Southwest winds around 5 miles an hour. Once again, the forecast for tonight.

partly cloudy. Lows in the upper 50s. Northeast winds around 5 miles an hour. Taking a look at the 3 through 7 day forecast for Indianapolis and central Indiana. Saturday night. Partly cloudy. Lows in the upper 60s. Southwest winds around 5 miles an hour. For Sunday. Partly cloudy. Hot with highs around 90. Sunday night. Partly cloudy. A slight chance of showers and thunderstorms through the late overnight. Lows in the lower 70s. Chance of rain 20%. For Monday. Partly cloudy. A chance of showers and thunderstorms through early afternoon. Then a slight chance of showers and thunderstorms late in the afternoon. Hot with highs in the lower 90s. Chance of rain 40%. Monday night. Mostly clear. A chance of showers and thunderstorms through the late overnight. Lows in the mid-70s. Chance of rain 40%. For Tuesday. Mostly sunny through early afternoon, then becoming partly cloudy. Hot with highs around 90. Tuesday night. Partly cloudy with a slight chance of showers through the late overnight, then mostly clear toward daybreak. Lows in the upper 60s. Chance of rain 20%. For Wednesday. Mostly sunny. Highs in the upper 80s. Wednesday night. Mostly clear. A slight chance of showers through the late overnight. Lows in the mid 60s. Chance of rain 20%. For Thursday. Mostly sunny. Highs in the upper 80s. And now a look at your forecast for Indianapolis and central Indiana. Tonight. Partly cloudy. Lows in the upper 50s. Northeast winds around 5 miles an hour. For Friday. Partly cloudy. Highs in the upper 70s. Northeast winds around 5 miles an hour. Friday night. Partly cloudy through the late overnight, then clearing. Lows in the lower 60s. East winds around 5 miles an hour through the late overnight, becoming light and variable. For Saturday. Partly cloudy. Highs in the lower 80s. Southwest winds around 5 miles an hour. Once again. The forecast for tonight. Partly cloudy. Lows in the upper 50s. Northeast winds around 5 miles an hour. Taking a look at the 3 through 7 day forecast for Indianapolis and central Indiana. Saturday night. Partly cloudy. Lows in the upper 60s. Southwest winds around 5 miles an hour. For Sunday. Partly cloudy. Hot with highs around 90. Sunday night. Partly cloudy. A slight chance of showers and thunderstorms through the late overnight. Lows in the lower 70s. Chance of rain 20%. For Monday. Partly cloudy. A chance of showers and thunderstorms through early afternoon. Then a slight chance of showers and thunderstorms late in the afternoon. Hot with highs in the lower 90s. Chance of rain 40%. Monday night. Mostly clear. A chance of showers and thunderstorms through the late overnight. Lows in the mid-70s. Chance of rain 40%. For Tuesday. Mostly sunny through early afternoon, then becoming partly cloudy. Hot with highs around 90. Tuesday night. Partly cloudy with a slight chance of showers through the late overnight, then mostly clear toward daybreak. Lows in the upper 60s. Chance of rain 20%. For Wednesday, mostly sunny. Highs in the upper 80s. Wednesday night, mostly clear. A slight chance of showers through the late overnight. Lows in the mid-60s. Chance of rain 20%. For Thursday, mostly sunny. Highs in the upper 80s. The 8 to 14 day outlook for Friday, July 31st through Thursday, August 6th, calls for both temperatures and precipitation to be near normal. Normal highs for the period are around 85 degrees, and normal lows are around 65. The normal precipitation total for the 7 days is around 0.75 inches. The ultraviolet index for Indianapolis on Friday will be 6. The Environmental Protection Agency categorizes an index of 6 as high exposure.

exposure to ultraviolet radiation. At 5 p.m. at Indianapolis, it was partly sunny. The temperature was 77 degrees, the dew point 48, and the relative humidity 35%. The wind was east at 6 miles an hour. The barometric pressure was 30.16 inches and falling. Around central Indiana and Eagle Creek Airport, it was sunny, with a temperature of 77. At Shelbyville, it was mostly sunny, with a temperature of 76. It was partly sunny, with a temperature of 74 at Anderson, 74 at Muncie, and 74 at Zionsville. Elsewhere across Indiana, it was mostly sunny, with a temperature of 75 at Fort Wayne, and 79 at Evansville. It was partly sunny, with a temperature of 74 at Terre Haute, and 76 at Bloomington. It was cloudy, with a temperature of 78 at South Bend, and 75 at Lafayette. Just outside Indiana, skies ranged from mostly sunny to partly sunny. It was 77 at Chicago, 75 at Champaign, and 73 at Dayton. St. Louis reported 78, Cincinnati reported 76, and Louisville reported 79. Once again, at Indianapolis it was 77 degrees with partly sunny skies. This is NOAA All Hazards Radio KEC-74 in Indianapolis. And now a look at your forecast for Indianapolis and central Indiana. Tonight, partly cloudy. Lows in the upper 50s. Northeast winds around 5 miles an hour. For Friday, partly cloudy. Highs in the upper 70s. Northeast winds around 5 miles an hour. Friday night, partly cloudy through the late overnight, then clearing. Lows in the lower 60s. East winds around 5 miles an hour through the late overnight, becoming light and variable. For Saturday, partly cloudy. Highs in the lower 80s. Southwest winds around 5 miles an hour. Once again, the forecast for tonight. Partly cloudy. Lows in the upper 50s. Northeast winds around 5 miles an hour. Now here is the hazardous weather outlook for central Indiana. For the period through tonight, no hazardous weather is expected at this time. And now the extended outlook for the period Friday through Wednesday. Isolated to scattered thunderstorms are possible early next week. It is too soon to determine if storms will be severe. Spotter information statement, spotter activation is not expected. Taking a look at the 3 through 7 day forecast for Indianapolis and central Indiana. Saturday night, partly cloudy. Lows in the upper 60s. Southwest winds around 5 miles an hour. For Sunday, partly cloudy. Hot with highs around 90. Sunday night, partly cloudy. A slight chance of showers and thunderstorms through the late overnight. Lows in the lower 70s. Chance of rain 20%. For Monday, partly cloudy. A chance of showers and thunderstorms through early afternoon, then a slight chance of showers and thunderstorms late in the afternoon. Hot with highs in the lower 90s. Chance of rain 40%. Monday night, mostly clear. A chance of showers and thunderstorms through the late overnight. Lows in the mid-70s. Chance of rain 40%. For Tuesday, mostly sunny through early afternoon, then becoming partly cloudy. Hot with highs around 90. Tuesday night, partly cloudy with a slight chance of showers through the late overnight, then mostly clear toward daybreak. Lows in the upper 60s. Chance of rain 20%. For Wednesday, mostly sunny. Highs in the upper 80s. Wednesday night, mostly clear. A slight chance of showers through the late overnight. Lows in the mid 60s. Chance of rain 20%. For Thursday, mostly sunny. Highs in the upper 80s. The 8 to 14 day outlook for Friday, July 31st through Thursday, August 6th, calls for both temperatures and precipitation to be near normal. Normal highs for the period are around 85 degrees, and normal lows are around 65. The normal precipitation total for the 7 days is around 0.75 inches.
The ultraviolet index for Indianapolis on Friday will be 6. The Environmental Protection Agency categorizes an index of 6 as high exposure to ultraviolet radiation. At 5 p.m., at Indianapolis, it was partly sunny. The temperature was 77 degrees, the dew point 48, and the relative humidity 35%. The wind was east at 6 miles an hour. The barometric pressure was 30.16 inches and falling. Around central Indiana and Eagle Creek Airpark, it was sunny, with a temperature of 77. At Shelbyville, it was mostly sunny, with a temperature of 76. It was partly sunny, with a temperature of 74 at Anderson, 74 at Muncie, and 74 at Zionsville. Elsewhere across Indiana, it was mostly sunny, with a temperature of 75 at Fort Wayne, and 79 at Evansville. It was partly sunny, with a temperature of 74 at Terre Haute, and 76 at Bloomington. It was cloudy, with a temperature of 78 at South Bend, and 75 at Lafayette. Just outside Indiana, skies ranged from mostly sunny to partly sunny. It was 77 at Chicago, 75 at Champaign, and 73 at Dayton. St. Louis reported 78, Cincinnati reported 76, and Louisville reported 79. Once again, at Indianapolis it was 77 degrees with partly sunny skies. This is NOAA All Hazards Radio KEC 74 in Indianapolis. And now a look at your forecast for Indianapolis and central Indiana. Tonight, partly cloudy. Lows in the upper 50s. Northeast winds around 5 miles an hour. For Friday, partly cloudy. Highs in the upper 70s. Northeast winds around 5 miles an hour. Friday night, partly cloudy through the late overnight, then clearing. Lows in the lower 60s. East winds around 5 miles an hour through the late overnight, becoming light and variable. For Saturday, partly cloudy. Highs in the lower 80s. Southwest winds around 5 miles an hour. Once again, the forecast for tonight. Partly cloudy. Lows in the upper 50s. Northeast winds around 5 miles an hour. Taking a look at the 3 through 7 day forecast for Indianapolis and central Indiana. Saturday night, partly cloudy. Lows in the upper 60s. Southwest winds around 5 miles an hour. For Sunday, partly cloudy. Hot with highs around 90. Sunday night, partly cloudy. A slight chance of showers and thunderstorms through the late overnight. Lows in the lower 70s. Chance of rain 20%. For Monday, partly cloudy. A chance of showers and thunderstorms through early afternoon. Then a slight chance of showers and thunderstorms late in the afternoon. Hot with highs in the lower 90s. Chance of rain 40%. Monday night, mostly clear. A chance of showers and thunderstorms through the late overnight. Lows in the mid-70s. Chance of rain 40%. For Tuesday, mostly sunny through early afternoon, then becoming partly cloudy. Hot with highs around 90. Tuesday night, partly cloudy with a slight chance of showers through the late overnight, then mostly clear toward daybreak. Lows in the upper 60s. Chance of rain 20%. For Wednesday, mostly sunny. Highs in the upper 80s. Wednesday night, mostly clear. A slight chance of showers through the late overnight. Lows in the mid-60s. Chance of rain 20%. For Thursday, mostly sunny. Highs in the upper 80s. The current time is 6:08 p.m. Eastern Daylight Time. The 8 to 14 day outlook for Friday, July 31st through Thursday, August 6th, calls for both temperatures and precipitation to be near normal. Normal highs for the period are around 85 degrees, and normal lows are around 65. The normal precipitation total for the 7 days is around 0.75 inches. The ultraviolet index for Indianapolis on Friday will be 6. The Environmental Protection Agency categorizes an index of 6 as high exposure to ultraviolet radiation. At 5 p.m., at Indianapolis, it was partly sunny.
The temperature was 77 degrees. The dew point

48, and the relative humidity 35%. The wind was east at 6 miles an hour. The barometric pressure was 30.16 inches and falling. Around central Indiana and Eagle Creek Air Park, it was sunny, with a temperature of 77. At Shelbyville, it was mostly sunny, with a temperature of 76. It was partly sunny, with a temperature of 74 at Anderson, 74 at Muncie, and 74 at Zionsville. Elsewhere across Indiana, it was mostly sunny, with a temperature of 75 at Fort Wayne, and 79 at Evansville. It was partly sunny, with a temperature of 74 at Terre Haute, and 76 at Bloomington. It was cloudy, with a temperature of 78 at South Bend, and 75 at Lafayette. Just outside Indiana, skies ranged from mostly sunny to partly sunny. It was 77 at Chicago, 75 at Champaign, and 73 at Dayton. St. Louis reported 78, Cincinnati reported 76, and Louisville reported 79. Once again, at Indianapolis it was 77 degrees with partly sunny skies. This is NOAA All Hazards Radio KEC 74 in Indianapolis. And now a look at your forecast for Indianapolis and central Indiana. Tonight, partly cloudy. Lows in the upper 50s. Northeast winds around 5 miles an hour. For Friday, partly cloudy. Highs in the upper 70s. Northeast winds around 5 miles an hour. Friday night, partly cloudy through the late overnight, then clearing. Lows in the lower 60s. East winds around 5 miles an hour through the late overnight, becoming light and variable. For Saturday, partly cloudy. Highs in the lower 80s. Southwest winds around 5 miles an hour. Once again, the forecast for tonight. Partly cloudy. Lows in the upper 50s. Northeast winds around 5 miles an hour. Taking a look at the 3 through 7 day forecast for Indianapolis and central Indiana. Saturday night, partly cloudy. Lows in the upper 60s. Southwest winds around 5 miles an hour. For Sunday, partly cloudy. Hot with highs around 90. Sunday night, partly cloudy. A slight chance of showers and thunderstorms through the late overnight. Lows in the lower 70s. Chance of rain 20%. For Monday, partly cloudy. A chance of showers and thunderstorms through early afternoon. Then a slight chance of showers and thunderstorms late in the afternoon. Hot with highs in the lower 90s. Chance of rain 40%. Monday night, mostly clear. A chance of showers and thunderstorms through the late overnight. Lows in the mid-70s. Chance of rain 40%. For Tuesday, mostly sunny through early afternoon, then becoming partly cloudy. Hot with highs around 90. Tuesday night, partly cloudy with a slight chance of showers through the late overnight, then mostly clear toward daybreak. Lows in the upper 60s. Chance of rain 20%. For Wednesday, mostly sunny. Highs in the upper 80s. Wednesday night, mostly clear. A slight chance of showers through the late overnight. Lows in the mid-60s. Chance of rain 20%. For Thursday, mostly sunny. Highs in the upper 80s. The 8 to 14 day outlook for Friday, July 31st through Thursday, August 6th, calls for both temperatures and precipitation to be near normal. Normal highs for the period are around 85 degrees, and normal lows are around 65. The normal precipitation total for the 7 days is around 0.75 inches. The ultraviolet index for Indianapolis on Friday will be 6. The Environmental Protection Agency categorizes an index of 6 as high exposure to ultraviolet radiation. At 6 p.m. at Indianapolis, it was partly sunny. The temperature was 78 degrees, the dew point 49, and the relative humidity 35%. The wind was variable at 5 miles an hour. The barometric pressure was 30.14 inches and falling. Around central Indiana, at Shelbyville, it was sunny, with a temperature of 76.
It was mostly sunny, with a temperature of 75 at Anderson.

77 at Eagle Creek Air Park. It was partly sunny, with a temperature of 76 at Muncie and 73 at Zionsville. Elsewhere across Indiana, skies ranged from mostly sunny to partly sunny. It was 74 at South Bend, 74 at Fort Wayne, and 76 at Lafayette. Terre Haute reported 75, Bloomington reported 76, and Evansville reported 79. Just outside Indiana, it was sunny, with a temperature of 75 at Champaign and 77 at Cincinnati. At Dayton, it was mostly sunny, with a temperature of 75. It was partly sunny, with a temperature of 76 at Chicago, 78 at St. Louis, and 80 at Louisville. Once again, at Indianapolis, it was 78 degrees with partly sunny skies. This is NOAA All Hazards Radio KEC 74 in Indianapolis. And now a look at your forecast for Indianapolis and central Indiana. Tonight, partly cloudy. Lows in the upper 50s. Northeast winds around 5 miles an hour. For Friday, partly cloudy. Highs in the upper 70s. Northeast winds around 5 miles an hour. Friday night, partly cloudy through the late overnight, then clearing. Lows in the lower 60s. East winds around 5 miles an hour through the late overnight, becoming light and variable. For Saturday, partly cloudy. Highs in the lower 80s. Southwest winds around 5 miles an hour. Once again, the forecast for tonight. Partly cloudy. Lows in the upper 50s. Northeast winds around 5 miles an hour. Taking a look at the 3 through 7 day forecast for Indianapolis and central Indiana. Saturday night. Partly cloudy. Lows in the upper 60s. Southwest winds around 5 miles an hour. For Sunday. Partly cloudy. Hot with highs around 90. Sunday night. Partly cloudy. A slight chance of showers and thunderstorms through the late overnight. Lows in the lower 70s. Chance of rain 20%. For Monday, partly cloudy. A chance of showers and thunderstorms through early afternoon. Then a slight chance of showers and thunderstorms late in the afternoon. Hot with highs in the lower 90s. Chance of rain 40%. Monday night, mostly clear. A chance of showers and thunderstorms through the late overnight. Lows in the mid-70s. Chance of rain 40%. For Tuesday, mostly sunny through early afternoon, then becoming partly cloudy. Hot with highs around 90. Tuesday night, partly cloudy with a slight chance of showers through the late overnight, then mostly clear toward daybreak. Lows in the upper 60s. Chance of rain 20%. For Wednesday, mostly sunny. Highs in the upper 80s. Wednesday night, mostly clear. A slight chance of showers through the late overnight. Lows in the mid-60s. Chance of rain 20%. For Thursday, mostly sunny. Highs in the upper 80s. The 8 to 14 day outlook for Friday, July 31st through Thursday, August 6th, calls for both temperatures and precipitation to be near normal. Normal highs for the period are around 85 degrees, and normal lows are around 65. The normal precipitation total for the 7 days is around 0.75 inches. The ultraviolet index for Indianapolis on Friday will be 6. The Environmental Protection Agency categorizes an index of 6 as high exposure to ultraviolet radiation. At 6 p.m., at Indianapolis, it was partly sunny. The temperature was 78 degrees, the dew point 49, and the relative humidity 35%. The wind was variable at 5 miles an hour. The barometric pressure was 30.14 inches and falling. Around central Indiana, at Shelbyville, it was sunny, with a temperature of 76. It was mostly sunny, with a temperature of 75 at Anderson and 77 at Eagle Creek Air Park. It was partly sunny, with a temperature of 76 at Muncie and 73 at Zionsville. Elsewhere across Indiana, skies ranged from mostly sunny to partly sunny. It was 74 at South Bend, 74 at Fort Wayne, and 76 at Lafayette.

Friday night. Partly cloudy through the late overnight, then clearing. Lows in the lower 60s. East winds around 5 miles an hour through the late overnight, becoming light and variable. For Saturday, partly cloudy. Highs in the lower 80s. Southwest winds around 5 miles an hour. Once again, the forecast for tonight. Partly cloudy. Lows in the upper 50s. Northeast winds around 5 miles an hour. Taking a look at the 3 through 7 day forecast for Indianapolis and central Indiana. Saturday night. Partly cloudy. Lows in the upper 60s. Southwest winds around 5 miles an hour. For Sunday. Partly cloudy. Hot with highs around 90. Sunday night. Partly cloudy. A slight chance of showers and thunderstorms through the late overnight. Lows in the lower 70s. Chance of rain 20%. For Monday, partly cloudy. A chance of showers and thunderstorms through early afternoon. Then a slight chance of showers and thunderstorms late in the afternoon. Hot with highs in the lower 90s. Chance of rain 40%. Monday night, mostly clear. A chance of showers and thunderstorms through the late overnight. Lows in the mid-70s. Chance of rain 40%. For Tuesday, mostly sunny through early afternoon, then becoming partly cloudy. Hot with highs around 90. Tuesday night, partly cloudy with a slight chance of showers through the late overnight, then mostly clear toward daybreak. Lows in the upper 60s. Chance of rain 20%. For Wednesday, mostly sunny. Highs in the upper 80s. Wednesday night, mostly clear. A slight chance of showers through the late overnight. Lows in the mid-60s. Chance of rain 20%. For Thursday, mostly sunny. Highs in the upper 80s. Now here is the hazardous weather outlook for central Indiana. For the period through tonight. No hazardous weather is expected at this time. And now the extended outlook for the period Friday through Wednesday. Isolated to scattered thunderstorms are possible early next week. It is too soon to determine if storms will be severe. Spotter information statement, spotter activation is not expected. The current time is 6:23 p.m. Eastern Daylight Time. The 8 to 14 day outlook for Friday, July 31st through Thursday, August 6th, calls for both temperatures and precipitation to be near normal. Normal highs for the period are around 85 degrees, and normal lows are around 65. The normal precipitation total for the 7 days is around 0.75 inches. The ultraviolet index for Indianapolis on Friday will be 6. The Environmental Protection Agency categorizes an index of 6 as high exposure to ultraviolet radiation. At 6 p.m. at Indianapolis, it was partly sunny. The temperature was 78 degrees, the dew point 49, and the relative humidity 35%. The wind was variable at 5 miles an hour. The barometric pressure was 30.14 inches and falling. Around central Indiana, at Shelbyville, it was sunny, with a temperature of 76. It was mostly sunny, with a temperature of 75 at Anderson and 77 at Eagle Creek Air Park. It was partly sunny, with a temperature of 76 at Muncie and 73 at Zionsville. Elsewhere across Indiana, skies ranged from mostly sunny to partly sunny. It was 74 at South Bend, 74 at Fort Wayne, and 76 at Lafayette. Terre Haute reported 75, Bloomington reported 76, and Evansville reported 79. Just outside Indiana, it was sunny, with a temperature of 75 at Champaign and 77 at Cincinnati. At Dayton, it was mostly sunny, with a temperature of 75. It was partly sunny, with a temperature of 76 at Chicago, 78 at St. Louis, and 80 at Louisville. Once again, at Indianapolis, it was 78 degrees with partly sunny skies. This is NOAA All Hazards Radio KEC 74 in Indianapolis. And now a look at your forecast for Indianapolis and central Indiana. Tonight, partly cloudy. Lows in the upper 50s.

Northeast winds around 5 miles an hour. For Friday, partly cloudy. Highs in the upper 70s. Northeast winds around 5 miles an hour. Friday night, partly cloudy through the late overnight, then clearing. Lows in the lower 60s. East winds around 5 miles an hour through the late overnight, becoming light and variable. For Saturday, partly cloudy. Highs in the lower 80s. Southwest winds around 5 miles an hour. Once again, the forecast for tonight. Partly cloudy. Lows in the upper 50s. Northeast winds around 5 miles an hour. Taking a look at the 3 through 7 day forecast for Indianapolis and central Indiana. Saturday night. Partly cloudy. Lows in the upper 60s. Southwest winds around 5 miles an hour. For Sunday. Partly cloudy. Hot with highs around 90. Sunday night. Partly cloudy. A slight chance of showers and thunderstorms through the late overnight. Lows in the lower 70s. Chance of rain 20%. For Monday. Partly cloudy. A chance of showers and thunderstorms through early afternoon. Then a slight chance of showers and thunderstorms late in the afternoon. Hot with highs in the lower 90s. Chance of rain 40%. Monday night. Mostly clear. A chance of showers and thunderstorms through the late overnight. Lows in the mid-70s. Chance of rain 40%. For Tuesday. Mostly sunny through early afternoon, then becoming partly cloudy. Hot with highs around 90. Tuesday night. Partly cloudy with a slight chance of showers through the late overnight, then mostly clear toward daybreak. Lows in the upper 60s. Chance of rain 20%. For Wednesday, mostly sunny. Highs in the upper 80s. Wednesday night, mostly clear. A slight chance of showers through the late overnight. Lows in the mid-60s. Chance of rain 20%. For Thursday, mostly sunny. Highs in the upper 80s. The 8 to 14 day outlook for Friday, July 31st through Thursday, August 6th, calls for both temperatures and precipitation to be near normal. Normal highs for the period are around 85 degrees, and normal lows are around 65. The normal precipitation total for the 7 days is around 0.75 inches. The ultraviolet index for Indianapolis on Friday will be 6. The Environmental Protection Agency categorizes an index of 6 as high exposure to ultraviolet radiation. At 6 p.m., at Indianapolis, it was partly sunny. The temperature was 78 degrees, the dew point 49, and the relative humidity 35%. The wind was variable at 5 miles an hour. The barometric pressure was 30.14 inches and falling. Around central Indiana, at Shelbyville, it was sunny, with a temperature of 76. It was mostly sunny, with a temperature of 75 at Anderson and 77 at Eagle Creek Air Park. It was partly sunny, with a temperature of 76 at Muncie and 73 at Zionsville. Elsewhere across Indiana, skies ranged from mostly sunny to partly sunny. It was 74 at South Bend, 74 at Fort Wayne, and 76 at Lafayette. Terre Haute reported 75, Bloomington reported 76, and Evansville reported 79. Just outside Indiana, it was sunny, with a temperature of 75 at Champaign and 77 at Cincinnati. At Dayton, it was mostly sunny, with a temperature of 75. It was partly sunny, with a temperature of 76 at Chicago, 78 at St. Louis, and 80 at Louisville. Once again, at Indianapolis, it was 78 degrees with partly sunny skies. This is NOAA All Hazards Radio KEC 74 in Indianapolis. And now a look at your forecast for Indianapolis and central Indiana. Tonight, partly cloudy. Lows in the upper 50s. Northeast winds around 5 miles an hour. For Friday, partly cloudy. Highs in the upper 70s. Northeast winds around 5 miles an hour. Friday night, partly cloudy through the late overnight, then clearing. Lows in the lower 60s. East winds around 5.

miles an hour through the late overnight, becoming light and variable. For Saturday, partly cloudy. Highs in the lower 80s. Southwest winds around 5 miles an hour. Once again, the forecast for tonight. Partly cloudy. Lows in the upper 50s. Northeast winds around 5 miles an hour. Taking a look at the 3-7 day forecast for Indianapolis and central Indiana. Saturday night. Partly cloudy. Lows in the upper 60s. Southwest winds around 5 miles an hour. For Sunday. Partly cloudy. Hot with highs around 90. Sunday night. Partly cloudy. A slight chance of showers and thunderstorms through the late overnight. Lows in the lower 70s. Chance of rain 20%. For Monday, partly cloudy. A chance of showers and thunderstorms through early afternoon. Then a slight chance of showers and thunderstorms late in the afternoon. Hot with highs in the lower 90s. Chance of rain 40%. Monday night, mostly clear. A chance of showers and thunderstorms through the late overnight. Lows in the mid-70s. Chance of rain 40%. For Tuesday, mostly sunny through early afternoon, then becoming partly cloudy. Hot with highs around 90. Tuesday night, partly cloudy with a slight chance of showers through the late overnight, then mostly clear toward daybreak. Lows in the upper 60s. Chance of rain 20%. For Wednesday, mostly sunny. Highs in the upper 80s. Wednesday night, mostly clear. A slight chance of showers through the late overnight. Lows in the mid-60s. Chance of rain 20%. For Thursday, mostly sunny. Highs in the upper 80s. The 8-14 day outlook for Friday, July 31st through Thursday, August 6th. Calls for both temperatures and precipitation to be near normal. Normal highs for the period are around 85 degrees, and normal lows are around 65. The normal precipitation total for the 7 days is around 0.75 inches. The ultraviolet index for Indianapolis on Friday will be 6. The Environmental Protection Agency categorizes an index of 6 as high exposure to ultraviolet radiation. At 6 p.m., at Indianapolis, it was partly sunny. The temperature was 78 degrees, the dew point 49, and the relative humidity 35%. The wind was variable at 5 miles an hour. The barometric pressure was partly sunny. The temperature was 78 degrees, the dew point 49, and the relative humidity 35%. The wind was variable at 5 miles an hour. The barometric pressure was 30.14 inches and falling. Around central Indiana, at Shelbyville, it was sunny, with a temperature of 76. It was mostly sunny, with a temperature of 75 at Anderson and 77 at Eagle Creek Air Park. It was partly sunny, with a temperature of 76 at Muncie and 73 at Zionsville. Elsewhere across Indiana, skies ranged from mostly sunny to partly sunny. It was 74 at South Bend, 74 at Fort Wayne, and 76 at Lafayette. Terre Haute reported 75, Bloomington reported 76, and Evansville reported 79. Just outside Indiana, it was sunny, with a temperature of 75 at Champaign and 77 at Cincinnati. At Dayton, it was mostly sunny, with a temperature of 75. It was partly sunny, with a temperature of 76 at Chicago, 78 at St. Louis, and 80 at Louisville. Once again, at Indianapolis, it was 78 degrees with partly sunny skies. This is NOAA All Hazards Radio KEC 74 in Indianapolis. And now a look at your forecast for Indianapolis and central Indiana. Tonight, partly cloudy. Lows in the upper 50s. Northeast winds around 5 miles an hour. For Friday, partly cloudy. Highs in the upper 70s. Northeast winds around 5 miles an hour. Friday night, partly cloudy through the late overnight, then clearing. Lows in the lower 60s. East winds around 5 miles an hour through the late overnight, becoming light and variable. For Saturday, partly cloudy.

is in the lower 80s. Southwest winds around 5 miles an hour. Once again, the forecast for tonight. Partly cloudy. Lows in the upper 50s. Northeast winds around 5 miles an hour. Taking a look at the 3 through 7 day forecast for Indianapolis and central Indiana. Saturday night. Partly cloudy. Lows in the upper 60s. Southwest winds around 5 miles an hour. For Sunday. Partly cloudy. Hot with highs around 90. Sunday night. Partly cloudy. A slight chance of showers and thunderstorms through the late overnight. Lows in the lower 70s. Chance of rain 20%. For Monday. Partly cloudy. A chance of showers and thunderstorms through early afternoon. Then a slight chance of showers and thunderstorms late in the afternoon. Hot with highs in the lower 90s. Chance of rain 40%. Monday night. Mostly clear. A chance of showers and thunderstorms through the late overnight. Lows in the mid-70s. Chance of rain 40%. For Tuesday. Mostly sunny through early afternoon, then becoming partly cloudy. Hot with highs around 90. Tuesday night. Partly cloudy with a slight chance of showers through the late overnight, then mostly clear toward daybreak. Lows in the upper 60s. Chance of rain 20%. For Wednesday, mostly sunny. Highs in the upper 80s. Wednesday night, mostly clear. A slight chance of showers through the late overnight. Lows in the mid-60s. Chance of rain 20%. For Thursday, mostly sunny. Highs in the upper 80s. The 8 to 14 day outlook for Friday, July 31st through Thursday, August 6th, calls for both temperatures and precipitation to be near normal. Normal highs for the period are around 85 degrees, and normal lows are around 65. The normal precipitation total for the 7 days is around 0.75 inches. The ultraviolet index for Indianapolis on Friday will be 6. The Environmental Protection Agency categorizes an index of 6 as high exposure to ultraviolet radiation. At 6 p.m., at Indianapolis, it was partly sunny. The temperature was 78 degrees, the dew point 49, and the relative humidity 35%. The wind was variable at 5 miles an hour. The barometric pressure was 30.14 inches and falling. Around central Indiana, at Shelbyville, it was sunny, with a temperature of 76. It was mostly sunny, with a temperature of 75 at Anderson, and 77 at Eagle Creek Air Park. It was partly sunny, with a temperature of 76 at Muncie, and 73 at Zionsville. Elsewhere across Indiana, skies ranged from mostly sunny to partly sunny. It was 74 at South Bend, 74 at Fort Wayne, and 76 at Lafayette. Terre Haute reported 75, Bloomington reported 76, and Evansville reported 79. Just outside Indiana, it was sunny, with a temperature of 75 at Champaign, and 77 at Cincinnati. At Dayton, it was mostly sunny, with a temperature of 75. It was partly sunny, with a temperature of 76 at Chicago, 78 at St. Louis, and 80 at Louisville. Once again, at Indianapolis, it was 78 degrees with partly sunny skies. The current time is 6:39 p.m. Eastern Daylight Time. This is NOAA All Hazards Radio KEC 74 in Indianapolis. And now a look at your forecast for Indianapolis and central Indiana. Tonight, partly cloudy. Lows in the upper 50s. Northeast winds around 5 miles an hour. For Friday, partly cloudy. Highs in the upper 70s. Northeast winds around 5 miles an hour. Friday night, partly cloudy through the late overnight, then clearing. Lows in the lower 60s. East winds around 5 miles an hour through the late overnight, becoming light and variable. For Saturday, partly cloudy. Highs in the lower 80s. Southwest winds around 5 miles an hour. Once again, the forecast for tonight. Partly cloudy. Lows in the upper 50s. Northeast winds around 5 miles an hour.
taking a look at the 3 through 7 day forecast for Indianapolis and central Indiana. Saturday night, partly cloudy. Lows in the upper 60s. Southwest winds around 5 miles an hour. For Sunday, partly cloudy. Hot with highs around 90. Sunday night, partly cloudy. A slight chance of showers and thunderstorms through the late overnight. Lows in the lower 70s. Chance of rain 20%. For Monday, partly cloudy. A chance of showers and thunderstorms through early afternoon. Then a slight chance of showers and thunderstorms late in the afternoon. Hot with highs in the lower 90s. Chance of rain 40%. Monday night, mostly clear. A chance of showers and thunderstorms through the late overnight. Lows in the mid-70s. Chance of rain 40%. For Tuesday, mostly sunny through early afternoon, then becoming partly cloudy. Hot with highs around 90. Tuesday night, partly cloudy with a slight chance of showers through the late overnight, then mostly clear toward daybreak. Lows in the upper 60s. Chance of rain 20%. For Wednesday, mostly sunny. Highs in the upper 80s. Wednesday night, mostly clear. A slight chance of showers through the late overnight. Lows in the mid-60s. Chance of rain 20%. For Thursday, mostly sunny. Highs in the upper 80s. Now here is the hazardous weather outlook for central Indiana. For the period through tonight, no hazardous weather is expected at this time. And now the extended outlook for the period Friday through Wednesday. Isolated to scattered thunderstorms are possible early next week. It is too soon to determine if storms will be severe. Spotter information statement, spotter activation is not expected. The 8 to 14 day outlook for Friday, July 31st through Thursday, August 6th, calls for both temperatures and precipitation to be near normal. Normal highs for the period are around 85 degrees, and normal lows are around 65. The normal precipitation total for the 7 days is around 0.75 inches. The ultraviolet index for Indianapolis on Friday will be 6. The Environmental Protection Agency categorizes an index of 6 as high exposure to ultraviolet radiation. At 6 p.m. at Indianapolis, it was partly sunny. The temperature was 78 degrees, the dew point 49, and the relative humidity 35%. The wind was variable at 5 miles an hour. The barometric pressure was 30.14 inches and falling. Around central Indiana, at Shelbyville, it was sunny, with a temperature of 76. It was mostly sunny, with a temperature of 75 at Anderson and 77 at Eagle Creek Air Park. It was partly sunny, with a temperature of 76 at Muncie and 73 at Zionsville. Elsewhere across Indiana, skies ranged from mostly sunny to partly sunny. It was 74 at South Bend, 74 at Fort Wayne, and 76 at Lafayette. Terre Haute reported 75, Bloomington reported 76, and Evansville reported 79. Just outside Indiana, it was sunny, with a temperature of 75 at Champaign and 77 at Cincinnati. At Dayton, it was mostly sunny, with a temperature of 75. It was partly sunny, with a temperature of 76 at Chicago, 78 at St. Louis, and 80 at Louisville. Once again, at Indianapolis, it was 78 degrees with partly sunny skies. This is NOAA All Hazards Radio KEC 74 in Indianapolis. And now a look at your forecast for Indianapolis and central Indiana. Tonight, partly cloudy. Lows in the upper 50s. Northeast winds around 5 miles an hour. For Friday, partly cloudy. Highs in the upper 70s. Northeast winds around 5 miles an hour. Friday night, partly cloudy through the late overnight, then clearing. Lows in the lower 60s. East winds around 5 miles an hour through the late overnight, becoming light and variable. For Saturday, partly cloudy. Highs in the lower 80s. Southwest winds around 5 miles an hour. Once again, the forecast for tonight. Partly cloudy.

chance of rain 20%. For Monday, partly cloudy. A chance of showers and thunderstorms through early afternoon. Then a slight chance of showers and thunderstorms late in the afternoon. Hot with highs in the lower 90s. Chance of rain 40%. Monday night, mostly clear. A chance of showers and thunderstorms through the late overnight. Lows in the mid-70s. Chance of rain 40%. For Tuesday, mostly sunny through early afternoon, then becoming partly cloudy. Hot with highs around 90. Tuesday night, partly cloudy with a slight chance of showers through the late overnight, then mostly clear toward daybreak. Lows in the upper 60s. Chance of rain 20%. For Wednesday, mostly sunny. Highs in the upper 80s. Wednesday night, mostly clear. A slight chance of showers through the late overnight. Lows in the mid-60s. Chance of rain 20%. For Thursday, mostly sunny. Highs in the upper 80s. The 8 to 14 day outlook for Friday, July 31st through Thursday, August 6th, calls for both temperatures and precipitation to be near normal. Normal highs for the period are around 85 degrees, and normal lows are around 65. The normal precipitation total for the 7 days is around 0.75 inches. The ultraviolet index for Indianapolis on Friday will be 6. The Environmental Protection Agency categorizes an index of 6 as high exposure to ultraviolet radiation. At 6 p.m. at Indianapolis, it was partly sunny. The temperature was 78 degrees, the dew point 49, and the relative humidity 35%. The wind was variable at 5 miles an hour. The barometric pressure was 30.14 inches and falling. Around central Indiana, at Shelbyville, it was sunny, with a temperature of 76. It was mostly sunny, with a temperature of 75 at Anderson, and 77 at Eagle Creek Air Park. It was partly sunny, with a temperature of 76 at Muncie, and 73 at Zionsville. Elsewhere across Indiana, skies ranged from mostly sunny to partly sunny. It was 74 at South Bend, 74 at Fort Wayne, and 76 at Lafayette. Terre Haute reported 75, Bloomington reported 76, and Evansville reported 79. Just outside Indiana, it was sunny, with a temperature of 75 at Champaign, and 77 at Cincinnati. At Dayton, it was mostly sunny, with a temperature of 75. It was partly sunny, with a temperature of 76 at Chicago, 78 at St. Louis, and 80 at Louisville. Once again, at Indianapolis, it was 78 degrees with partly sunny skies. This is NOAA All Hazards Radio KEC 74 in Indianapolis. And now a look at your forecast for Indianapolis and central Indiana. Tonight, partly cloudy. Lows in the upper 50s. Northeast winds around 5 miles an hour. For Friday, partly cloudy. Highs in the upper 70s. Northeast winds around 5 miles an hour. Friday night, partly cloudy through the late overnight, then clearing. Lows in the lower 60s. East winds around 5 miles an hour through the late overnight, becoming light and variable. For Saturday, partly cloudy. Highs in the lower 80s. Southwest winds around 5 miles an hour. Once again, the forecast for tonight. Partly cloudy. Lows in the upper 50s. Northeast winds around 5 miles an hour. Taking a look at the 3 through 7 day forecast for Indianapolis and central Indiana. Saturday night. Partly cloudy. Lows in the upper 60s. Southwest winds around 5 miles an hour. For Sunday, partly cloudy. Hot with highs around 90. Sunday night, partly cloudy. A slight chance of showers and thunderstorms through the late overnight. Lows in the lower 70s. Chance of rain 20%. For Monday, partly cloudy. A chance of showers and thunderstorms through early afternoon. Then a slight chance of showers and thunderstorms late in the afternoon. Hot with highs in the lower 90s. Chance of rain 40%. Monday night. Mostly

clear. A chance of showers and thunderstorms through the late overnight. Lows in the mid-70s. Chance of rain 40%. For Tuesday. Mostly sunny through early afternoon, then becoming partly cloudy. Hot with highs around 90. Tuesday night. Partly cloudy with a slight chance of showers through the late overnight, then mostly clear toward daybreak. Lows in the upper 60s. Chance of rain 20%. For Wednesday, mostly sunny. Highs in the upper 80s. Wednesday night, mostly clear. A slight chance of showers through the late overnight. Lows in the mid-60s. Chance of rain 20%. For Thursday, mostly sunny. Highs in the upper 80s. Now here is the hazardous weather outlook for central Indiana. For the period through tonight, no hazardous weather is expected at this time. And now the extended outlook for the period Friday through Wednesday. Isolated to scattered thunderstorms are possible early next week. It is too soon to determine if storms will be severe. Spotter information statement, spotter activation is not expected. The 8 to 14 day outlook for Friday, July 31st through Thursday, August 6th, calls for both temperatures and precipitation to be near normal. Normal highs for the period are around 85 degrees, and normal lows are around 65. The normal precipitation total for the 7 days is around 0.75 inches. The ultraviolet index for Indianapolis on Friday will be 6. The Environmental Protection Agency categorizes an index of 6 as high exposure to ultraviolet radiation. At 6 p.m., at Indianapolis, it was partly sunny. The temperature was 78 degrees, the dew point 49, and the relative humidity 35%. The wind was variable at 5 miles an hour. The barometric pressure was 30.14 inches and falling. Around central Indiana, at Shelbyville, it was sunny, with a temperature of 76. It was mostly sunny, with a temperature of 75 at Anderson and 77 at Eagle Creek Air Park. It was partly sunny, with a temperature of 76 at Muncie and 73 at Zionsville. Elsewhere across Indiana, skies ranged from mostly sunny to partly sunny. It was 74 at South Bend, 74 at Fort Wayne, and 76 at Lafayette. Terre Haute reported 75, Bloomington reported 76, and Evansville reported 79. Just outside Indiana, it was sunny, with a temperature of 75 at Champaign and 77 at Cincinnati. At Dayton, it was mostly sunny, with a temperature of 75. It was partly sunny, with a temperature of 76 at Chicago, 78 at St. Louis, and 80 at Louisville. Once again, at Indianapolis, it was 78 degrees with partly sunny skies. This is NOAA All Hazards Radio KEC 74 in Indianapolis. And now a look at your forecast for Indianapolis and central Indiana. Tonight, partly cloudy. Lows in the upper 50s. Northeast winds around 5 miles an hour. For Friday, partly cloudy. Highs in the upper 70s. Northeast winds around 5 miles an hour. Friday night, partly cloudy through the late overnight, then clearing. Lows in the lower 60s. East winds around 5 miles an hour through the late overnight, becoming light and variable. For Saturday, partly cloudy. Highs in the lower 80s. Southwest winds around 5 miles an hour. Once again, the forecast for tonight. Partly cloudy. Lows in the upper 50s. Northeast winds around 5 miles an hour. Taking a look at the 3 through 7 day forecast for Indianapolis and central Indiana. Saturday night, partly cloudy. Lows in the upper 60s. Southwest winds around 5 miles an hour. For Sunday, partly cloudy. Hot with highs around 90. Sunday night, partly cloudy. A slight chance of showers and thunderstorms through the late overnight. Lows in the lower 70s. Chance of rain 20%. For Monday, partly cloudy. A chance of showers and thunderstorms through early afternoon. Then a slight chance of showers and thunderstorms late in the afternoon.
hot with highs in the lower 90s. Chance of rain 40%. Monday night, mostly clear. A chance of showers and thunderstorms through the late overnight. Lows in the mid-70s. Chance of rain 40%. For Tuesday, mostly sunny through early afternoon, then becoming partly cloudy. Hot with highs around 90. Tuesday night, partly cloudy with a slight chance of showers through the late overnight, then mostly clear toward daybreak. Lows in the upper 60s. Chance of rain 20%. For Wednesday, mostly sunny. Highs in the upper 80s. Wednesday night, mostly clear. A slight chance of showers through the late overnight. Lows in the mid-60s. Chance of rain 20%. For Thursday, mostly sunny. Highs in the upper 80s. The 8 to 14 day outlook for Friday, July 31st through Thursday, August 6th, calls for both temperatures and precipitation to be near normal. Normal highs for the period are around 85 degrees, and normal lows are around 65. The normal precipitation total for the 7 days is around 0.75 inches. The ultraviolet index for Indianapolis on Friday will be 6. The Environmental Protection Agency categorizes an index of 6 as high exposure to ultraviolet radiation. At 6 p.m., at Indianapolis, it was partly sunny. The temperature was 78 degrees, the dew point 49, and the relative humidity 35%. The wind was variable at 5 miles an hour. The barometric pressure was 30.14 inches and falling. Around central Indiana, at Shelbyville, it was sunny, with a temperature of 76. It was mostly sunny, with a temperature of 75 at Anderson and 77 at Eagle Creek Air Park. It was partly sunny, with a temperature of 76 at Muncie and 73 at Zionsville. Elsewhere across Indiana, skies ranged from mostly sunny to partly sunny. It was 74 at South Bend, 74 at Fort Wayne, and 76 at Lafayette. Terre Haute reported 75, Bloomington reported 76, and Evansville reported 79. Just outside Indiana, it was sunny, with a temperature of 75 at Champaign and 77 at Cincinnati. At Dayton, it was mostly sunny, with a temperature of 75. It was partly sunny, with a temperature of 76 at Chicago, 78 at St. Louis, and 80 at Louisville. Once again, at Indianapolis, it was 78 degrees with partly sunny skies. The current time is 7:08 p.m. Eastern Daylight Time. This is NOAA All Hazards Radio KEC 74 in Indianapolis. And now a look at your forecast for Indianapolis and central Indiana. Tonight, partly cloudy. Lows in the upper 50s. Northeast winds around 5 miles an hour. For Friday, partly cloudy. Highs in the upper 70s. Northeast winds around 5 miles an hour. Friday night, partly cloudy through the late overnight, then clearing. Lows in the lower 60s. East winds around 5 miles an hour through the late overnight, becoming light and variable. For Saturday, partly cloudy. Highs in the lower 80s. Southwest winds around 5 miles an hour. Once again, the forecast for tonight. Partly cloudy. Lows in the upper 50s. Northeast winds around 5 miles an hour. Taking a look at the 3 through 7 day forecast for Indianapolis and central Indiana. Saturday night, partly cloudy. Lows in the upper 60s. Southwest winds around 5 miles an hour. For Sunday, partly cloudy. Hot with highs around 90. Sunday night, partly cloudy. A slight chance of showers and thunderstorms through the late overnight. Lows in the lower 70s. Chance of rain 20%. For Monday, partly cloudy. A chance of showers and thunderstorms through early afternoon. Then a slight chance of showers and thunderstorms late in the afternoon. Hot with highs in the lower 90s. Chance of rain 40%. Monday night, mostly clear. A chance of showers and thunderstorms through the late overnight. Lows in the mid-70s.
Chance of rain 40%.

Tuesday. Mostly sunny through early afternoon, then becoming partly cloudy. Hot with highs around 90. Tuesday night. Partly cloudy with a slight chance of showers through the late overnight, then mostly clear toward daybreak. Lows in the upper 60s. Chance of rain 20%. For Wednesday. Mostly sunny. Highs in the upper 80s. Wednesday night. Mostly clear. A slight chance of showers through the late overnight. Lows in the mid-60s. Chance of rain 20%. For Thursday. Mostly sunny. Highs in the upper 80s. The 8 to 14 day outlook for Friday, July 31st through Thursday, August 6th, calls for both temperatures and precipitation to be near normal. Normal highs for the period are around 85 degrees, and normal lows are around 65. The normal precipitation total for the 7 days is around 0.75 inches. The ultraviolet index for Indianapolis on Friday will be 6. The Environmental Protection Agency categorizes an index of 6 as high exposure to ultraviolet radiation. At 7 p.m. at Indianapolis, it was mostly sunny. The temperature was 77 degrees, the dew point 49, and the relative humidity 37%. The wind was northeast at 9 miles an hour. The barometric pressure was 30.13 inches and falling. Around central Indiana, it was mostly sunny, with a temperature of 74 at Muncie, 76 at Eagle Creek Air Park, and 75 at Shelbyville. It was partly sunny, with a temperature of 75 at Anderson, and 74 at Zionsville. Elsewhere across Indiana, at Terre Haute, it was sunny, with a temperature of 75. It was mostly sunny, with a temperature of 74 at Fort Wayne, 75 at Lafayette, 75 at Bloomington, and 77 at Evansville. At South Bend, it was cloudy, with a temperature of 74. Just outside Indiana, at Champaign, it was sunny, with a temperature of 74. It was mostly sunny, with a temperature of 74 at Dayton, and 75 at Cincinnati. It was partly sunny, with a temperature of 76 at Chicago, and 77 at Louisville. At St. Louis, it was cloudy, with a temperature of 78. Once again, at Indianapolis, it was 77 degrees with mostly sunny skies. This is NOAA All Hazards Radio KEC 74 in Indianapolis. And now a look at your forecast for Indianapolis and central Indiana. Tonight, partly cloudy. Lows in the upper 50s. Northeast winds around 5 miles an hour. For Friday, partly cloudy. Highs in the upper 70s. Northeast winds around 5 miles an hour. Friday night, partly cloudy through the late overnight, then clearing. Lows in the lower 60s. East winds around 5 miles an hour through the late overnight, becoming light and variable. For Saturday, partly cloudy. Highs in the lower 80s. Southwest winds around 5 miles an hour. Once again, the forecast for tonight. Partly cloudy. Lows in the upper 50s. Northeast winds around 5 miles an hour. Taking a look at the 3 through 7 day forecast for Indianapolis and central Indiana. Saturday night. Partly cloudy. Lows in the upper 60s. Southwest winds around 5 miles an hour. For Sunday, partly cloudy. Hot with highs around 90. Sunday night, partly cloudy. A slight chance of showers and thunderstorms through the late overnight. Lows in the lower 70s. Chance of rain 20%. For Monday, partly cloudy. A chance of showers and thunderstorms through early afternoon. Then a slight chance of showers and thunderstorms late in the afternoon. Hot with highs in the lower 90s. Chance of rain 40%. Monday night. Mostly clear. A chance of showers and thunderstorms through the late overnight. Lows in the mid-70s. Chance of rain 40%. For Tuesday. Mostly sunny through early afternoon, then becoming partly cloudy. Hot with highs around 90. Tuesday night, partly cloudy with a slight chance of showers through the late overnight, then mostly clear toward daybreak. Lows in the upper 60s.

of rain 20%. For Wednesday, mostly sunny. Highs in the upper 80s. Wednesday night, mostly clear. A slight chance of showers through the late overnight. Lows in the mid-60s. Chance of rain 20%. For Thursday, mostly sunny. Highs in the upper 80s. The 8 to 14 day outlook for Friday, July 31st through Thursday, August 6th, calls for both temperatures and precipitation to be near normal. Normal highs for the period are around 85 degrees, and normal lows are around 65. The normal precipitation total for the 7 days is around 0.75 inches. The ultraviolet index for Indianapolis on Friday will be 6. The Environmental Protection Agency categorizes an index of 6 as high exposure to ultraviolet radiation. At 7 p.m. at Indianapolis, it was mostly sunny. The temperature was 77 degrees, the dew point 49, and the relative humidity 37%. The wind was northeast at 9 miles an hour. The barometric pressure was 30.13 inches and falling. Around central Indiana, it was mostly sunny, with a temperature of 74 at Muncie, 76 at Eagle Creek Air Park, and 75 at Shelbyville. It was partly sunny, with a temperature of 75 at Anderson, and 74 at Zionsville. Elsewhere across Indiana, at Terre Haute, it was sunny, with a temperature of 75. It was mostly sunny, with a temperature of 74 at Fort Wayne, 75 at Lafayette, 75 at Bloomington, and 77 at Evansville. At South Bend, it was cloudy, with a temperature of 74. Just outside Indiana, at Champaign, it was sunny, with a temperature of 74. It was mostly sunny, with a temperature of 74 at Dayton, and 75 at Cincinnati. It was partly sunny, with a temperature of 76 at Chicago, and 77 at Louisville. At St. Louis, it was cloudy, with a temperature of 78. Once again, at Indianapolis, it was 77 degrees with mostly sunny skies. This is NOAA All Hazards Radio KEC 74 in Indianapolis. And now a look at your forecast for Indianapolis and central Indiana. Tonight, partly cloudy. Lows in the upper 50s. Northeast winds around 5 miles an hour. For Friday, partly cloudy. Highs in the upper 70s. Northeast winds around 5 miles an hour. Friday night, partly cloudy through the late overnight, then clearing. Lows in the lower 60s. East winds around 5 miles an hour through the late overnight, becoming light and variable. For Saturday, partly cloudy. Highs in the lower 80s. Southwest winds around 5 miles an hour. Once again, the forecast for tonight. Partly cloudy. Lows in the upper 50s. Northeast winds around 5 miles an hour. Taking a look at the 3 through 7 day forecast for Indianapolis and central Indiana. Saturday night. Partly cloudy. Lows in the upper 60s. Southwest winds around 5 miles an hour. For Sunday, partly cloudy. Hot with highs around 90. Sunday night, partly cloudy. A slight chance of showers and thunderstorms through the late overnight. Lows in the lower 70s. Chance of rain 20%. For Monday, partly cloudy. A chance of showers and thunderstorms through early afternoon. Then a slight chance of showers and thunderstorms late in the afternoon. Hot with highs in the lower 90s. Chance of rain 40%. Monday night. Mostly clear. A chance of showers and thunderstorms through the late overnight. Lows in the mid-70s. Chance of rain 40%. For Tuesday. Mostly sunny through early afternoon, then becoming partly cloudy. Hot with highs around 90. Tuesday night, partly cloudy with a slight chance of showers through the late overnight, then mostly clear toward daybreak. Lows in the upper 60s. Chance of rain 20%. For Wednesday, mostly sunny. Highs in the upper 80s. Wednesday night, mostly clear. A slight chance of showers through the late overnight. Lows in the mid 60s. Chance of rain 20%.

It was mostly sunny, with a temperature of 74 at Muncie, 76 at Eagle Creek Air Park, and 75 at Shelbyville. It was partly sunny, with a temperature of 75 at Anderson and 74 at Zionsville. Elsewhere across Indiana, at Terre Haute, it was sunny, with a temperature of 75. It was mostly sunny, with a temperature of 74 at Fort Wayne, 75 at Lafayette, 75 at Bloomington, and 77 at Evansville. At South Bend, it was cloudy, with a temperature of 74. Just outside Indiana, at Champaign, it was sunny, with a temperature of 74. It was mostly sunny, with a temperature of 74 at Dayton, and 75 at Cincinnati. It was partly sunny, with a temperature of 76 at Chicago, and 77 at Louisville. At St. Louis, it was cloudy, with a temperature of 78. Once again, at Indianapolis, it was 77 degrees with mostly sunny skies. Now here is the hazardous weather outlook for central Indiana. For the period through tonight, no hazardous weather is expected at this time. And now the extended outlook for the period Friday through Wednesday. Isolated to scattered thunderstorms are possible early next week. It is too soon to determine if storms will be severe. Spotter information statement, spotter activation is not expected. This is NOAA All Hazards Radio KEC 74 in Indianapolis. And now a look at your forecast for Indianapolis and central Indiana. Tonight, partly cloudy. Lows in the upper 50s. Northeast winds around 5 miles an hour. For Friday, partly cloudy. Highs in the upper 70s. Northeast winds around 5 miles an hour. Friday night, partly cloudy through the late overnight, then clearing. Lows in the lower 60s. East winds around 5 miles an hour through the late overnight, becoming light and variable. For Saturday, partly cloudy. Highs in the lower 80s. Southwest winds around 5 miles an hour. Once again, the forecast for tonight. Partly cloudy. Lows in the upper 50s. Northeast winds around 5 miles an hour. The current time is 7:23 p.m. Eastern Daylight Time. Taking a look at the 3 through 7 day forecast for Indianapolis and central Indiana. Saturday night, partly cloudy. Lows in the upper 60s. Southwest winds around 5 miles an hour. For Sunday, partly cloudy. Hot with highs around 90. Sunday night, partly cloudy. A slight chance of showers and thunderstorms through the late overnight. Lows in the lower 70s. Chance of rain 20%. For Monday, partly cloudy. A chance of showers and thunderstorms through early afternoon. Then a slight chance of showers and thunderstorms late in the afternoon. Hot with highs in the lower 90s. Chance of rain 40%. Monday night, mostly clear. A chance of showers and thunderstorms through the late overnight. Lows in the mid-70s. Chance of rain 40%. For Tuesday, mostly sunny through early afternoon, then becoming partly cloudy. Hot with highs around 90. Tuesday night, partly cloudy with a slight chance of showers through the late overnight, then mostly clear toward daybreak. Lows in the upper 60s. Chance of rain 20%. For Wednesday, mostly sunny. Highs in the upper 80s. Wednesday night, mostly clear. A slight chance of showers through the late overnight. Lows in the mid-60s. Chance of rain 20%. For Thursday, mostly sunny. Highs in the upper 80s. The 8 to 14 day outlook for Friday, July 31st through Thursday, August 6th, calls for both temperatures and precipitation to be near normal. Normal highs for the period are around 85 degrees, and normal lows are around 65. The normal precipitation total for the 7 days is around 0.75 inches. The ultraviolet index for Indianapolis on Friday will be 6. The Environmental Protection Agency categorizes an index of 6 as high exposure to ultraviolet radiation. At 7 p.m. at Indianapolis, it was mostly sunny. The temperature was 77 degrees.

Portland 2.49, and the relative humidity 37%. The wind was northeast at 9 miles an hour. The barometric pressure was 30.13 inches and falling. Around central Indiana, it was mostly sunny, with a temperature of 74 at Muncie, 76 at Eagle Creek Air Park, and 75 at Shelbyville. It was partly sunny, with a temperature of 75 at Anderson and 74 at Zionsville. Elsewhere across Indiana, at Terre Haute, it was sunny, with a temperature of 75. It was mostly sunny, with a temperature of 74 at Fort Wayne, 75 at Lafayette, 75 at Bloomington, and 77 at Evansville. At South Bend, it was cloudy, with a temperature of 74. Just outside Indiana, at Champaign, it was sunny, with a temperature of 74. It was mostly sunny, with a temperature of 74 at Dayton, and 75 at Cincinnati. It was partly sunny, with a temperature of 76 at Chicago, and 77 at Louisville. At St. Louis, it was cloudy, with a temperature of 78. Once again, at Indianapolis, it was 77 degrees with mostly sunny skies. This is NOAA All Hazards Radio KEC 74 in Indianapolis. And now a look at your forecast for Indianapolis and central Indiana. Tonight, partly cloudy. Lows in the upper 50s. Northeast winds around 5 miles an hour. For Friday, partly cloudy. Highs in the upper 70s. Northeast winds around 5 miles an hour. Friday night, partly cloudy through the late overnight, then clearing. Lows in the lower 60s. East winds around 5 miles an hour through the late overnight, becoming light and variable. For Saturday, partly cloudy. Highs in the lower 80s. Southwest winds around 5 miles an hour. Once again, the forecast for tonight. Partly cloudy. Lows in the upper 50s. Northeast winds around 5 miles an hour. Taking a look at the 3 through 7 day forecast for Indianapolis and central Indiana. Saturday night. Partly cloudy. Lows in the upper 60s. Southwest winds around 5 miles an hour. For Sunday, partly cloudy. Hot with highs around 90. Sunday night, partly cloudy. A slight chance of showers and thunderstorms through the late overnight. Lows in the lower 70s. Chance of rain 20%. For Monday, partly cloudy. A chance of showers and thunderstorms through early afternoon. Then a slight chance of showers and thunderstorms late in the afternoon. Hot with highs in the lower 90s. Chance of rain 40%. Monday night. Mostly clear. A chance of showers and thunderstorms through the late overnight. Lows in the mid-70s. Chance of rain 40%. For Tuesday. Mostly sunny through early afternoon, then becoming partly cloudy. Hot with highs around 90. Tuesday night, partly cloudy with a slight chance of showers through the late overnight, then mostly clear toward daybreak. Lows in the upper 60s. Chance of rain 20%. For Wednesday, mostly sunny. Highs in the upper 80s. Wednesday night, mostly clear. A slight chance of showers through the late overnight. Lows in the mid 60s. Chance of rain 20%. For Thursday, mostly sunny. Highs in the upper 80s. The 8 to 14 day outlook for Friday, July 31st through Thursday, August 6th, calls for both temperatures and precipitation to be near normal. Normal highs for the period are around 85 degrees, and normal lows are around 65. The normal precipitation total for the 7 days is around 0.75 inches. The ultraviolet index for Indianapolis on Friday will be 6. The Environmental Protection Agency categorizes an index of 6 as high exposure to ultraviolet radiation. At 7 p.m. at Indianapolis, it was mostly sunny. The temperature was 77 degrees, the dew point 49, and the relative humidity 37%. The wind was northeast at 9 miles an hour. The barometric pressure was 30.13 inches and falling. Around central Indiana, it was mostly sunny, with a temperature of 74 at Muncie, 76 at Eagle Creek,

and 75 at Shelbyville. It was partly sunny, with a temperature of 75 at Anderson and 74 at Zionsville. Elsewhere across Indiana, at Terre Haute, it was sunny, with a temperature of 75. It was mostly sunny, with a temperature of 74 at Fort Wayne, 75 at Lafayette, 75 at Bloomington, and 77 at Evansville. At South Bend, it was cloudy, with a temperature of 74. Just outside Indiana, at Champaign, it was sunny, with a temperature of 74. It was mostly sunny, with a temperature of 74 at Dayton, and 75 at Cincinnati. It was partly sunny, with a temperature of 76 at Chicago, and 77 at Louisville. At St. Louis, it was cloudy, with a temperature of 78. Once again, at Indianapolis, it was 77 degrees with mostly sunny skies. This is NOAA All Hazards Radio KEC 74 in Indianapolis. And now a look at your forecast for Indianapolis and central Indiana. Tonight, partly cloudy. Lows in the upper 50s. Northeast winds around 5 miles an hour. For Friday, partly cloudy. Highs in the upper 70s. Northeast winds around 5 miles an hour. Friday night, partly cloudy through the late overnight, then clearing. Lows in the lower 60s. East winds around 5 miles an hour through the late overnight, becoming light and variable. For Saturday, partly cloudy. Highs in the lower 80s. Southwest winds around 5 miles an hour. Once again, the forecast for tonight. Partly cloudy. Lows in the upper 50s. Northeast winds around 5 miles an hour. Taking a look at the 3 through 7 day forecast for Indianapolis and central Indiana. Saturday night. Partly cloudy. Lows in the upper 60s. Southwest winds around 5. Taking a look at the 3 through 7 day forecast for Indianapolis and central Indiana. Saturday night. Partly cloudy. Lows in the upper 60s. Southwest winds around 5 miles an hour. For Sunday, partly cloudy. Hot with highs around 90. Sunday night, partly cloudy. A slight chance of showers and thunderstorms through the late overnight. Lows in the lower 70s. Chance of rain 20%. For Monday, partly cloudy. A chance of showers and thunderstorms through early afternoon. Then a slight chance of showers and thunderstorms late in the afternoon. Hot with highs in the lower 90s. Chance of rain 40%. Monday night. Mostly clear. A chance of showers and thunderstorms through the late overnight. Lows in the mid 70s. Chance of rain 40%. For Tuesday. Mostly sunny through early afternoon, then becoming partly cloudy. Hot with highs around 90. Tuesday night, partly cloudy with a slight chance of showers through the late overnight, then mostly clear toward daybreak. Lows in the upper 60s. Chance of rain 20%. For Wednesday, mostly sunny. Highs in the upper 80s. Wednesday night, mostly clear. A slight chance of showers through the late overnight. Lows in the mid 60s. Chance of rain 20%. For Thursday, mostly sunny. Highs in the upper 80s. The 8 to 14 day outlook for Friday, July 31st through Thursday, August 6th, calls for both temperatures and precipitation to be near normal. Normal highs for the period are around 85 degrees, and normal lows are around 65. The normal precipitation total for the 7 days is around 0.75 inches. The ultraviolet index for Indianapolis on Friday will be 6. The Environmental Protection Agency categorizes an index of 6 as high exposure to ultraviolet radiation. At 7 p.m. at Indianapolis, it was mostly sunny. The temperature was 77 degrees, the dew point 49, and the relative humidity 37%. The wind was northeast at 9 miles an hour. The barometric pressure was 30.13 inches and falling. Around central Indiana, it was mostly sunny, with a temperature of 74 at Muncie, 76 at Eagle Creek Airpark, and 75 at Shelbyville. It was partly sunny, with a temperature of 75 at Anderson.

Jackson, and 74 at Zionsville. Elsewhere across Indiana, at Terre Haute, it was sunny, with a temperature of 75. It was mostly sunny, with a temperature of 74 at Fort Wayne, 75 at Lafayette, 75 at Bloomington, and 77 at Evansville. At South Bend, it was cloudy, with a temperature of 74. Just outside Indiana, at Champaign, it was sunny, with a temperature of 74. It was mostly sunny, with a temperature of 74 at Dayton, and 75 at Cincinnati. It was partly sunny, with a temperature of 76 at Chicago, and 77 at Louisville. At St. Louis, it was cloudy, with a temperature of 78. Once again, at Indianapolis, it was 77 degrees with mostly sunny skies. This is NOAA All Hazards Radio KEC 74 in Indianapolis. And now a look at your forecast for Indianapolis and central Indiana. Tonight, partly cloudy. Lows in the upper 50s. Northeast winds around 5 miles an hour. For Friday, partly cloudy. Highs in the upper 70s. Northeast winds around 5 miles an hour. Friday night, partly cloudy through the late overnight, then clearing. Lows in the lower 60s. East winds around 5 miles an hour through the late overnight, becoming light and variable. For Saturday, partly cloudy. Highs in the lower 80s. Southwest winds around 5 miles an hour. Once again, the forecast for tonight. Partly cloudy. Lows in the upper 50s. Northeast winds around 5 miles an hour. Taking a look at the 3 through 7 day forecast for Indianapolis and central Indiana. Saturday night. Partly cloudy. Lows in the upper 60s. Southwest winds around 5 miles an hour. For Sunday. Partly cloudy. Hot with highs around 90. Sunday night. Partly cloudy. A slight chance of showers and thunderstorms through the late overnight. Lows in the lower 70s. Chance of rain 20%. For Monday, partly cloudy. A chance of showers and thunderstorms through early afternoon. Then a slight chance of showers and thunderstorms late in the afternoon. Hot with highs in the lower 90s. Chance of rain 40%. Monday night, mostly clear. A chance of showers and thunderstorms through the late overnight. Lows in the mid-70s. Chance of rain 40%. For Tuesday, mostly sunny through early afternoon, then becoming partly cloudy. Hot with highs around 90. Tuesday night, partly cloudy with a slight chance of showers through the late overnight, then mostly clear toward daybreak. Lows in the upper 60s. Chance of rain 20%. For Wednesday, mostly sunny. Highs in the upper 80s. Wednesday night, mostly clear. A slight chance of showers through the late overnight. Lows in the mid-60s. Chance of rain 20%. For Thursday, mostly sunny. Highs in the upper 80s. The current time is 7:39 p.m. Eastern Daylight Time. The 8 to 14 day outlook for Friday, July 31st through Thursday, August 6th, calls for both temperatures and precipitation to be near normal. Normal highs for the period are around 85 degrees, and normal lows are around 65. The normal precipitation total for the 7 days is around 0.75 inches. The ultraviolet index for Indianapolis on Friday will be 6. The Environmental Protection Agency categorizes an index of 6 as high exposure to ultraviolet radiation. At 7 p.m., at Indianapolis, it was mostly sunny. The temperature was 77 degrees, the dew point 49, and the relative humidity 37%. The wind was northeast at 9 miles an hour. The barometric pressure was 30.13 inches and falling. Around central Indiana, it was mostly sunny, with a temperature of 74 at Muncie, 76 at Eagle Creek Airpark, and 75 at Shelbyville. It was partly sunny, with a temperature of 75 at Anderson, and 74 at Zionsville. Elsewhere across Indiana, at Terre Haute, it was sunny, with a temperature of 75.
It was mostly sunny, with a temperature of 74 at Fort Wayne, 75 at Lafayette, 75 at Bloomington, and 77 at Evansville. At South Bend, it was cloudy, with a temperature of 74. Just outside Indiana, at Champaign, it was sunny, with a temperature of 74. It was mostly sunny, with a temperature of 74 at Dayton, and 75 at Cincinnati. It was partly sunny, with a temperature of 76 at Chicago, and 77 at Louisville. At St. Louis, it was cloudy, with a temperature of 78. Once again, at Indianapolis, it was 77 degrees with mostly sunny skies. Now here is the hazardous weather outlook for central Indiana. For the period through tonight, no hazardous weather is expected at this time. And now the extended outlook for the period Friday through Wednesday. Isolated to scattered thunderstorms are possible early next week. It is too soon to determine if storms will be severe. Spotter information statement, spotter activation is not expected. The Indianapolis climate summary is of 7 p.m., July 23, 2026. So far today the high temperature has been 78 degrees. The normal high is 85. So far today the low temperature has been 57 degrees. The normal low is 66. No precipitation has fallen, which leaves the monthly total at 0.71 inches. This is 2.74 inches below the normal amount of 3.45 inches for July. The total precipitation for the year still stands at 26.53 inches, which is 0.20 inches below normal. No snow has fallen, which brings the monthly total to 0.0 inches. The total snowfall since July 1st still stands at 0.0 inches. The record high for tomorrow is 105, which occurred in 1934, and the record low is 52, which occurred in 1947. Sunset tonight is at 9:07 p.m. Sunrise tomorrow is at 6:37 a.m. This is NOAA All Hazards Radio KEC 74 in Indianapolis. And now a look at your forecast for Indianapolis and central Indiana. Tonight, partly cloudy. Lows in the upper 50s. Northeast winds around 5 miles an hour. For Friday, partly cloudy. Highs in the upper 70s. Northeast winds around 5 miles an hour. Friday night, partly cloudy through the late overnight, then clearing. Lows in the lower 60s. East winds around 5 miles an hour through the late overnight, becoming light and variable. For Saturday, partly cloudy. Highs in the lower 80s. Southwest winds around 5 miles an hour. Once again, the forecast for tonight. Partly cloudy. Lows in the upper 50s. Northeast winds around 5 miles an hour. Taking a look at the 3 through 7 day forecast for Indianapolis and central Indiana. Saturday night. Partly cloudy. Lows in the upper 60s. Southwest winds around 5 miles an hour. For Sunday, partly cloudy. Hot with highs around 90. Sunday night, partly cloudy. A slight chance of showers and thunderstorms through the late overnight. Lows in the lower 70s. Chance of rain 20%. For Monday, partly cloudy. A chance of showers and thunderstorms through early afternoon. Then a slight chance of showers and thunderstorms late in the afternoon. Hot with highs in the lower 90s. Chance of rain 40%. Monday night. Mostly clear. A chance of showers and thunderstorms through the late overnight. Lows in the mid 70s. Chance of rain 40%. For Tuesday. Mostly sunny through early afternoon, then becoming partly cloudy. Hot with highs around 90. Tuesday night, partly cloudy with a slight chance of showers through the late overnight, then mostly clear toward daybreak. Lows in the upper 60s. Chance of rain 20%. For Wednesday, mostly sunny. Highs in the upper 80s. Wednesday night, mostly clear. A slight chance of showers through the late overnight. Lows in the mid 60s. Chance of rain 20%. For Thursday, mostly sunny. Highs in the upper 80s.
the 8 to 14 day outlook for Friday, July 31st through Thursday,

6th calls for both temperatures and precipitation to be near normal. Normal highs for the period are around 85 degrees, and normal lows are around 65. The normal precipitation total for the 7 days is around 0.75 inches. The ultraviolet index for Indianapolis on Friday will be 6. The Environmental Protection Agency categorizes an index of 6 as high exposure to ultraviolet radiation. At 7 p.m. at Indianapolis, it was mostly sunny. The temperature was 77 degrees, the dew point 49, and the relative humidity 37%. The wind was northeast at 9 miles an hour. The barometric pressure was 30.13 inches and falling. Around central Indiana, it was mostly sunny, with a temperature of 74 at Muncie, 76 at Eagle Creek Airpark, and 75 at Shelbyville. It was partly sunny, with a temperature of 75 at Anderson and 74 at Zionsville. Elsewhere across Indiana, at Terre Haute, it was sunny, with a temperature of 75. It was mostly sunny, with a temperature of 74 at Fort Wayne, 75 at Lafayette, 75 at Bloomington, and 77 at Evansville. At South Bend, it was cloudy, with a temperature of 74. Just outside Indiana, at Champaign, it was sunny, with a temperature of 74. It was mostly sunny, with a temperature of 74 at Dayton, and 75 at Cincinnati. It was partly sunny, with a temperature of 76 at Chicago, and 77 at Louisville. At St. Louis, it was cloudy, with a temperature of 78. Once again, at Indianapolis, it was 77 degrees with mostly sunny skies. The Indianapolis climate summary is of 7 p.m., July 23, 2026. So far today, the high temperature has been 78 degrees. The normal high is 85. So far today, the low temperature has been 57 degrees. The normal low is 66. No precipitation has fallen, which leaves the monthly total at 0.71 inches. This is 2.74 inches below the normal amount of 3.45 inches for July. The total precipitation for the year still stands at 26.53 inches, which is 0.20 inches below normal. No snow has fallen, which brings the monthly total to 0.0 inches. The total snowfall since July 1st still stands at 0.0 inches. The record high for tomorrow is 105, which occurred in 1934, and the record low is 52, which occurred in 1947. Sunset tonight is at 9:07 p.m. Sunrise tomorrow is at 6:37 a.m. This is NOAA All Hazards Radio KEC 74 in Indianapolis. And now a look at your forecast for Indianapolis and central Indiana. Tonight, partly cloudy. Lows in the upper 50s. Northeast winds around 5 miles an hour. For Friday, partly cloudy. Highs in the upper 70s. Northeast winds around 5 miles an hour. Friday night, partly cloudy through the late overnight, then clearing. Lows in the lower 60s. East winds around 5 miles an hour through the late overnight, becoming light and variable. For Saturday, partly cloudy. Highs in the lower 80s. Southwest winds around 5 miles an hour. Once again, the forecast for tonight. Partly cloudy. Lows in the upper 50s. Northeast winds around 5 miles an hour. Taking a look at the 3 through 7 day forecast for Indianapolis and central Indiana. Saturday night, partly cloudy. Lows in the upper 60s. Southwest winds around 5 miles an hour. For Sunday, partly cloudy. Hot with highs around 90. Sunday night, partly cloudy. A slight chance of showers and thunderstorms through the late overnight. Lows in the lower 70s. Chance of rain 20%. For Monday, partly cloudy. A chance of showers and thunderstorms through early afternoon. Then a slight chance of showers and thunderstorms late in the afternoon. Hot with highs in the lower 90s. Chance of rain 40%. Monday night, mostly clear. A chance of showers and thunderstorms through the late overnight. Lows in the mid-70s. Chance of rain 40%. For Tuesday.

mostly sunny through early afternoon, then becoming partly cloudy. Hot with highs around 90. Tuesday night, partly cloudy with a slight chance of showers through the late overnight, then mostly clear toward daybreak. Lows in the upper 60s. Chance of rain 20%. For Wednesday, mostly sunny. Highs in the upper 80s. Wednesday night, mostly clear. A slight chance of showers through the late overnight. Lows in the mid-60s. Chance of rain 20%. For Thursday, mostly sunny. Highs in the upper 80s. The 8 to 14 day outlook for Friday, July 31st through Thursday, August 6th, calls for both temperatures and precipitation to be near normal. Normal highs for the period are around 85 degrees, and normal lows are around 65. The normal precipitation total for the 7 days is around 0.75 inches. The ultraviolet index for Indianapolis on Friday will be 6. The Environmental Protection Agency categorizes an index of 6 as high exposure to ultraviolet radiation. At 7 p.m. at Indianapolis, it was mostly sunny. The temperature was 77 degrees, the dew point 49, and the relative humidity 37%. The wind was northeast at 9 miles an hour. The barometric pressure was 30.13 inches and falling. Around central Indiana, it was mostly sunny, with a temperature of 74 at Muncie, 76 at Eagle Creek Airpark, and 75 at Shelbyville. It was partly sunny, with a temperature of 75 at Anderson and 74 at Zionsville. Elsewhere across Indiana, at Terre Haute, it was sunny, with a temperature of 75. It was mostly sunny, with a temperature of 74 at Fort Wayne, 75 at Lafayette, 75 at Bloomington, and 77 at Evansville. At South Bend, it was cloudy, with a temperature of 74. Just outside Indiana, at Champaign, it was sunny, with a temperature of 74. It was mostly sunny, with a temperature of 74 at Dayton, and 75 at Cincinnati. It was partly sunny, with a temperature of 76 at Chicago, and 77 at Louisville. At St. Louis, it was cloudy, with a temperature of 78. Once again, at Indianapolis, it was 77 degrees with mostly sunny skies. The current time is 7:53 p.m. Eastern Daylight Time. The Indianapolis climate summary is of 7 p.m., July 23, 2026. So far today, the high temperature has been 78 degrees. The normal high is 85. So far today, the low temperature has been 57 degrees. The normal low is 66. No precipitation has fallen, which leaves the monthly total at 0.71 inches. This is 2.74 inches below the normal amount of 3.45 inches for July. The total precipitation for the year still stands at 26.53 inches, which is 0.20 inches below normal. No snow has fallen, which brings the monthly total to 0.0 inches. The total snowfall since July 1st still stands at 0.0 inches. The record high for tomorrow is 105, which occurred in 1934, and the record low is 52, which occurred in 1947. Sunset tonight is at 9:07 p.m. Sunrise tomorrow is at 6:37 a.m. This is NOAA All Hazards Radio KEC 74 in Indianapolis. And now a look at your forecast for Indianapolis and central Indiana. Tonight, partly cloudy. Lows in the upper 50s. Northeast winds around 5 miles an hour. For Friday, partly cloudy. Highs in the upper 70s. Northeast winds around 5 miles an hour. Friday night, partly cloudy through the late overnight, then clearing. Lows in the lower 60s. East winds around 5 miles an hour through the late overnight, becoming light and variable. For Saturday, partly cloudy. Highs in the lower 80s. Southwest winds around 5 miles an hour. Once again, the forecast for tonight. Partly cloudy. Lows in the upper 50s. Northeast winds around 5 miles an hour. Taking a look at the 3 through 7 day forecast for Indianapolis and central Indiana. Saturday night. Partly cloudy.
lows in the upper 60s. Southwest winds around 5 miles an hour. For Sunday, partly cloudy. Hot with highs around 90. Sunday night, partly cloudy. A slight chance of showers and thunderstorms through the late overnight. Lows in the lower 70s. Chance of rain 20%. For Monday, partly cloudy. A chance of showers and thunderstorms through early afternoon. Then a slight chance of showers and thunderstorms late in the afternoon. Hot with highs in the lower 90s. Chance of rain 40%. Monday night, mostly clear. A chance of showers and thunderstorms through the late overnight. Lows in the mid-70s. Chance of rain 40%. For Tuesday, mostly sunny through early afternoon, then becoming partly cloudy. Hot with highs around 90. Tuesday night, partly cloudy with a slight chance of showers through the late overnight, then mostly clear toward daybreak. Lows in the upper 60s. Chance of rain 20%. For Wednesday, mostly sunny. Highs in the upper 80s. Wednesday night, mostly clear. A slight chance of showers through the late overnight. Lows in the mid-60s. Chance of rain 20%. For Thursday, mostly sunny. Highs in the upper 80s. The 8 to 14 day outlook for Friday, July 31st through Thursday, August 6th, calls for both temperatures and precipitation to be near normal. Normal highs for the period are around 85 degrees, and normal lows are around 65. The normal precipitation total for the 7 days is around 0.75 inches. The ultraviolet index for Indianapolis on Friday will be 6. The Environmental Protection Agency categorizes an index of 6 as high exposure to ultraviolet radiation. At 7 p.m. at Indianapolis, it was mostly sunny. The temperature was 77 degrees, the dew point 49, and the relative humidity 37%. The wind was northeast at 9 miles an hour. The barometric pressure was 30.13 inches and falling. Around central Indiana, it was mostly sunny, with a temperature of 74 at Muncie, 76 at Eagle Creek Airpark, and 75 at Shelbyville. It was partly sunny, with a temperature of 75 at Anderson, and 74 at Zionsville. Elsewhere across Indiana, at Terre Haute, it was sunny, with a temperature of 75. It was mostly sunny, with a temperature of 74 at Fort Wayne, 75 at Lafayette, 75 at Bloomington, and 77 at Evansville. At South Bend, it was cloudy, with a temperature of 74. Just outside Indiana, at Champaign, it was sunny, with a temperature of 74. It was mostly sunny, with a temperature of 74 at Dayton, and 75 at Cincinnati. It was partly sunny, with a temperature of 76 at Chicago, and 77 at Louisville. At St. Louis, it was cloudy, with a temperature of 78. Once again, at Indianapolis, it was 77 degrees with mostly sunny skies. The Indianapolis climate summary is of 7 p.m., July 23, 2026. So far today, the high temperature has been 78 degrees. The normal high is 85. So far today, the low temperature has been 57 degrees. The normal low is 66. No precipitation has fallen, which leaves the monthly total at 0.71 inches. This is 2.74 inches below the normal amount of 3.45 inches for July. The total precipitation for the year still stands at 26.53 inches, which is 0.20 inches below normal. No snow has fallen, which brings the monthly total to 0.0 inches. The total snowfall since July 1st still stands at 0.0 inches. The record high for tomorrow is 105, which occurred in 1934, and the record low is 52, which occurred in 1947. Sunset tonight is at 9:07 p.m. Sunrise tomorrow is at 6:37 a.m. This is NOAA All Hazards Radio KEC 74 in Indianapolis. And now a look at your forecast for Indianapolis and central Indiana. Tonight, partly cloudy. Lows in the upper 50s. Northeast winds around 5 miles an hour. For Friday, partly cloudy.